Friday, mostly cloudy with a chance of showers. A chance of thunderstorms in the afternoon. Highs in the mid-80s. Chance of rain 50%. Friday night, mostly cloudy with a chance of showers. Lows in the mid-60s. Chance of rain 50%. Saturday, partly sunny. A chance of showers in the afternoon. Highs in the mid-80s. Chance of rain 40%. Saturday night and Sunday, partly cloudy. Lows in the upper 60s. Highs in the upper 80s. Sunday night and Monday, mostly clear. Lows in the upper 60s. Highs in the upper 80s. Again, the forecast for Peoria and surrounding areas of central Illinois for the rest of tonight, mostly clear until midnight, then becoming partly cloudy. Lows in the lower 60s. Northeast winds 5 to 10 miles an hour. The time is currently 7:03 p.m. Central Daylight Time. 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Now for the official National Weather Service forecast for Peoria and surrounding areas of central Illinois. Rest of tonight, mostly clear until midnight, then becoming partly cloudy. Lows in the lower 60s. Northeast winds 5 to 10 miles an hour. Tuesday, sunny. Highs in the mid-80s. Northeast winds around 5 miles an hour. Tuesday night, mostly clear. Lows in the mid-60s. Northeast winds around 5 miles an hour until midnight, becoming light and variable. Wednesday, sunny. Highs in the upper 80s. Southwest winds around 5 miles an hour. Wednesday night, mostly clear. Lows in the upper 60s. South winds around 5 miles an hour. Thursday, mostly sunny. A chance of showers and thunderstorms in the afternoon. Highs in the upper 80s. Chance of rain 50%. Thursday night, a chance of thunderstorms until midnight. Showers likely. Lows in the upper 60s. Chance of rain 70%. Friday, mostly cloudy with a chance of showers. A chance of thunderstorms in the afternoon. Highs in the mid-80s. Chance of rain 50%. Friday night, mostly cloudy with a chance of showers. Lows in the mid-60s. Chance of rain 50%. Saturday, partly sunny. A chance of showers in the afternoon. Highs in the mid-80s. Chance of rain 40%. Saturday night and Sunday, partly cloudy. Lows in the upper 60s. Highs in the upper 80s. Sunday night and Monday, mostly clear. Lows in the upper 60s. Highs in the upper 80s. Again, the forecast for Peoria and surrounding areas of central Illinois for the rest of tonight, mostly clear until midnight, then becoming partly cloudy. Lows in the lower 60s. Northeast winds 5 to 10 miles an hour. At 7 p.m. in Peoria, skies were sunny. The temperature was 81 degrees, the dew point was 67, and the relative humidity was 62%. The heat index was 83. The wind was north at 7 miles an hour. The pressure was 30.02 inches and steady. Around central and western Illinois, it was sunny, with a temperature of 82 at Moline, 81 at Galesburg, and 81 at Lakin. Under sunny skies, Macomb reported 82, Quincy reported 83, and Pontiac reported 81. It was mostly sunny, with a temperature of 81 at Bloomington and 82 at Springfield. And once again at 7 p.m. in Peoria, under sunny skies, the temperature was 81 and the heat index was 83. The time is currently 7:06 p.m. Central Daylight Time. 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Now for the official National Weather Service forecast for Peoria and surrounding areas of central Illinois. Rest of tonight, mostly clear until midnight, then becoming partly cloudy. Lows in the lower 60s. Northeast winds 5 to 10 miles an hour. Tuesday, sunny. Highs in the mid-80s. Northeast winds around 5 miles an hour. Tuesday night, mostly clear. Lows in the mid-60s. Northeast winds around 5 miles an hour until midnight, becoming light and variable. Wednesday, sunny. Highs in the upper 80s. Southwest winds around

5 miles an hour. Wednesday night, mostly clear. Lows in the upper 60s. South winds around 5 miles an hour. Thursday, mostly sunny. A chance of showers and thunderstorms in the afternoon. Highs in the upper 80s. Chance of rain 50%. Thursday night, a chance of thunderstorms until midnight. Showers likely. Lows in the upper 60s. Chance of rain 70%. Friday, mostly cloudy with a chance of showers. A chance of thunderstorms in the afternoon. Highs in the mid-80s. Chance of rain 50%. Friday night, mostly cloudy with a chance of showers. Lows in the mid-60s. Chance of rain 50%. Saturday, partly sunny. A chance of showers in the afternoon. Highs in the mid-80s. Chance of rain 40%. Saturday night and Sunday, partly cloudy. Lows in the upper 60s. Highs in the upper 80s. Sunday night and Monday, mostly clear. Lows in the upper 60s. Highs in the upper 80s. Again, the forecast for Peoria and surrounding areas of central Illinois for the rest of tonight, mostly clear until midnight, then becoming partly cloudy. Lows in the lower 60s. Northeast winds 5 to 10 miles an hour. At 7 p.m. in Peoria, skies were sunny. The temperature was 81 degrees, the dew point was 67, and the relative humidity was 62%. The heat index was 83. The wind was north at 7 miles an hour. The pressure was 30.02 inches and steady. Around central and western Illinois, it was sunny, with a temperature of 82 at Moline, 81 at Galesburg, and 81 at Lakin. Under sunny skies, Macomb reported 82, Quincy reported 83, and Pontiac reported 81. It was mostly sunny, with a temperature of 81 at Bloomington, and 82 at Springfield. And once again at 7 p.m. in Peoria, under sunny skies, the temperature was 81, and the heat index was 83. Looking elsewhere around the Midwest at 7 p.m., Chicago was mostly sunny, and 78. Indianapolis was partly sunny, and 82. St. Louis was partly sunny, and 83. Kansas City was mostly sunny, and 85. Des Moines was mostly sunny, and 84. Milwaukee was mostly sunny, and 74. The time is currently 7:09 p.m. Central Daylight Time. 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Now for the official National Weather Service forecast for Peoria and surrounding areas of central Illinois. Rest of tonight, mostly clear until midnight, then becoming partly cloudy. Lows in the lower 60s. Northeast winds 5 to 10 miles an hour. Tuesday, sunny. Highs in the mid-80s. Northeast winds around 5 miles an hour. Tuesday night, mostly clear. Lows in the mid-60s. Northeast winds around 5 miles an hour until midnight, becoming light and variable. Wednesday, sunny. Highs in the upper 80s. Southwest winds around 5 miles an hour. Wednesday night, mostly clear. Lows in the upper 60s. South winds around 5 miles an hour. Thursday, mostly sunny. A chance of showers and thunderstorms in the afternoon. Highs in the upper 80s. Chance of rain 50%. Thursday night, a chance of thunderstorms until midnight. Showers likely. Lows in the upper 60s. Chance of rain 70%. Friday, mostly cloudy with a chance of showers. A chance of thunderstorms in the afternoon. Highs in the mid-80s. Chance of rain 50%. Friday night, mostly cloudy with a chance of showers. Lows in the mid-60s. Chance of rain 50%. Saturday, partly sunny. A chance of showers in the afternoon. Highs in the mid-80s. Chance of rain 40%. Saturday night and Sunday, partly cloudy. Lows in the upper 60s. Highs in the upper 80s. Sunday night and Monday, mostly clear. Lows in the upper 60s. Highs in the upper 80s. Again, the forecast for Peoria and surrounding areas of central Illinois for the rest of tonight, mostly clear until midnight, then becoming partly cloudy. Lows in the lower 60s. Northeast winds 5.

to 10 miles an hour. At 7 p.m. in Peoria, skies were sunny. The temperature was 81 degrees, the dew point was 67, and the relative humidity was 62%. The heat index was 83. The wind was north at 7 miles an hour. The pressure was 30.02 inches and steady. Around central and western Illinois, it was sunny, with a temperature of 81 at Bloomington, 82 at Moline, 81 at Galesburg, and 81 at Lakin. Under sunny skies, Macomb reported 82, Quincy reported 83, and Pontiac reported 81. At Springfield, it was mostly sunny, with a temperature of 82. And once again at 7 p.m. in Peoria, under sunny skies, the temperature was 81, and the heat index was 83. 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Looking elsewhere around the Midwest at 7 p.m., Chicago was mostly sunny, and 78. Indianapolis was partly sunny, and 82. St. Louis was partly sunny, and 83. Kansas City was mostly sunny, and 85. Des Moines was mostly sunny, and 84. Milwaukee was mostly sunny, and 74. The time is currently 7:14 p.m. Central Daylight Time. 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Now for the official National Weather Service forecast for Peoria and surrounding areas of central Illinois. Rest of tonight, mostly clear until midnight, then becoming partly cloudy. Lows in the lower 60s. Northeast winds 5 to 10 miles an hour. Tuesday, sunny. Highs in the mid-80s. Northeast winds around 5 miles an hour. Tuesday night, mostly clear. Lows in the mid-60s. Northeast winds around 5 miles an hour until midnight, becoming light and variable. Wednesday, sunny. Highs in the upper 80s. Southwest winds around 5 miles an hour. Wednesday night, mostly clear. Lows in the upper 60s. South winds around 5 miles an hour. Thursday, mostly sunny. A chance of showers and thunderstorms in the afternoon. Highs in the upper 80s. Chance of rain 50%. Thursday night, a chance of thunderstorms until midnight. Showers likely. Lows in the upper 60s. Chance of rain 70%. Friday, mostly cloudy with a chance of showers. A chance of thunderstorms in the afternoon. Highs in the mid-80s. Chance of rain 50%. Friday night, mostly cloudy with a chance of showers. Lows in the mid-60s. Chance of rain 50%. Saturday, partly sunny. A chance of showers in the afternoon. Highs in the mid-80s. Chance of rain 40%. Saturday night and Sunday, partly cloudy. Lows in the upper 60s. Highs in the upper 80s. Sunday night and Monday, mostly clear. Lows in the upper 60s. Highs in the upper 80s. Again, the forecast for Peoria and surrounding areas of central Illinois for the rest of tonight, mostly clear until midnight, then becoming partly cloudy. Lows in the lower 60s. Northeast winds 5 to 10 miles an hour. The Peoria, Illinois climate summary for this evening, as of 4 p.m., July 6, 2026. Today's high temperature was 84 degrees. The normal high is 86. The record high is 106 degrees, which was set in 1936. Today's low temperature was 68 degrees. The normal low is 66. The record low is 48 degrees, which was set in 1972. No precipitation fell today, which leaves the monthly total at 0.59 inches. The total precipitation for the year still stands at 23.33 inches. Sunset tonight is at 8:32 p.m. Sunrise tomorrow is at 5:35 a.m. At 7 p.m.

Birmingham and Peoria, skies were sunny. The temperature was 81 degrees, the dew point was 67, and the relative humidity was 62%. The heat index was 83. The wind was north at 7 miles an hour. The pressure was 30.02 inches and steady. Around central and western Illinois, it was sunny, with a temperature of 81 at Bloomington, 82 at Moline, 81 at Galesburg, and 81 at Lakin. Under sunny skies, Macomb reported 82, Quincy reported 83, and Pontiac reported 81. At Springfield, it was mostly sunny, with a temperature of 82. And once again at 7 p.m. in Peoria, under sunny skies, the temperature was 81, and the heat index was 83. Looking elsewhere around the Midwest at 7 p.m., Chicago was mostly sunny, and 78. Indianapolis was partly sunny, and 82. St. Louis was partly sunny, and 83. Kansas City was mostly sunny, and 85. Des Moines was mostly sunny, and 84. Milwaukee was mostly sunny, and 74. The time is currently 7:18 p.m. Central Daylight Time. 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Now for the official National Weather Service forecast for Peoria and surrounding areas of central Illinois. Rest of tonight, mostly clear until midnight, then becoming partly cloudy. Lows in the lower 60s. Northeast winds 5 to 10 miles an hour. Tuesday, sunny. Highs in the mid-80s. Northeast winds around 5 miles an hour. Tuesday night, mostly clear. Lows in the mid-60s. Northeast winds around 5 miles an hour until midnight, becoming light and variable. Wednesday, sunny. Highs in the upper 80s. Southwest winds around 5 miles an hour. Wednesday night, mostly clear. Lows in the upper 60s. South winds around 5 miles an hour. Thursday, mostly sunny. A chance of showers and thunderstorms in the afternoon. Highs in the upper 80s. Chance of rain 50%. Thursday night, a chance of thunderstorms until midnight. Showers likely. Lows in the upper 60s. Chance of rain 70%. Friday, mostly cloudy with a chance of showers. A chance of thunderstorms in the afternoon. Highs in the mid-80s. Chance of rain 50%. Friday night, mostly cloudy with a chance of showers. Lows in the mid-60s. Chance of rain 50%. Saturday, partly sunny. A chance of showers in the afternoon. Highs in the mid-80s. Chance of rain 40%. Saturday night and Sunday, partly cloudy. Lows in the upper 60s. Highs in the upper 80s. Sunday night and Monday, mostly clear. Lows in the upper 60s. Highs in the upper 80s. Again, the forecast for Peoria and surrounding areas of central Illinois for the rest of tonight, mostly clear until midnight, then becoming partly cloudy. Lows in the lower 60s. Northeast winds 5 to 10 miles an hour. At 7 p.m. in Peoria, skies were sunny. The temperature was 81 degrees, the dew point was 67, and the relative humidity was 62%. The heat index was 83. The wind was north at 7 miles an hour. The pressure was 30.02 inches and steady. Around central and western Illinois, it was sunny, with a temperature of 81 at Bloomington, 82 at Moline, 81 at Galesburg, and 81 at Lakin. Under sunny skies, Macomb reported 82, Quincy reported 83, and Pontiac reported 81. At Springfield, it was mostly sunny, with a temperature of 82. And once again at 7 p.m. in Peoria, under sunny skies, the temperature was 81, and the heat index was 83. Looking elsewhere around the Midwest at 7 p.m., Chicago was mostly sunny, and 78. Indianapolis was partly sunny, and 82. St. Louis was partly sunny, and 83. Kansas City was mostly sunny, and 85. Des Moines was mostly sunny, and 84. Milwaukee was mostly sunny, and 74. The time is currently 7:21 p.m. Central Daylight Time. 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Now for the official

percent. Thursday night, a chance of thunderstorms until midnight. Showers likely. Lows in the upper 60s. Chance of rain 70%. Friday, mostly cloudy with a chance of showers. A chance of thunderstorms in the afternoon. Highs in the mid-80s. Chance of rain 50%. Friday night, mostly cloudy with a chance of showers. Lows in the mid-60s. Chance of rain 50%. Saturday, partly sunny. A chance of showers in the afternoon. Highs in the mid-80s. Chance of rain 40%. Saturday night and Sunday, partly cloudy. Lows in the upper 60s. Highs in the upper 80s. Sunday night and Monday, mostly clear. Lows in the upper 60s. Highs in the upper 80s. Again, the forecast for Peoria and surrounding areas of central Illinois for the rest of tonight, mostly clear until midnight, then becoming partly cloudy. Lows in the lower 60s. Northeast winds 5 to 10 miles an hour. At 7 p.m. in Peoria, skies were sunny. The temperature was 81 degrees, the dew point was 67, and the relative humidity was 62%. The heat index was 83. The wind was north at 7 miles an hour. The pressure was 30.02 inches and steady. Around central and western Illinois, it was sunny, with a temperature of 81 at Bloomington, 82 at Moline, 81 at Galesburg, and 81 at Lakin. Under sunny skies, Macomb reported 82, Quincy reported 83, and Pontiac reported 81. At Springfield, it was mostly sunny, with a temperature of 82. And once again at 7 p.m. in Peoria, under sunny skies, the temperature was 81, and the heat index was 83. Looking elsewhere around the Midwest at 7 p.m., Chicago was mostly sunny, and 78. Indianapolis was partly sunny, and 82. St. Louis was partly sunny, and 83. Kansas City was mostly sunny, and 85. Des Moines was mostly sunny, and 84. Milwaukee was mostly sunny, and 74. Looking elsewhere around the Midwest at 7 p.m., Chicago was mostly sunny, and 78. Indianapolis was partly sunny, and 82. St. Louis was partly sunny, and 83. Kansas City was mostly sunny, and 85. Des Moines was mostly sunny, and 84. Milwaukee was mostly sunny, and 74. The time is currently 7:25 p.m. Central Daylight Time. 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Now for the official National Weather Service forecast for Peoria and surrounding areas of central Illinois. Rest of tonight, mostly clear until midnight, then becoming partly cloudy. Lows in the lower 60s. Northeast winds 5 to 10 miles an hour. Tuesday, sunny. Highs in the mid-80s. Northeast winds around 5 miles an hour. Tuesday night, mostly clear. Lows in the mid-60s. Northeast winds around 5 miles an hour until midnight, becoming light and variable. Wednesday, sunny. Highs in the upper 80s. Southwest winds around 5 miles an hour. Wednesday night, mostly clear. Lows in the upper 60s. South winds around 5 miles an hour. Thursday, mostly sunny. A chance of showers and thunderstorms in the afternoon. Highs in the upper 80s. Chance of rain 50%. Thursday night, a chance of thunderstorms until midnight. Showers likely. Lows in the upper 60s. Chance of rain 70%. Friday, mostly cloudy with a chance of showers. A chance of thunderstorms in the afternoon. Highs in the mid-80s. Chance of rain 50%. Friday night, mostly cloudy with a chance of showers. Lows in the mid-60s. Chance of rain 50%. Saturday, partly sunny. A chance of showers in the afternoon. Highs in the mid-80s. Chance of rain 40%. Saturday night and Sunday, partly cloudy. Lows in the upper 60s. Highs in the upper 80s. Sunday night and Monday, mostly clear. Lows in the upper 60s. Highs in the upper 80s. Again, the forecast for Peoria and surrounding areas of central Illinois for the rest of tonight, mostly clear until midnight,

then becoming partly cloudy. Lows in the lower 60s. Northeast winds 5 to 10 miles an hour. At 7 p.m. in Peoria, skies were sunny. The temperature was 81 degrees, the dew point was 67, and the relative humidity was 62%. The heat index was 83. The wind was north at 7 miles an hour. The pressure was 30.02 inches and steady. Around central and western Illinois, it was sunny, with a temperature of 81 at Bloomington, 82 at Moline, 81 at Galesburg, and 81 at Lakin. Under sunny skies, Macomb reported 82, Quincy reported 83, and Pontiac reported 81. At Springfield, it was mostly sunny, with a temperature of 82. And once again at 7 p.m. in Peoria, under sunny skies, the temperature was 81, and the heat index was 83. Looking elsewhere around the Midwest at 7 p.m., Chicago was mostly sunny, and 78. Indianapolis was partly sunny, and 82. St. Louis was partly sunny, and 83. Kansas City was mostly sunny, and 85. Des Moines was mostly sunny, and 84. Milwaukee was mostly sunny, and 74. The time is currently 7:29 p.m. Central Daylight Time. 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Now for the official National Weather Service forecast for Peoria and surrounding areas of central Illinois. Rest of tonight, mostly clear until midnight, then becoming partly cloudy. Lows in the lower 60s. Northeast winds 5 to 10 miles an hour. Tuesday, sunny. Highs in the mid-80s. Northeast winds around 5 miles an hour. Tuesday night, mostly clear. Lows in the mid-60s. Northeast winds around 5 miles an hour until midnight, becoming light and variable. Wednesday, sunny. Highs in the upper 80s. Southwest winds around 5 miles an hour. Wednesday night, mostly clear. Lows in the upper 60s. South winds around 5 miles an hour. Thursday, mostly sunny. A chance of showers and thunderstorms in the afternoon. Highs in the upper 80s. Chance of rain 50%. Thursday night, a chance of thunderstorms until midnight. Showers likely. Lows in the upper 60s. Chance of rain 70%. Friday, mostly cloudy with a chance of showers. A chance of thunderstorms in the afternoon. Highs in the mid-80s. Chance of rain 50%. Friday night, mostly cloudy with a chance of showers. Lows in the mid-60s. Chance of rain 50%. Saturday, partly sunny. A chance of showers in the afternoon. Highs in the mid-80s. Chance of rain 40%. Saturday night and Sunday, partly cloudy. Lows in the upper 60s. Highs in the upper 80s. Sunday night and Monday, mostly clear. Lows in the upper 60s. Highs in the upper 80s. Again, the forecast for Peoria and surrounding areas of central Illinois for the rest of tonight, mostly clear until midnight, then becoming partly cloudy. Lows in the lower 60s. Northeast winds 5 to 10 miles an hour. The Peoria, Illinois climate summary for this evening, as of 4 p.m., July 6, 2026. Today's high temperature was 84 degrees. The normal high is 86. The record high is 106 degrees, which was set in 1936. Today's low temperature was 68 degrees. The normal low is 66. The record low is 48 degrees, which was set in 1972. No precipitation fell today, which leaves the monthly total at 0.59 inches. The total precipitation for the year still stands at 23.33 inches. Sunset tonight is at 8:32 p.m. Sunrise tomorrow is at 5:35 a.m. At 7 p.m. in Peoria, skies were sunny. The temperature was 81 degrees, the dew point was 67, and the relative humidity was 62%. The heat index was 83. The wind was north at 7 miles an hour. The pressure was 30.02 inches and steady. Around central and western Illinois, it was sunny, with a temperature of 81 at Bloomington, 82 at Moline, 81 at Galesburg, and 81 at Lakin.
under sunny skies. Macomb reported 82, Quincy reported 83, and Pontiac reported 81. At Springfield, and 82 at Moline, 81 at Galesburg, and 81 at Lakin. Under sunny skies, Macomb reported 82, Quincy reported 83, and Pontiac reported 81. At Springfield, it was mostly sunny, with a temperature of 82. And once again at 7 p.m. in Peoria, under sunny skies, the temperature was 81, and the heat index was 83. Looking elsewhere around the Midwest at 7 p.m., Chicago was mostly sunny, and 78. Indianapolis was partly sunny, and 82. St. Louis was partly sunny, and 83. Kansas City was mostly sunny, and 85. Des Moines was mostly sunny, and 84. Milwaukee was mostly sunny, and 74. The time is currently 7:33 p.m. Central Daylight Time. 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Now for the official National Weather Service forecast for Peoria and surrounding areas of central Illinois. Rest of tonight, mostly clear until midnight, then becoming partly cloudy. Lows in the lower 60s. Northeast winds 5 to 10 miles an hour. Tuesday, sunny. Highs in the mid-80s. Northeast winds around 5 miles an hour. Tuesday night, mostly clear. Lows in the mid-60s. Northeast winds around 5 miles an hour until midnight, becoming light and variable. Wednesday, sunny. Highs in the upper 80s. Southwest winds around 5 miles an hour. Wednesday night, mostly clear. Lows in the upper 60s. South winds around 5 miles an hour. Thursday, mostly sunny. A chance of showers and thunderstorms in the afternoon. Highs in the upper 80s. Chance of rain 50%. Thursday night, a chance of thunderstorms until midnight. Showers likely. Lows in the upper 60s. Chance of rain 70%. Friday, mostly cloudy with a chance of showers. A chance of thunderstorms in the afternoon. Highs in the mid-80s. Chance of rain 50%. Friday night, mostly cloudy with a chance of showers. Lows in the mid-60s. Chance of rain 50%. Saturday, partly sunny. A chance of showers in the afternoon. Highs in the mid-80s. Chance of rain 40%. Saturday night and Sunday, partly cloudy. Lows in the upper 60s. Highs in the upper 80s. Sunday night and Monday, mostly clear. Lows in the upper 60s. Highs in the upper 80s. Again, the forecast for Peoria and surrounding areas of central Illinois for the rest of tonight, mostly clear until midnight, then becoming partly cloudy. Lows in the lower 60s. Northeast winds 5 to 10 miles an hour. At 7 p.m. in Peoria, skies were sunny. The temperature was 81 degrees, the dew point was 67, and the relative humidity was 62%. The heat index was 83. The wind was north at 7 miles an hour. The pressure was 30.02 inches and steady. Around central and western Illinois, it was sunny, with a temperature of 81 at Bloomington, 82 at Moline, 81 at Galesburg, and 81 at Lakin. Under sunny skies, Macomb reported 82, Quincy reported 83, and Pontiac reported 81. At Springfield, it was mostly sunny, with a temperature of 82. And once again at 7 p.m. in Peoria, under sunny skies, the temperature was 81, and the heat index was 83. Looking elsewhere around the Midwest at 7 p.m., Chicago was mostly sunny, and 78. Indianapolis was partly sunny, and 82. St. Louis was partly sunny, and 83. Kansas City was mostly sunny, and 85. Des Moines was mostly sunny, and 84. Milwaukee was mostly sunny, and 74. The time is currently 7:37 p.m. Central Daylight Time. 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Now for the official National Weather Service forecast for Peoria and surrounding areas of central Illinois. Rest of tonight, mostly clear until midnight, then becoming partly cloudy. Lows in the lower 60s.
Northeast winds 5 to 10 miles an hour. Tuesday, sunny. Highs

the mid-80s. Northeast winds around 5 miles an hour. Tuesday night, mostly clear. Lows in the mid-60s. Northeast winds around 5 miles an hour until midnight, becoming light and variable. Wednesday, sunny. Highs in the upper 80s. Southwest winds around 5 miles an hour. Wednesday night, mostly clear. Lows in the upper 60s. South winds around 5 miles an hour. Thursday, mostly sunny. A chance of showers and thunderstorms in the afternoon. Highs in the upper 80s. Chance of rain 50%. Thursday night, a chance of thunderstorms until midnight. Showers likely. Lows in the upper 60s. Chance of rain 70%. Friday, mostly cloudy with a chance of showers. A chance of thunderstorms in the afternoon. Highs in the mid-80s. Chance of rain 50%. Friday night, mostly cloudy with a chance of showers. Lows in the mid-60s. Chance of rain 50%. Saturday, partly sunny. A chance of showers in the afternoon. Highs in the mid-80s. Chance of rain 40%. Saturday night and Sunday, partly cloudy. Lows in the upper 60s. Highs in the upper 80s. Sunday night and Monday, mostly clear. Lows in the upper 60s. Highs in the upper 80s. Again, the forecast for Peoria and surrounding areas of central Illinois for the rest of tonight, mostly clear until midnight, then becoming partly cloudy. Lows in the lower 60s. Northeast winds 5 to 10 miles an hour. At 7 p.m. in Peoria, skies were sunny. The temperature was 81 degrees, the dew point was 67, and the relative humidity was 62%. The heat index was 83. The wind was north at 7 miles an hour. The pressure was 30.02 inches and steady. Around central and western Illinois, it was sunny, with a temperature of 81 at Bloomington, 82 at Moline, 81 at Galesburg, and 81 at Lakin. Under sunny skies, Macomb reported 82, Quincy reported 83, and Pontiac reported 81. At Springfield, it was mostly sunny, with a temperature of 82. And once again at 7 p.m. in Peoria, under sunny skies, the temperature was 81, and the heat index was 83. Looking elsewhere around the Midwest at 7 p.m., Chicago was mostly sunny, and 78. Indianapolis was partly sunny, and 82. St. Louis was partly sunny, and 83. Kansas City was mostly sunny, and 85. Des Moines was mostly sunny, and 84. Milwaukee was mostly sunny, and 74. The time is currently 7:40 p.m. Central Daylight Time. 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Now for the official National Weather Service forecast for Peoria and surrounding areas of central Illinois. Rest of tonight, mostly clear until midnight, then becoming partly cloudy. Lows in the lower 60s. Northeast winds 5 to 10 miles an hour. Tuesday, sunny. Highs in the mid-80s. Northeast winds around 5 miles an hour. Tuesday night, mostly clear. Lows in the mid-60s. Northeast winds around 5 miles an hour until midnight, becoming light and variable. Wednesday, sunny. Highs in the upper 80s. Southwest winds around 5 miles an hour. Wednesday night, mostly clear. Lows in the upper 60s. South winds around 5 miles an hour. Thursday, mostly sunny. A chance of showers and thunderstorms in the afternoon. Highs in the upper 80s. Chance of rain 50%. Thursday night, a chance of thunderstorms until midnight. Showers likely. Lows in the upper 60s. Chance of rain 70%. Friday, mostly cloudy with a chance of showers. A chance of thunderstorms in the afternoon. Highs in the mid-80s. Chance of rain 50%. Friday night, mostly cloudy with a chance of showers. Lows in the mid-60s. Chance of rain 50%. Saturday, partly sunny. A chance of showers in the afternoon. Highs in the mid-80s. Chance of rain 40%. Saturday night and Sunday, partly cloudy. Lows in the upper 60s. Highs in the upper 80s.

Sunday night and Monday, mostly clear. Lows in the upper 60s. Highs in the upper 80s. Again, the forecast for Peoria and surrounding areas of central Illinois for the rest of tonight, mostly clear until midnight, then becoming partly cloudy. Lows in the lower 60s. Northeast winds 5 to 10 miles an hour. At 7 p.m. in Peoria, skies were sunny. The temperature was 81 degrees, the dew point was 67, and the relative humidity was 62%. The heat index was 83. The wind was north at 7 miles an hour. The pressure was 30.02 inches and steady. Around central and western Illinois, it was sunny, with a temperature of 81 at Bloomington, 82 at Moline, 81 at Galesburg, and 81 at Lakin. Under sunny skies, Macomb reported 82, Quincy reported 83, and Pontiac reported 81. At Springfield, it was mostly sunny, with a temperature of 82. And once again at 7 p.m. in Peoria, under sunny skies, the temperature was 81, and the heat index was 83. Looking elsewhere around the Midwest at 7 p.m., Chicago was mostly sunny, and 78. Indianapolis was partly sunny, and 82. St. Louis was partly sunny, and 83. Kansas City was mostly sunny, and 85. Des Moines was mostly sunny, and 84. Milwaukee was mostly sunny, and 74. The time is currently 7:44 p.m. Central Daylight Time. 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Now for the official National Weather Service forecast for Peoria and surrounding areas of central Illinois. Rest of tonight, mostly clear until midnight, then becoming partly cloudy. Lows in the lower 60s. Northeast winds 5 to 10 miles an hour. Tuesday, sunny. Highs in the mid-80s. Northeast winds around 5 miles an hour. Tuesday night, mostly clear. Lows in the mid-60s. Northeast winds around 5 miles an hour until midnight, becoming light and variable. Wednesday, sunny. Highs in the upper 80s. Southwest winds around 5 miles an hour. Wednesday night, mostly clear. Lows in the upper 60s. South winds around 5 miles an hour. Thursday, mostly sunny. A chance of showers and thunderstorms in the afternoon. Highs in the upper 80s. Chance of rain 50%. Thursday night, a chance of thunderstorms until midnight. Showers likely. Lows in the upper 60s. Chance of rain 70%. Friday, mostly cloudy with a chance of showers. A chance of thunderstorms in the afternoon. Highs in the mid-80s. Chance of rain 50%. Friday night, mostly cloudy with a chance of showers. Lows in the mid-60s. Chance of rain 50%. Saturday, partly sunny. A chance of showers in the afternoon. Highs in the mid-80s. Chance of rain 40%. Saturday night and Sunday, partly cloudy. Lows in the upper 60s. Highs in the upper 80s. Sunday night and Monday, mostly clear. Lows in the upper 60s. Highs in the upper 80s. Again, the forecast for Peoria and surrounding areas of central Illinois for the rest of tonight, mostly clear until midnight, then becoming partly cloudy. Lows in the lower 60s. Northeast winds 5 to 10 miles an hour. The Peoria, Illinois climate summary for this evening, as of 4 p.m., July 6, 2026. Today's high temperature was 84 degrees. The normal high is 86. The record high is 106 degrees, which was set in 1936. Today's low temperature was 68 degrees. The normal low is 66. The record low is 48 degrees, which was set in 1972. No precipitation fell today, which leaves the monthly total at 0.59 inches. The total precipitation for the year still stands at 23.33 inches. Sunset tonight is at 8:32 p.m. Sunrise tomorrow is at 5:35 a.m. At 7 p.m. in Peoria, skies were sunny. The temperature was 81 degrees, the dew point was 67, and the relative humidity was 62%. The heat index was 83. The wind was north at 7 miles an hour. The pressure was 30.0.

2 inches and steady. Around central and western Illinois, it was sunny, with a temperature of 81 at Bloomington, 82 at Moline, 81 at Galesburg, and 81 at Lakin. Under sunny skies, Macomb reported 82, Quincy reported 83, and Pontiac reported 81. At Springfield, it was mostly sunny, with a temperature of 82. And once again at 7 p.m. in Peoria, under sunny skies, the temperature was 81, and the heat index was 83. Looking elsewhere around the Midwest at 7 p.m., Chicago was mostly sunny, and 78. Indianapolis was partly sunny, and 82. St. Louis was partly sunny, and 83. Kansas City was mostly sunny, and 85. Des Moines was mostly sunny, and 84. Milwaukee was mostly sunny, and 74. The time is currently 7:48 p.m. Central Daylight Time. 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Now for the official National Weather Service forecast for Peoria and surrounding areas of central Illinois. Rest of tonight, mostly clear until midnight, then becoming partly cloudy. Lows in the lower 60s. Northeast winds 5 to 10 miles an hour. Tuesday, sunny. Highs in the mid-80s. Northeast winds around 5 miles an hour. Tuesday night, mostly clear. Lows in the mid-60s. Northeast winds around 5 miles an hour until midnight, becoming light and variable. Wednesday, sunny. Highs in the upper 80s. Southwest winds around 5 miles an hour. Wednesday night, mostly clear. Lows in the upper 60s. South winds around 5 miles an hour. Thursday, mostly sunny. A chance of showers and thunderstorms in the afternoon. Highs in the upper 80s. Chance of rain 50%. Thursday night, a chance of thunderstorms until midnight. Showers likely. Lows in the upper 60s. Chance of rain 70%. Friday, mostly cloudy with a chance of showers. A chance of thunderstorms in the afternoon. Highs in the mid-80s. Chance of rain 50%. Friday night, mostly cloudy with a chance of showers. Lows in the mid-60s. Chance of rain 50%. Saturday, partly sunny. A chance of showers in the afternoon. Highs in the mid-80s. Chance of rain 40%. Saturday night and Sunday, partly cloudy. Lows in the upper 60s. Highs in the upper 80s. Sunday night and Monday, mostly clear. Lows in the upper 60s. Highs in the upper 80s. Again, the forecast for Peoria and surrounding areas of central Illinois for the rest of tonight, mostly clear until midnight, then becoming partly cloudy. Lows in the lower 60s. Northeast winds 5 to 10 miles an hour. At 7 p.m. in Peoria, skies were sunny. The temperature was 81 degrees, the dew point was 67, and the relative humidity was 62%. The heat index was 83. The wind was north at 7 miles an hour. The pressure was 30.02 inches and steady. Around central and western Illinois, it was sunny, with a temperature of 81 at Bloomington, 82 at Moline, 81 at Galesburg, and 81 at Lakin. Under sunny skies, Macomb reported 82, Quincy reported 83, and Pontiac reported 81. At Springfield, it was mostly sunny, with a temperature of 82. And once again at 7 p.m. in Peoria, under sunny skies, the temperature was 81, and the heat index was 83. Looking elsewhere around the Midwest at 7 p.m., Chicago was mostly sunny, and 78. Indianapolis was partly sunny, and 82. St. Louis was partly sunny, and 83. Kansas City was mostly sunny, and 85. Des Moines was mostly sunny, and 84. Milwaukee was mostly sunny, and 74. The time is currently 7:52 p.m. Central Daylight Time. 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Now for the official National Weather Service forecast for Peoria and surrounding areas of central Illinois. Rest of tonight, mostly clear until midnight, then becoming partly cloudy. Lows in the lower 60s. Northeast winds 5 to 10 miles an hour. Tuesday,

hour. Thursday, mostly sunny. A chance of showers and thunderstorms in the afternoon. Highs in the upper 80s. Chance of rain 50%. Thursday night, a chance of thunderstorms until midnight. Showers likely. Lows in the upper 60s. Chance of rain 70%. Friday, mostly cloudy with a chance of showers. A chance of thunderstorms in the afternoon. Highs in the mid-80s. Chance of rain 50%. Friday night, mostly cloudy with a chance of showers. Lows in the mid-60s. Chance of rain 50%. Saturday, partly sunny. A chance of showers in the afternoon. Highs in the mid-80s. Chance of rain 40%. Saturday night and Sunday, partly cloudy. Lows in the upper 60s. Highs in the upper 80s. Sunday night and Monday, mostly clear. Lows in the upper 60s. Highs in the upper 80s. Again, the forecast for Peoria and surrounding areas of central Illinois for the rest of tonight, mostly clear until midnight, then becoming partly cloudy. Lows in the lower 60s. Northeast winds 5 to 10 miles an hour. At 8 p.m. in Peoria, skies were clear. The temperature was 80 degrees, the dew point was 66, and the relative humidity was 62%. The heat index was 82. The wind was northeast at 7 miles an hour. The pressure was 30.02 inches and steady. Around central and western Illinois, at Springfield, rain was falling, with a temperature of 77. It was clear, with a temperature of 78 at Bloomington, 79 at Moline, 77 at Galesburg, and 78 at Lakin. Under clear skies, Macomb reported 78, Quincy reported 80, and Pontiac reported 78. And once again at 8 p.m. in Peoria, under clear skies, the temperature was 80, and the heat index was 82. The time is currently 8:05 p.m. Central Daylight Time. 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Now for the official National Weather Service forecast for Peoria and surrounding areas of central Illinois. Rest of tonight, mostly clear until midnight, then becoming partly cloudy. Lows in the lower 60s. Northeast winds 5 to 10 miles an hour. Tuesday, sunny. Highs in the mid-80s. Northeast winds around 5 miles an hour. Tuesday night, mostly clear. Lows in the mid-60s. Northeast winds around 5 miles an hour until midnight, becoming light and variable. Wednesday, sunny. Highs in the upper 80s. Southwest winds around 5 miles an hour. Wednesday night, mostly clear. Lows in the upper 60s. South winds around 5 miles an hour. Thursday, mostly sunny. A chance of showers and thunderstorms in the afternoon. Highs in the upper 80s. Chance of rain 50%. Thursday night, a chance of thunderstorms until midnight. Showers likely. Lows in the upper 60s. Chance of rain 70%. Friday, mostly cloudy with a chance of showers. A chance of thunderstorms in the afternoon. Highs in the mid-80s. Chance of rain 50%. Friday night, mostly cloudy with a chance of showers. Lows in the mid-60s. Chance of rain 50%. Saturday, partly sunny. A chance of showers in the afternoon. Highs in the mid-80s. Chance of rain 40%. Saturday night and Sunday, partly cloudy. Lows in the upper 60s. Highs in the upper 80s. Sunday night and Monday, mostly clear. Lows in the upper 60s. Highs in the upper 80s. Again, the forecast for Peoria and surrounding areas of central Illinois for the rest of tonight, mostly clear until midnight, then becoming partly cloudy. Lows in the lower 60s. Northeast winds 5 to 10 miles an hour. At 8 p.m. in Peoria, skies were clear. The temperature was 80 degrees, the dew point was 66, and the relative humidity was 62%. The heat index was 82. The wind was northeast at 7 miles an hour. The pressure was 30.02 inches and steady. Around central and western Illinois, at Springfield, rain was falling, with a temperature of 77. It was clear, with a temperature of 78 at Bloomington, 79 at Moline, 77.

7 at Galesburg and 78 at Lakin. Under clear skies, Macomb reported 78, Quincy reported 80, and Pontiac reported 78. And once again at 8 p.m. in Peoria, under clear skies, the temperature was 80, and the heat index was 82. Looking elsewhere around the Midwest at 8 p.m., Chicago was partly cloudy, and 75. Indianapolis was mostly cloudy, and 81. St. Louis was mostly cloudy, and 82. Kansas City was partly cloudy, and 84. Des Moines was partly cloudy, and 83. Milwaukee was partly cloudy, and 71. The time is currently 8:08 p.m. Central Daylight Time. 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Now for the official National Weather Service forecast for Peoria and surrounding areas of central Illinois. Rest of tonight, mostly clear until midnight, then becoming partly cloudy. Lows in the lower 60s. Northeast winds 5 to 10 miles an hour. Tuesday, sunny. Highs in the mid-80s. Northeast winds around 5 miles an hour. Tuesday night, mostly clear. Lows in the mid-60s. Northeast winds around 5 miles an hour until midnight, becoming light and variable. Wednesday, sunny. Highs in the upper 80s. Southwest winds around 5 miles an hour. Wednesday night, mostly clear. Lows in the upper 60s. South winds around 5 miles an hour. Thursday, mostly sunny. A chance of showers and thunderstorms in the afternoon. Highs in the upper 80s. Chance of rain 50%. Thursday night, a chance of thunderstorms until midnight. Showers likely. Lows in the upper 60s. Chance of rain 70%. Friday, mostly cloudy with a chance of showers. A chance of thunderstorms in the afternoon. Highs in the mid-80s. Chance of rain 50%. Friday night, mostly cloudy with a chance of showers. Lows in the mid-60s. Chance of rain 50%. Saturday, partly sunny. A chance of showers in the afternoon. Highs in the mid-80s. Chance of rain 40%. Saturday night and Sunday, partly cloudy. Lows in the upper 60s. Highs in the upper 80s. Sunday night and Monday, mostly clear. Lows in the upper 60s. Highs in the upper 80s. Again, the forecast for Peoria and surrounding areas of central Illinois for the rest of tonight, mostly clear until midnight, then becoming partly cloudy. Lows in the lower 60s. Northeast winds 5 to 10 miles an hour. At 8 p.m. in Peoria, skies were clear. The temperature was 80 degrees, the dew point was 66, and the relative humidity was 62%. The heat index was 82. The wind was northeast at 7 miles an hour. The pressure was 30.02 inches and steady. Around central and western Illinois, at Springfield, rain was falling, with a temperature of 77. It was clear, with a temperature of 78 at Bloomington, 79 at Moline, 77 at Galesburg, and 78 at Lakin. Under clear skies, Macomb reported 78, Quincy reported 80, and Pontiac reported 78. And once again at 8 p.m. in Peoria, under clear skies, the temperature was 80, and the heat index was 82. At 8 p.m. in Peoria, skies were clear. The temperature was 80 degrees, the dew point was 66, and the relative humidity was 62%. The heat index was 82. The wind was northeast at 7 miles an hour. The pressure was 30.02 inches and steady. Around central and western Illinois, at Springfield, rain was falling, with a temperature of 77. It was clear, with a temperature of 78 at Bloomington, 79 at Moline, 77 at Galesburg, and 78 at Lakin. Under clear skies, Macomb reported 78, Quincy reported 80, and Pontiac reported 78. And once again at 8 p.m. in Peoria, under clear skies, the temperature was 80, and the heat index was 82. Looking elsewhere around the Midwest at 8 p.m., Chicago was partly cloudy, and 75. Indianapolis was mostly cloudy, and 81. St. Louis was mostly cloudy, and 82. Kansas City was partly cloudy, and 84. Des Moines was partly cloudy, and

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Milwaukee was partly cloudy and 71. 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Now for the official National Weather Service forecast for Peoria and surrounding areas of central Illinois. Rest of tonight, mostly clear until midnight, then becoming partly cloudy. Lows in the lower 60s. Northeast winds 5 to 10 miles an hour. Tuesday, sunny. Highs in the mid-80s. Northeast winds around 5 miles an hour. Tuesday night, mostly clear. Lows in the mid-60s. Northeast winds around 5 miles an hour until midnight, becoming light and variable. Wednesday, sunny. Highs in the upper 80s. Southwest winds around 5 miles an hour. Wednesday night, mostly clear. Lows in the upper 60s. South winds around 5 miles an hour. Thursday, mostly sunny. A chance of showers and thunderstorms in the afternoon. Highs in the upper 80s. Chance of rain 50%. Thursday night, a chance of thunderstorms until midnight. Showers likely. Lows in the upper 60s. Chance of rain 70%. Friday, mostly cloudy with a chance of showers. A chance of thunderstorms in the afternoon. Highs in the mid-80s. Chance of rain 50%. Friday night, mostly cloudy with a chance of showers. Lows in the mid-60s. Chance of rain 50%. Saturday, partly sunny. A chance of showers in the afternoon. Highs in the mid-80s. Chance of rain 40%. Saturday night and Sunday, partly cloudy. Lows in the upper 60s. Highs in the upper 80s. Sunday night and Monday, mostly clear. Lows in the upper 60s. Highs in the upper 80s. Again, the forecast for Peoria and surrounding areas of central Illinois for the rest of tonight, mostly clear until midnight, then becoming partly cloudy. Lows in the lower 60s. Northeast winds 5 to 10 miles an hour. At 8 p.m. in Peoria, skies were clear. The temperature was 80 degrees, the dew point was 66, and the relative humidity was 62%. The heat index was 82. The wind was northeast at 7 miles an hour. The pressure was 30.02 inches and steady. Around central and western Illinois, at Springfield, rain was falling, with a temperature of 77. It was clear, with a temperature of 78 at Bloomington, 79 at Moline, 77 at Galesburg, and 78 at Lakin. Under clear skies, Macomb reported 78, Quincy reported 80, and Pontiac reported 78. And once again at 8 p.m. in Peoria, under clear skies, the temperature was 80, and the heat index was 82. Looking elsewhere around the Midwest at 8 p.m., Chicago was partly cloudy, and 75. Indianapolis was mostly cloudy, and 81. St. Louis was mostly cloudy, and 82. Kansas City was partly cloudy, and 84. Des Moines was partly cloudy, and 83. Milwaukee was partly cloudy, and 71. The time is currently 8:17 p.m. Central Daylight Time. 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Now for the official National Weather Service forecast for Peoria and surrounding areas of central Illinois. Rest of tonight, mostly clear until midnight, then becoming partly cloudy. Lows in the lower 60s. Northeast winds 5 to 10 miles an hour. Tuesday, sunny. Highs in the mid-80s. Northeast winds around 5 miles an hour. Tuesday night, mostly clear. Lows in the mid-60s. Northeast winds around 5 miles an hour.

till midnight, becoming light and variable. Wednesday, sunny. Highs in the upper 80s. Southwest winds around 5 miles an hour. Wednesday night, mostly clear. Lows in the upper 60s. South winds around 5 miles an hour. Thursday, mostly sunny. A chance of showers and thunderstorms in the afternoon. Highs in the upper 80s. Chance of rain 50%. Thursday night, a chance of thunderstorms until midnight. Showers likely. Lows in the upper 60s. Chance of rain 70%. Friday, mostly cloudy with a chance of showers. A chance of thunderstorms in the afternoon. Highs in the mid-80s. Chance of rain 50%. Friday night, mostly cloudy with a chance of showers. Lows in the mid-60s. Chance of rain 50%. Saturday, partly sunny. A chance of showers in the afternoon. Highs in the mid-80s. Chance of rain 40%. Saturday night and Sunday, partly cloudy. Lows in the upper 60s. Highs in the upper 80s. Sunday night and Monday, mostly clear. Lows in the upper 60s. Highs in the upper 80s. Again, the forecast for Peoria and surrounding areas of central Illinois for the rest of tonight, mostly clear until midnight, then becoming partly cloudy. Lows in the lower 60s. Northeast winds 5 to 10 miles an hour. At 8 p.m. in Peoria, skies were clear. The temperature was 80 degrees, the dew point was 66, and the relative humidity was 62%. The heat index was 82. The wind was northeast at 7 miles an hour. The pressure was 30.02 inches and steady. Around central and western Illinois, at Springfield, rain was falling, with a temperature of 77. It was clear, with a temperature of 78 at Bloomington, 79 at Moline, 77 at Galesburg, and 78 at Lakin. Under clear skies, Macomb reported 78, Quincy reported 80, and Pontiac reported 78. And once again at 8 p.m. in Peoria, under clear skies, the temperature was 80, and the heat index was 82. Looking elsewhere around the Midwest at 8 p.m., Chicago was partly cloudy, and 75. Indianapolis was mostly cloudy, and 81. St. Louis was mostly cloudy, and 82. Kansas City was partly cloudy, and 84. Des Moines was partly cloudy, and 83. Milwaukee was partly cloudy, and 71. The time is currently 8:20 p.m. Central Daylight Time. 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Now for the official National Weather Service forecast for Peoria and surrounding areas of central Illinois. Rest of tonight, mostly clear until midnight, then becoming partly cloudy. Lows in the lower 60s. Northeast winds 5 to 10 miles an hour. Tuesday, sunny. Highs in the mid-80s. Northeast winds around 5 miles an hour. Tuesday night, mostly clear. Lows in the mid-60s. Northeast winds around 5 miles an hour until midnight, becoming light and variable. Wednesday, sunny. Highs in the upper 80s. Southwest winds around 5 miles an hour. Wednesday night, mostly clear. Lows in the upper 60s. South winds around 5 miles an hour. Thursday, mostly sunny. A chance of showers and thunderstorms in the afternoon. Highs in the upper 80s. Chance of rain 50%. Thursday night, a chance of thunderstorms until midnight. Showers likely. Lows in the upper 60s. Chance of rain 70%. Friday, mostly cloudy with a chance of showers. A chance of thunderstorms in the afternoon. Highs in the mid-80s. Chance of rain 50%. Friday night, mostly cloudy with a chance of showers. Lows in the mid-60s. Chance of rain 50%. Saturday, partly sunny. A chance of showers in the afternoon. Highs in the mid-80s. Chance of rain 40%. Saturday night and Sunday, partly cloudy. Lows in the upper 60s. Highs in the upper 80s. Sunday night and Monday, mostly clear. Lows in the upper 60s. Highs in the upper 80s. Again, the forecast for Peoria and surrounding areas of central Illinois.

Looking elsewhere around the Midwest at 8 p.m., Chicago was partly cloudy, and 75. Indianapolis was mostly cloudy, and 81. St. Louis was mostly cloudy, and 82. Kansas City was partly cloudy, and 84. Des Moines was partly cloudy, and 83. Milwaukee was partly cloudy, and 71. The time is currently 8:24 p.m. Central Daylight Time. 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Now for the official National Weather Service forecast for Peoria and surrounding areas of central Illinois. Rest of tonight, mostly clear until midnight, then becoming partly cloudy. Lows in the lower 60s. Northeast winds 5 to 10 miles an hour. Tuesday, sunny. Highs in the mid-80s. Northeast winds around 5 miles an hour. Tuesday night, mostly clear. Lows in the mid-60s. Northeast winds around 5 miles an hour until midnight, becoming light and variable. Wednesday, sunny. Highs in the upper 80s. Southwest winds around 5 miles an hour. Wednesday night, mostly clear. Lows in the upper 60s. South winds around 5 miles an hour. Thursday, mostly sunny. A chance of showers and thunderstorms in the afternoon. Highs in the upper 80s. Chance of rain 50%. Thursday night, a chance of thunderstorms until midnight. Showers likely. Lows in the upper 60s. Chance of rain 70%. Friday, mostly cloudy with a chance of showers. A chance of thunderstorms in the afternoon. Highs in the mid-80s. Chance of rain 50%. Friday night, mostly cloudy with a chance of showers. Lows in the mid-60s. Chance of rain 50%. Saturday, partly sunny. A chance of showers in the afternoon. Highs in the mid-80s. Chance of rain 40%. Saturday night and Sunday, partly cloudy. Lows in the upper 60s. Highs in the upper 80s. Sunday night and Monday, mostly clear. Lows in the upper 60s. Highs in the upper 80s. Again, the forecast for Peoria and surrounding areas of central Illinois for the rest of tonight, mostly clear until midnight, then becoming partly cloudy. Lows in the lower 60s. Northeast winds 5 to 10 miles an hour. At 8 p.m. in Peoria, skies were clear. The temperature was 80 degrees, the dew point was 66, and the relative humidity was 62%. The heat index was 82. The wind was northeast at 7 miles an hour. The pressure was 30.02 inches and steady. Around central and western Illinois, at Springfield, rain was falling, with a temperature of 77. It was clear, with a temperature of 78 at Bloomington, 79 at Moline, 77 at Galesburg, and 78 at Lakin. Under clear skies, Macomb reported 78, Quincy reported 80, and Pontiac reported 78. And once again at 8 p.m. in Peoria, under clear skies, the temperature was 80, and the heat index was 82. Looking elsewhere around the Midwest at 8 p.m., Chicago was partly cloudy, and 75. Indianapolis was mostly cloudy, and 81. St. Louis was mostly cloudy, and 82. Kansas City was partly cloudy, and 84. Des Moines was partly cloudy, and 83. Milwaukee was partly cloudy, and 71. The time is currently 8:27 p.m. Central Daylight Time. 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Now for the official National Weather Service forecast for Peoria and surrounding areas of central Illinois. Rest of tonight, mostly clear until midnight, then becoming partly cloudy. Lows in the lower 60s. Northeast winds 5 to 10 miles an hour. Tuesday, sunny. Highs in the mid-80s. Northeast winds around 5 miles an hour. Tuesday night, mostly clear. Lows in the mid-60s. Northeast winds around 5 miles an hour until midnight, becoming light and variable. Wednesday, sunny. Highs in the upper 80s. Southwest winds around 5 miles an hour. Wednesday night, mostly clear. Lows in the upper 60s. South winds around

5 miles an hour. Thursday, mostly sunny. A chance of showers and thunderstorms in the afternoon. Highs in the upper 80s. Chance of rain 50%. Thursday night, a chance of thunderstorms until midnight. Showers likely. Lows in the upper 60s. Chance of rain 70%. Friday, mostly cloudy with a chance of showers. A chance of thunderstorms in the afternoon. Highs in the mid-80s. Chance of rain 50%. Friday night, mostly cloudy with a chance of showers. Lows in the mid-60s. Chance of rain 50%. Saturday, partly sunny. A chance of showers in the afternoon. Highs in the mid-80s. Chance of rain 40%. Saturday night and Sunday, partly cloudy. Lows in the upper 60s. Highs in the upper 80s. Sunday night and Monday, mostly clear. Lows in the upper 60s. Highs in the upper 80s. Again, the forecast for Peoria and surrounding areas of central Illinois for the rest of tonight, mostly clear until midnight, then becoming partly cloudy. Lows in the lower 60s. Northeast winds 5 to 10 miles an hour. At 8 p.m. in Peoria, skies were clear. The temperature was 80 degrees, the dew point was 66, and the relative humidity was 62%. The heat index was 82. The wind was northeast at 7 miles an hour. The pressure was 30.02 inches and steady. Around central and western Illinois, at Springfield, rain was falling, with a temperature of 77. It was clear, with a temperature of 78 at Bloomington, 79 at Moline, 77 at Galesburg, and 78 at Lakin. Under clear skies, Macomb reported 78, Quincy reported 80, and Pontiac reported 78. And once again at 8 p.m. in Peoria, under clear skies, the temperature was 80, and the heat index was 82. Looking elsewhere around the Midwest at 8 p.m., Chicago was partly cloudy, and 75. Indianapolis was mostly cloudy, and 81. St. Louis was mostly cloudy, and 82. Kansas City was partly cloudy, and 84. Des Moines was partly cloudy, and 83. Milwaukee was partly cloudy, and 71. The time is currently 8:31 p.m. Central Daylight Time. 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Now for the official National Weather Service forecast for Peoria and surrounding areas of central Illinois. Rest of tonight, mostly clear until midnight, then becoming partly cloudy. Lows in the lower 60s. Northeast winds 5 to 10 miles an hour. Tuesday, sunny. Highs in the mid-80s. Northeast winds around 5 miles an hour. Tuesday night, mostly clear. Lows in the mid-60s. Northeast winds around 5 miles an hour until midnight, becoming light and variable. Wednesday, sunny. Highs in the upper 80s. Southwest winds around 5 miles an hour. Wednesday night, mostly clear. Lows in the upper 60s. South winds around 5 miles an hour. Thursday, mostly sunny. A chance of showers and thunderstorms in the afternoon. Highs in the upper 80s. Chance of rain 50%. Thursday night, a chance of thunderstorms until midnight. Showers likely. Lows in the upper 60s. Chance of rain 70%. Friday, mostly cloudy with a chance of showers. A chance of thunderstorms in the afternoon. Highs in the mid-80s. Chance of rain 50%. Friday night, mostly cloudy with a chance of showers. Lows in the mid-60s. Chance of rain 50%. Saturday, partly sunny. A chance of showers in the afternoon. Friday night, mostly cloudy with a chance of showers. Lows in the mid-60s. Chance of rain 50%. Saturday, partly sunny. A chance of showers in the afternoon. Highs in the mid-80s. Chance of rain 40%. Saturday night and Sunday, partly cloudy. Lows in the upper 60s. Highs in the upper 80s. Sunday night and Monday, mostly clear. Lows in the upper 60s. Highs in the upper 80s. Again, the forecast for Peoria and surrounding areas of central Illinois for the rest of tonight, mostly clear until midnight, then becoming partly

partly cloudy. Lows in the lower 60s. Northeast winds 5 to 10 miles an hour. At 8 p.m. in Peoria, skies were clear. The temperature was 80 degrees, the dew point was 66, and the relative humidity was 62%. The heat index was 82. The wind was northeast at 7 miles an hour. The pressure was 30.02 inches and steady. Around central and western Illinois, at Springfield, rain was falling, with a temperature of 77. It was clear, with a temperature of 78 at Bloomington, 79 at Moline, 77 at Galesburg, and 78 at Lakin. Under clear skies, Macomb reported 78, Quincy reported 80, and Pontiac reported 78. And once again at 8 p.m. in Peoria, under clear skies, the temperature was 80, and the heat index was 82. Looking elsewhere around the Midwest at 8 p.m., Chicago was partly cloudy, and 75. Indianapolis was mostly cloudy, and 81. St. Louis was mostly cloudy, and 82. Kansas City was partly cloudy, and 84. Des Moines was partly cloudy, and 83. Milwaukee was partly cloudy, and 71. The time is currently 8:35 p.m. Central Daylight Time. 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Now for the official National Weather Service forecast for Peoria and surrounding areas of central Illinois. Rest of tonight, mostly clear until midnight, then becoming partly cloudy. Lows in the lower 60s. Northeast winds 5 to 10 miles an hour. Tuesday, sunny. Highs in the mid-80s. Northeast winds around 5 miles an hour. Tuesday night, mostly clear. Lows in the mid-60s. Northeast winds around 5 miles an hour until midnight, becoming light and variable. Wednesday, sunny. Highs in the upper 80s. Southwest winds around 5 miles an hour. Wednesday night, mostly clear. Lows in the upper 60s. South winds around 5 miles an hour. Thursday, mostly sunny. A chance of showers and thunderstorms in the afternoon. Highs in the upper 80s. Chance of rain 50%. Thursday night, a chance of thunderstorms until midnight. Showers likely. Lows in the upper 60s. Chance of rain 70%. Friday, mostly cloudy with a chance of showers. A chance of thunderstorms in the afternoon. Highs in the mid-80s. Chance of rain 50%. Friday night, mostly cloudy with a chance of showers. Lows in the mid-60s. Chance of rain 50%. Saturday, partly sunny. A chance of showers in the afternoon. Highs in the mid-80s. Chance of rain 40%. Saturday night and Sunday, partly cloudy. Lows in the upper 60s. Highs in the upper 80s. Sunday night and Monday, mostly clear. Lows in the upper 60s. Highs in the upper 80s. Again, the forecast for Peoria and surrounding areas of central Illinois for the rest of tonight, mostly clear until midnight, then becoming partly cloudy. Lows in the lower 60s. Northeast winds 5 to 10 miles an hour. At 8 p.m. in Peoria, skies were clear. The temperature was 80 degrees, the dew point was 66, and the relative humidity was 62%. The heat index was 82. The wind was northeast at 7 miles an hour. The pressure was 30.02 inches and steady. Around central and western Illinois, at Springfield, rain was falling, with a temperature of 77. It was clear, with a temperature of 78 at Bloomington, 79 at Moline, 77 at Galesburg, and 78 at Lakin. Under clear skies, Macomb reported 78, Quincy reported 80, and Pontiac reported 78. And once again at 8 p.m. in Peoria, under clear skies, the temperature was 80, and the heat index was 82. Looking elsewhere around the Midwest at 8 p.m., Chicago was partly cloudy, and 75. Indianapolis was mostly cloudy, and 81. St. Louis was mostly cloudy, and 82. Kansas City was partly cloudy, and 84. Des Moines was partly cloudy, and 83. Milwaukee was partly cloudy, and 71. The time is currently 8:38 p.m. Central Daylight Time.

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Now for the official National Weather Service forecast for Peoria and surrounding areas of central Illinois. Rest of tonight, mostly clear until midnight, then becoming partly cloudy. Lows in the lower 60s. Northeast winds 5 to 10 miles an hour. Tuesday, sunny. Highs in the mid-80s. Northeast winds around 5 miles an hour. Tuesday night, mostly clear. Lows in the mid-60s. Northeast winds around 5 miles an hour until midnight, becoming light and variable. Wednesday, sunny. Highs in the upper 80s. Southwest winds around 5 miles an hour. Wednesday night, mostly clear. Lows in the upper 60s. South winds around 5 miles an hour. Thursday, mostly sunny. A chance of showers and thunderstorms in the afternoon. Highs in the upper 80s. Chance of rain 50%. Thursday night, a chance of thunderstorms until midnight. Showers likely. Lows in the upper 60s. Chance of rain 70%. Friday, mostly cloudy with a chance of showers. A chance of thunderstorms in the afternoon. Highs in the mid-80s. Chance of rain 50%. Friday night, mostly cloudy with a chance of showers. Lows in the mid-60s. Chance of rain 50%. Saturday, partly sunny. A chance of showers in the afternoon. Highs in the mid-80s. Chance of rain 40%. Saturday night and Sunday, partly cloudy. Lows in the upper 60s. Highs in the upper 80s. Sunday night and Monday, mostly clear. Lows in the upper 60s. Highs in the upper 80s. Again, the forecast for Peoria and surrounding areas of central Illinois for the rest of tonight, mostly clear until midnight, then becoming partly cloudy. Lows in the lower 60s. Northeast winds 5 to 10 miles an hour. At 8 p.m. in Peoria, skies were clear. The temperature was 80 degrees, the dew point was 66, and the relative humidity was 62%. The heat index was 82. The wind was northeast at 7 miles an hour. The pressure was 30.02 inches and steady. Around central and western Illinois, at Springfield, rain was falling, with a temperature of 77. It was clear, with a temperature of 78 at Bloomington, 79 at Moline, 77 at Galesburg, and 78 at Lakin. Under clear skies, Macomb reported 78, Quincy reported 80, and Pontiac reported 78. And once again at 8 p.m. in Peoria, under clear skies, the temperature was 80, and the heat index was 82. Looking elsewhere around the Midwest at 8 p.m., Chicago was partly cloudy, and 75. Indianapolis was mostly cloudy, and 81. St. Louis was mostly cloudy, and 82. Kansas City was partly cloudy, and 84. Des Moines was partly cloudy, and 83. Milwaukee was partly cloudy, and 71. The time is currently 8:42 p.m. Central Daylight Time. 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Now for the official National Weather Service forecast for Peoria and surrounding areas of central Illinois. Rest of tonight, mostly clear until midnight, then becoming partly cloudy. Lows in the lower 60s. Northeast winds 5 to 10 miles an hour. Tuesday, sunny. Highs in the mid-80s. Northeast winds around 5 miles an hour. Tuesday night, mostly clear. Lows in the mid-60s. Northeast winds around 5 miles an hour until midnight, becoming light and variable. Wednesday, sunny. Highs in the upper 80s. Southwest winds around 5 miles an hour. Wednesday night, mostly clear. Lows in the upper 60s. South winds around 5 miles an hour. Thursday, mostly sunny. A chance of showers and thunderstorms in the afternoon. Highs in the upper 80s. Chance of rain 50%. Thursday night, a chance of thunderstorms until midnight. Showers likely. Lows in the upper 60s. Chance of rain 70%. Friday, mostly cloudy with a chance of showers. A chance of thunderstorms in the afternoon. Highs in the mid-80s.

of rain 50%. Friday night, mostly cloudy with a chance of showers. Lows in the mid-60s. Chance of rain 50%. Saturday, partly sunny. A chance of showers in the afternoon. Highs in the mid-80s. Chance of rain 40%. Saturday night and Sunday, partly cloudy. Lows in the upper 60s. Highs in the upper 80s. Sunday night and Monday, mostly clear. Lows in the upper 60s. Highs in the upper 80s. Again, the forecast for Peoria and surrounding areas of central Illinois for the rest of tonight, mostly clear until midnight, then becoming partly cloudy. Lows in the lower 60s. Northeast winds 5 to 10 miles an hour. At 8 p.m. in Peoria, skies were clear. The temperature was 80 degrees, the dew point was 66, and the relative humidity was 62%. The heat index was 82. The wind was northeast at 7 miles an hour. The pressure was 30.02 inches and steady. Around central and western Illinois, at Springfield, rain was falling, with a temperature of 77. It was clear, with a temperature of 78 at Bloomington, 79 at Moline, 77 at Galesburg, and 78 at Lakin. Under clear skies, Macomb reported 78, Quincy reported 80, and Pontiac reported 78. And once again at 8 p.m. in Peoria, under clear skies, the temperature was 80, and the heat index was 82. Looking elsewhere around the Midwest at 8 p.m., Chicago was partly cloudy, and 75. Indianapolis was mostly cloudy, and 81. St. Louis was mostly cloudy, and 82. Kansas City was partly cloudy, and 84. Des Moines was partly cloudy, and 83. Milwaukee was partly cloudy, and 71. The time is currently 8:45 p.m. Central Daylight Time. 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Now for the official National Weather Service forecast for Peoria and surrounding areas of central Illinois. Rest of tonight, mostly clear until midnight, then becoming partly cloudy. Lows in the lower 60s. Northeast winds 5 to 10 miles an hour. Tuesday, sunny. Highs in the mid-80s. Northeast winds around 5 miles an hour. Tuesday night, mostly clear. Lows in the mid-60s. Northeast winds around 5 miles an hour until midnight, becoming light and variable. Wednesday, sunny. Highs in the upper 80s. Southwest winds around 5 miles an hour. Wednesday night, mostly clear. Lows in the upper 60s. South winds around 5 miles an hour. Thursday, mostly sunny. A chance of showers and thunderstorms in the afternoon. Highs in the upper 80s. Chance of rain 50%. Thursday night, a chance of thunderstorms until midnight. Showers likely. Lows in the upper 60s. Chance of rain 70%. Friday, mostly cloudy with a chance of showers. A chance of thunderstorms in the afternoon. Highs in the mid-80s. Chance of rain 50%. Friday night, mostly cloudy with a chance of showers. Lows in the mid-60s. Chance of rain 50%. Saturday, partly sunny. A chance of showers in the afternoon. Highs in the mid-80s. Chance of rain 40%. Saturday night and Sunday, partly cloudy. Lows in the upper 60s. Highs in the upper 80s. Sunday night and Monday, mostly clear. Lows in the upper 60s. Highs in the upper 80s. Again, the forecast for Peoria and surrounding areas of central Illinois for the rest of tonight, mostly clear until midnight, then becoming partly cloudy. Lows in the lower 60s. Northeast winds 5 to 10 miles an hour. At 8 p.m. in Peoria, skies were clear. The temperature was 80 degrees, the dew point was 66, and the relative humidity was 62%. The heat index was 82. The wind was northeast at 7 miles an hour. The pressure was 30.02 inches and steady. Around central and western Illinois, at Springfield, rain was falling, with a temperature of 77. It was clear, with a temperature of 78 at Bloomington, 79 at Moline, 77 at Galesburg, and 78 at Lakin. Under clear skies, Macomb reported 70.

Quincy reported 80, and Pontiac reported 78. And once again at 8 p.m. in Peoria, under clear skies, the temperature was 80, and the heat index was 82. Looking elsewhere around the Midwest at 8 p.m., Chicago was partly cloudy, and 75. Indianapolis was mostly cloudy, and 81. St. Louis was mostly cloudy, and 82. Kansas City was partly cloudy, and 84. Des Moines was partly cloudy, and 83. Milwaukee was partly cloudy, and 71. The time is currently 8:49 p.m. Central Daylight Time. 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Now for the official National Weather Service forecast for Peoria and surrounding areas of central Illinois. Rest of tonight, mostly clear until midnight, then becoming partly cloudy. Lows in the lower 60s. Northeast winds 5 to 10 miles an hour. Tuesday, sunny. Highs in the mid-80s. Northeast winds around 5 miles an hour. Tuesday night, mostly clear. Lows in the mid-60s. Northeast winds around 5 miles an hour until midnight, becoming light and variable. Wednesday, sunny. Highs in the upper 80s. Southwest winds around 5 miles an hour. Wednesday night, mostly clear. Lows in the upper 60s. South winds around 5 miles an hour. Thursday, mostly sunny. A chance of showers and thunderstorms in the afternoon. Highs in the upper 80s. Chance of rain 50%. Thursday night, a chance of thunderstorms until midnight. Showers likely. Lows in the upper 60s. Chance of rain 70%. Friday, mostly cloudy with a chance of showers. A chance of thunderstorms in the afternoon. Highs in the mid-80s. Chance of rain 50%. Friday night, mostly cloudy with a chance of showers. Lows in the mid-60s. Chance of rain 50%. Saturday, partly sunny. A chance of showers in the afternoon. Highs in the mid-80s. Chance of rain 40%. Saturday night and Sunday, partly cloudy. Lows in the upper 60s. Highs in the upper 80s. Sunday night and Monday, mostly clear. Lows in the upper 60s. Highs in the upper 80s. Again, the forecast for Peoria and surrounding areas of central Illinois for the rest of tonight, mostly clear until midnight, then becoming partly cloudy. Lows in the lower 60s. Northeast winds 5 to 10 miles an hour. At 8 p.m. in Peoria, skies were clear. The temperature was 80 degrees, the dew point was 66, and the relative humidity was 62%. The heat index was 82. The wind was northeast at 7 miles an hour. The pressure was 30.02 inches and steady. Around central and western Illinois, at Springfield, rain was falling, with a temperature of 77. It was clear, with a temperature of 78 at Bloomington, 79 at Moline, 77 at Galesburg, and 78 at Lakin. Under clear skies, Macomb reported 78, Quincy reported 80, and Pontiac reported 78. And once again at 8 p.m. in Peoria, under clear skies, the temperature was 80, and the heat index was 82. Looking elsewhere around the Midwest at 8 p.m., Chicago was partly cloudy, and 75. Indianapolis was mostly cloudy, and 81. St. Louis was mostly cloudy, and 82. Kansas City was partly cloudy, and 84. Des Moines was partly cloudy, and 83. Milwaukee was partly cloudy, and 71. The time is currently 8:52 p.m. Central Daylight Time. 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Now for the official National Weather Service forecast for Peoria and surrounding areas of central Illinois. Rest of tonight, mostly clear until midnight, then becoming partly cloudy. Lows in the lower 60s. Northeast winds 5 to 10 miles an hour. Tuesday, sunny. Highs in the mid-80s. Northeast winds around 5 miles an hour. Tuesday night, mostly clear. Lows in the mid-60s. Northeast winds around 5 miles an hour until midnight, becoming light and variable. Wednesday, sunny.

in the upper 80s. Southwest winds around 5 miles an hour. Wednesday night, mostly clear. Lows in the upper 60s. South winds around 5 miles an hour. Thursday, mostly sunny. A chance of showers and thunderstorms in the afternoon. Highs in the upper 80s. Chance of rain 50%. Thursday night, a chance of thunderstorms until midnight. Showers likely. Lows in the upper 60s. Chance of rain 70%. Friday, mostly cloudy with a chance of showers. A chance of thunderstorms in the afternoon. Highs in the mid-80s. Chance of rain 50%. Friday night, mostly cloudy with a chance of showers. Lows in the mid-60s. Chance of rain 50%. Saturday, partly sunny. A chance of showers in the afternoon. Highs in the mid-80s. Chance of rain 40%. Saturday night and Sunday, partly cloudy. Lows in the upper 60s. Highs in the upper 80s. Sunday night and Monday, mostly clear. Lows in the upper 60s. Highs in the upper 80s. Again, the forecast for Peoria and surrounding areas of central Illinois for the rest of tonight, mostly clear until midnight, then becoming partly cloudy. Lows in the lower 60s. Northeast winds 5 to 10 miles an hour. At 8 p.m. in Peoria, skies were clear. The temperature was 80 degrees, the dew point was 66, and the relative humidity was 62%. The heat index was 82. The wind was northeast at 7 miles an hour. The pressure was 30.02 inches and steady. Around central and western Illinois, at Springfield, rain was falling, with a temperature of 77. It was clear, with a temperature of 78 at Bloomington, 79 at Moline, 77 at Galesburg, and 78 at Lakin. Under clear skies, Macomb reported 78, Quincy reported 80, and Pontiac reported 78. And once again at 8 p.m. in Peoria, under clear skies, the temperature was 80, and the heat index was 82. Looking elsewhere around the Midwest at 8 p.m., Chicago was partly cloudy, and 75. Indianapolis was mostly cloudy, and 81. St. Louis was mostly cloudy, and 82. Kansas City was partly cloudy, and 84. Des Moines was partly cloudy, and 83. Milwaukee was partly cloudy, and 71. The time is currently 8:56 p.m. Central Daylight Time. 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Now for the official National Weather Service forecast for Peoria and surrounding areas of central Illinois. Rest of tonight, mostly clear until midnight, then becoming partly cloudy. Lows in the lower 60s. Northeast winds 5 to 10 miles an hour. Tuesday, sunny. Highs in the mid-80s. Northeast winds around 5 miles an hour. Tuesday night, mostly clear. Lows in the mid-60s. Northeast winds around 5 miles an hour until midnight, becoming light and variable. Wednesday, sunny. Highs in the upper 80s. Southwest winds around 5 miles an hour. Wednesday night, mostly clear. Lows in the upper 60s. South winds around 5 miles an hour. Thursday, mostly sunny. A chance of showers and thunderstorms in the afternoon. Highs in the upper 80s. Chance of rain 50%. Thursday night, a chance of thunderstorms until midnight. Showers likely. Lows in the upper 60s. Chance of rain 70%. Friday, mostly cloudy with a chance of showers. A chance of thunderstorms in the afternoon. Highs in the mid-80s. Chance of rain 50%. Friday night, mostly cloudy with a chance of showers. Lows in the mid-60s. Chance of rain 50%. Saturday, partly sunny. A chance of showers in the afternoon. Highs in the mid-80s. Chance of rain 40%. Saturday night and Sunday, partly cloudy. Lows in the upper 60s. Highs in the upper 80s. Sunday night and Monday, mostly clear. Lows in the upper 60s. Highs in the upper 80s. Again, the forecast for Peoria and surrounding areas of central Illinois for the rest of tonight, mostly clear until midnight, then becoming partly cloudy.
Lows in the lower 60s. Northeast winds 5 to 10 miles an hour. At 8 p.m. in Peoria, skies were clear. The temperature was 80 degrees, the dew point was 66, and the relative humidity was 62%. The heat index was 82. The wind was northeast at 7 miles an hour. The pressure was 30.02 inches and steady. Around central and western Illinois, at Springfield, rain was falling, with a temperature of 77. It was clear, with a temperature of 78 at Bloomington, 79 at Moline, 77 at Galesburg, and 78 at Lakin. Under clear skies, Macomb reported 78, Quincy reported 80, and Pontiac reported 78. And once again at 8 p.m. in Peoria, under clear skies, the temperature was 80, and the heat index was 82. Looking elsewhere around the Midwest at 8 p.m., Chicago was partly cloudy, and 75. Indianapolis was mostly cloudy, and 81. St. Louis was mostly cloudy, and 82. Kansas City was partly cloudy, and 84. Des Moines was partly cloudy, and 83. Milwaukee was partly cloudy, and 71. The time is currently 9 p.m. Central Daylight Time. 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Now for the official National Weather Service forecast for Peoria and surrounding areas of central Illinois. Rest of tonight, mostly clear until midnight, then becoming partly cloudy. Lows in the lower 60s. Northeast winds 5 to 10 miles an hour. Tuesday, sunny. Highs in the mid-80s. Northeast winds around 5 miles an hour. Tuesday night, mostly clear. Lows in the mid-60s. Northeast winds around 5 miles an hour until midnight, becoming light and variable. Wednesday, sunny. Highs in the upper 80s. Southwest winds around 5 miles an hour. Wednesday night, mostly clear. Lows in the upper 60s. South winds around 5 miles an hour. Thursday, mostly sunny. A chance of showers and thunderstorms in the afternoon. Highs in the upper 80s. Chance of rain 50%. Thursday night, a chance of thunderstorms until midnight. Showers likely. Lows in the upper 60s. Chance of rain 70%. Friday, mostly cloudy with a chance of showers. A chance of thunderstorms in the afternoon. Highs in the mid-80s. Chance of rain 50%. Friday night, mostly cloudy with a chance of showers. Lows in the mid-60s. Chance of rain 50%. Saturday, partly sunny. A chance of showers in the afternoon. Highs in the mid-80s. Chance of rain 40%. Saturday night and Sunday, partly cloudy. Lows in the upper 60s. Highs in the upper 80s. Sunday night and Monday, mostly clear. Lows in the upper 60s. Highs in the upper 80s. Again, the forecast for Peoria and surrounding areas of central Illinois for the rest of tonight, mostly clear until midnight, then becoming partly cloudy. Lows in the lower 60s. Northeast winds 5 to 10 miles an hour. The time is currently 9:02 p.m. Central Daylight Time. 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Now for the official National Weather Service forecast for Peoria and surrounding areas of central Illinois. Rest of tonight, mostly clear until midnight, then becoming partly cloudy. Lows in the lower 60s. Northeast winds 5 to 10 miles an hour. Tuesday, sunny. Highs in the mid-80s. Northeast winds around 5 miles an hour. Tuesday night, mostly clear. Lows in the mid-60s. Northeast winds around 5 miles an hour until midnight, becoming light and variable. Wednesday, sunny. Highs in the upper 80s. Southwest winds around 5 miles an hour. Wednesday night, mostly clear. Lows in the upper 60s. South winds around 5 miles an hour. Thursday, mostly sunny. A chance of showers and thunderstorms in the afternoon. Highs in the upper 80s. Chance of rain 50%. Thursday night, a chance of thunderstorms until midnight. Showers likely. Lows in the upper 60s. Chance of rain.

70%. Friday, mostly cloudy with a chance of showers. A chance of thunderstorms in the afternoon. Highs in the mid-80s. Chance of rain 50%. Friday night, mostly cloudy with a chance of showers. Lows in the mid-60s. Chance of rain 50%. Saturday, partly sunny. A chance of showers in the afternoon. Highs in the mid-80s. Chance of rain 40%. Saturday night and Sunday, partly cloudy. Lows in the upper 60s. Highs in the upper 80s. Sunday night and Monday, mostly clear. Lows in the upper 60s. Highs in the upper 80s. Again, the forecast for Peoria and surrounding areas of central Illinois for the rest of tonight, mostly clear until midnight, then becoming partly cloudy. Lows in the lower 60s. Northeast winds 5 to 10 miles an hour. At 9 p.m. in Peoria, skies were clear. The temperature was 77 degrees, the dew point was 67, and the relative humidity was 71%. The wind was north at 3 miles an hour. The pressure was 30.03 inches and rising. Around central and western Illinois, at Springfield, rain was falling, with a temperature of 74. It was clear, with a temperature of 75 at Bloomington, 74 at Moline, 72 at Galesburg, and 72 at Lakin. Under clear skies, Macomb reported 74, Quincy reported 77, and Pontiac reported 73. And once again at 9 p.m. in Peoria, under clear skies, the temperature was 77. The time is currently 9:05 p.m. Central Daylight Time. 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Now for the official National Weather Service forecast for Peoria and surrounding areas of central Illinois. Rest of tonight, mostly clear until midnight, then becoming partly cloudy. Lows in the lower 60s. Northeast winds 5 to 10 miles an hour. Tuesday, sunny. Highs in the mid-80s. Northeast winds around 5 miles an hour. Tuesday night, mostly clear. Lows in the mid-60s. Northeast winds around 5 miles an hour until midnight, becoming light and variable. Wednesday, sunny. Highs in the upper 80s. Southwest winds around 5 miles an hour. Wednesday night, mostly clear. Lows in the upper 60s. South winds around 5 miles an hour. Thursday, mostly sunny. A chance of showers and thunderstorms in the afternoon. Highs in the upper 80s. Chance of rain 50%. Thursday night, a chance of thunderstorms until midnight. Showers likely. Lows in the upper 60s. Chance of rain 70%. Friday, mostly cloudy with a chance of showers. A chance of thunderstorms in the afternoon. Highs in the mid-80s. Chance of rain 50%. Friday night, mostly cloudy with a chance of showers. Lows in the mid-60s. Chance of rain 50%. Saturday, partly sunny. A chance of showers in the afternoon. Highs in the mid-80s. Chance of rain 40%. Saturday night and Sunday, partly cloudy. Lows in the upper 60s. Highs in the upper 80s. Sunday night and Monday, mostly clear. Lows in the upper 60s. Highs in the upper 80s. Again, the forecast for Peoria and surrounding areas of central Illinois for the rest of tonight, mostly clear until midnight, then becoming partly cloudy. Lows in the lower 60s. Northeast winds 5 to 10 miles an hour. At 9 p.m. in Peoria, skies were clear. The temperature was 77 degrees, the dew point was 67, and the relative humidity was 71%. The wind was north at 3 miles an hour. The pressure was 30.03 inches and rising. Around central and western Illinois, at Springfield, rain was falling, with a temperature of 74. It was clear, with a temperature of 75 at Bloomington, 74 at Moline, 72 at Galesburg, and 72 at Lakin. Under clear skies, Macomb reported 74, Quincy reported 77, and Pontiac reported 73. And once again at 9 p.m. in Peoria, under clear skies, the temperature was 77. Looking elsewhere around the Midwest at 9 p.m., Chicago was partly cloudy, and 73. Indianapolis

was mostly cloudy and 79. St. Louis was mostly cloudy and 80. Kansas City was partly cloudy and 81. Des Moines was partly cloudy and 81. Milwaukee was partly cloudy and 68. The time is currently 9:08 p.m. Central Daylight Time. 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Now for the official National Weather Service forecast for Peoria and surrounding areas of central Illinois. Rest of tonight, mostly clear until midnight, then becoming partly cloudy. Lows in the lower 60s. Northeast winds 5 to 10 miles an hour. Tuesday, sunny. Highs in the mid-80s. Northeast winds around 5 miles an hour. Tuesday night, mostly clear. Lows in the mid-60s. Northeast winds around 5 miles an hour until midnight, becoming light and variable. Wednesday, sunny. Highs in the upper 80s. Southwest winds around 5 miles an hour. Wednesday night, mostly clear. Lows in the upper 60s. South winds around 5 miles an hour. Thursday, mostly sunny. A chance of showers and thunderstorms in the afternoon. Highs in the upper 80s. Chance of rain 50%. Thursday night, a chance of thunderstorms until midnight. Showers likely. Lows in the upper 60s. Chance of rain 70%. Friday, mostly cloudy with a chance of showers. A chance of thunderstorms in the afternoon. Highs in the mid-80s. Chance of rain 50%. Friday night, mostly cloudy with a chance of showers. Lows in the mid-60s. Chance of rain 50%. Saturday, partly sunny. A chance of showers in the afternoon. Highs in the mid-80s. Chance of rain 40%. Saturday night and Sunday, partly cloudy. Lows in the upper 60s. Highs in the upper 80s. Sunday night and Monday, mostly clear. Lows in the upper 60s. Highs in the upper 80s. Again, the forecast for Peoria and surrounding areas of central Illinois for the rest of tonight, mostly clear until midnight, then becoming partly cloudy. Lows in the lower 60s. Northeast winds 5 to 10 miles an hour. At 9 p.m. in Peoria, skies were clear. The temperature was 77 degrees, the dew point was 67, and the relative humidity was 71%. The wind was north at 3 miles an hour. The pressure was 30.03 inches and rising. Around central and western Illinois, at Springfield, rain was falling, with a temperature of 74. It was clear, with a temperature of 75 at Bloomington, 74 at Moline, 72 at Galesburg, and 72 at Lakin. Under clear skies, Macomb reported 74, Quincy reported 77, and Pontiac reported 73. And once again at 9 p.m. in Peoria, under clear skies, the temperature was 77. At 9 p.m. in Peoria, skies were clear. The temperature was 77 degrees, the dew point was 67, and the relative humidity was 71%. The wind was north at 3 miles an hour. The pressure was 30.03 inches and rising. Around central and western Illinois, at Springfield, rain was falling, with a temperature of 74. It was clear, with a temperature of 75 at Bloomington, 74 at Moline, and 72 at Galesburg. Under clear skies, Lakin reported 72, Macomb reported 74, and Pontiac reported 73. At Quincy, it was partly cloudy, with a temperature of 77. And once again at 9 p.m. in Peoria, under clear skies, the temperature was 77. Looking elsewhere around the Midwest at 9 p.m., Chicago was partly cloudy, and 73. Indianapolis was mostly cloudy, and 79. St. Louis was mostly cloudy, and 80. Kansas City was partly cloudy, and 81. Des Moines was partly cloudy, and 81. Milwaukee was partly cloudy, and 68. 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
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Now for the official National Weather Service forecast for Peoria and surrounding areas of central Illinois. Rest of tonight, mostly clear until midnight, then becoming partly cloudy. Lows in the lower 60s. Northeast winds 5 to 10 miles an hour. Tuesday, sunny. Highs in the mid-80s. Northeast winds around 5 miles an hour. Tuesday night, mostly clear. Lows in the mid-60s. Northeast winds around 5 miles an hour until midnight, becoming light and variable. Wednesday, sunny. Highs in the upper 80s. Southwest winds around 5 miles an hour. Wednesday night, mostly clear. Lows in the upper 60s. South winds around 5 miles an hour. Thursday, mostly sunny. A chance of showers and thunderstorms in the afternoon. Highs in the upper 80s. Chance of rain 50%. Thursday night, a chance of thunderstorms until midnight. Showers likely. Lows in the upper 60s. Chance of rain 70%. Friday, mostly cloudy with a chance of showers. A chance of thunderstorms in the afternoon. Highs in the mid-80s. Chance of rain 50%. Friday night, mostly cloudy with a chance of showers. Lows in the mid-60s. Chance of rain 50%. Saturday, partly sunny. A chance of showers in the afternoon. Highs in the mid-80s. Chance of rain 40%. Saturday night and Sunday, partly cloudy. Lows in the upper 60s. Highs in the upper 80s. Sunday night and Monday, mostly clear. Lows in the upper 60s. Highs in the upper 80s. Again, the forecast for Peoria and surrounding areas of central Illinois for the rest of tonight, mostly clear until midnight, then becoming partly cloudy. Lows in the lower 60s. Northeast winds 5 to 10 miles an hour. At 9 p.m. in Peoria, skies were clear. The temperature was 77 degrees, the dew point was 67, and the relative humidity was 71%. The wind was north at 3 miles an hour. The pressure was 30.03 inches and rising. Around central and western Illinois, at Springfield, rain was falling, with a temperature of 74. It was clear, with a temperature of 75 at Bloomington, 74 at Moline, and 72 at Galesburg. Under clear skies, Lakin reported 72, Macomb reported 74, and Pontiac reported 73. At Quincy, it was partly cloudy, with a temperature of 77. And once again at 9 p.m. in Peoria, under clear skies, the temperature was 77. Looking elsewhere around the Midwest at 9 p.m., Chicago was partly cloudy, and 73. Indianapolis was mostly cloudy, and 79. St. Louis was mostly cloudy, and 80. Kansas City was partly cloudy, and 81. Des Moines was partly cloudy, and 81. Milwaukee was partly cloudy, and 68. The time is currently 9:17 p.m. Central Daylight Time. 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Now for the official National Weather Service forecast for Peoria and surrounding areas of central Illinois. Rest of tonight, mostly clear until midnight, then becoming partly cloudy. Lows in the lower 60s. Northeast winds 5 to 10 miles an hour. Tuesday, sunny. Highs in the mid-80s. Northeast winds around 5 miles an hour. Tuesday night, mostly clear. Lows in the mid-60s. Northeast winds around 5 miles an hour until midnight, becoming light and variable. Wednesday, sunny. Highs in the upper 80s. Southwest winds around 5 miles an hour. Wednesday night, mostly clear. Lows in the upper 60s. South winds around 5 miles an hour. Thursday, mostly sunny. A chance of showers and thunderstorms in the afternoon. Highs in the upper 80s.
chance of rain.

50%. Thursday night, a chance of thunderstorms until midnight. Showers likely. Lows in the upper 60s. Chance of rain 70%. Friday, mostly cloudy with a chance of showers. A chance of thunderstorms in the afternoon. Highs in the mid-80s. Chance of rain 50%. Friday night, mostly cloudy with a chance of showers. Lows in the mid-60s. Chance of rain 50%. Saturday, partly sunny. A chance of showers in the afternoon. Highs in the mid-80s. Chance of rain 40%. Saturday night and Sunday, partly cloudy. Lows in the upper 60s. Highs in the upper 80s. Sunday night and Monday, mostly clear. Lows in the upper 60s. Highs in the upper 80s. Again, the forecast for Peoria and surrounding areas of central Illinois for the rest of tonight, mostly clear until midnight, then becoming partly cloudy. Lows in the lower 60s. Northeast winds 5 to 10 miles an hour. At 9 p.m. in Peoria, skies were clear. The temperature was 77 degrees, the dew point was 67, and the relative humidity was 71%. The wind was north at 3 miles an hour. The pressure was 30.03 inches and rising. Around central and western Illinois, at Springfield, rain was falling, with a temperature of 74. It was clear, with a temperature of 75 at Bloomington, 74 at Moline, and 72 at Galesburg. Under clear skies, Lakin reported 72, Macomb reported 74, and Pontiac reported 73. At Quincy, it was partly cloudy, with a temperature of 77. And once again at 9 p.m. in Peoria, under clear skies, the temperature was 77. Looking elsewhere around the Midwest at 9 p.m., Chicago was partly cloudy, and 73. Indianapolis was mostly cloudy, and 79. St. Louis was mostly cloudy, and 80. Kansas City was partly cloudy, and 81. Des Moines was partly cloudy, and 81. Milwaukee was partly cloudy, and 68. The time is currently 9:21 p.m. Central Daylight Time. 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Now for the official National Weather Service forecast for Peoria and surrounding areas of central Illinois. Rest of tonight, mostly clear until midnight, then becoming partly cloudy. Lows in the lower 60s. Northeast winds 5 to 10 miles an hour. Tuesday, sunny. Highs in the mid-80s. Northeast winds around 5 miles an hour. Tuesday night, mostly clear. Lows in the mid-60s. Northeast winds around 5 miles an hour until midnight, becoming light and variable. Wednesday, sunny. Highs in the upper 80s. Southwest winds around 5 miles an hour. Wednesday night, mostly clear. Lows in the upper 60s. South winds around 5 miles an hour. Thursday, mostly sunny. A chance of showers and thunderstorms in the afternoon. Highs in the upper 80s. Chance of rain 50%. Thursday night, a chance of thunderstorms until midnight. Showers likely. Lows in the upper 60s. Chance of rain 70%. Friday, mostly cloudy with a chance of showers. A chance of thunderstorms in the afternoon. Highs in the mid-80s. Chance of rain 50%. Friday night, mostly cloudy with a chance of showers. Lows in the mid-60s. Chance of rain 50%. Saturday, partly sunny. A chance of showers in the afternoon. Highs in the mid-80s. Chance of rain 40%. Saturday night and Sunday, partly cloudy. Lows in the upper 60s. Highs in the upper 80s. Sunday night and Monday, mostly clear. Lows in the upper 60s. Highs in the upper 80s. Again, the forecast for Peoria and surrounding areas of central Illinois for the rest of tonight, mostly clear until midnight, then becoming partly cloudy. Lows in the lower 60s. Northeast winds 5 to 10 miles an hour. At 9 p.m. in Peoria, skies were clear. The temperature was 77 degrees, the dew point was 67, and the relative humidity was 71%. The wind was north at 3 miles an hour. The pressure was 30.0.

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Now for the official National Weather Service forecast for Peoria and surrounding areas of central Illinois. Rest of tonight, mostly clear until midnight, then becoming partly cloudy. Lows in the lower 60s. Northeast winds 5 to 10 miles an hour. Tuesday, sunny. Highs in the mid-80s. Northeast winds around 5 miles an hour. Tuesday night, mostly clear. Lows in the mid-60s. Northeast winds around 5 miles an hour until midnight, becoming light and variable. Wednesday, sunny. Highs in the upper 80s. Southwest winds around 5 miles an hour. Wednesday night, mostly clear. Lows in the upper 60s. South winds around 5 miles an hour. Thursday, mostly sunny. A chance of showers and thunderstorms in the afternoon. Highs in the upper 80s. Chance of rain 50%. Thursday night, a chance of thunderstorms until midnight. Showers likely. Lows in the upper 60s. Chance of rain 70%. Friday, mostly cloudy with a chance of showers. A chance of thunderstorms in the afternoon. Highs in the mid-80s. Chance of rain 50%. Friday night, mostly cloudy with a chance of showers. Lows in the mid-60s. Chance of rain 50%. Saturday, partly sunny. A chance of showers in the afternoon. Highs in the mid-80s. Chance of rain 40%. Saturday night and Sunday, partly cloudy. Lows in the upper 60s. Highs in the upper 80s. Sunday night and Monday, mostly clear. Lows in the upper 60s. Highs in the upper 80s. Again, the forecast for Peoria and surrounding areas of central Illinois for the rest of tonight, mostly clear until midnight, then becoming partly cloudy. Lows in the lower 60s. Northeast winds 5 to 10 miles an hour. At 9 p.m. in Peoria, skies were clear. The temperature was 77 degrees, the dew point was 67, and the relative humidity was 71%. The wind was north at 3 miles an hour. The pressure was 30.03 inches and rising. Around central and western Illinois, at Springfield, rain was falling, with a temperature of 74. It was clear, with a temperature of 75 at Bloomington, 74 at Moline, and 72 at Galesburg. Under clear skies, Lakin reported 72, Macomb reported 74, and Pontiac reported 73. At Quincy, it was partly cloudy, with a temperature of 77. And once again at 9 p.m. in Peoria, under clear skies, the temperature was 77. Looking elsewhere around the Midwest at 9 p.m., Chicago was partly cloudy, and 73. Indianapolis was mostly cloudy, and 79. St. Louis was mostly cloudy, and 80. Kansas City was partly cloudy, and 81. Des Moines was partly cloudy, and 81. Milwaukee was partly cloudy, and 68. The time is currently 9:28 p.m. Central Daylight Time. 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Now for the official National Weather Service forecast for Peoria and surrounding areas of central Illinois. Rest of tonight, mostly clear until midnight, then becoming partly cloudy. Lows in the lower 60s. Northeast winds 5 to 10 miles an hour. Tuesday, sunny. Highs in the mid-80s. Northeast winds around 5 miles an hour. Tuesday night, mostly clear. Lows in the mid-60s. Northeast winds around 5 miles an hour until midnight, becoming light and variable. Wednesday, sunny. Highs in the upper 80s. Southwest winds around 5 miles an hour. Wednesday night, mostly clear. Lows in the upper 60s. South winds around 5 miles an hour. Thursday, mostly sunny. A chance of showers and thunderstorms in the afternoon. Highs in the upper 80s. Chance of rain 50%. Thursday night, a chance of thunderstorms until midnight. Showers likely. Lows in the upper 60s. Chance of rain 70%. Friday,

mostly cloudy with a chance of showers. A chance of thunderstorms in the afternoon. Highs in the mid-80s. Chance of rain 50%. Friday night, mostly cloudy with a chance of showers. Lows in the mid-60s. Chance of rain 50%. Saturday, partly sunny. A chance of showers in the afternoon. Highs in the mid-80s. Chance of rain 40%. Saturday night and Sunday, partly cloudy. Lows in the upper 60s. Highs in the upper 80s. Sunday night and Monday, mostly clear. Lows in the upper 60s. Highs in the upper 80s. Again, the forecast for Peoria and surrounding areas of central Illinois for the rest of tonight, mostly clear until midnight, then becoming partly cloudy. Lows in the lower 60s. Northeast winds 5 to 10 miles an hour. At 9 p.m. in Peoria, skies were clear. The temperature was 77 degrees, the dew point was 67, and the relative humidity was 71%. The wind was north at 3 miles an hour. The pressure was 30.03 inches and rising. Around central and western Illinois, at Springfield, rain was falling, with a temperature of 74. It was clear, with a temperature of 75 at Bloomington, 74 at Moline, and 72 at Galesburg. Under clear skies, Lakin reported 72, Macomb reported 74, and Pontiac reported 73. At Quincy, it was partly cloudy, with a temperature of 77. And once again at 9 p.m. in Peoria, under clear skies, the temperature was 77. Looking elsewhere around the Midwest at 9 p.m., Chicago was partly cloudy, and 73. Indianapolis was mostly cloudy, and 79. St. Louis was mostly cloudy, and 80. Kansas City was partly cloudy, and 81. Des Moines was partly cloudy, and 81. Milwaukee was partly cloudy, and 68. The time is currently 9:31 p.m. Central Daylight Time. 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Now for the official National Weather Service forecast for Peoria and surrounding areas of central Illinois. Rest of tonight, mostly clear until midnight, then becoming partly cloudy. Lows in the lower 60s. Northeast winds 5 to 10 miles an hour. Tuesday, sunny. Highs in the mid-80s. Northeast winds around 5 miles an hour. Tuesday night, mostly clear. Lows in the mid-60s. Northeast winds around 5 miles an hour until midnight, becoming light and variable. Wednesday, sunny. Highs in the upper 80s. Southwest winds around 5 miles an hour. Wednesday night, mostly clear. Lows in the upper 60s. South winds around 5 miles an hour. Thursday, mostly sunny. A chance of showers and thunderstorms in the afternoon. Highs in the upper 80s. Chance of rain 50%. Thursday night, a chance of thunderstorms until midnight. Showers likely. Lows in the upper 60s. Chance of rain 50%. Thursday night, a chance of thunderstorms until midnight. Showers likely. Lows in the upper 60s. Chance of rain 70%. Friday, mostly cloudy with a chance of showers. A chance of thunderstorms in the afternoon. Highs in the mid-80s. Chance of rain 50%. Friday night, mostly cloudy with a chance of showers. Lows in the mid-60s. Chance of rain 50%. Saturday, partly sunny. A chance of showers in the afternoon. Highs in the mid-80s. Chance of rain 40%. Saturday night and Sunday, partly cloudy. Lows in the upper 60s. Highs in the upper 80s. Sunday night and Monday, mostly clear. Lows in the upper 60s. Highs in the upper 80s. Again, the forecast for Peoria and surrounding areas of central Illinois for the rest of tonight, mostly clear until midnight, then becoming partly cloudy. Lows in the lower 60s. Northeast winds 5 to 10 miles an hour. At 9 p.m. in Peoria, skies were clear. The temperature was 77 degrees, the dew point was 67, and the relative humidity was 71%. The wind was north at 3 miles an hour. The pressure was 30.03 inches and rising.

Central and Western Illinois, at Springfield, rain was falling, with a temperature of 74. It was clear, with a temperature of 75 at Bloomington, 74 at Moline, and 72 at Galesburg. Under clear skies, Lakin reported 72, Macomb reported 74, and Pontiac reported 73. At Quincy, it was partly cloudy, with a temperature of 77. And once again at 9 p.m. in Peoria, under clear skies, the temperature was 77. Looking elsewhere around the Midwest at 9 p.m., Chicago was partly cloudy, and 73. Indianapolis was mostly cloudy, and 79. St. Louis was mostly cloudy, and 80. Kansas City was partly cloudy, and 81. Des Moines was partly cloudy, and 81. Milwaukee was partly cloudy, and 68. The time is currently 9:35 p.m. Central Daylight Time. 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Now for the official National Weather Service forecast for Peoria and surrounding areas of central Illinois. Rest of tonight, mostly clear until midnight, then becoming partly cloudy. Lows in the lower 60s. Northeast winds 5 to 10 miles an hour. Tuesday, sunny. Highs in the mid-80s. Northeast winds around 5 miles an hour. Tuesday night, mostly clear. Lows in the mid-60s. Northeast winds around 5 miles an hour until midnight, becoming light and variable. Wednesday, sunny. Highs in the upper 80s. Southwest winds around 5 miles an hour. Wednesday night, mostly clear. Lows in the upper 60s. South winds around 5 miles an hour. Thursday, mostly sunny. A chance of showers and thunderstorms in the afternoon. Highs in the upper 80s. Chance of rain 50%. Thursday night, a chance of thunderstorms until midnight. Showers likely. Lows in the upper 60s. Chance of rain 70%. Friday, mostly cloudy with a chance of showers. A chance of thunderstorms in the afternoon. Highs in the mid-80s. Chance of rain 50%. Friday night, mostly cloudy with a chance of showers. Lows in the mid-60s. Chance of rain 50%. Saturday, partly sunny. A chance of showers in the afternoon. Highs in the mid-80s. Chance of rain 40%. Saturday night and Sunday, partly cloudy. Lows in the upper 60s. Highs in the upper 80s. Sunday night and Monday, mostly clear. Lows in the upper 60s. Highs in the upper 80s. Again, the forecast for Peoria and surrounding areas of central Illinois for the rest of tonight, mostly clear until midnight, then becoming partly cloudy. Lows in the lower 60s. Northeast winds 5 to 10 miles an hour. At 9 p.m. in Peoria, skies were clear. The temperature was 77 degrees, the dew point was 67, and the relative humidity was 71%. The wind was north at 3 miles an hour. The pressure was 30.03 inches and rising. Around central and western Illinois, at Springfield, rain was falling, with a temperature of 74. It was clear, with a temperature of 75 at Bloomington, 74 at Moline, and 72 at Galesburg. Under clear skies, Lakin reported 72, Macomb reported 74, and Pontiac reported 73. At Quincy, it was partly cloudy, with a temperature of 77. And once again at 9 p.m. in Peoria, under clear skies, the temperature was 77. Looking elsewhere around the Midwest at 9 p.m., Chicago was partly cloudy, and 73. Indianapolis was mostly cloudy, and 79. St. Louis was mostly cloudy, and 80. Kansas City was partly cloudy, and 81. Des Moines was partly cloudy, and 81. Milwaukee was partly cloudy, and 68. Here is a river flood statement. The flood warning continues for the Illinois River at Henry until late Thursday evening. At 8:45 p.m. Monday, the stage was 23.0 feet. The river is expected to rise to a crest of 23.5 feet early tomorrow afternoon. It will then fall below flood stage Thursday afternoon. Here is a river flood statement. The flood warning continues for the Illinois River at Peoria

Sunday afternoon. At 8:45 p.m. Monday, the stage was 18.8 feet. The river is expected to rise to a crest of 19.8 feet early Wednesday afternoon. It will then fall below flood stage late Sunday morning. Here is a river flood statement. The flood warning continues for the Illinois River near Havana. Until further notice. At 8:45 p.m. Monday, the stage was 17.1 feet. The river is expected to rise to a crest of 17.8 feet early Thursday afternoon. The time is currently 9:40 p.m. Central Daylight Time. 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Now for the official National Weather Service forecast for Peoria and surrounding areas of central Illinois. Rest of tonight, mostly clear until midnight, then becoming partly cloudy. Lows in the lower 60s. Northeast winds 5 to 10 miles an hour. Tuesday, sunny. Highs in the mid-80s. Northeast winds around 5 miles an hour. Tuesday night, mostly clear. Lows in the mid-60s. Northeast winds around 5 miles an hour until midnight, becoming light and variable. Wednesday, sunny. Highs in the upper 80s. Southwest winds around 5 miles an hour. Wednesday night, mostly clear. Lows in the upper 60s. South winds around 5 miles an hour. Thursday, mostly sunny. A chance of showers and thunderstorms in the afternoon. Highs in the upper 80s. Chance of rain 50%. Thursday night, a chance of thunderstorms until midnight. Showers likely. Lows in the upper 60s. Chance of rain 70%. Friday, mostly cloudy with a chance of showers. A chance of thunderstorms in the afternoon. Highs in the mid-80s. Chance of rain 50%. Friday night, mostly cloudy with a chance of showers. Lows in the mid-60s. Chance of rain 50%. Saturday, partly sunny. A chance of showers in the afternoon. Highs in the mid-80s. Chance of rain 40%. Saturday night and Sunday, partly cloudy. Lows in the upper 60s. Highs in the upper 80s. Sunday night and Monday, mostly clear. Lows in the upper 60s. Highs in the upper 80s. Again, the forecast for Peoria and surrounding areas of central Illinois for the rest of tonight, mostly clear until midnight, then becoming partly cloudy. Lows in the lower 60s. Northeast winds 5 to 10 miles an hour. At 9 p.m. in Peoria, skies were clear. The temperature was 77 degrees, the dew point was 67, and the relative humidity was 71%. The wind was north at 3 miles an hour. The pressure was 30.03 inches and rising. Around central and western Illinois, at Springfield, rain was falling, with a temperature of 74. It was clear, with a temperature of 75 at Bloomington, 74 at Moline, and 72 at Galesburg. Under clear skies, Lakin reported 72, Macomb reported 74, and Pontiac reported 73. At Quincy, it was partly cloudy, with a temperature of 77. And once again at 9 p.m. in Peoria, under clear skies, the temperature was 77. Looking elsewhere around the Midwest at 9 p.m., Chicago was partly cloudy, and 73. Indianapolis was mostly cloudy, and 79. St. Louis was mostly cloudy, and 80. Kansas City was partly cloudy, and 81. Des Moines was partly cloudy, and 81. Milwaukee was partly cloudy, and 68. The time is currently 9:43 p.m. Central Daylight Time. 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Now for the official National Weather Service forecast for Peoria and surrounding areas of central Illinois. Rest of tonight, mostly clear until midnight, then becoming partly cloudy. Lows in the lower 60s. Northeast winds 5 to 10 miles an hour. Tuesday, sunny. Highs in the mid-80s. Northeast winds around 5 miles an hour. Tuesday night, mostly clear. Lows in the mid-60s. Northeast winds around 5 miles an hour until midnight, becoming light and variable. Wednesday, sunny. Highs in the upper 80s.

West winds around 5 miles an hour. Wednesday night, mostly clear. Lows in the upper 60s. South winds around 5 miles an hour. Thursday, mostly sunny. A chance of showers and thunderstorms in the afternoon. Highs in the upper 80s. Chance of rain 50%. Thursday night, a chance of thunderstorms until midnight. Showers likely. Lows in the upper 60s. Chance of rain 70%. Friday, mostly cloudy with a chance of showers. A chance of thunderstorms in the afternoon. Highs in the mid-80s. Chance of rain 50%. Friday night, mostly cloudy with a chance of showers. Lows in the mid-60s. Chance of rain 50%. Saturday, partly sunny. A chance of showers in the afternoon. Highs in the mid-80s. Chance of rain 40%. Saturday night and Sunday, partly cloudy. Lows in the upper 60s. Highs in the upper 80s. Sunday night and Monday, mostly clear. Lows in the upper 60s. Highs in the upper 80s. Again, the forecast for Peoria and surrounding areas of central Illinois for the rest of tonight, mostly clear until midnight, then becoming partly cloudy. Lows in the lower 60s. Northeast winds 5 to 10 miles an hour. Here is a river flood statement. The flood warning continues for the Illinois River at Henry until late Thursday evening. At 8:45 p.m. Monday, the stage was 23.0 feet. The river is expected to rise to a crest of 23.5 feet early tomorrow afternoon. It will then fall below flood stage Thursday afternoon. Here is a river flood statement. The flood warning continues for the Illinois River at Peoria until Sunday afternoon. At 8:45 p.m. Monday, the stage was 18.8 feet. The river is expected to rise to a crest of 19.8 feet early Wednesday afternoon. It will then fall below flood stage late Sunday morning. Here is a river flood statement. The flood warning continues for the Illinois River near Havana until further notice. At 8:45 p.m. Monday, the stage was 17.1 feet. The river is expected to rise to a crest of 17.8 feet early Thursday afternoon. At 9 p.m. in Peoria, skies were clear. The temperature was 77 degrees, the dew point was 67, and the relative humidity was 71%. The wind was north at 3 miles an hour. The pressure was 30.03 inches and rising. Around central and western Illinois, at Springfield, rain was falling, with a temperature of 74. It was clear, with a temperature of 75 at Bloomington, 74 at Moline, and 72 at Galesburg. Under clear skies, Lakin reported 72, Macomb reported 74, and Pontiac reported 73. At Quincy, it was partly cloudy, with a temperature of 77. And once again at 9 p.m. in Peoria, under clear skies, the temperature was 77. Looking elsewhere around the Midwest at 9 p.m., Chicago was partly cloudy, and 73. Indianapolis was mostly cloudy, and 79. St. Louis was mostly cloudy, and 80. Kansas City was partly cloudy, and 81. Des Moines was partly cloudy, and 81. Milwaukee was partly cloudy, and 68. The time is currently 9:48 p.m. Central Daylight Time. 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Now for the official National Weather Service forecast for Peoria and surrounding areas of central Illinois. Rest of tonight, mostly clear until midnight, then becoming partly cloudy. Lows in the lower 60s. Northeast winds 5 to 10 miles an hour. Tuesday, sunny. Highs in the mid-80s. Northeast winds around 5 miles an hour. Tuesday night, mostly clear. Lows in the mid-60s. Northeast winds around 5 miles an hour until midnight, becoming light and variable. Wednesday, sunny. Highs in the upper 80s. Southwest winds around 5 miles an hour. Wednesday night, mostly clear. Lows in the upper 60s. South winds around 5 miles an hour. Thursday, mostly sunny. A chance of showers and thunderstorms in the afternoon. Highs in the upper 80s. Chance of rain 50%. Thursday.

night, a chance of thunderstorms until midnight. Showers likely. Lows in the upper 60s. Chance of rain 70%. Friday, mostly cloudy with a chance of showers. A chance of thunderstorms in the afternoon. Highs in the mid-80s. Chance of rain 50%. Friday night, mostly cloudy with a chance of showers. Lows in the mid-60s. Chance of rain 50%. Saturday, partly sunny. A chance of showers in the afternoon. Highs in the mid-80s. Chance of rain 40%. Saturday night and Sunday, partly cloudy. Lows in the upper 60s. Highs in the upper 80s. Sunday night and Monday, mostly clear. Lows in the upper 60s. Highs in the upper 80s. Again, the forecast for Peoria and surrounding areas of central Illinois for the rest of tonight, mostly clear until midnight, then becoming partly cloudy. Lows in the lower 60s. Northeast winds 5 to 10 miles an hour. At 9 p.m. in Peoria, skies were clear. The temperature was 77 degrees, the dew point was 67, and the relative humidity was 71%. The wind was north at 3 miles an hour. The pressure was 30.03 inches and rising. Around central and western Illinois, at Springfield, rain was falling, with a temperature of 74. It was clear, with a temperature of 75 at Bloomington, 74 at Moline, and 72 at Galesburg. Under clear skies, Lakin reported 72, Macomb reported 74, and Pontiac reported 73. At Quincy, it was partly cloudy, with a temperature of 77. And once again at 9 p.m. in Peoria, under clear skies, the temperature was 77. Looking elsewhere around the Midwest at 9 p.m., Chicago was partly cloudy, and 73. Indianapolis was mostly cloudy, and 79. St. Louis was mostly cloudy, and 80. Kansas City was partly cloudy, and 81. Des Moines was partly cloudy, and 81. Milwaukee was partly cloudy, and 68. The time is currently 9:51 p.m. Central Daylight Time. 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Now for the official National Weather Service forecast for Peoria and surrounding areas of central Illinois. Rest of tonight, mostly clear until midnight, then becoming partly cloudy. Lows in the lower 60s. Northeast winds 5 to 10 miles an hour. Tuesday, sunny. Highs in the mid-80s. Northeast winds around 5 miles an hour. Tuesday night, mostly clear. Lows in the mid-60s. Northeast winds around 5 miles an hour until midnight, becoming light and variable. Wednesday, sunny. Highs in the upper 80s. Southwest winds around 5 miles an hour. Wednesday night, mostly clear. Lows in the upper 60s. South winds around 5 miles an hour. Thursday, mostly sunny. A chance of showers and thunderstorms in the afternoon. Highs in the upper 80s. Chance of rain 50%. Thursday night, a chance of thunderstorms until midnight. Showers likely. Lows in the upper 60s. Chance of rain 70%. Friday, mostly cloudy with a chance of showers. A chance of thunderstorms in the afternoon. Highs in the mid-80s. Chance of rain 50%. Friday night, mostly cloudy with a chance of showers. Lows in the mid-60s. Chance of rain 50%. Saturday, partly sunny. A chance of showers in the afternoon. Highs in the mid-80s. Chance of rain 40%. Saturday night and Sunday, partly cloudy. Lows in the upper 60s. Highs in the upper 80s. Sunday night and Monday, mostly clear. Lows in the upper 60s. Highs in the upper 80s. Again, the forecast for Peoria and surrounding areas of central Illinois for the rest of tonight, mostly clear until midnight, then becoming partly cloudy. Lows in the lower 60s. Northeast winds 5 to 10 miles an hour. At 9 p.m. in Peoria, skies were clear. The temperature was 77 degrees, the dew point was 67, and the relative humidity was 71%. The wind was north at 3 miles an hour. The pressure was 30.03 inches and rising.

around central and western Illinois. At Springfield, rain was falling with a temperature of 74. It was clear with a temperature of 75 at Bloomington, 74 at Moline, and 72 at Galesburg. Under clear skies, Lakin reported 72, Macomb reported 74, and Pontiac reported 73. At Quincy, it was partly cloudy, with a temperature of 77. And once again at 9 p.m. in Peoria, under clear skies, the temperature was 77. Here is a river flood statement. The flood warning continues for the Illinois River at Henry until late Thursday evening. At 8:45 p.m. Monday, the stage was 23.0 feet. The river is expected to rise to a crest of 23.5 feet early tomorrow afternoon. It will then fall below flood stage Thursday afternoon. Here is a river flood statement. The flood warning continues for the Illinois River at Peoria until Sunday afternoon. At 8:45 p.m. Monday, the stage was 18.8 feet. The river is expected to rise to a crest of 19.8 feet early Wednesday afternoon. It will then fall below flood stage late Sunday morning. Here is a river flood statement. The flood warning continues for the Illinois River near Havana until further notice. At 8:45 p.m. Monday, the stage was 17.1 feet. The river is expected to rise to a crest of 17.8 feet early Thursday afternoon. Looking elsewhere around the Midwest at 9 p.m., Chicago was partly cloudy and 73. Indianapolis was mostly cloudy and 79. St. Louis was mostly cloudy and 80. Kansas City was partly cloudy and 81. Des Moines was partly cloudy and 81. Milwaukee was partly cloudy and 68. The time is currently 9:56 p.m. Central Daylight Time. 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Now for the official National Weather Service forecast for Peoria and surrounding areas of central Illinois. Rest of tonight, mostly clear until midnight, then becoming partly cloudy. Lows in the lower 60s. Northeast winds 5 to 10 miles an hour. Tuesday, sunny. Highs in the mid-80s. Northeast winds around 5 miles an hour. Tuesday night, mostly clear. Lows in the mid-60s. Northeast winds around 5 miles an hour until midnight, becoming light and variable. Wednesday, sunny. Highs in the upper 80s. Southwest winds around 5 miles an hour. Wednesday night, mostly clear. Lows in the upper 60s. South winds around 5 miles an hour. Thursday, mostly sunny. A chance of showers and thunderstorms in the afternoon. Highs in the upper 80s. Chance of rain 50%. Thursday night, a chance of thunderstorms until midnight. Showers likely. Lows in the upper 60s. Chance of rain 70%. Friday, mostly cloudy with a chance of showers. A chance of thunderstorms in the afternoon. Highs in the mid-80s. Chance of rain 50%. Friday night, mostly cloudy with a chance of showers. Lows in the mid-60s. Chance of rain 50%. Saturday, partly sunny. A chance of showers in the afternoon. Highs in the mid-80s. Chance of rain 40%. Saturday night and Sunday, partly cloudy. Lows in the upper 60s. Highs in the upper 80s. Sunday night and Monday, mostly clear. Lows in the upper 60s. Highs in the upper 80s. Again, the forecast for Peoria and surrounding areas of central Illinois for the rest of tonight, mostly clear until midnight, then becoming partly cloudy. Lows in the lower 60s. Northeast winds 5 to 10 miles an hour. At 9 p.m. in Peoria, skies were clear. The temperature was 77 degrees, the dew point was 67, and the relative humidity was 71%. The wind was north at 3 miles an hour. The pressure was 30.03 inches and rising. Around central and western Illinois, at Springfield, rain was falling, with a temperature of 74. It was clear, with a temperature of 75 at Bloomington, 74 at Moline, and 72 at Galesburg. Under clear skies, Lakin reported 72, Macomb reported 74, and Pontiac reported 73. At Quincy,

Again, the forecast for Peoria and surrounding areas of central Illinois for the rest of tonight, mostly clear until midnight, then becoming partly cloudy. Lows in the lower 60s. Northeast winds 5 to 10 miles an hour. At 10 p.m. in Peoria, skies were clear. The temperature was 73 degrees, the dew point was 67, and the relative humidity was 81%. The wind was calm. The pressure was 30.04 inches and rising. Around central and western Illinois, at Springfield, rain was falling, with a temperature of 72. It was clear, with a temperature of 72 at Bloomington, 70 at Moline, and 69 at Galesburg. Under clear skies, Lakin reported 69, Macomb reported 71, and Pontiac reported 71. At Quincy, it was partly cloudy, with a temperature of 75. And once again at 10 p.m. in Peoria, under clear skies, the temperature was 73. Here is a river flood statement. The flood warning continues for the Illinois River at Henry until late Thursday evening. At 8:45 p.m. Monday, the stage was 23.0 feet. The river is expected to rise to a crest of 23.5 feet early tomorrow afternoon. It will then fall below flood stage Thursday afternoon. Here is a river flood statement. The flood warning continues for the Illinois River at Peoria until Sunday afternoon. At 8:45 p.m. Monday, the stage was 18.8 feet. The river is expected to rise to a crest of 19.8 feet early Wednesday afternoon. It will then fall below flood stage late Sunday morning. Here is a river flood statement. The flood warning continues for the Illinois River near Havana until further notice. At 8:45 p.m. Monday, the stage was 17.1 feet. The river is expected to rise to a crest of 17.8 feet early Thursday afternoon. The time is currently 10:06 p.m. Central Daylight Time. 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Now for the official National Weather Service forecast for Peoria and surrounding areas of central Illinois. Rest of tonight, mostly clear until midnight, then becoming partly cloudy. Lows in the lower 60s. Northeast winds 5 to 10 miles an hour. Tuesday, sunny. Highs in the mid-80s. Northeast winds around 5 miles an hour. Tuesday night, mostly clear. Lows in the mid-60s. Northeast winds around 5 miles an hour until midnight, becoming light and variable. Wednesday, sunny. Highs in the upper 80s. Southwest winds around 5 miles an hour. Wednesday night, mostly clear. Lows in the upper 60s. South winds around 5 miles an hour. Thursday, mostly sunny. A chance of showers and thunderstorms in the afternoon. Highs in the upper 80s. Chance of rain 50%. Thursday night, a chance of thunderstorms until midnight. Showers likely. Lows in the upper 60s. Chance of rain 70%. Friday, mostly cloudy with a chance of showers. A chance of thunderstorms in the afternoon. Highs in the mid-80s. Chance of rain 50%. Friday night, mostly cloudy with a chance of showers. Lows in the mid-60s. Chance of rain 50%. Saturday, partly sunny. A chance of showers in the afternoon. Highs in the mid-80s. Chance of rain 40%. Saturday night and Sunday, partly cloudy. Lows in the upper 60s. Highs in the upper 80s. Sunday night and Monday, mostly clear. Lows in the upper 60s. Highs in the upper 80s. Again, the forecast for Peoria and surrounding areas of central Illinois for the rest of tonight, mostly clear until midnight, then becoming partly cloudy. Lows in the lower 60s. Northeast winds 5 to 10 miles an hour. The time is currently 10:08 p.m. Central Daylight Time. 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Now for the official National Weather Service forecast for Peoria and surrounding areas of central Illinois. Rest of tonight, mostly clear until midnight, then becoming partly cloudy. Lows in the lower 60s. Northeast winds 5 to 10 miles an hour. Tuesday, sunny. Highs in the mid-80s.

east winds around 5 miles an hour. Tuesday night, mostly clear. Lows in the mid-60s. Northeast winds around 5 miles an hour until midnight, becoming light and variable. Wednesday, sunny. Highs in the upper 80s. Southwest winds around 5 miles an hour. Wednesday night, mostly clear. Lows in the upper 60s. South winds around 5 miles an hour. Thursday, mostly sunny. A chance of showers and thunderstorms in the afternoon. Highs in the upper 80s. Chance of rain 50%. Thursday night, a chance of thunderstorms until midnight. Showers likely. Lows in the upper 60s. Chance of rain 70%. Friday, mostly cloudy with a chance of showers. A chance of thunderstorms in the afternoon. Highs in the mid-80s. Chance of rain 50%. Friday night, mostly cloudy with a chance of showers. Lows in the mid-60s. Chance of rain 50%. Saturday, partly sunny. A chance of showers in the afternoon. Highs in the mid-80s. Chance of rain 40%. Saturday night and Sunday, partly cloudy. Lows in the upper 60s. Highs in the upper 80s. Sunday night and Monday, mostly clear. Lows in the upper 60s. Highs in the upper 80s. Again, the forecast for Peoria and surrounding areas of central Illinois for the rest of tonight, mostly clear until midnight, then becoming partly cloudy. Lows in the lower 60s. Northeast winds 5 to 10 miles an hour. At 10 p.m. in Peoria, skies were clear. The temperature was 73 degrees, the dew point was 67, and the relative humidity was 81%. The wind was calm. The pressure was 30.04 inches and rising. Around central and western Illinois, at Springfield, rain was falling, with a temperature of 72. It was clear, with a temperature of 70 at Moline, 69 at Galesburg, 69 at Lakin, 71 at Macomb, and 71 at Pontiac. It was partly cloudy, with a temperature of 72 at Bloomington, and 75 at Quincy. And once again at 10 p.m. in Peoria, under clear skies, the temperature was 73. Looking elsewhere around the Midwest at 10 p.m., Chicago was clear, and 71. Indianapolis was partly cloudy, and 77. St. Louis was mostly cloudy, and 79. Kansas City was partly cloudy, and 81. Des Moines was clear, and 79. Milwaukee was partly cloudy, and 67. The time is currently 10:12 p.m. Central Daylight Time. 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Now for the official National Weather Service forecast for Peoria and surrounding areas of central Illinois. Rest of tonight, mostly clear until midnight, then becoming partly cloudy. Lows in the lower 60s. Northeast winds 5 to 10 miles an hour. Tuesday, sunny. Highs in the mid-80s. Northeast winds around 5 miles an hour. Tuesday night, mostly clear. Lows in the mid-60s. Northeast winds around 5 miles an hour until midnight, becoming light and variable. Wednesday, sunny. Highs in the upper 80s. Southwest winds around 5 miles an hour. Wednesday night, mostly clear. Lows in the upper 60s. South winds around 5 miles an hour. Thursday, mostly sunny. A chance of showers and thunderstorms in the afternoon. Highs in the upper 80s. Chance of rain 50%. Thursday night, a chance of thunderstorms until midnight. Showers likely. Lows in the upper 60s. Chance of rain 70%. Friday, mostly cloudy with a chance of showers. A chance of thunderstorms in the afternoon. Highs in the mid-80s. Chance of rain 50%. Friday night, mostly cloudy with a chance of showers. Lows in the mid-60s. Chance of rain 50%. Saturday, partly sunny. A chance of showers in the afternoon. Highs in the mid-80s. Chance of rain 40%. Saturday night and Sunday, partly cloudy. Lows in the upper 60s. Highs in the upper 80s. Sunday night and Monday, mostly clear. Lows in the upper 60s. Highs in the upper 80s.
Again, the forecast for Peoria and surrounding areas of central Illinois for the rest of tonight, mostly clear until midnight, then becoming partly cloudy. Lows in the lower 60s. Northeast winds 5 to 10 miles an hour. 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WXJ71 is part of the All Hazards Network of NOAA Weather Radio. Here is a river flood statement. The flood warning continues for the Illinois River at Henry until late Thursday evening. At 8:45 p.m. Monday, the stage was 23.0 feet. The river is expected to rise to a crest of 23.5 feet early tomorrow afternoon. It will then fall below flood stage Thursday afternoon. Here is a river flood statement. The flood warning continues for the Illinois River at Peoria until Sunday afternoon. At 8:45 p.m. Monday, the stage was 18.8 feet. The river is expected to rise to a crest of 19.8 feet early Wednesday afternoon. It will then fall below flood stage late Sunday morning. Here is a river flood statement. The flood warning continues for the Illinois River near Havana until further notice. At 8:45 p.m. Monday, the stage was 17.1 feet. The river is expected to rise to a crest of 17.8 feet early Thursday afternoon. At 10 p.m. in Peoria, skies were clear. The temperature was 73 degrees, the dew point was 67, and the relative humidity was 81%. The wind was calm. The pressure was 30.04 inches and rising. Around central and western Illinois, at Springfield, rain was falling, with a temperature of 72. It was clear, with a temperature of 70 at Moline, 69 at Galesburg, 69 at Lakin, 71 at Macomb, and 71 at Pontiac. It was partly cloudy, with a temperature of 72 at Bloomington, and 75 at Quincy. And once again at 10 p.m. in Peoria, under clear skies, the temperature was 73. Looking elsewhere around the Midwest at 10 p.m., Chicago was clear, and 71. Indianapolis was partly cloudy, and 77. St. Louis was mostly cloudy, and 79. Kansas City was partly cloudy, and 81. Des Moines was clear, and 79. Milwaukee was partly cloudy, and 67. The time is currently 10:17 p.m. Central Daylight Time. 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Now for the official National Weather Service forecast for Peoria and surrounding areas of central Illinois. Rest of tonight, mostly clear until midnight, then becoming partly cloudy. Lows in the lower 60s. Northeast winds 5 to 10 miles an hour. Tuesday, sunny. Highs in the mid-80s. Northeast winds around 5 miles an hour. Tuesday night, mostly clear. Lows in the mid-60s. Northeast winds around 5 miles an hour until midnight, becoming light and variable. Wednesday, sunny. Highs in the upper 80s. Southwest winds around 5 miles an hour. Wednesday night, mostly clear. Lows in the upper 60s. South winds around 5 miles an hour. Thursday, mostly sunny. A chance of showers and thunderstorms in the afternoon. Highs in the upper 80s. Chance of rain 50%. Thursday night, a chance of thunderstorms until midnight. Showers likely. Lows in the upper 60s. Chance of rain 70%. Friday, mostly cloudy with a chance of showers. A chance of thunderstorms in the afternoon. Highs in the mid-80s. Chance of rain 50%. Friday night, mostly cloudy with a chance of showers. Lows in the mid-60s. Chance of rain 50%. Saturday, partly sunny. A chance of showers in the afternoon. Highs in the mid-80s. Chance of rain 40%. Saturday night and Sunday, partly cloudy. Lows in the upper 60s.

50s. Highs in the upper 80s. Sunday night and Monday, mostly clear. Lows in the upper 60s. Highs in the upper 80s. Again, the forecast for Peoria and surrounding areas of central Illinois for the rest of tonight, mostly clear until midnight, then becoming partly cloudy. Lows in the lower 60s. Northeast winds 5 to 10 miles an hour. At 10 p.m. in Peoria, skies were clear. The temperature was 73 degrees, the dew point was 67, and the relative humidity was 81%. The wind was calm. The pressure was 30.04 inches and rising. Around central and western Illinois, at Springfield, rain was falling, with a temperature of 72. It was clear, with a temperature of 70 at Moline, 69 at Galesburg, 69 at Lakin, 71 at Macomb, and 71 at Pontiac. It was partly cloudy, with a temperature of 72 at Bloomington, and 75 at Quincy. And once again at 10 p.m. in Peoria, under clear skies, the temperature was 73. Looking elsewhere around the Midwest at 10 p.m., Chicago was clear, and 71. Indianapolis was partly cloudy, and 77. St. Louis was mostly cloudy, and 79. Kansas City was partly cloudy, and 81. Des Moines was clear, and 79. Milwaukee was partly cloudy, and 67. The time is currently 10:21 p.m. Central Daylight Time. 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Now for the official National Weather Service forecast for Peoria and surrounding areas of central Illinois. Rest of tonight, mostly clear until midnight, then becoming partly cloudy. Lows in the lower 60s. Northeast winds 5 to 10 miles an hour. Tuesday, sunny. Highs in the mid-80s. Northeast winds around 5 miles an hour. Tuesday night, mostly clear. Lows in the mid-60s. Northeast winds around 5 miles an hour until midnight, becoming light and variable. Wednesday, sunny. Highs in the upper 80s. Southwest winds around 5 miles an hour. Wednesday night, mostly clear. Lows in the upper 60s. South winds around 5 miles an hour. Thursday, mostly sunny. A chance of showers and thunderstorms in the afternoon. Highs in the upper 80s. Chance of rain 50%. Thursday night, a chance of thunderstorms until midnight. Showers likely. Lows in the upper 60s. Chance of rain 70%. Friday, mostly cloudy with a chance of showers. A chance of thunderstorms in the afternoon. Highs in the mid-80s. Chance of rain 50%. Friday night, mostly cloudy with a chance of showers. Lows in the mid-60s. Chance of rain 50%. Saturday, partly sunny. A chance of showers in the afternoon. Highs in the mid-80s. Chance of rain 40%. Saturday night and Sunday, partly cloudy. Lows in the upper 60s. Highs in the upper 80s. Sunday night and Monday, mostly clear. Lows in the upper 60s. Highs in the upper 80s. Again, the forecast for Peoria and surrounding areas of central Illinois for the rest of tonight, mostly clear until midnight, then becoming partly cloudy. Lows in the lower 60s. Northeast winds 5 to 10 miles an hour. At 10 p.m. in Peoria, skies were clear. The temperature was 73 degrees, the dew point was 67, and the relative humidity was 81%. The wind was calm. The pressure was 30.04 inches and rising. Around central and western Illinois, at Springfield, rain was falling, with a temperature of 72. It was clear, with a temperature of 70 at Moline, 69 at Galesburg, 69 at Lakin, 71 at Macomb, and 71 at Pontiac. It was partly cloudy, with a temperature of 72 at Bloomington, and 75 at Quincy. And once again at 10 p.m. in Peoria, under clear skies, the temperature was 73. Looking elsewhere around the Midwest at 10 p.m., Chicago was clear, and 71. Indianapolis was partly cloudy, and 77. St. Louis was mostly cloudy, and 79. Kansas City was partly cloudy, and 81. Des Moines was clear, and 79. Milwaukee

upper 60s. South winds around 5 miles an hour. Thursday, mostly sunny. A chance of showers and thunderstorms in the afternoon. Highs in the upper 80s. Chance of rain 50%. Thursday night, a chance of thunderstorms until midnight. Showers likely. Lows in the upper 60s. Chance of rain 70%. Friday, mostly cloudy with a chance of showers. A chance of thunderstorms in the afternoon. Highs in the mid-80s. Chance of rain 50%. Friday night, mostly cloudy with a chance of showers. Lows in the mid-60s. Chance of rain 50%. Saturday, partly sunny. A chance of showers in the afternoon. Highs in the mid-80s. Chance of rain 40%. Saturday night and Sunday, partly cloudy. Lows in the upper 60s. Highs in the upper 80s. Sunday night and Monday, mostly clear. Lows in the upper 60s. Highs in the upper 80s. Again, the forecast for Peoria and surrounding areas of central Illinois for the rest of tonight, mostly clear until midnight, then becoming partly cloudy. Lows in the lower 60s. Northeast winds 5 to 10 miles an hour. Here is a river flood statement. The flood warning continues for the Illinois River at Henry until late Thursday evening. At 8:45 p.m. Monday, the stage was 23.0 feet. The river is expected to rise to a crest of 23.5 feet early tomorrow afternoon. It will then fall below flood stage Thursday afternoon. Here is a river flood statement. The flood warning continues for the Illinois River at Peoria until Sunday afternoon. At 8:45 p.m. Monday, the stage was 18.8 feet. The river is expected to rise to a crest of 19.8 feet early Wednesday afternoon. It will then fall below flood stage late Sunday morning. Here is a river flood statement. The flood warning continues for the Illinois River near Havana until further notice. At 8:45 p.m. Monday, the stage was 17.1 feet. The river is expected to rise to a crest of 17.8 feet early Thursday afternoon. At 10 p.m. in Peoria, skies were clear. The temperature was 73 degrees, the dew point was 67, and the relative humidity was 81%. The wind was calm. The pressure was 30.04 inches and rising. Around central and western Illinois, at Springfield, rain was falling, with a temperature of 72. It was clear, with a temperature of 70 at Moline, 69 at Galesburg, 69 at Lakin, 71 at Macomb, and 71 at Pontiac. It was partly cloudy, with a temperature of 72 at Bloomington, and 75 at Quincy. And once again at 10 p.m. in Peoria, under clear skies, the temperature was 73. Looking elsewhere around the Midwest at 10 p.m., Chicago was clear, and 71. Indianapolis was partly cloudy, and 77. St. Louis was mostly cloudy, and 79. Kansas City was partly cloudy, and 81. Des Moines was clear, and 79. Milwaukee was partly cloudy, and 67. The time is currently 10:29 p.m. Central Daylight Time. 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Now for the official National Weather Service forecast for Peoria and surrounding areas of central Illinois. Rest of tonight, mostly clear until midnight, then becoming partly cloudy. Lows in the lower 60s. Northeast winds 5 to 10 miles an hour. Tuesday, sunny. Highs in the mid-80s. Northeast winds around 5 miles an hour. Tuesday night, mostly clear. Lows in the mid-60s. Northeast winds around 5 miles an hour until midnight, becoming light and variable. Wednesday, sunny. Highs in the upper 80s. Southwest winds around 5 miles an hour. Wednesday night, mostly clear. Lows in the upper 60s. South winds around 5 miles an hour. Thursday, mostly sunny. A chance of showers and thunderstorms in the afternoon. Highs in the upper 80s. Chance of rain 50%. Thursday night, a chance of thunderstorms until midnight. Showers likely. Lows in the upper 60s. Chance of rain 70%. Friday, mostly cloudy with a

chance of showers. A chance of thunderstorms in the afternoon. Highs in the mid-80s. Chance of rain 50%. Friday night, mostly cloudy with a chance of showers. Lows in the mid-60s. Chance of rain 50%. Saturday, partly sunny. A chance of showers in the afternoon. Highs in the mid-80s. Chance of rain 40%. Saturday night and Sunday, partly cloudy. Lows in the upper 60s. Highs in the upper 80s. Sunday night and Monday, mostly clear. Lows in the upper 60s. Highs in the upper 80s. Again, the forecast for Peoria and surrounding areas of central Illinois for the rest of tonight, mostly clear until midnight, then becoming partly cloudy. Lows in the lower 60s. Northeast winds 5 to 10 miles an hour. At 10 p.m. in Peoria, skies were clear. The temperature was 73 degrees, the dew point was 67, and the relative humidity was 81%. The wind was calm. The pressure was 30.04 inches and rising. Around central and western Illinois, at Springfield, rain was falling, with a temperature of 72. It was clear, with a temperature of 70 at Moline, 69 at Galesburg, 69 at Lakin, 71 at Macomb, and 71 at Pontiac. It was partly cloudy, with a temperature of 72 at Bloomington, and 75 at Quincy. And once again at 10 p.m. in Peoria, under clear skies, the temperature was 73. Looking elsewhere around the Midwest at 10 p.m., Chicago was clear, and 71. Indianapolis was partly cloudy, and 77. St. Louis was mostly cloudy, and 79. Kansas City was partly cloudy, and 81. Des Moines was clear, and 79. Milwaukee was partly cloudy, and 67. The time is currently 10:32 p.m. Central Daylight Time. 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Now for the official National Weather Service forecast for Peoria and surrounding areas of central Illinois. Rest of tonight, mostly clear until midnight, then becoming partly cloudy. Lows in the lower 60s. Northeast winds 5 to 10 miles an hour. Tuesday, sunny. Highs in the mid-80s. Northeast winds around 5 miles an hour. Tuesday night, 5 to 10 miles an hour. Tuesday, sunny. Highs in the mid-80s. Northeast winds around 5 miles an hour. Tuesday night, mostly clear. Lows in the mid-60s. Northeast winds around 5 miles an hour until midnight, becoming light and variable. Wednesday, sunny. Highs in the upper 80s. Southwest winds around 5 miles an hour. Wednesday night, mostly clear. Lows in the upper 60s. South winds around 5 miles an hour. Thursday, mostly sunny. A chance of showers and thunderstorms in the afternoon. Highs in the upper 80s. Chance of rain 50%. Thursday night, a chance of thunderstorms until midnight. Showers likely. Lows in the upper 60s. Chance of rain 70%. Friday, mostly cloudy with a chance of showers. A chance of thunderstorms in the afternoon. Highs in the mid-80s. Chance of rain 50%. Friday night, mostly cloudy with a chance of showers. Lows in the mid-60s. Chance of rain 50%. Saturday, partly sunny. A chance of showers in the afternoon. Highs in the mid-80s. Chance of rain 40%. Saturday night and Sunday, partly cloudy. Lows in the upper 60s. Highs in the upper 80s. Sunday night and Monday, mostly clear. Lows in the upper 60s. Highs in the upper 80s. Again, the forecast for Peoria and surrounding areas of central Illinois for the rest of tonight, mostly clear until midnight, then becoming partly cloudy. Lows in the lower 60s. Northeast winds 5 to 10 miles an hour. At 10 p.m. in Peoria, skies were clear. The temperature was 73 degrees, the dew point was 67, and the relative humidity was 81%. The wind was calm. The pressure was 30.04 inches and rising. Around central and western Illinois, at Springfield, rain was falling, with a temperature of 72. It was clear, with a temperature of

70 at Moline, 69 at Galesburg, 69 at Lakin, 71 at Macomb, and 71 at Pontiac. It was partly cloudy, with a temperature of 72 at Bloomington and 75 at Quincy. And once again at 10 p.m. in Peoria, under clear skies, the temperature was 73. Here is a river flood statement. The flood warning continues for the Illinois River at Henry until late Thursday evening. At 8:45 p.m. Monday, the stage was 23.0 feet. The river is expected to rise to a crest of 23.5 feet early tomorrow afternoon. It will then fall below flood stage Thursday afternoon. Here is a river flood statement. The flood warning continues for the Illinois River at Peoria until Sunday afternoon. At 8:45 p.m. Monday, the stage was 18.8 feet. The river is expected to rise to a crest of 19.8 feet early Wednesday afternoon. It will then fall below flood stage late Sunday morning. Here is a river flood statement. The flood warning continues for the Illinois River near Havana until further notice. At 8:45 p.m. Monday, the stage was 17.1 feet. The river is expected to rise to a crest of 17.8 feet early Thursday afternoon. Looking elsewhere around the Midwest at 10 p.m., Chicago was clear and 71. Indianapolis was partly cloudy and 77. St. Louis was mostly cloudy and 79. Kansas City was partly cloudy and 81. Des Moines was clear and 79. Milwaukee was partly cloudy and 67. The time is currently 10:37 p.m. Central Daylight Time. 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Now for the official National Weather Service forecast for Peoria and surrounding areas of central Illinois. Rest of tonight, mostly clear until midnight, then becoming partly cloudy. Lows in the lower 60s. Northeast winds 5 to 10 miles an hour. Tuesday, sunny. Highs in the mid-80s. Northeast winds around 5 miles an hour. Tuesday night, mostly clear. Lows in the mid-60s. Northeast winds around 5 miles an hour until midnight, becoming light and variable. Wednesday, sunny. Highs in the upper 80s. Southwest winds around 5 miles an hour. Wednesday night, mostly clear. Lows in the upper 60s. South winds around 5 miles an hour. Thursday, mostly sunny. A chance of showers and thunderstorms in the afternoon. Highs in the upper 80s. Chance of rain 50%. Thursday night, a chance of thunderstorms until midnight. Showers likely. Lows in the upper 60s. Chance of rain 70%. Friday, mostly cloudy with a chance of showers. A chance of thunderstorms in the afternoon. Highs in the mid-80s. Chance of rain 50%. Friday night, mostly cloudy with a chance of showers. Lows in the mid-60s. Chance of rain 50%. Saturday, partly sunny. A chance of showers in the afternoon. Highs in the mid-80s. Chance of rain 40%. Saturday night and Sunday, partly cloudy. Lows in the upper 60s. Highs in the upper 80s. Sunday night and Monday, mostly clear. Lows in the upper 60s. Highs in the upper 80s. Again, the forecast for Peoria and surrounding areas of central Illinois for the rest of tonight, mostly clear until midnight, then becoming partly cloudy. Lows in the lower 60s. Northeast winds 5 to 10 miles an hour. At 10 p.m. in Peoria, skies were clear. The temperature was 73 degrees, the dew point was 67, and the relative humidity was 81%. The wind was calm. The pressure was 30.04 inches and rising. Around central and western Illinois, at Springfield, rain was falling, with a temperature of 72. It was clear, with a temperature of 70 at Moline, 69 at Galesburg, 69 at Lakin, 71 at Macomb, and 71 at Pontiac. It was partly cloudy, with a temperature of 72 at Bloomington and 75 at Quincy. And once again at 10 p.m. in Peoria, under clear skies, the temperature was 73. Looking elsewhere around the Midwest at 10 p.m., Chicago was clear and 71. Indianapolis was

partly cloudy and 77. St. Louis was mostly cloudy and 79. Kansas City was partly cloudy and 81. Des Moines was clear and 79. Milwaukee was partly cloudy and 67. The time is currently 10:40 p.m. Central Daylight Time. 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Now for the official National Weather Service forecast for Peoria and surrounding areas of central Illinois. Rest of tonight, mostly clear until midnight, then becoming partly cloudy. Lows in the lower 60s. Northeast winds 5 to 10 miles an hour. Tuesday, sunny. Highs in the mid-80s. Northeast winds around 5 miles an hour. Tuesday night, mostly clear. Lows in the mid-60s. Northeast winds around 5 miles an hour until midnight, becoming light and variable. Wednesday, sunny. Highs in the upper 80s. Southwest winds around 5 miles an hour. Wednesday night, mostly clear. Lows in the upper 60s. South winds around 5 miles an hour. Thursday, mostly sunny. A chance of showers and thunderstorms in the afternoon. Highs in the upper 80s. Chance of rain 50%. Thursday night, a chance of thunderstorms until midnight. Showers likely. Lows in the upper 60s. Chance of rain 70%. Friday, mostly cloudy with a chance of showers. A chance of thunderstorms in the afternoon. Highs in the mid-80s. Chance of rain 50%. Friday night, mostly cloudy with a chance of showers. Lows in the mid-60s. Chance of rain 50%. Saturday, partly sunny. A chance of showers in the afternoon. Highs in the mid-80s. Chance of rain 40%. Saturday night and Sunday, partly cloudy. Lows in the upper 60s. Highs in the upper 80s. Sunday night and Monday, mostly clear. Lows in the upper 60s. Highs in the upper 80s. Again, the forecast for Peoria and surrounding areas of central Illinois for the rest of tonight, mostly clear until midnight, then becoming partly cloudy. Lows in the lower 60s. Northeast winds 5 to 10 miles an hour. At 10 p.m. in Peoria, skies were clear. The temperature was 73 degrees, the dew point was 67, and the relative humidity was 81%. The wind was calm. The pressure was 30.04 inches and rising. Around central and western Illinois, at Springfield, rain was falling, with a temperature of 72. It was clear, with a temperature of 70 at Moline, 69 at Galesburg, 69 at Lakin, 71 at Macomb, and 71 at Pontiac. It was partly cloudy, with a temperature of 72 at Bloomington, and 75 at Quincy. And once again at 10 p.m. in Peoria, under clear skies, the temperature was 73. Looking elsewhere around the Midwest at 10 p.m., Chicago was clear, and 71. Indianapolis was partly cloudy, and 77. St. Louis was mostly cloudy, and 79. Kansas City was partly cloudy, and 81. Des Moines was clear, and 79. Milwaukee was partly cloudy, and 67. The time is currently 10:44 p.m. Central Daylight Time. 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Now for the official National Weather Service forecast for Peoria and surrounding areas of central Illinois. Rest of tonight, mostly clear until midnight, then becoming partly cloudy. Lows in the lower 60s. Northeast winds 5 to 10 miles an hour. Tuesday, sunny. Highs in the mid-80s. Northeast winds around 5 miles an hour. Tuesday night, mostly clear. Lows in the mid-60s. Northeast winds around 5 miles an hour until midnight, becoming light and variable. Wednesday, sunny. Highs in the upper 80s. Southwest winds around 5 miles an hour. Wednesday night, mostly clear. Lows in the upper 60s. South winds around 5 miles an hour. Thursday, mostly sunny. A chance of showers and thunderstorms in the afternoon. Highs in the upper 80s. Chance of rain 50%. Thursday night, a chance of thunderstorms.

storms until midnight. Showers likely. Lows in the upper 60s. Chance of rain 70%. Friday, mostly cloudy with a chance of showers. A chance of thunderstorms in the afternoon. Highs in the mid-80s. Chance of rain 50%. Friday night, mostly cloudy with a chance of showers. Lows in the mid-60s. Chance of rain 50%. Saturday, partly sunny. A chance of showers in the afternoon. Highs in the mid-80s. Chance of rain 40%. Saturday night and Sunday, partly cloudy. Lows in the upper 60s. Highs in the upper 80s. Sunday night and Monday, mostly clear. Lows in the upper 60s. Highs in the upper 80s. Again, the forecast for Peoria and surrounding areas of central Illinois for the rest of tonight, mostly clear until midnight, then becoming partly cloudy. Lows in the lower 60s. Northeast winds 5 to 10 miles an hour. Here is a river flood statement. The flood warning continues for the Illinois River at Henry until late Thursday evening. At 8:45 p.m. Monday, the stage was 23.0 feet. The river is expected to rise to a crest of 23.5 feet early tomorrow afternoon. It will then fall below flood stage Thursday afternoon. Here is a river flood statement. The flood warning continues for the Illinois River at Peoria until Sunday afternoon. At 8:45 p.m. Monday, the stage was 18.8 feet. The river is expected to rise to a crest of 19.8 feet early Wednesday afternoon. It will then fall below flood stage late Sunday morning. Here is a river flood statement. The flood warning continues for the Illinois River near Havana until further notice. At 8:45 p.m. Monday, the stage was 17.1 feet. The river is expected to rise to a crest of 17.8 feet early Thursday afternoon. At 10 p.m. in Peoria, skies were clear. The temperature was 73 degrees, the dew point was 67, and the relative humidity was 81%. The wind was calm. The pressure was 30.04 inches and rising. Around central and western Illinois, at Springfield, rain was falling, with a temperature of 72. It was clear, with a temperature of 70 at Moline, 69 at Galesburg, 69 at Lakin, 71 at Macomb, and 71 at Pontiac. It was partly cloudy, with a temperature of 72 at Bloomington, and 75 at Quincy. And once again at 10 p.m. in Peoria, under clear skies, the temperature was 73. Looking elsewhere around the Midwest at 10 p.m., Chicago was clear, and 71. Indianapolis was partly cloudy, and 77. St. Louis was mostly cloudy, and 79. Kansas City was partly cloudy, and 81. Des Moines was clear, and 79. Milwaukee was partly cloudy, and 67. The time is currently 10:48 p.m. Central Daylight Time. 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Now for the official National Weather Service forecast for Peoria and surrounding areas of central Illinois. Rest of tonight, mostly clear until midnight, then becoming partly cloudy. Lows in the lower 60s. Northeast winds 5 to 10 miles an hour. Tuesday, sunny. Highs in the mid-80s. Northeast winds around 5 miles an hour. Tuesday night, mostly clear. Lows in the mid-60s. Northeast winds around 5 miles an hour until midnight, becoming light and variable. Wednesday, sunny. Highs in the upper 80s. Southwest winds around 5 miles an hour. Wednesday night, mostly clear. Lows in the upper 60s. South winds around 5 miles an hour. Thursday, mostly sunny. A chance of showers and thunderstorms in the afternoon. Highs in the upper 80s. Chance of rain 50%. Thursday night, a chance of thunderstorms until midnight. Showers likely. Lows in the upper 60s. Chance of rain 70%. Friday, mostly cloudy with a chance of showers. A chance of thunderstorms in the afternoon. Highs in the mid-80s. Chance of rain 50%. Friday night, mostly cloudy with a chance of showers. Lows in the mid-60s. Chance of rain 50%.

partly sunny. A chance of showers in the afternoon. Highs in the mid-80s. Chance of rain 40%. Saturday night and Sunday, partly cloudy. Lows in the upper 60s. Highs in the upper 80s. Sunday night and Monday, mostly clear. Lows in the upper 60s. Highs in the upper 80s. Again, the forecast for Peoria and surrounding areas of central Illinois for the rest of tonight, mostly clear until midnight, then becoming partly cloudy. Lows in the lower 60s. Northeast winds 5 to 10 miles an hour. At 10 p.m. in Peoria, skies were clear. The temperature was 73 degrees, the dew point was 67, and the relative humidity was 81%. The wind was calm. The pressure was 30.04 inches and rising. Around central and western Illinois, at Springfield, rain was falling, with a temperature of 72. It was clear, with a temperature of 70 at Moline, 69 at Galesburg, 69 at Lakin, 71 at Macomb, and 71 at Pontiac. It was partly cloudy, with a temperature of 72 at Bloomington, and 75 at Quincy. And once again at 10 p.m. in Peoria, under clear skies, the temperature was 73. Looking elsewhere around the Midwest at 10 p.m., Chicago was clear, and 71. Indianapolis was partly cloudy, and 77. St. Louis was mostly cloudy, and 79. Kansas City was partly cloudy, and 81. Des Moines was clear, and 79. Milwaukee was partly cloudy, and 67. The time is currently 10:52 p.m. Central Daylight Time. 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Now for the official National Weather Service forecast for Peoria and surrounding areas of central Illinois. Rest of tonight, mostly clear until midnight, then becoming partly cloudy. Lows in the lower 60s. Northeast winds 5 to 10 miles an hour. Tuesday, sunny. Highs in the mid-80s. Northeast winds around 5 miles an hour. Tuesday night, mostly clear. Lows in the mid-60s. Northeast winds around 5 miles an hour until midnight, becoming light and variable. Wednesday, sunny. Highs in the upper 80s. Southwest winds around 5 miles an hour. Wednesday night, mostly clear. Lows in the upper 60s. South winds around 5 miles an hour. Thursday, mostly sunny. A chance of showers and thunderstorms in the afternoon. Highs in the upper 80s. Chance of rain 50%. Thursday night, a chance of thunderstorms until midnight. Showers likely. Lows in the upper 60s. Chance of rain 70%. Friday, mostly cloudy with a chance of showers. A chance of thunderstorms in the afternoon. Highs in the mid-80s. Chance of rain 50%. Friday night, mostly cloudy with a chance of showers. Lows in the mid-60s. Chance of rain 50%. Saturday, partly sunny. A chance of showers in the afternoon. Highs in the mid-80s. Chance of rain 40%. Saturday night and Sunday, partly cloudy. Lows in the upper 60s. Highs in the upper 80s. Sunday night and Monday, mostly clear. Lows in the upper 60s. Highs in the upper 80s. Again, the forecast for Peoria and surrounding areas of central Illinois for the rest of tonight, mostly clear until midnight, then becoming partly cloudy. Lows in the lower 60s. Northeast winds 5 to 10 miles an hour. At 10 p.m. in Peoria, skies were clear. The temperature was 73 degrees, the dew point was 67, and the relative humidity was 81%. The wind was calm. The pressure was 30.04 inches and rising. Around central and western Illinois, at Springfield, rain was falling, with a temperature of 72. It was clear, with a temperature of 70 at Moline, 69 at Galesburg, 69 at Lakin, 71 at Macomb, and 71 at Pontiac. It was partly cloudy, with a temperature of 72 at Bloomington, and 75 at Quincy. And once again at 10 p.m. in Peoria, under clear skies, the temperature was 73. Here is a river flood statement. The flood warning continues for the Illinois River at Henry. Until late Thursday evening.

at 8:45 p.m. Monday. The stage was 23.0 feet. The river is expected to rise to a crest of 23.5 feet early tomorrow afternoon. It will then fall below flood stage Thursday afternoon. Here is a river flood statement. The flood warning continues for the Illinois River at Peoria until Sunday afternoon. At 8:45 p.m. Monday, the stage was 18.8 feet. The river is expected to rise to a crest of 19.8 feet early Wednesday afternoon. It will then fall below flood stage late Sunday morning. Here is a river flood statement. The flood warning continues for the Illinois River near Havana until further notice. At 8:45 p.m. Monday, the stage was 17.1 feet. The river is expected to rise to a crest of 17.8 feet early Thursday afternoon. Looking elsewhere around the Midwest at 10 p.m., Chicago was clear and 71. Indianapolis was partly cloudy and 77. St. Louis was mostly cloudy and 79. Kansas City was partly cloudy and 81. Des Moines was clear and 79. Milwaukee was partly cloudy and 67. The time is currently 10:56 p.m. Central Daylight Time. 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Now for the official National Weather Service forecast for Peoria and surrounding areas of central Illinois. Rest of tonight, mostly clear until midnight, then becoming partly cloudy. Lows in the lower 60s. Northeast winds 5 to 10 miles an hour. Tuesday, sunny. Highs in the mid-80s. Northeast winds around 5 miles an hour. Tuesday night, mostly clear. Lows in the mid-60s. Northeast winds around 5 miles an hour until midnight, becoming light and variable. Wednesday, sunny. Highs in the upper 80s. Southwest winds around 5 miles an hour. Wednesday night, mostly clear. Lows in the upper 60s. South winds around 5 miles an hour. Thursday, mostly sunny. A chance of showers and thunderstorms in the afternoon. Highs in the upper 80s. Chance of rain 50%. Thursday night, a chance of thunderstorms until midnight. Showers likely. Lows in the upper 60s. Chance of rain 70%. Friday, mostly cloudy with a chance of showers. A chance of thunderstorms in the afternoon. Highs in the mid-80s. Chance of rain 50%. Friday night, mostly cloudy with a chance of showers. Lows in the mid-60s. Chance of rain 50%. Saturday, partly sunny. A chance of showers in the afternoon. Highs in the mid-80s. Chance of rain 40%. Saturday night and Sunday, partly cloudy. Lows in the upper 60s. Highs in the upper 80s. Sunday night and Monday, mostly clear. Lows in the upper 60s. Highs in the upper 80s. Again, the forecast for Peoria and surrounding areas of central Illinois for the rest of tonight, mostly clear until midnight, then becoming partly cloudy. Lows in the lower 60s. Northeast winds 5 to 10 miles an hour. At 10 p.m. in Peoria, skies were clear. The temperature was 73 degrees, the dew point was 67, and the relative humidity was 81%. The wind was calm. The pressure was 30.04 inches and rising. Around central and western Illinois, at Springfield, rain was falling, with a temperature of 72. It was clear, with a temperature of 70 at Moline, 69 at Galesburg, 69 at Lakin, 71 at Macomb, and 71 at Pontiac. It was partly cloudy, with a temperature of 72 at Bloomington, and 75 at Quincy. And once again at 10 p.m. in Peoria, under clear skies, the temperature was 73. Looking elsewhere around the Midwest at 10 p.m., Chicago was clear, and 71. Indianapolis was partly cloudy, and 77. St. Louis was mostly cloudy, and 79. Kansas City was partly cloudy, and 81. Des Moines was clear, and 79. Milwaukee was partly cloudy, and 67. The time is currently 11 p.m. Central Daylight Time. 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

7 at Galesburg, 70 at Lakin, 69 at Macomb, and 69 at Pontiac. At Bloomington, it was partly cloudy, with a temperature of 70. And once again at 11 p.m. in Peoria, under clear skies, the temperature was 72. Here is a river flood statement. The flood warning continues for the Illinois River at Henry until late Thursday evening. At 8:45 p.m. Monday, the stage was 23.0 feet. The river is expected to rise to a crest of 23.5 feet early tomorrow afternoon. It will then fall below flood stage Thursday afternoon. Here is a river flood statement. The flood warning continues for the Illinois River at Peoria until Sunday afternoon. At 8:45 p.m. Monday, the stage was 18.8 feet. The river is expected to rise to a crest of 19.8 feet early Wednesday afternoon. It will then fall below flood stage late Sunday morning. Here is a river flood statement. The flood warning continues for the Illinois River near Havana until further notice. At 8:45 p.m. Monday, the stage was 17.1 feet. The river is expected to rise to a crest of 17.8 feet early Thursday afternoon. The time is currently 11:06 p.m. Central Daylight Time. 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Now for the official National Weather Service forecast for Peoria and surrounding areas of central Illinois. Rest of tonight, mostly clear until midnight, then becoming partly cloudy. Lows in the lower 60s. Northeast winds 5 to 10 miles an hour. Tuesday, sunny. Highs in the mid-80s. Northeast winds around 5 miles an hour. Tuesday night, mostly clear. Lows in the mid-60s. Northeast winds around 5 miles an hour until midnight, becoming light and variable. Wednesday, sunny. Highs in the upper 80s. Southwest winds around 5 miles an hour. Wednesday night, mostly clear. Lows in the upper 60s. South winds around 5 miles an hour. Thursday, mostly sunny. A chance of showers and thunderstorms in the afternoon. Highs in the upper 80s. Chance of rain 50%. Thursday night, a chance of thunderstorms until midnight. Showers likely. Lows in the upper 60s. Chance of rain 70%. Friday, mostly cloudy with a chance of showers. A chance of thunderstorms in the afternoon. Highs in the mid-80s. Chance of rain 50%. Friday night, mostly cloudy with a chance of showers. Lows in the mid-60s. Chance of rain 50%. Saturday, partly sunny. A chance of showers in the afternoon. Highs in the mid-80s. Chance of rain 40%. Saturday night and Sunday, partly cloudy. Lows in the upper 60s. Highs in the upper 80s. Sunday night and Monday, mostly clear. Lows in the upper 60s. Highs in the upper 80s. Again, the forecast for Peoria and surrounding areas of central Illinois for the rest of tonight, mostly clear until midnight, then becoming partly cloudy. Lows in the lower 60s. Northeast winds 5 to 10 miles an hour. At 11 p.m. in Peoria, skies were clear. The temperature was 72 degrees, the dew point was 67, and the relative humidity was 84%. The wind was north at 3 miles an hour. The pressure was 30.06 inches and rising. Around central and western Illinois, at Springfield, rain was falling, with a temperature of 72. It was 72 at Quincy. It was clear, with a temperature of 67 at Moline, 67 at Galesburg, 70 at Lakin, 69 at Macomb, and 69 at Pontiac. At Bloomington, it was partly cloudy, with a temperature of 70. And once again at 11 p.m. in Peoria, under clear skies, the temperature was 72. Looking elsewhere around the Midwest at 11 p.m., Chicago was clear, and 70. Indianapolis was partly cloudy, and 77. St. Louis was partly cloudy, and 77. Kansas City was clear, and 77. Des Moines was clear, and 77.

Milwaukee was clear, N66. The time is currently 11:10 p.m. Central Daylight Time. 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Now for the official National Weather Service forecast for Peoria and surrounding areas of central Illinois. Rest of tonight, mostly clear until midnight, then becoming partly cloudy. Lows in the lower 60s. Northeast winds 5 to 10 miles an hour. Tuesday, sunny. Highs in the mid-80s. Northeast winds around 5 miles an hour. Tuesday night, mostly clear. Lows in the mid-60s. Northeast winds around 5 miles an hour until midnight, becoming light and variable. Wednesday, sunny. Highs in the upper 80s. Southwest winds around 5 miles an hour. Wednesday night, mostly clear. Lows in the upper 60s. South winds around 5 miles an hour. Thursday, mostly sunny. A chance of showers and thunderstorms in the afternoon. Highs in the upper 80s. Chance of rain 50%. Thursday night, a chance of thunderstorms until midnight. Showers likely. Lows in the upper 60s. Chance of rain 70%. Friday, mostly cloudy with a chance of showers. A chance of thunderstorms in the afternoon. Highs in the mid-80s. Chance of rain 50%. Friday night, mostly cloudy with a chance of showers. Lows in the mid-60s. Chance of rain 50%. Saturday, partly sunny. A chance of showers in the afternoon. Highs in the mid-80s. Chance of rain 40%. Saturday night and Sunday, partly cloudy. Lows in the upper 60s. Highs in the upper 80s. Sunday night and Monday, mostly clear. Lows in the upper 60s. Highs in the upper 80s. Again, the forecast for Peoria and surrounding areas of central Illinois for the rest of tonight, mostly clear until midnight, then becoming partly cloudy. Lows in the lower 60s. Northeast winds 5 to 10 miles an hour. At 11 p.m. in Peoria, skies were clear. The temperature was 72 degrees, the dew point was 67, and the relative humidity was 84%. The wind was north at 3 miles an hour. The pressure was 30.06 inches and rising. Around central and western Illinois, at Springfield, rain was falling, with a temperature of 72. It was 72 at Quincy. It was clear, with a temperature of 67 at Moline, 67 at Galesburg, 70 at Lakin, and 69 at Macomb. It was partly cloudy, with a temperature of 70 at Bloomington, and 69 at Pontiac. And once again at 11 p.m. in Peoria, under clear skies, the temperature was 72. 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Looking elsewhere around the Midwest at 11 p.m., Chicago was clear, and 70. Indianapolis was partly cloudy, and 77. St. Louis was partly cloudy, and 77. Kansas City was clear, and 77. Des Moines was clear, and 77. Milwaukee was clear, and 66. The time is currently 11:14 p.m. Central Daylight Time. 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Now for the official National Weather Service forecast for Peoria and surrounding areas of central Illinois. Rest of tonight, mostly clear until midnight, then becoming partly cloudy. Lows in the lower 60s. Northeast winds 5 to 10 miles an hour. Tuesday, sunny. Highs in the mid-80s. Northeast winds around 5 miles an hour. Tuesday night, mostly clear. Lows in the mid-60s. Northeast winds around 5 miles an hour until midnight, becoming light and variable. Wednesday, sunny.
Highs in the upper 80s. Southwest winds around 5 miles an hour. Wednesday night, mostly clear. Lows in the upper 60s. South winds around 5 miles an hour. Thursday, mostly sunny. A chance of showers and thunderstorms in the afternoon. Highs in the upper 80s. Chance of rain 50%. Thursday night, a chance of thunderstorms until midnight. Showers likely. Lows in the upper 60s. Chance of rain 70%. Friday, mostly cloudy with a chance of showers. A chance of thunderstorms in the afternoon. Highs in the mid-80s. Chance of rain 50%. Friday night, mostly cloudy with a chance of showers. Lows in the mid-60s. Chance of rain 50%. Saturday, partly sunny. A chance of showers in the afternoon. Highs in the mid-80s. Chance of rain 40%. Saturday night and Sunday, partly cloudy. Lows in the upper 60s. Highs in the upper 80s. Sunday night and Monday, mostly clear. Lows in the upper 60s. Highs in the upper 80s. Again, the forecast for Peoria and surrounding areas of central Illinois for the rest of tonight, mostly clear until midnight, then becoming partly cloudy. Lows in the lower 60s. Northeast winds 5 to 10 miles an hour. Here is a river flood statement. The flood warning continues for the Illinois River at Henry until late Thursday evening. At 8:45 p.m. Monday, the stage was 23.0 feet. The river is expected to rise to a crest of 23.5 feet early tomorrow afternoon. It will then fall below flood stage Thursday afternoon. Here is a river flood statement. The flood warning continues for the Illinois River at Peoria until Sunday afternoon. At 8:45 p.m. Monday, the stage was 18.8 feet. The river is expected to rise to a crest of 19.8 feet early Wednesday afternoon. It will then fall below flood stage late Sunday morning. Here is a river flood statement. The flood warning continues for the Illinois River near Havana until further notice. At 8:45 p.m. Monday, the stage was 17.1 feet. The river is expected to rise to a crest of 17.8 feet early Thursday afternoon. At 11 p.m. in Peoria, skies were clear. The temperature was 72 degrees, the dew point was 67, and the relative humidity was 84%. The wind was north at 3 miles an hour. The pressure was 30.06 inches and rising. Around central and western Illinois, at Springfield, rain was falling, with a temperature of 72. It was 72 at Quincy. It was clear, with a temperature of 67 at Moline, 67 at Galesburg, 70 at Lakin, and 69 at Macomb. It was partly cloudy, with a temperature of 70 at Bloomington, and 69 at Pontiac. And once again at 11 p.m. in Peoria, under clear skies, the temperature was 72. Looking elsewhere around the Midwest at 11 p.m., Chicago was clear, and 70. Indianapolis was partly cloudy, and 77. St. Louis was partly cloudy, and 77. Kansas City was clear, and 77. Des Moines was clear, and 77. Milwaukee was clear, and 66. The time is currently 11:19 p.m. Central Daylight Time. 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Now for the official National Weather Service forecast for Peoria and surrounding areas of central Illinois. Rest of tonight, mostly clear until midnight, then becoming partly cloudy. Lows in the lower 60s. Northeast winds 5 to 10 miles an hour. Tuesday, sunny. Highs in the mid-80s. Northeast winds around 5 miles an hour. Tuesday night, mostly clear. Lows in the mid-60s. Northeast winds around 5 miles an hour until midnight, becoming light and variable. Wednesday, sunny. Highs in the upper 80s. Southwest winds around 5 miles an hour. Wednesday night, mostly clear. Lows in the upper 60s. South winds around 5 miles an hour. Thursday, mostly sunny. A chance of showers and thunderstorms in the afternoon. Highs in the upper 80s. Chance of rain 50%. Thursday night, a

Chance of thunderstorms until midnight. Showers likely. Lows in the upper 60s. Chance of rain 70%. Friday, mostly cloudy with a chance of showers. A chance of thunderstorms in the afternoon. Highs in the mid-80s. Chance of rain 50%. Friday night, mostly cloudy with a chance of showers. Lows in the mid-60s. Chance of rain 50%. Saturday, partly sunny. A chance of showers in the afternoon. Highs in the mid-80s. Chance of rain 40%. Saturday night and Sunday, partly cloudy. Lows in the upper 60s. Highs in the upper 80s. Sunday night and Monday, mostly clear. Lows in the upper 60s. Highs in the upper 80s. Again, the forecast for Peoria and surrounding areas of central Illinois for the rest of tonight, mostly clear until midnight, then becoming partly cloudy. Lows in the lower 60s. Northeast winds 5 to 10 miles an hour. At 11 p.m. in Peoria, skies were clear. The temperature was 72 degrees, the dew point was 67, and the relative humidity was 84%. The wind was north at 3 miles an hour. The pressure was 30.06 inches and rising. Around central and western Illinois, at Springfield, rain was falling, with a temperature of 72. It was 72 at Quincy. It was clear, with a temperature of 67 at Moline, 67 at Galesburg, 70 at Lakin, and 69 at Macomb. It was partly cloudy, with a temperature of 70 at Bloomington, and 69 at Pontiac. And once again at 11 p.m. in Peoria, under clear skies, the temperature was 72. Looking elsewhere around the Midwest at 11 p.m., Chicago was clear, and 70. Indianapolis was partly cloudy, and 77. St. Louis was partly cloudy, and 77. Kansas City was clear, and 77. Des Moines was clear, and 77. Milwaukee was clear, and 66. The time is currently 11:22 p.m. Central Daylight Time. 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Now for the official National Weather Service forecast for Peoria and surrounding areas of central Illinois. Rest of tonight, mostly clear until midnight, then becoming partly cloudy. Lows in the lower 60s. Northeast winds 5 to 10 miles an hour. Tuesday, sunny. Highs in the mid-80s. Northeast winds around 5 miles an hour. Tuesday night, mostly clear. Lows in the mid-60s. Northeast winds around 5 miles an hour until midnight, becoming light and variable. Wednesday, sunny. Highs in the upper 80s. Southwest winds around 5 miles an hour. Wednesday night, mostly clear. Lows in the upper 60s. South winds around 5 miles an hour. Thursday, mostly sunny. A chance of showers and thunderstorms in the afternoon. Highs in the upper 80s. Chance of rain 50%. Thursday night, a chance of thunderstorms until midnight. Showers likely. Lows in the upper 60s. Chance of rain 70%. Friday, mostly cloudy with a chance of showers. A chance of thunderstorms in the afternoon. Highs in the mid-80s. Chance of rain 50%. Friday night, mostly cloudy with a chance of showers. Lows in the mid-60s. Chance of rain 50%. Saturday, partly sunny. A chance of showers in the afternoon. Highs in the mid-80s. Chance of rain 40%. Saturday night and Sunday, partly cloudy. Lows in the upper 60s. Highs in the upper 80s. Sunday night and Monday, mostly clear. Lows in the upper 60s. Highs in the upper 80s. Again, the forecast for Peoria and surrounding areas of central Illinois for the rest of tonight, mostly clear until midnight, then becoming partly cloudy. Lows in the lower 60s. Northeast winds 5 to 10 miles an hour. At 11 p.m. in Peoria, skies were clear. The temperature was 72 degrees, the dew point was 67, and the relative humidity was 84%. The wind was north at 3 miles an hour. The pressure was 30.06 inches and rising. Around central and western Illinois, at Springfield, rain was falling, with a

until Sunday afternoon. At 8:45 p.m. Monday, the stage was 18.8 feet. The river is expected to rise to a crest of 19.8 feet early Wednesday afternoon. It will then fall below flood stage late Sunday morning. Here is a river flood statement. The flood warning continues for the Illinois River near Havana until further notice. At 8:45 p.m. Monday, the stage was 17.1 feet. The river is expected to rise to a crest of 17.8 feet early Thursday afternoon. Looking elsewhere around the Midwest at 11 p.m., Chicago was clear and 70. Indianapolis was partly cloudy and 77. St. Louis was partly cloudy and 77. Kansas City was clear and 77. Des Moines was clear and 77. Milwaukee was clear and 66. The time is currently 11:27 p.m. Central Daylight Time. 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Now for the official National Weather Service forecast for Peoria and surrounding areas of central Illinois. Rest of tonight, mostly clear until midnight, then becoming partly cloudy. Lows in the lower 60s. Northeast winds 5 to 10 miles an hour. Tuesday, sunny. Highs in the mid-80s. Northeast winds around 5 miles an hour. Tuesday night, mostly clear. Lows in the mid-60s. Northeast winds around 5 miles an hour until midnight, becoming light and variable. Wednesday, sunny. Highs in the upper 80s. Southwest winds around 5 miles an hour. Wednesday night, mostly clear. Lows in the upper 60s. South winds around 5 miles an hour. Thursday, mostly sunny. A chance of showers and thunderstorms in the afternoon. Highs in the upper 80s. Chance of rain 50%. Thursday night, a chance of thunderstorms until midnight. Showers likely. Lows in the upper 60s. Chance of rain 70%. Friday, mostly cloudy with a chance of showers. A chance of thunderstorms in the afternoon. Highs in the mid-80s. Chance of rain 50%. Friday night, mostly cloudy with a chance of showers. Lows in the mid-60s. Chance of rain 50%. Saturday, partly sunny. A chance of showers in the afternoon. Highs in the mid-80s. Chance of rain 40%. Saturday night and Sunday, partly cloudy. Lows in the upper 60s. Highs in the upper 80s. Sunday night and Monday, mostly clear. Lows in the upper 60s. Highs in the upper 80s. Again, the forecast for Peoria and surrounding areas of central Illinois for the rest of tonight, mostly clear until midnight, then becoming partly cloudy. Lows in the lower 60s. Northeast winds 5 to 10 miles an hour. At 11 p.m. in Peoria, skies were clear. The temperature was 72 degrees, the dew point was 67, and the relative humidity was 84%. The wind was north at 3 miles an hour. The pressure was 30.06 inches and rising. Around central and western Illinois, at Springfield, rain was falling, with a temperature of 72. It was 72 at Quincy. It was clear, with a temperature of 67 at Moline, 67 at Galesburg, 70 at Lakin, and 69 at Macomb. It was partly cloudy, with a temperature of 70 at Bloomington, and 69 at Pontiac. And once again at 11 p.m. in Peoria, under clear skies, the temperature was 72. Looking elsewhere around the Midwest at 11 p.m., Chicago was clear, and 70. Indianapolis was partly cloudy, and 77. St. Louis was partly cloudy, and 77. Kansas City was clear, and 77. Des Moines was clear, and 77. Milwaukee was clear, and 66. The time is currently 11:30 p.m. Central Daylight Time. 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Now for the official National Weather Service forecast for Peoria and surrounding areas of central Illinois. Rest of tonight, mostly clear until midnight, then becoming partly cloudy. Lows in the lower 60s. Northeast winds 5 to 10 miles an hour. Tuesday, sunny.

Sunny's in the mid-80s. Northeast winds around 5 miles an hour. Tuesday night, mostly clear. Lows in the mid-60s. Northeast winds around 5 miles an hour until midnight, becoming light and variable. Wednesday, sunny. Highs in the upper 80s. Southwest winds around 5 miles an hour. Wednesday night, mostly clear. Lows in the upper 60s. South winds around 5 miles an hour. Thursday, mostly sunny. A chance of showers and thunderstorms in the afternoon. Highs in the upper 80s. Chance of rain 50%. Thursday night, a chance of thunderstorms until midnight. Showers likely. Lows in the upper 60s. Chance of rain 70%. Friday, mostly cloudy with a chance of showers. A chance of thunderstorms in the afternoon. Highs in the mid-80s. Chance of rain 50%. Friday night, mostly cloudy with a chance of showers. Lows in the mid-60s. Chance of rain 50%. Saturday, partly sunny. A chance of showers in the afternoon. Highs in the mid-80s. Chance of rain 40%. Saturday night and Sunday, partly cloudy. Lows in the upper 60s. Highs in the upper 80s. Sunday night and Monday, mostly clear. Lows in the upper 60s. Highs in the upper 80s. Again, the forecast for Peoria and surrounding areas of central Illinois for the rest of tonight, mostly clear until midnight, then becoming partly cloudy. Lows in the lower 60s. Northeast winds 5 to 10 miles an hour. At 11 p.m. in Peoria, skies were clear. The temperature was 72 degrees, the dew point was 67. Northeast winds 5 to 10 miles an hour. At 11 p.m. in Peoria, skies were clear. The temperature was 72 degrees, the dew point was 67, and the relative humidity was 84%. The wind was north at 3 miles an hour. The pressure was 30.06 inches and rising. Around central and western Illinois, at Springfield, rain was falling, with a temperature of 72. It was 72 at Quincy. It was clear, with a temperature of 67 at Moline, 67 at Galesburg, 70 at Lakin, and 69 at Macomb. It was partly cloudy, with a temperature of 70 at Bloomington, and 69 at Pontiac. And once again at 11 p.m. in Peoria, under clear skies, the temperature was 72. Looking elsewhere around the Midwest at 11 p.m., Chicago was clear, and 70. Indianapolis was partly cloudy, and 77. St. Louis was partly cloudy, and 77. Kansas City was clear, and 77. Des Moines was clear, and 77. Milwaukee was clear, and 66. The time is currently 11:34 p.m. Central Daylight Time. 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Now for the official National Weather Service forecast for Peoria and surrounding areas of central Illinois. Rest of tonight, mostly clear until midnight, then becoming partly cloudy. Lows in the lower 60s. Northeast winds 5 to 10 miles an hour. Tuesday, sunny. Highs in the mid-80s. Northeast winds around 5 miles an hour. Tuesday night, mostly clear. Lows in the mid-60s. Northeast winds around 5 miles an hour until midnight, becoming light and variable. Wednesday, sunny. Highs in the upper 80s. Southwest winds around 5 miles an hour. Wednesday night, mostly clear. Lows in the upper 60s. South winds around 5 miles an hour. Thursday, mostly sunny. A chance of showers and thunderstorms in the afternoon. Highs in the upper 80s. Chance of rain 50%. Thursday night, a chance of thunderstorms until midnight. Showers likely. Lows in the upper 60s. Chance of rain 70%. Friday, mostly cloudy with a chance of showers. A chance of thunderstorms in the afternoon. Highs in the mid-80s. Chance of rain 50%. Friday night, mostly cloudy with a chance of showers. Lows in the mid-60s. Chance of rain 50%. Saturday, partly sunny. A chance of showers in the afternoon. Highs in the mid-80s. Chance of rain 40%.

percent. Saturday night and Sunday, partly cloudy. Lows in the upper 60s. Highs in the upper 80s. Sunday night and Monday, mostly clear. Lows in the upper 60s. Highs in the upper 80s. Again, the forecast for Peoria and surrounding areas of central Illinois for the rest of tonight, mostly clear until midnight, then becoming partly cloudy. Lows in the lower 60s. Northeast winds 5 to 10 miles an hour. Here is a river flood statement. The flood warning continues for the Illinois River at Henry until late Thursday evening. At 8:45 p.m. Monday, the stage was 23.0 feet. The river is expected to rise to a crest of 23.5 feet early tomorrow afternoon. It will then fall below flood stage Thursday afternoon. Here is a river flood statement. The flood warning continues for the Illinois River at Peoria until Sunday afternoon. At 8:45 p.m. Monday, the stage was 18.8 feet. The river is expected to rise to a crest of 19.8 feet early Wednesday afternoon. It will then fall below flood stage late Sunday morning. Here is a river flood statement. The flood warning continues for the Illinois River near Havana until further notice. At 8:45 p.m. Monday, the stage was 17.1 feet. The river is expected to rise to a crest of 17.8 feet early Thursday afternoon. At 11 p.m. in Peoria, skies were clear. The temperature was 72 degrees, the dew point was 67, and the relative humidity was 84%. The wind was north at 3 miles an hour. The pressure was 30.06 inches and rising. Around central and western Illinois, at Springfield, rain was falling, with a temperature of 72. It was 72 at Quincy. It was clear, with a temperature of 67 at Moline, 67 at Galesburg, 70 at Lakin, and 69 at Macomb. It was partly cloudy, with a temperature of 70 at Bloomington, and 69 at Pontiac. And once again at 11 p.m. in Peoria, under clear skies, the temperature was 72. Looking elsewhere around the Midwest at 11 p.m., Chicago was clear, and 70. Indianapolis was partly cloudy, and 77. St. Louis was partly cloudy, and 77. Kansas City was clear, and 77. Des Moines was clear, and 77. Milwaukee was clear, and 66. The time is currently 11:38 p.m. Central Daylight Time. 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Now for the official National Weather Service forecast for Peoria and surrounding areas of central Illinois. Rest of tonight, mostly clear until midnight, then becoming partly cloudy. Lows in the lower 60s. Northeast winds 5 to 10 miles an hour. Tuesday, sunny. Highs in the mid-80s. Northeast winds around 5 miles an hour. Tuesday night, mostly clear. Lows in the mid-60s. Northeast winds around 5 miles an hour until midnight, becoming light and variable. Wednesday, sunny. Highs in the upper 80s. Southwest winds around 5 miles an hour. Wednesday night, mostly clear. Lows in the upper 60s. South winds around 5 miles an hour. Thursday, mostly sunny. A chance of showers and thunderstorms in the afternoon. Highs in the upper 80s. Chance of rain 50%. Thursday night, a chance of thunderstorms until midnight. Showers likely. Lows in the upper 60s. Chance of rain 70%. Friday, mostly cloudy with a chance of showers. A chance of thunderstorms in the afternoon. Highs in the mid 80s. Chance of rain 50%. Friday night, mostly cloudy with a chance of showers. Lows in the mid-60s. Chance of rain 50%. Saturday, partly sunny. A chance of showers in the afternoon. Highs in the mid-80s. Chance of rain 40%. Saturday night and Sunday, partly cloudy. Lows in the upper 60s. Highs in the upper 80s. Sunday night and Monday, mostly clear. Lows in the upper 60s. Highs in the upper 80s. Again, the forecast for Peoria and surrounding areas of central Illinois for the rest of tonight, mostly clear until midnight, then becoming partly cloudy.

Lows in the lower 60s. Northeast winds 5 to 10 miles an hour. At 11 p.m. in Peoria, skies were clear. The temperature was 72 degrees, the dew point was 67, and the relative humidity was 84%. The wind was north at 3 miles an hour. The pressure was 30.06 inches and rising. Around central and western Illinois, at Springfield, rain was falling, with a temperature of 72. It was 72 at Quincy. It was clear, with a temperature of 67 at Moline, 67 at Galesburg, 70 at Lakin, and 69 at Macomb. It was partly cloudy, with a temperature of 70 at Bloomington, and 69 at Pontiac. And once again at 11 p.m. in Peoria, under clear skies, the temperature was 72. Looking elsewhere around the Midwest at 11 p.m., Chicago was clear, and 70. Indianapolis was partly cloudy, and 77. St. Louis was partly cloudy, and 77. Kansas City was clear, and 77. Des Moines was clear, and 77. Milwaukee was clear, and 66. The time is currently 11:42 p.m. Central Daylight Time. 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Now for the official National Weather Service forecast for Peoria and surrounding areas of central Illinois. Rest of tonight, mostly clear until midnight, then becoming partly cloudy. Lows in the lower 60s. Northeast winds 5 to 10 miles an hour. Tuesday, sunny. Highs in the mid-80s. Northeast winds around 5 miles an hour. Tuesday night, mostly clear. Lows in the mid-60s. Northeast winds around 5 miles an hour until midnight, becoming light and variable. Wednesday, sunny. Highs in the upper 80s. Southwest winds around 5 miles an hour. Wednesday night, mostly clear. Lows in the upper 60s. South winds around 5 miles an hour. Thursday, mostly sunny. A chance of showers and thunderstorms in the afternoon. Highs in the upper 80s. Chance of rain 50%. Thursday night, a chance of thunderstorms until midnight. Showers likely. Lows in the upper 60s. Chance of rain 70%. Friday, mostly cloudy with a chance of showers. A chance of thunderstorms in the afternoon. Highs in the mid-80s. Chance of rain 50%. Friday night, mostly cloudy with a chance of showers. Lows in the mid-60s. Chance of rain 50%. Saturday, partly sunny. A chance of showers in the afternoon. Highs in the mid-80s. Chance of rain 40%. Saturday night and Sunday, partly cloudy. Lows in the upper 60s. Highs in the upper 80s. Sunday night and Monday, mostly clear. Lows in the upper 60s. Highs in the upper 80s. Again, the forecast for Peoria and surrounding areas of central Illinois for the rest of tonight, mostly clear until midnight, then becoming partly cloudy. Lows in the lower 60s. Northeast winds 5 to 10 miles an hour. At 11 p.m. in Peoria, skies were clear. The temperature was 72 degrees, the dew point was 67, and the relative humidity was 84%. The wind was north at 3 miles an hour. The pressure was 30.06 inches and rising. Around central and western Illinois, at Springfield, rain was falling, with a temperature of 72. It was 72 at Quincy. It was clear, with a temperature of 67 at Moline, 67 at Galesburg, 70 at Lakin, and 69 at Macomb. It was partly cloudy, with a temperature of 70 at Bloomington, and 69 at Pontiac. And once again at 11 p.m. in Peoria, under clear skies, the temperature was 72. Here is a river flood statement. The flood warning continues for the Illinois River at Henry until late Thursday evening. At 8:45 p.m. Monday, the stage was 23.0 feet. The river is expected to rise to a crest of 23.5 feet early tomorrow afternoon. It will then fall below flood stage Thursday afternoon. Here is a river flood statement. The flood warning continues for the Illinois River at Peoria until Sunday afternoon. At 8:45 p.m. Monday, the stage was 18.8 feet.

is expected to rise to a crest of 19.8 feet early Wednesday afternoon. It will then fall below flood stage late Sunday morning. Here is a river flood statement. The flood warning continues for the Illinois River near Havana. Until further notice. At 8:45 p.m. Monday, the stage was 17.1 feet. The river is expected to rise to a crest of 17.8 feet early Thursday afternoon. Looking elsewhere around the Midwest at 11 p.m., Chicago was clear, and 70. Indianapolis was partly cloudy, and 77. St. Louis was partly cloudy, and 77. Kansas City was clear, and 77. Des Moines was clear, and 77. Milwaukee was clear, and 66. The time is currently 11:46 p.m. Central Daylight Time. 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Now for the official National Weather Service forecast for Peoria and surrounding areas of central Illinois. Rest of tonight, mostly clear until midnight, then becoming partly cloudy. Lows in the lower 60s. Northeast winds 5 to 10 miles an hour. Tuesday, sunny. Highs in the mid-80s. Northeast winds around 5 miles an hour. Tuesday night, mostly clear. Lows in the mid-60s. Northeast winds around 5 miles an hour until midnight, becoming light and variable. Wednesday, sunny. Highs in the upper 80s. Southwest winds around 5 miles an hour. Wednesday night, mostly clear. Lows in the upper 60s. South winds around 5 miles an hour. Thursday, mostly sunny. A chance of showers and thunderstorms in the afternoon. Highs in the upper 80s. Chance of rain 50%. Thursday night, a chance of thunderstorms until midnight. Showers likely. Lows in the upper 60s. Chance of rain 70%. Friday, mostly cloudy with a chance of showers. A chance of thunderstorms in the afternoon. Highs in the mid-80s. Chance of rain 50%. Friday night, mostly cloudy with a chance of showers. Lows in the mid-60s. Chance of rain 50%. Saturday, partly sunny. A chance of showers in the afternoon. Highs in the mid-80s. Chance of rain 40%. Saturday night and Sunday, partly cloudy. Lows in the upper 60s. Highs in the upper 80s. Sunday night and Monday, mostly clear. Lows in the upper 60s. Highs in the upper 80s. Again, the forecast for Peoria and surrounding areas of central Illinois for the rest of tonight, mostly clear until midnight, then becoming partly cloudy. Lows in the lower 60s. Northeast winds 5 to 10 miles an hour. At 11 p.m. in Peoria, skies were clear. The temperature was 72 degrees, the dew point was 67, and the relative humidity was 84%. The wind was north at 3 miles an hour. The pressure was 30.06 inches and rising. Around central and western Illinois, at Springfield, rain was falling, with a temperature of 72. It was 72 at Quincy. It was clear, with a temperature of 67 at Moline, 67 at Galesburg, 70 at Lakin, and 69 at Macomb. It was partly cloudy, with a temperature of 70 at Bloomington, and 69 at Pontiac. And once again at 11 p.m. in Peoria, under clear skies, the temperature was 72. Looking elsewhere around the Midwest at 11 p.m., Chicago was clear, and 70. Indianapolis was partly cloudy, and 77. St. Louis was partly cloudy, and 77. Kansas City was clear, and 77. Des Moines was clear, and 77. Milwaukee was clear, and 66. The time is currently 11:50 p.m. Central Daylight Time. 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Now for the official National Weather Service forecast for Peoria and surrounding areas of central Illinois. Rest of tonight, mostly clear until midnight, then becoming partly cloudy. Lows in the lower 60s. Northeast winds 5 to 10 miles an hour. Tuesday, sunny. Highs in the mid-80s. Northeast winds around 5 miles an hour. Tuesday night, mostly clear,

lows in the mid-60s. Northeast winds around 5 miles an hour until midnight, becoming light and variable. Wednesday, sunny. Highs in the upper 80s. Southwest winds around 5 miles an hour. Wednesday night, mostly clear. Lows in the upper 60s. South winds around 5 miles an hour. Thursday, mostly sunny. A chance of showers and thunderstorms in the afternoon. Highs in the upper 80s. Chance of rain 50%. Thursday night, a chance of thunderstorms until midnight. Showers likely. Lows in the upper 60s. Chance of rain 70%. Friday, mostly cloudy with a chance of showers. A chance of thunderstorms in the afternoon. Highs in the mid-80s. Chance of rain 50%. Friday night, mostly cloudy with a chance of showers. Lows in the mid-60s. Chance of rain 50%. Saturday, partly sunny. A chance of showers in the afternoon. Highs in the mid-80s. Chance of rain 40%. Saturday night and Sunday, partly cloudy. Lows in the upper 60s. Highs in the upper 80s. Sunday night and Monday, mostly clear. Lows in the upper 60s. Highs in the upper 80s. Again, the forecast for Peoria and surrounding areas of central Illinois for the rest of tonight, mostly clear until midnight, then becoming partly cloudy. Lows in the lower 60s. Northeast winds 5 to 10 miles an hour. At 11 p.m. in Peoria, skies were clear. The temperature was 72 degrees, the dew point was 67, and the relative humidity was 84%. The wind was north at 3 miles an hour. The pressure was 30.06 inches and rising. Around central and western Illinois, at Springfield, rain was falling, with a temperature of 72. It was 72 at Quincy. It was clear, with a temperature of 67 at Moline, 67 at Galesburg, 70 at Lakin, and 69 at Macomb. It was partly cloudy, with a temperature of 70 at Bloomington, and 69 at Pontiac. And once again at 11 p.m. in Peoria, under clear skies, the temperature was 72. Looking elsewhere around the Midwest at 11 p.m., Chicago was clear, and 70. Indianapolis was partly cloudy, and 77. St. Louis was partly cloudy, and 77. Kansas City was clear, and 77. Des Moines was clear, and 77. Milwaukee was clear, and 66. The time is currently 11:53 p.m. Central Daylight Time. 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Now for the official National Weather Service forecast for Peoria and surrounding areas of central Illinois. Rest of tonight, mostly clear until midnight, then becoming partly cloudy. Lows in the lower 60s. Northeast winds 5 to 10 miles an hour. Tuesday, sunny. Highs in the mid-80s. Northeast winds around 5 miles an hour. Tuesday night, mostly clear. Lows in the mid-60s. Northeast winds around 5 miles an hour until midnight, becoming light and variable. Wednesday, sunny. Highs in the upper 80s. Southwest winds around 5 miles an hour. Wednesday night, mostly clear. Lows in the upper 60s. South winds around 5 miles an hour. Thursday, mostly sunny. A chance of showers and thunderstorms in the afternoon. Highs in the upper 80s. Chance of rain 50%. Thursday night, a chance of thunderstorms until midnight. Showers likely. Lows in the upper 60s. Chance of rain 70%. Friday, mostly cloudy with a chance of showers. A chance of thunderstorms in the afternoon. Highs in the mid-80s. Chance of rain 50%. Friday night, mostly cloudy with a chance of showers. Lows in the mid-60s. Chance of rain 50%. Saturday, partly sunny. A chance of showers in the afternoon. Highs in the mid-80s. Chance of rain 40%. Saturday night and Sunday, partly cloudy. Lows in the upper 60s. Highs in the upper 80s. Sunday night and Monday, mostly clear. Lows in the upper 60s. Highs in the upper 80s. Again,
The forecast for Peoria and surrounding areas of central Illinois for the rest of tonight, mostly clear until midnight, then becoming partly cloudy. Lows in the lower 60s. Northeast winds 5 to 10 miles an hour. Now for the official National Weather Service forecast for Peoria and surrounding areas of central Illinois. Rest of tonight, mostly clear. Lows in the mid-60s. Northeast winds around 5 miles an hour. Tuesday, sunny. Highs in the mid-80s. Northeast winds around 5 miles an hour. Tuesday night, mostly clear. Lows in the mid-60s. Northeast winds around 5 miles an hour until midnight, becoming light and variable. Wednesday, mostly sunny. Highs in the upper 80s. Southwest winds around 5 miles an hour. Wednesday night, mostly clear until midnight, then becoming partly cloudy. Lows in the upper 60s. South winds around 5 miles an hour. Thursday, partly sunny. A chance of showers and thunderstorms in the afternoon. Highs in the upper 80s. Chance of rain 50%. Thursday night, a chance of thunderstorms until midnight. Showers likely. Lows in the upper 60s. Chance of rain 70%. Friday and Friday night, mostly cloudy with a chance of showers and thunderstorms. Highs in the mid-80s. Lows in the upper 60s. Chance of rain 50%. Saturday, mostly sunny. A chance of showers in the afternoon. Highs in the mid-80s. Chance of rain 40%. Saturday night through Monday, mostly clear. Lows in the upper 60s. Highs in the upper 80s. Again, the forecast for Peoria and surrounding areas of central Illinois for the rest of tonight, mostly clear. Lows in the mid-60s. Northeast winds around 5 miles an hour. Here is a river flood statement. The flood warning continues for the Illinois River at Henry until late Thursday evening. At 8:45 p.m. Monday, the stage was 23.0 feet. The river is expected to rise to a crest of 23.5 feet early tomorrow afternoon. It will then fall below flood stage Thursday afternoon. Here is a river flood statement. The flood warning continues for the Illinois River at Peoria until Sunday afternoon. At 8:45 p.m. Monday, the stage was 18.8 feet. The river is expected to rise to a crest of 19.8 feet early Wednesday afternoon. It will then fall below flood stage late Sunday morning. Here is a river flood statement. The flood warning continues for the Illinois River near Havana until further notice. At 8:45 p.m. Monday, the stage was 17.1 feet. The river is expected to rise to a crest of 17.8 feet early Thursday afternoon. At 11 p.m. in Peoria, skies were clear. The temperature was 72 degrees. The dew point was 67, and the relative humidity was 84%. The wind was north at 3 miles an hour. The pressure was 30.06 inches and rising. Around central and western Illinois, at Springfield, rain was falling, with a temperature of 72. It was 72 at Quincy. It was clear, with a temperature of 67 at Moline, 67 at Galesburg, 70 at Lakin, and 69 at Macomb. It was partly cloudy, with a temperature of 70 at Bloomington, and 69 at Pontiac. And once again at 11 p.m. in Peoria, under clear skies, the temperature was 72. Looking elsewhere around the Midwest at 11 p.m., Chicago was clear, and 70. Indianapolis was partly cloudy, and 77. St. Louis was partly cloudy, and 77. Kansas City was clear, and 77. Des Moines was clear, and 77. Milwaukee was clear, and 66. The time is currently 12 a.m. Central Daylight Time. 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Now for the official National Weather Service forecast for Peoria and surrounding areas of central Illinois. Rest of tonight, mostly clear. Lows in the mid-60s. Northeast winds around 5 miles an hour. Tuesday, sunny. Highs in the mid-80s. Northeast winds around 5 miles an hour. Tuesday night, mostly clear. Lows in the mid-60s.
Northeast winds around 5 miles an hour until midnight.

becoming light and variable. Wednesday, mostly sunny. Highs in the upper 80s. Southwest winds around 5 miles an hour. Wednesday night, mostly clear until midnight, then becoming partly cloudy. Lows in the upper 60s. South winds around 5 miles an hour. Thursday, partly sunny. A chance of showers and thunderstorms in the afternoon. Highs in the upper 80s. Chance of rain 50%. Thursday night, a chance of thunderstorms until midnight. Showers likely. Lows in the upper 60s. Chance of rain 70%. Friday and Friday night, mostly cloudy with a chance of showers and thunderstorms. Highs in the mid-80s. Lows in the upper 60s. Chance of rain 50%. Saturday, mostly sunny. A chance of showers in the afternoon. Highs in the mid-80s. Chance of rain 40%. Saturday night through Monday, mostly clear. Lows in the upper 60s. Highs in the upper 80s. Again, the forecast for Peoria and surrounding areas of central Illinois for the rest of tonight, mostly clear. Lows in the mid-60s. Northeast winds around 5 miles an hour. The time is currently 12:02 a.m. Central Daylight Time. 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Now for the official National Weather Service forecast for Peoria and surrounding areas of central Illinois. Rest of tonight, mostly clear. Lows in the mid-60s. Northeast winds around 5 miles an hour. Tuesday, sunny. Highs in the mid-80s. Northeast winds around 5 miles an hour. Tuesday night, mostly clear. Lows in the mid-60s. Northeast winds around 5 miles an hour until midnight, becoming light and variable. Wednesday, mostly sunny. Highs in the upper 80s. Southwest winds around 5 miles an hour. Wednesday night, mostly clear until midnight, then becoming partly cloudy. Lows in the upper 60s. South winds around 5 miles an hour. Thursday, partly sunny. A chance of showers and thunderstorms in the afternoon. Highs in the upper 80s. Chance of rain 50%. Thursday night, a chance of thunderstorms until midnight. Showers likely. Lows in the upper 60s. Chance of rain 70%. Friday and Friday night, mostly cloudy with a chance of showers and thunderstorms. Highs in the mid-80s. Lows in the upper 60s. Chance of rain 50%. Saturday, mostly sunny. A chance of showers in the afternoon. Highs in the mid-80s. Chance of rain 40%. Saturday night through Monday, mostly clear. Lows in the upper 60s. Highs in the upper 80s. Again, the forecast for Peoria and surrounding areas of central Illinois for the rest of tonight, mostly clear. Lows in the mid-60s. Northeast winds around 5 miles an hour. At midnight in Peoria, skies were clear. The temperature was 71 degrees, the dew point was 67, and the relative humidity was 87%. The wind was calm. The pressure was 30.06 inches and steady. Around central and western Illinois, at Springfield, rain was falling, with a temperature of 72. It was clear, with a temperature of 67 at Moline, 67 at Galesburg, 69 at Lakin, 68 at Macomb, and 71 at Quincy. It was partly cloudy, with a temperature of 69 at Bloomington, and 68 at Pontiac. And once again at midnight in Peoria, under clear skies, the temperature was 71. Here is a river flood statement. The flood warning continues for the Illinois River at Henry until late Thursday evening. At 8:45 p.m. Monday, the stage was 23.0 feet. The river is expected to rise to a crest of 23.5 feet early tomorrow afternoon. It will then fall below flood stage Thursday afternoon. Here is a river flood statement. The flood warning continues for the Illinois River at Peoria until Sunday afternoon. At 8:45 p.m. Monday, the stage was 18.8 feet. The river is expected to rise to a crest of 19.8 feet early Wednesday afternoon. It will then fall below flood stage late Sunday morning. Here is a river flood statement. The flood

Warning continues for the Illinois River near Havana. Until further notice. At 8:45 p.m. Monday, the stage was 17.1 feet. The river is expected to rise to a crest of 17.8 feet early Thursday afternoon. The time is currently 12:06 a.m. Central Daylight Time. 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Now for the official National Weather Service forecast for Peoria and surrounding areas of central Illinois. Rest of tonight, mostly clear. Lows in the mid-60s. Northeast winds around 5 miles an hour. Tuesday, sunny. Highs in the mid-80s. Northeast winds around 5 miles an hour. Tuesday night, mostly clear. Lows in the mid-60s. Northeast winds around 5 miles an hour until midnight, becoming light and variable. Wednesday, mostly sunny. Highs in the upper 80s. Southwest winds around 5 miles an hour. Wednesday night, mostly clear until midnight, then becoming partly cloudy. Lows in the upper 60s. South winds around 5 miles an hour. Thursday, partly sunny. A chance of showers and thunderstorms in the afternoon. Highs in the upper 80s. Chance of rain 50%. Thursday night, a chance of thunderstorms until midnight. Showers likely. Lows in the upper 60s. Chance of rain 70%. Friday and Friday night, mostly cloudy with a chance of showers and thunderstorms. Highs in the mid-80s. Lows in the upper 60s. Chance of rain 50%. Saturday, mostly sunny. A chance of showers in the afternoon. Highs in the mid-80s. Chance of rain 40%. Saturday night through Monday, mostly clear. Lows in the upper 60s. Highs in the upper 80s. Again, the forecast for Peoria and surrounding areas of central Illinois for the rest of tonight, mostly clear. Lows in the mid-60s. Northeast winds around 5 miles an hour. The time is currently 12:08 a.m. Central Daylight Time. 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Now for the official National Weather Service forecast for Peoria and surrounding areas of central Illinois. Rest of tonight, mostly clear. Lows in the mid-60s. Northeast winds around 5 miles an hour. Tuesday, sunny. Highs in the mid-80s. Northeast winds around 5 miles an hour. Tuesday night, mostly clear. Lows in the mid-60s. Northeast winds around 5 miles an hour until midnight, becoming light and variable. Wednesday, mostly sunny. Highs in the upper 80s. Southwest winds around 5 miles an hour. Wednesday night, mostly clear until midnight, then becoming partly cloudy. Lows in the upper 60s. South winds around 5 miles an hour. Thursday, partly sunny. A chance of showers and thunderstorms in the afternoon. Highs in the upper 80s. Chance of rain 50%. Thursday night, a chance of thunderstorms until midnight. Showers likely. Lows in the upper 60s. Chance of rain 70%. Friday and Friday night, mostly cloudy with a chance of showers and thunderstorms. Highs in the mid-80s. Lows in the upper 60s. Chance of rain 50%. Saturday, mostly sunny. A chance of showers in the afternoon. Highs in the mid-80s. Chance of rain 40%. Saturday night through Monday, mostly clear. Lows in the upper 60s. Highs in the upper 80s. Again, the forecast for Peoria and surrounding areas of central Illinois for the rest of tonight, mostly clear. Lows in the mid-60s. Northeast winds around 5 miles an hour. At midnight in Peoria, skies were clear. The temperature was 71 degrees, the dew point was 67, and the relative humidity was 87%. The wind was calm. The pressure was 30.06 inches and steady. Around central and western Illinois, at Springfield, rain was falling, with a temperature of 72. It was clear, with a temperature of 67 at Moline, 67 at Galesburg, 69 at Lakin, 68 at Macomb, and 71 at Quincy. It was partly cloudy, with a temperature of 69 at Bloomington, and 68

at Pontiac. And once again at midnight in Peoria, under clear skies, the temperature was 71. Looking elsewhere around the Midwest at midnight, Chicago was clear, and 68. Indianapolis was partly cloudy, and 75. St. Louis was partly cloudy, and 77. Kansas City was clear, and 76. Des Moines was clear, and 77. Milwaukee was clear, and 67. The time is currently 12:11 a.m. Central Daylight Time. 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Now for the official National Weather Service forecast for Peoria and surrounding areas of central Illinois. Rest of tonight, mostly clear. Lows in the mid-60s. Northeast winds around 5 miles an hour. Tuesday, sunny. Highs in the mid-80s. Northeast winds around 5 miles an hour. Tuesday night, mostly clear. Lows in the mid-60s. Northeast winds around 5 miles an hour until midnight, becoming light and variable. Wednesday, mostly sunny. Highs in the upper 80s. Southwest winds around 5 miles an hour. Wednesday night, mostly clear until midnight, then becoming partly cloudy. Lows in the upper 60s. South winds around 5 miles an hour. Thursday, partly sunny. A chance of showers and thunderstorms in the afternoon. Highs in the upper 80s. Chance of rain 50%. Thursday night, a chance of thunderstorms until midnight. Showers likely. Lows in the upper 60s. Chance of rain 70%. Friday and Friday night, mostly cloudy with a chance of showers and thunderstorms. Highs in the mid-80s. Lows in the upper 60s. Chance of rain 50%. Saturday, mostly sunny. A chance of showers in the afternoon. Highs in the mid-80s. Chance of rain 40%. Saturday night through Monday, mostly clear. Lows in the upper 60s. Highs in the upper 80s. Again, the forecast for Peoria and surrounding areas of central Illinois for the rest of tonight, mostly clear. Lows in the mid-60s. Northeast winds around 5 miles an hour. 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At midnight in Peoria, skies were clear. The temperature was 71 degrees, the dew point was 67, and the relative humidity was 87%. The wind was calm. The pressure was 30.06 inches and steady. Around central and western Illinois, at Springfield, rain was falling, with a temperature of 72. It was clear, with a temperature of 67 at Moline, 67 at Galesburg, 69 at Lakin, 68 at Macomb, and 71 at Quincy. It was partly cloudy, with a temperature of 69 at Bloomington, and 68 at Pontiac. And once again at midnight in Peoria, under clear skies, the temperature was 71. Looking elsewhere around the Midwest at midnight, Chicago was clear, and 68. Indianapolis was partly cloudy, and 75. St. Louis was partly cloudy, and 77. Kansas City was clear, and 76. Des Moines was clear, and 77. Milwaukee was clear, and 67. Here is a river flood statement. The flood warning continues for the Illinois River at Henry until late Thursday evening. At 8:45 p.m. Monday, the stage was 23.0 feet. The river is expected to rise to a crest of 23.5 feet early tomorrow afternoon. It will then fall below flood stage Thursday afternoon. Here is a river flood statement. The flood warning continues for the Illinois River at Peoria until Sunday afternoon. At 8:45 p.m. Monday, the stage was 18.8 feet. The river is expected to rise to a crest of 19.8 feet early Wednesday afternoon.
It will then fall below flood stage late Sunday morning. Here is a river flood statement. The flood warning continues for the Illinois River near Havana until further notice. At 8:45 p.m. Monday, the stage was 17.1 feet. The river is expected to rise to a crest of 17.8 feet early Thursday afternoon. The time is currently 12:16 a.m. Central Daylight Time. 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Now for the official National Weather Service forecast for Peoria and surrounding areas of central Illinois. Rest of tonight, mostly clear. Lows in the mid-60s. Northeast winds around 5 miles an hour. Tuesday, sunny. Highs in the mid-80s. Northeast winds around 5 miles an hour. Tuesday night, mostly clear. Lows in the mid-60s. Northeast winds around 5 miles an hour until midnight, becoming light and variable. Wednesday, mostly sunny. Highs in the upper 80s. Southwest winds around 5 miles an hour. Wednesday night, mostly clear until midnight, then becoming partly cloudy. Lows in the upper 60s. South winds around 5 miles an hour. Thursday, partly sunny. A chance of showers and thunderstorms in the afternoon. Highs in the upper 80s. Chance of rain 50%. Thursday night, a chance of thunderstorms until midnight. Showers likely. Lows in the upper 60s. Chance of rain 70%. Friday and Friday night, mostly cloudy with a chance of showers and thunderstorms. Highs in the mid-80s. Lows in the upper 60s. Chance of rain 50%. Saturday, mostly sunny. A chance of showers in the afternoon. Highs in the mid-80s. Chance of rain 40%. Saturday night through Monday, mostly clear. Lows in the upper 60s. Highs in the upper 80s. Again, the forecast for Peoria and surrounding areas of central Illinois for the rest of tonight, mostly clear. Lows in the mid-60s. Northeast winds around 5 miles an hour. At midnight in Peoria, skies were clear. The temperature was 71 degrees, the dew point was 67, and the relative humidity was 87%. The wind was calm. The pressure was 30.06 inches and steady. Around central and western Illinois, at Springfield, rain was falling, with a temperature of 72. It was clear, with a temperature of 67 at Moline, 67 at Galesburg, 69 at Lakin, 68 at Macomb, and 71 at Quincy. It was partly cloudy, with a temperature of 69 at Bloomington, and 68 at Pontiac. And once again at midnight in Peoria, under clear skies, the temperature was 71. Looking elsewhere around the Midwest at midnight, Chicago was clear, and 68. Indianapolis was partly cloudy, and 75. St. Louis was partly cloudy, and 77. Kansas City was clear, and 76. Des Moines was clear, and 77. Milwaukee was clear, and 67. The time is currently 12:19 a.m. Central Daylight Time. 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Now for the official National Weather Service forecast for Peoria and surrounding areas of central Illinois. Rest of tonight, mostly clear. Lows in the mid-60s. Northeast winds around 5 miles an hour. Tuesday, sunny. Highs in the mid-80s. Northeast winds around 5 miles an hour. Tuesday night, mostly clear. Lows in the mid-60s. Northeast winds around 5 miles an hour until midnight, becoming light and variable. Wednesday, mostly sunny. Highs in the upper 80s. Southwest winds around 5 miles an hour. Wednesday night, mostly clear until midnight, then becoming partly cloudy. Lows in the upper 60s. South winds around 5 miles an hour. Thursday, partly sunny. A chance of showers and thunderstorms in the afternoon. Highs in the upper 80s. Chance of rain 50%. Thursday night, a chance of thunderstorms until midnight. Showers likely. Lows in the upper 60s. Chance of rain 70%. Friday and Friday night, mostly

cloudy with a chance of showers and thunderstorms. Highs in the mid-80s. Lows in the upper 60s. Chance of rain 50%. Saturday, mostly sunny. A chance of showers in the afternoon. Highs in the mid-80s. Chance of rain 40%. Saturday night through Monday, mostly clear. Lows in the upper 60s. Highs in the upper 80s. Again, the forecast for Peoria and surrounding areas of central Illinois for the rest of tonight, mostly clear. Lows in the mid-60s. Northeast winds around 5 miles an hour. At midnight in Peoria, skies were clear. The temperature was 71 degrees, the dew point was 67, and the relative humidity was 87%. The wind was calm. The pressure was 30.06 inches and steady. Around central and western Illinois, at Springfield, rain was falling, with a temperature of 72. It was clear, with a temperature of 67 at Moline, 67 at Galesburg, 69 at Lakin, 68 at Macomb, and 71 at Quincy. It was partly cloudy, with a temperature of 69 at Bloomington, and 68 at Pontiac. And once again at midnight in Peoria, under clear skies, the temperature was 71. Looking elsewhere around the Midwest at midnight, Chicago was clear, and 68. Indianapolis was partly cloudy, and 75. St. Louis was partly cloudy, and 77. Kansas City was clear, and 76. Des Moines was clear, and 77. Milwaukee was clear, and 67. The time is currently 12:22 a.m. Central Daylight Time. 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Now for the official National Weather Service forecast for Peoria and surrounding areas of central Illinois. Rest of tonight, mostly clear. Lows in the mid-60s. Northeast winds around 5 miles an hour. Tuesday, sunny. Highs in the mid-80s. Northeast winds around 5 miles an hour. Tuesday night, mostly clear. Lows in the mid-60s. Northeast winds around 5 miles an hour until midnight, becoming light and variable. Wednesday, mostly sunny. Highs in the upper 80s. Southwest winds around 5 miles an hour. Wednesday night, mostly clear until midnight, then becoming partly cloudy. Lows in the upper 60s. South winds around 5 miles an hour. Thursday, partly sunny. A chance of showers and thunderstorms in the afternoon. Highs in the upper 80s. Chance of rain 50%. Thursday night, a chance of thunderstorms until midnight. Showers likely. Lows in the upper 60s. Chance of rain 70%. Friday and Friday night, mostly cloudy with a chance of showers and thunderstorms. Highs in the mid-80s. Lows in the upper 60s. Chance of rain 50%. Saturday, mostly sunny. A chance of showers in the afternoon. Highs in the mid-80s. Chance of rain 40%. Saturday night through Monday, mostly clear. Lows in the upper 60s. Highs in the upper 80s. Again, the forecast for Peoria and surrounding areas of central Illinois for the rest of tonight, mostly clear. Lows in the mid-60s. Northeast winds around 5 miles an hour. At midnight in Peoria, skies were clear. The temperature was 71 degrees, the dew point was 67, and the relative humidity was 87%. The wind was calm. The pressure was 30.06 inches and steady. Around central and western Illinois, at Springfield, rain was falling, with a temperature of 72. It was clear, with a temperature of 67 at Moline, 67 at Galesburg, 69 at Lakin, 68 at Macomb, and 71 at Quincy. It was partly cloudy, with a temperature of 69 at Bloomington, and 68 at Pontiac. And once again at midnight in Peoria, under clear skies, the temperature was 71. Here is a river flood statement. The flood warning continues for the Illinois River at Henry until late Thursday evening. At 8:45 p.m. Monday, the stage was 23.0 feet. The river is expected to rise to a crest of 23.5 feet early tomorrow afternoon. It will then fall below flood stage Thursday afternoon. Here is a

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Milwaukee was clear, and 67. The time is currently 12:27 a.m. Central Daylight Time. 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Now for the official National Weather Service forecast for Peoria and surrounding areas of central Illinois. Rest of tonight, mostly clear. Lows in the mid-60s. Northeast winds around 5 miles an hour. Tuesday, sunny. Highs in the mid-80s. Northeast winds around 5 miles an hour. Tuesday night, mostly clear. Lows in the mid-60s. Northeast winds around 5 miles an hour until midnight, becoming light and variable. Wednesday, mostly sunny. Highs in the upper 80s. Southwest winds around 5 miles an hour. Wednesday night, mostly clear until midnight, then becoming partly cloudy. Lows in the upper 60s. South winds around 5 miles an hour. Thursday, partly sunny. A chance of showers and thunderstorms in the afternoon. Highs in the upper 80s. Chance of rain 50%. Thursday night, a chance of thunderstorms until midnight. Showers likely. Lows in the upper 60s. Chance of rain 70%. Friday and Friday night, mostly cloudy with a chance of showers and thunderstorms. Highs in the mid-80s. Lows in the upper 60s. Chance of rain 50%. Saturday, mostly sunny. A chance of showers in the afternoon. Highs in the mid-80s. Chance of rain 40%. Saturday night through Monday, mostly clear. Lows in the upper 60s. Highs in the upper 80s. Again, the forecast for Peoria and surrounding areas of central Illinois for the rest of tonight, mostly clear. Lows in the mid-60s. Northeast winds around 5 miles an hour. At midnight in Peoria, skies were clear. The temperature was 71 degrees, the dew point was 67, and the relative humidity was 87%. The wind was calm. The pressure was 30.06 inches and steady. Around central and western Illinois, at Springfield, rain was falling, with a temperature of 72. It was clear, with a temperature of 67 at Moline, 67 at Galesburg, 69 at Lakin, 68 at Macomb, and 71 at Quincy. It was partly cloudy, with a temperature of 69 at Bloomington, and 68 at Pontiac. And once again at midnight in Peoria, under clear skies, the temperature was 71. Looking elsewhere around the Midwest at midnight, Chicago was clear, and 68. Indianapolis was partly cloudy, and 75. St. Louis was partly cloudy, and 77. Kansas City was clear, and 76. Des Moines was clear, and 77. Milwaukee was clear, and 67. The time is currently 12:30 a.m. Central Daylight Time. 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Now for the official National Weather Service forecast for Peoria and surrounding areas of central Illinois. Rest of tonight, mostly clear. Lows in the mid-60s. Northeast winds around 5 miles an hour. Tuesday, sunny. Highs in the mid-80s. Northeast winds around 5 miles an hour. Tuesday night, mostly clear. Lows in the mid-60s. Northeast winds around 5 miles an hour until midnight, becoming light and variable. Wednesday, mostly sunny. Highs in the upper 80s. Southwest winds around 5 miles an hour. Wednesday night, mostly clear until midnight, then becoming partly cloudy. Lows in the upper 60s. South winds around 5 miles an hour. Thursday, partly sunny. A chance of showers and thunderstorms in the afternoon. Highs in the upper 80s. Chance of rain 50%. Thursday night, a chance of thunderstorms until midnight. Showers likely. Lows in the upper 60s. Chance of rain 70%. Friday and Friday night, mostly cloudy with a chance of showers and thunderstorms. Highs in the mid-80s. Lows in the upper 60s. Chance of rain 50%. Saturday, mostly sunny. A chance of showers in the afternoon. Highs in the mid-80s. Chance of rain 40%.

That. Saturday night through Monday, mostly clear. Lows in the upper 60s. Highs in the upper 80s. Again, the forecast for Peoria and surrounding areas of central Illinois for the rest of tonight, mostly clear. Lows in the mid-60s. Northeast winds around 5 miles an hour. At midnight in Peoria, skies were clear. The temperature was 71 degrees, the dew point was 67, and the relative humidity was 87%. The wind was calm. The pressure was 30.06 inches and steady. Around central and western Illinois, at Springfield, rain was falling, with a temperature of 72. It was clear, with a temperature of 67 at Moline, 67 at Galesburg, 69 at Lakin, 68 at Macomb, and 71 at Quincy. It was partly cloudy, with a temperature of 69 at Bloomington, and 68 at Pontiac. And once again at midnight in Peoria, under clear skies, the temperature was 71. Looking elsewhere around the Midwest at midnight, Chicago was clear, and 68. Pontiac. And once again at midnight in Peoria, under clear skies, the temperature was 71. Looking elsewhere around the Midwest at midnight, Chicago was clear, and 68. Indianapolis was partly cloudy, and 75. St. Louis was partly cloudy, and 77. Kansas City was clear, and 76. Des Moines was clear, and 77. Milwaukee was clear, and 67. The time is currently 12:33 a.m. Central Daylight Time. 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Now for the official National Weather Service forecast for Peoria and surrounding areas of central Illinois. Rest of tonight, mostly clear. Lows in the mid-60s. Northeast winds around 5 miles an hour. Tuesday, sunny. Highs in the mid-80s. Northeast winds around 5 miles an hour. Tuesday night, mostly clear. Lows in the mid-60s. Northeast winds around 5 miles an hour until midnight, becoming light and variable. Wednesday, mostly sunny. Highs in the upper 80s. Southwest winds around 5 miles an hour. Wednesday night, mostly clear until midnight, then becoming partly cloudy. Lows in the upper 60s. South winds around 5 miles an hour. Thursday, partly sunny. A chance of showers and thunderstorms in the afternoon. Highs in the upper 80s. Chance of rain 50%. Thursday night, a chance of thunderstorms until midnight. Showers likely. Lows in the upper 60s. Chance of rain 70%. Friday and Friday night, mostly cloudy with a chance of showers and thunderstorms. Highs in the mid-80s. Lows in the upper 60s. Chance of rain 50%. Saturday, mostly sunny. A chance of showers in the afternoon. Highs in the mid-80s. Chance of rain 40%. Saturday night through Monday, mostly clear. Lows in the upper 60s. Highs in the upper 80s. Again, the forecast for Peoria and surrounding areas of central Illinois for the rest of tonight, mostly clear. Lows in the mid-60s. Northeast winds around 5 miles an hour. Here is a river flood statement. The flood warning continues for the Illinois River at Henry until late Thursday evening. At 8:45 p.m. Monday, the stage was 23.0 feet. The river is expected to rise to a crest of 23.5 feet early tomorrow afternoon. It will then fall below flood stage Thursday afternoon. Here is a river flood statement. The flood warning continues for the Illinois River at Peoria until Sunday afternoon. At 8:45 p.m. Monday, the stage was 18.8 feet. The river is expected to rise to a crest of 19.8 feet early Wednesday afternoon. It will then fall below flood stage late Sunday morning. Here is a river flood statement. The flood warning continues for the Illinois River near Havana until further notice. At 8:45 p.m. Monday, the stage was 17.1 feet. The river is expected to rise to a crest of 17.8 feet early Thursday afternoon. At midnight in Peoria, skies were clear. The temperature was 71 degrees, the dew point was 67, and the relative humidity was 87%.

The wind was calm. The pressure was 30.06 inches and steady. Around central and western Illinois, at Springfield, rain was falling, with a temperature of 72. It was clear, with a temperature of 67 at Moline, 67 at Galesburg, 69 at Lakin, 68 at Macomb, and 71 at Quincy. It was partly cloudy, with a temperature of 69 at Bloomington, and 68 at Pontiac. And once again at midnight in Peoria, under clear skies, the temperature was 71. Looking elsewhere around the Midwest at midnight, Chicago was clear, and 68. Indianapolis was partly cloudy, and 75. St. Louis was partly cloudy, and 77. Kansas City was clear, and 76. Des Moines was clear, and 77. Milwaukee was clear, and 67. The time is currently 12:37 a.m. Central Daylight Time. 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Now for the official National Weather Service forecast for Peoria and surrounding areas of central Illinois. Rest of tonight, mostly clear. Lows in the mid-60s. Northeast winds around 5 miles an hour. Tuesday, sunny. Highs in the mid-80s. Northeast winds around 5 miles an hour. Tuesday night, mostly clear. Lows in the mid-60s. Northeast winds around 5 miles an hour until midnight, becoming light and variable. Wednesday, mostly sunny. Highs in the upper 80s. Southwest winds around 5 miles an hour. Wednesday night, mostly clear until midnight, then becoming partly cloudy. Lows in the upper 60s. South winds around 5 miles an hour. Thursday, partly sunny. A chance of showers and thunderstorms in the afternoon. Highs in the upper 80s. Chance of rain 50%. Thursday night, a chance of thunderstorms until midnight. Showers likely. Lows in the upper 60s. Chance of rain 70%. Friday and Friday night, mostly cloudy with a chance of showers and thunderstorms. Highs in the mid-80s. Lows in the upper 60s. Chance of rain 50%. Saturday, mostly sunny. A chance of showers in the afternoon. Highs in the mid-80s. Chance of rain 40%. Saturday night through Monday, mostly clear. Lows in the upper 60s. Highs in the upper 80s. Again, the forecast for Peoria and surrounding areas of central Illinois for the rest of tonight, mostly clear. Lows in the mid-60s. Northeast winds around 5 miles an hour. At midnight in Peoria, skies were clear. The temperature was 71 degrees, the dew point was 67, and the relative humidity was 87%. The wind was calm. The pressure was 30.06 inches and steady. Around central and western Illinois, at Springfield, rain was falling, with a temperature of 72. It was clear, with a temperature of 67 at Moline, 67 at Galesburg, 69 at Lakin, 68 at Macomb, and 71 at Quincy. It was partly cloudy, with a temperature of 69 at Bloomington, and 68 at Pontiac. And once again at midnight in Peoria, under clear skies, the temperature was 71. Looking elsewhere around the Midwest at midnight, Chicago was clear, and 68. Indianapolis was partly cloudy, and 75. St. Louis was partly cloudy, and 77. Kansas City was clear, and 76. Des Moines was clear, and 77. Milwaukee was clear, and 67. The time is currently 12:40 a.m. Central Daylight Time. 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Now for the official National Weather Service forecast for Peoria and surrounding areas of central Illinois. Rest of tonight, mostly clear. Lows in the mid-60s. Northeast winds around 5 miles an hour. Tuesday, sunny. Highs in the mid-80s. Northeast winds around 5 miles an hour. Tuesday night, mostly clear. Lows in the mid-60s. Northeast winds around 5 miles an hour until midnight, becoming light and variable. Wednesday, mostly sunny. Highs in the upper 80s. Southwest winds around 5.

miles an hour. Wednesday night, mostly clear until midnight, then becoming partly cloudy. Lows in the upper 60s. South winds around 5 miles an hour. Thursday, partly sunny. A chance of showers and thunderstorms in the afternoon. Highs in the upper 80s. Chance of rain 50%. Thursday night, a chance of thunderstorms until midnight. Showers likely. Lows in the upper 60s. Chance of rain 70%. Friday and Friday night, mostly cloudy with a chance of showers and thunderstorms. Highs in the mid 80s. Lows in the upper 60s. Chance of rain 50%. Saturday, mostly sunny. A chance of showers in the afternoon. Highs in the mid 80s. Chance of rain 40%. Saturday night through Monday, mostly clear. Lows in the upper 60s. Highs in the upper 80s. Again, the forecast for Peoria and surrounding areas of central Illinois for the rest of tonight, mostly clear. Lows in the mid 60s. Northeast winds around 5 miles an hour. At midnight in Peoria, skies were clear. The temperature was 71 degrees, the dew point was 67, and the relative humidity was 87%. The wind was calm. The pressure was 30.06 inches and steady. Around central and western Illinois, at Springfield, rain was falling, with a temperature of 72. It was clear, with a temperature of 67 at Moline, 67 at Galesburg, 69 at Lakin, 68 at Macomb, and 71 at Quincy. It was partly cloudy, with a temperature of 69 at Bloomington, and 68 at Pontiac. And once again at midnight in Peoria, under clear skies, the temperature was 71. Looking elsewhere around the Midwest at midnight, Chicago was clear, and 68. Indianapolis was partly cloudy, and 75. St. Louis was partly cloudy, and 77. Kansas City was clear, and 76. Des Moines was clear, and 77. Milwaukee was clear, and 67. The time is currently 12:44 a.m. Central Daylight Time. 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Now for the official National Weather Service forecast for Peoria and surrounding areas of central Illinois. Rest of tonight, mostly clear. Lows in the mid-60s. Northeast winds around 5 miles an hour. Tuesday, sunny. Highs in the mid-80s. Northeast winds around 5 miles an hour. Tuesday night, mostly clear. Lows in the mid-60s. Northeast winds around 5 miles an hour until midnight, becoming light and variable. Wednesday, mostly sunny. Highs in the upper 80s. Southwest winds around 5 miles an hour. Wednesday night, mostly clear until midnight, then becoming partly cloudy. Lows in the upper 60s. South winds around 5 miles an hour. Thursday, partly sunny. A chance of showers and thunderstorms in the afternoon. Highs in the upper 80s. Chance of rain 50%. Thursday night, a chance of thunderstorms until midnight. Showers likely. Lows in the upper 60s. Chance of rain 70%. Friday and Friday night, mostly cloudy with a chance of showers and thunderstorms. Highs in the mid-80s. Lows in the upper 60s. Chance of rain 50%. Saturday, mostly sunny. A chance of showers in the afternoon. Highs in the mid-80s. Chance of rain 40%. Saturday night through Monday, mostly clear. Lows in the upper 60s. Highs in the upper 80s. Again, the forecast for Peoria and surrounding areas of central Illinois for the rest of tonight, mostly clear. Lows in the mid-60s. Northeast winds around 5 miles an hour. Here is a river flood statement. The flood warning continues for the Illinois River at Henry until late Thursday evening. At 8:45 p.m. Monday, the stage was 23.0 feet. The river is expected to rise to a crest of 23.5 feet early tomorrow afternoon. It will then fall below flood stage Thursday afternoon. Here is a river flood statement. The flood warning continues for the Illinois River at Peoria until Sunday afternoon.
At 8:45 p.m. Monday, the stage was 18.8 feet. The river is expected to rise to a crest of 19.8 feet early Wednesday afternoon. It will then fall below flood stage late Sunday morning. Here is a river flood statement. The flood warning continues for the Illinois River near Havana. Until further notice. At 8:45 p.m. Monday, the stage was 17.1 feet. The river is expected to rise to a crest of 17.8 feet early Thursday afternoon. At midnight in Peoria, skies were clear. The temperature was 71 degrees, the dew point was 67, and the relative humidity was 87%. The wind was calm. The pressure was 30.06 inches and steady. Around central and western Illinois, at Springfield, rain was falling, with a temperature of 72. It was clear, with a temperature of 67 at Moline, 67 at Galesburg, 69 at Lakin, 68 at Macomb, and 71 at Quincy. It was partly cloudy, with a temperature of 69 at Bloomington, and 68 at Pontiac. And once again at midnight in Peoria, under clear skies, the temperature was 71. Looking elsewhere around the Midwest at midnight, Chicago was clear, and 68. Indianapolis was partly cloudy, and 75. St. Louis was partly cloudy, and 77. Kansas City was clear, and 76. Des Moines was clear, and 77. Milwaukee was clear, and 67. The time is currently 12:48 a.m. Central Daylight Time. 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Now for the official National Weather Service forecast for Peoria and surrounding areas of central Illinois. Rest of tonight, mostly clear. Lows in the mid-60s. Northeast winds around 5 miles an hour. Tuesday, sunny. Highs in the mid-80s. Northeast winds around 5 miles an hour. Tuesday night, mostly clear. Lows in the mid-60s. Northeast winds around 5 miles an hour until midnight, becoming light and variable. Wednesday, mostly sunny. Highs in the upper 80s. Southwest winds around 5 miles an hour. Wednesday night, mostly clear until midnight, then becoming partly cloudy. Lows in the upper 60s. South winds around 5 miles an hour. Thursday, partly sunny. A chance of showers and thunderstorms in the afternoon. Highs in the upper 80s. Chance of rain 50%. Thursday night, a chance of thunderstorms until midnight. Showers likely. Lows in the upper 60s. Chance of rain 70%. Friday and Friday night, mostly cloudy with a chance of showers and thunderstorms. Highs in the mid-80s. Lows in the upper 60s. Chance of rain 50%. Saturday, mostly sunny. A chance of showers in the afternoon. Highs in the mid-80s. Chance of rain 40%. Saturday night through Monday, mostly clear. Lows in the upper 60s. Highs in the upper 80s. Again, the forecast for Peoria and surrounding areas of central Illinois for the rest of tonight, mostly clear. Lows in the mid-60s. Northeast winds around 5 miles an hour. At midnight in Peoria, skies were clear. The temperature was 71 degrees, the dew point was 67, and the relative humidity was 87%. The wind was calm. The pressure was 30.06 inches and steady. Around central and western Illinois, at Springfield, rain was falling, with a temperature of 72. It was clear, with a temperature of 67 at Moline, 67 at Galesburg, 69 at Lakin, 68 at Macomb, and 71 at Quincy. It was partly cloudy, with a temperature of 69 at Bloomington, and 68 at Pontiac. And once again at midnight in Peoria, under clear skies, the temperature was 71. Looking elsewhere around the Midwest at midnight, Chicago was clear, and 68. Indianapolis was partly cloudy, and 75. St. Louis was partly cloudy, and 77. Kansas City was clear, and 76. Des Moines was clear, and 77. Milwaukee was clear, and 67. The time is currently 12:51 a.m. Central Daylight Time.
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Peoria. Now for the official National Weather Service forecast for Peoria and surrounding areas of central Illinois. Rest of tonight, mostly clear. Lows in the mid-60s. Northeast winds around 5 miles an hour. Tuesday, sunny. Highs in the mid-80s. Northeast winds around 5 miles an hour. Tuesday night, mostly clear. Lows in the mid-60s. Northeast winds around 5 miles an hour until midnight, becoming light and variable. Wednesday, mostly sunny. Highs in the upper 80s. Southwest winds around 5 miles an hour. Wednesday night, mostly clear until midnight, then becoming partly cloudy. Lows in the upper 60s. South winds around 5 miles an hour. Thursday, partly sunny. A chance of showers and thunderstorms in the afternoon. Highs in the upper 80s. Chance of rain 50%. Thursday night, a chance of thunderstorms until midnight. Showers likely. Lows in the upper 60s. Chance of rain 70%. Friday and Friday night, mostly cloudy with a chance of showers and thunderstorms. Highs in the mid-80s. Lows in the upper 60s. Chance of rain 50%. Saturday, mostly sunny. A chance of showers in the afternoon. Highs in the mid-80s. Chance of rain 40%. Saturday night through Monday, mostly clear. Lows in the upper 60s. Highs in the upper 80s. Again, the forecast for Peoria and surrounding areas of central Illinois for the rest of tonight, mostly clear. Lows in the mid-60s. Northeast winds around 5 miles an hour. At midnight in Peoria, skies were clear. The temperature was 71 degrees, the dew point was 67, and the relative humidity was 87%. The wind was calm. The pressure was 30.06 inches and steady. Around central and western Illinois, at Springfield, rain was falling, with a temperature of 72. It was clear, with a temperature of 67 at Moline, 67 at Galesburg, 69 at Lakin, 68 at Macomb, and 71 at Quincy. It was partly cloudy, with a temperature of 69 at Bloomington, and 68 at Pontiac. And once again at midnight in Peoria, under clear skies, the temperature was 71. Looking elsewhere around the Midwest at midnight, Chicago was clear, and 68. Indianapolis was partly cloudy, and 75. St. Louis was partly cloudy, and 77. Kansas City was clear, and 76. Des Moines was clear, and 77. Milwaukee was clear, and 67. The time is currently 12:54 a.m. Central Daylight Time. 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Now for the official National Weather Service forecast for Peoria and surrounding areas of central Illinois. Rest of tonight, mostly clear. Lows in the mid-60s. Northeast winds around 5 miles an hour. Tuesday, sunny. Highs in the mid-80s. Northeast winds around 5 miles an hour. Tuesday night, mostly clear. Lows in the mid-60s. Northeast winds around 5 miles an hour until midnight, becoming light and variable. Wednesday, mostly sunny. Highs in the upper 80s. Southwest winds around 5 miles an hour. Wednesday night, mostly clear until midnight, then becoming partly cloudy. Lows in the upper 60s. South winds around 5 miles an hour. Thursday, partly sunny. A chance of showers and thunderstorms in the afternoon. Highs in the upper 80s. Chance of rain 50%. Thursday night, a chance of thunderstorms until midnight. Showers likely. Lows in the upper 60s. Chance of rain 70%. Friday and Friday night, mostly cloudy with a chance of showers and thunderstorms. Highs in the mid-80s. Lows in the upper 60s. Chance of rain 50%. Saturday, mostly sunny. A chance of showers in the afternoon. Highs in the mid-80s. Chance of rain 40%. Saturday night through Monday, mostly clear. Lows in the upper 60s. Highs in the upper 80s. Again, the forecast for Peoria and surrounding areas of central Illinois for the rest of tonight, mostly clear.
Lows in the mid-60s. Northeast winds around 5 miles an hour. Here is a river flood statement. The flood warning continues for the Illinois River at Henry until late Thursday evening. At 8:45 p.m. Monday, the stage was 23.0 feet. The river is expected to rise to a crest of 23.5 feet early tomorrow afternoon. It will then fall below flood stage Thursday afternoon. Here is a river flood statement. The flood warning continues for the Illinois River at Peoria until Sunday afternoon. At 8:45 p.m. Monday, the stage was 18.8 feet. The river is expected to rise to a crest of 19.8 feet early Wednesday afternoon. It will then fall below flood stage late Sunday morning. Here is a river flood statement. The flood warning continues for the Illinois River near Havana until further notice. At 8:45 p.m. Monday, the stage was 17.1 feet. The river is expected to rise to a crest of 17.8 feet early Thursday afternoon. At midnight in Peoria, skies were clear. The temperature was 71 degrees, the dew point was 67, and the relative humidity was 87%. The wind was calm. The pressure was 30.06 inches and steady. Around central and western Illinois, at Springfield, rain was falling, with a temperature of 72. It was clear, with a temperature of 67 at Moline, 67 at Galesburg, 69 at Lakin, 68 at Macomb, and 71 at Quincy. It was partly cloudy, with a temperature of 69 at Bloomington, and 68 at Pontiac. And once again at midnight in Peoria, under clear skies, the temperature was 71. Looking elsewhere around the Midwest at midnight, Chicago was clear, and 68. Indianapolis was partly cloudy, and 75. St. Louis was partly cloudy, and 77. Kansas City was clear, and 76. Des Moines was clear, and 77. Milwaukee was clear, and 67. The time is currently 12:59 a.m. Central Daylight Time. 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Now for the official National Weather Service forecast for Peoria and surrounding areas of central Illinois. Rest of tonight, mostly clear. Lows in the mid-60s. Northeast winds around 5 miles an hour. Tuesday, sunny. Highs in the mid-80s. Northeast winds around 5 miles an hour. Tuesday night, mostly clear. Lows in the mid-60s. Northeast winds around 5 miles an hour until midnight, becoming light and variable. Wednesday, mostly sunny. Highs in the upper 80s. Southwest winds around 5 miles an hour. Wednesday night, mostly clear until midnight, then becoming partly cloudy. Lows in the upper 60s. South winds around 5 miles an hour. Thursday, partly sunny. A chance of showers and thunderstorms in the afternoon. Highs in the upper 80s. Chance of rain 50%. Thursday night, a chance of thunderstorms until midnight. Showers likely. Lows in the upper 60s. Chance of rain 70%. Friday and Friday night, mostly cloudy with a chance of showers and thunderstorms. Highs in the mid-80s. Lows in the upper 60s. Chance of rain 50%. Saturday, mostly sunny. A chance of showers in the afternoon. Highs in the mid-80s. Chance of rain 40%. Saturday night through Monday, mostly clear. Lows in the upper 60s. Highs in the upper 80s. Again, the forecast for Peoria and surrounding areas of central Illinois for the rest of tonight, mostly clear. Lows in the mid-60s. Northeast winds around 5 miles an hour. The time is currently 1:01 a.m. Central Daylight Time. 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Now for the official National Weather Service forecast for Peoria and surrounding areas of central Illinois. Rest of tonight, mostly clear. Lows in the mid-60s. Northeast winds around 5 miles an hour. Tuesday, sunny. Highs in the mid-80s. Northeast winds around 5 miles an hour. Tuesday night, mostly clear. Lows in the mid-60s.
northeast.

Winds around 5 miles an hour until midnight, becoming light and variable. Wednesday, mostly sunny. Highs in the upper 80s. Southwest winds around 5 miles an hour. Wednesday night, mostly clear until midnight, then becoming partly cloudy. Lows in the upper 60s. South winds around 5 miles an hour. Thursday, partly sunny. A chance of showers and thunderstorms in the afternoon. Highs in the upper 80s. Chance of rain 50%. Thursday night, a chance of thunderstorms until midnight. Showers likely. Lows in the upper 60s. Chance of rain 70%. Friday and Friday night, mostly cloudy with a chance of showers and thunderstorms. Highs in the mid 80s. Lows in the upper 60s. Chance of rain 50%. Saturday, mostly sunny. A chance of showers in the afternoon. Highs in the mid 80s. Chance of rain 40%. Saturday night through Monday, mostly clear. Lows in the upper 60s. Highs in the upper 80s. Again, the forecast for Peoria and surrounding areas of central Illinois for the rest of tonight, mostly clear. Lows in the mid 60s. Northeast winds around 5 miles an hour. The time is currently 1:03 a.m. Central Daylight Time. 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Now for the official National Weather Service forecast for Peoria and surrounding areas of central Illinois. Rest of tonight, mostly clear. Lows in the mid-60s. Northeast winds around 5 miles an hour. Tuesday, sunny. Highs in the mid-80s. Northeast winds around 5 miles an hour. Tuesday night, mostly clear. Lows in the mid-60s. Northeast winds around 5 miles an hour until midnight, becoming light and variable. Wednesday, mostly sunny. Highs in the upper 80s. Southwest winds around 5 miles an hour. Wednesday night, mostly clear until midnight, then becoming partly cloudy. Lows in the upper 60s. South winds around 5 miles an hour. Thursday, partly sunny. A chance of showers and thunderstorms in the afternoon. Highs in the upper 80s. Chance of rain 50%. Thursday night, a chance of thunderstorms until midnight. Showers likely. Lows in the upper 60s. Chance of rain 70%. Friday and Friday night, mostly cloudy with a chance of showers and thunderstorms. Highs in the mid 80s. Lows in the upper 60s. Chance of rain 50%. Saturday, mostly sunny. A chance of showers in the afternoon. Highs in the mid 80s. Chance of rain 40%. Saturday night through Monday, mostly clear. Lows in the upper 60s. Highs in the upper 80s. Again, the forecast for Peoria and surrounding areas of central Illinois for the rest of tonight, mostly clear. Lows in the mid 60s. Northeast winds around 5 miles an hour. Here is a river flood statement. The flood warning continues for the Illinois River at Henry until late Thursday evening. At 8:45 p.m. Monday, the stage was 23.0 feet. The river is expected to rise to a crest of 23.5 feet early tomorrow afternoon. It will then fall below flood stage Thursday afternoon. Here is a river flood statement. The flood warning continues for the Illinois River at Peoria until Sunday afternoon. At 8:45 p.m. Monday, the stage was 18.8 feet. The river is expected to rise to a crest of 19.8 feet early Wednesday afternoon. It will then fall below flood stage late Sunday morning. Here is a river flood statement. The flood warning continues for the Illinois River near Havana until further notice. At 8:45 p.m. Monday, the stage was 17.1 feet. The river is expected to rise to a crest of 17.8 feet early Thursday afternoon. At 1 a.m. in Peoria, skies were clear. The temperature was 70 degrees, the dew point was 66, and the relative humidity was 87%. The wind was calm. The pressure was 30.06 inches and steady. Around central and western Illinois, at Springfield, rain was falling, with a temperature of 71. It was clear, with a temperature of 65 at Moline, 66 at Galesburg.

67 at Macomb and 70 at Quincy. At Bloomington, it was partly cloudy with a temperature of 68. And once again at 1 a.m. in Peoria, under clear skies, the temperature was 70. The time is currently 1:07 a.m. Central Daylight Time. 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Now for the official National Weather Service forecast for Peoria and surrounding areas of central Illinois. Rest of tonight, mostly clear. Lows in the mid-60s. Northeast winds around 5 miles an hour. Tuesday, sunny. Highs in the mid-80s. Northeast winds around 5 miles an hour. Tuesday night, mostly clear. Lows in the mid-60s. Northeast winds around 5 miles an hour until midnight, becoming light and variable. Wednesday, mostly sunny. Highs in the upper 80s. Southwest winds around 5 miles an hour. Wednesday night, mostly clear until midnight, then becoming partly cloudy. Lows in the upper 60s. South winds around 5 miles an hour. Thursday, partly sunny. A chance of showers and thunderstorms in the afternoon. Highs in the upper 80s. Chance of rain 50%. Thursday night, a chance of thunderstorms until midnight. Showers likely. Lows in the upper 60s. Chance of rain 70%. Friday and Friday night, mostly cloudy with a chance of showers and thunderstorms. Highs in the mid-80s. Lows in the upper 60s. Chance of rain 50%. Saturday, mostly sunny. A chance of showers in the afternoon. Highs in the mid-80s. Chance of rain 40%. Saturday night through Monday, mostly clear. Lows in the upper 60s. Highs in the upper 80s. Again, the forecast for Peoria and surrounding areas of central Illinois for the rest of tonight, mostly clear. Lows in the mid-60s. Northeast winds around 5 miles an hour. At 1 a.m. in Peoria, skies were clear. The temperature was 70 degrees, the dew point was 66, and the relative humidity was 87%. The wind was calm. The pressure was 30.06 inches and steady. Around central and western Illinois, at Springfield, rain was falling, with a temperature of 71. It was clear, with a temperature of 65 at Moline, 66 at Galesburg, 67 at Macomb, and 70 at Quincy. At Bloomington, it was partly cloudy, with a temperature of 68. And once again at 1 a.m. in Peoria, under clear skies, the temperature was 70. Looking elsewhere around the Midwest at 1 a.m., Chicago was clear, and 68. Indianapolis was mostly cloudy, and 74. St. Louis was mostly cloudy, and 76. Kansas City was clear, and 74. Des Moines was clear, and 76. Milwaukee was clear, and 64. The time is currently 1:10 a.m. Central Daylight Time. 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Now for the official National Weather Service forecast for Peoria and surrounding areas of central Illinois. Rest of tonight, mostly clear. Lows in the mid-60s. Northeast winds around 5 miles an hour. Tuesday, sunny. Highs in the mid-80s. Northeast winds around 5 miles an hour. Tuesday night, mostly clear. Lows in the mid-60s. Northeast winds around 5 miles an hour until midnight, becoming light and variable. Wednesday, mostly sunny. Highs in the upper 80s. Southwest winds around 5 miles an hour. Wednesday night, mostly clear until midnight, then becoming partly cloudy. Lows in the upper 60s. South winds around 5 miles an hour. Thursday, partly sunny. A chance of showers and thunderstorms in the afternoon. Highs in the upper 80s. Chance of rain 50%. Thursday night, a chance of thunderstorms until midnight. Showers likely. Lows in the upper 60s. Chance of rain 70%. Friday and Friday night, mostly cloudy with a chance of showers and thunderstorms. Highs in the mid-80s. Lows in the upper 60s. Chance of rain 50%. Saturday, mostly sunny. A chance of

hours in the afternoon. Highs in the mid-80s. Chance of rain 40%. Saturday night through Monday, mostly clear. Lows in the upper 60s. Highs in the upper 80s. Again, the forecast for Peoria and surrounding areas of central Illinois for the rest of tonight, mostly clear. Lows in the mid-60s. Northeast winds around 5 miles an hour. At 1 a.m. in Peoria, skies were clear. The temperature was 70 degrees, the dew point was 66, and the relative humidity was 87%. The wind was calm. The pressure was 30.06 inches and steady. Around central and western Illinois, at Springfield, rain was falling, with a temperature of 71. It was clear, with a temperature of 65 at Moline, 66 at Galesburg, 68 at Lakin, 67 at Macomb, and 70 at Quincy. It was partly cloudy, with a temperature of 68 at Bloomington, and 67 at Pontiac. And once again at 1 a.m. in Peoria, under clear skies, the temperature was 70. Looking elsewhere around the Midwest at 1 a.m., Chicago was clear, and 68. Indianapolis was mostly cloudy, and 74. St. Louis was mostly cloudy, and 76. Kansas City was clear, and 74. Des Moines was clear, and 76. Milwaukee was clear, and 64. 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Now for the official National Weather Service forecast for Peoria and surrounding areas of central Illinois. Rest of tonight, mostly clear. Lows in the mid-60s. Northeast winds around 5 miles an hour. Tuesday, sunny. Highs in the mid-80s. Northeast winds around 5 miles an hour. Tuesday night, mostly clear. Lows in the mid-60s. Northeast winds around 5 miles an hour until midnight, becoming light and variable. Wednesday, mostly sunny. Highs in the upper 80s. Southwest winds around 5 miles an hour. Wednesday night, mostly clear until midnight, then becoming partly cloudy. Lows in the upper 60s. South winds around 5 miles an hour. Thursday, partly sunny. A chance of showers and thunderstorms in the afternoon. Highs in the upper 80s. Chance of rain 50%. Thursday night, a chance of thunderstorms until midnight. Showers likely. Lows in the upper 60s. Chance of rain 70%. Friday and Friday night, mostly cloudy with a chance of showers and thunderstorms. Highs in the mid-80s. Lows in the upper 60s. Chance of rain 50%. Saturday, mostly sunny. A chance of showers in the afternoon. Highs in the mid-80s. Chance of rain 40%. Saturday night through Monday, mostly clear. Lows in the upper 60s. Highs in the upper 80s. Again, the forecast for Peoria and surrounding areas of central Illinois for the rest of tonight, mostly clear. Lows in the mid-60s. Northeast winds around 5 miles an hour. Here is a river flood statement. The flood warning continues for the Illinois River at Henry until late Thursday evening. At 8:45 p.m. Monday, the stage was 23.0 feet. The river is expected to rise to a crest of 23.5 feet early tomorrow afternoon. It will then fall below flood stage Thursday afternoon. Here is a river flood statement. The flood warning continues for the Illinois River at Peoria until Sunday afternoon. At 8:45 p.m. Monday, the stage was 18.8 feet. The river is expected to rise to a crest of 19.8 feet early Wednesday afternoon. It will then fall below flood stage late Sunday morning.

Here is a river flood statement. The flood warning continues for the Illinois River near Havana until further notice. At 8:45 p.m. Monday, the stage was 17.1 feet. The river is expected to rise to a crest of 17.8 feet early Thursday afternoon. At 1 a.m. in Peoria, skies were clear. The temperature was 70 degrees, the dew point was 66, and the relative humidity was 87%. The wind was calm. The pressure was 30.06 inches and steady. Around central and western Illinois, at Springfield, rain was falling, with a temperature of 71. It was clear, with a temperature of 65 at Moline, 66 at Galesburg, 68 at Lakin, 67 at Macomb, and 70 at Quincy. It was partly cloudy, with a temperature of 68 at Bloomington, and 67 at Pontiac. And once again at 1 a.m. in Peoria, under clear skies, the temperature was 70. Looking elsewhere around the Midwest at 1 a.m., Chicago was clear, and 68. Indianapolis was mostly cloudy, and 74. St. Louis was mostly cloudy, and 76. Kansas City was clear, and 74. Des Moines was clear, and 76. Milwaukee was clear, and 64. The time is currently 1:18 a.m. Central Daylight Time. 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Now for the official National Weather Service forecast for Peoria and surrounding areas of central Illinois. Rest of tonight, mostly clear. Lows in the mid-60s. Northeast winds around 5 miles an hour. Tuesday, sunny. Highs in the mid-80s. Northeast winds around 5 miles an hour. Tuesday night, mostly clear. Lows in the mid-60s. Northeast winds around 5 miles an hour until midnight, becoming light and variable. Wednesday, mostly sunny. Highs in the upper 80s. Southwest winds around 5 miles an hour. Wednesday night, mostly clear until midnight, then becoming partly cloudy. Lows in the upper 60s. South winds around 5 miles an hour. Thursday, partly sunny. A chance of showers and thunderstorms in the afternoon. Highs in the upper 80s. Chance of rain 50%. Thursday night, a chance of thunderstorms until midnight. Showers likely. Lows in the upper 60s. Chance of rain 70%. Friday and Friday night, mostly cloudy with a chance of showers and thunderstorms. Highs in the mid-80s. Lows in the upper 60s. Chance of rain 50%. Saturday, mostly sunny. A chance of showers in the afternoon. Highs in the mid-80s. Chance of rain 40%. Saturday night through Monday, mostly clear. Lows in the upper 60s. Highs in the upper 80s. Again, the forecast for Peoria and surrounding areas of central Illinois for the rest of tonight, mostly clear. Lows in the mid-60s. Northeast winds around 5 miles an hour. At 1 a.m. in Peoria, skies were clear. The temperature was 70 degrees, the dew point was 66, and the relative humidity was 87%. The wind was calm. The pressure was 30.06 inches and steady. Around central and western Illinois, at Springfield, rain was falling, with a temperature of 71. It was clear, with a temperature of 65 at Moline, 66 at Galesburg, 68 at Lakin, 67 at Macomb, and 70 at Quincy. It was partly cloudy, with a temperature of 68 at Bloomington, and 67 at Pontiac. And once again at 1 a.m. in Peoria, under clear skies, the temperature was 70. Looking elsewhere around the Midwest at 1 a.m., Chicago was clear, and 68. Indianapolis was mostly cloudy, and 74. St. Louis was mostly cloudy, and 76. Kansas City was clear, and 74. Des Moines was clear, and 76. Milwaukee was clear, and 64. The time is currently 1:21 a.m. Central Daylight Time. 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Now for the official National Weather Service forecast for Peoria and surrounding areas of central Illinois. Rest of tonight, mostly clear. Lows in the mid-

60s. Northeast winds around 5 miles an hour. Tuesday, sunny. Highs in the mid-80s. Northeast winds around 5 miles an hour. Tuesday night, mostly clear. Lows in the mid-60s. Northeast winds around 5 miles an hour until midnight, becoming light and variable. Wednesday, mostly sunny. Highs in the upper 80s. Southwest winds around 5 miles an hour. Wednesday night, mostly clear until midnight, then becoming partly cloudy. Lows in the upper 60s. South winds around 5 miles an hour. Thursday, partly sunny. A chance of showers and thunderstorms in the afternoon. Highs in the upper 80s. Chance of rain 50%. Thursday night, a chance of thunderstorms until midnight. Showers likely. Lows in the upper 60s. Chance of rain 70%. Friday and Friday night, mostly cloudy with a chance of showers and thunderstorms. Highs in the mid-80s. Lows in the upper 60s. Chance of rain 50%. Saturday, mostly sunny. A chance of showers in the afternoon. Highs in the mid-80s. Chance of rain 40%. Saturday night through Monday, mostly clear. Lows in the upper 60s. Highs in the upper 80s. Again, the forecast for Peoria and surrounding areas of central Illinois for the rest of tonight, mostly clear. Lows in the mid-60s. Northeast winds around 5 miles an hour. At 1 a.m. in Peoria, skies were clear. The temperature was 70 degrees, the dew point was 66, and the relative humidity was 87%. The wind was calm. The pressure was 30.06 inches and steady. Around central and western Illinois, at Springfield, rain was falling, with a temperature of 71. It was clear, with a temperature of 65 at Moline, 66 at Galesburg, 68 at Lakin, 67 at Macomb, and 70 at Quincy. It was partly cloudy, with a temperature of 68 at Bloomington, and 67 at Pontiac. And once again at 1 a.m. in Peoria, under clear skies, the temperature was 70. Looking elsewhere around the Midwest at 1 a.m., Chicago was clear, and 68. Indianapolis was mostly cloudy, and 74. St. Louis was mostly cloudy, and 76. Kansas City was clear, and 74. Des Moines was clear, and 76. Milwaukee was clear, and 64. The time is currently 1:24 a.m. Central Daylight Time. 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Now for the official National Weather Service forecast for Peoria and surrounding areas of central Illinois. Rest of tonight, mostly clear. Lows in the mid-60s. Northeast winds around 5 miles an hour. Tuesday, sunny. Highs in the mid-80s. Northeast winds around 5 miles an hour. Tuesday night, mostly clear. Lows in the mid-60s. Northeast winds around 5 miles an hour until midnight, becoming light and variable. Wednesday, mostly sunny. Highs in the upper 80s. Southwest winds around 5 miles an hour. Wednesday night, mostly clear until midnight, then becoming partly cloudy. Lows in the upper 60s. South winds around 5 miles an hour. Thursday, partly sunny. A chance of showers and thunderstorms in the afternoon. Highs in the upper 80s. Chance of rain 50%. Thursday night, a chance of thunderstorms until midnight. Showers likely. Lows in the upper 60s. Chance of rain 70%. Friday and Friday night, mostly cloudy with a chance of showers and thunderstorms. Highs in the mid-80s. Lows in the upper 60s. Chance of rain 50%. Saturday, mostly sunny. A chance of showers in the afternoon. Highs in the mid-80s. Chance of rain 40%. Saturday night through Monday, mostly clear. Lows in the upper 60s. Highs in the upper 80s. Again, the forecast for Peoria and surrounding areas of central Illinois for the rest of tonight, mostly clear. Lows in the mid-60s. Northeast winds around 5 miles an hour. Here is a river flood statement. The flood warning continues for the Illinois River at Henry,

At 1 a.m. in Peoria, skies were clear. The temperature was 70 degrees, the dew point was 66, and the relative humidity was 87%. The wind was calm. The pressure was 30.06 inches and steady. Around central and western Illinois, at Springfield, rain was falling, with a temperature of 71. It was clear, with a temperature of 65 at Moline, 66 at Galesburg, 68 at Lakin, 67 at Macomb, and 70 at Quincy. It was partly cloudy, with a temperature of 68 at Bloomington, and 67 at Pontiac. And once again at 1 a.m. in Peoria, under clear skies, the temperature was 70. Looking elsewhere around the Midwest at 1 a.m., Chicago was clear, and 68. Indianapolis was mostly cloudy, and 74. St. Louis was mostly cloudy, and 76. Kansas City was clear, and 74. Des Moines was clear, and 76. Milwaukee was clear, and 64. The time is currently 1:28 a.m. Central Daylight Time. 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Now for the official National Weather Service forecast for Peoria and surrounding areas of central Illinois. Rest of tonight, mostly clear. Lows in the mid-60s. Northeast winds around 5 miles an hour. Tuesday, sunny. Highs in the mid-80s. Northeast winds around 5 miles an hour. Tuesday night, mostly clear. Lows in the mid-60s. Northeast winds around 5 miles an hour until midnight, becoming light and variable. Wednesday, mostly sunny. Highs in the upper 80s. Southwest winds around 5 miles an hour. Wednesday night, mostly clear until midnight, then becoming partly cloudy. Lows in the upper 60s. South winds around 5 miles an hour. Thursday, partly sunny. A chance of showers and thunderstorms in the afternoon. Highs in the upper 80s. Chance of rain 50%. Thursday night, a chance of thunderstorms until midnight. Showers likely. Lows in the upper 60s. Chance of rain 70%. Friday and Friday night, mostly cloudy with a chance of showers and thunderstorms. Highs in the mid-80s. Lows in the upper 60s. Chance of rain 50%. Saturday, partly sunny. A chance of showers in the afternoon. Highs in the mid-80s. Chance of rain 40%. Saturday night and Sunday, partly cloudy. Lows in the mid-60s. Highs in the upper 80s. Sunday night and Monday, mostly clear. Lows in the upper 60s. Highs in the upper 80s. Again, the forecast for Peoria and surrounding areas of central Illinois for the rest of tonight, mostly clear. Lows in the mid-60s. Northeast winds around 5 miles an hour. At 1 a.m. in Peoria, skies were clear. The temperature was 70 degrees, the dew point was 66, and the relative humidity was 87%. The wind was calm. The pressure was 30.06 inches and steady. Around central and western Illinois, at Springfield, rain was falling, with a temperature of 71. It was clear, with a temperature of 65 at Moline, 66 at Galesburg, 68 at Lakin, 67 at Macomb, and 70 at Quincy. It was partly cloudy, with a temperature of 68 at Bloomington, and 67 at Pontiac. And once again at 1 a.m. in Peoria, under clear skies, the temperature was 70. Looking elsewhere around the Midwest at 1 a.m., Chicago was clear, and 68. Indianapolis was mostly cloudy, and 74. St. Louis was mostly cloudy, and 76. Kansas City was clear, and 74. Des Moines was clear, and 76. Milwaukee was clear, and 64. The time is currently 1:32 a.m. Central Daylight Time. 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Now for the official National Weather Service forecast for Peoria and surrounding areas of central Illinois. Rest of tonight, mostly clear. Lows in the mid-60s. Northeast winds around 5 miles an hour. Tuesday, sunny. Highs in the mid-80s. Northeast winds around 5 miles an hour.

Tuesday night, mostly clear. Lows in the mid-60s. Northeast winds around 5 miles an hour until midnight, becoming light and variable. Wednesday, mostly sunny. Highs in the upper 80s. Southwest winds around 5 miles an hour. Wednesday night, mostly clear until midnight, then becoming partly cloudy. Lows in the upper 60s. South winds around 5 miles an hour. Wednesday night, mostly clear until midnight, then becoming partly cloudy. Lows in the upper 60s. South winds around 5 miles an hour. Thursday, partly sunny. A chance of showers and thunderstorms in the afternoon. Highs in the upper 80s. Chance of rain 50%. Thursday night, a chance of thunderstorms until midnight. Showers likely. Lows in the upper 60s. Chance of rain 70%. Friday and Friday night, mostly cloudy with a chance of showers and thunderstorms. Highs in the mid-80s. Lows in the upper 60s. Chance of rain 50%. Saturday, partly sunny. A chance of showers in the afternoon. Highs in the mid-80s. Chance of rain 40%. Saturday night and Sunday, partly cloudy. Lows in the mid-60s. Highs in the upper 80s. Sunday night and Monday, mostly clear. Lows in the upper 60s. Highs in the upper 80s. Again, the forecast for Peoria and surrounding areas of central Illinois for the rest of tonight, mostly clear. Lows in the mid-60s. Northeast winds around 5 miles an hour. At 1 a.m. in Peoria, skies were clear. The temperature was 70 degrees, the dew point was 66, and the relative humidity was 87%. The wind was calm. The pressure was 30.06 inches and steady. Around central and western Illinois, at Springfield, rain was falling, with a temperature of 71. It was clear, with a temperature of 65 at Moline, 66 at Galesburg, 68 at Lakin, 67 at Macomb, and 70 at Quincy. It was partly cloudy, with a temperature of 68 at Bloomington, and 67 at Pontiac. And once again at 1 a.m. in Peoria, under clear skies, the temperature was 70. Here is a river flood statement. The flood warning continues for the Illinois River at Henry until late Thursday evening. At 8:45 p.m. Monday, the stage was 23.0 feet. The river is expected to rise to a crest of 23.5 feet early tomorrow afternoon. It will then fall below flood stage Thursday afternoon. Here is a river flood statement. The flood warning continues for the Illinois River at Peoria until Sunday afternoon. At 8:45 p.m. Monday, the stage was 18.8 feet. The river is expected to rise to a crest of 19.8 feet early Wednesday afternoon. It will then fall below flood stage late Sunday morning. Here is a river flood statement. The flood warning continues for the Illinois River near Havana until further notice. At 8:45 p.m. Monday, the stage was 17.1 feet. The river is expected to rise to a crest of 17.8 feet early Thursday afternoon. Looking elsewhere around the Midwest at 1 a.m., Chicago was clear, and 68. Indianapolis was mostly cloudy, and 74. St. Louis was mostly cloudy, and 76. Kansas City was clear, and 74. Des Moines was clear, and 76. Milwaukee was clear, and 64. The time is currently 1:36 a.m. Central Daylight Time. 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Now for the official National Weather Service forecast for Peoria and surrounding areas of central Illinois. Rest of tonight, mostly clear. Lows in the mid-60s. Northeast winds around 5 miles an hour. Tuesday, sunny. Highs in the mid-80s. Northeast winds around 5 miles an hour. Tuesday night, mostly clear. Lows in the mid-60s. Northeast winds around 5 miles an hour until midnight, becoming light and variable. Wednesday, mostly sunny. Highs in the upper 80s. Southwest winds around 5 miles an hour. Wednesday night, mostly clear until midnight, then becoming partly cloudy. Lows in the upper 60s. South winds around

around 5 miles an hour. Thursday, partly sunny. A chance of showers and thunderstorms in the afternoon. Highs in the upper 80s. Chance of rain 50%. Thursday night, a chance of thunderstorms until midnight. Showers likely. Lows in the upper 60s. Chance of rain 70%. Friday and Friday night, mostly cloudy with a chance of showers and thunderstorms. Highs in the mid 80s. Lows in the upper 60s. Chance of rain 50%. Saturday, partly sunny. A chance of showers in the afternoon. Highs in the mid 80s. Chance of rain 40%. Saturday night and Sunday, partly cloudy. Lows in the mid 60s. Highs in the upper 80s. Sunday night and Monday, mostly clear. Lows in the upper 60s. Highs in the upper 80s. Again, the forecast for Peoria and surrounding areas of central Illinois for the rest of tonight, mostly clear. Lows in the mid-60s. Northeast winds around 5 miles an hour. At 1 a.m. in Peoria, skies were clear. The temperature was 70 degrees, the dew point was 66, and the relative humidity was 87%. The wind was calm. The pressure was 30.06 inches and steady. Around central and western Illinois, at Springfield, rain was falling, with a temperature of 71. It was clear, with a temperature of 65 at Moline, 66 at Galesburg, 68 at Lakin, 67 at Macomb, and 70 at Quincy. It was partly cloudy, with a temperature of 68 at Bloomington, and 67 at Pontiac. And once again at 1 a.m. in Peoria, under clear skies, the temperature was 70. Looking elsewhere around the Midwest at 1 a.m., Chicago was clear, and 68. Indianapolis was mostly cloudy, and 74. St. Louis was mostly cloudy, and 76. Kansas City was clear, and 74. Des Moines was clear, and 76. Milwaukee was clear, and 64. The time is currently 1:39 a.m. Central Daylight Time. 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Now for the official National Weather Service forecast for Peoria and surrounding areas of central Illinois. Rest of tonight, mostly clear. Lows in the mid-60s. Northeast winds around 5 miles an hour. Tuesday, sunny. Highs in the mid-80s. Northeast winds around 5 miles an hour. Tuesday night, mostly clear. Lows in the mid-60s. Northeast winds around 5 miles an hour until midnight, becoming light and variable. Wednesday, mostly sunny. Highs in the upper 80s. Southwest winds around 5 miles an hour. Wednesday night, mostly clear until midnight, then becoming partly cloudy. Lows in the upper 60s. South winds around 5 miles an hour. Thursday, partly sunny. A chance of showers and thunderstorms in the afternoon. Highs in the upper 80s. Chance of rain 50%. Thursday night, a chance of thunderstorms until midnight. Showers likely. Lows in the upper 60s. Chance of rain 70%. Friday and Friday night, mostly cloudy with a chance of showers and thunderstorms. Highs in the mid 80s. Lows in the upper 60s. Chance of rain 50%. Saturday, partly sunny. A chance of showers in the afternoon. Highs in the mid-80s. Chance of rain 40%. Saturday night and Sunday, partly cloudy. Lows in the mid-60s. Highs in the upper 80s. Sunday night and Monday, mostly clear. Lows in the upper 60s. Highs in the upper 80s. Again, the forecast for Peoria and surrounding areas of central Illinois for the rest of tonight, mostly clear. Lows in the mid-60s. Northeast winds around 5 miles an hour. At 1 a.m. in Peoria, skies were clear. The temperature was 70 degrees, the dew point was 66, and the relative humidity was 87%. The wind was calm. The pressure was 30.06 inches and steady. Around central and western Illinois, at Springfield, rain was falling, with a temperature of 71. It was clear, with a temperature of 65 at Moline, 66 at Galesburg, 68 at Lakin, 67 at Macomb,

and 70 at Quincy. It was partly cloudy, with a temperature of 68 at Bloomington and 67 at Pontiac. And once again at 1 a.m. in Peoria, under clear skies, the temperature was 70. Looking elsewhere around the Midwest at 1 a.m., Chicago was clear and 68. Indianapolis was mostly cloudy and 74. St. Louis was mostly cloudy and 76. Kansas City was clear and 74. Des Moines was clear and 76. Milwaukee was clear and 64. The time is currently 1:43 a.m. Central Daylight Time. 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Now for the official National Weather Service forecast for Peoria and surrounding areas of central Illinois. Rest of tonight, mostly clear. Lows in the mid-60s. Northeast winds around 5 miles an hour. Tuesday, sunny. Highs in the mid-80s. Northeast winds around 5 miles an hour. Tuesday night, mostly clear. Lows in the mid-60s. Northeast winds around 5 miles an hour until midnight, becoming light and variable. Wednesday, mostly sunny. Highs in the upper 80s. Southwest winds around 5 miles an hour. Wednesday night, mostly clear until midnight, then becoming partly cloudy. Lows in the upper 60s. South winds around 5 miles an hour. Thursday, partly sunny. A chance of showers and thunderstorms in the afternoon. Highs in the upper 80s. Chance of rain 50%. Thursday night, a chance of thunderstorms until midnight. Showers likely. Lows in the upper 60s. Chance of rain 70%. Friday and Friday night, mostly cloudy with a chance of showers and thunderstorms. Highs in the mid-80s. Lows in the upper 60s. Chance of rain 50%. Saturday, partly sunny. A chance of showers in the afternoon. Highs in the mid-80s. Chance of rain 40%. Saturday night and Sunday, partly cloudy. Lows in the mid-60s. Highs in the upper 80s. Sunday night and Monday, mostly clear. Lows in the upper 60s. Highs in the upper 80s. Again, the forecast for Peoria and surrounding areas of central Illinois for the rest of tonight, mostly clear. Lows in the mid-60s. Northeast winds around 5 miles an hour. Here is a river flood statement. The flood warning continues for the Illinois River at Henry until late Thursday evening. At 8:45 p.m. Monday, the stage was 23.0 feet. The river is expected to rise to a crest of 23.5 feet early tomorrow afternoon. It will then fall below flood stage Thursday afternoon. Here is a river flood statement. The flood warning continues for the Illinois River at Peoria until Sunday afternoon. At 8:45 p.m. Monday, the stage was 18.8 feet. The river is expected to rise to a crest of 19.8 feet early Wednesday afternoon. It will then fall below flood stage late Sunday morning. Here is a river flood statement. The flood warning continues for the Illinois River near Havana until further notice. At 8:45 p.m. Monday, the stage was 17.1 feet. The river is expected to rise to a crest of 17.8 feet early Thursday afternoon. At 1 a.m. in Peoria, skies were clear. The temperature was 70 degrees, the dew point was 66, and the relative humidity was 87%. The wind was calm. The pressure was 30.06 inches and steady. Around central and western Illinois, at Springfield, rain was falling, with a temperature of 71. It was clear, with a temperature of 65 at Moline, 66 at Galesburg, 68 at Lakin, 67 at Macomb, and 70 at Quincy. It was partly cloudy, with a temperature of 68 at Bloomington and 67 at Pontiac. And once again at 1 a.m. in Peoria, under clear skies, the temperature was 70. Looking elsewhere around the Midwest at 1 a.m., Chicago was clear and 68. Indianapolis was mostly cloudy and 74. St. Louis was mostly cloudy and 76. Kansas City was clear and 74. Des Moines was clear and 76. Milwaukee was clear and 64.
The time is currently 1:47 a.m. Central Daylight Time. 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Now for the official National Weather Service forecast for Peoria and surrounding areas of central Illinois. Rest of tonight, mostly clear. Lows in the mid-60s. Northeast winds around 5 miles an hour. Tuesday, sunny. Highs in the mid-80s. Northeast winds around 5 miles an hour. Tuesday night, mostly clear. Lows in the mid-60s. Northeast winds around 5 miles an hour until midnight, becoming light and variable. Wednesday, mostly sunny. Highs in the upper 80s. Southwest winds around 5 miles an hour. Wednesday night, mostly clear until midnight, then becoming partly cloudy. Lows in the upper 60s. South winds around 5 miles an hour. Thursday, partly sunny. A chance of showers and thunderstorms in the afternoon. Highs in the upper 80s. Chance of rain 50%. Thursday night, a chance of thunderstorms until midnight. Showers likely. Lows in the upper 60s. Chance of rain 70%. Friday and Friday night, mostly cloudy with a chance of showers and thunderstorms. Highs in the mid-80s. Lows in the upper 60s. Chance of rain 50%. Saturday, partly sunny. A chance of showers in the afternoon. Highs in the mid-80s. Chance of rain 40%. Saturday night and Sunday, partly cloudy. Lows in the mid-60s. Highs in the upper 80s. Sunday night and Monday, mostly clear. Lows in the upper 60s. Highs in the upper 80s. Again, the forecast for Peoria and surrounding areas of central Illinois for the rest of tonight, mostly clear. Lows in the mid-60s. Northeast winds around 5 miles an hour. At 1 a.m. in Peoria, skies were clear. The temperature was 70 degrees, the dew point was 66, and the relative humidity was 87%. The wind was calm. The pressure was 30.06 inches and steady. Around central and western Illinois, at Springfield, rain was falling, with a temperature of 71. It was clear, with a temperature of 65 at Moline, 66 at Galesburg, 68 at Lakin, 67 at Macomb, and 70 at Quincy. It was partly cloudy, with a temperature of 68 at Bloomington, and 67 at Pontiac. And once again at 1 a.m. in Peoria, under clear skies, the temperature was 70. Looking elsewhere around the Midwest at 1 a.m., Chicago was clear, and 68. Indianapolis was mostly cloudy, and 74. St. Louis was mostly cloudy, and 76. Kansas City was clear, and 74. Des Moines was clear, and 76. Milwaukee was clear, and 64. The time is currently 1:50 a.m. Central Daylight Time. 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Now for the official National Weather Service forecast for Peoria and surrounding areas of central Illinois. Rest of tonight, mostly clear. Lows in the mid-60s. Northeast winds around 5 miles an hour. Tuesday, sunny. Highs in the mid-80s. Northeast winds around 5 miles an hour. Tuesday night, mostly clear. Lows in the mid-60s. Northeast winds around 5 miles an hour until midnight, becoming light and variable. Wednesday, mostly sunny. Highs in the upper 80s. Southwest winds around 5 miles an hour. Wednesday night, mostly clear until midnight, then becoming partly cloudy. Lows in the upper 60s. South winds around 5 miles an hour. Thursday, partly sunny. A chance of showers and thunderstorms in the afternoon. Highs in the upper 80s. Chance of rain 50%. Thursday night, a chance of thunderstorms until midnight. Showers likely. Lows in the upper 60s. Chance of rain 70%. Friday and Friday night, mostly cloudy with a chance of showers and thunderstorms. Highs in the mid-80s. Lows in the upper 60s. Chance of rain 50%. Saturday, partly sunny. A chance of showers in the afternoon. Highs in the mid-80s.

chance of rain 40%. Saturday night and Sunday, partly cloudy. Lows in the mid-60s. Highs in the upper 80s. Sunday night and Monday, mostly clear. Lows in the upper 60s. Highs in the upper 80s. Again, the forecast for Peoria and surrounding areas of central Illinois for the rest of tonight, mostly clear. Lows in the mid-60s. Northeast winds around 5 miles an hour. At 1 a.m. in Peoria, skies were clear. The temperature was 70 degrees, the dew point was 66, and the relative humidity was 87%. The wind was calm. The pressure was 30.06 inches and steady. Around central and western Illinois, at Springfield, rain was falling, with a temperature of 71. It was clear, with a temperature of 65 at Moline, 66 at Galesburg, 68 at Lakin, 67 at Macomb, and 70 at Quincy. It was partly cloudy, with a temperature of 68 at Bloomington, and 67 at Pontiac. And once again at 1 a.m. in Peoria, under clear skies, the temperature was 70. Looking elsewhere around the Midwest at 1 a.m., Chicago was clear, and 68. Indianapolis was mostly cloudy, and 74. St. Louis was mostly cloudy, and 76. Kansas City was clear, and 74. Des Moines was clear, and 76. Milwaukee was clear, and 64. The time is currently 1:54 a.m. Central Daylight Time. 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Now for the official National Weather Service forecast for Peoria and surrounding areas of central Illinois. Rest of tonight, mostly clear. Lows in the mid-60s. Northeast winds around 5 miles an hour. Tuesday, sunny. Highs in the mid-80s. Northeast winds around 5 miles an hour. Tuesday night, mostly clear. Lows in the mid-60s. Northeast winds around 5 miles an hour until midnight, becoming light and variable. Wednesday, mostly sunny. Highs in the upper 80s. Southwest winds around 5 miles an hour. Wednesday night, mostly clear until midnight, then becoming partly cloudy. Lows in the upper 60s. South winds around 5 miles an hour. Thursday, partly sunny. A chance of showers and thunderstorms in the afternoon. Highs in the upper 80s. Chance of rain 50%. Thursday night, a chance of thunderstorms until midnight. Showers likely. Lows in the upper 60s. Chance of rain 70%. Friday and Friday night, mostly cloudy with a chance of showers and thunderstorms. Highs in the mid-80s. Lows in the upper 60s. Chance of rain 50%. Saturday, partly sunny. A chance of showers in the afternoon. Highs in the mid-80s. Chance of rain 40%. Saturday night and Sunday, partly cloudy. Lows in the mid-60s. Highs in the upper 80s. Sunday night and Monday, mostly clear. Lows in the upper 60s. Highs in the upper 80s. Again, the forecast for Peoria and surrounding areas of central Illinois for the rest of tonight, mostly clear. Lows in the mid-60s. Northeast winds around 5 miles an hour. Here is a river flood statement. The flood warning continues for the Illinois River at Henry. Until late Thursday evening. At 8:45 p.m. Monday, the stage was 23.0 feet. The river is expected to rise to a crest of 23.5 feet early tomorrow afternoon. It will then fall below flood stage Thursday afternoon. Here is a river flood statement. The flood warning continues for the Illinois River at Peoria until Sunday afternoon. At 8:45 p.m. Monday, the stage was 18.8 feet. The river is expected to rise to a crest of 19.8 feet early Wednesday afternoon. It will then fall below flood stage late Sunday morning. Here is a river flood statement. The flood warning continues for the Illinois River near Havana until further notice. At 8:45 p.m. Monday, the stage was 17.1 feet. The river is expected to rise to a crest of 17.8 feet early Thursday afternoon. At 1 a.m. in Peoria, skies were clear.
the temperature was 70 degrees, the dew point was 66, and the relative humidity was 87%. The wind was calm. The pressure was 30.06 inches and steady. Around central and western Illinois, at Springfield, rain was falling, with a temperature of 71. It was clear, with a temperature of 65 at Moline, 66 at Galesburg, 68 at Lakin, 67 at Macomb, and 70 at Quincy. It was partly cloudy, with a temperature of 68 at Bloomington, and 67 at Pontiac. And once again at 1 a.m. in Peoria, under clear skies, the temperature was 70. Looking elsewhere around the Midwest at 1 a.m., Chicago was clear, and 68. Indianapolis was mostly cloudy, and 74. St. Louis was mostly cloudy, and 76. Kansas City was clear, and 74. Des Moines was clear, and 76. Milwaukee was clear, and 64. The time is currently 1:58 a.m. Central Daylight Time. 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Now for the official National Weather Service forecast for Peoria and surrounding areas of central Illinois. Rest of tonight, mostly clear. Lows in the mid-60s. Northeast winds around 5 miles an hour. Tuesday, sunny. Highs in the mid-80s. Northeast winds around 5 miles an hour. Tuesday night, mostly clear. Lows in the mid-60s. Northeast winds around 5 miles an hour until midnight, becoming light and variable. Wednesday, mostly sunny. Highs in the upper 80s. Southwest winds around 5 miles an hour. Wednesday night, mostly clear until midnight, then becoming partly cloudy. Lows in the upper 60s. South winds around 5 miles an hour. Thursday, partly sunny. A chance of showers and thunderstorms in the afternoon. Highs in the upper 80s. Chance of rain 50%. Thursday night, a chance of thunderstorms until midnight. Showers likely. Lows in the upper 60s. Chance of rain 70%. Friday and Friday night, mostly cloudy with a chance of showers and thunderstorms. Highs in the mid-80s. Lows in the upper 60s. Chance of rain 50%. Saturday, partly sunny. A chance of showers in the afternoon. Highs in the mid-80s. Chance of rain 40%. Saturday night and Sunday, partly cloudy. Lows in the mid-60s. Highs in the upper 80s. Sunday night and Monday, mostly clear. Lows in the upper 60s. Highs in the upper 80s. Again, the forecast for Peoria and surrounding areas of central Illinois for the rest of tonight, mostly clear. Lows in the mid-60s. Northeast winds around 5 miles an hour. The time is currently 2 a.m. Central Daylight Time. 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Now for the official National Weather Service forecast for Peoria and surrounding areas of central Illinois. Rest of tonight, mostly clear. Lows in the mid-60s. Northeast winds around 5 miles an hour. Tuesday, sunny. Highs in the mid-80s. Northeast winds around 5 miles an hour. Tuesday night, mostly clear. Lows in the mid-60s. Northeast winds around 5 miles an hour until midnight, becoming light and variable. Wednesday, mostly sunny. Highs in the upper 80s. Southwest winds around 5 miles an hour. Wednesday night, mostly clear until midnight, then becoming partly cloudy. Lows in the upper 60s. South winds around 5 miles an hour. Thursday, partly sunny. A chance of showers and thunderstorms in the afternoon. Highs in the upper 80s. Chance of rain 50%. Thursday night, a chance of thunderstorms until midnight. Showers likely. Lows in the upper 60s. Chance of rain 70%. Friday and Friday night, mostly cloudy with a chance of showers and thunderstorms. Highs in the mid-80s. Lows in the upper 60s. Chance of rain 50%. Saturday, partly sunny. A chance of showers in the afternoon. Highs in the mid-80s. Chance of rain 40%.
Saturday night and Sunday, partly cloudy. Lows in the mid-60s. Highs in the upper 80s.

Sunday night and Monday, mostly clear. Lows in the upper 60s. Highs in the upper 80s. Again, the forecast for Peoria and surrounding areas of central Illinois for the rest of tonight, mostly clear. Lows in the mid-60s. Northeast winds around 5 miles an hour. The time is currently 2:02 a.m. Central Daylight Time. 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Now for the official National Weather Service forecast for Peoria and surrounding areas of central Illinois. Rest of tonight, mostly clear. Lows in the mid-60s. Northeast winds around 5 miles an hour. Tuesday, sunny. Highs in the mid-80s. Northeast winds around 5 miles an hour. Tuesday night, mostly clear. Lows in the mid-60s. Northeast winds around 5 miles an hour until midnight, becoming light and variable. Wednesday, mostly sunny. Highs in the upper 80s. Southwest winds around 5 miles an hour. Wednesday night, mostly clear until midnight, then becoming partly cloudy. Lows in the upper 60s. South winds around 5 miles an hour. Thursday, partly sunny. A chance of showers and thunderstorms in the afternoon. Highs in the upper 80s. Chance of rain 50%. Thursday night, a chance of thunderstorms until midnight. Showers likely. Lows in the upper 60s. Chance of rain 70%. Friday and Friday night, mostly cloudy with a chance of showers and thunderstorms. Highs in the mid-80s. Lows in the upper 60s. Chance of rain 50%. Saturday, partly sunny. A chance of showers in the afternoon. Highs in the mid-80s. Chance of rain 40%. Saturday night and Sunday, partly cloudy. Lows in the mid-60s. Highs in the upper 80s. Sunday night and Monday, mostly clear. Lows in the upper 60s. Highs in the upper 80s. Again, the forecast for Peoria and surrounding areas of central Illinois for the rest of tonight, mostly clear. Lows in the mid-60s. Northeast winds around 5 miles an hour. Here is a river flood statement. The flood warning continues for the Illinois River at Henry until late Thursday evening. At 8:45 p.m. Monday, the stage was 23.0 feet. The river is expected to rise to a crest of 23.5 feet early tomorrow afternoon. It will then fall below flood stage Thursday afternoon. Here is a river flood statement. The flood warning continues for the Illinois River at Peoria until Sunday afternoon. At 8:45 p.m. Monday, the stage was 18.8 feet. The river is expected to rise to a crest of 19.8 feet early Wednesday afternoon. It will then fall below flood stage late Sunday morning. Here is a river flood statement. The flood warning continues for the Illinois River near Havana until further notice. At 8:45 p.m. Monday, the stage was 17.1 feet. The river is expected to rise to a crest of 17.8 feet early Thursday afternoon. At 2 a.m. the report from Peoria was not available. Around central and western Illinois, at Bloomington, Moline, Quincy, and Springfield, the weather conditions were not available. And once again at 2 a.m. the report from Peoria was not available. The time is currently 2:06 a.m. Central Daylight Time. 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Now for the official National Weather Service forecast for Peoria and surrounding areas of central Illinois. Rest of tonight, mostly clear. Lows in the mid-60s. Northeast winds around 5 miles an hour. Tuesday, sunny. Highs in the mid-80s. Northeast winds around 5 miles an hour. Tuesday night, mostly clear. Lows in the mid-60s. Northeast winds around 5 miles an hour until midnight, becoming light and variable. Wednesday, mostly sunny. Highs in the upper 80s. Southwest winds around 5 miles an hour. Wednesday night, mostly clear until midnight, then becoming partly cloudy. Lows in the upper 60s. South winds around 5 miles an hour. Thursday, partly sunny. A chance of showers and thunderstorms in the afternoon.

Highs in the upper 80s. Chance of rain 50%. Thursday night, a chance of thunderstorms until midnight. Showers likely. Lows in the upper 60s. Chance of rain 70%. Friday and Friday night, mostly cloudy with a chance of showers and thunderstorms. Highs in the mid-80s. Lows in the upper 60s. Chance of rain 50%. Saturday, partly sunny. A chance of showers in the afternoon. Highs in the mid-80s. Chance of rain 40%. Saturday night and Sunday, partly cloudy. Lows in the mid-60s. Highs in the upper 80s. Sunday night and Monday, mostly clear. Lows in the upper 60s. Highs in the upper 80s. Again, the forecast for Peoria and surrounding areas of central Illinois for the rest of tonight, mostly clear. Lows in the mid-60s. Northeast winds around 5 miles an hour. At 2 a.m. the report from Peoria was not available. Around central and western Illinois, at Bloomington, Moline, Quincy, and Springfield, the weather conditions were not available. And once again at 2 a.m. the report from Peoria was not available. Looking elsewhere around the Midwest at 2 a.m., Chicago was clear, and 66. The report from Indianapolis was not available. St. Louis was partly cloudy, and 75. Kansas City was clear, and 74. Des Moines was partly cloudy, and 73. The report from Milwaukee was not available. The time is currently 2:09 a.m. Central Daylight Time. 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Now for the official National Weather Service forecast for Peoria and surrounding areas of central Illinois. Rest of tonight, mostly clear. Lows in the mid-60s. Northeast winds around 5 miles an hour. Tuesday, sunny. Highs in the mid-80s. Northeast winds around 5 miles an hour. Tuesday night, mostly clear. Lows in the mid-60s. Northeast winds around 5 miles an hour until midnight, becoming light and variable. Wednesday, mostly sunny. Highs in the upper 80s. Southwest winds around 5 miles an hour. Wednesday night, mostly clear until midnight, then becoming partly cloudy. Lows in the upper 60s. South winds around 5 miles an hour. Thursday, partly sunny. A chance of showers and thunderstorms in the afternoon. Highs in the upper 80s. Chance of rain 50%. Thursday night, a chance of thunderstorms until midnight. Showers likely. Lows in the upper 60s. Chance of rain 70%. Friday and Friday night, mostly cloudy with a chance of showers and thunderstorms. Highs in the mid-80s. Lows in the upper 60s. Chance of rain 50%. Saturday, partly sunny. A chance of showers in the afternoon. Highs in the mid-80s. Chance of rain 40%. Saturday night and Sunday, partly cloudy. Lows in the mid-60s. Highs in the upper 80s. Sunday night and Monday, mostly clear. Lows in the upper 60s. Highs in the upper 80s. Again, the forecast for Peoria and surrounding areas of central Illinois for the rest of tonight, mostly clear. Lows in the mid-60s. Northeast winds around 5 miles an hour. At 2 a.m. the report from Peoria was not available. Around central and western Illinois, at Bloomington, Moline, Quincy, and Springfield, the weather conditions were not available. And once again at 2 a.m. the report from Peoria was not available. Looking elsewhere around the Midwest at 2 a.m., Chicago was clear, and 66. The report from Indianapolis was not available. St. Louis was partly cloudy, and 75. Kansas City was clear, and 74. Des Moines was partly cloudy, and 73. The report from Milwaukee was not available. The time is currently 2:12 a.m. Central Daylight Time. 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Now for the official National Weather Service forecast for Peoria and surrounding areas of central Illinois. Rest of tonight, mostly clear. Lows in the mid-60s. Northeast winds around 5 miles an hour. Tuesday,

Sunny. Highs in the mid-80s. Northeast winds around 5 miles an hour. Tuesday night, mostly clear. Lows in the mid-60s. Northeast winds around 5 miles an hour until midnight, becoming light and variable. Wednesday, mostly sunny. Highs in the upper 80s. Southwest winds around 5 miles an hour. Wednesday night, mostly clear until midnight, then becoming partly cloudy. Lows in the upper 60s. South winds around 5 miles an hour. Thursday, partly sunny. A chance of showers and thunderstorms in the afternoon. Highs in the upper 80s. Chance of rain 50%. Thursday night, a chance of thunderstorms until midnight. Showers likely. Lows in the upper 60s. Chance of rain 70%. Friday and Friday night, mostly cloudy with a chance of showers and thunderstorms. Highs in the mid-80s. Lows in the upper 60s. Chance of rain 50%. Saturday, partly sunny. A chance of showers in the afternoon. Highs in the mid-80s. Chance of rain 40%. Saturday night and Sunday, partly cloudy. Lows in the mid-60s. Highs in the upper 80s. Sunday night and Monday, mostly clear. Lows in the upper 60s. Highs in the upper 80s. Again, the forecast for Peoria and surrounding areas of central Illinois for the rest of tonight, mostly clear. Lows in the mid-60s. Northeast winds around 5 miles an hour. 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At 2 a.m. in Peoria, skies were clear. The temperature was 69 degrees, the dew point was 66, and the relative humidity was 90%. The wind was calm. The pressure was 30.08 inches and rising. Around central and western Illinois, at Springfield, rain was falling, with a temperature of 70. It was clear, with a temperature of 64 at Moline, 64 at Galesburg, 66 at Lakin, 66 at Macomb, and 69 at Quincy. At Bloomington, it was partly cloudy, with a temperature of 67. At Pontiac, it was cloudy, with a temperature of 67. And once again at 2 a.m. in Peoria, under clear skies, the temperature was 69. Here is a river flood statement. The flood warning continues for the Illinois River at Henry until late Thursday evening. At 8:45 p.m. Monday, the stage was 23.0 feet. The river is expected to rise to a crest of 23.5 feet early tomorrow afternoon. It will then fall below flood stage Thursday afternoon. Here is a river flood statement. The flood warning continues for the Illinois River at Peoria until Sunday afternoon. At 8:45 p.m. Monday, the stage was 18.8 feet. The river is expected to rise to a crest of 19.8 feet early Wednesday afternoon. It will then fall below flood stage late Sunday morning. Here is a river flood statement. The flood warning continues for the Illinois River near Havana until further notice. At 8:45 p.m. Monday, the stage was 17.1 feet. The river is expected to rise to a crest of 17.8 feet early Thursday afternoon. Looking elsewhere around the Midwest at 2 a.m., Chicago was clear, and 66. Indianapolis was partly cloudy, and 73. St. Louis was partly cloudy, and 75. Kansas City was clear, and 74. Des Moines was partly cloudy, and 73. Milwaukee was clear, and 63. The time is currently 2:17 a.m. Central Daylight Time. 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Now for the official National Weather Service forecast for Peoria and surrounding areas of central Illinois. Rest of tonight, mostly clear. Lows in the mid-60s.
northeast winds around 5 miles an hour. Tuesday, sunny. Highs in the mid-80s. Northeast winds around 5 miles an hour. Tuesday night, mostly clear. Lows in the mid-60s. Northeast winds around 5 miles an hour until midnight, becoming light and variable. Wednesday, mostly sunny. Highs in the upper 80s. Southwest winds around 5 miles an hour. Wednesday night, mostly clear until midnight, then becoming partly cloudy. Lows in the upper 60s. South winds around 5 miles an hour. Thursday, partly sunny. A chance of showers and thunderstorms in the afternoon. Highs in the upper 80s. Chance of rain 50%. Thursday night, a chance of thunderstorms until midnight. Showers likely. Lows in the upper 60s. Chance of rain 70%. Friday and Friday night, mostly cloudy with a chance of showers and thunderstorms. Highs in the mid-80s. Lows in the upper 60s. Chance of rain 50%. Saturday, partly sunny. A chance of showers in the afternoon. Highs in the mid-80s. Chance of rain 40%. Saturday night and Sunday, partly cloudy. Lows in the mid-60s. Highs in the upper 80s. Sunday night and Monday, mostly clear. Lows in the upper 60s. Highs in the upper 80s. Again, the forecast for Peoria and surrounding areas of central Illinois for the rest of tonight, mostly clear. Lows in the mid-60s. Northeast winds around 5 miles an hour. At 2 a.m. in Peoria, skies were clear. The temperature was 69 degrees, the dew point was 66, and the relative humidity was 90%. The wind was calm. The pressure was 30.08 inches and rising. Around central and western Illinois, at Springfield, rain was falling, with a temperature of 70. It was clear, with a temperature of 64 at Moline, 64 at Galesburg, 66 at Lakin, 66 at Macomb, and 69 at Quincy. At Bloomington, it was partly cloudy, with a temperature of 67. At Pontiac, it was cloudy, with a temperature of 67. And once again at 2 a.m. in Peoria, under clear skies, the temperature was 69. Looking elsewhere around the Midwest at 2 a.m., Chicago was clear, and 66. Indianapolis was partly cloudy, and 73. St. Louis was partly cloudy, and 75. Kansas City was clear, and 74. Des Moines was partly cloudy, and 73. Milwaukee was clear, and 63. The time is currently 2:20 a.m. Central Daylight Time. 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Now for the official National Weather Service forecast for Peoria and surrounding areas of central Illinois. Rest of tonight, mostly clear. Lows in the mid-60s. Northeast winds around 5 miles an hour. Tuesday, sunny. Highs in the mid-80s. Northeast winds around 5 miles an hour. Tuesday night, mostly clear. Lows in the mid-60s. Northeast winds around 5 miles an hour until midnight, becoming light and variable. Wednesday, mostly sunny. Highs in the upper 80s. Southwest winds around 5 miles an hour. Wednesday night, mostly clear until midnight, then becoming partly cloudy. Lows in the upper 60s. South winds around 5 miles an hour. Thursday, partly sunny. A chance of showers and thunderstorms in the afternoon. Highs in the upper 80s. Chance of rain 50%. Thursday night, a chance of thunderstorms until midnight. Showers likely. Lows in the upper 60s. Chance of rain 70%. Friday and Friday night, mostly cloudy with a chance of showers and thunderstorms. Highs in the mid-80s. Lows in the upper 60s. Chance of rain 50%. Saturday, partly sunny. A chance of showers in the afternoon. Highs in the mid-80s. Chance of rain 40%. Saturday night and Sunday, partly cloudy. Lows in the mid-60s. Highs in the upper 80s. Sunday night and Monday, mostly clear. Lows in the upper 60s. Highs in the upper 80s. Again,
the forecast for Peoria and surrounding areas of central Illinois for the rest

of tonight, mostly clear. Lows in the mid-60s. Northeast winds around 5 miles an hour. At 2 a.m. in Peoria, skies were clear. The temperature was 69 degrees, the dew point was 66, and the relative humidity was 90%. The wind was calm. The pressure was 30.08 inches and rising. Around central and western Illinois, at Springfield, rain was falling, with a temperature of 70. It was clear, with a temperature of 64 at Moline, 64 at Galesburg, 66 at Lakin, 66 at Macomb, and 69 at Quincy. At Bloomington, it was partly cloudy, with a temperature of 67. At Pontiac, it was cloudy, with a temperature of 67. And once again at 2 a.m. in Peoria, under clear skies, the temperature was 69. Looking elsewhere around the Midwest at 2 a.m., Chicago was clear, and 66. Indianapolis was partly cloudy, and 73. St. Louis was partly cloudy, and 75. Kansas City was clear, and 74. Des Moines was partly cloudy, and 73. Milwaukee was clear, and 63. The time is currently 2:23 a.m. Central Daylight Time. 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Now for the official National Weather Service forecast for Peoria and surrounding areas of central Illinois. Rest of tonight, mostly clear. Lows in the mid-60s. Northeast winds around 5 miles an hour. Tuesday, sunny. Highs in the mid-80s. Northeast winds around 5 miles an hour. Tuesday night, mostly clear. Lows in the mid-60s. Northeast winds around 5 miles an hour until midnight, becoming light and variable. Wednesday, mostly sunny. Highs in the upper 80s. Southwest winds around 5 miles an hour. Wednesday night, mostly clear until midnight, then becoming partly cloudy. Lows in the upper 60s. South winds around 5 miles an hour. Thursday, partly sunny. A chance of showers and thunderstorms in the afternoon. Highs in the upper 80s. Chance of rain 50%. Thursday night, a chance of thunderstorms until midnight. Showers likely. Lows in the upper 60s. Chance of rain 70%. Friday and Friday night, mostly cloudy with a chance of showers and thunderstorms. Highs in the mid-80s. Lows in the upper 60s. Chance of rain 50%. Saturday, partly sunny. A chance of showers in the afternoon. Highs in the mid-80s. Chance of rain 40%. Saturday night and Sunday, partly cloudy. Lows in the mid-60s. Highs in the upper 80s. Sunday night and Monday, mostly clear. Lows in the upper 60s. Highs in the upper 80s. Again, the forecast for Peoria and surrounding areas of central Illinois for the rest of tonight, mostly clear. Lows in the mid-60s. Northeast winds around 5 miles an hour. Here is a river flood statement. The flood warning continues for the Illinois River at Henry until late Thursday evening. At 8:45 p.m. Monday, the stage was 23.0 feet. The river is expected to rise to a crest of 23.5 feet early tomorrow afternoon. It will then fall below flood stage Thursday afternoon. Here is a river flood statement. The flood warning continues for the Illinois River at Peoria until Sunday afternoon. At 8:45 p.m. Monday, the stage was 18.8 feet. The river is expected to rise to a crest of 19.8 feet early Wednesday afternoon. It will then fall below flood stage late Sunday morning. Here is a river flood statement. The flood warning continues for the Illinois River near Havana until further notice. At 8:45 p.m. Monday, the stage was 17.1 feet. The river is expected to rise to a crest of 17.8 feet early Thursday afternoon. At 2 a.m. in Peoria, skies were clear. The temperature was 69 degrees, the dew point was 66, and the relative humidity was 90%. The wind was calm. The pressure was 30.08 inches and rising. Around central and western Illinois, at Springfield, rain was falling, with a temperature of 70. It was clear, with a temperature of 64 at Moline, 64 at Gale.

National Weather Service forecast for Peoria and surrounding areas of central Illinois. Rest of tonight, mostly clear. Lows in the mid-60s. Northeast winds around 5 miles an hour. Tuesday, sunny. Highs in the mid-80s. Northeast winds around 5 miles an hour. Tuesday night, mostly clear. Lows in the mid-60s. Northeast winds around 5 miles an hour until midnight, becoming light and variable. Wednesday, mostly sunny. Highs in the upper 80s. Southwest winds around 5 miles an hour. Wednesday night, mostly clear until midnight, then becoming partly cloudy. Lows in the upper 60s. South winds around 5 miles an hour. Thursday, partly sunny. A chance of showers and thunderstorms in the afternoon. Highs in the upper 80s. Chance of rain 50%. Thursday night, a chance of thunderstorms until midnight. Showers likely. Lows in the upper 60s. Chance of rain 70%. Friday and Friday night, mostly cloudy with a chance of showers and thunderstorms. Highs in the mid-80s. Lows in the upper 60s. Chance of rain 50%. Saturday, partly sunny. A chance of showers in the afternoon. Highs in the mid-80s. Chance of rain 40%. Saturday night and Sunday, partly cloudy. Lows in the mid-60s. Highs in the upper 80s. Sunday night and Monday, mostly clear. Lows in the upper 60s. Highs in the upper 80s. Again, the forecast for Peoria and surrounding areas of central Illinois for the rest of tonight, mostly clear. Lows in the mid-60s. Northeast winds around 5 miles an hour. At 2 a.m. in Peoria, skies were clear. The temperature was 69 degrees, the dew point was 66, and the relative humidity was 90%. The wind was calm. The pressure was 30.08 inches and rising. Around central and western Illinois, at Springfield, rain was falling, with a temperature of 70. It was clear, with a temperature of 64 at Moline, 64 at Galesburg, 66 at Lakin, 66 at Macomb, and 69 at Quincy. At Bloomington, it was partly cloudy, with a temperature of 67. At Pontiac, it was cloudy, with a temperature of 67. And once again at 2 a.m. in Peoria, under clear skies, the temperature was 69. Looking elsewhere around the Midwest at 2 a.m., Chicago was clear, and 66. Indianapolis was partly cloudy, and 73. St. Louis was partly cloudy, and 75. Kansas City was clear, and 74. Des Moines was partly cloudy, and 73. Milwaukee was clear, and 63. The time is currently 2:31 a.m. Central Daylight Time. 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Now for the official National Weather Service forecast for Peoria and surrounding areas of central Illinois. Rest of tonight, mostly clear. Lows in the mid-60s. Northeast winds around 5 miles an hour. Tuesday, sunny. Highs in the mid-80s. Northeast winds around 5 miles an hour. Tuesday night, mostly clear. Lows in the mid-60s. Northeast winds around 5 miles an hour until midnight, becoming light and variable. Wednesday, mostly sunny. Highs in the upper 80s. Southwest winds around 5 miles an hour. Wednesday night, mostly clear until midnight, then becoming partly cloudy. Lows in the upper 60s. South winds around 5 miles an hour. Thursday, partly sunny. A chance of showers and thunderstorms in the afternoon. Highs in the upper 80s. Chance of rain 50%. Thursday night, a chance of thunderstorms until midnight. Showers likely. Lows in the upper 60s. Chance of rain 70%. Friday and Friday night, mostly cloudy with a chance of showers and thunderstorms. Highs in the mid-80s. Lows in the upper 60s. Chance of rain 50%. Friday and Friday night, mostly cloudy with a chance of showers and thunderstorms. Highs in the mid-80s. Lows in the upper 60s. Chance of rain 50%. Saturday, partly sunny. A chance of showers in the afternoon.

in the mid-80s. Chance of rain 40%. Saturday night and Sunday, partly cloudy. Lows in the mid-60s. Highs in the upper 80s. Sunday night and Monday, mostly clear. Lows in the upper 60s. Highs in the upper 80s. Again, the forecast for Peoria and surrounding areas of central Illinois for the rest of tonight, mostly clear. Lows in the mid-60s. Northeast winds around 5 miles an hour. At 2 a.m. in Peoria, skies were clear. The temperature was 69 degrees, the dew point was 66, and the relative humidity was 90%. The wind was calm. The pressure was 30.08 inches and rising. Around central and western Illinois, at Springfield, rain was falling, with a temperature of 70. It was clear, with a temperature of 64 at Moline, 64 at Galesburg, 66 at Lakin, 66 at Macomb, and 69 at Quincy. At Bloomington, it was partly cloudy, with a temperature of 67. At Pontiac, it was cloudy, with a temperature of 67. And once again at 2 a.m. in Peoria, under clear skies, the temperature was 69. Looking elsewhere around the Midwest at 2 a.m., Chicago was clear, and 66. Indianapolis was partly cloudy, and 73. St. Louis was partly cloudy, and 75. Kansas City was clear, and 74. Des Moines was partly cloudy, and 73. Milwaukee was clear, and 63. Here is a river flood statement. The flood warning continues for the Illinois River at Henry until late Thursday evening. At 8:45 p.m. Monday, the stage was 23.0 feet. The river is expected to rise to a crest of 23.5 feet early tomorrow afternoon. It will then fall below flood stage Thursday afternoon. Here is a river flood statement. The flood warning continues for the Illinois River at Peoria until Sunday afternoon. At 8:45 p.m. Monday, the stage was 18.8 feet. The river is expected to rise to a crest of 19.8 feet early Wednesday afternoon. It will then fall below flood stage late Sunday morning. Here is a river flood statement. The flood warning continues for the Illinois River near Havana until further notice. At 8:45 p.m. Monday, the stage was 17.1 feet. The river is expected to rise to a crest of 17.8 feet early Thursday afternoon. The time is currently 2:36 a.m. Central Daylight Time. 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Now for the official National Weather Service forecast for Peoria and surrounding areas of central Illinois. Rest of tonight, mostly clear. Lows in the mid-60s. Northeast winds around 5 miles an hour. Tuesday, sunny. Highs in the mid-80s. Northeast winds around 5 miles an hour. Tuesday night, mostly clear. Lows in the mid-60s. Northeast winds around 5 miles an hour until midnight, becoming light and variable. Wednesday, mostly sunny. Highs in the upper 80s. Southwest winds around 5 miles an hour. Wednesday night, mostly clear until midnight, then becoming partly cloudy. Lows in the upper 60s. South winds around 5 miles an hour. Thursday, partly sunny. A chance of showers and thunderstorms in the afternoon. Highs in the upper 80s. Chance of rain 50%. Thursday night, a chance of thunderstorms until midnight. Showers likely. Lows in the upper 60s. Chance of rain 70%. Friday and Friday night, mostly cloudy with a chance of showers and thunderstorms. Highs in the mid-80s. Lows in the upper 60s. Chance of rain 50%. Saturday, partly sunny. A chance of showers in the afternoon. Highs in the mid-80s. Chance of rain 40%. Saturday night and Sunday, partly cloudy. Lows in the mid-60s. Highs in the upper 80s. Sunday night and Monday, mostly clear. Lows in the upper 60s. Highs in the upper 80s. Again, the forecast for Peoria and surrounding areas of central Illinois for the rest of tonight, mostly clear. Lows in the mid-60s. Northeast winds around 5 miles an hour. At 2 a.m. in Peoria, skies were clear,
The temperature was 69 degrees, the dew point was 66, and the relative humidity was 90%. The wind was calm. The pressure was 30.08 inches and rising. Around central and western Illinois, at Springfield, rain was falling, with a temperature of 70. It was clear, with a temperature of 64 at Moline, 64 at Galesburg, 66 at Lakin, 66 at Macomb, and 69 at Quincy. At Bloomington, it was partly cloudy, with a temperature of 67. At Pontiac, it was cloudy, with a temperature of 67. And once again at 2 a.m. in Peoria, under clear skies, the temperature was 69. Looking elsewhere around the Midwest at 2 a.m., Chicago was clear, and 66. Indianapolis was partly cloudy, and 73. St. Louis was partly cloudy, and 75. Kansas City was clear, and 74. Des Moines was partly cloudy, and 73. Milwaukee was clear, and 63. The time is currently 2:39 a.m. Central Daylight Time. 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Now for the official National Weather Service forecast for Peoria and surrounding areas of central Illinois. Rest of tonight, mostly clear. Lows in the mid-60s. Northeast winds around 5 miles an hour. Tuesday, sunny. Highs in the mid-80s. Northeast winds around 5 miles an hour. Tuesday night, mostly clear. Lows in the mid-60s. Northeast winds around 5 miles an hour until midnight, becoming light and variable. Wednesday, mostly sunny. Highs in the upper 80s. Southwest winds around 5 miles an hour. Wednesday night, mostly clear until midnight, then becoming partly cloudy. Lows in the upper 60s. South winds around 5 miles an hour. Thursday, partly sunny. A chance of showers and thunderstorms in the afternoon. Highs in the upper 80s. Chance of rain 50%. Thursday night, a chance of thunderstorms until midnight. Showers likely. Lows in the upper 60s. Chance of rain 70%. Friday and Friday night, mostly cloudy with a chance of showers and thunderstorms. Highs in the mid-80s. Lows in the upper 60s. Chance of rain 50%. Saturday, partly sunny. A chance of showers in the afternoon. Highs in the mid-80s. Chance of rain 40%. Saturday night and Sunday, partly cloudy. Lows in the mid-60s. Highs in the upper 80s. Sunday night and Monday, mostly clear. Lows in the upper 60s. Highs in the upper 80s. Again, the forecast for Peoria and surrounding areas of central Illinois for the rest of tonight, mostly clear. Lows in the mid-60s. Northeast winds around 5 miles an hour. At 2 a.m. in Peoria, skies were clear. The temperature was 69 degrees, the dew point was 66, and the relative humidity was 90%. The wind was calm. The pressure was 30.08 inches and rising. Around central and western Illinois, at Springfield, rain was falling, with a temperature of 70. It was clear, with a temperature of 64 at Moline, 64 at Galesburg, 66 at Lakin, 66 at Macomb, and 69 at Quincy. At Bloomington, it was partly cloudy, with a temperature of 67. At Pontiac, it was cloudy, with a temperature of 67. And once again at 2 a.m. in Peoria, under clear skies, the temperature was 69. Looking elsewhere around the Midwest at 2 a.m., Chicago was clear, and 66. Indianapolis was partly cloudy, and 73. St. Louis was partly cloudy, and 75. Kansas City was clear, and 74. Des Moines was partly cloudy, and 73. Milwaukee was clear, and 63. The time is currently 2:42 a.m. Central Daylight Time. 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Now for the official National Weather Service forecast for Peoria and surrounding areas of central Illinois. Rest of tonight, mostly clear. Lows in the mid-60s. Northeast winds around 5 miles an hour. Tuesday, sunny. Highs in the mid-80s.

northeast winds around 5 miles an hour. Tuesday night, mostly clear. Lows in the mid-60s. Northeast winds around 5 miles an hour until midnight, becoming light and variable. Wednesday, mostly sunny. Highs in the upper 80s. Southwest winds around 5 miles an hour. Wednesday night, mostly clear until midnight, then becoming partly cloudy. Lows in the upper 60s. South winds around 5 miles an hour. Thursday, partly sunny. A chance of showers and thunderstorms in the afternoon. Highs in the upper 80s. Chance of rain 50%. Thursday night, a chance of thunderstorms until midnight. Showers likely. Lows in the upper 60s. Chance of rain 70%. Friday and Friday night, mostly cloudy with a chance of showers and thunderstorms. Highs in the mid-80s. Lows in the upper 60s. Chance of rain 50%. Saturday, partly sunny. A chance of showers in the afternoon. Highs in the mid-80s. Chance of rain 40%. Saturday night and Sunday, partly cloudy. Lows in the mid-60s. Highs in the upper 80s. Sunday night and Monday, mostly clear. Lows in the upper 60s. Highs in the upper 80s. Again, the forecast for Peoria and surrounding areas of central Illinois for the rest of tonight, mostly clear. Lows in the mid-60s. Northeast winds around 5 miles an hour. At 2 a.m. in Peoria, skies were clear. The temperature was 69 degrees, the dew point was 66, and the relative humidity was 90%. The wind was calm. The pressure was 30.08 inches and rising. Around central and western Illinois, at Springfield, rain was falling, with a temperature of 70. It was clear, with a temperature of 64 at Moline, 64 at Galesburg, 66 at Lakin, 66 at Macomb, and 69 at Quincy. At Bloomington, it was partly cloudy, with a temperature of 67. At Pontiac, it was cloudy, with a temperature of 67. And once again at 2 a.m. in Peoria, under clear skies, the temperature was 69. Here is a river flood statement. The flood warning continues for the Illinois River at Henry until late Thursday evening. At 8:45 p.m. Monday, the stage was 23.0 feet. The river is expected to rise to a crest of 23.5 feet early tomorrow afternoon. It will then fall below flood stage Thursday afternoon. Here is a river flood statement. The flood warning continues for the Illinois River at Peoria until Sunday afternoon. At 8:45 p.m. Monday, the stage was 18.8 feet. The river is expected to rise to a crest of 19.8 feet early Wednesday afternoon. It will then fall below flood stage late Sunday morning. Here is a river flood statement. The flood warning continues for the Illinois River near Havana until further notice. At 8:45 p.m. Monday, the stage was 17.1 feet. The river is expected to rise to a crest of 17.8 feet early Thursday afternoon. Looking elsewhere around the Midwest at 2 a.m., Chicago was clear, and 66. Indianapolis was partly cloudy, and 73. St. Louis was partly cloudy, and 75. Kansas City was clear, and 74. Des Moines was partly cloudy, and 73. Milwaukee was clear, and 63. The time is currently 2:47 a.m. Central Daylight Time. 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Now for the official National Weather Service forecast for Peoria and surrounding areas of central Illinois. Rest of tonight, mostly clear. Lows in the mid-60s. Northeast winds around 5 miles an hour. Tuesday, sunny. Highs in the mid-80s. Northeast winds around 5 miles an hour. Tuesday night, mostly clear. Lows in the mid-60s. Northeast winds around 5 miles an hour until midnight, becoming light and variable. Wednesday, mostly sunny. Highs in the upper 80s. Southwest winds around 5 miles an hour. Wednesday night, mostly clear until midnight, then becoming partly cloudy. Lows in the upper 60s. South winds around 5 miles an hour. Thursday, partly sunny.
a chance of showers and thunderstorms in the afternoon. Highs in the upper 80s. Chance of rain 50%. Thursday night, a chance of thunderstorms until midnight. Showers likely. Lows in the upper 60s. Chance of rain 70%. Friday and Friday night, mostly cloudy with a chance of showers and thunderstorms. Highs in the mid-80s. Lows in the upper 60s. Chance of rain 50%. Saturday, partly sunny. A chance of showers in the afternoon. Highs in the mid-80s. Chance of rain 40%. Saturday night and Sunday, partly cloudy. Lows in the mid-60s. Highs in the upper 80s. Sunday night and Monday, mostly clear. Lows in the upper 60s. Highs in the upper 80s. Again, the forecast for Peoria and surrounding areas of central Illinois for the rest of tonight, mostly clear. Lows in the mid-60s. Northeast winds around 5 miles an hour. At 2 a.m. in Peoria, skies were clear. The temperature was 69 degrees, the dew point was 66, and the relative humidity was 90%. The wind was calm. The pressure was 30.08 inches and rising. Around central and western Illinois, at Springfield, rain was falling, with a temperature of 70. It was clear, with a temperature of 64 at Moline, 64 at Galesburg, 66 at Lakin, 66 at Macomb, and 69 at Quincy. At Bloomington, it was partly cloudy, with a temperature of 67. At Pontiac, it was cloudy, with a temperature of 67. And once again at 2 a.m. in Peoria, under clear skies, the temperature was 69. Looking elsewhere around the Midwest at 2 a.m., Chicago was clear, and 66. Indianapolis was partly cloudy, and 73. St. Louis was partly cloudy, and 75. Kansas City was clear, and 74. Des Moines was partly cloudy, and 73. Milwaukee was clear, and 63. The time is currently 2:50 a.m. Central Daylight Time. 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Now for the official National Weather Service forecast for Peoria and surrounding areas of central Illinois. Rest of tonight, mostly clear. Lows in the mid-60s. Northeast winds around 5 miles an hour. Tuesday, sunny. Highs in the mid-80s. Northeast winds around 5 miles an hour. Tuesday night, mostly clear. Lows in the mid-60s. Northeast winds around 5 miles an hour until midnight, becoming light and variable. Wednesday, mostly sunny. Highs in the upper 80s. Southwest winds around 5 miles an hour. Wednesday night, mostly clear until midnight, then becoming partly cloudy. Lows in the upper 60s. South winds around 5 miles an hour. Thursday, partly sunny. A chance of showers and thunderstorms in the afternoon. Highs in the upper 80s. Chance of rain 50%. Thursday night, a chance of thunderstorms until midnight. Showers likely. Lows in the upper 60s. Chance of rain 70%. Friday and Friday night, mostly cloudy with a chance of showers and thunderstorms. Highs in the mid-80s. Lows in the upper 60s. Chance of rain 50%. Saturday, partly sunny. A chance of showers in the afternoon. Highs in the mid-80s. Chance of rain 40%. Saturday night and Sunday, partly cloudy. Lows in the mid-60s. Highs in the upper 80s. Sunday night and Monday, mostly clear. Lows in the upper 60s. Highs in the upper 80s. Again, the forecast for Peoria and surrounding areas of central Illinois for the rest of tonight, mostly clear. Lows in the mid-60s. Northeast winds around 5 miles an hour. At 2 a.m. in Peoria, skies were clear. The temperature was 69 degrees, the dew point was 66, and the relative humidity was 90%. The wind was calm. The pressure was 30.08 inches and rising. Around central and western Illinois, at Springfield, rain was falling, with a temperature of 70. It was clear, with a temperature of 64 at Moline, 64 at Galesburg, 66 at Lakin, 66 at Macomb, and 69 at Quincy.

Bloomington, it was partly cloudy, with a temperature of 67. At Pontiac, it was cloudy, with a temperature of 67. And once again at 2 a.m. in Peoria, under clear skies, the temperature was 69. Looking elsewhere around the Midwest at 2 a.m., Chicago was clear, and 66. Indianapolis was partly cloudy, and 73. St. Louis was partly cloudy, and 75. Kansas City was clear, and 74. Des Moines was partly cloudy, and 73. Milwaukee was clear, and 63. The time is currently 2:53 a.m. Central Daylight Time. 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Now for the official National Weather Service forecast for Peoria and surrounding areas of central Illinois. Rest of tonight, mostly clear. Lows in the mid-60s. Northeast winds around 5 miles an hour. Tuesday, sunny. Highs in the mid-80s. Northeast winds around 5 miles an hour. Tuesday night, mostly clear. Lows in the mid-60s. Northeast winds around 5 miles an hour until midnight, becoming light and variable. Wednesday, mostly sunny. Highs in the upper 80s. Southwest winds around 5 miles an hour. Wednesday night, mostly clear until midnight, then becoming partly cloudy. Lows in the upper 60s. South winds around 5 miles an hour. Thursday, partly sunny. A chance of showers and thunderstorms in the afternoon. Highs in the upper 80s. Chance of rain 50%. Thursday night, a chance of thunderstorms until midnight. Showers likely. Lows in the upper 60s. Chance of rain 70%. Friday and Friday night, mostly cloudy with a chance of showers and thunderstorms. Highs in the mid-80s. Lows in the upper 60s. Chance of rain 50%. Saturday, partly sunny. A chance of showers in the afternoon. Highs in the mid-80s. Chance of rain 40%. Saturday night and Sunday, partly cloudy. Lows in the mid-60s. Highs in the upper 80s. Sunday night and Monday, mostly clear. Lows in the upper 60s. Highs in the upper 80s. Again, the forecast for Peoria and surrounding areas of central Illinois for the rest of tonight, mostly clear. Lows in the mid-60s. Northeast winds around 5 miles an hour. Here is a river flood statement. The flood warning continues for the Illinois River at Henry until late Thursday evening. At 8:45 p.m. Monday, the stage was 23.0 feet. The river is expected to rise to a crest of 23.5 feet early tomorrow afternoon. It will then fall below flood stage Thursday afternoon. Here is a river flood statement. The flood warning continues for the Illinois River at Peoria until Sunday afternoon. At 8:45 p.m. Monday, the stage was 18.8 feet. The river is expected to rise to a crest of 19.8 feet early Wednesday afternoon. It will then fall below flood stage late Sunday morning. Here is a river flood statement. The flood warning continues for the Illinois River near Havana until further notice. At 8:45 p.m. Monday, the stage was 17.1 feet. The river is expected to rise to a crest of 17.8 feet early Thursday afternoon. At 2 a.m. in Peoria, skies were clear. The temperature was 69 degrees, the dew point was 66, and the relative humidity was 90%. The wind was calm. The pressure was 30.08 inches and rising. Around central and western Illinois, at Springfield, rain was falling, with a temperature of 70. It was clear, with a temperature of 64 at Moline, 64 at Galesburg, 66 at Lakin, 66 at Macomb, and 69 at Quincy. At Bloomington, it was partly cloudy, with a temperature of 67. At Pontiac, it was cloudy, with a temperature of 67. And once again at 2 a.m. in Peoria, under clear skies, the temperature was 69. Looking elsewhere around the Midwest at 2 a.m., Chicago was clear, and 66. Indianapolis was partly cloudy, and 73. St. Louis was partly cloudy, and 75. Kansas City was clear, and 74. Des Moines was partly cloudy,
and 73. Milwaukee was clear and 63. The time is currently 2:58 a.m. Central Daylight Time. 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Now for the official National Weather Service forecast for Peoria and surrounding areas of central Illinois. Rest of tonight, mostly clear. Lows in the mid-60s. Northeast winds around 5 miles an hour. Tuesday, sunny. Highs in the mid-80s. Northeast winds around 5 miles an hour. Tuesday night, mostly clear. Lows in the mid-60s. Northeast winds around 5 miles an hour until midnight, becoming light and variable. Wednesday, mostly sunny. Highs in the upper 80s. Southwest winds around 5 miles an hour. Wednesday night, mostly clear until midnight, then becoming partly cloudy. Lows in the upper 60s. South winds around 5 miles an hour. Thursday, partly sunny. A chance of showers and thunderstorms in the afternoon. Highs in the upper 80s. Chance of rain 50%. Thursday night, a chance of thunderstorms until midnight. Showers likely. Lows in the upper 60s. Chance of rain 70%. Friday and Friday night, mostly cloudy with a chance of showers and thunderstorms. Highs in the mid-80s. Lows in the upper 60s. Chance of rain 50%. Saturday, partly sunny. A chance of showers in the afternoon. Highs in the mid-80s. Chance of rain 40%. Saturday night and Sunday, partly cloudy. Lows in the mid-60s. Highs in the upper 80s. Sunday night and Monday, mostly clear. Lows in the upper 60s. Highs in the upper 80s. Again, the forecast for Peoria and surrounding areas of central Illinois for the rest of tonight, mostly clear. Lows in the mid-60s. Northeast winds around 5 miles an hour. The time is currently 3 a.m. Central Daylight Time. 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Now for the official National Weather Service forecast for Peoria and surrounding areas of central Illinois. Rest of tonight, mostly clear. Lows in the mid-60s. Northeast winds around 5 miles an hour. Tuesday, sunny. Highs in the mid-80s. Northeast winds around 5 miles an hour. Tuesday night, mostly clear. Lows in the mid-60s. Northeast winds around 5 miles an hour until midnight, becoming light and variable. Wednesday, mostly sunny. Highs in the upper 80s. Southwest winds around 5 miles an hour. Wednesday night, mostly clear until midnight, then becoming partly cloudy. Lows in the upper 60s. South winds around 5 miles an hour. Thursday, partly sunny. A chance of showers and thunderstorms in the afternoon. Highs in the upper 80s. Chance of rain 50%. Thursday night, a chance of thunderstorms until midnight. Showers likely. Lows in the upper 60s. Chance of rain 70%. Friday and Friday night, mostly cloudy with a chance of showers and thunderstorms. Highs in the mid-80s. Lows in the upper 60s. Chance of rain 50%. Saturday, partly sunny. A chance of showers in the afternoon. Highs in the mid-80s. Chance of rain 40%. Saturday night and Sunday, partly cloudy. Lows in the mid-60s. Highs in the upper 80s. Sunday night and Monday, mostly clear. Lows in the upper 60s. Highs in the upper 80s. Again, the forecast for Peoria and surrounding areas of central Illinois for the rest of tonight, mostly clear. Lows in the mid-60s. Northeast winds around 5 miles an hour. The time is currently 3:02 a.m. Central Daylight Time. 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Now for the official National Weather Service forecast for Peoria and surrounding areas of central Illinois. Rest of tonight, mostly clear. Lows in the mid-60s. Northeast winds around 5 miles an hour. Tuesday, sunny. Highs in the mid-80s. Northeast winds around 5 miles an hour.
Tuesday night.

mostly clear. Lows in the mid-60s. Northeast winds around 5 miles an hour until midnight, becoming light and variable. Wednesday, mostly sunny. Highs in the upper 80s. Southwest winds around 5 miles an hour. Wednesday night, mostly clear until midnight, then becoming partly cloudy. Lows in the upper 60s. South winds around 5 miles an hour. Thursday, partly sunny. A chance of showers and thunderstorms in the afternoon. Highs in the upper 80s. Chance of rain 50%. Thursday night, a chance of thunderstorms until midnight. Showers likely. Lows in the upper 60s. Chance of rain 70%. Friday and Friday night, mostly cloudy with a chance of showers and thunderstorms. Highs in the mid 80s. Lows in the upper 60s. Chance of rain 50%. Saturday, partly sunny. A chance of showers in the afternoon. Highs in the mid 80s. Chance of rain 40%. Saturday night and Sunday, partly cloudy. Lows in the mid 60s. Highs in the upper 80s. Sunday night and Monday, mostly clear. Lows in the upper 60s. Highs in the upper 80s. Again, the forecast for Peoria and surrounding areas of central Illinois for the rest of tonight, mostly clear. Lows in the mid-60s. Northeast winds around 5 miles an hour. At 3 a.m. in Peoria, skies were clear. The temperature was 68 degrees, the dew point was 66, and the relative humidity was 93%. The wind was calm. The pressure was 30.08 inches and steady. Around central and western Illinois, at Springfield, rain was falling, with a temperature of 69. It was clear, with a temperature of 63 at Moline, 63 at Galesburg, 66 at Lakin, 65 at Macomb, and 68 at Quincy. At Bloomington, it was partly cloudy, with a temperature of 67. At Pontiac, it was cloudy, with a temperature of 68. And once again at 3 a.m. in Peoria, under clear skies, the temperature was 68. Here is a river flood statement. The flood warning continues for the Illinois River at Henry until late Thursday evening. At 8:45 p.m. Monday, the stage was 23.0 feet. The river is expected to rise to a crest of 23.5 feet early tomorrow afternoon. It will then fall below flood stage Thursday afternoon. Here is a river flood statement. The flood warning continues for the Illinois River at Peoria until Sunday afternoon. At 8:45 p.m. Monday, the stage was 18.8 feet. The river is expected to rise to a crest of 19.8 feet early Wednesday afternoon. It will then fall below flood stage late Sunday morning. Here is a river flood statement. The flood warning continues for the Illinois River near Havana until further notice. At 8:45 p.m. Monday, the stage was 17.1 feet. The river is expected to rise to a crest of 17.8 feet early Thursday afternoon. The time is currently 3:06 a.m. Central Daylight Time. 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Now for the official National Weather Service forecast for Peoria and surrounding areas of central Illinois. Rest of tonight, mostly clear. Lows in the mid-60s. Northeast winds around 5 miles an hour. Tuesday, sunny. Highs in the mid-80s. Northeast winds around 5 miles an hour. Tuesday night, mostly clear. Lows in the mid-60s. Northeast winds around 5 miles an hour until midnight, becoming light and variable. Wednesday, mostly sunny. Highs in the upper 80s. Southwest winds around 5 miles an hour. Wednesday night, mostly clear until midnight, then becoming partly cloudy. Lows in the upper 60s. South winds around 5 miles an hour. Thursday, partly sunny. A chance of showers and thunderstorms in the afternoon. Highs in the upper 80s. Chance of rain 50%. Thursday night, a chance of thunderstorms until midnight. Showers likely. Lows in the upper 60s. Chance of rain 70%. Friday and Friday night, mostly cloudy with a chance of showers and thunderstorms. Highs in the mid-80s. Lows in the upper 60s.

chance of rain 50%. Saturday, partly sunny. A chance of showers in the afternoon. Highs in the mid-80s. Chance of rain 40%. Saturday night and Sunday, partly cloudy. Lows in the mid-60s. Highs in the upper 80s. Sunday night and Monday, mostly clear. Lows in the upper 60s. Highs in the upper 80s. Again, the forecast for Peoria and surrounding areas of central Illinois for the rest of tonight, mostly clear. Lows in the mid-60s. Northeast winds around 5 miles an hour. At 3 a.m. in Peoria, skies were clear. The temperature was 68 degrees, the dew point was 66, and the relative humidity was 93%. The wind was calm. The pressure was 30.08 inches and steady. Around central and western Illinois, at Springfield, rain was falling, with a temperature of 69. It was clear, with a temperature of 63 at Moline, 63 at Galesburg, 66 at Lakin, 65 at Macomb, and 68 at Quincy. At Bloomington, it was partly cloudy, with a temperature of 67. At Pontiac, it was cloudy, with a temperature of 68. And once again at 3 a.m. in Peoria, under clear skies, the temperature was 68. Looking elsewhere around the Midwest at 3 a.m., Chicago was clear, and 65. Indianapolis was mostly cloudy, and 72. St. Louis was partly cloudy, and 73. Kansas City was clear, and 72. Des Moines was partly cloudy, and 73. Milwaukee was clear, and 64. The time is currently 3:10 a.m. Central Daylight Time. 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Now for the official National Weather Service forecast for Peoria and surrounding areas of central Illinois. Rest of tonight, mostly clear. Lows in the mid-60s. Northeast winds around 5 miles an hour. Tuesday, sunny. Highs in the mid-80s. Northeast winds around 5 miles an hour. Tuesday night, mostly clear. Lows in the mid-60s. Northeast winds around 5 miles an hour until midnight, becoming light and variable. Wednesday, mostly sunny. Highs in the upper 80s. Southwest winds around 5 miles an hour. Wednesday night, mostly clear until midnight, then becoming partly cloudy. Lows in the upper 60s. South winds around 5 miles an hour. Thursday, partly sunny. A chance of showers and thunderstorms in the afternoon. Highs in the upper 80s. Chance of rain 50%. Thursday night, a chance of thunderstorms until midnight. Showers likely. Lows in the upper 60s. Chance of rain 70%. Friday and Friday night, mostly cloudy with a chance of showers and thunderstorms. Highs in the mid-80s. Lows in the upper 60s. Chance of rain 50%. Saturday, partly sunny. A chance of showers in the afternoon. Highs in the mid-80s. Chance of rain 40%. Saturday night and Sunday, partly cloudy. Lows in the mid-60s. Highs in the upper 80s. Sunday night and Monday, mostly clear. Lows in the upper 60s. Highs in the upper 80s. Again, the forecast for Peoria and surrounding areas of central Illinois for the rest of tonight, mostly clear. Lows in the mid-60s. Northeast winds around 5 miles an hour. At 3 a.m. in Peoria, skies were clear. The temperature was 68 degrees, the dew point was 66, and the relative humidity was 93%. The wind was calm. The pressure was 30.08 inches and steady. Around central and western Illinois, at Springfield, rain was falling, with a temperature of 69. It was clear, with a temperature of 63 at Moline, 63 at Galesburg, 66 at Lakin, 65 at Macomb, and 68 at Quincy. At Bloomington, it was partly cloudy, with a temperature of 67. At Pontiac, it was cloudy, with a temperature of 68. And once again at 3 a.m. in Peoria, under clear skies, the temperature was 68. 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
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Looking elsewhere around the Midwest at 3 a.m., Chicago was clear and 65. Indianapolis was mostly cloudy and 72. St. Louis was partly cloudy and 73. Kansas City was clear and 72. Des Moines was partly cloudy and 73. Milwaukee was clear and 64. The time is currently 3:14 a.m. Central Daylight Time. 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Now for the official National Weather Service forecast for Peoria and surrounding areas of central Illinois. Rest of tonight, mostly clear. Lows in the mid-60s. Northeast winds around 5 miles an hour. Tuesday, sunny. Highs in the mid-80s. Northeast winds around 5 miles an hour. Tuesday night, mostly clear. Lows in the mid-60s. Northeast winds around 5 miles an hour until midnight, becoming light and variable. Wednesday, mostly sunny. Highs in the upper 80s. Southwest winds around 5 miles an hour. Wednesday night, mostly clear until midnight, then becoming partly cloudy. Lows in the upper 60s. South winds around 5 miles an hour. Thursday, partly sunny. A chance of showers and thunderstorms in the afternoon. Highs in the upper 80s. Chance of rain 50%. Thursday night, a chance of thunderstorms until midnight. Showers likely. Lows in the upper 60s. Chance of rain 70%. Friday and Friday night, mostly cloudy with a chance of showers and thunderstorms. Highs in the mid-80s. Lows in the upper 60s. Chance of rain 50%. Saturday, partly sunny. A chance of showers in the afternoon. Highs in the mid-80s. Chance of rain 40%. Saturday night and Sunday, partly cloudy. Lows in the mid-60s. Highs in the upper 80s. Sunday night and Monday, mostly clear. Lows in the upper 60s. Highs in the upper 80s. Again, the forecast for Peoria and surrounding areas of central Illinois for the rest of tonight, mostly clear. Lows in the mid-60s. Northeast winds around 5 miles an hour. Here is a river flood statement. The flood warning continues for the Illinois River at Henry until late Thursday evening. At 8:45 p.m. Monday, the stage was 23.0 feet. The river is expected to rise to a crest of 23.5 feet early tomorrow afternoon. It will then fall below flood stage Thursday afternoon. Here is a river flood statement. The flood warning continues for the Illinois River at Peoria until Sunday afternoon. At 8:45 p.m. Monday, the stage was 18.8 feet. The river is expected to rise to a crest of 19.8 feet early Wednesday afternoon. It will then fall below flood stage late Sunday morning. Here is a river flood statement. The flood warning continues for the Illinois River near Havana until further notice. At 8:45 p.m. Monday, the stage was 17.1 feet. The river is expected to rise to a crest of 17.8 feet early Thursday afternoon. At 3 a.m. in Peoria, skies were clear. The temperature was 68 degrees, the dew point was 66, and the relative humidity was 93%. The wind was calm. The pressure was 30.08 inches and steady. Around central and western Illinois, at Springfield, rain was falling, with a temperature of 69. It was clear, with a temperature of 63 at Moline, 63 at Galesburg, 66 at Lakin, 65 at Macomb, and 68 at Quincy. At Bloomington, it was partly cloudy, with a temperature of 67. At Pontiac, it was cloudy, with a temperature of 68. And once again at 3 a.m. in Peoria, under clear skies, the temperature was 68.
Looking elsewhere around the Midwest at 3 a.m., Chicago was clear and 65. Indianapolis was mostly cloudy,

and 72. St. Louis was partly cloudy and 73. Kansas City was clear and 72. Des Moines was partly cloudy and 73. Milwaukee was clear and 64. The time is currently 3:18 a.m. Central Daylight Time. 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Now for the official National Weather Service forecast for Peoria and surrounding areas of central Illinois. Rest of tonight, mostly clear. Lows in the mid-60s. Northeast winds around 5 miles an hour. Tuesday, sunny. Highs in the mid-80s. Northeast winds around 5 miles an hour. Tuesday night, mostly clear. Lows in the mid-60s. Northeast winds around 5 miles an hour until midnight, becoming light and variable. Wednesday, mostly sunny. Highs in the upper 80s. Southwest winds around 5 miles an hour. Wednesday night, mostly clear until midnight, then becoming partly cloudy. Lows in the upper 60s. South winds around 5 miles an hour. Thursday, partly sunny. A chance of showers and thunderstorms in the afternoon. Highs in the upper 80s. Chance of rain 50%. Thursday night, a chance of thunderstorms until midnight. Showers likely. Lows in the upper 60s. Chance of rain 70%. Friday and Friday night, mostly cloudy with a chance of showers and thunderstorms. Highs in the mid-80s. Lows in the upper 60s. Chance of rain 50%. Saturday, partly sunny. A chance of showers in the afternoon. Highs in the mid-80s. Chance of rain 40%. Saturday night and Sunday, partly cloudy. Lows in the mid-60s. Highs in the upper 80s. Sunday night and Monday, mostly clear. Lows in the upper 60s. Highs in the upper 80s. Again, the forecast for Peoria and surrounding areas of central Illinois for the rest of tonight, mostly clear. Lows in the mid-60s. Northeast winds around 5 miles an hour. At 3 a.m. in Peoria, skies were clear. The temperature was 68 degrees, the dew point was 66, and the relative humidity was 93%. The wind was calm. The pressure was 30.08 inches and steady. Around central and western Illinois, at Springfield, rain was falling, with a temperature of 69. It was clear, with a temperature of 63 at Moline, 63 at Galesburg, 66 at Lakin, 65 at Macomb, and 68 at Quincy. At Bloomington, it was partly cloudy, with a temperature of 67. At Pontiac, it was cloudy, with a temperature of 68. And once again at 3 a.m. in Peoria, under clear skies, the temperature was 68. Looking elsewhere around the Midwest at 3 a.m., Chicago was clear, and 65. Indianapolis was mostly cloudy, and 72. St. Louis was partly cloudy, and 73. Kansas City was clear, and 72. Des Moines was partly cloudy, and 73. Milwaukee was clear, and 64. The time is currently 3:21 a.m. Central Daylight Time. 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Now for the official National Weather Service forecast for Peoria and surrounding areas of central Illinois. Rest of tonight, mostly clear. Lows in the mid-60s. Northeast winds around 5 miles an hour. Tuesday, sunny. Highs in the mid-80s. Northeast winds around 5 miles an hour. Tuesday night, mostly clear. Lows in the mid-60s. Northeast winds around 5 miles an hour until midnight, becoming light and variable. Wednesday, mostly sunny. Highs in the upper 80s. Southwest winds around 5 miles an hour. Wednesday night, mostly clear until midnight, then becoming partly cloudy. Lows in the upper 60s. South winds around 5 miles an hour. Thursday, partly sunny. A chance of showers and thunderstorms in the afternoon. Highs in the upper 80s. Chance of rain 50%. Thursday night, a chance of thunderstorms until midnight. Showers likely. Lows in the upper 60s. Chance of rain 70%.

Friday and Friday night, mostly cloudy with a chance of showers and thunderstorms. Highs in the mid-80s. Lows in the upper 60s. Chance of rain 50%. Saturday, partly sunny. A chance of showers in the afternoon. Highs in the mid-80s. Chance of rain 40%. Saturday night and Sunday, partly cloudy. Lows in the mid-60s. Highs in the upper 80s. Sunday night and Monday, mostly clear. Lows in the upper 60s. Highs in the upper 80s. Again, the forecast for Peoria and surrounding areas of central Illinois for the rest of tonight, mostly clear. Lows in the mid-60s. Northeast winds around 5 miles an hour. At 3 a.m. in Peoria, skies were clear. The temperature was 68 degrees, the dew point was 66, and the relative humidity was 93%. The wind was calm. The pressure was 30.08 inches and steady. Around central and western Illinois, at Springfield, rain was falling, with a temperature of 69. It was clear, with a temperature of 63 at Moline, 63 at Galesburg, 66 at Lakin, 65 at Macomb, and 68 at Quincy. At Bloomington, it was partly cloudy, with a temperature of 67. At Pontiac, it was cloudy, with a temperature of 68. And once again at 3 a.m. in Peoria, under clear skies, the temperature was 68. Looking elsewhere around the Midwest at 3 a.m., Chicago was clear, and 65. Indianapolis was mostly cloudy, and 72. St. Louis was partly cloudy, and 73. Kansas City was clear, and 72. Des Moines was partly cloudy, and 73. Milwaukee was clear, and 64. Here is a river flood statement. The flood warning continues for the Illinois River at Henry until late Thursday evening. At 8:45 p.m. Monday, the stage was 23.0 feet. The river is expected to rise to a crest of 23.5 feet early tomorrow afternoon. It will then fall below flood stage Thursday afternoon. Here is a river flood statement. The flood warning continues for the Illinois River at Peoria until Sunday afternoon. At 8:45 p.m. Monday, the stage was 18.8 feet. The river is expected to rise to a crest of 19.8 feet early Wednesday afternoon. It will then fall below flood stage late Sunday morning. Here is a river flood statement. The flood warning continues for the Illinois River near Havana until further notice. At 8:45 p.m. Monday, the stage was 17.1 feet. The river is expected to rise to a crest of 17.8 feet early Thursday afternoon. The time is currently 3:26 a.m. Central Daylight Time. 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Now for the official National Weather Service forecast for Peoria and surrounding areas of central Illinois. Rest of tonight, mostly clear. Lows in the mid-60s. Northeast winds around 5 miles an hour. Tuesday, sunny. Highs in the mid-80s. Northeast winds around 5 miles an hour. Tuesday night, mostly clear. Lows in the mid-60s. Northeast winds around 5 miles an hour until midnight, becoming light and variable. Wednesday, mostly sunny. Highs in the upper 80s. Southwest winds around 5 miles an hour. Wednesday night, mostly clear until midnight, then becoming partly cloudy. Lows in the upper 60s. South winds around 5 miles an hour. Thursday, partly sunny. A chance of showers and thunderstorms in the afternoon. Highs in the upper 80s. Chance of rain 50%. Thursday night, a chance of thunderstorms until midnight. Showers likely. Lows in the upper 60s. Chance of rain 70%. Friday and Friday night, mostly cloudy with a chance of showers and thunderstorms. Highs in the mid-80s. Lows in the upper 60s. Chance of rain 50%. Saturday, partly sunny. A chance of showers in the afternoon. Highs in the mid-80s. Chance of rain 40%. Saturday night and Sunday, partly cloudy. Lows in the mid-60s. Highs in the upper 80s. Sunday night and Monday, mostly clear. Lows in the upper 60s.

under clear skies, the temperature was 68. Looking elsewhere around the Midwest at 3 a.m., Chicago was clear, and 65. Indianapolis was mostly cloudy, and 72. St. Louis was partly cloudy, and 73. Kansas City was clear, and 72. Des Moines was partly cloudy, and 73. Milwaukee was clear, and 64. The time is currently 3:29 a.m. Central Daylight Time. 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Now for the official National Weather Service forecast for Peoria and surrounding areas of central Illinois. Rest of tonight, mostly clear. Lows in the mid-60s. Northeast winds around 5 miles an hour. Tuesday, sunny. Highs in the mid-80s. Northeast winds around 5 miles an hour. Tuesday night, mostly clear. Lows in the mid-60s. Northeast winds around 5 miles an hour until midnight, becoming light and variable. Wednesday, mostly sunny. Highs in the upper 80s. Southwest winds around 5 miles an hour. Wednesday night, mostly clear until midnight, then becoming partly cloudy. Lows in the upper 60s. South winds around 5 miles an hour. Thursday, partly sunny. A chance of showers and thunderstorms in the afternoon. Highs in the upper 80s. Chance of rain 50%. Thursday night, a chance of thunderstorms until midnight. Showers likely. Lows in the upper 60s. Chance of rain 70%. Friday and Friday night, mostly cloudy with a chance of showers and thunderstorms. Highs in the mid-80s. Lows in the upper 60s. Chance of rain 50%. Saturday, partly sunny. A chance of showers in the afternoon. Highs in the mid-80s. Chance of rain 40%. Saturday night and Sunday, partly cloudy. Lows in the mid-60s. Highs in the upper 80s. Sunday night and Monday, mostly clear. Lows in the upper 60s. Highs in the upper 80s. Again, the forecast for Peoria and surrounding areas of central Illinois for the rest of tonight, mostly clear. Lows in the mid-60s. Northeast winds around 5 miles an hour. At 3 a.m. in Peoria, skies were clear. The temperature was 68 degrees, the dew point was 66, and the relative humidity was 93%. The wind was calm. The pressure was 30.08 inches and steady. Around central and western Illinois, at Springfield, rain was falling, with a temperature of 69. It was clear, with a temperature of 63 at Moline, 63 at Galesburg, 66 at Lakin, 65 at Macomb, and 68 at Quincy. At Bloomington, it was partly cloudy, with a temperature of 67. At Pontiac, it was cloudy, with a temperature of 68. And once again at 3 a.m. in Peoria, under clear skies, the temperature was 68. Looking elsewhere around the Midwest at 3 a.m., Chicago was clear, and 65. Indianapolis was mostly cloudy, and 72. St. Louis was partly cloudy, and 73. Kansas City was clear, and 72. Des Moines was partly cloudy, and 73. Milwaukee was clear, and 64. The time is currently 3:33 a.m. Des Moines was partly cloudy, and 73. Milwaukee was clear, and 64. The time is currently 3:33 a.m. Central Daylight Time. 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Now for the official National Weather Service forecast for Peoria and surrounding areas of central Illinois. Rest of tonight, mostly clear. Lows in the mid-60s. Northeast winds around 5 miles an hour. Tuesday, sunny. Highs in the mid-80s. Northeast winds around 5 miles an hour. Tuesday night, mostly clear. Lows in the mid-60s. Northeast winds around 5 miles an hour until midnight, becoming light and variable. Wednesday, mostly sunny. Highs in the upper 80s. Southwest winds around 5 miles an hour. Wednesday night, mostly clear until midnight, then becoming partly cloudy. Lows in the upper 60s. South winds around

5 miles an hour. Thursday, partly sunny. A chance of showers and thunderstorms in the afternoon. Highs in the upper 80s. Chance of rain 50%. Thursday night, a chance of thunderstorms until midnight. Showers likely. Lows in the upper 60s. Chance of rain 70%. Friday and Friday night, mostly cloudy with a chance of showers and thunderstorms. Highs in the mid 80s. Lows in the upper 60s. Chance of rain 50%. Saturday, partly sunny. A chance of showers in the afternoon. Highs in the mid 80s. Chance of rain 40%. Saturday night and Sunday, partly cloudy. Lows in the mid 60s. Highs in the upper 80s. Sunday night and Monday, mostly clear. Lows in the upper 60s. Highs in the upper 80s. Again, the forecast for Peoria and surrounding areas of central Illinois for the rest of tonight, mostly clear. Lows in the mid-60s. Northeast winds around 5 miles an hour. Here is a river flood statement. The flood warning continues for the Illinois River at Henry until late Thursday evening. At 8:45 p.m. Monday, the stage was 23.0 feet. The river is expected to rise to a crest of 23.5 feet early tomorrow afternoon. It will then fall below flood stage Thursday afternoon. Here is a river flood statement. The flood warning continues for the Illinois River at Peoria until Sunday afternoon. At 8:45 p.m. Monday, the stage was 18.8 feet. The river is expected to rise to a crest of 19.8 feet early Wednesday afternoon. It will then fall below flood stage late Sunday morning. Here is a river flood statement. The flood warning continues for the Illinois River near Havana until further notice. At 8:45 p.m. Monday, the stage was 17.1 feet. The river is expected to rise to a crest of 17.8 feet early Thursday afternoon. At 3 a.m. in Peoria, skies were clear. The temperature was 68 degrees, the dew point was 66, and the relative humidity was 93%. The wind was calm. The pressure was 30.08 inches and steady. Around central and western Illinois, at Springfield, rain was falling, with a temperature of 69. It was clear, with a temperature of 63 at Moline, 63 at Galesburg, 66 at Lakin, 65 at Macomb, and 68 at Quincy. At Bloomington, it was partly cloudy, with a temperature of 67. At Pontiac, it was cloudy, with a temperature of 68. And once again at 3 a.m. in Peoria, under clear skies, the temperature was 68. Looking elsewhere around the Midwest at 3 a.m., Chicago was clear, and 65. Indianapolis was mostly cloudy, and 72. St. Louis was partly cloudy, and 73. Kansas City was clear, and 72. Des Moines was partly cloudy, and 73. Milwaukee was clear, and 64. The time is currently 3:37 a.m. Central Daylight Time. 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Now for the official National Weather Service forecast for Peoria and surrounding areas of central Illinois. Rest of tonight, mostly clear. Lows in the mid-60s. Northeast winds around 5 miles an hour. Tuesday, sunny. Highs in the mid-80s. Northeast winds around 5 miles an hour. Tuesday night, mostly clear. Lows in the mid-60s. Northeast winds around 5 miles an hour until midnight, becoming light and variable. Wednesday, mostly sunny. Highs in the upper 80s. Southwest winds around 5 miles an hour. Wednesday night, mostly clear until midnight, then becoming partly cloudy. Lows in the upper 60s. South winds around 5 miles an hour. Thursday, partly sunny. A chance of showers and thunderstorms in the afternoon. Highs in the upper 80s. Chance of rain 50%. Thursday night, a chance of thunderstorms until midnight. Showers likely. Lows in the upper 60s. Chance of rain 70%. Friday and Friday night, mostly cloudy with a chance of showers and thunderstorms. Highs in the mid-80s. Lows in the upper 60s.
chance of rain 50%. Saturday, partly sunny. A chance of showers in the afternoon. Highs in the mid-80s. Chance of rain 40%. Saturday night and Sunday, partly cloudy. Lows in the mid-60s. Highs in the upper 80s. Sunday night and Monday, mostly clear. Lows in the upper 60s. Highs in the upper 80s. Again, the forecast for Peoria and surrounding areas of central Illinois for the rest of tonight, mostly clear. Lows in the mid-60s. Northeast winds around 5 miles an hour. At 3 a.m. in Peoria, skies were clear. The temperature was 68 degrees, the dew point was 66, and the relative humidity was 93%. The wind was calm. The pressure was 30.08 inches and steady. Around central and western Illinois, at Springfield, rain was falling, with a temperature of 69. It was clear, with a temperature of 63 at Moline, 63 at Galesburg, 66 at Lakin, 65 at Macomb, and 68 at Quincy. At Bloomington, it was partly cloudy, with a temperature of 67. At Pontiac, it was cloudy, with a temperature of 68. And once again at 3 a.m. in Peoria, under clear skies, the temperature was 68. Looking elsewhere around the Midwest at 3 a.m., Chicago was clear, and 65. Indianapolis was mostly cloudy, and 72. St. Louis was partly cloudy, and 73. Kansas City was clear, and 72. Des Moines was partly cloudy, and 73. Milwaukee was clear, and 64. The time is currently 3:40 a.m. Central Daylight Time. 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Now for the official National Weather Service forecast for Peoria and surrounding areas of central Illinois. Rest of tonight, mostly clear. Lows in the mid-60s. Northeast winds around 5 miles an hour. Tuesday, sunny. Highs in the mid-80s. Northeast winds around 5 miles an hour. Tuesday night, mostly clear. Lows in the mid-60s. Northeast winds around 5 miles an hour until midnight, becoming light and variable. Wednesday, mostly sunny. Highs in the upper 80s. Southwest winds around 5 miles an hour. Wednesday night, mostly clear until midnight, then becoming partly cloudy. Lows in the upper 60s. South winds around 5 miles an hour. Thursday, partly sunny. A chance of showers and thunderstorms in the afternoon. Highs in the upper 80s. Chance of rain 50%. Thursday night, a chance of thunderstorms until midnight. Showers likely. Lows in the upper 60s. Chance of rain 70%. Friday and Friday night, mostly cloudy with a chance of showers and thunderstorms. Highs in the mid-80s. Lows in the upper 60s. Chance of rain 50%. Saturday, partly sunny. A chance of showers in the afternoon. Highs in the mid-80s. Chance of rain 40%. Saturday night and Sunday, partly cloudy. Lows in the mid-60s. Highs in the upper 80s. Sunday night and Monday, mostly clear. Lows in the upper 60s. Highs in the upper 80s. Again, the forecast for Peoria and surrounding areas of central Illinois for the rest of tonight, mostly clear. Lows in the mid-60s. Northeast winds around 5 miles an hour. At 3 a.m. in Peoria, skies were clear. The temperature was 68 degrees, the dew point was 66, and the relative humidity was 93%. The wind was calm. The pressure was 30.08 inches and steady. Around central and western Illinois, at Springfield, rain was falling, with a temperature of 69. It was clear, with a temperature of 63 at Moline, 63 at Galesburg, 66 at Lakin, 65 at Macomb, and 68 at Quincy. At Bloomington, it was partly cloudy, with a temperature of 67. At Pontiac, it was cloudy, with a temperature of 68. And once again at 3 a.m. in Peoria, under clear skies, the temperature was 68. Looking elsewhere around the Midwest at 3 a.m., Chicago was clear, and 65. Indianapolis was mostly cloudy, and 72.
St. Louis was partly cloudy and 73.

Kansas City was clear, and 72. Des Moines was partly cloudy, and 73. Milwaukee was clear, and 64. The time is currently 3:44 a.m. Central Daylight Time. 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Now for the official National Weather Service forecast for Peoria and surrounding areas of central Illinois. Rest of tonight, mostly clear. Lows in the mid-60s. Northeast winds around 5 miles an hour. Tuesday, sunny. Highs in the mid-80s. Northeast winds around 5 miles an hour. Tuesday night, mostly clear. Lows in the mid-60s. Northeast winds around 5 miles an hour until midnight, becoming light and variable. Wednesday, mostly sunny. Highs in the upper 80s. Southwest winds around 5 miles an hour. Wednesday night, mostly clear until midnight, then becoming partly cloudy. Lows in the upper 60s. South winds around 5 miles an hour. Thursday, partly sunny. A chance of showers and thunderstorms in the afternoon. Highs in the upper 80s. Chance of rain 50%. Thursday night, a chance of thunderstorms until midnight. Showers likely. Lows in the upper 60s. Chance of rain 70%. Friday and Friday night, mostly cloudy with a chance of showers and thunderstorms. Highs in the mid-80s. Lows in the upper 60s. Chance of rain 50%. Saturday, partly sunny. A chance of showers in the afternoon. Highs in the mid-80s. Chance of rain 40%. Saturday night and Sunday, partly cloudy. Lows in the mid-60s. Highs in the upper 80s. Sunday night and Monday, mostly clear. Lows in the upper 60s. Highs in the upper 80s. Again, the forecast for Peoria and surrounding areas of central Illinois for the rest of tonight, mostly clear. Lows in the mid-60s. Northeast winds around 5 miles an hour. Here is a river flood statement. The flood warning continues for the Illinois River at Henry until late Thursday evening. At 8:45 p.m. Monday, the stage was 23.0 feet. The river is expected to rise to a crest of 23.5 feet early tomorrow afternoon. It will then fall below flood stage Thursday afternoon. Here is a river flood statement. The flood warning continues for the Illinois River at Peoria until Sunday afternoon. At 8:45 p.m. Monday, the stage was 18.8 feet. The river is expected to rise to a crest of 19.8 feet early Wednesday afternoon. It will then fall below flood stage late Sunday morning. Here is a river flood statement. The flood warning continues for the Illinois River near Havana until further notice. At 8:45 p.m. Monday, the stage was 17.1 feet. The river is expected to rise to a crest of 17.8 feet early Thursday afternoon. At 3 a.m. in Peoria, skies were clear. The temperature was 68 degrees, the dew point was 66, and the relative humidity was 93%. The wind was calm. The pressure was 30.08 inches and steady. Around central and western Illinois, at Springfield, rain was falling, with a temperature of 69. It was clear, with a temperature of 63 at Moline, 63 at Galesburg, 66 at Lakin, 65 at Macomb, and 68 at Quincy. At Bloomington, it was partly cloudy, with a temperature of 67. At Pontiac, it was cloudy, with a temperature of 68. And once again at 3 a.m. in Peoria, under clear skies, the temperature was 68. Looking elsewhere around the Midwest at 3 a.m., Chicago was clear, and 65. Indianapolis was mostly cloudy, and 72. St. Louis was partly cloudy, and 73. Kansas City was clear, and 72. Des Moines was partly cloudy, and 73. Milwaukee was clear, and 64. The time is currently 3:48 a.m. Central Daylight Time. 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Now for the official National Weather Service forecast for Peoria and surrounding areas of central Illinois. Rest of tonight, mostly clear. Lows in the mid-60s.
Northeast winds around 5 miles an hour. Tuesday, sunny. Highs in the mid-80s. Northeast winds around 5 miles an hour. Tuesday night, mostly clear. Lows in the mid-60s. Northeast winds around 5 miles an hour until midnight, becoming light and variable. Wednesday, mostly sunny. Highs in the upper 80s. Southwest winds around 5 miles an hour. Wednesday night, mostly clear until midnight, then becoming partly cloudy. Lows in the upper 60s. South winds around 5 miles an hour. Thursday, partly sunny. A chance of showers and thunderstorms in the afternoon. Highs in the upper 80s. Chance of rain 50%. Thursday night, a chance of thunderstorms until midnight. Showers likely. Lows in the upper 60s. Chance of rain 70%. Friday and Friday night, mostly cloudy with a chance of showers and thunderstorms. Highs in the mid-80s. Lows in the upper 60s. Chance of rain 50%. Saturday, partly sunny. A chance of showers in the afternoon. Highs in the mid-80s. Chance of rain 40%. Saturday night and Sunday, partly cloudy. Lows in the mid-60s. Highs in the upper 80s. Sunday night and Monday, mostly clear. Lows in the upper 60s. Highs in the upper 80s. Again, the forecast for Peoria and surrounding areas of central Illinois for the rest of tonight, mostly clear. Lows in the mid-60s. Northeast winds around 5 miles an hour. At 3 a.m. in Peoria, skies were clear. The temperature was 68 degrees, the dew point was 66, and the relative humidity was 93%. The wind was calm. The pressure was 30.08 inches and steady. Around central and western Illinois, at Springfield, rain was falling, with a temperature of 69. It was clear, with a temperature of 63 at Moline, 63 at Galesburg, 66 at Lakin, 65 at Macomb, and 68 at Quincy. At Bloomington, it was partly cloudy, with a temperature of 67. At Pontiac, it was cloudy, with a temperature of 68. And once again at 3 a.m. in Peoria, under clear skies, the temperature was 68. Looking elsewhere around the Midwest at 3 a.m., Chicago was clear, and 65. Indianapolis was mostly cloudy, and 72. St. Louis was partly cloudy, and 73. Kansas City was clear, and 72. Des Moines was partly cloudy, and 73. Milwaukee was clear, and 64. The time is currently 3:52 a.m. Central Daylight Time. 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Now for the official National Weather Service forecast for Peoria and surrounding areas of central Illinois. Rest of tonight, mostly clear. Lows in the mid-60s. Northeast winds around 5 miles an hour. Tuesday, sunny. Highs in the mid-80s. Northeast winds around 5 miles an hour. Tuesday night, mostly clear. Lows in the mid-60s. Northeast winds around 5 miles an hour until midnight, becoming light and variable. Wednesday, mostly sunny. Highs in the upper 80s. Southwest winds around 5 miles an hour. Wednesday night, mostly clear until midnight, then becoming partly cloudy. Lows in the upper 60s. South winds around 5 miles an hour. Thursday, partly sunny. A chance of showers and thunderstorms in the afternoon. Highs in the upper 80s. Chance of rain 50%. Thursday night, a chance of thunderstorms until midnight. Showers likely. Lows in the upper 60s. Chance of rain 70%. Friday and Friday night, mostly cloudy with a chance of showers and thunderstorms. Highs in the mid-80s. Lows in the upper 60s. Chance of rain 50%. Saturday, partly sunny. A chance of showers in the afternoon. Highs in the mid-80s. Chance of rain 40%. Saturday night and Sunday, partly cloudy. Lows in the mid-60s. Highs in the upper 80s. Sunday night and Monday, mostly clear. Lows in the upper 60s. Highs in the upper 80s. Again, the forecast for Peoria and surrounding

Areas of central Illinois for the rest of tonight, mostly clear. Lows in the mid-60s. Northeast winds around 5 miles an hour. At 3 a.m. in Peoria, skies were clear. The temperature was 68 degrees, the dew point was 66, and the relative humidity was 93%. The wind was calm. The pressure was 30.08 inches and steady. Around central and western Illinois, at Springfield, rain was falling, with a temperature of 69. It was clear, with a temperature of 63 at Moline, 63 at Galesburg, 66 at Lakin, 65 at Macomb, and 68 at Quincy. At Bloomington, it was partly cloudy, with a temperature of 67. At Pontiac, it was cloudy, with a temperature of 68. And once again at 3 a.m. in Peoria, under clear skies, the temperature was 68. Here is a river flood statement. The flood warning continues for the Illinois River at Henry until late Thursday evening. At 8:45 p.m. Monday, the stage was 23.0 feet. The river is expected to rise to a crest of 23.5 feet early tomorrow afternoon. It will then fall below flood stage Thursday afternoon. Here is a river flood statement. The flood warning continues for the Illinois River at Peoria until Sunday afternoon. At 8:45 p.m. Monday, the stage was 18.8 feet. The river is expected to rise to a crest of 19.8 feet early Wednesday afternoon. It will then fall below flood stage late Sunday morning. Here is a river flood statement. The flood warning continues for the Illinois River near Havana until further notice. At 8:45 p.m. Monday, the stage was 17.1 feet. The river is expected to rise to a crest of 17.8 feet early Thursday afternoon. Looking elsewhere around the Midwest at 3 a.m., Chicago was clear, and 65. Indianapolis was mostly cloudy, and 72. St. Louis was partly cloudy, and 73. Kansas City was clear, and 72. Des Moines was partly cloudy, and 73. Milwaukee was clear, and 64. The time is currently 3:56 a.m. Central Daylight Time. 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Now for the official National Weather Service forecast for Peoria and surrounding areas of central Illinois. Rest of tonight, mostly clear. Lows in the mid-60s. Northeast winds around 5 miles an hour. Tuesday, sunny. Highs in the mid-80s. Northeast winds around 5 miles an hour. Tuesday night, mostly clear. Lows in the mid-60s. Northeast winds around 5 miles an hour until midnight, becoming light and variable. Wednesday, mostly sunny. Highs in the upper 80s. Southwest winds around 5 miles an hour. Wednesday night, mostly clear until midnight, then becoming partly cloudy. Lows in the upper 60s. South winds around 5 miles an hour. Thursday, partly sunny. A chance of showers and thunderstorms in the afternoon. Highs in the upper 80s. Chance of rain 50%. Thursday night, a chance of thunderstorms until midnight. Showers likely. Lows in the upper 60s. Chance of rain 70%. Friday and Friday night, mostly cloudy with a chance of showers and thunderstorms. Highs in the mid-80s. Lows in the upper 60s. Chance of rain 50%. Saturday, partly sunny. A chance of showers in the afternoon. Highs in the mid-80s. Chance of rain 40%. Saturday night and Sunday, partly cloudy. Lows in the mid-60s. Highs in the upper 80s. Sunday night and Monday, mostly clear. Lows in the upper 60s. Highs in the upper 80s. Again, the forecast for Peoria and surrounding areas of central Illinois for the rest of tonight, mostly clear. Lows in the mid-60s. Northeast winds around 5 miles an hour. At 3 a.m. in Peoria, skies were clear. The temperature was 68 degrees, the dew point was 66, and the relative humidity was 93%. The wind was calm. The pressure was 30.08 inches and steady. Around central and western Illinois, at Springfield, rain was falling, with a temperature of 69. It was clear, with a temperature

Picture of 63 at Moline, 63 at Galesburg, 66 at Lakin, 65 at Macomb, and 68 at Quincy. At Bloomington, it was partly cloudy, with a temperature of 67. At Pontiac, it was cloudy, with a temperature of 68. And once again at 3 a.m. in Peoria, under clear skies, the temperature was 68. Looking elsewhere around the Midwest at 3 a.m., Chicago was clear, and 65. Indianapolis was mostly cloudy, and 72. St. Louis was partly cloudy, and 73. Kansas City was clear, and 72. Des Moines was partly cloudy, and 73. Milwaukee was clear, and 64. The time is currently 3:59 a.m. Central Daylight Time. 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Now for the official National Weather Service forecast for Peoria and surrounding areas of central Illinois. Rest of tonight, mostly clear. Lows in the mid-60s. Northeast winds around 5 miles an hour. Tuesday, sunny. Highs in the mid-80s. Northeast winds around 5 miles an hour. Tuesday night, mostly clear. Lows in the mid-60s. Northeast winds around 5 miles an hour until midnight, becoming light and variable. Wednesday, mostly sunny. Highs in the upper 80s. Southwest winds around 5 miles an hour. Wednesday night, mostly clear until midnight, then becoming partly cloudy. Lows in the upper 60s. South winds around 5 miles an hour. Thursday, partly sunny. A chance of showers and thunderstorms in the afternoon. Highs in the upper 80s. Chance of rain 50%. Thursday night, a chance of thunderstorms until midnight. Showers likely. Lows in the upper 60s. Chance of rain 70%. Friday and Friday night, mostly cloudy with a chance of showers and thunderstorms. Highs in the mid-80s. Lows in the upper 60s. Chance of rain 50%. Saturday, partly sunny. A chance of showers in the afternoon. Highs in the mid-80s. Chance of rain 40%. Saturday night and Sunday, partly cloudy. Lows in the mid-60s. Highs in the upper 80s. Sunday night and Monday, mostly clear. Lows in the upper 60s. Highs in the upper 80s. Again, the forecast for Peoria and surrounding areas of central Illinois for the rest of tonight, mostly clear. Lows in the mid-60s. Northeast winds around 5 miles an hour. The time is currently 4:02 a.m. Central Daylight Time. 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Now for the official National Weather Service forecast for Peoria and surrounding areas of central Illinois. Rest of tonight, mostly clear. Lows in the mid-60s. Northeast winds around 5 miles an hour. Tuesday, sunny. Highs in the mid-80s. Northeast winds around 5 miles an hour. Tuesday night, mostly clear. Lows in the mid-60s. Northeast winds around 5 miles an hour until midnight, becoming light and variable. Wednesday, mostly sunny. Highs in the upper 80s. Southwest winds around 5 miles an hour. Wednesday night, mostly clear until midnight, then becoming partly cloudy. Lows in the upper 60s. South winds around 5 miles an hour. Thursday, partly sunny. A chance of showers and thunderstorms in the afternoon. Highs in the upper 80s. Chance of rain 50%. Thursday night, a chance of thunderstorms until midnight. Showers likely. Lows in the upper 60s. Chance of rain 70%. Friday and Friday night, mostly cloudy with a chance of showers and thunderstorms. Highs in the mid-80s. Lows in the upper 60s. Chance of rain 50%. Saturday, partly sunny. A chance of showers in the afternoon. Highs in the mid-80s. Chance of rain 40%. Saturday night and Sunday, partly cloudy. Lows in the mid-60s. Highs in the upper 80s. Sunday night and Monday, mostly clear. Lows in the upper 60s. Highs in the upper 80s.
Again, the forecast for Peoria and surrounding areas of central Illinois for the rest of tonight, mostly clear. Lows in the mid-60s. Northeast winds around 5 miles an hour. At 4 a.m. in Peoria, skies were clear. The temperature was 67 degrees, the dew point was 65, and the relative humidity was 93%. The wind was calm. The pressure was 30.07 inches and falling. Around central and western Illinois, at Springfield, rain was falling, with a temperature of 68. It was clear, with a temperature of 63 at Moline, 62 at Galesburg, 64 at Lakin, 64 at Macomb, and 68 at Quincy. It was partly cloudy, with a temperature of 65 at Bloomington, and 66 at Pontiac. And once again at 4 a.m. in Peoria, under clear skies, the temperature was 67. Here is a river flood statement. The flood warning continues for the Illinois River at Henry until late Thursday evening. At 8:45 p.m. Monday, the stage was 23.0 feet. The river is expected to rise to a crest of 23.5 feet early tomorrow afternoon. It will then fall below flood stage Thursday afternoon. Here is a river flood statement. The flood warning continues for the Illinois River at Peoria until Sunday afternoon. At 8:45 p.m. Monday, the stage was 18.8 feet. The river is expected to rise to a crest of 19.8 feet early Wednesday afternoon. It will then fall below flood stage late Sunday morning. Here is a river flood statement. The flood warning continues for the Illinois River near Havana until further notice. At 8:45 p.m. Monday, the stage was 17.1 feet. The river is expected to rise to a crest of 17.8 feet early Thursday afternoon. The time is currently 4:06 a.m. Central Daylight Time. 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Now for the official National Weather Service forecast for Peoria and surrounding areas of central Illinois. Rest of tonight, mostly clear. Lows in the mid-60s. Northeast winds around 5 miles an hour. Tuesday, sunny. Highs in the mid-80s. Northeast winds around 5 miles an hour. Tuesday night, mostly clear. Lows in the mid-60s. Northeast winds around 5 miles an hour until midnight, becoming light and variable. Wednesday, mostly sunny. Highs in the upper 80s. Southwest winds around 5 miles an hour. Wednesday night, mostly clear until midnight, then becoming partly cloudy. Lows in the upper 60s. South winds around 5 miles an hour. Thursday, partly sunny. A chance of showers and thunderstorms in the afternoon. Highs in the upper 80s. Chance of rain 50%. Thursday night, a chance of thunderstorms until midnight. Showers likely. Lows in the upper 60s. Chance of rain 70%. Friday and Friday night, mostly cloudy with a chance of showers and thunderstorms. Highs in the mid-80s. Lows in the upper 60s. Chance of rain 50%. Saturday, partly sunny. A chance of showers in the afternoon. Highs in the mid-80s. Chance of rain 40%. Saturday night and Sunday, partly cloudy. Lows in the mid-60s. Highs in the upper 80s. Sunday night and Monday, mostly clear. Lows in the upper 60s. Highs in the upper 80s. Again, the forecast for Peoria and surrounding areas of central Illinois for the rest of tonight, mostly clear. Lows in the mid-60s. Northeast winds around 5 miles an hour. At 4 a.m. in Peoria, skies were clear. The temperature was 67 degrees, the dew point was 65, and the relative humidity was 93%. The wind was calm. The pressure was 30.07 inches and falling. Around central and western Illinois, at Springfield, rain was falling, with a temperature of 68. It was clear, with a temperature of 63 at Moline, 62 at Galesburg, 64 at Lakin, 64 at Macomb, and 68 at Quincy. It was partly cloudy, with a temperature of 65 at Bloomington, and 66 at Pontiac. And once again at 4 a.m. in Peoria, under clear skies, the temperature was 67. Looking elsewhere around the Midwest at 4 a.m.,
Chicago was clear in 65. Indianapolis

mostly cloudy, and 72. St. Louis was mostly cloudy, and 73. Kansas City was clear, and 72. Des Moines was partly cloudy, and 72. Milwaukee was clear, and 63. The time is currently 4:09 a.m. Central Daylight Time. 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Now for the official National Weather Service forecast for Peoria and surrounding areas of central Illinois. Rest of tonight, mostly clear. Lows in the mid-60s. Northeast winds around 5 miles an hour. Tuesday, sunny. Highs in the mid-80s. Northeast winds around 5 miles an hour. Tuesday night, mostly clear. Lows in the mid-60s. Northeast winds around 5 miles an hour until midnight, becoming light and variable. Wednesday, mostly sunny. Highs in the upper 80s. Southwest winds around 5 miles an hour. Wednesday night, mostly clear until midnight, then becoming partly cloudy. Lows in the upper 60s. South winds around 5 miles an hour. Thursday, partly sunny. A chance of showers and thunderstorms in the afternoon. Highs in the upper 80s. Chance of rain 50%. Thursday night, a chance of thunderstorms until midnight. Showers likely. Lows in the upper 60s. Chance of rain 70%. Friday and Friday night, mostly cloudy with a chance of showers and thunderstorms. Highs in the mid-80s. Lows in the upper 60s. Chance of rain 50%. Saturday, partly sunny. A chance of showers in the afternoon. Highs in the mid-80s. Chance of rain 40%. Saturday night and Sunday, partly cloudy. Lows in the mid-60s. Highs in the upper 80s. Sunday night and Monday, mostly clear. Lows in the upper 60s. Highs in the upper 80s. Again, the forecast for Peoria and surrounding areas of central Illinois for the rest of tonight, mostly clear. Lows in the mid-60s. Northeast winds around 5 miles an hour. At 4 a.m. in Peoria, skies were clear. The temperature was 67 degrees, the dew point was 65, and the relative humidity was 93%. The wind was calm. The pressure was 30.07 inches and falling. Around central and western Illinois, at Springfield, rain was falling, with a temperature of 68. It was clear, with a temperature of 63 at Moline, 62 at Galesburg, 64 at Lakin, 64 at Macomb, and 68 at Quincy. It was partly cloudy, with a temperature of 65 at Bloomington, and 66 at Pontiac. And once again at 4 a.m. in Peoria, under clear skies, the temperature was 67. At 4 a.m. in Peoria, skies were partly cloudy. The temperature was 67 degrees, the dew point was 65, and the relative humidity was 93%. The wind was calm. The pressure was 30.07 inches and falling. Around central and western Illinois, at Springfield, rain was falling, with a temperature of 68. It was clear, with a temperature of 63 at Moline, 62 at Galesburg, 64 at Lakin, 64 at Macomb, and 68 at Quincy. It was partly cloudy, with a temperature of 65 at Bloomington, and 66 at Pontiac. And once again at 4 a.m. in Peoria, under partly cloudy skies, the temperature was 67. Looking elsewhere around the Midwest at 4 a.m., Chicago was clear, and 65. Indianapolis was mostly cloudy, and 72. St. Louis was mostly cloudy, and 73. Kansas City was clear, and 72. Des Moines was partly cloudy, and 72. Milwaukee was clear, and 63. 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
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Now for the official National Weather Service forecast for Peoria and surrounding areas of central Illinois. Rest of tonight, mostly clear. Lows in the mid-60s. Northeast winds around 5 miles an hour. Tuesday, sunny. Highs in the mid-80s. Northeast winds around 5 miles an hour. Tuesday night, mostly clear. Lows in the mid-60s. Northeast winds around 5 miles an hour until midnight, becoming light and variable. Wednesday, mostly sunny. Highs in the upper 80s. Southwest winds around 5 miles an hour. Wednesday night, mostly clear until midnight, then becoming partly cloudy. Lows in the upper 60s. South winds around 5 miles an hour. Thursday, partly sunny. A chance of showers and thunderstorms in the afternoon. Highs in the upper 80s. Chance of rain 50%. Thursday night, a chance of thunderstorms until midnight. Showers likely. Lows in the upper 60s. Chance of rain 70%. Friday and Friday night, mostly cloudy with a chance of showers and thunderstorms. Highs in the mid-80s. Lows in the upper 60s. Chance of rain 50%. Saturday, partly sunny. A chance of showers in the afternoon. Highs in the mid-80s. Chance of rain 40%. Saturday night and Sunday, partly cloudy. Lows in the mid-60s. Highs in the upper 80s. Sunday night and Monday, mostly clear. Lows in the upper 60s. Highs in the upper 80s. Again, the forecast for Peoria and surrounding areas of central Illinois for the rest of tonight, mostly clear. Lows in the mid-60s. Northeast winds around 5 miles an hour. Here is a river flood statement. The flood warning continues for the Illinois River at Henry until late Thursday evening. At 8:45 p.m. Monday, the stage was 23.0 feet. The river is expected to rise to a crest of 23.5 feet early tomorrow afternoon. It will then fall below flood stage Thursday afternoon. Here is a river flood statement. The flood warning continues for the Illinois River at Peoria until Sunday afternoon. At 8:45 p.m. Monday, the stage was 18.8 feet. The river is expected to rise to a crest of 19.8 feet early Wednesday afternoon. It will then fall below flood stage late Sunday morning. Here is a river flood statement. The flood warning continues for the Illinois River near Havana until further notice. At 8:45 p.m. Monday, the stage was 17.1 feet. The river is expected to rise to a crest of 17.8 feet early Thursday afternoon. At 4 a.m. in Peoria, skies were partly cloudy. The temperature was 67 degrees, the dew point was 65, and the relative humidity was 93%. The wind was calm. The pressure was 30.07 inches and falling. Around central and western Illinois, at Springfield, rain was falling, with a temperature of 68. It was clear, with a temperature of 63 at Moline, 62 at Galesburg, 64 at Lakin, 64 at Macomb, and 68 at Quincy. It was partly cloudy, with a temperature of 65 at Bloomington, and 66 at Pontiac. And once again at 4 a.m. in Peoria, under partly cloudy skies, the temperature was 67. Looking elsewhere around the Midwest at 4 a.m., Chicago was clear, and 65. Indianapolis was mostly cloudy, and 72. St. Louis was mostly cloudy, and 73. Kansas City was clear, and 72. Des Moines was partly cloudy, and 72. Milwaukee was clear, and 63. The time is currently 4:18 a.m. Central Daylight Time. 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Now for the official National Weather Service forecast for Peoria and surrounding areas of central Illinois. Rest of tonight, mostly clear. Lows in the mid-60s. Northeast winds around 5 miles an hour. Tuesday, sunny. Highs in the mid-80s. Northeast winds around 5 miles an hour. Tuesday night, mostly clear.
lows in the mid-60s.

northeast winds around 5 miles an hour until midnight, becoming light and variable. Wednesday, mostly sunny. Highs in the upper 80s. Southwest winds around 5 miles an hour. Wednesday night, mostly clear until midnight, then becoming partly cloudy. Lows in the upper 60s. South winds around 5 miles an hour. Thursday, partly sunny. A chance of showers and thunderstorms in the afternoon. Highs in the upper 80s. Chance of rain 50%. Thursday night, a chance of thunderstorms until midnight. Showers likely. Lows in the upper 60s. Chance of rain 70%. Friday and Friday night, mostly cloudy with a chance of showers and thunderstorms. Highs in the mid 80s. Lows in the upper 60s. Chance of rain 50%. Saturday, partly sunny. A chance of showers in the afternoon. Highs in the mid 80s. Chance of rain 40%. Saturday night and Sunday, partly cloudy. Lows in the mid 60s. Highs in the upper 80s. Sunday night and Monday, mostly clear. Lows in the upper 60s. Highs in the upper 80s. Again, the forecast for Peoria and surrounding areas of central Illinois for the rest of tonight, mostly clear. Lows in the mid-60s. Northeast winds around 5 miles an hour. At 4 a.m. in Peoria, skies were partly cloudy. The temperature was 67 degrees, the dew point was 65, and the relative humidity was 93%. The wind was calm. The pressure was 30.07 inches and falling. Around central and western Illinois, at Springfield, rain was falling, with a temperature of 68. It was clear, with a temperature of 63 at Moline, 62 at Galesburg, 64 at Lakin, 64 at Macomb, and 68 at Quincy. It was partly cloudy, with a temperature of 65 at Bloomington, and 66 at Pontiac. And once again at 4 a.m. in Peoria, under partly cloudy skies, the temperature was 67. Looking elsewhere around the Midwest at 4 a.m., Chicago was clear, and 65. Indianapolis was mostly cloudy, and 72. St. Louis was mostly cloudy, and 73. Kansas City was clear, and 72. Des Moines was partly cloudy, and 72. Milwaukee was clear, and 63. The time is currently 4:21 a.m. Central Daylight Time. 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Now for the official National Weather Service forecast for Peoria and surrounding areas of central Illinois. Rest of tonight, mostly clear. Lows in the mid-60s. Northeast winds around 5 miles an hour. Tuesday, sunny. Highs in the mid-80s. Northeast winds around 5 miles an hour. Tuesday night, mostly clear. Lows in the mid-60s. Northeast winds around 5 miles an hour until midnight, becoming light and variable. Wednesday, mostly sunny. Highs in the upper 80s. Southwest winds around 5 miles an hour. Wednesday night, mostly clear until midnight, then becoming partly cloudy. Lows in the upper 60s. South winds around 5 miles an hour. Thursday, partly sunny. A chance of showers and thunderstorms in the afternoon. Highs in the upper 80s. Chance of rain 50%. Thursday night, a chance of thunderstorms until midnight. Showers likely. Lows in the upper 60s. Chance of rain 70%. Friday and Friday night, mostly cloudy with a chance of showers and thunderstorms. Highs in the mid-80s. Lows in the upper 60s. Chance of rain 50%. Saturday, partly sunny. A chance of showers in the afternoon. Highs in the mid-80s. Chance of rain 40%. Saturday night and Sunday, partly cloudy. Lows in the mid-60s. Highs in the upper 80s. Sunday night and Monday, mostly clear. Lows in the upper 60s. Highs in the upper 80s. Again, the forecast for Peoria and surrounding areas of central Illinois for the rest of tonight, mostly clear. Lows in the mid-60s. Northeast winds around 5 miles an hour. At 4 a.m. in Peoria, skies were partly cloudy. The temperature was 67 degrees, the dew point was 65.

5, and the relative humidity was 93%. The wind was calm. The pressure was 30.07 inches and falling. Around central and western Illinois, at Springfield, rain was falling, with a temperature of 68. It was clear, with a temperature of 63 at Moline, 62 at Galesburg, 64 at Lakin, 64 at Macomb, and 68 at Quincy. It was partly cloudy, with a temperature of 65 at Bloomington, and 66 at Pontiac. And once again at 4 a.m. in Peoria, under partly cloudy skies, the temperature was 67. Looking elsewhere around the Midwest at 4 a.m., Chicago was clear, and 65. Indianapolis was mostly cloudy, and 72. St. Louis was mostly cloudy, and 73. Kansas City was clear, and 72. Des Moines was partly cloudy, and 72. Milwaukee was clear, and 63. Here is a river flood statement. The flood warning continues for the Illinois River at Henry until late Thursday evening. At 8:45 p.m. Monday, the stage was 23.0 feet. The river is expected to rise to a crest of 23.5 feet early tomorrow afternoon. It will then fall below flood stage Thursday afternoon. Here is a river flood statement. The flood warning continues for the Illinois River at Peoria until Sunday afternoon. At 8:45 p.m. Monday, the stage was 18.8 feet. The river is expected to rise to a crest of 19.8 feet early Wednesday afternoon. It will then fall below flood stage late Sunday morning. Here is a river flood statement. The flood warning continues for the Illinois River near Havana until further notice. At 8:45 p.m. Monday, the stage was 17.1 feet. The river is expected to rise to a crest of 17.8 feet early Thursday afternoon. The time is currently 4:26 a.m. Central Daylight Time. 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Now for the official National Weather Service forecast for Peoria and surrounding areas of central Illinois. Rest of tonight, mostly clear. Lows in the mid-60s. Northeast winds around 5 miles an hour. Tuesday, sunny. Highs in the mid-80s. Northeast winds around 5 miles an hour. Tuesday night, mostly clear. Lows in the mid-60s. Northeast winds around 5 miles an hour until midnight, becoming light and variable. Wednesday, mostly sunny. Highs in the upper 80s. Southwest winds around 5 miles an hour. Wednesday night, mostly clear until midnight, then becoming partly cloudy. Lows in the upper 60s. South winds around 5 miles an hour. Thursday, partly sunny. A chance of showers and thunderstorms in the afternoon. Highs in the upper 80s. Chance of rain 50%. Thursday night, a chance of thunderstorms until midnight. Showers likely. Lows in the upper 60s. Chance of rain 70%. Friday and Friday night, mostly cloudy with a chance of showers and thunderstorms. Highs in the mid-80s. Lows in the upper 60s. Chance of rain 50%. Saturday, partly sunny. A chance of showers in the afternoon. Highs in the mid-80s. Chance of rain 40%. Saturday night and Sunday, partly cloudy. Lows in the mid-60s. Highs in the upper 80s. Sunday night and Monday, mostly clear. Lows in the upper 60s. Highs in the upper 80s. Again, the forecast for Peoria and surrounding areas of central Illinois for the rest of tonight, mostly clear. Lows in the mid-60s. Northeast winds around 5 miles an hour. At 4 a.m. in Peoria, skies were partly cloudy. The temperature was 67 degrees, the dew point was 65, and the relative humidity was 93%. The wind was calm. The pressure was 30.07 inches and falling. Around central and western Illinois, at Springfield, rain was falling, with a temperature of 68. It was clear, with a temperature of 63 at Moline, 62 at Galesburg, 64 at Lakin, 64 at Macomb, and 68 at Quincy. It was partly cloudy, with a temperature of 65 at Bloomington, and 66 at Pontiac. And once again at 4 a.m. in Peoria, under partly cloudy skies, the temperature was

highs in the mid-80s. Northeast winds around 5 miles an hour. Tuesday night, mostly clear. Lows in the mid-60s. Northeast winds around 5 miles an hour until midnight, becoming light and variable. Wednesday, mostly sunny. Highs in the upper 80s. Southwest winds around 5 miles an hour. Wednesday night, mostly clear until midnight, then becoming partly cloudy. Lows in the upper 60s. South winds around 5 miles an hour. Thursday, partly sunny. A chance of showers and thunderstorms in the afternoon. Highs in the upper 80s. Chance of rain 50%. Thursday night, a chance of thunderstorms until midnight. Showers likely. Lows in the upper 60s. Chance of rain 70%. Friday and Friday night, mostly cloudy with a chance of showers and thunderstorms. Highs in the mid-80s. Lows in the upper 60s. Chance of rain 50%. Saturday, partly sunny. A chance of showers in the afternoon. Highs in the mid-80s. Chance of rain 40%. Saturday night and Sunday, partly cloudy. Lows in the mid-60s. Highs in the upper 80s. Sunday night and Monday, mostly clear. Lows in the upper 60s. Highs in the upper 80s. Again, the forecast for Peoria and surrounding areas of central Illinois for the rest of tonight, mostly clear. Lows in the mid-60s. Northeast winds around 5 miles an hour. At 4 a.m. in Peoria, skies were partly cloudy. The temperature was 67 degrees, the dew point was 65, and the relative humidity was 93%. The wind was calm. The pressure was 30.07 inches and falling. Around central and western Illinois, at Springfield, rain was falling, with a temperature of 68. It was clear, with a temperature of 63 at Moline, 62 at Galesburg, 64 at Lakin, 64 at Macomb, and 68 at Quincy. It was partly cloudy, with a temperature of 65 at Bloomington, and 66 at Pontiac. And once again at 4 a.m. in Peoria, under partly cloudy skies, the temperature was 67. Looking elsewhere around the Midwest at 4 a.m., Chicago was clear, and 65. Indianapolis was mostly cloudy, and 72. St. Louis was mostly cloudy, and 73. Kansas City was clear, and 72. Des Moines was partly cloudy, and 72. Milwaukee was clear, and 63. The time is currently 4:32 a.m. Central Daylight Time. 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Now for the official National Weather Service forecast for Peoria and surrounding areas of central Illinois. Rest of tonight, mostly clear. Station WXJ71 in Peoria. Now for the official National Weather Service forecast for Peoria and surrounding areas of central Illinois. Rest of tonight, mostly clear. Lows in the mid-60s. Northeast winds around 5 miles an hour. Tuesday, sunny. Highs in the mid-80s. Northeast winds around 5 miles an hour. Tuesday night, mostly clear. Lows in the mid-60s. Northeast winds around 5 miles an hour until midnight, becoming light and variable. Wednesday, mostly sunny. Highs in the upper 80s. Southwest winds around 5 miles an hour. Wednesday night, mostly clear until midnight, then becoming partly cloudy. Lows in the upper 60s. South winds around 5 miles an hour. Thursday, partly sunny. A chance of showers and thunderstorms in the afternoon. Highs in the upper 80s. Chance of rain 50%. Thursday night, a chance of thunderstorms until midnight. Showers likely. Lows in the upper 60s. Chance of rain 70%. Friday and Friday night, mostly cloudy with a chance of showers and thunderstorms. Highs in the mid-80s. Lows in the upper 60s. Chance of rain 50%. Saturday, partly sunny. A chance of showers in the afternoon. Highs in the mid-80s. Chance of rain 40%. Saturday night and Sunday, partly cloudy. Lows in the mid-60s. Highs in the upper 80s. Sunday night and Monday, mostly clear. Lows in the upper 60s.

highs in the upper 80s. Again, the forecast for Peoria and surrounding areas of central Illinois for the rest of tonight, mostly clear. Lows in the mid-60s. Northeast winds around 5 miles an hour. Here is a river flood statement. The flood warning continues for the Illinois River at Henry until late Thursday evening. At 8:45 p.m. Monday, the stage was 23.0 feet. The river is expected to rise to a crest of 23.5 feet early tomorrow afternoon. It will then fall below flood stage Thursday afternoon. Here is a river flood statement. The flood warning continues for the Illinois River at Peoria until Sunday afternoon. At 8:45 p.m. Monday, the stage was 18.8 feet. The river is expected to rise to a crest of 19.8 feet early Wednesday afternoon. It will then fall below flood stage late Sunday morning. Here is a river flood statement. The flood warning continues for the Illinois River near Havana until further notice. At 8:45 p.m. Monday, the stage was 17.1 feet. The river is expected to rise to a crest of 17.8 feet early Thursday afternoon. At 4 a.m. in Peoria, skies were partly cloudy. The temperature was 67 degrees, the dew point was 65, and the relative humidity was 93%. The wind was calm. The pressure was 30.07 inches and falling. Around central and western Illinois, at Springfield, rain was falling, with a temperature of 68. It was clear, with a temperature of 63 at Moline, 62 at Galesburg, 64 at Lakin, 64 at Macomb, and 68 at Quincy. It was partly cloudy, with a temperature of 65 at Bloomington, and 66 at Pontiac. And once again at 4 a.m. in Peoria, under partly cloudy skies, the temperature was 67. Looking elsewhere around the Midwest at 4 a.m., Chicago was clear, and 65. Indianapolis was mostly cloudy, and 72. St. Louis was mostly cloudy, and 73. Kansas City was clear, and 72. Des Moines was partly cloudy, and 72. Milwaukee was clear, and 63. And now a discussion of hazardous weather conditions for the following counties in Illinois: Fulton, Knox, Marshall, Mason, McLean, Peoria, Stark, Tazewell, and Woodford. This hazardous weather outlook is for central Illinois, east central Illinois, southeast Illinois, and west central Illinois. For today and tonight, isolated thunderstorms are possible this afternoon and evening, mainly south of Interstate 70. Severe thunderstorms are not expected today, however, some storms could produce locally heavy rain and frequent cloud-to-ground lightning. Moderate flooding continues along portions of the Illinois River near Havana. For Wednesday through Monday, isolated thunderstorms are possible mainly south of Interstate 70 Wednesday afternoon and evenings. The threat for severe weather is low. A cold front will slowly move through the area Thursday and Friday, bringing the next round for more widespread showers and thunderstorms. There is a marginal risk level 1 of 5 for severe thunderstorms Thursday, especially in the evening and overnight hours. Additional severe thunderstorms cannot be ruled out Friday and Saturday, however, details still need to be resolved. Minor to moderate flooding will continue along portions of the Illinois River the next several days. Spotter information statement. Spotter activation is not anticipated through tonight. The time is currently 4:38 a.m. Central Daylight Time. 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Now for the official National Weather Service forecast for Peoria and surrounding areas of central Illinois. Rest of tonight, mostly clear. Lows in the mid-60s. Northeast winds around 5 miles an hour. Tuesday, sunny. Highs in the mid-80s. Northeast winds around 5 miles an hour. Tuesday night, mostly clear. Lows in the mid-60s. Northeast winds around 5 miles an hour until midnight, becoming light and variable. Wednesday, mostly sunny. Highs in the upper 80s. Southwest winds around 5 miles an hour. Wednesday night, mostly clear until midnight, then becoming partly cloudy. Lows in the upper 60s. South winds around 5 miles an hour. Thursday, partly sunny. A chance of showers and thunderstorms in the afternoon. Highs in the upper 80s.
chance of rain 50%. Thursday night, a chance of thunderstorms until midnight. Showers likely. Lows in the upper 60s. Chance of rain 70%. Friday and Friday night, mostly cloudy with a chance of showers and thunderstorms. Highs in the mid-80s. Lows in the upper 60s. Chance of rain 50%. Saturday, partly sunny. A chance of showers in the afternoon. Highs in the mid-80s. Chance of rain 40%. Saturday night and Sunday, partly cloudy. Lows in the mid-60s. Highs in the upper 80s. Sunday night and Monday, mostly clear. Lows in the upper 60s. Highs in the upper 80s. Again, the forecast for Peoria and surrounding areas of central Illinois for the rest of tonight, mostly clear. Lows in the mid-60s. Northeast winds around 5 miles an hour. At 4 a.m. in Peoria, skies were partly cloudy. The temperature was 67 degrees, the dew point was 65, and the relative humidity was 93%. The wind was calm. The pressure was 30.07 inches and falling. Around central and western Illinois, at Springfield, rain was falling, with a temperature of 68. It was clear, with a temperature of 63 at Moline, 62 at Galesburg, 64 at Lakin, 64 at Macomb, and 68 at Quincy. It was partly cloudy, with a temperature of 65 at Bloomington, and 66 at Pontiac. And once again at 4 a.m. in Peoria, under partly cloudy skies, the temperature was 67. Looking elsewhere around the Midwest at 4 a.m., Chicago was clear, and 65. Indianapolis was mostly cloudy, and 72. St. Louis was mostly cloudy, and 73. Kansas City was clear, and 72. Des Moines was partly cloudy, and 72. Milwaukee was clear, and 63. And now a discussion of hazardous weather conditions for the following counties in Illinois: Fulton, Knox, Marshall, Mason, McLean, Peoria, Stark, Tazewell, and Woodford. This hazardous weather outlook is for central Illinois, east central Illinois, southeast Illinois, and west central Illinois. For today and tonight, isolated thunderstorms are possible this afternoon and evening, mainly south of Interstate 70. Severe thunderstorms are not expected today, however, some storms could produce locally heavy rain and frequent cloud-to-ground lightning. Moderate flooding continues along portions of the Illinois River near Havana. For Wednesday through Monday, isolated thunderstorms are possible mainly south of Interstate 70 Wednesday afternoon and evenings. The threat for severe weather is low. A cold front will slowly move through the area Thursday and Friday, bringing the next round for more widespread showers and thunderstorms. There is a marginal risk level 1 of 5 for severe thunderstorms Thursday, especially in the evening and overnight hours. Additional severe thunderstorms cannot be ruled out Friday and Saturday, however, details still need to be resolved. Minor to moderate flooding will continue along portions of the Illinois River the next several days. Spotter information statement: spotter activation is not anticipated through tonight. The time is currently 4:43 a.m. Central Daylight Time. 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Now for the official National Weather Service forecast for Peoria and surrounding areas of central Illinois. Rest of tonight, mostly clear. Lows in the mid-60s. Northeast winds around 5 miles an hour. Tuesday, sunny. Highs in the mid-80s. Northeast winds around 5 miles an hour. Tuesday night, mostly clear. Lows in the mid-60s. Northeast winds around 5 miles an hour until midnight, becoming light and variable. Wednesday, mostly sunny. Highs in the upper 80s. Southwest winds around 5 miles an hour. Wednesday night, mostly clear until midnight, then becoming partly cloudy. Lows in the upper 60s. South winds around 5 miles an hour. Thursday, partly sunny. A chance of showers and thunderstorms in the afternoon. Highs in the upper 80s. Chance of rain 50%. Thursday night, a chance of thunderstorms until midnight. Showers likely. Lows in the upper 60s. Chance of rain 70%. Friday and Friday night, mostly cloudy with a chance of showers and thunderstorms.

storms. Highs in the mid-80s. Lows in the upper 60s. Chance of rain 50%. Saturday, partly sunny. A chance of showers in the afternoon. Highs in the mid-80s. Chance of rain 40%. Saturday night and Sunday, partly cloudy. Lows in the mid-60s. Highs in the upper 80s. Sunday night and Monday, mostly clear. Lows in the upper 60s. Highs in the upper 80s. Again, the forecast for Peoria and surrounding areas of central Illinois for the rest of tonight, mostly clear. Lows in the mid-60s. Northeast winds around 5 miles an hour. Here is a river flood statement. The flood warning continues for the Illinois River at Henry until late Thursday evening. At 8:45 p.m. Monday, the stage was 23.0 feet. The river is expected to rise to a crest of 23.5 feet early tomorrow afternoon. It will then fall below flood stage Thursday afternoon. Here is a river flood statement. The flood warning continues for the Illinois River at Peoria until Sunday afternoon. At 8:45 p.m. Monday, the stage was 18.8 feet. The river is expected to rise to a crest of 19.8 feet early Wednesday afternoon. It will then fall below flood stage late Sunday morning. Here is a river flood statement. The flood warning continues for the Illinois River near Havana until further notice. At 8:45 p.m. Monday, the stage was 17.1 feet. The river is expected to rise to a crest of 17.8 feet early Thursday afternoon. At 4 a.m. in Peoria, skies were partly cloudy. The temperature was 67 degrees, the dew point was 65, and the relative humidity was 93%. The wind was calm. The pressure was 30.07 inches and falling. Around central and western Illinois, at Springfield, rain was falling, with a temperature of 68. It was clear, with a temperature of 63 at Moline, 62 at Galesburg, 64 at Lakin, 64 at Macomb, and 68 at Quincy. It was partly cloudy, with a temperature of 65 at Bloomington, and 66 at Pontiac. And once again at 4 a.m. in Peoria, under partly cloudy skies, the temperature was 67. Looking elsewhere around the Midwest at 4 a.m., Chicago was clear, and 65. Indianapolis was mostly cloudy, and 72. St. Louis was mostly cloudy, and 73. Kansas City was clear, and 72. Des Moines was partly cloudy, and 72. Milwaukee was clear, and 63. And now a discussion of hazardous weather conditions for the following counties in Illinois: Fulton, Knox, Marshall, Mason, McLean, Peoria, Stark, Tazewell, and Woodford. This hazardous weather outlook is for central Illinois, east central Illinois, southeast Illinois, and west central Illinois. For today and tonight, isolated thunderstorms are possible this afternoon and evening, mainly south of Interstate 70. Severe thunderstorms are not expected today, however, some storms could produce locally heavy rain and frequent cloud-to-ground lightning. Moderate flooding continues along portions of the Illinois River near Havana. For Wednesday through Monday, isolated thunderstorms are possible mainly south of Interstate 70 Wednesday afternoon and evenings. The threat for severe weather is low. A cold front will slowly move through the area Thursday and Friday, bringing the next round for more widespread showers and thunderstorms. There is a marginal risk level 1 of 5 for severe thunderstorms Thursday, especially in the evening and overnight hours. Additional severe thunderstorms cannot be ruled out Friday and Saturday, however, details still need to be resolved. Minor to moderate flooding will continue along portions of the Illinois River the next several days. Spotter information statement: spotter activation is not anticipated through tonight. The time is currently 4:49 a.m. Central Daylight Time. 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Now for the official National Weather Service forecast for Peoria and surrounding areas of central Illinois. Rest of tonight, mostly clear. Lows in the mid-60s. Northeast winds around 5 miles an hour. Tuesday, sunny. Highs in the mid-80s. Northeast winds around 5 miles an hour. Tuesday night, mostly clear. Lows in the mid-60s.
Northeast winds around 5 miles an hour until midnight, becoming light and variable. Wednesday, mostly sunny. Highs in the upper 80s. Southwest winds around 5 miles an hour. Wednesday night, mostly clear until midnight, then becoming partly cloudy. Lows in the upper 60s. South winds around 5 miles an hour. Thursday, partly sunny. A chance of showers and thunderstorms in the afternoon. Highs in the upper 80s. Chance of rain 50%. Thursday night, a chance of thunderstorms until midnight. Showers likely. Lows in the upper 60s. Chance of rain 70%. Friday and Friday night, mostly cloudy with a chance of showers and thunderstorms. Highs in the mid 80s. Lows in the upper 60s. Chance of rain 50%. Saturday, partly sunny. A chance of showers in the afternoon. Highs in the mid 80s. Chance of rain 40%. Saturday night and Sunday, partly cloudy. Lows in the mid 60s. Highs in the upper 80s. Sunday night and Monday, mostly clear. Lows in the upper 60s. Highs in the upper 80s. Again, the forecast for Peoria and surrounding areas of central Illinois for the rest of tonight, mostly clear. Lows in the mid-60s. Northeast winds around 5 miles an hour. At 4 a.m. in Peoria, skies were partly cloudy. The temperature was 67 degrees, the dew point was 65, and the relative humidity was 93%. The wind was calm. The pressure was 30.07 inches and falling. Around central and western Illinois, at Springfield, rain was falling, with a temperature of 68. It was clear, with a temperature of 63 at Moline, 62 at Galesburg, 64 at Lakin, 64 at Macomb, and 68 at Quincy. It was partly cloudy, with a temperature of 65 at Bloomington, and 66 at Pontiac. And once again at 4 a.m. in Peoria, under partly cloudy skies, the temperature was 67. Looking elsewhere around the Midwest at 4 a.m., Chicago was clear, and 65. Indianapolis was mostly cloudy, and 72. St. Louis was mostly cloudy, and 73. Kansas City was clear, and 72. Des Moines was partly cloudy, and 72. Milwaukee was clear, and 63. And now a discussion of hazardous weather conditions for the following counties in Illinois: Fulton, Knox, Marshall, Mason, McLean, Peoria, Stark, Tazewell, and Woodford. This hazardous weather outlook is for central Illinois, east central Illinois, southeast Illinois, and west central Illinois. For today and tonight, isolated thunderstorms are possible this afternoon and evening, mainly south of Interstate 70. Severe thunderstorms are not expected today, however, some storms could produce locally heavy rain and frequent cloud-to-ground lightning. Moderate flooding continues along portions of the Illinois River near Havana. For Wednesday through Monday, isolated thunderstorms are possible mainly south of Interstate 70 Wednesday afternoon and evenings. The threat for severe weather is low. A cold front will slowly move through the area Thursday and Friday, bringing the next round for more widespread showers and thunderstorms. There is a marginal risk level 1 of 5 for severe thunderstorms Thursday, especially in the evening and overnight hours. Additional severe thunderstorms cannot be ruled out Friday and Saturday. However, details still need to be resolved. Minor to moderate flooding will continue along portions of the Illinois River the next several days. Spotter information statement: spotter activation is not anticipated through tonight. The time is currently 4:53 a.m. Central Daylight Time. 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Now for the official National Weather Service forecast for Peoria and surrounding areas of central Illinois. Rest of tonight, mostly clear. Lows in the mid-60s. Northeast winds around 5 miles an hour. Tuesday, sunny. Highs in the mid-80s. Northeast winds around 5 miles an hour. Tuesday night, mostly clear. Lows in the mid-60s. Northeast winds around 5 miles an hour until midnight, becoming light and variable. Wednesday, mostly sunny. Highs in the upper 80s. Southwest winds around 5 miles an hour. Wednesday night, mostly clear until midnight,
then becoming partly cloudy.

lows in the upper 60s. South winds around 5 miles an hour. Thursday, partly sunny. A chance of showers and thunderstorms in the afternoon. Highs in the upper 80s. Chance of rain 50%. Thursday night, a chance of thunderstorms until midnight. Showers likely. Lows in the upper 60s. Chance of rain 70%. Friday and Friday night, mostly cloudy with a chance of showers and thunderstorms. Highs in the mid-80s. Lows in the upper 60s. Chance of rain 50%. Saturday, partly sunny. A chance of showers in the afternoon. Highs in the mid-80s. Chance of rain 40%. Saturday night and Sunday, partly cloudy. Lows in the mid-60s. Highs in the upper 80s. Sunday night and Monday, mostly clear. Lows in the upper 60s. Highs in the upper 80s. Again, the forecast for Peoria and surrounding areas of central Illinois for the rest of tonight, mostly clear. Lows in the mid-60s. Northeast winds around 5 miles an hour. Here is a river flood statement. The flood warning continues for the Illinois River at Henry until late Thursday evening. At 8:45 p.m. Monday, the stage was 23.0 feet. The river is expected to rise to a crest of 23.5 feet early tomorrow afternoon. It will then fall below flood stage Thursday afternoon. Here is a river flood statement. The flood warning continues for the Illinois River at Peoria until Sunday afternoon. At 8:45 p.m. Monday, the stage was 18.8 feet. The river is expected to rise to a crest of 19.8 feet early Wednesday afternoon. It will then fall below flood stage late Sunday morning. Here is a river flood statement. The flood warning continues for the Illinois River near Havana until further notice. At 8:45 p.m. Monday, the stage was 17.1 feet. The river is expected to rise to a crest of 17.8 feet early Thursday afternoon. At 4 a.m. in Peoria, skies were partly cloudy. The temperature was 67 degrees, the dew point was 65, and the relative humidity was 93%. The wind was calm. The pressure was 30.07 inches and falling. Around central and western Illinois, at Springfield, rain was falling, with a temperature of 68. It was clear, with a temperature of 63 at Moline, 62 at Galesburg, 64 at Lakin, 64 at Macomb, and 68 at Quincy. It was partly cloudy, with a temperature of 65 at Bloomington, and 66 at Pontiac. And once again at 4 a.m. in Peoria, under partly cloudy skies, the temperature was 67. Looking elsewhere around the Midwest at 4 a.m., Chicago was clear, and 65. Indianapolis was mostly cloudy, and 72. St. Louis was mostly cloudy, and 73. Kansas City was clear, and 72. Des Moines was partly cloudy, and 72. Milwaukee was clear, and 63. And now a discussion of hazardous weather conditions for the following counties in Illinois: Fulton, Knox, Marshall, Mason, McLean, Peoria, Stark, Tazewell, and Woodford. This hazardous weather outlook is for central Illinois, east central Illinois, southeast Illinois, and west central Illinois. For today and tonight, isolated thunderstorms are possible this afternoon and evening, mainly south of Interstate 70. Severe thunderstorms are not expected today, however, some storms could produce locally heavy rain and frequent cloud-to-ground lightning. Moderate flooding continues along portions of the Illinois River near Havana. For Wednesday through Monday, isolated thunderstorms are possible mainly south of Interstate 70 Wednesday afternoon and evenings. The threat for severe weather is low. A cold front will slowly move through the area Thursday and Friday, bringing the next round for more widespread showers and thunderstorms. There is a marginal risk level 1 of 5 for severe thunderstorms Thursday, especially in the evening and overnight hours. Additional severe thunderstorms cannot be ruled out Friday and Saturday, however, details still need to be resolved. Minor to moderate flooding will continue along portions of the Illinois River the next several days. Spotter information statement. Spotter activation is not anticipated through tonight. The time is currently 4:59 a.m. Central Daylight Time. 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

71 in Peoria. Now for the official National Weather Service forecast for Peoria and surrounding areas of central Illinois. Rest of tonight, mostly clear. Lows in the mid-60s. Northeast winds around 5 miles an hour. Tuesday, sunny. Highs in the mid-80s. Northeast winds around 5 miles an hour. Tuesday night, mostly clear. Lows in the mid-60s. Northeast winds around 5 miles an hour until midnight, becoming light and variable. Wednesday, mostly sunny. Highs in the upper 80s. Southwest winds around 5 miles an hour. Wednesday night, mostly clear until midnight, then becoming partly cloudy. Lows in the upper 60s. South winds around 5 miles an hour. Thursday, partly sunny. A chance of showers and thunderstorms in the afternoon. Highs in the upper 80s. Chance of rain 50%. Thursday night, a chance of thunderstorms until midnight. Showers likely. Lows in the upper 60s. Chance of rain 70%. Friday and Friday night, mostly cloudy with a chance of showers and thunderstorms. Highs in the mid-80s. Lows in the upper 60s. Chance of rain 50%. Saturday, partly sunny. A chance of showers in the afternoon. Highs in the mid-80s. Chance of rain 40%. Saturday night and Sunday, partly cloudy. Lows in the mid-60s. Highs in the upper 80s. Sunday night and Monday, mostly clear. Lows in the upper 60s. Highs in the upper 80s. Again, the forecast for Peoria and surrounding areas of central Illinois for the rest of tonight, mostly clear. Lows in the mid-60s. Northeast winds around 5 miles an hour. The Peoria, Illinois climate summary for yesterday, July 6, 2026. Yesterday's high temperature of 84 degrees occurred at 2:14 p.m. The normal high is 86. Yesterday's low temperature of 68 degrees occurred at 5:32 a.m. The normal low is 66. No precipitation fell yesterday, which leaves the monthly total at 0.59 inches. This is 0.14 inches below the normal amount of 0.73 inches for July. The total precipitation for the year still stands at 23.33 inches, which is 3.45 inches above normal. There were 11 cooling degree days yesterday, which is normal. This brings the monthly total to 87, which is 21 above normal. The yearly total since January 1st is 408, which is 7 below normal. Yesterday the maximum wind observed was 12 miles an hour from the northeast. The highest wind gust observed was 19 miles per hour from the northeast, which occurred at 2:18 p.m. The average wind speed was less than 5 miles per hour yesterday. The normal high temperature for today is 87 degrees, and the normal low is 66. The record high for today is 106, which occurred in 1936, and the record low is 52, which occurred in 1906. Sunrise today is at 5:35 a.m. and sunset is at 8:32 p.m. And now a discussion of hazardous weather conditions for the following counties in Illinois: Fulton, Knox, Marshall, Mason, McLean, Peoria, Stark, Tazewell, and Woodford. This hazardous weather outlook is for central Illinois, east central Illinois, southeast Illinois, and west central Illinois. For today and tonight, isolated thunderstorms are possible this afternoon and evening, mainly south of Interstate 70. Severe thunderstorms are not expected today, however, some storms could produce locally heavy rain and frequent cloud-to-ground lightning. Moderate flooding continues along portions of the Illinois River near Havana. For Wednesday through Monday, isolated thunderstorms are possible mainly south of Interstate 70 Wednesday afternoon and evenings. The threat for severe weather is low. A cold front will slowly move through the area Thursday and Friday, bringing the next round for more widespread showers and thunderstorms. There is a marginal risk level 1 of 5 for severe thunderstorms Thursday, especially in the evening and overnight hours. Additional severe thunderstorms cannot be ruled out Friday and Saturday, however, details still need to be resolved. Minor to moderate flooding will continue along portions of the Illinois River the next several days. Spotter information statement. Spotter activation is not anticipated through tonight. The time is currently 5:04 a.m. Central Daylight Time.
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Now for the official National Weather Service forecast for Peoria and surrounding areas of central Illinois. Rest of tonight, mostly clear. Lows in the mid-60s. Northeast winds around 5 miles an hour. Tuesday, sunny. Highs in the mid-80s. Northeast winds around 5 miles an hour. Tuesday night, mostly clear. Lows in the mid-60s. Northeast winds around 5 miles an hour until midnight, becoming light and variable. Wednesday, mostly sunny. Highs in the upper 80s. Southwest winds around 5 miles an hour. Wednesday night, mostly clear until midnight, then becoming partly cloudy. Lows in the upper 60s. South winds around 5 miles an hour. Thursday, partly sunny. A chance of showers and thunderstorms in the afternoon. Highs in the upper 80s. Chance of rain 50%. Thursday night, a chance of thunderstorms until midnight. Showers likely. Lows in the upper 60s. Chance of rain 70%. Friday and Friday night, mostly cloudy with a chance of showers and thunderstorms. Highs in the mid-80s. Lows in the upper 60s. Chance of rain 50%. Saturday, partly sunny. A chance of showers in the afternoon. Highs in the mid-80s. Chance of rain 40%. Saturday night and Sunday, partly cloudy. Lows in the mid-60s. Highs in the upper 80s. Sunday night and Monday, mostly clear. Lows in the upper 60s. Highs in the upper 80s. Again, the forecast for Peoria and surrounding areas of central Illinois for the rest of tonight, mostly clear. Lows in the mid-60s. Northeast winds around 5 miles an hour. Here is a river flood statement. The flood warning continues for the Illinois River at Henry until late Thursday evening. At 8:45 p.m. Monday, the stage was 23.0 feet. The river is expected to rise to a crest of 23.5 feet early tomorrow afternoon. It will then fall below flood stage Thursday afternoon. Here is a river flood statement. The flood warning continues for the Illinois River at Peoria until Sunday afternoon. At 8:45 p.m. Monday, the stage was 18.8 feet. The river is expected to rise to a crest of 19.8 feet early Wednesday afternoon. It will then fall below flood stage late Sunday morning. Here is a river flood statement. The flood warning continues for the Illinois River near Havana until further notice. At 8:45 p.m. Monday, the stage was 17.1 feet. The river is expected to rise to a crest of 17.8 feet early Thursday afternoon. At 5 a.m. in Peoria, skies were partly cloudy. The temperature was 67 degrees, the dew point was 65, and the relative humidity was 93%. The wind was calm. The pressure was 30.09 inches and rising. Around central and western Illinois, it was clear, with a temperature of 62 at Moline, 61 at Galesburg, 62 at Lakin, 64 at Macomb, and 66 at Quincy. It was partly cloudy, with a temperature of 64 at Bloomington, 68 at Springfield, and 64 at Pontiac. And once again at 5 a.m. in Peoria, under partly cloudy skies, the temperature was 67. Looking elsewhere around the Midwest at 5 a.m., Chicago was partly cloudy, and 66. Indianapolis was mostly cloudy, and 71. St. Louis was cloudy, and 73. Kansas City was clear, and 72. Des Moines was mostly cloudy, and 71. Milwaukee was clear, and 64. And now a discussion of hazardous weather conditions for the following counties in Illinois: Fulton, Knox, Marshall, Mason, McLean, Peoria, Stark, Tazewell, and Woodford. This hazardous weather outlook is for central Illinois, east central Illinois, southeast Illinois, and west central Illinois. For today and tonight, isolated thunderstorms are possible this afternoon and evening, mainly south of Interstate 70. Severe thunderstorms are not expected today, however, some storms could produce locally heavy rain and frequent cloud-to-ground lightning. Moderate flooding continues along portions of the Illinois River near Havana. For Wednesday through Monday,
Isolated thunderstorms are possible mainly south of Interstate 6.

Wednesday afternoon and evenings. The threat for severe weather is low. A cold front will slowly move through the area Thursday and Friday, bringing the next round for more widespread showers and thunderstorms. There is a marginal risk level 1 of 5 for severe thunderstorms Thursday, especially in the evening and overnight hours. Additional severe thunderstorms cannot be ruled out Friday and Saturday, however, details still need to be resolved. Minor to moderate flooding will continue along portions of the Illinois River the next several days. Spotter information statement, spotter activation is not anticipated through tonight. The time is currently 5:10 a.m. Central Daylight Time. 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Now for the official National Weather Service forecast for Peoria and surrounding areas of central Illinois. Rest of tonight, mostly clear. Lows in the mid-60s. Northeast winds around 5 miles an hour. Tuesday, sunny. Highs in the mid-80s. Northeast winds around 5 miles an hour. Tuesday night, mostly clear. Lows in the mid-60s. Northeast winds around 5 miles an hour until midnight, becoming light and variable. Wednesday, mostly sunny. Highs in the upper 80s. Southwest winds around 5 miles an hour. Wednesday night, mostly clear until midnight, then becoming partly cloudy. Lows in the upper 60s. South winds around 5 miles an hour. Thursday, partly sunny. A chance of showers and thunderstorms in the afternoon. Highs in the upper 80s. Chance of rain 50%. Thursday night, a chance of thunderstorms until midnight. Showers likely. Lows in the upper 60s. Chance of rain 70%. Friday and Friday night, mostly cloudy with a chance of showers and thunderstorms. Highs in the mid-80s. Lows in the upper 60s. Chance of rain 50%. Saturday, partly sunny. A chance of showers in the afternoon. Highs in the mid-80s. Chance of rain 40%. Saturday night and Sunday, partly cloudy. Lows in the mid-60s. Highs in the upper 80s. Sunday night and Monday, mostly clear. Lows in the upper 60s. Highs in the upper 80s. Again, the forecast for Peoria and surrounding areas of central Illinois for the rest of tonight, mostly clear. Lows in the mid-60s. Northeast winds around 5 miles an hour. At 5 a.m. in Peoria, skies were clear. The temperature was 67 degrees, the dew point was 65, and the relative humidity was 93%. The wind was calm. The pressure was 30.09 inches and rising. Around central and western Illinois, it was clear, with a temperature of 62 at Moline, 61 at Galesburg, 62 at Lakin, 64 at Macomb, and 66 at Quincy. It was partly cloudy, with a temperature of 64 at Bloomington, 68 at Springfield, and 64 at Pontiac. And once again at 5 a.m. in Peoria, under clear skies, the temperature was 67. 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Looking elsewhere around the Midwest at 5 a.m., Chicago was partly cloudy, and 66. Indianapolis was mostly cloudy, and 71. St. Louis was cloudy, and 73. Kansas City was clear, and 72. Des Moines was mostly cloudy, and 71. Milwaukee was clear, and 64. And now a discussion of hazardous weather conditions for the following counties in Illinois: Fulton, Knox, Marshall, Mason, McLean, Peoria, Stark, Tazewell, and Woodford. This hazardous weather outlook is for central Illinois, east central Illinois, southeast Illinois, and west central Illinois. For today and tonight, isolated thunderstorms are possible this afternoon and evening, mainly south of Interstate 70.
Severe thunderstorms are not expected today. However, some storms could produce locally heavy rain and frequent cloud-to-ground lightning. Moderate flooding continues along portions of the Illinois River near Havana. For Wednesday through Monday, isolated thunderstorms are possible mainly south of Interstate 70 Wednesday afternoon and evenings. The threat for severe weather is low. A cold front will slowly move through the area Thursday and Friday, bringing the next round for more widespread showers and thunderstorms. There is a marginal risk level 1 of 5 for severe thunderstorms Thursday, especially in the evening and overnight hours. Additional severe thunderstorms cannot be ruled out Friday and Saturday. However, details still need to be resolved. Minor to moderate flooding will continue along portions of the Illinois River the next several days. Spotter information statement. Spotter activation is not anticipated through tonight. The Peoria, Illinois climate summary for yesterday, July 6, 2026. Yesterday's high temperature of 84 degrees occurred at 2:14 p.m. The normal high is 86. Yesterday's low temperature of 68 degrees occurred at 5:32 a.m. The normal low is 66. No precipitation fell yesterday, which leaves the monthly total at 0.59 inches. This is 0.14 inches below the normal amount of 0.73 inches for July. The total precipitation for the year still stands at 23.33 inches, which is 3.45 inches above normal. There were 11 cooling degree days yesterday, which is normal. This brings the monthly total to 87, which is 21 above normal. The yearly total since January 1st is 408, which is 7 below normal. Yesterday the maximum wind observed was 12 miles an hour from the northeast. The highest wind gust observed was 19 miles per hour from the northeast, which occurred at 2:18 p.m. The average wind speed was less than 5 miles per hour yesterday. The normal high temperature for today is 87 degrees, and the normal low is 66. The record high for today is 106, which occurred in 1936, and the record low is 52, which occurred in 1906. Sunrise today is at 5:35 a.m. and sunset is at 8:32 p.m. Here is a river flood statement. The flood warning continues for the Illinois River at Henry until late Thursday evening. At 8:45 p.m. Monday, the stage was 23.0 feet. The river is expected to rise to a crest of 23.5 feet early tomorrow afternoon. It will then fall below flood stage Thursday afternoon. Here is a river flood statement. The flood warning continues for the Illinois River at Peoria until Sunday afternoon. At 8:45 p.m. Monday, the stage was 18.8 feet. The river is expected to rise to a crest of 19.8 feet early Wednesday afternoon. It will then fall below flood stage late Sunday morning. Here is a river flood statement. The flood warning continues for the Illinois River near Havana until further notice. At 8:45 p.m. Monday, the stage was 17.1 feet. The river is expected to rise to a crest of 17.8 feet early Thursday afternoon. The time is currently 5:18 a.m. Central Daylight Time. 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Now for the official National Weather Service forecast for Peoria and surrounding areas of central Illinois. Rest of tonight, mostly clear. Lows in the mid-60s. Northeast winds around 5 miles an hour. Tuesday, sunny. Highs in the mid-80s. Northeast winds around 5 miles an hour. Tuesday night, mostly clear. Lows in the mid-60s. Northeast winds around 5 miles an hour until midnight, becoming light and variable. Wednesday, mostly sunny. Highs in the upper 80s. Southwest winds around 5 miles an hour. Wednesday night, mostly clear until midnight, then becoming partly cloudy. Lows in the upper 60s. South winds around 5 miles an hour. Thursday, partly sunny. A chance of showers and thunderstorms in the afternoon. Highs in the upper 80s. Chance of rain 50%. Thursday night, a chance of thunderstorms until midnight. Showers likely. Lows in the upper 60s. Chance of rain 70%. Friday and Friday night, mostly cloudy with a chance of showers and thunderstorms. Highs in the mid-80s.
lows in the upper 60s.

chance of rain 50%. Saturday, partly sunny. A chance of showers in the afternoon. Highs in the mid-80s. Chance of rain 40%. Saturday night and Sunday, partly cloudy. Lows in the mid-60s. Highs in the upper 80s. Sunday night and Monday, mostly clear. Lows in the upper 60s. Highs in the upper 80s. Again, the forecast for Peoria and surrounding areas of central Illinois for the rest of tonight, mostly clear. Lows in the mid-60s. Northeast winds around 5 miles an hour. At 5 a.m. in Peoria, skies were clear. The temperature was 67 degrees, the dew point was 65, and the relative humidity was 93%. The wind was calm. The pressure was 30.09 inches and rising. Around central and western Illinois, it was clear, with a temperature of 62 at Moline, 61 at Galesburg, 62 at Lakin, 64 at Macomb, and 66 at Quincy. It was partly cloudy, with a temperature of 64 at Bloomington, 68 at Springfield, and 64 at Pontiac. And once again at 5 a.m. in Peoria, under clear skies, the temperature was 67. Looking elsewhere around the Midwest at 5 a.m., Chicago was partly cloudy, and 66. Indianapolis was mostly cloudy, and 71. St. Louis was cloudy, and 73. Kansas City was clear, and 72. Des Moines was mostly cloudy, and 71. Milwaukee was clear, and 64. And now a discussion of hazardous weather conditions for the following counties in Illinois: Fulton, Knox, Marshall, Mason, McLean, Peoria, Stark, Tazewell, and Woodford. This hazardous weather outlook is for central Illinois, east central Illinois, southeast Illinois, and west central Illinois. For today and tonight, isolated thunderstorms are possible this afternoon and evening, mainly south of Interstate 70. Severe thunderstorms are not expected today, however, some storms could produce locally heavy rain and frequent cloud-to-ground lightning. Moderate flooding continues along portions of the Illinois River near Havana. For Wednesday through Monday, isolated thunderstorms are possible mainly south of Interstate 70 Wednesday afternoon and evenings. The threat for severe weather is low. A cold front will slowly move through the area Thursday and Friday, bringing the next round for more widespread showers and thunderstorms. There is a marginal risk level 1 of 5 for severe thunderstorms Thursday, especially in the evening and overnight hours. Additional severe thunderstorms cannot be ruled out Friday and Saturday, however, details still need to be resolved. Minor to moderate flooding will continue along portions of the Illinois River the next several days. Spotter information statement: spotter activation is not anticipated through tonight. The time is currently 5:22 a.m. Central Daylight Time. 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Now for the official National Weather Service forecast for Peoria and surrounding areas of central Illinois. Rest of tonight, mostly clear. Lows in the mid-60s. Northeast winds around 5 miles an hour. Tuesday, sunny. Highs in the mid-80s. Northeast winds around 5 miles an hour. Tuesday night, mostly clear. Lows in the mid-60s. Northeast winds around 5 miles an hour until midnight, becoming light and variable. Wednesday, mostly sunny. Highs in the upper 80s. Southwest winds around 5 miles an hour. Wednesday night, mostly clear until midnight, then becoming partly cloudy. Lows in the upper 60s. South winds around 5 miles an hour. Thursday, partly sunny. A chance of showers and thunderstorms in the afternoon. Highs in the upper 80s. Chance of rain 50%. Thursday night, a chance of thunderstorms until midnight. Showers likely. Lows in the upper 60s. Chance of rain 70%. Friday and Friday night, mostly cloudy with a chance of showers and thunderstorms. Highs in the mid-80s. Lows in the upper 60s. Chance of rain 50%. Saturday, partly sunny. A chance of showers in the afternoon. Highs in the mid-80s. Chance of rain 40%. Saturday night and Sunday, partly cloudy. Lows in the mid-60s. Highs in the upper 80s.
Sunday night and Monday, mostly clear. Lows in the upper 60s. Highs in the upper 80s. Again, the forecast for Peoria and surrounding areas of central Illinois for the rest of tonight, mostly clear. Lows in the mid-60s. Northeast winds around 5 miles an hour. Here is a river flood statement. The flood warning continues for the Illinois River at Henry until late Thursday evening. At 8:45 p.m. Monday, the stage was 23.0 feet. The river is expected to rise to a crest of 23.5 feet early tomorrow afternoon. It will then fall below flood stage Thursday afternoon. Here is a river flood statement. The flood warning continues for the Illinois River at Peoria until Sunday afternoon. At 8:45 p.m. Monday, the stage was 18.8 feet. The river is expected to rise to a crest of 19.8 feet early Wednesday afternoon. It will then fall below flood stage late Sunday morning. Here is a river flood statement. The flood warning continues for the Illinois River near Havana until further notice. At 8:45 p.m. Monday, the stage was 17.1 feet. The river is expected to rise to a crest of 17.8 feet early Thursday afternoon. And now a discussion of hazardous weather conditions for the following counties in Illinois: Fulton, Knox, Marshall, Mason, McLean, Peoria, Stark, Tazewell, and Woodford. This hazardous weather outlook is for central Illinois, east central Illinois, southeast Illinois, and west central Illinois. For today and tonight, isolated thunderstorms are possible this afternoon and evening, mainly south of Interstate 70. Severe thunderstorms are not expected today, however, some storms could produce locally heavy rain and frequent cloud-to-ground lightning. Moderate flooding continues along portions of the Illinois River near Havana. For Wednesday through Monday, isolated thunderstorms are possible mainly south of Interstate 70 Wednesday afternoon and evenings. The threat for severe weather is low. A cold front will slowly move through the area Thursday and Friday, bringing the next round for more widespread showers and thunderstorms. There is a marginal risk level 1 of 5 for severe thunderstorms Thursday, especially in the evening and overnight hours. Additional severe thunderstorms cannot be ruled out Friday and Saturday, however, details still need to be resolved. Minor to moderate flooding will continue along portions of the Illinois River the next several days. Spotter information statement. Spotter activation is not anticipated through tonight. The time is currently 5:27 a.m. Central Daylight Time. 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Now for the official National Weather Service forecast for Peoria and surrounding areas of central Illinois. Rest of tonight, mostly clear. Lows in the mid-60s. Northeast winds around 5 miles an hour. Tuesday, sunny. Highs in the mid-80s. Northeast winds around 5 miles an hour. Tuesday night, mostly clear. Lows in the mid-60s. Northeast winds around 5 miles an hour until midnight, becoming light and variable. Wednesday, mostly sunny. Highs in the upper 80s. Southwest winds around 5 miles an hour. Wednesday night, mostly clear until midnight, then becoming partly cloudy. Lows in the upper 60s. South winds around 5 miles an hour. Thursday, partly sunny. A chance of showers and thunderstorms in the afternoon. Highs in the upper 80s. Chance of rain 50%. Thursday night, a chance of thunderstorms until midnight. Showers likely. Lows in the upper 60s. Chance of rain 70%. Friday and Friday night, mostly cloudy with a chance of showers and thunderstorms. Highs in the mid-80s. Lows in the upper 60s. Chance of rain 50%. Saturday, partly sunny. A chance of showers in the afternoon. Highs in the mid-80s. Chance of rain 40%. Saturday night and Sunday, partly cloudy. Lows in the mid-60s. Highs in the upper 80s. Sunday night and Monday, mostly clear. Lows in the upper 60s. Highs in the upper 80s. Again, the forecast for Peoria and surrounding areas of central Illinois for the rest of tonight, mostly clear. Lows in the mid-60s. Northeast winds around 5 miles an hour. At 5 a.m. in Peoria,

2 a.m. The normal low is 66. No precipitation fell yesterday, which leaves the monthly total at 0.59 inches. This is 0.14 inches below the normal amount of 0.73 inches for July. The total precipitation for the year still stands at 23.33 inches, which is 3.45 inches above normal. There were 11 cooling degree days yesterday, which is normal. This brings the monthly total to 87, which is 21 above normal. The yearly total since January 1st is 408, which is 7 below normal. Yesterday the maximum wind observed was 12 miles an hour from the northeast. The highest wind gust observed was 19 miles per hour from the northeast, which occurred at 2:18 p.m. The average wind speed was less than 5 miles per hour yesterday. The normal high temperature for today is 87 degrees, and the normal low is 66. The record high for today is 106, which occurred in 1936, and the record low is 52, which occurred in 1906. Sunrise today is at 5:35 a.m. and sunset is at 8:32 p.m. Looking elsewhere around the Midwest at 5 a.m., Chicago was partly cloudy, and 66. Indianapolis was mostly cloudy, and 71. St. Louis was cloudy, and 73. Kansas City was clear, and 72. Des Moines was mostly cloudy, and 71. Milwaukee was clear, and 64. And now a discussion of hazardous weather conditions for the following counties in Illinois: Fulton, Knox, Marshall, Mason, McLean, Peoria, Stark, Tazewell, and Woodford. This hazardous weather outlook is for Central Illinois, East Central Illinois, Southeast Illinois, and West Central Illinois. For today and tonight, isolated thunderstorms are possible this afternoon and evening, mainly south of Interstate 70. Severe thunderstorms are not expected today, however, some storms could produce locally heavy rain and frequent cloud-to-ground lightning. Moderate flooding continues along portions of the Illinois River near Havana. For Wednesday through Monday, isolated thunderstorms are possible mainly south of Interstate 70 Wednesday afternoon and evenings. The threat for severe weather is low. For Wednesday through Monday, isolated thunderstorms are possible mainly south of Interstate 70 Wednesday afternoon and evenings. The threat for severe weather is low. A cold front will slowly move through the area Thursday and Friday, bringing the next round for more widespread showers and thunderstorms. There is a marginal risk level 1 of 5 for severe thunderstorms Thursday, especially in the evening and overnight hours. Additional severe thunderstorms cannot be ruled out Friday and Saturday, however, details still need to be resolved. Minor to moderate flooding will continue along portions of the Illinois River the next several days. Spotter information statement: spotter activation is not anticipated through tonight. The time is currently 5:33 a.m. Central Daylight Time. 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Now for the official National Weather Service forecast for Peoria and surrounding areas of Central Illinois. Rest of tonight, mostly clear. Lows in the mid-60s. Northeast winds around 5 miles an hour. Tuesday, sunny. Highs in the mid-80s. Northeast winds around 5 miles an hour. Tuesday night, mostly clear. Lows in the mid-60s. Northeast winds around 5 miles an hour until midnight, becoming light and variable. Wednesday, mostly sunny. Highs in the upper 80s. Southwest winds around 5 miles an hour. Wednesday night, mostly clear until midnight, then becoming partly cloudy. Lows in the upper 60s. South winds around 5 miles an hour. Thursday, partly sunny. A chance of showers and thunderstorms in the afternoon. Highs in the upper 80s. Chance of rain 50%. Thursday night, a chance of thunderstorms until midnight. Showers likely. Lows in the upper 60s. Chance of rain 70%. Friday and Friday night, mostly cloudy with a chance of showers and thunderstorms. Highs in the mid-80s. Lows in the upper 60s. Chance of rain 50%. Saturday, partly sunny. A chance of showers in the afternoon. Highs in the mid-80s. Chance of rain 40%. Saturday night and Sunday, partly cloudy. Lows in the mid-60s.

highs in the upper 80s. Sunday night and Monday, mostly clear. Lows in the upper 60s. Highs in the upper 80s. Again, the forecast for Peoria and surrounding areas of central Illinois for the rest of tonight, mostly clear. Lows in the mid-60s. Northeast winds around 5 miles an hour. At 5 a.m. in Peoria, skies were clear. The temperature was 67 degrees, the dew point was 65, and the relative humidity was 93%. The wind was calm. The pressure was 30.09 inches and rising. Around central and western Illinois, it was clear, with a temperature of 62 at Moline, 61 at Galesburg, 62 at Lakin, 64 at Macomb, and 66 at Quincy. It was partly cloudy, with a temperature of 64 at Bloomington, 68 at Springfield, and 64 at Pontiac. And once again at 5 a.m. in Peoria, under clear skies, the temperature was 67. Looking elsewhere around the Midwest at 5 a.m., Chicago was partly cloudy, and 66. Indianapolis was mostly cloudy, and 71. St. Louis was cloudy, and 73. Kansas City was clear, and 72. Des Moines was mostly cloudy, and 71. Milwaukee was clear, and 64. And now a discussion of hazardous weather conditions for the following counties in Illinois: Fulton, Knox, Marshall, Mason, McLean, Peoria, Stark, Tazewell, and Woodford. This hazardous weather outlook is for central Illinois, east central Illinois, southeast Illinois, and west central Illinois. For today and tonight, isolated thunderstorms are possible this afternoon and evening, mainly south of Interstate 70. Severe thunderstorms are not expected today, however, some storms could produce locally heavy rain and frequent cloud-to-ground lightning. Moderate flooding continues along portions of the Illinois River near Havana. For Wednesday through Monday, isolated thunderstorms are possible mainly south of Interstate 70 Wednesday afternoon and evenings. The threat for severe weather is low. A cold front will slowly move through the area Thursday and Friday, bringing the next round for more widespread showers and thunderstorms. There is a marginal risk level 1 of 5 for severe thunderstorms Thursday, especially in the evening and overnight hours. Additional severe thunderstorms cannot be ruled out Friday and Saturday, however, details still need to be resolved. Minor to moderate flooding will continue along portions of the Illinois River the next several days. Spotter information statement: spotter activation is not anticipated through tonight. The time is currently 5:38 a.m. Central Daylight Time. 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Now for the official National Weather Service forecast for Peoria and surrounding areas of central Illinois. Rest of tonight, mostly clear. Lows in the mid-60s. Northeast winds around 5 miles an hour. Tuesday, sunny. Highs in the mid-80s. Northeast winds around 5 miles an hour. Tuesday night, mostly clear. Lows in the mid-60s. Northeast winds around 5 miles an hour until midnight, becoming light and variable. Wednesday, mostly sunny. Highs in the upper 80s. Southwest winds around 5 miles an hour. Wednesday night, mostly clear until midnight, then becoming partly cloudy. Lows in the upper 60s. South winds around 5 miles an hour. Thursday, partly sunny. A chance of showers and thunderstorms in the afternoon. Highs in the upper 80s. Chance of rain 50%. Thursday night, a chance of thunderstorms until midnight. Showers likely. Lows in the upper 60s. Chance of rain 70%. Friday and Friday night, mostly cloudy with a chance of showers and thunderstorms. Highs in the mid-80s. Lows in the upper 60s. Chance of rain 50%. Saturday, partly sunny. A chance of showers in the afternoon. Highs in the mid-80s. Chance of rain 40%. Saturday night and Sunday, partly cloudy. Lows in the mid-60s. Highs in the upper 80s. Sunday night and Monday, mostly clear. Lows in the upper 60s. Highs in the upper 80s. Again, the forecast for Peoria and surrounding areas of central Illinois for the rest of tonight, mostly clear. Lows in the mid-60s.
northeast winds around 5 miles an hour. At 5 a.m. in Peoria, skies were clear. The temperature was 67 degrees, the dew point was 65, and the relative humidity was 93%. The wind was calm. The pressure was 30.09 inches and rising. Around central and western Illinois, it was clear, with a temperature of 62 at Moline, 61 at Galesburg, 62 at Lakin, 64 at Macomb, and 66 at Quincy. It was partly cloudy, with a temperature of 64 at Bloomington, 68 at Springfield, and 64 at Pontiac. And once again at 5 a.m. in Peoria, under clear skies, the temperature was 67. Looking elsewhere around the Midwest at 5 a.m., Chicago was partly cloudy, and 66. Indianapolis was mostly cloudy, and 71. St. Louis was cloudy, and 73. Kansas City was clear, and 72. Des Moines was mostly cloudy, and 71. Milwaukee was clear, and 64. And now a discussion of hazardous weather conditions for the following counties in Illinois: Fulton, Knox, Marshall, Mason, McLean, Peoria, Stark, Tazewell, and Woodford. This hazardous weather outlook is for Central Illinois, East Central Illinois, Southeast Illinois, and West Central Illinois. For today and tonight, isolated thunderstorms are possible this afternoon and evening, mainly south of Interstate 70. Severe thunderstorms are not expected today, however, some storms could produce locally heavy rain and frequent cloud-to-ground lightning. Moderate flooding continues along portions of the Illinois River near Havana. For Wednesday through Monday, isolated thunderstorms are possible mainly south of Interstate 70 Wednesday afternoon and evenings. The threat for severe weather is low. A cold front will slowly move through the area Thursday and Friday, bringing the next round for more widespread showers and thunderstorms. There is a marginal risk level 1 of 5 for severe thunderstorms Thursday, especially in the evening and overnight hours. Additional severe thunderstorms cannot be ruled out Friday and Saturday, however, details still need to be resolved. Minor to moderate flooding will continue along portions of the Illinois River the next several days. Spotter information statement: spotter activation is not anticipated through tonight. The time is currently 5:43 a.m. Central Daylight Time. 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Now for the official National Weather Service forecast for Peoria and surrounding areas of Central Illinois. Rest of tonight, mostly clear. Lows in the mid-60s. Northeast winds around 5 miles an hour. Tuesday, sunny. Highs in the mid-80s. Northeast winds around 5 miles an hour. Tuesday night, mostly clear. Lows in the mid-60s. Northeast winds around 5 miles an hour until midnight, becoming light and variable. Wednesday, mostly sunny. Highs in the upper 80s. Southwest winds around 5 miles an hour. Wednesday night, mostly clear until midnight, then becoming partly cloudy. Lows in the upper 60s. South winds around 5 miles an hour. Thursday, partly sunny. A chance of showers and thunderstorms in the afternoon. Highs in the upper 80s. Chance of rain 50%. Thursday night, a chance of thunderstorms until midnight. Showers likely. Lows in the upper 60s. Chance of rain 70%. Friday and Friday night, mostly cloudy with a chance of showers and thunderstorms. Highs in the mid-80s. Lows in the upper 60s. Chance of rain 50%. Saturday, partly sunny. A chance of showers in the afternoon. Highs in the mid-80s. Chance of rain 40%. Saturday night and Sunday, partly cloudy. Lows in the mid-60s. Highs in the upper 80s. Sunday night and Monday, mostly clear. Lows in the upper 60s. Highs in the upper 80s. Again, the forecast for Peoria and surrounding areas of Central Illinois for the rest of tonight, mostly clear. Lows in the mid-60s. Northeast winds around 5 miles an hour. The Peoria, Illinois climate summary for yesterday, July 6, 2026. Yesterday's high temperature of 84 degrees occurred at 2:14 p.m. The normal high is 86. Yesterday's low temperature of 68 degrees occurred at 5:32 a.m.
the normal

66. No precipitation fell yesterday, which leaves the monthly total at 0.59 inches. This is 0.14 inches below the normal amount of 0.73 inches for July. The total precipitation for the year still stands at 23.33 inches, which is 3.45 inches above normal. There were 11 cooling degree days yesterday, which is normal. This brings the monthly total to 87, which is 21 above normal. The yearly total since January 1st is 408, which is 7 below normal. Yesterday the maximum wind observed was 12 miles an hour from the northeast. The highest wind gust observed was 19 miles per hour from the northeast, which occurred at 2:18 p.m. The average wind speed was less than 5 miles per hour yesterday. The normal high temperature for today is 87 degrees, and the normal low is 66. The record high for today is 106, which occurred in 1936, and the record low is 52, which occurred in 1906. Sunrise today is at 5:35 a.m. and sunset is at 8:32 p.m. At 5 a.m. in Peoria, skies were clear. The temperature was 67 degrees, the dew point was 65, and the relative humidity was 93%. The wind was calm. The pressure was 30.09 inches and rising. Around central and western Illinois, it was clear, with a temperature of 62 at Moline, 61 at Galesburg, 62 at Lakin, 64 at Macomb, and 66 at Quincy. It was partly cloudy, with a temperature of 64 at Bloomington, 68 at Springfield, and 64 at Pontiac. And once again at 5 a.m. in Peoria, under clear skies, the temperature was 67. Looking elsewhere around the Midwest at 5 a.m., Chicago was partly cloudy, and 66. Indianapolis was mostly cloudy, and 71. St. Louis was cloudy, and 73. Kansas City was clear, and 72. Des Moines was mostly cloudy, and 71. Milwaukee was clear, and 64. And now a discussion of hazardous weather conditions for the following counties in Illinois: Fulton, Knox, Marshall, Mason, McLean, Peoria, Stark, Tazewell, and Woodford. This hazardous weather outlook is for Central Illinois, East Central Illinois, Southeast Illinois, and West Central Illinois. For today and tonight, isolated thunderstorms are possible this afternoon and evening, mainly south of Interstate 70. Severe thunderstorms are not expected today, however, some storms could produce locally heavy rain and frequent cloud-to-ground lightning. Moderate flooding continues along portions of the Illinois River near Havana. For Wednesday through Monday, isolated thunderstorms are possible mainly south of Interstate 70 Wednesday afternoon and evenings. The threat for severe weather is low. A cold front will slowly move through the area Thursday and Friday, bringing the next round for more widespread showers and thunderstorms. There is a marginal risk level 1 of 5 for severe thunderstorms Thursday, especially in the evening and overnight hours. Additional severe thunderstorms cannot be ruled out Friday and Saturday, however, details still need to be resolved. Minor to moderate flooding will continue along portions of the Illinois River the next several days. Spotter information statement: spotter activation is not anticipated through tonight. The time is currently 5:49 a.m. Central Daylight Time. 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Now for the official National Weather Service forecast for Peoria and surrounding areas of Central Illinois. Rest of tonight, mostly clear. Lows in the mid-60s. Northeast winds around 5 miles an hour. Tuesday, sunny. Highs in the mid-80s. Northeast winds around 5 miles an hour. Tuesday night, mostly clear. Lows in the mid-60s. Northeast winds around 5 miles an hour until midnight, becoming light and variable. Wednesday, mostly sunny. Highs in the upper 80s. Southwest winds around 5 miles an hour. Wednesday night, mostly clear until midnight, then becoming partly cloudy. Lows in the upper 60s. South winds around 5 miles an hour. Thursday, partly sunny. A chance of showers and thunderstorms in the afternoon. Highs in the upper 80s. Chance of rain 50%. Thursday night, a chance of thunderstorms until midnight. Showers likely. Lows in the upper

60s. Chance of rain 70%. Friday and Friday night, mostly cloudy with a chance of showers and thunderstorms. Highs in the mid-80s. Lows in the upper 60s. Chance of rain 50%. Saturday, partly sunny. A chance of showers in the afternoon. Highs in the mid-80s. Chance of rain 40%. Saturday night and Sunday, partly cloudy. Lows in the mid-60s. Highs in the upper 80s. Sunday night and Monday, mostly clear. Lows in the upper 60s. Highs in the upper 80s. Again, the forecast for Peoria and surrounding areas of central Illinois for the rest of tonight, mostly clear. Lows in the mid-60s. Northeast winds around 5 miles an hour. At 5 a.m. in Peoria, skies were clear. The temperature was 67 degrees, the dew point was 65, and the relative humidity was 93%. The wind was calm. The pressure was 30.09 inches and rising. Around central and western Illinois, it was clear, with a temperature of 62 at Moline, 61 at Galesburg, 62 at Lakin, 64 at Macomb, and 66 at Quincy. It was partly cloudy, with a temperature of 64 at Bloomington, 68 at Springfield, and 64 at Pontiac. And once again at 5 a.m. in Peoria, under clear skies, the temperature was 67. Looking elsewhere around the Midwest at 5 a.m., Chicago was partly cloudy, and 66. Indianapolis was mostly cloudy, and 71. St. Louis was cloudy, and 73. Kansas City was clear, and 72. Des Moines was mostly cloudy, and 71. Milwaukee was clear, and 64. And now a discussion of hazardous weather conditions for the following counties in Illinois: Fulton, Knox, Marshall, Mason, McLean, Peoria, Stark, Tazewell, and Woodford. This hazardous weather outlook is for central Illinois, east central Illinois, southeast Illinois, and west central Illinois. For today and tonight, isolated thunderstorms are possible this afternoon and evening, mainly south of Interstate 70. Severe thunderstorms are not expected today, however, some storms could produce locally heavy rain and frequent cloud-to-ground lightning. Moderate flooding continues along portions of the Illinois River near Havana. For Wednesday through Monday, isolated thunderstorms are possible mainly south of Interstate 70 Wednesday afternoon and evenings. The threat for severe weather is low. A cold front will slowly move through the area Thursday and Friday, bringing the next round for more widespread showers and thunderstorms. There is a marginal risk level 1 of 5 for severe thunderstorms Thursday, especially in the evening and overnight hours. Additional severe thunderstorms cannot be ruled out Friday and Saturday, however, details still need to be resolved. Minor to moderate flooding will continue along portions of the Illinois River the next several days. Spotter information statement: spotter activation is not anticipated through tonight. The time is currently 5:53 a.m. Central Daylight Time. 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Now for the official National Weather Service forecast for Peoria and surrounding areas of central Illinois. Rest of tonight, mostly clear. Lows in the mid-60s. Northeast winds around 5 miles an hour. Tuesday, sunny. Highs in the mid-80s. Northeast winds around 5 miles an hour. Tuesday night, mostly clear. Lows in the mid-60s. Northeast winds around 5 miles an hour until midnight, becoming light and variable. Wednesday, mostly sunny. Highs in the upper 80s. Southwest winds around 5 miles an hour. Wednesday night, mostly clear until midnight, then becoming partly cloudy. Lows in the upper 60s. South winds around 5 miles an hour. Thursday, partly sunny. A chance of showers and thunderstorms in the afternoon. Highs in the upper 80s. Chance of rain 50%. Thursday night, a chance of thunderstorms until midnight. Showers likely. Lows in the upper 60s. Chance of rain 70%. Friday and Friday night, mostly cloudy with a chance of showers and thunderstorms. Highs in the mid-80s. Lows in the upper 60s. Chance of rain 50%. Saturday, partly sunny. A chance of showers in the afternoon.

highs in the mid-80s. Chance of rain 40%. Saturday night and Sunday, partly cloudy. Lows in the mid-60s. Highs in the upper 80s. Sunday night and Monday, mostly clear. Lows in the upper 60s. Highs in the upper 80s. Again, the forecast for Peoria and surrounding areas of central Illinois for the rest of tonight, mostly clear. Lows in the mid-60s. Northeast winds around 5 miles an hour. At 5 a.m. in Peoria, skies were clear. The temperature was 67 degrees, the dew point was 65, and the relative humidity was 93%. The wind was calm. The pressure was 30.09 inches and rising. Around central and western Illinois, it was clear, with a temperature of 62 at Moline, 61 at Galesburg, 62 at Lakin, 64 at Macomb, and 66 at Quincy. It was partly cloudy, with a temperature of 64 at Bloomington, 68 at Springfield, and 64 at Pontiac. And once again at 5 a.m. in Peoria, under clear skies, the temperature was 67. Looking elsewhere around the Midwest at 5 a.m., Chicago was partly cloudy, and 66. Indianapolis was mostly cloudy, and 71. St. Louis was cloudy, and 73. Kansas City was clear, and 72. Des Moines was mostly cloudy, and 71. Milwaukee was clear, and 64. And now a discussion of hazardous weather conditions for the following counties in Illinois: Fulton, Knox, Marshall, Mason, McLean, Peoria, Stark, Tazewell, and Woodford. This hazardous weather outlook is for central Illinois, east central Illinois, southeast Illinois, and west central Illinois. For today and tonight, isolated thunderstorms are possible this afternoon and evening, mainly south of Interstate 70. Severe thunderstorms are not expected today, however, some storms could produce locally heavy rain and frequent cloud-to-ground lightning. Moderate flooding continues along portions of the Illinois River near Havana. For Wednesday through Monday, isolated thunderstorms are possible mainly south of Interstate 70 Wednesday afternoon and evenings. The threat for severe weather is low. A cold front will slowly move through the area Thursday and Friday, bringing the next round for more widespread showers and thunderstorms. There is a marginal risk level 1 of 5 for severe thunderstorms Thursday, especially in the evening and overnight hours. Additional severe thunderstorms cannot be ruled out Friday and Saturday, however, details still need to be resolved. Minor to moderate flooding will continue along portions of the Illinois River the next several days. Spotter information statement: spotter activation is not anticipated through tonight. The time is currently 5:58 a.m. Central Daylight Time. 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Now for the official National Weather Service forecast for Peoria and surrounding areas of central Illinois. Rest of tonight, mostly clear. Lows in the mid-60s. Northeast winds around 5 miles an hour. Tuesday, sunny. Highs in the mid-80s. Northeast winds around 5 miles an hour. Tuesday night, mostly clear. Lows in the mid-60s. Northeast winds around 5 miles an hour until midnight, becoming light and variable. Wednesday, mostly sunny. Highs in the upper 80s. Southwest winds around 5 miles an hour. Wednesday night, mostly clear until midnight, then becoming partly cloudy. Lows in the upper 60s. South winds around 5 miles an hour. Thursday, partly sunny. A chance of showers and thunderstorms in the afternoon. Highs in the upper 80s. Chance of rain 50%. Thursday night, a chance of thunderstorms until midnight. Showers likely. Lows in the upper 60s. Chance of rain 70%. Friday and Friday night, mostly cloudy with a chance of showers and thunderstorms. Highs in the mid-80s. Lows in the upper 60s. Chance of rain 50%. Saturday, partly sunny. A chance of showers in the afternoon. Highs in the mid-80s. Chance of rain 40%. Saturday night and Sunday, partly cloudy. Lows in the mid-60s. Highs in the upper 80s. Sunday night and Monday, mostly clear. Lows in the upper 60s. Highs in the upper 80s. Again, the

forecast for Peoria and surrounding areas of central Illinois for the rest of tonight, mostly clear. Lows in the mid-60s. Northeast winds around 5 miles an hour. The Peoria, Illinois climate summary for yesterday, July 6, 2026. Yesterday's high temperature of 84 degrees occurred at 2:14 p.m. The normal high is 86. Yesterday's low temperature of 68 degrees occurred at 5:32 a.m. The normal low is 66. No precipitation fell yesterday, which leaves the monthly total at 0.59 inches. This is 0.14 inches below the normal amount of 0.73 inches for July. The total precipitation for the year still stands at 23.33 inches, which is 3.45 inches above normal. There were 11 cooling degree days yesterday, which is normal. This brings the monthly total to 87, which is 21 above normal. The yearly total since January 1st is 408, which is 7 below normal. Yesterday the maximum wind observed was 12 miles an hour from the northeast. The highest wind gust observed was 19 miles per hour from the northeast, which occurred at 2:18 p.m. The average wind speed was less than 5 miles per hour yesterday. The normal high temperature for today is 87 degrees, and the normal low is 66. The record high for today is 106, which occurred in 1936, and the record low is 52, which occurred in 1906. Sunrise today is at 5:35 a.m. and sunset is at 8:32 p.m. And now a discussion of hazardous weather conditions for the following counties in Illinois: Fulton, Knox, Marshall, Mason, McLean, Peoria, Stark, Tazewell, and Woodford. This hazardous weather outlook is for central Illinois, east central Illinois, southeast Illinois, and west central Illinois. For today and tonight, isolated thunderstorms are possible this afternoon and evening, mainly south of Interstate 70. Severe thunderstorms are not expected today, however, some storms could produce locally heavy rain and frequent cloud-to-ground lightning. Moderate flooding continues along portions of the Illinois River near Havana. For Wednesday through Monday, isolated thunderstorms are possible mainly south of Interstate 70 Wednesday afternoon and evenings. The threat for severe weather is low. A cold front will slowly move through the area Thursday and Friday, bringing the next round for more widespread showers and thunderstorms. There is a marginal risk level 1 of 5 for severe thunderstorms Thursday, especially in the evening and overnight hours. Additional severe thunderstorms cannot be ruled out Friday and Saturday, however, details still need to be resolved. Minor to moderate flooding will continue along portions of the Illinois River the next several days. Spotter information statement. Spotter activation is not anticipated through tonight. The time is currently 6:03 a.m. Central Daylight Time. 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At 6 a.m. in Peoria, skies were clear. The temperature was 67 degrees, the dew point was 63, and the relative humidity was 87%. The wind was northwest at 3 miles an hour. The pressure was 30.10 inches and rising. Around central and western Illinois, it was clear, with a temperature of 62 at Moline, 63 at Macomb, and 65 at Quincy. It was partly cloudy, with a temperature of 65 at Bloomington, 61 at Galesburg, 67 at Springfield, and 64 at Pontiac. At Lakin, it was cloudy, with a temperature of 63. And once again at 6 a.m. in Peoria, under clear skies, the temperature was 67. And now a discussion of hazardous weather conditions for the following counties in Illinois: Fulton, Knox, Marshall, Mason, McLean, Peoria, Stark, Tazewell, and Woodford. This hazardous weather outlook is for central Illinois, east central Illinois, southeast Illinois, and west central Illinois. For today and tonight, isolated thunderstorms are possible this afternoon and evening, mainly south of Interstate 70. Severe thunderstorms are not expected today, however, some storms could produce locally heavy rain and frequent cloud-to-ground lightning. Moderate flooding continues along portions of the Illinois River near Havana. For Wednesday through Monday, isolated thunderstorms are possible mainly south of Interstate 70 Wednesday afternoon and evenings. The threat for severe weather is low. A cold front will slowly move through the area Thursday and Friday, bringing the next round for more widespread showers and thunderstorms. There
is a marginal risk level 1 of 5 for severe thunderstorms Thursday, especially in the evening and overnight hours. Additional severe thunderstorms cannot be ruled out Friday and Saturday, however, details still need to be resolved. Minor to moderate flooding will continue along portions of the Illinois River the next several days. Spotter information statement. Spotter activation is not anticipated through tonight. The time is currently 6:05 a.m. Central Daylight Time. 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Now for the official National Weather Service forecast for Peoria and surrounding areas of Central Illinois. Today, sunny. Highs in the mid-80s. Northeast winds around 5 miles an hour. Tonight, mostly clear. Lows in the mid-60s. Northeast winds around 5 miles an hour until midnight, becoming light and variable. Wednesday, sunny. Highs in the upper 80s. Southwest winds around 5 miles an hour. Wednesday night, mostly clear until midnight, then becoming partly cloudy. Lows in the upper 60s. South winds around 5 miles an hour. Thursday, mostly sunny. A chance of showers and thunderstorms in the afternoon. Humid with highs in the upper 80s. Southwest winds 5 to 10 miles an hour. Chance of rain 50%. Thursday night, a chance of thunderstorms. Showers likely. Lows in the upper 60s. Chance of rain 70%. Friday and Friday night, mostly cloudy with a chance of showers and thunderstorms. Highs in the mid-80s. Lows in the upper 60s. Chance of rain 50%. Saturday, partly sunny. A chance of showers and thunderstorms in the afternoon. Highs in the mid-80s. Chance of rain 40%. Saturday night and Sunday, partly cloudy. Lows in the mid-60s. Highs in the upper 80s. Sunday night and Monday, mostly clear. Lows in the upper 60s. Highs in the upper 80s. Again, the forecast for Peoria and surrounding areas of Central Illinois for today, sunny. Highs in the mid-80s. Northeast winds around 5 miles an hour. At 6 a.m. in Peoria, skies were clear. The temperature was 67 degrees, the dew point was 63, and the relative humidity was 87%. The wind was northwest at 3 miles an hour. The pressure was 30.10 inches and rising. Around central and western Illinois, it was clear, with a temperature of 62 at Moline, 63 at Macomb, and 65 at Quincy. It was partly cloudy, with a temperature of 65 at Bloomington, 61 at Galesburg, 67 at Springfield, and 64 at Pontiac. At Lakin, it was cloudy, with a temperature of 63. And once again at 6 a.m. in Peoria, under clear skies, the temperature was 67. Looking elsewhere around the Midwest at 6 a.m., Chicago was partly cloudy, and 66. Indianapolis was mostly cloudy, and 71. St. Louis was mostly cloudy, and 74. Kansas City was partly cloudy, and 72. Des Moines was mostly cloudy, and 71. Milwaukee was partly cloudy, and 64. And now a discussion of hazardous weather conditions for the following counties in Illinois: Fulton, Knox, Marshall, Mason, McLean, Peoria, Stark, Tazewell, and Woodford. This hazardous weather outlook is for Central Illinois, East Central Illinois, Southeast Illinois, and West Central Illinois. For today and tonight, isolated thunderstorms are possible this afternoon and evening, mainly south of Interstate 70. Severe thunderstorms are not expected today, however, some storms could produce locally heavy rain and frequent cloud-to-ground lightning. Moderate flooding continues along portions of the Illinois River near Havana. For Wednesday through Monday, isolated thunderstorms are possible mainly south of Interstate 70 Wednesday afternoon and evenings. The threat for severe weather is low. A cold front will slowly move through the area Thursday and Friday, bringing the next round for more widespread showers and thunderstorms. There is a marginal risk level 1 of 5 for severe thunderstorms Thursday, especially in the evening and overnight hours. Additional severe thunderstorms cannot be ruled out Friday and Saturday, however, details still need to be resolved. Minor to moderate flooding will continue along portions of the Illinois River the next several days.

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The time is currently 6:10 a.m. Central Daylight Time. 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Now for the official National Weather Service forecast for Peoria and surrounding areas of central Illinois. Today, sunny. Highs in the mid-80s. Northeast winds around 5 miles an hour. Tonight, mostly clear. Lows in the mid-60s. Northeast winds around 5 miles an hour until midnight, becoming light and variable. Wednesday, sunny. Highs in the upper 80s. Southwest winds around 5 miles an hour. Wednesday night, mostly clear until midnight, then becoming partly cloudy. Lows in the upper 60s. South winds around 5 miles an hour. Thursday, mostly sunny. A chance of showers and thunderstorms in the afternoon. Humid with highs in the upper 80s. Southwest winds 5 to 10 miles an hour. Chance of rain 50%. Thursday night, a chance of thunderstorms. Showers likely. Lows in the upper 60s. Chance of rain 70%. Friday and Friday night, mostly cloudy with a chance of showers and thunderstorms. Highs in the mid-80s. Lows in the upper 60s. Chance of rain 50%. Saturday, partly sunny. A chance of showers and thunderstorms in the afternoon. Highs in the mid-80s. Chance of rain 40%. Saturday night and Sunday, partly cloudy. Lows in the mid-60s. Highs in the upper 80s. Sunday night and Monday, mostly clear. Lows in the upper 60s. Highs in the upper 80s. Again, the forecast for Peoria and surrounding areas of central Illinois for today, sunny. Highs in the mid-80s. Northeast winds around 5 miles an hour. At 6 a.m. in Peoria, skies were clear. The temperature was 67 degrees, the dew point was 63, and the relative humidity was 87%. The wind was northwest at 3 miles an hour. The pressure was 30.10 inches and rising. Around central and western Illinois, it was clear, with a temperature of 62 at Moline, 63 at Macomb, 65 at Quincy, and 64 at Pontiac. It was partly cloudy, with a temperature of 65 at Bloomington, 61 at Galesburg, and 67 at Springfield. At Lakin, it was cloudy, with a temperature of 63. And once again at 6 a.m. in Peoria, under clear skies, the temperature was 67. 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Looking elsewhere around the Midwest at 6 a.m., Chicago was partly cloudy, and 66. Indianapolis was mostly cloudy, and 71. St. Louis was mostly cloudy, and 74. Kansas City was partly cloudy, and 72. Des Moines was mostly cloudy, and 71. Milwaukee was partly cloudy, and 64. And now a discussion of hazardous weather conditions for the following counties in Illinois: Fulton, Knox, Marshall, Mason, McLean, Peoria, Stark, Tazewell, and Woodford. This hazardous weather outlook is for central Illinois, east central Illinois, southeast Illinois, and west central Illinois. For today and tonight, isolated thunderstorms are possible this afternoon and evening, mainly south of Interstate 70. Severe thunderstorms are not expected today, however, some storms could produce locally heavy rain and frequent cloud-to-ground lightning. Moderate flooding continues along portions of the Illinois River near Havana. For Wednesday through Monday, isolated thunderstorms are possible mainly south of Interstate 70 Wednesday afternoon and evenings. The threat for severe weather is low. A cold front will slowly move through the area Thursday and Friday, bringing the next round for more widespread showers and thunderstorms.
There is a marginal risk level 1 of 5 for severe thunderstorms Thursday, especially in the evening and overnight hours. Additional severe thunderstorms cannot be ruled out Friday and Saturday. However, details still need to be resolved. Minor to moderate flooding will continue along portions of the Illinois River the next several days. Spotter information statement. Spotter activation is not anticipated through tonight. The Peoria, Illinois climate summary for yesterday, July 6, 2026. Yesterday's high temperature of 84 degrees occurred at 2:14 p.m. The normal high is 86. Yesterday's low temperature of 68 degrees occurred at 5:32 a.m. The normal low is 66. No precipitation fell yesterday, which leaves the monthly total at 0.59 inches. This is 0.14 inches below the normal amount of 0.73 inches for July. The total precipitation for the year still stands at 23.33 inches, which is 3.45 inches above normal. There were 11 cooling degree days yesterday, which is normal. This brings the monthly total to 87, which is 21 above normal. The yearly total since January 1st is 408, which is 7 below normal. Yesterday the maximum wind observed was 12 miles an hour from the northeast. The highest wind gust observed was 19 miles per hour from the northeast, which occurred at 2:18 p.m. The average wind speed was less than 5 miles per hour yesterday. The normal high temperature for today is 87 degrees, and the normal low is 66. The record high for today is 106, which occurred in 1936, and the record low is 52, which occurred in 1906. Sunrise today is at 5:35 a.m. and sunset is at 8:32 p.m. The time is currently 6:17 a.m. Central Daylight Time. 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Now for the official National Weather Service forecast for Peoria and surrounding areas of central Illinois. Today, sunny. Highs in the mid-80s. Northeast winds around 5 miles an hour. Tonight, mostly clear. Lows in the mid-60s. Northeast winds around 5 miles an hour until midnight, becoming light and variable. Wednesday, sunny. Highs in the upper 80s. Southwest winds around 5 miles an hour. Wednesday night, mostly clear until midnight, then becoming partly cloudy. Lows in the upper 60s. South winds around 5 miles an hour. Thursday, mostly sunny. A chance of showers and thunderstorms in the afternoon. Humid with highs in the upper 80s. Southwest winds 5 to 10 miles an hour. Chance of rain 50%. Thursday night, a chance of thunderstorms. Showers likely. Lows in the upper 60s. Chance of rain 70%. Friday and Friday night, mostly cloudy with a chance of showers and thunderstorms. Highs in the mid-80s. Lows in the upper 60s. Chance of rain 50%. Saturday, partly sunny. A chance of showers and thunderstorms in the afternoon. Highs in the mid-80s. Chance of rain 40%. Saturday night and Sunday, partly cloudy. Lows in the mid-60s. Highs in the upper 80s. Sunday night and Monday, mostly clear. Lows in the upper 60s. Highs in the upper 80s. Again, the forecast for Peoria and surrounding areas of central Illinois for today, sunny. Highs in the mid-80s. Northeast winds around 5 miles an hour. At 6 a.m. in Peoria, skies were clear. The temperature was 67 degrees, the dew point was 63, and the relative humidity was 87%. The wind was northwest at 3 miles an hour. The pressure was 30.10 inches and rising. Around central and western Illinois, it was clear, with a temperature of 62 at Moline, 63 at Macomb, 65 at Quincy, and 64 at Pontiac. It was partly cloudy, with a temperature of 65 at Bloomington, 61 at Galesburg, and 67 at Springfield. At Lakin, it was cloudy, with a temperature of 63. And once again at 6 a.m. in Peoria, under clear skies, the temperature was 67. Looking elsewhere around the Midwest at 6 a.m., Chicago was partly cloudy, and 66. Indianapolis was mostly cloudy, and 71.
St. Louis was mostly cloudy and 74. Kansas City was partly cloudy

72. Des Moines was mostly cloudy and 71. Milwaukee was partly cloudy and 64. And now a discussion of hazardous weather conditions for the following counties in Illinois: Fulton, Knox, Marshall, Mason, McLean, Peoria, Stark, Tazewell, and Woodford. This hazardous weather outlook is for Central Illinois, East Central Illinois, Southeast Illinois, and West Central Illinois. For today and tonight, isolated thunderstorms are possible this afternoon and evening, mainly south of Interstate 70. Severe thunderstorms are not expected today, however, some storms could produce locally heavy rain and frequent cloud-to-ground lightning. Moderate flooding continues along portions of the Illinois River near Havana. For Wednesday through Monday, isolated thunderstorms are possible mainly south of Interstate 70 Wednesday afternoon and evenings. The threat for severe weather is low. A cold front will slowly move through the area Thursday and Friday, bringing the next round for more widespread showers and thunderstorms. There is a marginal risk level 1 of 5 for severe thunderstorms Thursday, especially in the evening and overnight hours. Additional severe thunderstorms cannot be ruled out Friday and Saturday, however, details still need to be resolved. Minor to moderate flooding will continue along portions of the Illinois River the next several days. Spotter information statement: spotter activation is not anticipated through tonight. The time is currently 6:22 a.m. Central Daylight Time. 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Now for the official National Weather Service forecast for Peoria and surrounding areas of Central Illinois. Today, sunny. Highs in the mid-80s. Northeast winds around 5 miles an hour. Tonight, mostly clear. Lows in the mid-60s. Northeast winds around 5 miles an hour until midnight, becoming light and variable. Wednesday, sunny. Highs in the upper 80s. Southwest winds around 5 miles an hour. Wednesday night, mostly clear until midnight, then becoming partly cloudy. Lows in the upper 60s. South winds around 5 miles an hour. Thursday, mostly sunny. A chance of showers and thunderstorms in the afternoon. Humid with highs in the upper 80s. Southwest winds 5 to 10 miles an hour. Chance of rain 50%. Thursday night, a chance of thunderstorms. Showers likely. Lows in the upper 60s. Chance of rain 70%. Friday and Friday night, mostly cloudy with a chance of showers and thunderstorms. Highs in the mid-80s. Lows in the upper 60s. Chance of rain 50%. Saturday, partly sunny. A chance of showers and thunderstorms in the afternoon. Highs in the mid-80s. Chance of rain 40%. Saturday night and Sunday, partly cloudy. Lows in the mid-60s. Highs in the upper 80s. Sunday night and Monday, mostly clear. Lows in the upper 60s. Highs in the upper 80s. Again, the forecast for Peoria and surrounding areas of Central Illinois for today: sunny. Highs in the mid-80s. Northeast winds around 5 miles an hour. At 6 a.m. in Peoria, skies were clear. The temperature was 67 degrees, the dew point was 63, and the relative humidity was 87%. The wind was northwest at 3 miles an hour. The pressure was 30.10 inches and rising. Around central and western Illinois, it was clear, with a temperature of 62 at Moline, 63 at Macomb, 65 at Quincy, and 64 at Pontiac. It was partly cloudy, with a temperature of 65 at Bloomington, 61 at Galesburg, and 67 at Springfield. At Lakin, it was cloudy, with a temperature of 63. And once again at 6 a.m. in Peoria, under clear skies, the temperature was 67. Looking elsewhere around the Midwest at 6 a.m., Chicago was partly cloudy, and 66. Indianapolis was mostly cloudy, and 71. St. Louis was mostly cloudy, and 74. Kansas City was partly cloudy, and 72. Des Moines was mostly cloudy, and 71. Milwaukee was partly cloudy, and 64. And now a discussion of hazardous weather conditions for the following counties in Illinois: Fulton, Knox, Marshall, Mason, McLean, Peoria, Stark, Tazewell, and Woodford.

This hazardous weather outlook is for Central Illinois, East Central Illinois, Southeast Illinois, and West Central Illinois. For today and tonight, isolated thunderstorms are possible this afternoon and evening, mainly south of Interstate 70. Severe thunderstorms are not expected today, however, some storms could produce locally heavy rain and frequent cloud-to-ground lightning. Moderate flooding continues along portions of the Illinois River near Havana. For Wednesday through Monday, isolated thunderstorms are possible mainly south of Interstate 70 Wednesday afternoon and evenings. The threat for severe weather is low. A cold front will slowly move through the area Thursday and Friday, bringing the next round for more widespread showers and thunderstorms. There is a marginal risk level 1 of 5 for severe thunderstorms Thursday, especially in the evening and overnight hours. Additional severe thunderstorms cannot be ruled out Friday and Saturday, however, details still need to be resolved. Minor to moderate flooding will continue along portions of the Illinois River the next several days. Spotter information statement, spotter activation is not anticipated through tonight. The time is currently 6:26 a.m. Central Daylight Time. 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Now for the official National Weather Service forecast for Peoria and surrounding areas of Central Illinois. Today, sunny. Highs in the mid-80s. Northeast winds around 5 miles an hour. Tonight, mostly clear. Lows in the mid-60s. Northeast winds around 5 miles an hour until midnight, becoming light and variable. Wednesday, sunny. Highs in the upper 80s. Southwest winds around 5 miles an hour. Wednesday night, mostly clear until midnight, then becoming partly cloudy. Lows in the upper 60s. South winds around 5 miles an hour. Thursday, mostly sunny. A chance of showers and thunderstorms in the afternoon. Humid with highs in the upper 80s. Southwest winds 5 to 10 miles an hour. Chance of rain 50%. Thursday night, a chance of thunderstorms. Showers likely. Lows in the upper 60s. Chance of rain 70%. Friday and Friday night, mostly cloudy with a chance of showers and thunderstorms. Highs in the mid-80s. Lows in the upper 60s. Chance of rain 50%. Saturday, partly sunny. A chance of showers and thunderstorms in the afternoon. Highs in the mid-80s. Chance of rain 40%. Saturday night and Sunday, partly cloudy. Lows in the mid-60s. Highs in the upper 80s. Sunday night and Monday, mostly clear. Lows in the upper 60s. Highs in the upper 80s. Again, the forecast for Peoria and surrounding areas of Central Illinois for today, sunny. Highs in the mid-80s. Northeast winds around 5 miles an hour. At 6 a.m. in Peoria, skies were clear. The temperature was 67 degrees, the dew point was 63, and the relative humidity was 87%. The wind was northwest at 3 miles an hour. The pressure was 30.10 inches and rising. Around central and western Illinois, it was clear, with a temperature of 62 at Moline, 63 at Macomb, 65 at Quincy, and 64 at Pontiac. It was partly cloudy, with a temperature of 65 at Bloomington, 61 at Galesburg, and 67 at Springfield. At Lakin, it was cloudy, with a temperature of 63. And once again at 6 a.m. in Peoria, under clear skies, the temperature was 67. Looking elsewhere around the Midwest at 6 a.m., Chicago was partly cloudy, and 66. Indianapolis was mostly cloudy, and 71. St. Louis was mostly cloudy, and 74. Kansas City was partly cloudy, and 72. Des Moines was mostly cloudy, and 71. Milwaukee was partly cloudy, and 64. The Peoria, Illinois climate summary for yesterday, July 6, 2026. Yesterday's high temperature of 84 degrees occurred at 2:14 p.m. The normal high is 86. Yesterday's low temperature of 68 degrees occurred at 5:32 a.m. The normal low is 66. No precipitation fell yesterday, which leaves the monthly total at 0.59 inches. This is 0.14 inches below the normal amount of 0.73 inches for July,

And now a discussion of hazardous weather conditions for the following counties in Illinois: Fulton, Knox, Marshall, Mason, McLean, Peoria, Stark, Tazewell, and Woodford. This hazardous weather outlook is for Central Illinois, East Central Illinois, Southeast Illinois, and West Central Illinois. For today and tonight, isolated thunderstorms are possible this afternoon and evening, mainly south of Interstate 70. Severe thunderstorms are not expected today, however, some storms could produce locally heavy rain and frequent cloud-to-ground lightning. Moderate flooding continues along portions of the Illinois River near Havana. For Wednesday through Monday, isolated thunderstorms are possible mainly south of Interstate 70 Wednesday afternoon and evenings. The threat for severe weather is low. A cold front will slowly move through the area Thursday and Friday, bringing the next round for more widespread showers and thunderstorms. There is a marginal risk level 1 of 5 for severe thunderstorms Thursday, especially in the evening and overnight hours. Additional severe thunderstorms cannot be ruled out Friday and Saturday, however, details still need to be resolved. Minor to moderate flooding will continue along portions of the Illinois River the next several days. Spotter information statement: spotter activation is not anticipated through tonight. The time is currently 6:32 a.m. Central Daylight Time. 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Today, sunny. Highs in the mid-80s. Northeast winds around 5 miles an hour. Tonight, mostly clear. Lows in the mid-60s. Northeast winds around 5 miles an hour until midnight, becoming light and variable. Wednesday, sunny. Highs in the upper 80s. Southwest winds around 5 miles an hour. Wednesday night, mostly clear until midnight, then becoming partly cloudy. Lows in the upper 60s. South winds around 5 miles an hour. Thursday, mostly sunny. A chance of showers and thunderstorms in the afternoon. Humid with highs in the upper 80s. Southwest winds 5 to 10 miles an hour. Chance of rain 50%. Thursday night, a chance of thunderstorms. Showers likely. Lows in the upper 60s. Chance of rain 70%. Friday and Friday night, mostly cloudy with a chance of showers and thunderstorms. Highs in the mid-80s. Lows in the upper 60s. Chance of rain 50%. Saturday, partly sunny. A chance of showers and thunderstorms in the afternoon. Highs in the mid-80s. Chance of rain 40%. Saturday night and Sunday, partly cloudy. Lows in the mid-60s. Highs in the upper 80s. Sunday night and Monday, mostly clear. Lows in the upper 60s. Highs in the upper 80s. Again, the forecast for Peoria and surrounding areas of Central Illinois for today: sunny. Highs in the mid-80s. Northeast winds around 5 miles an hour. At 6 a.m. in Peoria, skies were clear. The temperature was 67 degrees, the dew point was 63, and the relative humidity was 87%. The wind was northwest at 3 miles an hour. The pressure was 30.10 inches and rising. Around central and western Illinois, it was clear, with a temperature of 62 at Moline, 63 at Macomb, 65 at Quincy, and 64 at Pontiac. It was partly cloudy, with a temperature of 65 at Bloomington, 61 at Galesburg, and 67 at Springfield. At Lakin, it was cloudy, with a temperature of 63. And once again at 6 a.m. in Peoria, under clear skies, the temperature was 67. Looking elsewhere around the Midwest at 6 a.m., Chicago was partly cloudy, and 66. Indianapolis was mostly cloudy, and 71. St. Louis was mostly cloudy, and 74. Kansas City was partly cloudy, and 72. Des Moines was mostly cloudy, and 71. Milwaukee was partly cloudy, and 64. And now a discussion of hazardous weather conditions for the following counties in Illinois: Fulton, Knox,

Marshall, Mason, McLean, Peoria, Stark, Tazewell, and Woodford. This hazardous weather outlook is for Central Illinois, East Central Illinois, Southeast Illinois, and West Central Illinois. For today and tonight, isolated thunderstorms are possible this afternoon and evening, mainly south of Interstate 70. Severe thunderstorms are not expected today, however, some storms could produce locally heavy rain and frequent cloud-to-ground lightning. Moderate flooding continues along portions of the Illinois River near Havana. For Wednesday through Monday, isolated thunderstorms are possible mainly south of Interstate 70 Wednesday afternoon and evenings. The threat for severe weather is low. A cold front will slowly move through the area Thursday and Friday, bringing the next round for more widespread showers and thunderstorms. There is a marginal risk level 1 of 5 for severe thunderstorms Thursday, especially in the evening and overnight hours. Additional severe thunderstorms cannot be ruled out Friday and Saturday, however, details still need to be resolved. Minor to moderate flooding will continue along portions of the Illinois River the next several days. Spotter information statement, spotter activation is not anticipated through tonight. The time is currently 6:37 a.m. Central Daylight Time. 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Now for the official National Weather Service forecast for Peoria and surrounding areas of Central Illinois. Today, sunny. Highs in the mid-80s. Northeast winds around 5 miles an hour. Tonight, mostly clear. Lows in the mid-60s. Northeast winds around 5 miles an hour until midnight, becoming light and variable. Wednesday, sunny. Highs in the upper 80s. Southwest winds around 5 miles an hour. Wednesday night, mostly clear until midnight, then becoming partly cloudy. Lows in the upper 60s. South winds around 5 miles an hour. Thursday, mostly sunny. A chance of showers and thunderstorms in the afternoon. Humid with highs in the upper 80s. Southwest winds 5 to 10 miles an hour. Chance of rain 50%. Thursday night, a chance of thunderstorms. Showers likely. Lows in the upper 60s. Chance of rain 70%. Friday and Friday night, mostly cloudy with a chance of showers and thunderstorms. Highs in the mid-80s. Lows in the upper 60s. Chance of rain 50%. Saturday, partly sunny. A chance of showers and thunderstorms in the afternoon. Highs in the mid-80s. Chance of rain 40%. Saturday night and Sunday, partly cloudy. Lows in the mid-60s. Highs in the upper 80s. Sunday night and Monday, mostly clear. Lows in the upper 60s. Highs in the upper 80s. Again, the forecast for Peoria and surrounding areas of Central Illinois for today, sunny. Highs in the mid-80s. Northeast winds around 5 miles an hour. At 6 a.m. in Peoria, skies were clear. The temperature was 67 degrees, the dew point was 63, and the relative humidity was 87%. The wind was northwest at 3 miles an hour. The pressure was 30.10 inches and rising. Around central and western Illinois, it was clear, with a temperature of 62 at Moline, 63 at Macomb, 65 at Quincy, and 64 at Pontiac. It was partly cloudy, with a temperature of 65 at Bloomington, 61 at Galesburg, and 67 at Springfield. At Lakin, it was cloudy, with a temperature of 63. And once again at 6 a.m. in Peoria, under clear skies, the temperature was 67. Looking elsewhere around the Midwest at 6 a.m., Chicago was partly cloudy, and 66. Indianapolis was mostly cloudy, and 71. St. Louis was mostly cloudy, and 74. Kansas City was partly cloudy, and 72. Des Moines was mostly cloudy, and 71. Milwaukee was partly cloudy, and 64. And now a discussion of hazardous weather conditions for the following counties in Illinois: Fulton, Knox, Marshall, Mason, McLean, Peoria, Stark, Tazewell, and Woodford. This hazardous weather outlook is for Central Illinois, East Central Illinois, Southeast Illinois, and West Central Illinois. For today and tonight, isolated thunderstorms are possible this afternoon and evening, mainly south of Interstate 70.
Severe thunderstorms are not expected today. However, some storms could produce locally heavy rain and frequent cloud-to-ground lightning. Moderate flooding continues along portions of the Illinois River near Havana. For Wednesday through Monday, isolated thunderstorms are possible mainly south of Interstate 70 Wednesday afternoon and evenings. The threat for severe weather is low. A cold front will slowly move through the area Thursday and Friday, bringing the next round for more widespread showers and thunderstorms. There is a marginal risk level 1 of 5 for severe thunderstorms Thursday, especially in the evening and overnight hours. Additional severe thunderstorms cannot be ruled out Friday and Saturday. However, details still need to be resolved. Minor to moderate flooding will continue along portions of the Illinois River the next several days. Spotter information statement. Spotter activation is not anticipated through tonight. The time is currently 6:42 a.m. Central Daylight Time. 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Now for the official National Weather Service forecast for Peoria and surrounding areas of central Illinois. Today, sunny. Highs in the mid-80s. Northeast winds around 5 miles an hour. Tonight, mostly clear. Lows in the mid-60s. Northeast winds around 5 miles an hour until midnight, becoming light and variable. Wednesday, sunny. Highs in the upper 80s. Southwest winds around 5 miles an hour. Wednesday night, mostly clear until midnight, then becoming partly cloudy. Lows in the upper 60s. South winds around 5 miles an hour. Thursday, mostly sunny. A chance of showers and thunderstorms in the afternoon. Humid with highs in the upper 80s. Southwest winds 5 to 10 miles an hour. Chance of rain 50%. Thursday night, a chance of thunderstorms. Showers likely. Lows in the upper 60s. Chance of rain 70%. Friday and Friday night, mostly cloudy with a chance of showers and thunderstorms. Highs in the mid-80s. Lows in the upper 60s. Chance of rain 50%. Saturday, partly sunny. A chance of showers and thunderstorms in the afternoon. Highs in the mid-80s. Chance of rain 40%. Saturday night and Sunday, partly cloudy. Lows in the mid-60s. Highs in the upper 80s. Sunday night and Monday, mostly clear. Lows in the upper 60s. Highs in the upper 80s. Again, the forecast for Peoria and surrounding areas of central Illinois for today, sunny. Highs in the mid-80s. Northeast winds around 5 miles an hour. At 6 a.m. in Peoria, skies were clear. The temperature was 67 degrees, the dew point was 63, and the relative humidity was 87%. The wind was northwest at 3 miles an hour. The pressure was 30.10 inches and rising. Around central and western Illinois, it was clear, with a temperature of 62 at Moline, 63 at Macomb, 65 at Quincy, and 64 at Pontiac. It was partly cloudy, with a temperature of 65 at Bloomington, 61 at Galesburg, and 67 at Springfield. At Lakin, it was cloudy, with a temperature of 63. And once again at 6 a.m. in Peoria, under clear skies, the temperature was 67. The Peoria, Illinois climate summary for yesterday, July 6, 2026. Yesterday's high temperature of 84 degrees occurred at 2:14 p.m. The normal high is 86. Yesterday's low temperature of 68 degrees occurred at 5:32 a.m. The normal low is 66. No precipitation fell yesterday, which leaves the monthly total at 0.59 inches. This is 0.14 inches below the normal amount of 0.73 inches for July. The total precipitation for the year still stands at 23.33 inches, which is 3.45 inches above normal. There were 11 cooling degree days yesterday, which is normal. This brings the monthly total to 87, which is 21 above normal. The yearly total since January 1st is 408, which is 7 below normal. Yesterday the maximum wind observed was 12 miles an hour from the northeast. The highest wind gust observed was 19 miles per hour from the northeast, which occurred at 2:18 p.m. The average wind speed was less than 5 miles per hour yesterday.
The normal high temperature for today is 87 degrees.

degrees, and the normal low is 66. The record high for today is 106, which occurred in 1936, and the record low is 52, which occurred in 1906. Sunrise today is at 5:35 a.m. and sunset is at 8:32 p.m. Looking elsewhere around the Midwest at 6 a.m., Chicago was partly cloudy and 66. Indianapolis was mostly cloudy and 71. St. Louis was mostly cloudy and 74. Kansas City was partly cloudy and 72. Des Moines was mostly cloudy and 71. Milwaukee was partly cloudy and 64. And now a discussion of hazardous weather conditions for the following counties in Illinois: Fulton, Knox, Marshall, Mason, McLean, Peoria, Stark, Tazewell, and Woodford. This hazardous weather outlook is for Central Illinois, East Central Illinois, Southeast Illinois, and West Central Illinois. For today and tonight, isolated thunderstorms are possible this afternoon and evening, mainly south of Interstate 70. Severe thunderstorms are not expected today, however, some storms could produce locally heavy rain and frequent cloud-to-ground lightning. Moderate flooding continues along portions of the Illinois River near Havana. For Wednesday through Monday, isolated thunderstorms are possible mainly south of Interstate 70 Wednesday afternoon and evenings. The threat for severe weather is low. A cold front will slowly move through the area Thursday and Friday, bringing the next round for more widespread showers and thunderstorms. There is a marginal risk level 1 of 5 for severe thunderstorms Thursday, especially in the evening and overnight hours. Additional severe thunderstorms cannot be ruled out Friday and Saturday, however, details still need to be resolved. Minor to moderate flooding will continue along portions of the Illinois River the next several days. Spotter information statement: spotter activation is not anticipated through tonight. The time is currently 6:48 a.m. Central Daylight Time. 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Now for the official National Weather Service forecast for Peoria and surrounding areas of Central Illinois. Today, sunny. Highs in the mid-80s. Northeast winds around 5 miles an hour. Tonight, mostly clear. Lows in the mid-60s. Northeast winds around 5 miles an hour until midnight, becoming light and variable. Wednesday, sunny. Highs in the upper 80s. Southwest winds around 5 miles an hour. Wednesday night, mostly clear until midnight, then becoming partly cloudy. Lows in the upper 60s. South winds around 5 miles an hour. Thursday, mostly sunny. A chance of showers and thunderstorms in the afternoon. Humid with highs in the upper 80s. Southwest winds 5 to 10 miles an hour. Chance of rain 50%. Thursday night, a chance of thunderstorms. Showers likely. Lows in the upper 60s. Chance of rain 70%. Friday and Friday night, mostly cloudy with a chance of showers and thunderstorms. Highs in the mid-80s. Lows in the upper 60s. Chance of rain 50%. Saturday, partly sunny. A chance of showers and thunderstorms in the afternoon. Highs in the mid-80s. Chance of rain 40%. Saturday night and Sunday, partly cloudy. Lows in the mid-60s. Highs in the upper 80s. Sunday night and Monday, mostly clear. Lows in the upper 60s. Highs in the upper 80s. Again, the forecast for Peoria and surrounding areas of Central Illinois for today: sunny. Highs in the mid-80s. Northeast winds around 5 miles an hour. At 6 a.m. in Peoria, skies were clear. The temperature was 67 degrees, the dew point was 63, and the relative humidity was 87%. The wind was northwest at 3 miles an hour. The pressure was 30.10 inches and rising. Around central and western Illinois, it was clear, with a temperature of 62 at Moline, 63 at Macomb, 65 at Quincy, and 64 at Pontiac. It was partly cloudy, with a temperature of 65 at Bloomington, 61 at Galesburg, and 67 at Springfield. At Lakin, it was cloudy, with a temperature of 63. And once again at 6 a.m. in Peoria, under clear skies, the temperature was 67. Looking elsewhere around the Midwest at 6 a.m.

Chicago was partly cloudy, and 66. Indianapolis was mostly cloudy, and 71. St. Louis was mostly cloudy, and 74. Kansas City was partly cloudy, and 72. Des Moines was mostly cloudy, and 71. Milwaukee was partly cloudy, and 64. And now a discussion of hazardous weather conditions for the following counties in Illinois: Fulton, Knox, Marshall, Mason, McLean, Peoria, Stark, Tazewell, and Woodford. This hazardous weather outlook is for Central Illinois, East Central Illinois, Southeast Illinois, and West Central Illinois. For today and tonight, isolated thunderstorms are possible this afternoon and evening, mainly south of Interstate 70. Severe thunderstorms are not expected today, however, some storms could produce locally heavy rain and frequent cloud-to-ground lightning. Moderate flooding continues along portions of the Illinois River near Havana. For Wednesday through Monday, isolated thunderstorms are possible mainly south of Interstate 70 Wednesday afternoon and evenings. The threat for severe weather is low. A cold front will slowly move through the area Thursday and Friday, bringing the next round for more widespread showers and thunderstorms. There is a marginal risk level 1 of 5 for severe thunderstorms Thursday, especially in the evening and overnight hours. Additional severe thunderstorms cannot be ruled out Friday and Saturday, however, details still need to be resolved. Minor to moderate flooding will continue along portions of the Illinois River the next several days. Spotter information statement: spotter activation is not anticipated through tonight. The time is currently 6:53 a.m. Central Daylight Time. 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Now for the official National Weather Service forecast for Peoria and surrounding areas of Central Illinois. Today, sunny. Highs in the mid-80s. Northeast winds around 5 miles an hour. Tonight, mostly clear. Lows in the mid-60s. Northeast winds around 5 miles an hour until midnight, becoming light and variable. Wednesday, sunny. Highs in the upper 80s. Southwest winds around 5 miles an hour. Wednesday night, mostly clear until midnight, then becoming partly cloudy. Lows in the upper 60s. South winds around 5 miles an hour. Thursday, mostly sunny. A chance of showers and thunderstorms in the afternoon. Humid with highs in the upper 80s. Southwest winds 5 to 10 miles an hour. Chance of rain 50%. Thursday night, a chance of thunderstorms. Showers likely. Lows in the upper 60s. Chance of rain 70%. Friday and Friday night, mostly cloudy with a chance of showers and thunderstorms. Highs in the mid-80s. Lows in the upper 60s. Chance of rain 50%. Saturday, partly sunny. A chance of showers and thunderstorms in the afternoon. Highs in the mid-80s. Chance of rain 40%. Saturday night and Sunday, partly cloudy. Lows in the mid-60s. Highs in the upper 80s. Sunday night and Monday, mostly clear. Lows in the upper 60s. Highs in the upper 80s. Again, the forecast for Peoria and surrounding areas of Central Illinois for today: sunny. Highs in the mid-80s. Northeast winds around 5 miles an hour. At 6 a.m. in Peoria, skies were clear. The temperature was 67 degrees, the dew point was 63, and the relative humidity was 87%. The wind was northwest at 3 miles an hour. The pressure was 30.10 inches and rising. Around central and western Illinois, it was clear, with a temperature of 62 at Moline, 63 at Macomb, 65 at Quincy, and 64 at Pontiac. It was partly cloudy, with a temperature of 65 at Bloomington, 61 at Galesburg, and 67 at Springfield. At Lakin, it was cloudy, with a temperature of 63. And once again at 6 a.m. in Peoria, under clear skies, the temperature was 67. Looking elsewhere around the Midwest at 6 a.m., Chicago was partly cloudy, and 66. Indianapolis was mostly cloudy, and 71. St. Louis was mostly cloudy, and 74. Kansas City was partly cloudy, and 72. Des Moines was mostly cloudy, and 71. Milwaukee was partly cloudy,

1064. And now a discussion of hazardous weather conditions for the following counties in Illinois: Fulton, Knox, Marshall, Mason, McLean, Peoria, Stark, Tazewell, and Woodford. This hazardous weather outlook is for Central Illinois, East Central Illinois, Southeast Illinois, and West Central Illinois. For today and tonight, isolated thunderstorms are possible this afternoon and evening, mainly south of Interstate 70. Severe thunderstorms are not expected today, however, some storms could produce locally heavy rain and frequent cloud-to-ground lightning. Moderate flooding continues along portions of the Illinois River near Havana. For Wednesday through Monday, isolated thunderstorms are possible mainly south of Interstate 70 Wednesday afternoon and evenings. The threat for severe weather is low. A cold front will slowly move through the area Thursday and Friday, bringing the next round for more widespread showers and thunderstorms. There is a marginal risk level 1 of 5 for severe thunderstorms Thursday, especially in the evening and overnight hours. Additional severe thunderstorms cannot be ruled out Friday and Saturday. However, details still need to be resolved. Minor to moderate flooding will continue along portions of the Illinois River the next several days. Spotter information statement: spotter activation is not anticipated through tonight. The time is currently 6:57 a.m. Central Daylight Time. 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Now for the official National Weather Service forecast for Peoria and surrounding areas of Central Illinois. Today, sunny. Highs in the mid-80s. Northeast winds around 5 miles an hour. Tonight, mostly clear. Lows in the mid-60s. Northeast winds around 5 miles an hour until midnight, becoming light and variable. Wednesday, sunny. Highs in the upper 80s. Southwest winds around 5 miles an hour. Wednesday night, mostly clear until midnight, then becoming partly cloudy. Lows in the upper 60s. South winds around 5 miles an hour. Thursday, mostly sunny. A chance of showers and thunderstorms in the afternoon. Humid with highs in the upper 80s. Southwest winds 5 to 10 miles an hour. Chance of rain 50%. Thursday night, a chance of thunderstorms. Showers likely. Lows in the upper 60s. Chance of rain 70%. Friday and Friday night, mostly cloudy with a chance of showers and thunderstorms. Highs in the mid-80s. Lows in the upper 60s. Chance of rain 50%. Saturday, partly sunny. A chance of showers and thunderstorms in the afternoon. Highs in the mid-80s. Chance of rain 40%. Saturday night and Sunday, partly cloudy. Lows in the mid-60s. Highs in the upper 80s. Sunday night and Monday, mostly clear. Lows in the upper 60s. Highs in the upper 80s. Again, the forecast for Peoria and surrounding areas of Central Illinois for today: sunny. Highs in the mid-80s. Northeast winds around 5 miles an hour. At 6 a.m. in Peoria, skies were clear. The temperature was 67 degrees, the dew point was 63, and the relative humidity was 87%. The wind was northwest at 3 miles an hour. The pressure was 30.10 inches and rising. Around central and western Illinois, it was clear, with a temperature of 62 at Moline, 63 at Macomb, 65 at Quincy, and 64 at Pontiac. It was partly cloudy, with a temperature of 65 at Bloomington, 61 at Galesburg, and 67 at Springfield. At Lakin, it was cloudy, with a temperature of 63. And once again at 6 a.m. in Peoria, under clear skies, the temperature was 67. The Peoria, Illinois climate summary for yesterday, July 6, 2026. Yesterday's high temperature of 84 degrees occurred at 2:14 p.m. The normal high is 86. Yesterday's low temperature of 68 degrees occurred at 5:32 a.m. The normal low is 66. No precipitation fell yesterday, which leaves the monthly total at 0.59 inches. This is 0.14 inches below the normal amount of 0.73 inches for July. The total precipitation for the year still stands at 23.33 inches, which is 3.45 inches above normal. There were 11 cooling degree days yesterday, which is normal,

is for Central Illinois, East Central Illinois, Southeast Illinois, and West Central Illinois. For today and tonight, isolated thunderstorms are possible this afternoon and evening, mainly south of Interstate 70. Severe thunderstorms are not expected today, however, some storms could produce locally heavy rain and frequent cloud-to-ground lightning. Moderate flooding continues along portions of the Illinois River near Havana. For Wednesday through Monday, isolated thunderstorms are possible mainly south of Interstate 70 Wednesday afternoon and evenings. The threat for severe weather is low. A cold front will slowly move through the area Thursday and Friday, bringing the next round for more widespread showers and thunderstorms. There is a marginal risk level 1 of 5 for severe thunderstorms Thursday, especially in the evening and overnight hours. Additional severe thunderstorms cannot be ruled out Friday and Saturday. However, details still need to be resolved. Minor to moderate flooding will continue along portions of the Illinois River the next several days. Spotter information statement. Spotter activation is not anticipated through tonight. The time is currently 7:12 a.m. Central Daylight Time. 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Now for the official National Weather Service forecast for Peoria and surrounding areas of central Illinois. Today, sunny. Highs in the mid-80s. Northeast winds around 5 miles an hour. Tonight, mostly clear. Lows in the mid-60s. Northeast winds around 5 miles an hour until midnight, becoming light and variable. Wednesday, sunny. Highs in the upper 80s. Southwest winds around 5 miles an hour. Wednesday night, mostly clear until midnight, then becoming partly cloudy. Lows in the upper 60s. South winds around 5 miles an hour. Thursday, mostly sunny. A chance of showers and thunderstorms in the afternoon. Humid with highs in the upper 80s. Southwest winds 5 to 10 miles an hour. Chance of rain 50%. Thursday night, a chance of thunderstorms. Showers likely. Lows in the upper 60s. Chance of rain 70%. Friday and Friday night, mostly cloudy with a chance of showers and thunderstorms. Highs in the mid-80s. Lows in the upper 60s. Chance of rain 50%. Saturday, partly sunny. A chance of showers and thunderstorms in the afternoon. Highs in the mid-80s. Chance of rain 40%. Saturday night and Sunday, partly cloudy. Lows in the mid-60s. Highs in the upper 80s. Sunday night and Monday, mostly clear. Lows in the upper 60s. Highs in the upper 80s. Again, the forecast for Peoria and surrounding areas of central Illinois for today, sunny. Highs in the mid-80s. Northeast winds around 5 miles an hour. 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The Peoria, Illinois climate summary for yesterday, July 6, 2026. Yesterday's high temperature of 84 degrees occurred at 2:14 p.m. The normal high is 86. Yesterday's low temperature of 68 degrees occurred at 5:32 a.m. The normal low is 66. No precipitation fell yesterday, which leaves the monthly total at 0.59 inches. This is 0.14 inches below the normal amount of 0.73 inches for July. The total precipitation for the year still stands at 23.33 inches, which is 3.45 inches above normal. There were 11 cooling degree days yesterday, which is normal. This brings the monthly total to 87, which is 21 above normal. The yearly total since January 1st is 408, which is 7 below normal. Yesterday the maximum wind observed was 12 miles an hour from the northeast. The highest wind gust observed was 19 miles per hour from the northeast, which occurred at 2:18 p.m.
the average wind speed was less than 5 miles per hour yesterday. The normal high temperature for today is 87 degrees, and the normal low is 66. The record high for today is 106, which occurred in 1936, and the record low is 52, which occurred in 1906. Sunrise today is at 5:35 a.m. and sunset is at 8:32 p.m. At 7 a.m. in Peoria, skies were sunny. The temperature was 68 degrees, the dew point was 61, and the relative humidity was 78%. The wind was variable at 5 miles an hour. The pressure was 30.12 inches and rising. Around central and western Illinois, it was sunny, with a temperature of 68 at Bloomington, 67 at Moline, and 64 at Galesburg. Under sunny skies, Macomb reported 66, Quincy reported 68, and Springfield reported 68. At Pontiac, it was partly sunny, with a temperature of 66. At Lakin, it was cloudy, with a temperature of 67. And once again at 7 a.m. in Peoria, under sunny skies, the temperature was 68. Looking elsewhere around the Midwest at 7 a.m., Chicago was mostly sunny, and 69. Indianapolis was partly sunny, and 73. St. Louis was partly sunny, and 74. Kansas City was partly cloudy, and 71. Des Moines was partly sunny, and 70. Milwaukee was mostly sunny, and 68. And now a discussion of hazardous weather conditions for the following counties in Illinois: Fulton, Knox, Marshall, Mason, McLean, Peoria, Stark, Tazewell, and Woodford. This hazardous weather outlook is for central Illinois, east central Illinois, southeast Illinois, and west central Illinois. For today and tonight, isolated thunderstorms are possible this afternoon and evening, mainly south of Interstate 70. Severe thunderstorms are not expected today, however, some storms could produce locally heavy rain and frequent cloud-to-ground lightning. Moderate flooding continues along portions of the Illinois River near Havana. For Wednesday through Monday, isolated thunderstorms are possible mainly south of Interstate 70 Wednesday afternoon and evenings. The threat for severe weather is low. A cold front will slowly move through the area Thursday and Friday, bringing the next round for more widespread showers and thunderstorms. There is a marginal risk level 1 of 5 for severe thunderstorms Thursday, especially in the evening and overnight hours. Additional severe thunderstorms cannot be ruled out Friday and Saturday. However, details still need to be resolved. Minor to moderate flooding will continue along portions of the Illinois River the next several days. Spotter information statement: spotter activation is not anticipated through tonight. The time is currently 7:19 a.m. Central Daylight Time. 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Now for the official National Weather Service forecast for Peoria and surrounding areas of central Illinois. Today, sunny. Highs in the mid-80s. Northeast winds around 5 miles an hour. Tonight, mostly clear. Lows in the mid-60s. Northeast winds around 5 miles an hour until midnight, becoming light and variable. Wednesday, sunny. Highs in the upper 80s. Southwest winds around 5 miles an hour. Wednesday night, mostly clear until midnight, then becoming partly cloudy. Lows in the upper 60s. South winds around 5 miles an hour. Thursday, mostly sunny. A chance of showers and thunderstorms in the afternoon. Humid with highs in the upper 80s. Southwest winds 5 to 10 miles an hour. Chance of rain 50%. Thursday night, a chance of thunderstorms. Showers likely. Lows in the upper 60s. Chance of rain 70%. Friday and Friday night, mostly cloudy with a chance of showers and thunderstorms. Highs in the mid-80s. Lows in the upper 60s. Chance of rain 50%. Saturday, partly sunny. A chance of showers and thunderstorms in the afternoon. Highs in the mid-80s. Chance of rain 40%. Saturday night and Sunday, partly cloudy. Lows in the mid-60s. Highs in the upper 80s. Sunday night and Monday, mostly clear. Lows in the upper 60s. Highs in the upper 80s.
Again, the forecast for Peoria and surrounding areas of central Illinois for today, sunny. Highs in the mid-80s.

northeast winds around 5 miles an hour. At 7 a.m. in Peoria, skies were sunny. The temperature was 68 degrees, the dew point was 61, and the relative humidity was 78%. The wind was variable at 5 miles an hour. The pressure was 30.12 inches and rising. Around central and western Illinois, it was sunny, with a temperature of 68 at Bloomington, 67 at Moline, and 64 at Galesburg. Under sunny skies, Macomb reported 68, Quincy reported 68, and Springfield reported 68. It was partly sunny, with a temperature of 68 at Lakin, and 66 at Pontiac. And once again at 7 a.m. in Peoria, under sunny skies, the temperature was 68. Looking elsewhere around the Midwest at 7 a.m., Chicago was mostly sunny, and 69. Indianapolis was partly sunny, and 73. St. Louis was partly sunny, and 74. Kansas City was partly cloudy, and 71. Des Moines was partly sunny, and 70. Milwaukee was mostly sunny, and 68. And now a discussion of hazardous weather conditions for the following counties in Illinois: Fulton, Knox, Marshall, Mason, McLean, Peoria, Stark, Tazewell, and Woodford. This hazardous weather outlook is for central Illinois, east central Illinois, southeast Illinois, and west central Illinois. For today and tonight, isolated thunderstorms are possible this afternoon and evening, mainly south of Interstate 70. Severe thunderstorms are not expected today, however, some storms could produce locally heavy rain and frequent cloud-to-ground lightning. Moderate flooding continues along portions of the Illinois River near Havana. For Wednesday through Monday, isolated thunderstorms are possible mainly south of Interstate 70 Wednesday afternoon and evenings. The threat for severe weather is low. A cold front will slowly move through the area Thursday and Friday, bringing the next round for more widespread showers and thunderstorms. There is a marginal risk level 1 of 5 for severe thunderstorms Thursday, especially in the evening and overnight hours. Additional severe thunderstorms cannot be ruled out Friday and Saturday, however, details still need to be resolved. Minor to moderate flooding will continue along portions of the Illinois River the next several days. Spotter information statement: spotter activation is not anticipated through tonight. The time is currently 7:23 a.m. Central Daylight Time. 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Now for the official National Weather Service forecast for Peoria and surrounding areas of central Illinois. Today, sunny. Highs in the mid-80s. Northeast winds around 5 miles an hour. Tonight, mostly clear. Lows in the mid-60s. Northeast winds around 5 miles an hour until midnight, becoming light and variable. Wednesday, sunny. Highs in the upper 80s. Southwest winds around 5 miles an hour. Wednesday night, mostly clear until midnight, then becoming partly cloudy. Lows in the upper 60s. South winds around 5 miles an hour. Thursday, mostly sunny. A chance of showers and thunderstorms in the afternoon. Humid with highs in the upper 80s. Southwest winds 5 to 10 miles an hour. Chance of rain 50%. Thursday night, a chance of thunderstorms. Showers likely. Lows in the upper 60s. Chance of rain 70%. Friday and Friday night, mostly cloudy with a chance of showers and thunderstorms. Highs in the mid-80s. Lows in the upper 60s. Chance of rain 50%. Saturday, partly sunny. A chance of showers and thunderstorms in the afternoon. Highs in the mid-80s. Chance of rain 40%. Saturday night and Sunday, partly cloudy. Lows in the mid-60s. Highs in the upper 80s. Sunday night and Monday, mostly clear. Lows in the upper 60s. Highs in the upper 80s. Again, the forecast for Peoria and surrounding areas of central Illinois for today: sunny. Highs in the mid-80s. Northeast winds around 5 miles an hour. At 7 a.m. in Peoria, skies were sunny. The temperature was 68 degrees, the dew point was 61, and the relative humidity was 78%. The wind was variable at 5 miles an hour. The pressure was 30.12 inches and rising.

Around central and western Illinois, it was sunny, with a temperature of 68 at Bloomington, 67 at Moline, and 64 at Galesburg. Under sunny skies, Macomb reported 68, Quincy reported 68, and Springfield reported 68. It was partly sunny, with a temperature of 68 at Lakin, and 66 at Pontiac. And once again at 7 a.m. in Peoria, under sunny skies, the temperature was 68. Looking elsewhere around the Midwest at 7 a.m., Chicago was mostly sunny, and 69. Indianapolis was partly sunny, and 73. St. Louis was partly sunny, and 74. Kansas City was partly cloudy, and 71. Des Moines was partly sunny, and 70. Milwaukee was mostly sunny, and 68. And now a discussion of hazardous weather conditions for the following counties in Illinois: Fulton, Knox, Marshall, Mason, McLean, Peoria, Stark, Tazewell, and Woodford. This hazardous weather outlook is for central Illinois, east central Illinois, southeast Illinois, and west central Illinois. For today and tonight, isolated thunderstorms are possible this afternoon and evening, mainly south of Interstate 70. Severe thunderstorms are not expected today, however, some storms could produce locally heavy rain and frequent cloud-to-ground lightning. Moderate flooding continues along portions of the Illinois River near Havana. For Wednesday through Monday, isolated thunderstorms are possible mainly south of Interstate 70 Wednesday afternoon and evenings. The threat for severe weather is low. A cold front will slowly move through the area Thursday and Friday, bringing the next round for more widespread showers and thunderstorms. There is a marginal risk level 1 of 5 for severe thunderstorms Thursday, especially in the evening and overnight hours. Additional severe thunderstorms cannot be ruled out Friday and Saturday, however, details still need to be resolved. Minor to moderate flooding will continue along portions of the Illinois River the next several days. Spotter information statement: spotter activation is not anticipated through tonight. The time is currently 7:28 a.m. Central Daylight Time. 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Now for the official National Weather Service forecast for Peoria and surrounding areas of central Illinois. Today, sunny. Highs in the mid-80s. Northeast winds around 5 miles an hour. Tonight, mostly clear. Lows in the mid-60s. Northeast winds around 5 miles an hour until midnight, becoming light and variable. Wednesday, sunny. Highs in the upper 80s. Southwest winds around 5 miles an hour. Wednesday night, mostly clear until midnight, then becoming partly cloudy. Lows in the upper 60s. South winds around 5 miles an hour. Thursday, mostly sunny. A chance of showers and thunderstorms in the afternoon. Humid with highs in the upper 80s. Southwest winds 5 to 10 miles an hour. Chance of rain 50%. Thursday night, a chance of thunderstorms. Showers likely. Lows in the upper 60s. Chance of rain 70%. Friday and Friday night, mostly cloudy with a chance of showers and thunderstorms. Highs in the mid-80s. Lows in the upper 60s. Chance of rain 50%. Saturday, partly sunny. A chance of showers and thunderstorms in the afternoon. Highs in the mid-80s. Chance of rain 40%. Saturday night and Sunday, partly cloudy. Lows in the mid-60s. Highs in the upper 80s. Sunday night and Monday, mostly clear. Lows in the upper 60s. Highs in the upper 80s. Again, the forecast for Peoria and surrounding areas of central Illinois for today: sunny. Highs in the mid-80s. Northeast winds around 5 miles an hour. The Peoria, Illinois climate summary for yesterday, July 6, 2026. Yesterday's high temperature of 84 degrees occurred at 2:14 p.m. The normal high is 86. Yesterday's low temperature of 68 degrees occurred at 5:32 a.m. The normal low is 66. No precipitation fell yesterday, which leaves the monthly total at 0.59 inches. This is 0.14 inches below the normal amount of 0.73 inches for July. The total precipitation for the year still stands at 23.33 inches, which is 3.45 inches.

The dew point was 61, and the relative humidity was 78%. The wind was variable at 5 miles an hour. The pressure was 30.12 inches and rising. Around central and western Illinois, it was sunny, with a temperature of 68 at Bloomington, 67 at Moline, and 64 at Galesburg. Under sunny skies, Macomb reported 68, Quincy reported 68, and Springfield reported 68. It was partly sunny, with a temperature of 68 at Lakin, and 66 at Pontiac. And once again at 7 a.m. in Peoria, under sunny skies, the temperature was 68. Looking elsewhere around the Midwest at 7 a.m., Chicago was mostly sunny, and 69. Indianapolis was partly sunny, and 73. St. Louis was partly sunny, and 7. Chicago was mostly sunny, and 69. Indianapolis was partly sunny, and 73. St. Louis was partly sunny, and 74. Kansas City was partly cloudy, and 71. Des Moines was partly sunny, and 70. Milwaukee was mostly sunny, and 68. And now a discussion of hazardous weather conditions for the following counties in Illinois: Fulton, Knox, Marshall, Mason, McLean, Peoria, Stark, Tazewell, and Woodford. This hazardous weather outlook is for central Illinois, east central Illinois, southeast Illinois, and west central Illinois. For today and tonight, isolated thunderstorms are possible this afternoon and evening, mainly south of Interstate 70. Severe thunderstorms are not expected today, however, some storms could produce locally heavy rain and frequent cloud-to-ground lightning. Moderate flooding continues along portions of the Illinois River near Havana. For Wednesday through Monday, isolated thunderstorms are possible mainly south of Interstate 70 Wednesday afternoon and evenings. The threat for severe weather is low. A cold front will slowly move through the area Thursday and Friday, bringing the next round for more widespread showers and thunderstorms. There is a marginal risk level 1 of 5 for severe thunderstorms Thursday, especially in the evening and overnight hours. Additional severe thunderstorms cannot be ruled out Friday and Saturday, however, details still need to be resolved. Minor to moderate flooding will continue along portions of the Illinois River the next several days. Spotter information statement: spotter activation is not anticipated through tonight. The time is currently 7:34 a.m. Central Daylight Time. 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Now for the official National Weather Service forecast for Peoria and surrounding areas of central Illinois. Today, sunny. Highs in the mid-80s. Northeast winds around 5 miles an hour. Tonight, mostly clear. Lows in the mid-60s. Northeast winds around 5 miles an hour until midnight, becoming light and variable. Wednesday, sunny. Highs in the upper 80s. Southwest winds around 5 miles an hour. Wednesday night, mostly clear until midnight, then becoming partly cloudy. Lows in the upper 60s. South winds around 5 miles an hour. Thursday, mostly sunny. A chance of showers and thunderstorms in the afternoon. Humid with highs in the upper 80s. Southwest winds 5 to 10 miles an hour. Chance of rain 50%. Thursday night, a chance of thunderstorms. Showers likely. Lows in the upper 60s. Chance of rain 70%. Friday and Friday night, mostly cloudy with a chance of showers and thunderstorms. Highs in the mid-80s. Lows in the upper 60s. Chance of rain 50%. Saturday, partly sunny. A chance of showers and thunderstorms in the afternoon. Highs in the mid-80s. Chance of rain 40%. Saturday night and Sunday, partly cloudy. Lows in the mid-60s. Highs in the upper 80s. Sunday night and Monday, mostly clear. Lows in the upper 60s. Highs in the upper 80s. Again, the forecast for Peoria and surrounding areas of central Illinois for today: sunny. Highs in the mid-80s. Northeast winds around 5 miles an hour. At 7 a.m. in Peoria, skies were sunny. The temperature was 68 degrees, the dew point was 61, and the relative humidity was 78%. The wind was variable at 5 miles an hour. The pressure was 30.12 inches and rising.

Around central and western Illinois, it was sunny, with a temperature of 68 at Bloomington, 67 at Moline, and 64 at Galesburg. Under sunny skies, Macomb reported 68, Quincy reported 68, and Springfield reported 68. It was partly sunny, with a temperature of 68 at Lakin, and 66 at Pontiac. And once again at 7 a.m. in Peoria, under sunny skies, the temperature was 68. Looking elsewhere around the Midwest at 7 a.m., Chicago was mostly sunny, and 69. Indianapolis was partly sunny, and 73. St. Louis was partly sunny, and 74. Kansas City was partly cloudy, and 71. Des Moines was partly sunny, and 70. Milwaukee was mostly sunny, and 68. And now a discussion of hazardous weather conditions for the following counties in Illinois: Fulton, Knox, Marshall, Mason, McLean, Peoria, Stark, Tazewell, and Woodford. This hazardous weather outlook is for central Illinois, east central Illinois, southeast Illinois, and west central Illinois. For today and tonight, isolated thunderstorms are possible this afternoon and evening, mainly south of Interstate 70. Severe thunderstorms are not expected today, however, some storms could produce locally heavy rain and frequent cloud-to-ground lightning. Moderate flooding continues along portions of the Illinois River near Havana. For Wednesday through Monday, isolated thunderstorms are possible mainly south of Interstate 70 Wednesday afternoon and evenings. The threat for severe weather is low. A cold front will slowly move through the area Thursday and Friday, bringing the next round for more widespread showers and thunderstorms. There is a marginal risk level 1 of 5 for severe thunderstorms Thursday, especially in the evening and overnight hours. Additional severe thunderstorms cannot be ruled out Friday and Saturday, however, details still need to be resolved. Minor to moderate flooding will continue along portions of the Illinois River the next several days. Spotter information statement: spotter activation is not anticipated through tonight. The time is currently 7:39 a.m. Central Daylight Time. 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Now for the official National Weather Service forecast for Peoria and surrounding areas of central Illinois. Rest of today, sunny. Highs in the mid-80s. Northeast winds around 5 miles an hour. Tonight, mostly clear. Lows in the mid-60s. Northeast winds around 5 miles an hour until midnight, becoming light and variable. Wednesday, sunny. Highs in the upper 80s. Southwest winds around 5 miles an hour. Wednesday night, mostly clear until midnight, then becoming partly cloudy. Lows in the upper 60s. South winds around 5 miles an hour. Thursday, mostly sunny. A chance of showers and thunderstorms in the afternoon. Humid with highs in the upper 80s. Southwest winds 5 to 10 miles an hour. Chance of rain 50%. Thursday night, a chance of thunderstorms. Showers likely. Lows in the upper 60s. Chance of rain 70%. Friday and Friday night, mostly cloudy with a chance of showers and thunderstorms. Highs in the mid-80s. Lows in the upper 60s. Chance of rain 50%. Saturday, partly sunny. A chance of showers and thunderstorms in the afternoon. Highs in the mid-80s. Chance of rain 40%. Saturday night and Sunday, partly cloudy. Lows in the mid-60s. Highs in the upper 80s. Sunday night and Monday, mostly clear. Lows in the upper 60s. Highs in the upper 80s. Again, the forecast for Peoria and surrounding areas of central Illinois for the rest of today, sunny. Highs in the mid-80s. Northeast winds around 5 miles an hour. At 7 a.m. in Peoria, skies were sunny. The temperature was 68 degrees, the dew point was 61, and the relative humidity was 78%. The wind was variable at 5 miles an hour. The pressure was 30.12 inches and rising. Around central and western Illinois, it was sunny, with a temperature of 68 at Bloomington, 67 at Moline, and 64 at Galesburg. Under sunny skies, Macomb reported 68, Quincy reported 68, and Springfield reported 68. It was partly sunny, with a temperature of 68

Lakin, and 66 at Pontiac. And once again at 7 a.m. in Peoria, under sunny skies, the temperature was 68. Looking elsewhere around the Midwest at 7 a.m., Chicago was mostly sunny, and 69. Indianapolis was partly sunny, and 73. St. Louis was partly sunny, and 74. Kansas City was partly cloudy, and 71. Des Moines was partly sunny, and 70. Milwaukee was mostly sunny, and 68. Here is a look at this morning's river stages and 24-hour changes. On the Illinois River, Morris is 9.6 feet, down 2.2 feet. La Salle is 22.1 feet, down 1.4 feet. Henry is 23.1 feet, up 0.5 feet. Peoria is 19.1 feet, up 0.8 feet. Havana is 17.2 feet, up 0.1 feet. Beardstown is 17.7 feet, down 0.3 feet. Maradosa is 16.4 feet, down 0.4 feet. On the Lamoine River, Colmar is 5.6 feet, down 0.4 feet. On the Mackinac River, Conderville is 4.4 feet, down 1.3 feet. On the Spoon River, London Mills is 5.3 feet, down 0.8 feet. And now a discussion of hazardous weather conditions for the following counties in Illinois: Fulton, Knox, Marshall, Mason, McLean, Peoria, Stark, Tazewell, and Woodford. This hazardous weather outlook is for Central Illinois, East Central Illinois, Southeast Illinois, and West Central Illinois. For today and tonight, isolated thunderstorms are possible this afternoon and evening, mainly south of Interstate 70. Severe thunderstorms are not expected today, however, some storms could produce locally heavy rain and frequent cloud-to-ground lightning. Moderate flooding continues along portions of the Illinois River near Havana. For Wednesday through Monday, isolated thunderstorms are possible mainly south of Interstate 70 Wednesday afternoon and evenings. The threat for severe weather is low. A cold front will slowly move through the area Thursday and Friday, bringing the next round for more widespread showers and thunderstorms. There is a marginal risk level 1 of 5 for severe thunderstorms Thursday, especially in the evening and overnight hours. Additional severe thunderstorms cannot be ruled out Friday and Saturday, however, details still need to be resolved. Minor to moderate flooding will continue along portions of the Illinois River the next several days. Spotter information statement: spotter activation is not anticipated through tonight. The time is currently 7:44 a.m. Central Daylight Time. The Peoria, Illinois climate summary for yesterday, July 6, 2026. Yesterday's high temperature of 84 degrees occurred at 2:14 p.m. The normal high is 86. Yesterday's low temperature of 68 degrees occurred at 5:32 a.m. The normal low is 66. No precipitation fell yesterday, which leaves the monthly total at 0.59 inches. This is 0.14 inches below the normal amount of 0.73 inches for July. The total precipitation for the year still stands at 23.33 inches, which is 3.45 inches above normal. There were 11 cooling degree days yesterday, which is normal. This brings the monthly total to 87, which is 21 above normal. The yearly total since January 1st is 408, which is 7 below normal. Yesterday the maximum wind observed was 12 miles an hour from the northeast. The highest wind gust observed was 19 miles per hour from the northeast, which occurred at 2:18 p.m. The average wind speed was less than 5 miles per hour yesterday. The normal high temperature for today is 87 degrees, and the normal low is 66. The record high for today is 106, which occurred in 1936, and the record low is 52, which occurred in 1906. Sunrise today is at 5:35 a.m. and sunset is at 8:32 p.m. Here is a look at this morning's river stages and 24-hour changes. On the Illinois River, Morris is 9.6 feet, down 2.2 feet. La Salle is 22.1 feet, down 1.4 feet. Henry is 23.1 feet, up 0.5 feet. Peoria is 19.1 feet, up 0.8 feet. Havana is 17.2 feet, up 0.1 feet. Beardstown is 17.7 feet, down 0.3 feet. Maradosa is 16.4 feet, down 0.4

feet. On the Lamoin River, Comar is 5.6 feet, down 0.4 feet. On the Mackinac River, Con d'Urville is 4.4 feet, down 1.3 feet. On the Spoon River, London Mills is 5.3 feet, down 0.8 feet. 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Now for the official National Weather Service forecast for Peoria and surrounding areas of central Illinois. Rest of today, sunny. Highs in the mid-80s. Northeast winds around 5 miles an hour. Tonight, mostly clear. Lows in the mid-60s. Northeast winds around 5 miles an hour until midnight, becoming light and variable. Wednesday, sunny. Highs in the upper 80s. Southwest winds around 5 miles an hour. Wednesday night, mostly clear until midnight, then becoming partly cloudy. Lows in the upper 60s. South winds around 5 miles an hour. Thursday, mostly sunny. A chance of showers and thunderstorms in the afternoon. Humid with highs in the upper 80s. Southwest winds 5 to 10 miles an hour. Chance of rain 50%. Thursday night, a chance of thunderstorms. Showers likely. Lows in the upper 60s. Chance of rain 70%. Friday and Friday night, mostly cloudy with a chance of showers and thunderstorms. Highs in the mid-80s. Lows in the upper 60s. Chance of rain 50%. Saturday, partly sunny. A chance of showers and thunderstorms in the afternoon. Highs in the mid-80s. Chance of rain 40%. Saturday night and Sunday, partly cloudy. Lows in the mid-60s. Highs in the upper 80s. Sunday night and Monday, mostly clear. Lows in the upper 60s. Highs in the upper 80s. Again, the forecast for Peoria and surrounding areas of central Illinois for the rest of today, sunny. Highs in the mid-80s. Northeast winds around 5 miles an hour. At 7 a.m. in Peoria, skies were sunny. The temperature was 68 degrees, the dew point was 61, and the relative humidity was 78%. The wind was variable at 5 miles an hour. The pressure was 30.12 inches and rising. Around central and western Illinois, it was sunny, with a temperature of 68 at Bloomington, 67 at Moline, and 64 at Galesburg. Under sunny skies, Macomb reported 68, Quincy reported 68, and Springfield reported 68. It was partly sunny, with a temperature of 68 at Lakin, and 66 at Pontiac. And once again at 7 a.m. in Peoria, under sunny skies, the temperature was 68. Looking elsewhere around the Midwest at 7 a.m., Chicago was mostly sunny, and 69. Indianapolis was partly sunny, and 73. St. Louis was partly sunny, and 74. Kansas City was partly cloudy, and 71. Des Moines was partly sunny, and 70. Milwaukee was mostly sunny, and 68. And now a discussion of hazardous weather conditions for the following counties in Illinois: Fulton, Knox, Marshall, Mason, McLean, Peoria, Stark, Tazewell, and Woodford. This hazardous weather outlook is for central Illinois, east central Illinois, southeast Illinois, and west central Illinois. For today and tonight, isolated thunderstorms are possible this afternoon and evening, mainly south of Interstate 70. Severe thunderstorms are not expected today, however, some storms could produce locally heavy rain and frequent cloud-to-ground lightning. Moderate flooding continues along portions of the Illinois River near Havana. For Wednesday through Monday, isolated thunderstorms are possible mainly south of Interstate 70 Wednesday afternoon and evenings. The threat for severe weather is low. A cold front will slowly move through the area Thursday and Friday, bringing the next round for more widespread showers and thunderstorms. There is a marginal risk level 1 of 5 for severe thunderstorms Thursday, especially in the evening and overnight hours. Additional severe thunderstorms cannot be ruled out Friday and Saturday, however, details still need to be resolved. Minor to moderate flooding will continue along portions of the Illinois River the next several days. Spotter information statement: spotter activation is not anticipated through tonight. The time is currently 7:51 a.m. Central Daylight Time. 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

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Station WXJ71 in Peoria. Now for the official National Weather Service forecast for Peoria and surrounding areas of central Illinois. Rest of today, sunny. Highs in the mid-80s. Northeast winds around 5 miles an hour. Tonight, mostly clear. Lows in the mid-60s. Northeast winds around 5 miles an hour until midnight, becoming light and variable. Wednesday, sunny. Highs in the upper 80s. Southwest winds around 5 miles an hour. Wednesday night, mostly clear until midnight, then becoming partly cloudy. Lows in the upper 60s. South winds around 5 miles an hour. Thursday, mostly sunny. A chance. Shackley. Lows in the upper 60s. Chance of rain 70%. Friday and Friday night, mostly cloudy with a chance of showers and thunderstorms. Highs in the mid-80s. Lows in the upper 60s. Chance of rain 50%. Saturday, partly sunny. A chance of showers and thunderstorms in the afternoon. Highs in the mid-80s. Chance of rain 40%. Saturday night and Sunday, partly cloudy. Lows in the mid-60s. Highs in the upper 80s. Sunday night and Monday, mostly clear. Lows in the upper 60s. Highs in the upper 80s. Again, the forecast for Peoria and surrounding areas of central Illinois for the rest of today, sunny. Highs in the mid-80s. Northeast winds around 5 miles an hour. At 7 a.m. in Peoria, skies were sunny. The temperature was 68 degrees, the dew point was 61, and the relative humidity was 78%. The wind was variable at 5 miles an hour. The pressure was 30.12 inches and rising. Around central and western Illinois, it was sunny, with a temperature of 68 at Bloomington, 67 at Moline, and 64 at Galesburg. Under sunny skies, Macomb reported 68, Quincy reported 68, and Springfield reported 68. It was partly sunny, with a temperature of 68 at Lakin, and 66 at Pontiac. And once again at 7 a.m. in Peoria, under sunny skies, the temperature was 68. Looking elsewhere around the Midwest at 7 a.m., Chicago was mostly sunny, and 69. Indianapolis was partly sunny, and 73. St. Louis was partly sunny, and 74. Kansas City was partly cloudy, and 71. Des Moines was partly sunny, and 70. Milwaukee was mostly sunny, and 68. Here is a look at this morning's river stages and 24-hour changes. On the Illinois River, Morris is 9.6 feet, down 2.2 feet. La Salle is 22.1 feet, down 1.4 feet. Henry is 23.1 feet, up 0.5 feet. Peoria is 19.1 feet, up 0.8 feet. Havana is 17.2 feet, up 0.1 feet. Beardstown is 17.7 feet, down 0.3 feet. Maradosa is 16.4 feet, down 0.4 feet. On the Lamoine River, Colmar is 5.6 feet, down 0.4 feet. On the Mackinac River, Conderville is 4.4 feet, down 1.3 feet. On the Spoon River, London Mills is 5.3 feet, down 0.8 feet. And now a discussion of hazardous weather conditions for the following counties in Illinois: Fulton, Knox, Marshall, Mason, McLean, Peoria, Stark, Tazewell, and Woodford. This hazardous weather outlook is for central Illinois, east central Illinois, southeast Illinois, and west central Illinois. For today and tonight, isolated thunderstorms are possible this afternoon and evening, mainly south of Interstate 70. Severe thunderstorms are not expected today, however, some storms could produce locally heavy rain and frequent cloud-to-ground lightning. Moderate flooding continues along portions of the Illinois River near Havana. For Wednesday through Monday, isolated thunderstorms are possible mainly south of Interstate 70 Wednesday afternoon and evenings. The threat for severe weather is low. A cold front will slowly move through the area Thursday and Friday, bringing the next round for more widespread showers and thunderstorms. There is a marginal risk level 1 of 5 for severe thunderstorms.

becomes Thursday, especially in the evening and overnight hours. Additional severe thunderstorms cannot be ruled out Friday and Saturday. However, details still need to be resolved. Minor to moderate flooding will continue along portions of the Illinois River the next several days. Spotter information statement. Spotter activation is not anticipated through tonight. The time is currently 7:57 a.m. Central Daylight Time. 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Now for the official National Weather Service forecast for Peoria and surrounding areas of central Illinois. Rest of today, sunny. Highs in the mid-80s. Northeast winds around 5 miles an hour. Tonight, mostly clear. Lows in the mid-60s. Northeast winds around 5 miles an hour until midnight, becoming light and variable. Wednesday, sunny. Highs in the upper 80s. Southwest winds around 5 miles an hour. Wednesday night, mostly clear until midnight, then becoming partly cloudy. Lows in the upper 60s. South winds around 5 miles an hour. Thursday, mostly sunny. A chance of showers and thunderstorms in the afternoon. Humid with highs in the upper 80s. Southwest winds 5 to 10 miles an hour. Chance of rain 50%. Thursday night, a chance of thunderstorms. Showers likely. Lows in the upper 60s. Chance of rain 70%. Friday and Friday night, mostly cloudy with a chance of showers and thunderstorms. Highs in the mid-80s. Lows in the upper 60s. Chance of rain 50%. Saturday, partly sunny. A chance of showers and thunderstorms in the afternoon. Highs in the mid-80s. Chance of rain 40%. Saturday night and Sunday, partly cloudy. Lows in the mid-60s. Highs in the upper 80s. Sunday night and Monday, mostly clear. Lows in the upper 60s. Highs in the upper 80s. Again, the forecast for Peoria and surrounding areas of central Illinois for the rest of today, sunny. Highs in the mid-80s. Northeast winds around 5 miles an hour. At 7 a.m. in Peoria, skies were sunny. The temperature was 68 degrees, the dew point was 61, and the relative humidity was 78%. The wind was variable at 5 miles an hour. The pressure was 30.12 inches and rising. Around central and western Illinois, it was sunny, with a temperature of 68 at Bloomington, 67 at Moline, and 64 at Galesburg. Under sunny skies, Macomb reported 68, Quincy reported 68, and Springfield reported 68. It was partly sunny, with a temperature of 68 at Lakin, and 66 at Pontiac. And once again at 7 a.m. in Peoria, under sunny skies, the temperature was 68. The Peoria, Illinois climate summary for yesterday, July 6, 2026. Yesterday's high temperature of 84 degrees occurred at 2:14 p.m. The normal high is 86. Yesterday's low temperature of 68 degrees occurred at 5:32 a.m. The normal low is 66. No precipitation fell yesterday, which leaves the monthly total at 0.59 inches. This is 0.14 inches below the normal amount of 0.73 inches for July. The total precipitation for the year still stands at 23.33 inches, which is 3.45 inches above normal. There were 11 cooling degree days yesterday, which is normal. This brings the monthly total to 87, which is 21 above normal. The yearly total since January 1st is 408, which is 7 below normal. Yesterday the maximum wind observed was 12 miles an hour from the northeast. The highest wind gust observed was 19 miles per hour from the northeast, which occurred at 2:18 p.m. The average wind speed was less than 5 miles per hour yesterday. The normal high temperature for today is 87 degrees, and the normal low is 66. The record high for today is 106, which occurred in 1936, and the record low is 52, which occurred in 1906. Sunrise today is at 5:35 a.m. and sunset is at 8:32 p.m. And now a discussion of hazardous weather conditions for the following counties in Illinois: Fulton, Knox, Marshall, Mason, McLean, Peoria, Stark, Tazewell, and Woodford. This hazardous weather outlook is for central

Illinois, East Central Illinois, Southeast Illinois, and West Central Illinois. For today and tonight, isolated thunderstorms are possible this afternoon and evening, mainly south of Interstate 70. Severe thunderstorms are not expected today. However, some storms could produce locally heavy rain and frequent cloud-to-ground lightning. Moderate flooding continues along portions of the Illinois River near Havana. For Wednesday through Monday, isolated thunderstorms are possible mainly south of Interstate 70 Wednesday afternoon and evenings. The threat for severe weather is low. A cold front will slowly move through the area Thursday and Friday, bringing the next round for more widespread showers and thunderstorms. There is a marginal risk level 1 of 5 for severe thunderstorms Thursday, especially in the evening and overnight hours. Additional severe thunderstorms cannot be ruled out Friday and Saturday. However, details still need to be resolved. Minor to moderate flooding will continue along portions of the Illinois River the next several days. Spotter information statement. Spotter activation is not anticipated through tonight. The time is currently 8:03 a.m. Central Daylight Time. 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Now for the official National Weather Service forecast for Peoria and surrounding areas of central Illinois. Rest of today, sunny. Highs in the mid-80s. Northeast winds around 5 miles an hour. Tonight, mostly clear. Lows in the mid-60s. Northeast winds around 5 miles an hour until midnight, becoming light and variable. Wednesday, sunny. Highs in the upper 80s. Southwest winds around 5 miles an hour. Wednesday night, mostly clear until midnight, then becoming partly cloudy. Lows in the upper 60s. South winds around 5 miles an hour. Thursday, mostly sunny. A chance of showers and thunderstorms in the afternoon. Humid with highs in the upper 80s. Southwest winds 5 to 10 miles an hour. Chance of rain 50%. Thursday night, a chance of thunderstorms. Showers likely. Lows in the upper 60s. Chance of rain 70%. Friday and Friday night, mostly cloudy with a chance of showers and thunderstorms. Highs in the mid-80s. Lows in the upper 60s. Chance of rain 50%. Saturday, partly sunny. A chance of showers and thunderstorms in the afternoon. Highs in the mid-80s. Chance of rain 40%. Saturday night and Sunday, partly cloudy. Lows in the mid-60s. Highs in the upper 80s. Sunday night and Monday, mostly clear. Lows in the upper 60s. Highs in the upper 80s. Again, the forecast for Peoria and surrounding areas of central Illinois for the rest of today, sunny. Highs in the mid-80s. Northeast winds around 5 miles an hour. Here is a look at this morning's river stages and 24-hour changes. On the Illinois River, Morris is 9.6 feet, down 2.2 feet. La Salle is 22.1 feet, down 1.4 feet. Henry is 23.1 feet, up 0.5 feet. Peoria is 19.1 feet, up 0.8 feet. Havana is 17.2 feet, up 0.1 feet. Beardstown is 17.7 feet, down 0.3 feet. Maradosa is 16.4 feet, down 0.4 feet. On the Lamoine River, Colmar is 5.6 feet, down 0.4 feet. On the Mackinac River, Conderville is 4.4 feet, down 1.3 feet. On the Spoon River, London Mills is 5.3 feet, down 0.8 feet. At 8 a.m. in Peoria, skies were partly sunny. The temperature was 72 degrees, the dew point was 58, and the relative humidity was 61%. The wind was north at 6 miles an hour. The pressure was 30.13 inches and rising. Around central and western Illinois, it was sunny, with a temperature of 71 at Moline, 71 at Galesburg, 71 at Macomb, 71 at Quincy, and 71 at Springfield. At Bloomington, it was mostly sunny, with a temperature of 70. It was partly sunny, with a temperature of 70 at Lakin, and 72 at Pontiac. And once again at 8 a.m. in Peoria, under partly sunny skies, the temperature was 72. And now a discussion of hazardous weather conditions for the following counties in Illinois,
Fulton, Knox, Marshall, Mason, McLean, Peoria, Stark, Tazewell, and Woodford. This hazardous weather outlook is for Central Illinois, East Central Illinois, Southeast Illinois, and West Central Illinois. For today and tonight, isolated thunderstorms are possible this afternoon and evening, mainly south of Interstate 70. Severe thunderstorms are not expected today, however, some storms could produce locally heavy rain and frequent cloud-to-ground lightning. Moderate flooding continues along portions of the Illinois River near Havana. For Wednesday through Monday, isolated thunderstorms are possible mainly south of Interstate 70 Wednesday afternoon and evenings. The threat for severe weather is low. A cold front will slowly move through the area Thursday and Friday, bringing the next round for more widespread showers and thunderstorms. There is a marginal risk level 1 of 5 for severe thunderstorms Thursday, especially in the evening and overnight hours. Additional severe thunderstorms cannot be ruled out Friday and Saturday, however, details still need to be resolved. Minor to moderate flooding will continue along portions of the Illinois River the next several days. Spotter information statement. Spotter activation is not anticipated through tonight. The time is currently 8:08 a.m. Central Daylight Time. 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Now for the official National Weather Service forecast for Peoria and surrounding areas of Central Illinois. Rest of today, sunny. Highs in the mid-80s. Northeast winds around 5 miles an hour. Tonight, mostly clear. Lows in the mid-60s. Northeast winds around 5 miles an hour until midnight, becoming light and variable. Wednesday, sunny. Highs in the upper 80s. Southwest winds around 5 miles an hour. Wednesday night, mostly clear until midnight, then becoming partly cloudy. Lows in the upper 60s. South winds around 5 miles an hour. Thursday, mostly sunny. A chance of showers and thunderstorms in the afternoon. Humid with highs in the upper 80s. Southwest winds 5 to 10 miles an hour. Chance of rain 50%. Thursday night, a chance of thunderstorms. Showers likely. Lows in the upper 60s. Chance of rain 70%. Friday and Friday night, mostly cloudy with a chance of showers and thunderstorms. Highs in the mid-80s. Lows in the upper 60s. Chance of rain 50%. Saturday, partly sunny. A chance of showers and thunderstorms in the afternoon. Highs in the mid-80s. Chance of rain 40%. Saturday night and Sunday, partly cloudy. Lows in the mid-60s. Highs in the upper 80s. Sunday night and Monday, mostly clear. Lows in the upper 60s. Highs in the upper 80s. Again, the forecast for Peoria and surrounding areas of Central Illinois for the rest of today, sunny. Highs in the mid-80s. Northeast winds around 5 miles an hour. At 8 a.m. in Peoria, skies were partly sunny. The temperature was 72 degrees, the dew point was 58, and the relative humidity was 61%. The wind was north at 6 miles an hour. The pressure was 30.13 inches and rising. Around central and western Illinois, it was sunny, with a temperature of 71 at Moline, 71 at Galesburg, 71 at Macomb, 71 at Quincy, and 71 at Springfield. At Bloomington, it was mostly sunny, with a temperature of 70. It was partly sunny, with a temperature of 70 at Lakin, and 72 at Pontiac. And once again at 8 a.m. in Peoria, under partly sunny skies, the temperature was 72. Looking elsewhere around the Midwest at 8 a.m., Chicago was mostly sunny, and 73. Indianapolis was partly sunny, and 75. St. Louis was partly sunny, and 76. Kansas City was mostly sunny, and 76. Des Moines was partly sunny, and 72. Milwaukee was mostly sunny, and 73. And now a discussion of hazardous weather conditions for the following counties in Illinois: Fulton, Knox, Marshall, Mason, McLean, Peoria, Stark, Tazewell, and Woodford. This hazardous weather outlook is for Central Illinois, East Central Illinois, Southeast Illinois, and West Central Illinois. For today and tonight, isolated thunderstorms are possible this afternoon and evening, mainly south of Interstate 70.
severe thunderstorms.

storms are not expected today. However, some storms could produce locally heavy rain and frequent cloud-to-ground lightning. Moderate flooding continues along portions of the Illinois River near Havana. For Wednesday through Monday, isolated thunderstorms are possible mainly south of Interstate 70 Wednesday afternoon and evenings. The threat for severe weather is low. A cold front will slowly move through the area Thursday and Friday, bringing the next round for more widespread showers and thunderstorms. There is a marginal risk level 1 of 5 for severe thunderstorms Thursday, especially in the evening and overnight hours. Additional severe thunderstorms cannot be ruled out Friday and Saturday. However, details still need to be resolved. Minor to moderate flooding will continue along portions of the Illinois River the next several days. Spotter information statement. Spotter activation is not anticipated through tonight. 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Now for the official National Weather Service forecast for Peoria and surrounding areas of central Illinois. Rest of today, sunny. Highs in the mid-80s. Northeast winds around 5 miles an hour. Tonight, mostly clear. Lows in the mid-60s. Northeast winds around 5 miles an hour until midnight, becoming light and variable. Wednesday, sunny. Highs in the upper 80s. Southwest winds around 5 miles an hour. Wednesday night, mostly clear until midnight, then becoming partly cloudy. Lows in the upper 60s. South winds around 5 miles an hour. Thursday, mostly sunny. A chance of showers and thunderstorms in the afternoon. Humid with highs in the upper 80s. Southwest winds 5 to 10 miles an hour. Chance of rain 50%. Thursday night, a chance of thunderstorms. Showers likely. Lows in the upper 60s. Chance of rain 70%. Friday and Friday night, mostly cloudy with a chance of showers and thunderstorms. Highs in the mid-80s. Lows in the upper 60s. Chance of rain 50%. Saturday, partly sunny. A chance of showers and thunderstorms in the afternoon. Highs in the mid-80s. Chance of rain 40%. Saturday night and Sunday, partly cloudy. Lows in the mid-60s. Highs in the upper 80s. Sunday night and Monday, mostly clear. Lows in the upper 60s. Highs in the upper 80s. Again, the forecast for Peoria and surrounding areas of central Illinois for the rest of today, sunny. Highs in the mid-80s. Northeast winds around 5 miles an hour. The Peoria, Illinois climate summary for yesterday, July 6, 2026. Yesterday's high temperature of 84 degrees occurred at 2:14 p.m. The normal high is 86. Yesterday's low temperature of 68 degrees occurred at 5:32 a.m. The normal low is 66. No precipitation fell yesterday, which leaves the monthly total at 0.59 inches. This is 0.14 inches below the normal amount of 0.73 inches for July. The total precipitation for the year still stands at 23.33 inches, which is 3.45 inches above normal. There were 11 cooling degree days yesterday, which is normal. This brings the monthly total to 87, which is 21 above normal. The yearly total since January 1st is 408, which is 7 below normal. Yesterday the maximum wind observed was 12 miles an hour from the northeast. The highest wind gust observed was 19 miles per hour from the northeast, which occurred at 2:18 p.m. The average wind speed was less than 5 miles per hour yesterday. The normal high temperature for today is 87 degrees, and the normal low is 66. The record high for today is 106, which occurred in 1936, and the record low is 52.

which occurred in 1906. Sunrise today is at 5:35 a.m. and sunset is at 8:32 p.m. Here is a look at this morning's river stages and 24-hour changes. On the Illinois River, Morris is 9.6 feet, down 2.2 feet. La Salle is 22.1 feet, down 1.4 feet. Henry is 23.1 feet, up 0.5 feet. Peoria is 19.1 feet, up 0.8 feet. Havana is 17.2 feet, up 0.1 feet. Beardstown is 17.7 feet, down 0.3 feet. Maradosa is 16.4 feet, down 0.4 feet. On the Lamoine River, Colmar is 5.6 feet, down 0.4 feet. On the Mackinac River, Condorville is 4.4 feet, down 1.3 feet. On the Spoon River, London Mills is 5.3 feet, down 0.8 feet. At 8 a.m. in Peoria, skies were partly sunny. The temperature was 72 degrees, the dew point was 58, and the relative humidity was 61%. The wind was north at 6 miles an hour. The pressure was 30.13 inches and rising. Around central and western Illinois, it was sunny, with a temperature of 71 at Moline, 71 at Galesburg, 71 at Macomb, 71 at Quincy, and 71 at Springfield. At Bloomington, it was mostly sunny, with a temperature of 70. It was partly sunny, with a temperature of 70 at Lakin, and 72 at Pontiac. And once again at 8 a.m. in Peoria, under partly sunny skies, the temperature was 72. Looking elsewhere around the Midwest at 8 a.m., Chicago was mostly sunny, and 73. Indianapolis was partly sunny, and 75. St. Louis was partly sunny, and 76. Kansas City was mostly sunny, and 76. Des Moines was partly sunny, and 72. Milwaukee was mostly sunny, and 73. And now a discussion of hazardous weather conditions for the following counties in Illinois: Fulton, Knox, Marshall, Mason, McLean, Peoria, Stark, Tazewell, and Woodford. This hazardous weather outlook is for central Illinois, east central Illinois, southeast Illinois, and west central Illinois. For today and tonight, isolated thunderstorms are possible this afternoon and evening, mainly south of Interstate 70. Severe thunderstorms are not expected today, however, some storms could produce locally heavy rain and frequent cloud-to-ground lightning. Moderate flooding continues along portions of the Illinois River near Havana. For Wednesday through Monday, isolated thunderstorms are possible mainly south of Interstate 70 Wednesday afternoon and evenings. The threat for severe weather is low. A cold front will slowly move through the area Thursday and Friday, bringing the next round for more widespread showers and thunderstorms. There is a marginal risk level 1 of 5 for severe thunderstorms Thursday, especially in the evening and overnight hours. Additional severe thunderstorms cannot be ruled out Friday and Saturday, however, details still need to be resolved. Minor to moderate flooding will continue along portions of the Illinois River the next several days. Spotter information statement: spotter activation is not anticipated through tonight. The time is currently 8:20 a.m. Central Daylight Time. 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Now for the official National Weather Service forecast for Peoria and surrounding areas of central Illinois. Rest of today, sunny. Highs in the mid-80s. Northeast winds around 5 miles an hour. Tonight, mostly clear. Lows in the mid-60s. Northeast winds around 5 miles an hour until midnight, becoming light and variable. Wednesday, sunny. Highs in the upper 80s. Southwest winds around 5 miles an hour. Wednesday night, mostly clear until midnight, then becoming partly cloudy. Lows in the upper 60s. South winds around 5 miles an hour. Thursday, mostly sunny. A chance of showers and thunderstorms in the afternoon. Humid with highs in the upper 80s. Southwest winds 5 to 10 miles an hour. Chance of rain 50%. Thursday night, a chance of thunderstorms. Showers likely. Lows in the upper 60s. Chance of rain 70%. Friday and Friday night, mostly cloudy with a chance of showers and thunderstorms. Highs in the mid-80s.
lows in the upper 60s. Chance of rain 50%. Saturday, partly sunny. A chance of showers and thunderstorms in the afternoon. Highs in the mid-80s. Chance of rain 40%. Saturday night and Sunday, partly cloudy. Lows in the mid-60s. Highs in the upper 80s. Sunday night and Monday, mostly clear. Lows in the upper 60s. Highs in the upper 80s. Again, the forecast for Peoria and surrounding areas of central Illinois for the rest of today, sunny. Highs in the mid-80s. Northeast winds around 5 miles an hour. At 8 a.m. in Peoria, skies were partly sunny. The temperature was 72 degrees, the dew point was 58, and the relative humidity was 61%. The wind was north at 6 miles an hour. The pressure was 30.13 inches and rising. Around central and western Illinois, it was sunny, with a temperature of 71 at Moline, 71 at Galesburg, 71 at Macomb, 71 at Quincy, and 71 at Springfield. At Bloomington, it was mostly sunny, with a temperature of 70. It was partly sunny, with a temperature of 70 at Lakin, and 72 at Pontiac. And once again at 8 a.m. in Peoria, under partly sunny skies, the temperature was 72. Looking elsewhere around the Midwest at 8 a.m., Chicago was mostly sunny, and 73. Indianapolis was partly sunny, and 75. St. Louis was partly sunny, and 76. Kansas City was mostly sunny, and 76. Des Moines was partly sunny, and 72. Milwaukee was mostly sunny, and 73. And now a discussion of hazardous weather conditions for the following counties in Illinois: Fulton, Knox, Marshall, Mason, McLean, Peoria, Stark, Tazewell, and Woodford. This hazardous weather outlook is for central Illinois, east central Illinois, southeast Illinois, and west central Illinois. For today and tonight, isolated thunderstorms are possible this afternoon and evening, mainly south of Interstate 70. Severe thunderstorms are not expected today, however, some storms could produce locally heavy rain and frequent cloud-to-ground lightning. Moderate flooding continues along portions of the Illinois River near Havana. For Wednesday through Monday, isolated thunderstorms are possible mainly south of Interstate 70 Wednesday afternoon and evenings. The threat for severe weather is low. A cold front will slowly move through the area Thursday and Friday, bringing the next round for more widespread showers and thunderstorms. There is a marginal risk level 1 of 5 for severe thunderstorms Thursday, especially in the evening and overnight hours. Additional severe thunderstorms cannot be ruled out Friday and Saturday, however, details still need to be resolved. Minor to moderate flooding will continue along portions of the Illinois River the next several days. Spotter information statement: spotter activation is not anticipated through tonight. Here is a look at this morning's river stages and 24-hour changes. On the Illinois River, Morris is 9.6 feet, down 2.2 feet. La Salle is 22.1 feet, down 1.4 feet. Henry is 23.1 feet, up 0.5 feet. Peoria is 19.1 feet, up 0.8 feet. Havana is 17.2 feet, up 0.1 feet. Beardstown is 17.7 feet, down 0.3 feet. Maradosha is 16.4 feet, down 0.4 feet. On the Lamoine River, Colmar is 5.6 feet, down 0.4 feet. On the Mackinac River, Conderville is 4.4 feet, down 1.3 feet. On the Spoon River, London Mills is 5.3 feet, down 0.8 feet. And now a discussion of hazardous weather conditions for the following counties in Illinois: Fulton, Knox, Marshall, Mason, McLean, Peoria, Stark, Tazewell, and Woodford. This hazardous weather outlook is for central Illinois, east central Illinois, southeast Illinois, and west central Illinois. For today and tonight, isolated thunderstorms are possible this afternoon and evening, mainly south of Interstate 70. Severe thunderstorms are not expected today, however, some storms could produce locally heavy rain and frequent cloud-to-ground lightning. Moderate flooding continues along portions of the Illinois River near Havana. For Wednesday through Monday, isolated thunderstorms are possible mainly south of Interstate 70 Wednesday afternoon and evenings. The threat for severe weather is low.
A cold front will slowly move through the area Thursday and Friday.

watching the next round for more widespread showers and thunderstorms. There is a marginal risk level 1 of 5 for severe thunderstorms Thursday, especially in the evening and overnight hours. Additional severe thunderstorms cannot be ruled out Friday and Saturday, however, details still need to be resolved. Minor to moderate flooding will continue along portions of the Illinois River the next several days. Spotter information statement, spotter activation is not anticipated through tonight. The time is currently 8:27 a.m. Central Daylight Time. 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Now for the official National Weather Service forecast for Peoria and surrounding areas of central Illinois. Rest of today, sunny. Highs in the mid-80s. Northeast winds around 5 miles an hour. Tonight, mostly clear. Lows in the mid-60s. Northeast winds around 5 miles an hour until midnight, becoming light and variable. Wednesday, sunny. Highs in the upper 80s. Southwest winds around 5 miles an hour. Wednesday night, mostly clear until midnight, then becoming partly cloudy. Lows in the upper 60s. South winds around 5 miles an hour. Thursday, mostly sunny. A chance of showers and thunderstorms in the afternoon. Humid with highs in the upper 80s. Southwest winds 5 to 10 miles an hour. Chance of rain 50%. Thursday night, a chance of thunderstorms. Showers likely. Lows in the upper 60s. Chance of rain 70%. Friday and Friday night, mostly cloudy with a chance of showers and thunderstorms. Highs in the mid-80s. Lows in the upper 60s. Chance of rain 50%. Saturday, partly sunny. A chance of showers and thunderstorms in the afternoon. Highs in the mid-80s. Chance of rain 40%. Saturday night and Sunday, partly cloudy. Lows in the mid-60s. Highs in the upper 80s. Sunday night and Monday, mostly clear. Lows in the upper 60s. Highs in the upper 80s. Again, the forecast for Peoria and surrounding areas of central Illinois for the rest of today, sunny. Highs in the mid-80s. Northeast winds around 5 miles an hour. At 8 a.m. in Peoria, skies were partly sunny. The temperature was 72 degrees, the dew point was 58, and the relative humidity was 61%. The wind was north at 6 miles an hour. The pressure was 30.13 inches and rising. Around central and western Illinois, it was sunny, with a temperature of 71 at Moline, 71 at Galesburg, 71 at Macomb, 71 at Quincy, and 71 at Springfield. At Bloomington, it was mostly sunny, with a temperature of 70. It was partly sunny, with a temperature of 70 at Lakin, and 72 at Pontiac. And once again at 8 a.m. in Peoria, under partly sunny skies, the temperature was 72. The Peoria, Illinois climate summary for yesterday, July 6, 2026. Yesterday's high temperature of 84 degrees occurred at 2:14 p.m. The normal high is 86. Yesterday's low temperature of 68 degrees occurred at 5:32 a.m. The normal low is 66. No precipitation fell yesterday, which leaves the monthly total at 0.59 inches. This is 0.14 inches below the normal amount of 0.73 inches for July. The total precipitation for the year still stands at 23.33 inches, which is 3.45 inches above normal. There were 11 cooling degree days yesterday, which is normal. This brings the monthly total to 87, which is 21 above normal. The yearly total since January 1st is 408, which is 7 below normal. Yesterday the maximum wind observed was 12 miles an hour from the northeast. The highest wind gust observed was 19 miles per hour from the northeast, which occurred at 2:18 p.m. The average wind speed was less than 5 miles per hour yesterday. The normal high temperature for today is 87 degrees, and the normal low is 66. The record high for today is 106, which occurred in 1936, and the record low is 52, which occurred in 1906. Sunrise today is at 5:35 a.m. and sunset is at 8:32 p.m. Looking elsewhere around the Midwest at 8 a.m., Chicago was mostly sunny, and 73. Indianapolis was partly sunny,

Isolated thunderstorms are possible mainly south of Interstate 70 Wednesday afternoon and evenings. The threat for severe weather is low. A cold front will slowly move through the area Thursday and Friday, bringing the next round for more widespread showers and thunderstorms. There is a marginal risk level 1 of 5 for severe thunderstorms Thursday, especially in the evening and overnight hours. Additional severe thunderstorms cannot be ruled out Friday and Saturday. However, details still need to be resolved. Minor to moderate flooding will continue along portions of the Illinois River the next several days. Spotter information statement. Spotter activation is not anticipated through tonight. The time is currently 8:33 a.m. Central Daylight Time. 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Now for the official National Weather Service forecast for Peoria and surrounding areas of central Illinois. Rest of today, sunny. Highs in the mid-80s. Northeast winds around 5 miles an hour. Tonight, mostly clear. Lows in the mid-60s. Northeast winds around 5 miles an hour until midnight, becoming light and variable. Wednesday, sunny. Highs in the upper 80s. Southwest winds around 5 miles an hour. Wednesday night, mostly clear until midnight, then becoming partly cloudy. Lows in the upper 60s. South winds around 5 miles an hour. Thursday, mostly sunny. A chance of showers and thunderstorms in the afternoon. Humid with highs in the upper 80s. Southwest winds 5 to 10 miles an hour. Chance of rain 50%. Thursday night, a chance of thunderstorms. Showers likely. Lows in the upper 60s. Chance of rain 70%. Friday and Friday night, mostly cloudy with a chance of showers and thunderstorms. Highs in the mid-80s. Lows in the upper 60s. Chance of rain 50%. Saturday, partly sunny. A chance of showers and thunderstorms in the afternoon. Highs in the mid-80s. Chance of rain 40%. Saturday night and Sunday, partly cloudy. Lows in the mid-60s. Highs in the upper 80s. Sunday night and Monday, mostly clear. Lows in the upper 60s. Highs in the upper 80s. Again, the forecast for Peoria and surrounding areas of central Illinois for the rest of today, sunny. Highs in the mid-80s. Northeast winds around 5 miles an hour. Here is a look at this morning's river stages and 24-hour changes. On the Illinois River, Morris is 9.6 feet, down 2.2 feet. La Salle is 22.1 feet, down 1.4 feet. Henry is 23.1 feet, up 0.5 feet. Peoria is 19.1 feet, up 0.8 feet. Havana is 17.2 feet, up 0.1 feet. Beardstown is 17.7 feet, down 0.3 feet. Mero de Ocha is 16.4 feet, down 0.4 feet. On the Lamoine River, Colmar is 5.6 feet, down 0.4 feet. On the Mackinac River, Conderville is 4.4 feet, down 1.3 feet. On the Spoon River, London Mills is 5.3 feet, down 0.8 feet. At 8 a.m. in Peoria, skies were partly sunny. The temperature was 72 degrees, the dew point was 58, and the relative humidity was 61%. The wind was north at 6 miles an hour. The pressure was 30.13 inches and rising. Around central and western Illinois, it was sunny, with a temperature of 71 at Moline, 71 at Galesburg, 71 at Macomb, 71 at Quincy, and 71 at Springfield. At Bloomington, it was mostly sunny, with a temperature of 70. It was partly sunny, with a temperature of 70 at Lakin, and 72 at Pontiac. And once again at 8 a.m. in Peoria, under partly sunny skies, the temperature was 72. Looking elsewhere around the Midwest at 8 a.m., Chicago was mostly sunny, and 73. Indianapolis was partly sunny, and 75. St. Louis was partly sunny, and 76. Kansas City was mostly sunny, and 76. Des Moines was partly sunny, and 72. Milwaukee was mostly sunny, and 73. The time is currently 8:37 a.m. Central Daylight Time. 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

WXJ71 in Peoria. Now for the official National Weather Service forecast for Peoria and surrounding areas of central Illinois. Rest of today, sunny. Highs in the mid-80s. Northeast winds around 5 miles an hour. Tonight, mostly clear. Lows in the mid-60s. Northeast winds around 5 miles an hour until midnight, becoming light and variable. Wednesday, sunny. Highs in the upper 80s. Southwest winds around 5 miles an hour. Wednesday night, mostly clear until midnight, then becoming partly cloudy. Lows in the upper 60s. South winds around 5 miles an hour. Thursday, mostly sunny. A chance of showers and thunderstorms in the afternoon. Humid with highs in the upper 80s. Southwest winds 5 to 10 miles an hour. Chance of rain 50%. Thursday night, a chance of thunderstorms. Showers likely. Lows in the upper 60s. Chance of rain 70%. Friday and Friday night, mostly cloudy with a chance of showers and thunderstorms. Highs in the mid-80s. Lows in the upper 60s. Chance of rain 50%. Saturday, partly sunny. A chance of showers and thunderstorms in the afternoon. Highs in the mid-80s. Chance of rain 40%. Saturday night and Sunday, partly cloudy. Lows in the mid-60s. Highs in the upper 80s. Sunday night and Monday, mostly clear. Lows in the upper 60s. Highs in the upper 80s. Again, the forecast for Peoria and surrounding areas of central Illinois for the rest of today, sunny. Highs in the mid-80s. Northeast winds around 5 miles an hour. At 8 a.m. in Peoria, skies were partly sunny. The temperature was 72 degrees, the dew point was 58, and the relative humidity was 61%. The wind was north at 6 miles an hour. The pressure was 30.13 inches and rising. Around central and western Illinois, it was sunny, with a temperature of 71 at Moline, 71 at Galesburg, 71 at Macomb, 71 at Quincy, and 71 at Springfield. At Bloomington, it was mostly sunny, with a temperature of 70. It was partly sunny, with a temperature of 70 at Lakin, and 72 at Pontiac. And once again at 8 a.m. in Peoria, under partly sunny skies, the temperature was 72. Looking elsewhere around the Midwest at 8 a.m., Chicago was mostly sunny, and 73. Indianapolis was partly sunny, and 75. St. Louis was partly sunny, and 76. Kansas City was mostly sunny, and 76. Des Moines was partly sunny, and 72. Milwaukee was mostly sunny, and 73. The time is currently 8:41 a.m. Central Daylight Time. 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Now for the official National Weather Service forecast for Peoria and surrounding areas of central Illinois. Rest of today, sunny. Highs in the mid-80s. Northeast winds around 5 miles an hour. Tonight, mostly clear. Lows in the mid-60s. Northeast winds around 5 miles an hour until midnight, becoming light and variable. Wednesday, sunny. Highs in the upper 80s. Southwest winds around 5 miles an hour. Wednesday night, mostly clear until midnight, then becoming partly cloudy. Lows in the upper 60s. South winds around 5 miles an hour. Thursday, mostly sunny. A chance of showers and thunderstorms in the afternoon. Humid with highs in the upper 80s. Southwest winds 5 to 10 miles an hour. Chance of rain 50%. Thursday night, a chance of thunderstorms. Showers likely. Lows in the upper 60s. Chance of rain 70%. Friday and Friday night, mostly cloudy with a chance of showers and thunderstorms. Highs in the mid-80s. Lows in the upper 60s. Chance of rain 50%. Saturday, partly sunny. A chance of showers and thunderstorms in the afternoon. Highs in the mid-80s. Chance of rain 40%. Saturday night and Sunday, partly cloudy. Lows in the mid-60s. Highs in the upper 80s. Sunday night and Monday, mostly clear. Lows in the upper 60s.

highs in the upper 80s. Again, the forecast for Peoria and surrounding areas of central Illinois for the rest of today, sunny. Highs in the mid-80s. Northeast winds around 5 miles an hour. At 8 a.m. in Peoria, skies were partly sunny. The temperature was 72 degrees, the dew point was 58, and the relative humidity was 61%. The wind was north at 6 miles an hour. The pressure was 30.13 inches and rising. Around central and western Illinois, it was sunny, with a temperature of 71 at Moline, 71 at Galesburg, 71 at Macomb, 71 at Quincy, and 71 at Springfield. At Bloomington, it was mostly sunny, with a temperature of 70. It was partly sunny, with a temperature of 70 at Lakin, and 72 at Pontiac. And once again at 8 a.m. in Peoria, under partly sunny skies, the temperature was 72. Looking elsewhere around the Midwest at 8 a.m., Chicago was mostly sunny, and 73. Indianapolis was partly sunny, and 75. St. Louis was partly sunny, and 76. Kansas City was mostly sunny, and 76. Des Moines was partly sunny, and 72. Milwaukee was mostly sunny, and 73. The time is currently 8:44 a.m. Central Daylight Time. 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Now for the official National Weather Service forecast for Peoria and surrounding areas of central Illinois. Rest of today, sunny. Highs in the mid-80s. Northeast winds around 5 miles an hour. Tonight, mostly clear. Lows in the mid-60s. East winds around 5 miles an hour. Wednesday, sunny. Highs in the upper 80s. Southwest winds around 5 miles an hour. Wednesday night, mostly clear until midnight, then becoming partly cloudy. Lows in the upper 60s. South winds around 5 miles an hour. Thursday, mostly sunny. A chance of showers and thunderstorms in the afternoon. Humid with highs in the upper 80s. Southwest winds 5 to 10 miles an hour. Chance of rain 50%. Thursday night, a chance of thunderstorms. Showers likely. Lows in the upper 60s. Chance of rain 70%. Friday and Friday night, mostly cloudy with a chance of showers and thunderstorms. Highs in the mid-80s. Lows in the upper 60s. Chance of rain 50%. Saturday, partly sunny. A chance of showers and thunderstorms in the afternoon. Highs in the mid-80s. Chance of rain 40%. Saturday night and Sunday, partly cloudy. Lows in the mid-60s. Highs in the upper 80s. Sunday night and Monday, mostly clear. Lows in the upper 60s. Highs in the upper 80s. Again, the forecast for Peoria and surrounding areas of central Illinois for the rest of today, sunny. Highs in the mid-80s. Northeast winds around 5 miles an hour. The Peoria, Illinois climate summary for yesterday, July 6, 2026. Yesterday's high temperature of 84 degrees occurred at 2:14 p.m. The normal high is 86. Yesterday's low temperature of 68 degrees occurred at 5:32 a.m. The normal low is 66. No precipitation fell yesterday, which leaves the monthly total at 0.59 inches. This is 0.14 inches below the normal amount of 0.73 inches for July. The total precipitation for the year still stands at 23.33 inches, which is 3.45 inches above normal. There were 11 cooling degree days yesterday, which is normal. This brings the monthly total to 87, which is 21 above normal. The yearly total since January 1st is 408, which is 7 below normal. Yesterday the maximum wind observed was 12 miles an hour from the northeast. The highest wind gust observed was 19 miles per hour from the northeast, which occurred at 2:18 p.m. The average wind speed was less than 5 miles per hour yesterday. The normal high temperature for today is 87 degrees, and the normal low is 66. The record high for today is 106, which occurred in 1936, and the record low is 52, which occurred in 1906. Sunrise today is at 5:35 a.m. and sunset is at 8:32 p.m. Here is a look at this morning's river stages and

24-hour changes. On the Illinois River, Morris is 9.6 feet, down 2.2 feet. La Salle is 22.1 feet, down 1.4 feet. Henry is 23.1 feet, up 0.5 feet. Peoria is 19.1 feet, up 0.8 feet. Havana is 17.2 feet, up 0.1 feet. Beardstown is 17.7 feet, down 0.3 feet. Maradosa is 16.4 feet, down 0.4 feet. On the Lamoine River, Colmar is 5.6 feet, down 0.4 feet. On the Mackinac River, Conderville is 4.4 feet, down 1.3 feet. On the Spoon River, London Mills is 5.3 feet, down 0.8 feet. At 8 a.m. in Peoria, skies were partly sunny. The temperature was 72 degrees, the dew point was 58, and the relative humidity was 61%. The wind was north at 6 miles an hour. The pressure was 30.13 inches and rising. Around central and western Illinois, it was sunny, with a temperature of 71 at Moline, 71 at Galesburg, 71 at Macomb, 71 at Quincy, and 71 at Springfield. At Bloomington, it was mostly sunny, with a temperature of 70. It was partly sunny, with a temperature of 70 at Lakin, and 72 at Pontiac. And once again at 8 a.m. in Peoria, under partly sunny skies, the temperature was 72. Looking elsewhere around the Midwest at 8 a.m., Chicago was mostly sunny, and 73. Indianapolis was partly sunny, and 75. St. Louis was partly sunny, and 76. Kansas City was mostly sunny, and 76. Des Moines was partly sunny, and 72. Milwaukee was mostly sunny, and 73. The time is currently 8:50 a.m. Central Daylight Time. 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Now for the official National Weather Service forecast for Peoria and surrounding areas of central Illinois. Rest of today, sunny. Highs in the mid-80s. Northeast winds around 5 miles an hour. Tonight, mostly clear. Lows in the mid-60s. East winds around 5 miles an hour. Wednesday, sunny. Highs in the upper 80s. Southwest winds around 5 miles an hour. Wednesday night, mostly clear until midnight, then becoming partly cloudy. Lows in the upper 60s. South winds around 5 miles an hour. Thursday, mostly sunny. A chance of showers and thunderstorms in the afternoon. Humid with highs in the upper 80s. Southwest winds 5 to 10 miles an hour. Chance of rain 50%. Thursday night, a chance of thunderstorms. Showers likely. Lows in the upper 60s. Chance of rain 70%. Friday and Friday night, mostly cloudy with a chance of showers and thunderstorms. Highs in the mid-80s. Lows in the upper 60s. Chance of rain 50%. Saturday, partly sunny. A chance of showers and thunderstorms in the afternoon. Highs in the mid-80s. Chance of rain 40%. Saturday night and Sunday, partly cloudy. Lows in the mid-60s. Highs in the upper 80s. Sunday night and Monday, mostly clear. Lows in the upper 60s. Highs in the upper 80s. Again, the forecast for Peoria and surrounding areas of central Illinois for the rest of today, sunny. Highs in the mid-80s. Northeast winds around 5 miles an hour. At 8 a.m. in Peoria, skies were partly sunny. The temperature was 72 degrees, the dew point was 58, and the relative humidity was 61%. The wind was north at 6 miles an hour. The pressure was 30.13 inches and rising. Around central and western Illinois, it was sunny, with a temperature of 71 at Moline, 71 at Galesburg, 71 at Macomb, 71 at Quincy, and 71 at Springfield. At Bloomington, it was mostly sunny, with a temperature of 70. It was partly sunny, with a temperature of 70 at Lakin, and 72 at Pontiac. And once again at 8 a.m. in Peoria, under partly sunny skies, the temperature was 72. Looking elsewhere around the Midwest at 8 a.m., Chicago was mostly sunny, and 73. Indianapolis was partly sunny, and 75. St. Louis.

Columbus was partly sunny and 76. Kansas City was mostly sunny and 76. Des Moines was partly sunny and 72. Milwaukee was mostly sunny and 73. The time is currently 8:53 a.m. Central Daylight Time. 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Now for the official National Weather Service forecast for Peoria and surrounding areas of central Illinois. Rest of today, sunny. Highs in the mid-80s. Northeast winds around 5 miles an hour. Tonight, mostly clear. Lows in the mid-60s. East winds around 5 miles an hour. Wednesday, sunny. Highs in the upper 80s. Southwest winds around 5 miles an hour. Wednesday night, mostly clear until midnight, then becoming partly cloudy. Lows in the upper 60s. South winds around 5 miles an hour. Thursday, mostly sunny. A chance of showers and thunderstorms in the afternoon. Humid with highs in the upper 80s. Southwest winds 5 to 10 miles an hour. Chance of rain 50%. Thursday night, a chance of thunderstorms. Showers likely. Lows in the upper 60s. Chance of rain 70%. Friday and Friday night, mostly cloudy with a chance of showers and thunderstorms. Highs in the mid-80s. Lows in the upper 60s. Chance of rain 50%. Saturday, partly sunny. A chance of showers and thunderstorms in the afternoon. Highs in the mid-80s. Chance of rain 40%. Saturday night and Sunday, partly cloudy. Lows in the mid-60s. Highs in the upper 80s. Sunday night and Monday, mostly clear. Lows in the upper 60s. Highs in the upper 80s. Again, the forecast for Peoria and surrounding areas of central Illinois for the rest of today, sunny. Highs in the mid-80s. Northeast winds around 5 miles an hour. Here is a look at this morning's river stages and 24-hour changes. On the Illinois River, Morris is 9.6 feet, down 2.2 feet. La Salle is 22.1 feet, down 1.4 feet. Henry is 23.1 feet, up 0.5 feet. Peoria is 19.1 feet, up 0.8 feet. Havana is 17.2 feet, up 0.1 feet. Beardstown is 17.7 feet, down 0.3 feet. Maradosha is 16.4 feet, down 0.4 feet. On the Lamoine River, Colmar is 5.6 feet, down 0.4 feet. On the Mackinac River, Conderville is 4.4 feet, down 1.3 feet. On the Spoon River, London Mills is 5.3 feet, down 0.8 feet. At 8 a.m. in Peoria, skies were partly sunny. The temperature was 72 degrees, the dew point was 58, and the relative humidity was 61%. The wind was north at 6 miles an hour. The pressure was 30.13 inches and rising. Around central and western Illinois, it was sunny, with a temperature of 71 at Moline, 71 at Galesburg, 71 at Macomb, 71 at Quincy, and 71 at Springfield. At Bloomington, it was mostly sunny, with a temperature of 70. It was partly sunny, with a temperature of 70 at Lakin, and 72 at Pontiac. And once again at 8 a.m. in Peoria, under partly sunny skies, the temperature was 72. Looking elsewhere around the Midwest at 8 a.m., Chicago was mostly sunny, and 73. Indianapolis was partly sunny, and 75. St. Louis was partly sunny, and 76. Kansas City was mostly sunny, and 76. Des Moines was partly sunny, and 72. Milwaukee was mostly sunny, and 73. The time is currently 8:57 a.m. Central Daylight Time. 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Now for the official National Weather Service forecast for Peoria and surrounding areas of central Illinois. Rest of today, sunny. Highs in the mid-80s. Northeast winds around 5 miles an hour. Tonight, mostly clear. Lows in the mid-60s. East winds around 5 miles an hour. Wednesday, sunny. Highs in the upper 80s. Southwest winds around 5 miles an hour.

hour. Wednesday night, mostly clear until midnight, then becoming partly cloudy. Lows in the upper 60s. South winds around 5 miles an hour. Thursday, mostly sunny. A chance of showers and thunderstorms in the afternoon. Humid with highs in the upper 80s. Southwest winds 5 to 10 miles an hour. Chance of rain 50%. Thursday night, a chance of thunderstorms. Showers likely. Lows in the upper 60s. Chance of rain 70%. Friday and Friday night, mostly cloudy with a chance of showers and thunderstorms. Highs in the mid 80s. Lows in the upper 60s. Chance of rain 50%. Saturday, partly sunny. A chance of showers and thunderstorms in the afternoon. Highs in the mid 80s. Chance of rain 40%. Saturday night and Sunday, partly cloudy. Lows in the mid 60s. Highs in the upper 80s. Sunday night and Monday, mostly clear. Lows in the upper 60s. Highs in the upper 80s. Again, the forecast for Peoria and surrounding areas of central Illinois for the rest of today, sunny. Highs in the mid-80s. Northeast winds around 5 miles an hour. At 8 a.m. in Peoria, skies were partly sunny. The temperature was 72 degrees, the dew point was 58, and the relative humidity was 61%. The wind was north at 6 miles an hour. The pressure was 30.13 inches and rising. Around central and western Illinois, it was sunny, with a temperature of 71 at Moline, 71 at Galesburg, 71 at Macomb, 71 at Quincy, and 71 at Springfield. At Bloomington, it was mostly sunny, with a temperature of 70. It was partly sunny, with a temperature of 70 at Lakin, and 72 at Pontiac. And once again at 8 a.m. in Peoria, under partly sunny skies, the temperature was 72. The time is currently 9 a.m. Central Daylight Time. 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Now for the official National Weather Service forecast for Peoria and surrounding areas of central Illinois. Rest of today, sunny. Highs in the mid-80s. Northeast winds around 5 miles an hour. Tonight, mostly clear. Lows in the mid-60s. East winds around 5 miles an hour. Wednesday, sunny. Highs in the upper 80s. Southwest winds around 5 miles an hour. Wednesday night, mostly clear until midnight, then becoming partly cloudy. Lows in the upper 60s. South winds around 5 miles an hour. Thursday, mostly sunny. A chance of showers and thunderstorms in the afternoon. Humid with highs in the upper 80s. Southwest winds 5 to 10 miles an hour. Chance of rain 50%. Thursday night, a chance of thunderstorms. Showers likely. Lows in the upper 60s. Chance of rain 70%. Friday and Friday night, mostly cloudy with a chance of showers and thunderstorms. Highs in the mid-80s. Lows in the upper 60s. Chance of rain 50%. Saturday, partly sunny. A chance of showers and thunderstorms in the afternoon. Highs in the mid-80s. Chance of rain 40%. Saturday night and Sunday, partly cloudy. Lows in the mid-60s. Highs in the upper 80s. Sunday night and Monday, mostly clear. Lows in the upper 60s. Highs in the upper 80s. Again, the forecast for Peoria and surrounding areas of central Illinois for the rest of today, sunny. Highs in the mid-80s. Northeast winds around 5 miles an hour. The time is currently 9:02 a.m. Central Daylight Time. 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Now for the official National Weather Service forecast for Peoria and surrounding areas of central Illinois. Rest of today, sunny. Highs in the mid-80s. Northeast winds around 5 miles an hour. Tonight, mostly clear. Lows in the mid-60s. East winds around 5 miles an hour. Wednesday, sunny. Highs in the upper 80s. Southwest winds around 5 miles an hour. Wednesday night, mostly clear until midnight, then becoming partly cloudy. Lows in the upper 60s.

south winds around 5 miles an hour. Thursday, mostly sunny. A chance of showers and thunderstorms in the afternoon. Humid with highs in the upper 80s. Southwest winds 5 to 10 miles an hour. Chance of rain 50%. Thursday night, a chance of thunderstorms. Showers likely. Lows in the upper 60s. Chance of rain 70%. Friday and Friday night, mostly cloudy with a chance of showers and thunderstorms. Highs in the mid-80s. Lows in the upper 60s. Chance of rain 50%. Saturday, partly sunny. A chance of showers and thunderstorms in the afternoon. Highs in the mid-80s. Chance of rain 40%. Saturday night and Sunday, partly cloudy. Lows in the mid-60s. Highs in the upper 80s. Sunday night and Monday, mostly clear. Lows in the upper 60s. Highs in the upper 80s. Again, the forecast for Peoria and surrounding areas of central Illinois for the rest of today, sunny. Highs in the mid-80s. Northeast winds around 5 miles an hour. At 9 a.m. in Peoria, skies were sunny. The temperature was 75 degrees, the dew point was 59, and the relative humidity was 57%. The wind was northeast at 6 miles an hour. The pressure was 30.12 inches and falling. Around central and western Illinois, it was sunny, with a temperature of 76 at Moline, 74 at Lakin, 76 at Macomb, 76 at Quincy, and 73 at Springfield. It was mostly sunny, with a temperature of 76 at Galesburg and 74 at Pontiac. At Bloomington, it was partly sunny, with a temperature of 73. And once again at 9 a.m. in Peoria, under sunny skies, the temperature was 75. Here is a look at this morning's river stages and 24-hour changes. On the Illinois River, Morris is 9.6 feet, down 2.2 feet. La Salle is 22.1 feet, down 1.4 feet. Henry is 23.1 feet, up 0.5 feet. Peoria is 19.1 feet, up 0.8 feet. Havana is 17.2 feet, up 0.1 feet. Beardstown is 17.7 feet, down 0.3 feet. Maradosa is 16.4 feet, down 0.4 feet. On the Lamoine River, Colmar is 5.6 feet, down 0.4 feet. On the Mackinac River, Conderville is 4.4 feet, down 1.3 feet. On the Spoon River, London Mills is 5.3 feet, down 0.8 feet. The time is currently 9:06 a.m. Central Daylight Time. 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Now for the official National Weather Service forecast for Peoria and surrounding areas of central Illinois. Rest of today, sunny. Highs in the mid-80s. Northeast winds around 5 miles an hour. Tonight, mostly clear. Lows in the mid-60s. East winds around 5 miles an hour. Wednesday, sunny. Highs in the upper 80s. Southwest winds around 5 miles an hour. Wednesday night, mostly clear until midnight, then becoming partly cloudy. Lows in the upper 60s. South winds around 5 miles an hour. Thursday, mostly sunny. A chance of showers and thunderstorms in the afternoon. Humid with highs in the upper 80s. Southwest winds 5 to 10 miles an hour. Chance of rain 50%. Thursday night, a chance of thunderstorms. Showers likely. Lows in the upper 60s. Chance of rain 70%. Friday and Friday night, mostly cloudy with a chance of showers and thunderstorms. Highs in the mid-80s. Lows in the upper 60s. Chance of rain 50%. Saturday, partly sunny. A chance of showers and thunderstorms in the afternoon. Highs in the mid-80s. Chance of rain 40%. Saturday night and Sunday, partly cloudy. Lows in the mid-60s. Highs in the upper 80s. Sunday night and Monday, mostly clear. Lows in the upper 60s. Highs in the upper 80s. Again, the forecast for Peoria and surrounding areas of central Illinois for the rest of today, sunny. Highs in the mid-80s. Northeast winds around 5 miles an hour.

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Now for the official National Weather Service forecast for Peoria and surrounding areas of central Illinois. Rest of today, sunny. Highs in the mid-80s. Northeast winds around 5 miles an hour. Tonight, mostly clear. Lows in the mid-60s. East winds around 5 miles an hour. Wednesday, sunny. Highs in the upper 80s. Southwest winds around 5 miles an hour. Wednesday night, mostly clear until midnight, then becoming partly cloudy. Lows in the upper 60s. South winds around 5 miles an hour. Thursday, mostly sunny. A chance of showers and thunderstorms in the afternoon. Humid with highs in the upper 80s. Southwest winds 5 to 10 miles an hour. Chance of rain 50%. Thursday night, a chance of thunderstorms. Showers likely. Lows in the upper 60s. Chance of rain 70%. Friday and Friday night, mostly cloudy with a chance of showers and thunderstorms. Highs in the mid-80s. Lows in the upper 60s. Chance of rain 50%. Saturday, partly sunny. A chance of showers and thunderstorms in the afternoon. Highs in the mid-80s. Chance of rain 40%. Saturday night and Sunday, partly cloudy. Lows in the mid-60s. Highs in the upper 80s. Sunday night and Monday, mostly clear. Lows in the upper 60s. Highs in the upper 80s. Again, the forecast for Peoria and surrounding areas of central Illinois for the rest of today, sunny. Highs in the mid-80s. Northeast winds around 5 miles an hour. At 9 a.m. in Peoria, skies were sunny. The temperature was 75 degrees, the dew point was 59, and the relative humidity was 57%. The wind was northeast at 6 miles an hour. The pressure was 30.12 inches and falling. Around central and western Illinois, it was sunny, with a temperature of 76 at Moline, 74 at Lakin, 76 at Macomb, 76 at Quincy, and 73 at Springfield. It was mostly sunny, with a temperature of 76 at Galesburg and 74 at Pontiac. At Bloomington, it was partly sunny, with a temperature of 73. And once again at 9 a.m. in Peoria, under sunny skies, the temperature was 75. Looking elsewhere around the Midwest at 9 a.m., Chicago was sunny and 78. Indianapolis was partly sunny and 77. St. Louis was mostly sunny and 78. Kansas City was mostly sunny, and 79. Des Moines was partly sunny, and 76. Milwaukee was mostly sunny, and 77. The time is currently 9:11 a.m. Central Daylight Time. 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Now for the official National Weather Service forecast for Peoria and surrounding areas of central Illinois. Rest of today, sunny. Highs in the mid-80s. Northeast winds around 5 miles an hour. Tonight, mostly clear. Lows in the mid-60s. East winds around 5 miles an hour. Wednesday, sunny. Highs in the upper 80s. Southwest winds around 5 miles an hour. Wednesday night, mostly clear until midnight, then becoming partly cloudy. Lows in the upper 60s. South winds around 5 miles an hour. Thursday, mostly sunny. A chance of showers and thunderstorms in the afternoon. Humid with highs in the upper 80s. Southwest winds 5 to 10 miles an hour. Chance of rain 50%. Thursday night, a chance of thunderstorms. Showers likely. Lows in the upper 60s. Chance of rain 70%. Friday and Friday night, mostly cloudy with a chance of showers and thunderstorms. Highs in the mid-80s. Lows in the upper 60s. Chance of rain 50%. Saturday, partly sunny. A chance of showers and thunderstorms in the afternoon. Highs in the mid-80s. Chance of rain 40%. Saturday night and Sunday, partly cloudy. Lows in the mid-60s. Highs in the upper 80s. Sunday night and Monday, mostly clear.

lows in the upper 60s, highs in the upper 80s. Again, the forecast for Peoria and surrounding areas of central Illinois for the rest of today, sunny. Highs in the mid-80s. Northeast winds around 5 miles an hour. 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At 9 a.m. in Peoria, skies were sunny. The temperature was 75 degrees, the dew point was 59, and the relative humidity was 57%. The wind was northeast at 6 miles an hour. The pressure was 30.12 inches and falling. Around central and western Illinois, it was sunny, with a temperature of 76 at Moline, 74 at Lakin, 76 at Macomb, 76 at Quincy, and 73 at Springfield. It was mostly sunny, with a temperature of 76 at Galesburg and 74 at Pontiac. At Bloomington, it was partly sunny, with a temperature of 73. And once again at 9 a.m. in Peoria, under sunny skies, the temperature was 75. Looking elsewhere around the Midwest at 9 a.m., Chicago was sunny and 78. Indianapolis was partly sunny and 77. St. Louis was mostly sunny and 78. Kansas City was mostly sunny and 79. Des Moines was partly sunny and 76. Milwaukee was mostly sunny and 77. Here is a look at this morning's river stages and 24-hour changes. On the Illinois River, Morris is 9.6 feet, down 2.2 feet. La Salle is 22.1 feet, down 1.4 feet. Henry is 23.1 feet, up 0.5 feet. Peoria is 19.1 feet, up 0.8 feet. Havana is 17.2 feet, up 0.1 feet. Beardstown is 17.7 feet, down 0.3 feet. Merritt d'Oshaw is 16.4 feet, down 0.4 feet. On the Lamoille River, Colmar is 5.6 feet, down 0.4 feet. On the Mackinac River, Conderville is 4.4 feet, down 1.3 feet. On the Spoon River, London Mills is 5.3 feet, down 0.8 feet. The time is currently 9:16 a.m. Central Daylight Time. 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Now for the official National Weather Service forecast for Peoria and surrounding areas of central Illinois. Rest of today, sunny. Highs in the mid-80s. Northeast winds around 5 miles an hour. Tonight, mostly clear. Lows in the mid-60s. East winds around 5 miles an hour. Wednesday, sunny. Highs in the upper 80s. Southwest winds around 5 miles an hour. Wednesday night, mostly clear until midnight, then becoming partly cloudy. Lows in the upper 60s. South winds around 5 miles an hour. Thursday, mostly sunny. A chance of showers and thunderstorms in the afternoon. Humid with highs in the upper 80s. Southwest winds 5 to 10 miles an hour. Chance of rain 50%. Thursday night, a chance of thunderstorms. Showers likely. Lows in the upper 60s. Chance of rain 70%. Friday and Friday night, mostly cloudy with a chance of showers and thunderstorms. Highs in the mid-80s. Lows in the upper 60s. Chance of rain 50%. Saturday, partly sunny. A chance of showers and thunderstorms in the afternoon. Highs in the mid-80s. Chance of rain 40%. Saturday night and Sunday, partly cloudy. Lows in the mid-60s. Highs in the upper 80s. Sunday night and Monday, mostly clear. Lows in the upper 60s. Highs in the upper 80s. Again, the forecast for Peoria and surrounding areas of central Illinois for the rest of today, sunny. Highs in the mid-80s. Northeast winds around 5 miles.

an hour. At 9 a.m. in Peoria, skies were sunny. The temperature was 75 degrees, the dew point was 59, and the relative humidity was 57%. The wind was northeast at 6 miles an hour. The pressure was 30.12 inches and falling. Around central and western Illinois, it was sunny, with a temperature of 76 at Moline, 74 at Lakin, 76 at Macomb, 76 at Quincy, and 73 at Springfield. It was mostly sunny, with a temperature of 76 at Galesburg and 74 at Pontiac. At Bloomington, it was partly sunny, with a temperature of 73. And once again at 9 a.m. in Peoria, under sunny skies, the temperature was 75. Looking elsewhere around the Midwest at 9 a.m., Chicago was sunny and 78. Indianapolis was partly sunny and 77. St. Louis was mostly sunny and 78. Kansas City was mostly sunny and 79. Des Moines was partly sunny and 76. Milwaukee was mostly sunny and 77. The time is currently 9:19 a.m. Central Daylight Time. 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Now for the official National Weather Service forecast for Peoria and surrounding areas of central Illinois. Rest of today, sunny. Highs in the mid-80s. Northeast winds around 5 miles an hour. Tonight, mostly clear. Lows in the mid-60s. East winds around 5 miles an hour. Wednesday, sunny. Highs in the upper 80s. Southwest winds around 5 miles an hour. Wednesday night, mostly clear until midnight, then becoming partly cloudy. Lows in the upper 60s. South winds around 5 miles an hour. Thursday, mostly sunny. A chance of showers and thunderstorms in the afternoon. Humid with highs in the upper 80s. Southwest winds 5 to 10 miles an hour. Chance of rain 50%. Thursday night, a chance of thunderstorms. Showers likely. Lows in the upper 60s. Chance of rain 70%. Friday and Friday night, mostly cloudy with a chance of showers and thunderstorms. Highs in the mid-80s. Lows in the upper 60s. Chance of rain 50%. Saturday, partly sunny. A chance of showers and thunderstorms in the afternoon. Highs in the mid-80s. Chance of rain 40%. Saturday night and Sunday, partly cloudy. Lows in the mid-60s. Highs in the upper 80s. Sunday night and Monday, mostly clear. Lows in the upper 60s. Highs in the upper 80s. Again, the forecast for Peoria and surrounding areas of central Illinois for the rest of today, sunny. Highs in the mid-80s. Northeast winds around 5 miles an hour. At 9 a.m. in Peoria, skies were sunny. The temperature was 75 degrees, the dew point was 59, and the relative humidity was 57%. The wind was northeast at 6 miles an hour. The pressure was 30.12 inches and falling. Around central and western Illinois, it was sunny, with a temperature of 76 at Moline, 74 at Lakin, 76 at Macomb, 76 at Quincy, and 73 at Springfield. It was mostly sunny, with a temperature of 76 at Galesburg and 74 at Pontiac. At Bloomington, it was partly sunny, with a temperature of 73. And once again at 9 a.m. in Peoria, under sunny skies, the temperature was 75. At 9 a.m. in Peoria, skies were sunny. The temperature was 75 degrees, the dew point was 59, and the relative humidity was 57%. The wind was northeast at 6 miles an hour. The pressure was 30.12 inches and falling. Around central and western Illinois, it was sunny, with a temperature of 76 at Moline, 74 at Lakin, 76 at Macomb, 76 at Quincy, and 73 at Springfield. It was mostly sunny, with a temperature of 76 at Galesburg and 74 at Pontiac. At Bloomington, it was partly sunny, with a temperature of 73. And once again at 9 a.m. in Peoria, under sunny skies, the temperature was 75. Looking elsewhere around the Midwest at 9 a.m., Chicago was sunny and 78. Indianapolis was partly sunny and 77. St. Louis
was mostly sunny, and 78. Kansas City was mostly sunny, and 79. Des Moines was partly sunny, and 76. Milwaukee was mostly sunny, and 77. The time is currently 9:23 a.m. Central Daylight Time. 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Now for the official National Weather Service forecast for Peoria and surrounding areas of central Illinois. Rest of today, sunny. Highs in the mid-80s. Northeast winds around 5 miles an hour. Tonight, mostly clear. Lows in the mid-60s. East winds around 5 miles an hour. Wednesday, sunny. Highs in the upper 80s. Southwest winds around 5 miles an hour. Wednesday night, mostly clear until midnight, then becoming partly cloudy. Lows in the upper 60s. South winds around 5 miles an hour. Thursday, mostly sunny. A chance of showers and thunderstorms in the afternoon. Humid with highs in the upper 80s. Southwest winds 5 to 10 miles an hour. Chance of rain 50%. Thursday night, a chance of thunderstorms. Showers likely. Lows in the upper 60s. Chance of rain 70%. Friday and Friday night, mostly cloudy with a chance of showers and thunderstorms. Highs in the mid-80s. Lows in the upper 60s. Chance of rain 50%. Saturday, partly sunny. A chance of showers and thunderstorms in the afternoon. Highs in the mid-80s. Chance of rain 40%. Saturday night and Sunday, partly cloudy. Lows in the mid-60s. Highs in the upper 80s. Sunday night and Monday, mostly clear. Lows in the upper 60s. Highs in the upper 80s. Again, the forecast for Peoria and surrounding areas of central Illinois for the rest of today, sunny. Highs in the mid-80s. Northeast winds around 5 miles an hour. Here is a look at this morning's river stages and 24-hour changes. On the Illinois River, Morris is 9.6 feet, down 2.2 feet. La Salle is 22.1 feet, down 1.4 feet. Henry is 23.1 feet, up 0.5 feet. Peoria is 19.1 feet, up 0.8 feet. Havana is 17.2 feet, up 0.1 feet. Beardstown is 17.7 feet, down 0.3 feet. Maridosha is 16.4 feet, down 0.4 feet. On the Lamoine River, Colmar is 5.6 feet, down 0.4 feet. On the Mackinac River, Conderville is 4.4 feet, down 1.3 feet. On the Spoon River, London Mills is 5.3 feet, down 0.8 feet. The time is currently 9:26 a.m. Central Daylight Time. 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Now for the official National Weather Service forecast for Peoria and surrounding areas of central Illinois. Rest of today, sunny. Highs in the mid-80s. Northeast winds around 5 miles an hour. Tonight, mostly clear. Lows in the mid-60s. East winds around 5 miles an hour. Wednesday, sunny. Highs in the upper 80s. Southwest winds around 5 miles an hour. Wednesday night, mostly clear until midnight, then becoming partly cloudy. Lows in the upper 60s. South winds around 5 miles an hour. Thursday, mostly sunny. A chance of showers and thunderstorms in the afternoon. Humid with highs in the upper 80s. Southwest winds 5 to 10 miles an hour. Chance of rain 50%. Thursday night, a chance of thunderstorms. Showers likely. Lows in the upper 60s. Chance of rain 70%. Friday and Friday night, mostly cloudy with a chance of showers and thunderstorms. Highs in the mid-80s. Lows in the upper 60s. Chance of rain 50%. Saturday, partly sunny. A chance of showers and thunderstorms in the afternoon. Highs in the mid-80s. Chance of rain 40%. Saturday night and Sunday, partly cloudy. Lows in the mid-60s. Highs in the upper 80s. Sunday night and Monday, mostly clear. Lows in the upper 60s.

highs in the upper 80s. Again, the forecast for Peoria and surrounding areas of central Illinois for the rest of today, sunny. Highs in the mid-80s. Northeast winds around 5 miles an hour. At 9 a.m. in Peoria, skies were sunny. The temperature was 75 degrees, the dew point was 59, and the relative humidity was 57%. The wind was northeast at 6 miles an hour. The pressure was 30.12 inches and falling. Around central and western Illinois, it was sunny, with a temperature of 76 at Moline, 74 at Lakin, 76 at Macomb, 76 at Quincy, and 73 at Springfield. It was mostly sunny, with a temperature of 76 at Galesburg, and 74 at Pontiac. At Bloomington, it was partly sunny, with a temperature of 73. And once again at 9 a.m. in Peoria, under sunny skies, the temperature was 75. Looking elsewhere around the Midwest at 9 a.m., Chicago was sunny, and 78. Indianapolis was partly sunny, and 77. St. Louis was mostly sunny, and 78. Kansas City was mostly sunny, and 79. Des Moines was partly sunny, and 76. Milwaukee was mostly sunny, and 77. Here is a river flood statement. The flood warning continues for the Illinois River at Henry until Thursday afternoon. At 8:45 a.m. Tuesday, the stage was 23.1 feet. The river is expected to rise to a crest of 23.2 feet this afternoon. It will then fall below flood stage late Thursday morning. Here is a river flood statement. The flood warning continues for the Illinois River at Peoria until Sunday evening. At 8:45 a.m. Tuesday, the stage was 19.1 feet. The river is expected to rise to a crest of 19.5 feet tomorrow evening. It will then fall below flood stage early Sunday afternoon. Here is a river flood statement. The flood warning continues for the Illinois River near Havana until further notice. At 8:45 a.m. Tuesday, the stage was 17.2 feet. The river is expected to rise to a crest of 17.8 feet early Thursday afternoon. Here is a look at the Illinois River stages and the forecast for the next 3 days. River stages were recorded around 7 a.m. Forecasts are for 7 a.m. the next 3 days. At LaSalle, flood stage is 20 feet. This morning's river stage was 22.1 feet. The forecast for LaSalle is 20.6 feet on Wednesday, 19.5 feet on Thursday, and 18.9 feet on Friday. At Henry, flood stage is 23 feet. This morning's river stage was 23.1 feet. The forecast for Henry is 23.2 feet on Wednesday, 23.1 feet on Thursday, and 22.4 feet on Friday. At Peoria, flood stage is 18 feet. This morning's river stage was 19.1 feet. The forecast for Peoria is 19.4 feet on Wednesday, 19.5 feet on Thursday, at 19.3 feet on Friday. At Havana, flood stage is 14 feet. This morning's river stage was 17.2 feet. The forecast for Havana is 17.4 feet on Wednesday, 17.7 feet on Thursday, and 17.8 feet on Friday. The time is currently 9:31 a.m. Central Daylight Time. 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Now for the official National Weather Service forecast for Peoria and surrounding areas of central Illinois. Rest of today, sunny. Highs in the mid-80s. Northeast winds around 5 miles an hour. Tonight, mostly clear. Lows in the mid-60s. East winds around 5 miles an hour. Wednesday, sunny. Highs in the upper 80s. Southwest winds around 5 miles an hour. Wednesday night, mostly clear until midnight, then becoming partly cloudy. Lows in the upper 60s. South winds around 5 miles an hour. Thursday, mostly sunny. A chance of showers and thunderstorms in the afternoon. Humid with highs in the upper 80s. Southwest winds 5 to 10 miles an hour. Chance of rain 50%. Thursday night, a chance of thunderstorms. Showers likely. Lows in the upper 60s. Chance of rain 70%. Friday and Friday night, mostly cloudy with

miles an hour. At 9 a.m. in Peoria, skies were sunny. The temperature was 75 degrees, the dew point was 59, and the relative humidity was 57%. The wind was northeast at 6 miles an hour. The pressure was 30.12 inches and falling. Around central and western Illinois, it was sunny, with a temperature of 76 at Moline, 74 at Lakin, 76 at Macomb, 76 at Quincy, and 73 at Springfield. It was mostly sunny, with a temperature of 76 at Galesburg, and 74 at Pontiac. At Bloomington, it was partly sunny, with a temperature of 73. And once again at 9 a.m. in Peoria, under sunny skies, the temperature was 75. Looking elsewhere around the Midwest at 9 a.m., Chicago was sunny, and 78. Indianapolis was partly sunny, and 77. St. Louis was mostly sunny, and 78. Kansas City was mostly sunny, and 79. Des Moines was partly sunny, and 76. Milwaukee was mostly sunny, and 77. Here is a river flood statement. The flood warning continues for the Illinois River at Henry until Thursday afternoon. At 8:45 a.m. Tuesday, the stage was 23.1 feet. The river is expected to rise to a crest of 23.2 feet this afternoon. It will then fall below flood stage late Thursday morning. Here is a river flood statement. The flood warning continues for the Illinois River at Peoria until Sunday evening. At 8:45 a.m. Tuesday, the stage was 19.1 feet. The river is expected to rise to a crest of 19.5 feet tomorrow evening. It will then fall below flood stage early Sunday afternoon. Here is a river flood statement. The flood warning continues for the Illinois River near Havana until further notice. At 8:45 a.m. Tuesday, the stage was 17.2 feet. The river is expected to rise to a crest of 17.8 feet early Thursday afternoon. Here is a look at this morning's river stages and 24-hour changes. On the Illinois River, Morris is 9.6 feet, down 2.2 feet. LaSalle is 22.1 feet, down 1.4 feet. Henry is 23.1 feet, up 0.5 feet. Peoria is 19.1 feet, up 0.8 feet. Havana is 17.2 feet, up 0.1 feet. Beardstown is 17.7 feet, down 0.3 feet. Maradosha is 16.4 feet, down 0.4 feet. On the Lamoine River, Colmar is 5.6 feet, down 0.4 feet. On the Mackinac River, Conderville is 4.4 feet, down 1.3 feet. On the Spoon River, London Mills is 5.3 feet, down 0.8 feet. Here is a look at the Illinois River stages and the forecast for the next 3 days. River stages were recorded around 7 a.m. Forecasts are for 7 a.m. the next 3 days. At LaSalle, flood stage is 20 feet. This morning's river stage was 22.1 feet. The forecast for LaSalle is 20.6 feet on Wednesday, 19.5 feet on Thursday, and 18.9 feet on Friday. At Henry, flood stage is 23 feet. This morning's river stage was 23.1 feet. The forecast for Henry is 23.2 feet on Wednesday, 23.1 feet on Thursday, and 22.4 feet on Friday. At Peoria, flood stage is 18 feet. This morning's river stage was 19.1 feet. The forecast for Peoria is 19.4 feet on Wednesday, 19.5 feet on Thursday, and 19.3 feet on Friday. At Havana, flood stage is 14 feet. This morning's river stage was 17.2 feet. The forecast for Havana is 17.4 feet on Wednesday, 17.7 feet on Thursday, and 17.8 feet on Friday. The time is currently 9:38 a.m. Central Daylight Time. 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Now for the official National Weather Service forecast for Peoria and surrounding areas of central Illinois. Rest of today, sunny. Highs in the mid-80s. Northeast winds around 5 miles an hour. Tonight, mostly clear. Lows in the mid-60s. East winds around 5 miles an hour. Wednesday, sunny. Highs in the upper 80s.

southwest winds around 5 miles an hour. Wednesday night, mostly clear until midnight, then becoming partly cloudy. Lows in the upper 60s. South winds around 5 miles an hour. Thursday, mostly sunny. A chance of showers and thunderstorms in the afternoon. Humid with highs in the upper 80s. Southwest winds 5 to 10 miles an hour. Chance of rain 50%. Thursday night, a chance of thunderstorms. Showers likely. Lows in the upper 60s. Chance of rain 70%. Friday and Friday night, mostly cloudy with a chance of showers and thunderstorms. Highs in the mid 80s. Lows in the upper 60s. Chance of rain 50%. Saturday, partly sunny. A chance of showers and thunderstorms in the afternoon. Highs in the mid 80s. Chance of rain 40%. Saturday night and Sunday, partly cloudy. Lows in the mid 60s. Highs in the upper 80s. Sunday night and Monday, mostly clear. Lows in the upper 60s. Highs in the upper 80s. Again, the forecast for Peoria and surrounding areas of central Illinois for the rest of today, sunny. Highs in the mid-80s. Northeast winds around 5 miles an hour. The time is currently 9:40 a.m. Central Daylight Time. 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Now for the official National Weather Service forecast for Peoria and surrounding areas of central Illinois. Rest of today, sunny. Highs in the mid-80s. Northeast winds around 5 miles an hour. Tonight, mostly clear. Lows in the mid-60s. East winds around 5 miles an hour. Wednesday, sunny. Highs in the upper 80s. Southwest winds around 5 miles an hour. Wednesday night, mostly clear until midnight, then becoming partly cloudy. Lows in the upper 60s. South winds around 5 miles an hour. Thursday, mostly sunny. A chance of showers and thunderstorms in the afternoon. Humid with highs in the upper 80s. Southwest winds 5 to 10 miles an hour. Chance of rain 50%. Thursday night, a chance of thunderstorms. Showers likely. Lows in the upper 60s. Chance of rain 70%. Friday and Friday night, mostly cloudy with a chance of showers and thunderstorms. Highs in the mid-80s. Lows in the upper 60s. Chance of rain 50%. Saturday, partly sunny. A chance of showers and thunderstorms in the afternoon. Highs in the mid-80s. Chance of rain 40%. Saturday night and Sunday, partly cloudy. Lows in the mid-60s. Highs in the upper 80s. Sunday night and Monday, mostly clear. Lows in the upper 60s. Highs in the upper 80s. Again, the forecast for Peoria and surrounding areas of central Illinois for the rest of today, sunny. Highs in the mid-80s. Northeast winds around 5 miles an hour. At 9 a.m. in Peoria, skies were sunny. The temperature was 75 degrees, the dew point was 59, and the relative humidity was 57%. The wind was northeast at 6 miles an hour. The pressure was 30.12 inches and falling. Around central and western Illinois, it was sunny, with a temperature of 76 at Moline, 74 at Lakin, 76 at Macomb, 76 at Quincy, and 73 at Springfield. It was mostly sunny, with a temperature of 76 at Galesburg, and 74 at Pontiac. At Bloomington, it was partly sunny, with a temperature of 73. And once again at 9 a.m. in Peoria, under sunny skies, the temperature was 75. Look elsewhere around the Midwest at 9 a.m., Chicago was sunny, and 78. Indianapolis was partly sunny, and 77. St. Louis was mostly sunny, and 78. Kansas City was mostly sunny, and 79. Des Moines was partly sunny, and 76. Milwaukee was mostly sunny, and 77. The time is currently 9:43 a.m. Central Daylight Time. 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Now for the official National Weather Service forecast for Peoria and surrounding areas of central Illinois.

Today, sunny. Highs in the mid-80s. Northeast winds around 5 miles an hour. Tonight, mostly clear. Lows in the mid-60s. East winds around 5 miles an hour. Wednesday, sunny. Highs in the upper 80s. Southwest winds around 5 miles an hour. Wednesday night, mostly clear until midnight, then becoming partly cloudy. Lows in the upper 60s. South winds around 5 miles an hour. Thursday, mostly sunny. A chance of showers and thunderstorms in the afternoon. Humid with highs in the upper 80s. Southwest winds 5 to 10 miles an hour. Chance of rain 50%. Thursday night, a chance of thunderstorms. Showers likely. Lows in the upper 60s. Chance of rain 70%. Friday and Friday night, mostly cloudy with a chance of showers and thunderstorms. Highs in the mid-80s. Lows in the upper 60s. Chance of rain 50%. Saturday, partly sunny. A chance of showers and thunderstorms in the afternoon. Highs in the mid-80s. Chance of rain 40%. Saturday night and Sunday, partly cloudy. Lows in the mid-60s. Highs in the upper 80s. Sunday night and Monday, mostly clear. Lows in the upper 60s. Highs in the upper 80s. Again, the forecast for Peoria and surrounding areas of central Illinois for the rest of today, sunny. Highs in the mid-80s. Northeast winds around 5 miles an hour. Here is a river flood statement. The flood warning continues for the Illinois River at Henry until Thursday afternoon. At 8:45 a.m. Tuesday, the stage was 23.1 feet. The river is expected to rise to a crest of 23.2 feet this afternoon. It will then fall below flood stage late Thursday morning. Here is a river flood statement. The flood warning continues for the Illinois River at Peoria until Sunday evening. At 8:45 a.m. Tuesday, the stage was 19.1 feet. The river is expected to rise to a crest of 19.5 feet tomorrow evening. It will then fall below flood stage early Sunday afternoon. Here is a river flood statement. The flood warning continues for the Illinois River near Havana until further notice. At 8:45 a.m. Tuesday, the stage was 17.2 feet. The river is expected to rise to a crest of 17.8 feet early Thursday afternoon. Here is a look at this morning's river stages and 24-hour changes. On the Illinois River, Morris is 9.6 feet, down 2.2 feet. La Salle is 22.1 feet, down 1.4 feet. Henry is 23.1 feet, up 0.5 feet. Peoria is 19.1 feet, up 0.8 feet. Havana is 17.2 feet, up 0.1 feet. Beardstown is 17.7 feet, down 0.3 feet. Maradosha is 16.4 feet, down 0.4 feet. On the Lamoine River, Colmar is 5.6 feet, down 0.4 feet. On the Mackinac River, Conderville is 4.4 feet, down 1.3 feet. On the Spoon River, London Mills is 5.3 feet, down 0.8 feet. Here is a look at the Illinois River stages and the forecast for the next 3 days. River stages were recorded around 7 a.m. Forecasts are for 7 a.m. the next 3 days. At La Salle, flood stage is 20 feet. This morning's river stage was 22.1 feet. The forecast for La Salle is 20.6 feet on Wednesday, 19.5 feet on Thursday, and 18.9 feet on Friday. At Henry, flood stage is 23 feet. This morning's river stage was 23.1 feet. The forecast for Henry is 23.2 feet on Wednesday, 23.1 feet on Thursday, and 22.4 feet on Friday. At Peoria, flood stage is 18 feet. This morning's river stage was 19.1 feet. The forecast for Peoria is 19.4 feet on Wednesday, 19.5 feet on Thursday, and 19.3 feet on Friday. At Havana, flood stage is 14 feet. This morning's river stage was 17.2 feet. The forecast for Havana is 17.4 feet on Wednesday, 17.7 feet on Thursday, and 17.8 feet on Friday. At 9 a.m. in Peoria, skies were sunny. The temperature

was 75 degrees, the dew point was 59, and the relative humidity was 57%. The wind was northeast at 6 miles an hour. The pressure was 30.12 inches and falling. Around central and western Illinois, it was sunny, with a temperature of 76 at Moline, 74 at Lakin, 76 at Macomb, 76 at Quincy, and 73 at Springfield. It was mostly sunny, with a temperature of 76 at Galesburg and 74 at Pontiac. At Bloomington, it was partly sunny, with a temperature of 73. And once again at 9 a.m. in Peoria, under sunny skies, the temperature was 75. Looking elsewhere around the Midwest at 9 a.m., Chicago was sunny and 78. Indianapolis was partly sunny and 77. St. Louis was mostly sunny and 78. Kansas City was mostly sunny and 79. Des Moines was partly sunny and 76. Milwaukee was mostly sunny and 77. The time is currently 9:49 a.m. Central Daylight Time. 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Now for the official National Weather Service forecast for Peoria and surrounding areas of central Illinois. Rest of today, sunny. Highs in the mid-80s. Northeast winds around 5 miles an hour. Tonight, mostly clear. Lows in the mid-60s. East winds around 5 miles an hour. Wednesday, sunny. Highs in the upper 80s. Southwest winds around 5 miles an hour. Wednesday night, mostly clear until midnight, then becoming partly cloudy. Lows in the upper 60s. South winds around 5 miles an hour. Thursday, mostly sunny. A chance of showers and thunderstorms in the afternoon. Humid with highs in the upper 80s. Southwest winds 5 to 10 miles an hour. Chance of rain 50%. Thursday night, a chance of thunderstorms. Showers likely. Lows in the upper 60s. Chance of rain 70%. Friday and Friday night, mostly cloudy with a chance of showers and thunderstorms. Highs in the mid-80s. Lows in the upper 60s. Chance of rain 50%. Saturday, partly sunny. A chance of showers and thunderstorms in the afternoon. Highs in the mid-80s. Chance of rain 40%. Saturday night and Sunday, partly cloudy. Lows in the mid-60s. Highs in the upper 80s. Sunday night and Monday, mostly clear. Lows in the upper 60s. Highs in the upper 80s. Again, the forecast for Peoria and surrounding areas of central Illinois for the rest of today, sunny. Highs in the mid-80s. Northeast winds around 5 miles an hour. At 9 a.m. in Peoria, skies were sunny. The temperature was 75 degrees, the dew point was 59, and the relative humidity was 57%. The wind was northeast at 6 miles an hour. The pressure was 30.12 inches and falling. Around central and western Illinois, it was sunny, with a temperature of 76 at Moline, 74 at Lakin, 76 at Macomb, 76 at Quincy, and 73 at Springfield. It was mostly sunny, with a temperature of 76 at Galesburg and 74 at Pontiac. At Bloomington, it was partly sunny, with a temperature of 73. And once again at 9 a.m. in Peoria, under sunny skies, the temperature was 75. Looking elsewhere around the Midwest at 9 a.m., Chicago was sunny and 78. Indianapolis was partly sunny and 77. St. Louis was mostly sunny and 78. Kansas City was mostly sunny and 79. Des Moines was partly sunny and 76. Milwaukee was mostly sunny and 77. The time is currently 9:53 a.m. Central Daylight Time. 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Now for the official National Weather Service forecast for Peoria and surrounding areas of central Illinois. Rest of today, sunny. Highs in the mid-80s. Northeast winds around 5 miles an hour. Tonight, mostly clear. Lows in the mid-60s. East winds around 5 miles an hour. Wednesday, sunny. Highs in the upper 80s.

southwest winds around 5 miles an hour. Wednesday night, mostly clear until midnight, then becoming partly cloudy. Lows in the upper 60s. South winds around 5 miles an hour. Thursday, mostly sunny. A chance of showers and thunderstorms in the afternoon. Humid with highs in the upper 80s. Southwest winds 5 to 10 miles an hour. Chance of rain 50%. Thursday night, a chance of thunderstorms. Showers likely. Lows in the upper 60s. Chance of rain 70%. Friday and Friday night, mostly cloudy with a chance of showers and thunderstorms. Highs in the mid 80s. Lows in the upper 60s. Chance of rain 50%. Saturday, partly sunny. A chance of showers and thunderstorms in the afternoon. Highs in the mid 80s. Chance of rain 40%. Saturday night and Sunday, partly cloudy. Lows in the mid 60s. Highs in the upper 80s. Sunday night and Monday, mostly clear. Lows in the upper 60s. Highs in the upper 80s. Again, the forecast for Peoria and surrounding areas of central Illinois for the rest of today, sunny. Highs in the mid 80s. Northeast winds around 5 miles an hour. Here is a river flood statement. The flood warning continues for the Illinois River at Henry until Thursday afternoon. At 8:45 a.m. Tuesday, the stage was 23.1 feet. The river is expected to rise to a crest of 23.2 feet this afternoon. It will then fall below flood stage late Thursday morning. Here is a river flood statement. The flood warning continues for the Illinois River at Peoria until Sunday evening. At 8:45 a.m. Tuesday, the stage was 19.1 feet. The river is expected to rise to a crest of 19.5 feet tomorrow evening. It will then fall below flood stage early Sunday afternoon. Here is a river flood statement. The flood warning continues for the Illinois River near Havana until further notice. At 8:45 a.m. Tuesday, the stage was 17.2 feet. The river is expected to rise to a crest of 17.8 feet early Thursday afternoon. Here is a look at this morning's river stages and 24-hour changes. On the Illinois River, Morris is 9.6 feet, down 2.2 feet. La Salle is 22.1 feet, down 1.4 feet. Henry is 23.1 feet, up 0.5 feet. Peoria is 19.1 feet, up 0.8 feet. Havana is 17.2 feet, up 0.1 feet. Beardstown is 17.7 feet, down 0.3 feet. Maradosa is 16.4 feet, down 0.4 feet. On the Lamoine River, Colmar is 5.6 feet, down 0.4 feet. On the Mackinac River, Conderville is 4.4 feet, down 1.3 feet. On the Spoon River, London Mills is 5.3 feet, down 0.8 feet. Here is a look at the Illinois River stages and the forecast for the next 3 days. River stages were recorded around 7 a.m. Forecasts are for 7 a.m. the next 3 days. At La Salle, flood stage is 20 feet. This morning's river stage was 22.1 feet. The forecast for La Salle is 20.6 feet on Wednesday, 19.5 feet on Thursday, and 18.9 feet on Friday. At Henry, flood stage is 23 feet. This morning's river stage was 23.1 feet. The forecast for Henry is 23.2 feet on Wednesday, 23.1 feet on Thursday, and 22.4 feet on Friday. At Peoria, flood stage is 18 feet. This morning's river stage was 19.1 feet. The forecast for Peoria is 19.4 feet on Wednesday, 19.5 feet on Thursday, at 19.3 feet on Friday. At Havana, flood stage is 14 feet. This morning's river stage was 17.2 feet. The forecast for Havana is 17.4 feet on Wednesday, 17.7 feet on Thursday, and 17.8 feet on Friday. At 9 a.m. in Peoria, skies were sunny. The temperature was 75 degrees, the dew point was 59, and the relative humidity was 57%. The wind was northeast at 6 miles an hour. The pressure was 30.12 inches and falling. Around central and western Illinois, it was sunny, with a temperature of 76 at Moline,

74 at Lakin, 76 at Macomb, 76 at Quincy, and 73 at Springfield. It was mostly sunny, with a temperature of 76 at Galesburg and 74 at Pontiac. At Bloomington, it was partly sunny, with a temperature of 73. And once again at 9 a.m. in Peoria, under sunny skies, the temperature was 75. Looking elsewhere around the Midwest at 9 a.m., Chicago was sunny and 78. Indianapolis was partly sunny and 77. St. Louis was mostly sunny and 78. Kansas City was mostly sunny and 79. Des Moines was partly sunny and 76. Milwaukee was mostly sunny and 77. The time is currently 9:59 a.m. Central Daylight Time. 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Now for the official National Weather Service forecast for Peoria and surrounding areas of central Illinois. Rest of today, sunny. Highs in the mid-80s. Northeast winds around 5 miles an hour. Tonight, mostly clear. Lows in the mid-60s. East winds around 5 miles an hour. Wednesday, sunny. Highs in the upper 80s. Southwest winds around 5 miles an hour. Wednesday night, mostly clear until midnight, then becoming partly cloudy. Lows in the upper 60s. South winds around 5 miles an hour. Thursday, mostly sunny. A chance of showers and thunderstorms in the afternoon. Humid with highs in the upper 80s. Southwest winds 5 to 10 miles an hour. Chance of rain 50%. Thursday night, a chance of thunderstorms. Showers likely. Lows in the upper 60s. Chance of rain 70%. Friday and Friday night, mostly cloudy with a chance of showers and thunderstorms. Highs in the mid-80s. Lows in the upper 60s. Chance of rain 50%. Saturday, partly sunny. A chance of showers and thunderstorms in the afternoon. Highs in the mid-80s. Chance of rain 40%. Saturday night and Sunday, partly cloudy. Lows in the mid-60s. Highs in the upper 80s. Sunday night and Monday, mostly clear. Lows in the upper 60s. Highs in the upper 80s. Again, the forecast for Peoria and surrounding areas of central Illinois for the rest of today, sunny. Highs in the mid-80s. Northeast winds around 5 miles an hour. The time is currently 10:01 a.m. Central Daylight Time. 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Now for the official National Weather Service forecast for Peoria and surrounding areas of central Illinois. Rest of today, sunny. Highs in the mid-80s. Northeast winds around 5 miles an hour. Tonight, mostly clear. Lows in the mid-60s. East winds around 5 miles an hour. Wednesday, sunny. Highs in the upper 80s. Southwest winds around 5 miles an hour. Wednesday night, mostly clear until midnight, then becoming partly cloudy. Lows in the upper 60s. South winds around 5 miles an hour. Thursday, mostly sunny. A chance of showers and thunderstorms in the afternoon. Humid with highs in the upper 80s. Southwest winds 5 to 10 miles an hour. Chance of rain 50%. Thursday night, a chance of thunderstorms. Showers likely. Lows in the upper 60s. Chance of rain 70%. Friday and Friday night, mostly cloudy with a chance of showers and thunderstorms. Highs in the mid-80s. Lows in the upper 60s. Chance of rain 50%. Saturday, partly sunny. A chance of showers and thunderstorms in the afternoon. Highs in the mid-80s. Chance of rain 40%. Saturday night and Sunday, partly cloudy. Lows in the mid-60s. Highs in the upper 80s. Sunday night and Monday, mostly clear. Lows in the upper 60s. Highs in the upper 80s. Again, the forecast for Peoria and surrounding areas of central Illinois for the rest of today, sunny. Highs in the mid-80s. Northeast winds around 5 miles an hour. At 10 a.m. in Peoria, skies were sunny. The temperature was 79 degrees.

The dew point was 61, and the relative humidity was 53%. The heat index was 80. The wind was calm. The pressure was 30.10 inches and falling. Around central and western Illinois, it was sunny, with a temperature of 80 at Moline, 78 at Galesburg, and 77 at Lakin. Under sunny skies, Macomb reported 78, Quincy reported 79, and Springfield reported 76. At Bloomington, it was mostly sunny, with a temperature of 77. And once again at 10 a.m. in Peoria, under sunny skies, the temperature was 79, and the heat index was 80. The time is currently 10:04 a.m. Central Daylight Time. 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Now for the official National Weather Service forecast for Peoria and surrounding areas of central Illinois. Rest of today, sunny. Highs in the mid-80s. Northeast winds around 5 miles an hour. Tonight, mostly clear. Lows in the mid-60s. East winds around 5 miles an hour. Wednesday, sunny. Highs in the upper 80s. Southwest winds around 5 miles an hour. Wednesday night, mostly clear until midnight, then becoming partly cloudy. Lows in the upper 60s. South winds around 5 miles an hour. Thursday, mostly sunny. A chance of showers and thunderstorms in the afternoon. Humid with highs in the upper 80s. Southwest winds 5 to 10 miles an hour. Chance of rain 50%. Thursday night, a chance of thunderstorms. Showers likely. Lows in the upper 60s. Chance of rain 70%. Friday and Friday night, mostly cloudy with a chance of showers and thunderstorms. Highs in the mid-80s. Lows in the upper 60s. Chance of rain 50%. Saturday, partly sunny. A chance of showers and thunderstorms in the afternoon. Highs in the mid-80s. Chance of rain 40%. Saturday night and Sunday, partly cloudy. Lows in the mid-60s. Highs in the upper 80s. Sunday night and Monday, mostly clear. Lows in the upper 60s. Highs in the upper 80s. Again, the forecast for Peoria and surrounding areas of central Illinois for the rest of today, sunny. Highs in the mid-80s. Northeast winds around 5 miles an hour. Here is a river flood statement. The flood warning continues for the Illinois River at Henry until Thursday afternoon. At 8:45 a.m. Tuesday, the stage was 23.1 feet. The river is expected to rise to a crest of 23.2 feet this afternoon. It will then fall below flood stage late Thursday morning. Here is a river flood statement. The flood warning continues for the Illinois River at Peoria until Sunday evening. At 8:45 a.m. Tuesday, the stage was 19.1 feet. The river is expected to rise to a crest of 19.5 feet tomorrow evening. It will then fall below flood stage early Sunday afternoon. Here is a river flood statement. The flood warning continues for the Illinois River near Havana until further notice. At 8:45 a.m. Tuesday, the stage was 17.2 feet. The river is expected to rise to a crest of 17.8 feet early Thursday afternoon. Here is a look at this morning's river stages and 24-hour changes. On the Illinois River, Morris is 9.6 feet, down 2.2 feet. La Salle is 22.1 feet, down 1.4 feet. Henry is 23.1 feet, up 0.5 feet. Peoria is 19.1 feet, up 0.8 feet. Havana is 17.2 feet, up 0.1 feet. Beardstown is 17.7 feet, down 0.3 feet. Maradosa is 16.4 feet, down 0.4 feet. On the Lamoine River, Colmar is 5.6 feet, down 0.4 feet. On the Mackinac River, Conderville is 4.4 feet, down 1.3 feet. On the Spoon River, London Mills is 5.3 feet, down 0.8 feet. Here is a look at the Illinois River stages and the forecast for the next 3 days. River stages were recorded around 7 a.m. Forecasts are for 7 a.m. the next 3 days. At La Salle, flood stage is 20 feet. This morning's river stage was 22.1 feet. The forecast

forecast for Los Alamos is 20.6 feet on Wednesday, 19.5 feet on Thursday, and 18.9 feet on Friday. At Henry, flood stage is 23 feet. This morning's river stage was 23.1 feet. The forecast for Henry is 23.2 feet on Wednesday, 23.1 feet on Thursday, and 22.4 feet on Friday. At Peoria, flood stage is 18 feet. This morning's river stage was 19.1 feet. The forecast for Peoria is 19.4 feet on Wednesday, 19.5 feet on Thursday, and 19.3 feet on Friday. At Havana, flood stage is 14 feet. This morning's river stage was 17.2 feet. The forecast for Havana is 17.4 feet on Wednesday, 17.7 feet on Thursday, and 17.8 feet on Friday. The time is currently 10:09 a.m. Central Daylight Time. 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Now for the official National Weather Service forecast for Peoria and surrounding areas of central Illinois. Rest of today, sunny. Highs in the mid-80s. Northeast winds around 5 miles an hour. Tonight, mostly clear. Lows in the mid-60s. East winds around 5 miles an hour. Wednesday, sunny. Highs in the upper 80s. Southwest winds around 5 miles an hour. Wednesday night, mostly clear until midnight, then becoming partly cloudy. Lows in the upper 60s. South winds around 5 miles an hour. Thursday, mostly sunny. A chance of showers and thunderstorms in the afternoon. Humid with highs in the upper 80s. Southwest winds 5 to 10 miles an hour. Chance of rain 50%. Thursday night, a chance of thunderstorms. Showers likely. Lows in the upper 60s. Chance of rain 70%. Friday and Friday night, mostly cloudy with a chance of showers and thunderstorms. Highs in the mid-80s. Lows in the upper 60s. Chance of rain 50%. Saturday, partly sunny. A chance of showers and thunderstorms in the afternoon. Highs in the mid-80s. Chance of rain 40%. Saturday night and Sunday, partly cloudy. Lows in the mid-60s. Highs in the upper 80s. Sunday night and Monday, mostly clear. Lows in the upper 60s. Highs in the upper 80s. Again, the forecast for Peoria and surrounding areas of central Illinois for the rest of today, sunny. Highs in the mid-80s. Northeast winds around 5 miles an hour. The time is currently 10:11 a.m. Central Daylight Time. 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Now for the official National Weather Service forecast for Peoria and surrounding areas of central Illinois. Rest of today, sunny. Highs in the mid-80s. Northeast winds around 5 miles an hour. Tonight, mostly clear. Lows in the mid-60s. East winds around 5 miles an hour. Wednesday, sunny. Highs in the upper 80s. Southwest winds around 5 miles an hour. Wednesday night, mostly clear until midnight, then becoming partly cloudy. Lows in the upper 60s. South winds around 5 miles an hour. Thursday, mostly sunny. A chance of showers and thunderstorms in the afternoon. Humid with highs in the upper 80s. Southwest winds 5 to 10 miles an hour. Chance of rain 50%. Thursday night, a chance of thunderstorms. Showers likely. Lows in the upper 60s. Chance of rain 70%. Friday and Friday night, mostly cloudy with a chance of showers and thunderstorms. Highs in the mid-80s. Lows in the upper 60s. Chance of rain 50%. Saturday, partly sunny. A chance of showers and thunderstorms in the afternoon. Highs in the mid-80s. Chance of rain 40%. Saturday night and Sunday, partly cloudy. Lows in the mid-60s. Highs in the upper 80s. Sunday night and Monday, mostly clear. Lows in the upper 60s. Highs in the upper 80s. Again, the forecast for Peoria and surrounding areas of central Illinois for the rest of today, sunny. Highs in the mid-80s. Northeast winds surround

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At 10 a.m. in Peoria, skies were sunny. The temperature was 79 degrees, the dew point was 61, and the relative humidity was 53%. The heat index was 80. The wind was calm. The pressure was 30.10 inches and falling. Around central and western Illinois, it was sunny, with a temperature of 80 at Moline, 78 at Galesburg, and 77 at Lakin. Under sunny skies, Macomb reported 78, Quincy reported 79, and Pontiac reported 77. It was mostly sunny, with a temperature of 77 at Bloomington and 76 at Springfield. And once again at 10 a.m. in Peoria, under sunny skies, the temperature was 79 and the heat index was 80. Here is a river flood statement. The flood warning continues for the Illinois River at Henry until Thursday afternoon. At 8:45 a.m. Tuesday, the stage was 23.1 feet. The river is expected to rise to a crest of 23.2 feet this afternoon. It will then fall below flood stage late Thursday morning. Here is a river flood statement. The flood warning continues for the Illinois River at Peoria until Sunday evening. At 8:45 a.m. Tuesday, the stage was 19.1 feet. The river is expected to rise to a crest of 19.5 feet tomorrow evening. It will then fall below flood stage early Sunday afternoon. Here is a river flood statement. The flood warning continues for the Illinois River near Havana until further notice. At 8:45 a.m. Tuesday, the stage was 17.2 feet. The river is expected to rise to a crest of 17.8 feet early Thursday afternoon. Here is a look at this morning's river stages and 24-hour changes. On the Illinois River, Morris is 9.6 feet, down 2.2 feet. La Salle is 22.1 feet, down 1.4 feet. Henry is 23.1 feet, up 0.5 feet. Peoria is 19.1 feet, up 0.8 feet. Havana is 17.2 feet, up 0.1 feet. Beardstown is 17.7 feet, down 0.3 feet. Maradosa is 16.4 feet, down 0.4 feet. On the Lamoille River, Colmar is 5.6 feet, down 0.4 feet. On the Mackinac River, Conderville is 4.4 feet, down 1.3 feet. On the Spoon River, London Mills is 5.3 feet, down 0.8 feet. Here is a look at the Illinois River stages and the forecast for the next 3 days. River stages were recorded around 7 a.m. Forecasts are for 7 a.m. the next 3 days. At La Salle, flood stage is 20 feet. This morning's river stage was 22.1 feet. The forecast for La Salle is 20.6 feet on Wednesday, 19.5 feet on Thursday, and 18.9 feet on Friday. At Henry, flood stage is 23 feet. This morning's river stage was 23.1 feet. The forecast for Henry is 23.2 feet on Wednesday, 23.1 feet on Thursday, and 22.4 feet on Friday. At Peoria, flood stage is 18 feet. This morning's river stage was 19.1 feet. The forecast for Peoria is 19.4 feet on Wednesday, 19.5 feet on Thursday, and 19.3 feet on Friday. At Havana, flood stage is 14 feet. This morning's river stage was 17.2 feet. The forecast for Havana is 17.4 feet on Wednesday, 17.7 feet on Thursday, and 17.8 feet on Friday. The time is currently 10:18 a.m. Central Daylight Time. 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Now for the official National Weather Service forecast for Peoria and surrounding areas of central Illinois. Rest of today, sunny. Highs in the mid-80s.

northeast winds around 5 miles an hour. Tonight, mostly clear. Lows in the mid-60s. East winds around 5 miles an hour. Wednesday, sunny. Highs in the upper 80s. Southwest winds around 5 miles an hour. Wednesday night, mostly clear until midnight, then becoming partly cloudy. Lows in the upper 60s. South winds around 5 miles an hour. Thursday, mostly sunny. A chance of showers and thunderstorms in the afternoon. Humid with highs in the upper 80s. Southwest winds 5 to 10 miles an hour. Chance of rain 50%. Thursday night, a chance of thunderstorms. Showers likely. Lows in the upper 60s. Chance of rain 70%. Friday and Friday night, mostly cloudy with a chance of showers and thunderstorms. Highs in the mid-80s. Lows in the upper 60s. Chance of rain 50%. Saturday, partly sunny. A chance of showers and thunderstorms in the afternoon. Highs in the mid-80s. Chance of rain 40%. Saturday night and Sunday, partly cloudy. Lows in the mid-60s. Highs in the upper 80s. Sunday night and Monday, mostly clear. Lows in the upper 60s. Highs in the upper 80s. Again, the forecast for Peoria and surrounding areas of central Illinois for the rest of today, sunny. Highs in the mid-80s. Northeast winds around 5 miles an hour. At 10 a.m. in Peoria, skies were sunny. The temperature was 79 degrees, the dew point was 61, and the relative humidity was 53%. The heat index was 80. The wind was calm. The pressure was 30.10 inches and falling. Around central and western Illinois, it was sunny, with a temperature of 80 at Moline, 78 at Galesburg, and 77 at Lakin. Under sunny skies, Macomb reported 78, Quincy reported 79, and Pontiac reported 77. It was mostly sunny, with a temperature of 77 at Bloomington and 76 at Springfield. And once again at 10 a.m. in Peoria, under sunny skies, the temperature was 79 and the heat index was 80. Looking elsewhere around the Midwest at 10 a.m., Chicago was sunny and 81. Indianapolis was partly sunny and 77. St. Louis was mostly sunny and 80. Kansas City was sunny and 82. Des Moines was mostly sunny and 80. Milwaukee was mostly sunny and 80. The time is currently 10:21 a.m. Central Daylight Time. 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Now for the official National Weather Service forecast for Peoria and surrounding areas of central Illinois. Rest of today, sunny. Highs in the mid-80s. Northeast winds around 5 miles an hour. Tonight, mostly clear. Lows in the mid-60s. East winds around 5 miles an hour. Wednesday, sunny. Highs in the upper 80s. Southwest winds around 5 miles an hour. Wednesday night, mostly clear until midnight, then becoming partly cloudy. Lows in the upper 60s. South winds around 5 miles an hour. Thursday, mostly sunny. A chance of showers and thunderstorms in the afternoon. Humid with highs in the upper 80s. Southwest winds 5 to 10 miles an hour. Chance of rain 50%. Thursday night, a chance of thunderstorms. Showers likely. Lows in the upper 60s. Chance of rain 70%. Friday and Friday night, mostly cloudy with a chance of showers and thunderstorms. Highs in the mid-80s. Lows in the upper 60s. Chance of rain 50%. Saturday, partly sunny. A chance of showers and thunderstorms in the afternoon. Highs in the mid-80s. Chance of rain 40%. Saturday night and Sunday, partly cloudy. Lows in the mid-60s. Highs in the upper 80s. Sunday night and Monday, mostly clear. Lows in the upper 60s. Highs in the upper 80s. Again, the forecast for Peoria and surrounding areas of central Illinois for the rest of today, sunny. Highs in the mid-80s. Northeast winds around 5 miles an hour. At 10 a.m. in Peoria, skies were sunny. The temperature was 79 degrees,
the dew point was 61, and the relative humidity was 53%. The heat index was 80. The wind was calm. The pressure was 30.10 inches and falling. Around central and western Illinois, it was sunny, with a temperature of 80 at Moline, 78 at Galesburg, and 77 at Lakin. Under sunny skies, Macomb reported 78, Quincy reported 79, and Pontiac reported 77. It was mostly sunny, with a temperature of 77 at Bloomington and 76 at Springfield. And once again at 10 a.m. in Peoria, under sunny skies, the temperature was 79 and the heat index was 80. Looking elsewhere around the Midwest at 10 a.m., Chicago was sunny and 81. Indianapolis was partly sunny and 77. St. Louis was mostly sunny and 80. Kansas City was sunny and 82. Des Moines was mostly sunny and 80. Milwaukee was mostly sunny and 80. The time is currently 10:24 a.m. Central Daylight Time. 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Here is a river flood statement. The flood warning continues for the Illinois River at Henry until Thursday afternoon. At 8:45 a.m. Tuesday, the stage was 23.1 feet. The river is expected to rise to a crest of 23.2 feet this afternoon. It will then fall below flood stage late Thursday morning. Here is a river flood statement. The flood warning continues for the Illinois River at Peoria until Sunday evening. At 8:45 a.m. Tuesday, the stage was 19.1 feet. The river is expected to rise to a crest of 19.5 feet tomorrow evening. It will then fall below flood stage early Sunday afternoon. Here is a river flood statement. The flood warning continues for the Illinois River near Havana until further notice. At 8:45 a.m. Tuesday, the stage was 17.2 feet. The river is expected to rise to a crest of 17.8 feet early Thursday afternoon. Here is a look at this morning's river stages and 24-hour changes. On the Illinois River, Morris is 9.6 feet, down 2.2 feet. La Salle is 22.1 feet, down 1.4 feet. Henry is 23.1 feet, up 0.5 feet. Peoria is 19.1 feet, up 0.8 feet. Havana is 17.2 feet, up 0.1 feet. Beardstown is 17.7 feet, down 0.3 feet. Maradosa is 16.4 feet, down 0.4 feet. On the Lamoine River, Colmar is 5.6 feet, down 0.4 feet. On the Mackinac River, Conderville is 4.4 feet, down 1.3 feet. On the Spoon River, London Mills is 5.3 feet, down 0.8 feet. Here is a look at the Illinois River stages and the forecast for the next 3 days. River stages were recorded around 7 a.m. Forecasts are for 7 a.m. the next 3 days. At La Salle, flood stage is 20 feet. This morning's river stage was 22.1 feet. The forecast for La Salle is 20.6 feet on Wednesday, 19.5 feet on Thursday, and 18.9 feet on Friday. At Henry, flood stage is 23 feet. This morning's river stage was 23.1 feet. The forecast for Henry is 23.2 feet on Wednesday, 23.1 feet on Thursday, and 22.4 feet on Friday. At Peoria, flood stage is 18 feet. This morning's river stage was 19.1 feet. The forecast for Peoria is 19.4 feet on Wednesday, 19.5 feet on Thursday, and 19.3 feet on Friday. At Havana, flood stage is 14 feet. This morning's river stage was 17.2 feet. The forecast for Havana is 17.4 feet on Wednesday, 17.7 feet on Thursday, and 17.8 feet on Friday. The time is currently 10:28 a.m. Central Daylight Time. 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Now for the official National Weather Service forecast for Peoria and surrounding areas of central Illinois. Rest of today, sunny. Highs in the mid-80s. Northeast winds around 5 miles an hour. Tonight, mostly clear. Lows in the mid-60s. East winds around 5 miles.

an hour. Wednesday, sunny. Highs in the upper 80s. Southwest winds around 5 miles an hour. Wednesday night, mostly clear until midnight, then becoming partly cloudy. Lows in the upper 60s. South winds around 5 miles an hour. Thursday, mostly sunny. A chance of showers and thunderstorms in the afternoon. Humid with highs in the upper 80s. Southwest winds 5 to 10 miles an hour. Chance of rain 50%. Thursday night, a chance of thunderstorms. Showers likely. Lows in the upper 60s. Chance of rain 70%. Friday and Friday night, mostly cloudy with a chance of showers and thunderstorms. Highs in the mid-80s. Lows in the upper 60s. Chance of rain 50%. Saturday, partly sunny. A chance of showers and thunderstorms in the afternoon. Highs in the mid-80s. Chance of rain 40%. Saturday night and Sunday, partly cloudy. Lows in the mid-60s. Highs in the upper 80s. Sunday night and Monday, mostly clear. Lows in the upper 60s. Highs in the upper 80s. Again, the forecast for Peoria and surrounding areas of central Illinois for the rest of today, sunny. Highs in the mid-80s. Northeast winds around 5 miles an hour. At 10 a.m. in Peoria, skies were sunny. The temperature was 79 degrees, the dew point was 61, and the relative humidity was 53%. The heat index was 80. The wind was calm. The pressure was 30.10 inches and falling. Around central and western Illinois, it was sunny, with a temperature of 80 at Moline, 78 at Galesburg, and 77 at Lakin. Under sunny skies, Macomb reported 78, Quincy reported 79, and Pontiac reported 77. It was mostly sunny, with a temperature of 77 at Bloomington and 76 at Springfield. And once again at 10 a.m. in Peoria, under sunny skies, the temperature was 79 and the heat index was 80. Looking elsewhere around the Midwest at 10 a.m., Chicago was sunny and 81. Indianapolis was partly sunny and 77. St. Louis was mostly sunny and 80. Kansas City was sunny and 82. Des Moines was mostly sunny and 80. Milwaukee was mostly sunny and 80. The time is currently 10:31 a.m. Central Daylight Time. 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Now for the official National Weather Service forecast for Peoria and surrounding areas of central Illinois. Rest of today, sunny. Highs in the mid-80s. Northeast winds around 5 miles an hour. Tonight, mostly clear. Lows in the mid-60s. East winds around 5 miles an hour. Wednesday, sunny. Highs in the upper 80s. Southwest winds around 5 miles an hour. Wednesday night, mostly clear until midnight, then becoming partly cloudy. Lows in the upper 60s. South winds around 5 miles an hour. Thursday, mostly sunny. A chance of showers and thunderstorms in the afternoon. Humid with highs in the upper 80s. Southwest winds 5 to 10 miles an hour. Chance of rain 50%. Thursday night, a chance of thunderstorms. Showers likely. Lows in the upper 60s. Chance of rain 70%. Friday and Friday night, mostly cloudy with a chance of showers and thunderstorms. Highs in the mid-80s. Lows in the upper 60s. Chance of rain 50%. Saturday, partly sunny. A chance of showers and thunderstorms in the afternoon. Highs in the mid-80s. Chance of rain 40%. Saturday night and Sunday, partly cloudy. Lows in the mid-60s. Highs in the mid-80s. Chance of rain 40%. Saturday night and Sunday, partly cloudy. Lows in the mid-60s. Highs in the upper 80s. Sunday night and Monday, mostly clear. Lows in the upper 60s. Highs in the upper 80s. Again, the forecast for Peoria and surrounding areas of central Illinois for the rest of today, sunny. Highs in the mid-80s. Northeast winds around 5 miles an hour. At 10 a.m. in Peoria, skies were sunny.

was sunny and 82. Des Moines was mostly sunny and 80. Milwaukee was mostly sunny and 80. The time is currently 10:34 a.m. Central Daylight Time. 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Now for the official National Weather Service forecast for Peoria and surrounding areas of central Illinois. Rest of today, sunny. Highs in the mid-80s. Northeast winds around 5 miles an hour. Tonight, mostly clear. Lows in the mid-60s. East winds around 5 miles an hour. Wednesday, sunny. Highs in the upper 80s. Southwest winds around 5 miles an hour. Wednesday night, mostly clear until midnight, then becoming partly cloudy. Lows in the upper 60s. South winds around 5 miles an hour. Thursday, mostly sunny. A chance of showers and thunderstorms in the afternoon. Humid with highs in the upper 80s. Southwest winds 5 to 10 miles an hour. Chance of rain 50%. Thursday night, a chance of thunderstorms. Showers likely. Lows in the upper 60s. Chance of rain 70%. Friday and Friday night, mostly cloudy with a chance of showers and thunderstorms. Highs in the mid-80s. Lows in the upper 60s. Chance of rain 50%. Saturday, partly sunny. A chance of showers and thunderstorms in the afternoon. Highs in the mid-80s. Chance of rain 40%. Saturday night and Sunday, partly cloudy. Lows in the mid-60s. Highs in the upper 80s. Sunday night and Monday, mostly clear. Lows in the upper 60s. Highs in the upper 80s. Again, the forecast for Peoria and surrounding areas of central Illinois for the rest of today, sunny. Highs in the mid-80s. Northeast winds around 5 miles an hour. Here is a river flood statement. The flood warning continues for the Illinois River at Henry until Thursday afternoon. At 8:45 a.m. Tuesday, the stage was 23.1 feet. The river is expected to rise to a crest of 23.2 feet this afternoon. It will then fall below flood stage late Thursday morning. Here is a river flood statement. The flood warning continues for the Illinois River at Peoria until Sunday evening. At 8:45 a.m. Tuesday, the stage was 19.1 feet. The river is expected to rise to a crest of 19.5 feet tomorrow evening. It will then fall below flood stage early Sunday afternoon. Here is a river flood statement. The flood warning continues for the Illinois River near Havana until further notice. At 8:45 a.m. Tuesday, the stage was 17.2 feet. The river is expected to rise to a crest of 17.8 feet early Thursday afternoon. Here is a look at this morning's river stages and 24-hour changes. On the Illinois River, Morris is 9.6 feet, down 2.2 feet. La Salle is 22.1 feet, down 1.4 feet. Henry is 23.1 feet, up 0.5 feet. Peoria is 19.1 feet, up 0.8 feet. Havana is 17.2 feet, up 0.1 feet. Beardstown is 17.7 feet, down 0.3 feet. Maradosha is 16.4 feet, down 0.4 feet. On the Lamoine River, Colmar is 5.6 feet, down 0.4 feet. On the Mackinac River, Conderville is 4.4 feet, down 1.3 feet. On the Spoon River, London Mills is 5.3 feet, down 0.8 feet. Here is a look at the Illinois River stages and the forecast for the next 3 days. River stages were recorded around 7 a.m. Forecasts are for 7 a.m. the next 3 days. At La Salle, flood stage is 20 feet. This morning's river stage was 22.1 feet. The forecast for La Salle is 20.6 feet on Wednesday, 19.5 feet on Thursday, and 18.9 feet on Friday. At Henry, flood stage is 23 feet. This morning's river stage was 23.1 feet. The forecast for Henry is 23.2 feet on Wednesday, 23.1 feet on Thursday, and 22.4 feet on Friday. At Peoria, flood stage is 18 feet. This morning's river stage was 19.1 feet. The forecast for Peoria is

19.4 feet on Wednesday, 19.5 feet on Thursday, at 19.3 feet on Friday. At Havana, flood stage is 14 feet. This morning's river stage was 17.2 feet. The forecast for Havana is 17.4 feet on Wednesday, 17.7 feet on Thursday, and 17.8 feet on Friday. The time is currently 10:39 a.m. Central Daylight Time. 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Now for the official National Weather Service forecast for Peoria and surrounding areas of central Illinois. Rest of today, sunny. Highs in the mid-80s. Northeast winds around 5 miles an hour. Tonight, mostly clear. Lows in the mid-60s. East winds around 5 miles an hour. Wednesday, sunny. Highs in the upper 80s. Southwest winds around 5 miles an hour. Wednesday night, mostly clear until midnight, then becoming partly cloudy. Lows in the upper 60s. South winds around 5 miles an hour. Thursday, mostly sunny. A chance of showers and thunderstorms in the afternoon. Humid with highs in the upper 80s. Southwest winds 5 to 10 miles an hour. Chance of rain 50%. Thursday night, a chance of thunderstorms. Showers likely. Lows in the upper 60s. Chance of rain 70%. Friday and Friday night, mostly cloudy with a chance of showers and thunderstorms. Highs in the mid-80s. Lows in the upper 60s. Chance of rain 50%. Saturday, partly sunny. A chance of showers and thunderstorms in the afternoon. Highs in the mid-80s. Chance of rain 40%. Saturday night and Sunday, partly cloudy. Lows in the mid-60s. Highs in the upper 80s. Sunday night and Monday, mostly clear. Lows in the upper 60s. Highs in the upper 80s. Again, the forecast for Peoria and surrounding areas of central Illinois for the rest of today, sunny. Highs in the mid-80s. Northeast winds around 5 miles an hour. At 10 a.m. in Peoria, skies were sunny. The temperature was 79 degrees, the dew point was 61, and the relative humidity was 53%. The heat index was 80. The wind was calm. The pressure was 30.10 inches and falling. Around central and western Illinois, it was sunny, with a temperature of 80 at Moline, 78 at Galesburg, and 77 at Lakin. Under sunny skies, Macomb reported 78. Quincy reported 79, and Pontiac reported 77. It was mostly sunny, with a temperature of 77 at Bloomington and 76 at Springfield. And once again at 10 a.m. in Peoria, under sunny skies, the temperature was 79, and the heat index was 80. Looking elsewhere around the Midwest at 10 a.m., Chicago was sunny and 81. Indianapolis was partly sunny and 77. St. Louis was mostly sunny and 80. Kansas City was sunny and 82. Des Moines was mostly sunny and 80. Milwaukee was mostly sunny and 80. The time is currently 10:43 a.m. Central Daylight Time. 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Now for the official National Weather Service forecast for Peoria and surrounding areas of central Illinois. Rest of today, sunny. Highs in the mid-80s. Northeast winds around 5 miles an hour. Tonight, mostly clear. Lows in the mid-60s. East winds around 5 miles an hour. Wednesday, sunny. Highs in the upper 80s. Southwest winds around 5 miles an hour. Wednesday night, mostly clear until midnight, then becoming partly cloudy. Lows in the upper 60s. South winds around 5 miles an hour. Thursday, mostly sunny. A chance of showers and thunderstorms in the afternoon. Humid with highs in the upper 80s. Southwest winds 5 to 10 miles an hour. Chance of rain 50%. Thursday night, a chance of thunderstorms. Showers likely. Lows in the upper 60s. Chance of rain 70%. Friday and Friday night, mostly cloudy with a chance of showers and thunderstorms. Highs in the mid-80s. Lows in the upper 60s.

60s. Chance of rain 50%. Saturday, partly sunny. A chance of showers and thunderstorms in the afternoon. Highs in the mid-80s. Chance of rain 40%. Saturday night and Sunday, partly cloudy. Lows in the mid-60s. Highs in the upper 80s. Sunday night and Monday, mostly clear. Lows in the upper 60s. Highs in the upper 80s. Again, the forecast for Peoria and surrounding areas of central Illinois for the rest of today, sunny. Highs in the mid-80s. Northeast winds around 5 miles an hour. Here is a river flood statement. The flood warning continues for the Illinois River at Henry until Thursday afternoon. At 8:45 a.m. Tuesday, the stage was 23.1 feet. The river is expected to rise to a crest of 23.2 feet this afternoon. It will then fall below flood stage late Thursday morning. Here is a river flood statement. The flood warning continues for the Illinois River at Peoria until Sunday evening. At 8:45 a.m. Tuesday, the stage was 19.1 feet. The river is expected to rise to a crest of 19.5 feet tomorrow evening. It will then fall below flood stage early Sunday afternoon. Here is a river flood statement. The flood warning continues for the Illinois River near Havana until further notice. At 8:45 a.m. Tuesday, the stage was 17.2 feet. The river is expected to rise to a crest of 17.8 feet early Thursday afternoon. Here is a look at the Illinois River stages and the forecast for the next 3 days. River stages were recorded around 7 a.m. Forecasts are for 7 a.m. the next 3 days. At LaSalle, flood stage is 20 feet. This morning's river stage was 22.1 feet. The forecast for LaSalle is 20.6 feet on Wednesday, 19.5 feet on Thursday, and 18.9 feet on Friday. At Henry, flood stage is 23 feet. This morning's river stage was 23.1 feet. The forecast for Henry is 23.2 feet on Wednesday, 23.1 feet on Thursday, and 22.4 feet on Friday. At Peoria, flood stage is 18 feet. This morning's river stage was 19.1 feet. The forecast for Peoria is 19.4 feet on Wednesday, 19.5 feet on Thursday, at 19.3 feet on Friday. At Havana, flood stage is 14 feet. This morning's river stage was 17.2 feet. The forecast for Havana is 17.4 feet on Wednesday, 17.7 feet on Thursday, and 17.8 feet on Friday. At 10 a.m. in Peoria, skies were sunny. The temperature was 79 degrees, the dew point was 61, and the relative humidity was 53%. The heat index was 80. The wind was calm. The pressure was 30.10 inches and falling. Around central and western Illinois, it was sunny, with a temperature of 80 at Moline, 78 at Galesburg, and 77 at Lakin. Under sunny skies, Macomb reported 78, Quincy reported 79, and Pontiac reported 77. It was mostly sunny, with a temperature of 77 at Bloomington and 76 at Springfield. And once again at 10 a.m. in Peoria, under sunny skies, the temperature was 79 and the heat index was 80. Looking elsewhere around the Midwest at 10 a.m., Chicago was sunny and 81. Indianapolis was partly sunny and 77. St. Louis was mostly sunny and 80. Kansas City was sunny and 82. Des Moines was mostly sunny and 80. Milwaukee was mostly sunny and 80. The time is currently 10:48 a.m. Central Daylight Time. 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Now for the official National Weather Service forecast for Peoria and surrounding areas of central Illinois. Rest of today, sunny. Highs in the mid-80s. Northeast winds around 5 miles an hour. Tonight, mostly clear. Lows in the mid-60s. East winds around 5 miles an hour. Wednesday, sunny. Highs in the upper 80s. Southwest winds around 5 miles an hour. Wednesday night, mostly clear until midnight, then becoming partly cloudy. Lows in the upper 60s. South winds around 5 miles an hour. Thursday,

mostly sunny. A chance of showers and thunderstorms in the afternoon. Humid with highs in the upper 80s. Southwest winds 5 to 10 miles an hour. Chance of rain 50%. Thursday night, a chance of thunderstorms. Showers likely. Lows in the upper 60s. Chance of rain 70%. Friday and Friday night, mostly cloudy with a chance of showers and thunderstorms. Highs in the mid-80s. Lows in the upper 60s. Chance of rain 50%. Saturday, partly sunny. A chance of showers and thunderstorms in the afternoon. Highs in the mid-80s. Chance of rain 40%. Saturday night and Sunday, partly cloudy. Lows in the mid-60s. Highs in the upper 80s. Sunday night and Monday, mostly clear. Lows in the upper 60s. Highs in the upper 80s. Again, the forecast for Peoria and surrounding areas of central Illinois for the rest of today, sunny. Highs in the mid-80s. Northeast winds around 5 miles an hour. At 10 a.m. in Peoria, skies were sunny. The temperature was 79 degrees, the dew point was 61, and the relative humidity was 53%. The heat index was 80. The wind was calm. The pressure was 30.10 inches and falling. Around central and western Illinois, it was sunny, with a temperature of 80 at Moline, 78 at Galesburg, and 77 at Lakin. Under sunny skies, Macomb reported 78, Quincy reported 79, and Pontiac reported 77. It was mostly sunny, with a temperature of 77 at Bloomington and 76 at Springfield. And once again at 10 a.m. in Peoria, under sunny skies, the temperature was 79 and the heat index was 80. Looking elsewhere around the Midwest at 10 a.m., Chicago was sunny and 81. Indianapolis was partly sunny and 77. St. Louis was mostly sunny and 80. Kansas City was sunny and 82. Des Moines was mostly sunny and 80. Milwaukee was mostly sunny and 80. The time is currently 10:51 a.m. Central Daylight Time. 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Now for the official National Weather Service forecast for Peoria and surrounding areas of central Illinois. Rest of today, sunny. Highs in the mid-80s. Northeast winds around 5 miles an hour. Tonight, mostly clear. Lows in the mid-60s. East winds around 5 miles an hour. Wednesday, sunny. Highs in the upper 80s. Southwest winds around 5 miles an hour. Wednesday night, mostly clear until midnight, then becoming partly cloudy. Lows in the upper 60s. South winds around 5 miles an hour. Thursday, mostly sunny. A chance of showers and thunderstorms in the afternoon. Humid with highs in the upper 80s. Southwest winds 5 to 10 miles an hour. Chance of rain 50%. Thursday night, a chance of thunderstorms. Showers likely. Lows in the upper 60s. Chance of rain 70%. Friday and Friday night, mostly cloudy with a chance of showers and thunderstorms. Highs in the mid-80s. Lows in the upper 60s. Chance of rain 50%. Saturday, partly sunny. A chance of showers and thunderstorms in the afternoon. Highs in the mid-80s. Chance of rain 40%. Saturday night and Sunday, partly cloudy. Lows in the mid-60s. Highs in the upper 80s. Sunday night and Monday, mostly clear. Lows in the upper 60s. Highs in the upper 80s. Again, the forecast for Peoria and surrounding areas of central Illinois for the rest of today, sunny. Highs in the mid-80s. Northeast winds around 5 miles an hour. At 10 a.m. in Peoria, skies were sunny. The temperature was 79 degrees, the dew point was 61, and the relative humidity was 53%. The heat index was 80. The wind was calm. The pressure was 30.10 inches and falling. Around central and western Illinois, it was sunny, with a temperature of 80 at Moline, 78 at Galesburg, and 77 at Lakin. Under sunny skies, Macomb reported 78, Quincy reported 79, and Pontiac reported 77. It was

mostly sunny, with a temperature of 77 at Bloomington and 76 at Springfield. And once again at 10 a.m. in Peoria, under sunny skies, the temperature was 79 and the heat index was 80. Looking elsewhere around the Midwest at 10 a.m., Chicago was sunny and 81. Indianapolis was partly sunny and 77. St. Louis was mostly sunny and 80. Kansas City was sunny and 82. Des Moines was mostly sunny and 80. Milwaukee was mostly sunny and 80. Here is a river flood statement. The flood warning continues for the Illinois River at Henry until Thursday afternoon. At 8:45 a.m. Tuesday, the stage was 23.1 feet. The river is expected to rise to a crest of 23.2 feet this afternoon. It will then fall below flood stage late Thursday morning. Here is a river flood statement. The flood warning continues for the Illinois River at Peoria until Sunday evening. At 8:45 a.m. Tuesday, the stage was 19.1 feet. The river is expected to rise to a crest of 19.5 feet tomorrow evening. It will then fall below flood stage early Sunday afternoon. Here is a river flood statement. The flood warning continues for the Illinois River near Havana until further notice. At 8:45 a.m. Tuesday, the stage was 17.2 feet. The river is expected to rise to a crest of 17.8 feet early Thursday afternoon. Here is a look at the Illinois River stages and the forecast for the next 3 days. River stages were recorded around 7 a.m. Forecasts are for 7 a.m. the next 3 days. At LaSalle, flood stage is 20 feet. This morning's river stage was 22.1 feet. The forecast for LaSalle is 20.6 feet on Wednesday, 19.5 feet on Thursday, and 18.9 feet on Friday. At Henry, flood stage is 23 feet. This morning's river stage was 23.1 feet. The forecast for Henry is 23.2 feet on Wednesday, 23.1 feet on Thursday, and 22.4 feet on Friday. At Peoria, flood stage is 18 feet. This morning's river stage was 19.1 feet. The forecast for Peoria is 19.4 feet on Wednesday, 19.5 feet on Thursday, at 19.3 feet on Friday. At Havana, flood stage is 14 feet. This morning's river stage was 17.2 feet. The forecast for Havana is 17.4 feet on Wednesday, 17.7 feet on Thursday, and 17.8 feet on Friday. The time is currently 10:57 a.m. Central Daylight Time. 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Now for the official National Weather Service forecast for Peoria and surrounding areas of central Illinois. Rest of today, sunny. Highs in the mid-80s. Northeast winds around 5 miles an hour. Tonight, mostly clear. Lows in the mid-60s. East winds around 5 miles an hour. Wednesday, sunny. Highs in the upper 80s. Southwest winds around 5 miles an hour. Wednesday night, mostly clear until midnight, then becoming partly cloudy. Lows in the upper 60s. South winds around 5 miles an hour. Thursday, mostly sunny. A chance of showers and thunderstorms in the afternoon. Humid with highs in the upper 80s. Southwest winds 5 to 10 miles an hour. Chance of rain 50%. Thursday night, a chance of thunderstorms. Showers likely. Lows in the upper 60s. Chance of rain 70%. Friday and Friday night, mostly cloudy with a chance of showers and thunderstorms. Highs in the mid-80s. Lows in the upper 60s. Chance of rain 50%. Saturday, partly sunny. A chance of showers and thunderstorms in the afternoon. Highs in the mid-80s. Chance of rain 40%. Saturday night and Sunday, partly cloudy. Lows in the mid-60s. Highs in the upper 80s. Sunday night and Monday, mostly clear. Lows in the upper 60s. Highs in the upper 80s. Again, the forecast for Peoria and surrounding areas of central Illinois for the rest of today, sunny. Highs in the mid-80s. Northeast winds around 5 miles an hour. At 10 a.m. in Peoria, skies were sunny

The temperature was 79 degrees, the dew point was 61, and the relative humidity was 53%. The heat index was 80. The wind was calm. The pressure was 30.10 inches and falling. Around central and western Illinois, it was sunny, with a temperature of 80 at Moline, 78 at Galesburg, and 77 at Lakin. Under sunny skies, Macomb reported 78, Quincy reported 79, and Pontiac reported 77. It was mostly sunny, with a temperature of 77 at Bloomington and 76 at Springfield. And once again at 10 a.m. in Peoria, under sunny skies, the temperature was 79 and the heat index was 80. The time is currently 11 a.m. Central Daylight Time. 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Now for the official National Weather Service forecast for Peoria and surrounding areas of central Illinois. Rest of today, sunny. Highs in the mid-80s. Northeast winds around 5 miles an hour. Tonight, mostly clear. Lows in the mid-60s. East winds around 5 miles an hour. Wednesday, sunny. Highs in the upper 80s. Southwest winds around 5 miles an hour. Wednesday night, mostly clear until midnight, then becoming partly cloudy. Lows in the upper 60s. South winds around 5 miles an hour. Thursday, mostly sunny. A chance of showers and thunderstorms in the afternoon. Humid with highs in the upper 80s. Southwest winds 5 to 10 miles an hour. Chance of rain 50%. Thursday night, a chance of thunderstorms. Showers likely. Lows in the upper 60s. Chance of rain 70%. Friday and Friday night, mostly cloudy with a chance of showers and thunderstorms. Highs in the mid-80s. Lows in the upper 60s. Chance of rain 50%. Saturday, partly sunny. A chance of showers and thunderstorms in the afternoon. Highs in the mid-80s. Chance of rain 40%. Saturday night and Sunday, partly cloudy. Lows in the mid-60s. Highs in the upper 80s. Sunday night and Monday, mostly clear. Lows in the upper 60s. Highs in the upper 80s. Again, the forecast for Peoria and surrounding areas of central Illinois for the rest of today, sunny. Highs in the mid-80s. Northeast winds around 5 miles an hour. The time is currently 11:02 a.m. Central Daylight Time. 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Now for the official National Weather Service forecast for Peoria and surrounding areas of central Illinois. Rest of today, sunny. Highs in the mid-80s. Northeast winds around 5 miles an hour. Tonight, mostly clear. Lows in the mid-60s. East winds around 5 miles an hour. Wednesday, sunny. Highs in the upper 80s. Southwest winds around 5 miles an hour. Wednesday night, mostly clear until midnight, then becoming partly cloudy. Lows in the upper 60s. South winds around 5 miles an hour. Thursday, mostly sunny. A chance of showers and thunderstorms in the afternoon. Humid with highs in the upper 80s. Southwest winds 5 to 10 miles an hour. Chance of rain 50%. Thursday night, a chance of thunderstorms. Showers likely. Lows in the upper 60s. Chance of rain 70%. Friday and Friday night, mostly cloudy with a chance of showers and thunderstorms. Highs in the mid-80s. Lows in the upper 60s. Chance of rain 50%. Saturday, partly sunny. A chance of showers and thunderstorms in the afternoon. Highs in the mid-80s. Chance of rain 40%. Saturday night and Sunday, partly cloudy. Lows in the mid-60s. Highs in the upper 80s. Sunday night and Monday, mostly clear. Lows in the upper 60s. Highs in the upper 80s. Again, the forecast for Peoria and surrounding areas of central Illinois for the rest of today, sunny. Highs in the mid-80s. Northeast winds around 5 miles an hour. At 11 a.m. in Peoria, skies were sunny. The temperature was 80 degrees, the dew point was 62, and the relative humidity

was 54%. The heat index was 81. The wind was northeast at 6 miles an hour. The pressure was 30.10 inches and steady. Around central and western Illinois, it was sunny, with a temperature of 80 at Bloomington, 82 at Moline, 80 at Galesburg, 79 at Lakin, and 80 at Macomb. It was mostly sunny, with a temperature of 80 at Quincy, and 78 at Springfield. And once again at 11 a.m. in Peoria, under sunny skies, the temperature was 80, and the heat index was 81. Here is a river flood statement. The flood warning continues for the Illinois River at Henry until Thursday afternoon. At 8:45 a.m. Tuesday, the stage was 23.1 feet. The river is expected to rise to a crest of 23.2 feet this afternoon. It will then fall below flood stage late Thursday morning. Here is a river flood statement. The flood warning continues for the Illinois River at Peoria until Sunday evening. At 8:45 a.m. Tuesday, the stage was 19.1 feet. The river is expected to rise to a crest of 19.5 feet tomorrow evening. It will then fall below flood stage early Sunday afternoon. Here is a river flood statement. The flood warning continues for the Illinois River near Havana until further notice. At 8:45 a.m. Tuesday, the stage was 17.2 feet. The river is expected to rise to a crest of 17.8 feet early Thursday afternoon. Here is a look at the Illinois River stages and the forecast for the next 3 days. River stages were recorded around 7 a.m. Forecasts are for 7 a.m. the next 3 days. At LaSalle, flood stage is 20 feet. This morning's river stage was 22.1 feet. The forecast for LaSalle is 20.6 feet on Wednesday, 19.5 feet on Thursday, and 18.9 feet on Friday. At Henry, flood stage is 23 feet. This morning's river stage was 23.1 feet. The forecast for Henry is 23.2 feet on Wednesday, 23.1 feet on Thursday, and 22.4 feet on Friday. At Peoria, flood stage is 18 feet. This morning's river stage was 19.1 feet. The forecast for Peoria is 19.4 feet on Wednesday, 19.5 feet on Thursday, and 19.3 feet on Friday. At Havana, flood stage is 14 feet. This morning's river stage was 17.2 feet. The forecast for Havana is 17.4 feet on Wednesday, 17.7 feet on Thursday, and 17.8 feet on Friday. The time is currently 11:07 a.m. Central Daylight Time. 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Now for the official National Weather Service forecast for Peoria and surrounding areas of Central Illinois. Rest of today, sunny. Highs in the mid-80s. Northeast winds around 5 miles an hour. Tonight, mostly clear. Lows in the mid-60s. East winds around 5 miles an hour. Wednesday, sunny. Highs in the upper 80s. Southwest winds around 5 miles an hour. Wednesday night, mostly clear until midnight, then becoming partly cloudy. Lows in the upper 60s. South winds around 5 miles an hour. Thursday, mostly sunny. A chance of showers and thunderstorms in the afternoon. Humid with highs in the upper 80s. Southwest winds 5 to 10 miles an hour. Chance of rain 50%. Thursday night, a chance of thunderstorms. Showers likely. Lows in the upper 60s. Chance of rain 70%. Friday and Friday night, mostly cloudy with a chance of showers and thunderstorms. Highs in the mid-80s. Lows in the upper 60s. Chance of rain 50%. Saturday, partly sunny. A chance of showers and thunderstorms in the afternoon. Highs in the mid-80s. Chance of rain 40%. Saturday night and Sunday, partly cloudy. Lows in the mid-60s. Highs in the upper 80s. Sunday night and Monday, mostly clear. Lows in the upper 60s. Highs in the upper 80s. Again, the forecast for Peoria and surrounding areas of Central Illinois for the rest of today, sunny. Highs in the mid-80s. Northeast winds around 5 miles an hour. At 11 a.m. in Peoria, skies were sunny.

The temperature was 80 degrees, the dew point was 62, and the relative humidity was 54%. The heat index was 81. The wind was northeast at 6 miles an hour. The pressure was 30.10 inches and steady. Around central and western Illinois, it was sunny, with a temperature of 80 at Bloomington, 82 at Moline, 80 at Galesburg, 79 at Lakin, and 80 at Macomb. It was mostly sunny, with a temperature of 80 at Quincy, and 78 at Springfield. And once again at 11 a.m. in Peoria, under sunny skies, the temperature was 80, and the heat index was 81. Looking elsewhere around the Midwest at 11 a.m., Chicago was mostly sunny, and 81. Indianapolis was partly sunny, and 80. St. Louis was partly sunny, and 81. Kansas City was mostly sunny, and 83. Des Moines was mostly sunny, and 82. Milwaukee was mostly sunny, and 80. The time is currently 11:10 a.m. Central Daylight Time. 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Now for the official National Weather Service forecast for Peoria and surrounding areas of central Illinois. Rest of today, sunny. Highs in the mid-80s. Northeast winds around 5 miles an hour. Tonight, mostly clear. Lows in the mid-60s. East winds around 5 miles an hour. Wednesday, sunny. Highs in the upper 80s. Southwest winds around 5 miles an hour. Wednesday night, mostly clear until midnight, then becoming partly cloudy. Lows in the upper 60s. South winds around 5 miles an hour. Thursday, mostly sunny. A chance of showers and thunderstorms in the afternoon. Humid with highs in the upper 80s. Southwest winds 5 to 10 miles an hour. Chance of rain 50%. Thursday night, a chance of thunderstorms. Showers likely. Lows in the upper 60s. Chance of rain 70%. Friday and Friday night, mostly cloudy with a chance of showers and thunderstorms. Highs in the mid-80s. Lows in the upper 60s. Chance of rain 50%. Saturday, partly sunny. A chance of showers and thunderstorms in the afternoon. Highs in the mid-80s. Chance of rain 40%. Saturday night and Sunday, partly cloudy. Lows in the mid-60s. Highs in the upper 80s. Sunday night and Monday, mostly clear. Lows in the upper 60s. Highs in the upper 80s. Again, the forecast for Peoria and surrounding areas of central Illinois for the rest of today, sunny. Highs in the mid-80s. Northeast winds around 5 miles an hour. At 11 a.m. in Peoria, skies were sunny. The temperature was 80 degrees, the dew point was 62, and the relative humidity was 54%. The heat index was 81. The wind was northeast at 6 miles an hour. The pressure was 30.10 inches and steady. Around central and western Illinois, it was sunny, with a temperature of 80 at Bloomington, 82 at Moline, 80 at Galesburg, 79 at Lakin, and 80 at Macomb. It was mostly sunny, with a temperature of 80 at Quincy, and 78 at Springfield. And once again at 11 a.m. in Peoria, under sunny skies, the temperature was 80, and the heat index was 81. 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Looking elsewhere around the Midwest at 11 a.m., Chicago was mostly sunny, and 81. Indianapolis was partly sunny, and 80. St. Louis was partly sunny, and 81. Kansas City was mostly sunny, and 83. Des Moines was mostly sunny, and 82. Milwaukee was mostly sunny, and 80. The time is currently 11:14 a.m. Central Daylight Time. 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

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Station WXJ71 in Peoria. Now for the official National Weather Service forecast for Peoria and surrounding areas of central Illinois. Rest of today, sunny. Highs in the mid-80s. Northeast winds around 5 miles an hour. Tonight, mostly clear. Lows in the mid-60s. East winds around 5 miles an hour. Wednesday, sunny. Highs in the upper 80s. Southwest winds around 5 miles an hour. Wednesday night, mostly clear until midnight, then becoming partly cloudy. Lows in the upper 60s. South winds around 5 miles an hour. Thursday, mostly sunny. A chance of showers and thunderstorms in the afternoon. Humid with highs in the upper 80s. Southwest winds 5 to 10 miles an hour. Chance of rain 50%. Thursday night, a chance of thunderstorms. Showers likely. Lows in the upper 60s. Chance of rain 70%. Friday and Friday night, mostly cloudy with a chance of showers and thunderstorms. Highs in the mid-80s. Lows in the upper 60s. Chance of rain 50%. Saturday, partly sunny. A chance of showers and thunderstorms in the afternoon. Highs in the mid-80s. Chance of rain 40%. Saturday night and Sunday, partly cloudy. Lows in the mid-60s. Highs in the upper 80s. Sunday night and Monday, mostly clear. Lows in the upper 60s. Highs in the upper 80s. Again, the forecast for Peoria and surrounding areas of central Illinois for the rest of today, sunny. Highs in the mid-80s. Northeast winds around 5 miles an hour. Here is a river flood statement. The flood warning continues for the Illinois River at Henry until Thursday afternoon. At 8:45 a.m. Tuesday, the stage was 23.1 feet. The river is expected to rise to a crest of 23.2 feet this afternoon. It will then fall below flood stage late Thursday morning. Here is a river flood statement. The flood warning continues for the Illinois River at Peoria until Sunday evening. At 8:45 a.m. Tuesday, the stage was 19.1 feet. The river is expected to rise to a crest of 19.5 feet tomorrow evening. It will then fall below flood stage early Sunday afternoon. Here is a river flood statement. The flood warning continues for the Illinois River near Havana until further notice. At 8:45 a.m. Tuesday, the stage was 17.2 feet. The river is expected to rise to a crest of 17.8 feet early Thursday afternoon. Here is a look at the Illinois River stages and the forecast for the next 3 days. River stages were recorded around 7 a.m. Forecasts are for 7 a.m. the next 3 days. At Musal, flood stage is 20 feet. This morning's river stage was 22.1 feet. The forecast for LaSalle is 20.6 feet on Wednesday, 19.5 feet on Thursday, and 18.9 feet on Friday. At Henry, flood stage is 23 feet. This morning's river stage was 23.1 feet. The forecast for Henry is 23.2 feet on Wednesday, 23.1 feet on Thursday, and 22.4 feet on Friday. At Peoria, flood stage is 18 feet. This morning's river stage was 19.1 feet. The forecast for Peoria is 19.4 feet on Wednesday, 19.5 feet on Thursday, at 19.3 feet on Friday. At Havana, flood stage is 14 feet. This morning's river stage was 17.2 feet. The forecast for Havana is 17.4 feet on Wednesday, 17.7 feet on Thursday, and 17.8 feet on Friday. At 11 a.m. in Peoria, skies were sunny. The temperature was 80 degrees, the dew point was 62, and the relative humidity was 54%. The heat index was 81. The wind was northeast at 6 miles an hour. The pressure was 30.10 inches and steady. Around central and western Illinois, it was sunny, with a temperature of 80 at Bloomington, 82 at Moline, 80 at Galesburg, 79 at Lakin, and 80 at Macomb. It was mostly sunny, with a temperature of 80 at Quincy, and 78 at Springfield. And once again at 11 a.m. in Peoria, under sunny skies, the temperature was 80, and the heat index was 81. Looking elsewhere around the mid

west at 11 a.m. Chicago was mostly sunny, and 81. Indianapolis was partly sunny, and 80. St. Louis was partly sunny, and 81. Kansas City was mostly sunny, and 83. Des Moines was mostly sunny, and 82. Milwaukee was mostly sunny, and 80. The time is currently 11:19 a.m. Central Daylight Time. 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Now for the official National Weather Service forecast for Peoria and surrounding areas of central Illinois. Rest of today, sunny. Highs in the mid-80s. Northeast winds around 5 miles an hour. Tonight, mostly clear. Lows in the mid-60s. East winds around 5 miles an hour. Wednesday, sunny. Highs in the upper 80s. Southwest winds around 5 miles an hour. Wednesday night, mostly clear until midnight, then becoming partly cloudy. Lows in the upper 60s. South winds around 5 miles an hour. Thursday, mostly sunny. A chance of showers and thunderstorms in the afternoon. Humid with highs in the upper 80s. Southwest winds 5 to 10 miles an hour. Chance of rain 50%. Thursday night, a chance of thunderstorms. Showers likely. Lows in the upper 60s. Chance of rain 70%. Friday and Friday night, mostly cloudy with a chance of showers and thunderstorms. Highs in the mid-80s. Lows in the upper 60s. Chance of rain 50%. Saturday, partly sunny. A chance of showers and thunderstorms in the afternoon. Highs in the mid-80s. Chance of rain 40%. Saturday night and Sunday, partly cloudy. Lows in the mid-60s. Highs in the upper 80s. Sunday night and Monday, mostly clear. Lows in the upper 60s. Highs in the upper 80s. Again, the forecast for Peoria and surrounding areas of central Illinois for the rest of today, sunny. Highs in the mid-80s. Northeast winds around 5 miles an hour. At 11 a.m. in Peoria, skies were sunny. The temperature was 80 degrees, the dew point was 62, and the relative humidity was 54%. The heat index was 81. The wind was northeast at 6 miles an hour. The pressure was 30.10 inches and steady. Around central and western Illinois, it was sunny, with a temperature of 80 at Bloomington, 82 at Moline, 80 at Galesburg, 79 at Lakin, and 80 at Macomb. It was mostly sunny, with a temperature of 80 at Quincy, and 78 at Springfield. And once again at 11 a.m. in Peoria, under sunny skies, the temperature was 80, and the heat index was 81. Looking elsewhere around the Midwest at 11 a.m., Chicago was mostly sunny, and 81. Indianapolis was partly sunny, and 80. St. Louis was partly sunny, and 81. Kansas City was mostly sunny, and 83. Des Moines was mostly sunny, and 82. Milwaukee was mostly sunny, and 80. The time is currently 11:23 a.m. Central Daylight Time. 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Now for the official National Weather Service forecast for Peoria and surrounding areas of central Illinois. Rest of today, sunny. Highs in the mid-80s. Northeast winds around 5 miles an hour. Tonight, mostly clear. Lows in the mid-60s. East winds around 5 miles an hour. Wednesday, sunny. Highs in the upper 80s. Southwest winds around 5 miles an hour. Wednesday night, mostly clear until midnight, then becoming partly cloudy. Lows in the upper 60s. South winds around 5 miles an hour. Thursday, mostly sunny. A chance of showers and thunderstorms in the afternoon. Humid with highs in the upper 80s. Southwest winds 5 to 10 miles an hour. Chance of rain 50%. Thursday night, a chance of thunderstorms. Showers likely. Lows in the upper 60s. Chance of rain 70%. Friday and Friday night, mostly cloudy with a chance of showers and thunderstorms. Highs in the mid-80s. Lows in the upper 60s. Chance of rain 50%.
Saturday, partly sunny. A chance of showers and thunderstorms in the afternoon. Highs in the mid-80s. Chance of rain 40%. Saturday night and Sunday, partly cloudy. Lows in the mid-60s. Highs in the upper 80s. Sunday night and Monday, mostly clear. Lows in the upper 60s. Highs in the upper 80s. Again, the forecast for Peoria and surrounding areas of central Illinois for the rest of today, sunny. Highs in the mid-80s. Northeast winds around 5 miles an hour. Here is a river flood statement. The flood warning continues for the Illinois River at Henry until Thursday afternoon. At 8:45 a.m. Tuesday, the stage was 23.1 feet. The river is expected to rise to a crest of 23.2 feet this afternoon. It will then fall below flood stage late Thursday morning. Here is a river flood statement. The flood warning continues for the Illinois River at Peoria until Sunday evening. At 8:45 a.m. Tuesday, the stage was 19.1 feet. The river is expected to rise to a crest of 19.5 feet tomorrow evening. It will then fall below flood stage early Sunday afternoon. Here is a river flood statement. The flood warning continues for the Illinois River near Havana until further notice. At 8:45 a.m. Tuesday, the stage was 17.2 feet. The river is expected to rise to a crest of 17.8 feet early Thursday afternoon. Here is a look at the Illinois River stages and the forecast for the next 3 days. River stages were recorded around 7 a.m. Forecasts are for 7 a.m. the next 3 days. At LaSalle, flood stage is 20 feet. This morning's river stage was 22.1 feet. The forecast for LaSalle is 20.6 feet on Wednesday, 19.5 feet on Thursday, and 18.9 feet on Friday. At Henry, flood stage is 23 feet. This morning's river stage was 23.1 feet. The forecast for Henry is 23.2 feet on Wednesday, 23.1 feet on Thursday, and 22.4 feet on Friday. At Peoria, flood stage is 18 feet. This morning's river stage was 19.1 feet. The forecast for Peoria is 19.4 feet on Wednesday, 19.5 feet on Thursday, at 19.3 feet on Friday. At Havana, flood stage is 14 feet. This morning's river stage was 17.2 feet. The forecast for Havana is 17.4 feet on Wednesday, 17.7 feet on Thursday, and 17.8 feet on Friday. The time is currently 11:27 a.m. Central Daylight Time. 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Now for the official National Weather Service forecast for Peoria and surrounding areas of central Illinois. Rest of today, sunny. Highs in the mid-80s. Northeast winds around 5 miles an hour. Tonight, mostly clear. Lows in the mid-60s. East winds around 5 miles an hour. Wednesday, sunny. Highs in the upper 80s. Southwest winds around 5 miles an hour. Wednesday night, mostly clear until midnight, then becoming partly cloudy. Lows in the upper 60s. South winds around 5 miles an hour. Thursday, mostly sunny. A chance of showers and thunderstorms in the afternoon. Humid with highs in the upper 80s. Southwest winds 5 to 10 miles an hour. Chance of rain 50%. Thursday night, a chance of thunderstorms. Showers likely. Lows in the upper 60s. Chance of rain 70%. Friday and Friday night, mostly cloudy with a chance of showers and thunderstorms. Highs in the mid-80s. Lows in the upper 60s. Chance of rain 50%. Saturday, partly sunny. A chance of showers and thunderstorms in the afternoon. Highs in the mid-80s. Chance of rain 40%. Saturday night and Sunday, partly cloudy. Lows in the mid-60s. Highs in the upper 80s. Sunday night and Monday, mostly clear. Lows in the upper 60s. Highs in the upper 80s. Again, the forecast for Peoria and surrounding areas of central Illinois for the rest of today, sunny. Highs in the mid-80s. Northeast winds around 5 miles an hour.
at 11 a.m. in Peoria.

skies were sunny. The temperature was 80 degrees, the dew point was 62, and the relative humidity was 54%. The heat index was 81. The wind was northeast at 6 miles an hour. The pressure was 30.10 inches and steady. Around central and western Illinois, it was sunny, with a temperature of 80 at Bloomington, 82 at Moline, 80 at Galesburg, 79 at Lakin, and 80 at Macomb. It was mostly sunny, with a temperature of 80 at Quincy, and 78 at Springfield. And once again at 11 a.m. in Peoria, under sunny skies, the temperature was 80, and the heat index was 81. Looking elsewhere around the Midwest at 11 a.m., Chicago was mostly sunny, and 81. Indianapolis was partly sunny, and 80. St. Louis was partly sunny, and 81. Kansas City was mostly sunny, and 83. Des Moines was mostly sunny, and 82. Milwaukee was mostly sunny, and 80. The time is currently 11:30 a.m. Central Daylight Time. 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Now for the official National Weather Service forecast for Peoria and surrounding areas of central Illinois. Rest of today, sunny. Highs in the mid-80s. Northeast winds around 5 miles an hour. Tonight, mostly clear. Lows in the mid-60s. East winds around 5 miles an hour. Wednesday, sunny. Highs in the upper 80s. Southwest winds around 5 miles an hour. Wednesday night, mostly clear until midnight, then becoming partly cloudy. Lows in the upper 60s. South winds around 5 miles an hour. Thursday, mostly sunny. A chance of showers and thunderstorms in the afternoon. Humid with highs in the upper 80s. Southwest winds 5 to 10 miles an hour. Chance of rain 50%. Thursday night, a chance of thunderstorms. Showers likely. Lows in the upper 60s. Chance of rain 70%. Friday and Friday night, mostly cloudy with a chance of showers and thunderstorms. Highs in the mid-80s. Lows in the upper 60s. Chance of rain 50%. Saturday, partly sunny. A chance of showers and thunderstorms in the afternoon. Highs in the mid-80s. Chance of rain 40%. Saturday night and Sunday, partly cloudy. Lows in the mid-60s. Highs in the upper 80s. Sunday night and Monday, mostly clear. Lows in the upper 60s. Highs in the upper 80s. Again, the forecast for Peoria and surrounding areas of central Illinois for the rest of today, sunny. Highs in the mid-80s. Northeast winds around 5 miles an hour. At 11 a.m. in Peoria, skies were sunny. The temperature was 80 degrees, the dew point was 62, and the relative humidity was 54%. The heat index was 81. The wind was northeast at 6 miles an hour. The pressure was 30.10 inches and steady. Around central and western Illinois, it was sunny, with a temperature of 80 at Bloomington, 82 at Moline, 8.10 inches and steady. Around central and western Illinois, it was sunny, with a temperature of 80 at Bloomington, 82 at Moline, 80 at Galesburg, 79 at Lakin, and 80 at Macomb. It was mostly sunny, with a temperature of 80 at Quincy, and 78 at Springfield. And once again at 11 a.m. in Peoria, under sunny skies, the temperature was 80, and the heat index was 81. Looking elsewhere around the Midwest at 11 a.m., Chicago was mostly sunny, and 81. Indianapolis was partly sunny, and 80. St. Louis was partly sunny, and 81. Kansas City was mostly sunny, and 83. Des Moines was mostly sunny, and 82. Milwaukee was mostly sunny, and 80. The time is currently 11:33 a.m. Central Daylight Time. 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Now for the official National Weather Service forecast for Peoria and surrounding areas of central Illinois. Rest of today, sunny. Highs in the mid-80s. Northeast winds around 5 miles an hour. Tonight, mostly clear. Lows in the mid-60s. East winds around 5 miles an hour. Wednesday,

chance of rain 40%. Saturday night and Sunday, partly cloudy. Lows in the mid-60s. Highs in the upper 80s. Sunday night and Monday, mostly clear. Lows in the upper 60s. Highs in the upper 80s. Again, the forecast for Peoria and surrounding areas of central Illinois for the rest of today, sunny. Highs in the mid-80s. Northeast winds around 5 miles an hour. Here is a river flood statement. The flood warning continues for the Illinois River at Henry until Thursday afternoon. At 8:45 a.m. Tuesday, the stage was 23.1 feet. The river is expected to rise to a crest of 23.2 feet this afternoon. It will then fall below flood stage late Thursday morning. Here is a river flood statement. The flood warning continues for the Illinois River at Peoria until Sunday evening. At 8:45 a.m. Tuesday, the stage was 19.1 feet. The river is expected to rise to a crest of 19.5 feet tomorrow evening. It will then fall below flood stage early Sunday afternoon. Here is a river flood statement. The flood warning continues for the Illinois River near Havana until further notice. At 8:45 a.m. Tuesday, the stage was 17.2 feet. The river is expected to rise to a crest of 17.8 feet early Thursday afternoon. Here is a look at the Illinois River stages and the forecast for the next 3 days. River stages were recorded around 7 a.m. Forecasts are for 7 a.m. the next 3 days. At LaSalle, flood stage is 20 feet. This morning's river stage was 22.1 feet. The forecast for LaSalle is 20.6 feet on Wednesday, 19.5 feet on Thursday, and 18.9 feet on Friday. At Henry, flood stage is 23 feet. This morning's river stage was 23.1 feet. The forecast for Henry is 23.2 feet on Wednesday, 23.1 feet on Thursday, and 22.4 feet on Friday. At Peoria, flood stage is 18 feet. This morning's river stage was 19.1 feet. The forecast for Peoria is 19.4 feet on Wednesday, 19.5 feet on Thursday, at 19.3 feet on Friday. At Havana, flood stage is 14 feet. This morning's river stage was 17.2 feet. The forecast for Havana is 17.4 feet on Wednesday, 17.7 feet on Thursday, and 17.8 feet on Friday. At 11 a.m. in Peoria, skies were sunny. The temperature was 80 degrees, the dew point was 62, and the relative humidity was 54%. The heat index was 81. The wind was northeast at 6 miles an hour. The pressure was 30.10 inches and steady. Around central and western Illinois, it was sunny, with a temperature of 80 at Bloomington, 82 at Moline, 80 at Galesburg, 79 at Lakin, and 80 at Macomb. It was mostly sunny, with a temperature of 80 at Quincy, and 78 at Springfield. And once again at 11 a.m. in Peoria, under sunny skies, the temperature was 80, and the heat index was 81. Looking elsewhere around the Midwest at 11 a.m., Chicago was mostly sunny, and 81. Indianapolis was partly sunny, and 80. St. Louis was partly sunny, and 81. Kansas City was mostly sunny, and 83. Des Moines was mostly sunny, and 82. Milwaukee was mostly sunny, and 80. The time is currently 11:39 a.m. Central Daylight Time. 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Now for the official National Weather Service forecast for Peoria and surrounding areas of central Illinois. Rest of today, sunny. Highs in the mid-80s. Northeast winds around 5 miles an hour. Tonight, mostly clear. Lows in the mid-60s. East winds around 5 miles an hour. Wednesday, sunny. Highs in the upper 80s. Southwest winds around 5 miles an hour. Wednesday night, mostly clear until midnight, then becoming partly cloudy. Lows in the upper 60s. South winds around 5 miles an hour. Thursday, mostly sunny. A chance of showers and thunderstorms in the afternoon. Humid with highs in the upper 80s. Southwest winds 5 to 10 miles an hour. Chance of rain 50%.

Thursday night, a chance of thunderstorms. Showers likely. Lows in the upper 60s. Chance of rain 70%. Friday and Friday night, mostly cloudy with a chance of showers and thunderstorms. Highs in the mid-80s. Lows in the upper 60s. Chance of rain 50%. Saturday, partly sunny. A chance of showers and thunderstorms in the afternoon. Highs in the mid-80s. Chance of rain 40%. Saturday night and Sunday, partly cloudy. Lows in the mid-60s. Highs in the upper 80s. Sunday night and Monday, mostly clear. Lows in the upper 60s. Highs in the upper 80s. Again, the forecast for Peoria and surrounding areas of central Illinois for the rest of today, sunny. Highs in the mid-80s. Northeast winds around 5 miles an hour. At 11 a.m. in Peoria, skies were sunny. The temperature was 80 degrees, the dew point was 62, and the relative humidity was 54%. The heat index was 81. The wind was northeast at 6 miles an hour. The pressure was 30.10 inches and steady. Around central and western Illinois, it was sunny, with a temperature of 80 at Bloomington, 82 at Moline, 80 at Galesburg, 79 at Lakin, and 80 at Macomb. It was mostly sunny, with a temperature of 80 at Quincy, and 78 at Springfield. And once again at 11 a.m. in Peoria, under sunny skies, the temperature was 80, and the heat index was 81. Looking elsewhere around the Midwest at 11 a.m., Chicago was mostly sunny, and 81. Indianapolis was partly sunny, and 80. St. Louis was partly sunny, and 81. Kansas City was mostly sunny, and 83. Des Moines was mostly sunny, and 82. Milwaukee was mostly sunny, and 80. The time is currently 11:42 a.m. Central Daylight Time. 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Now for the official National Weather Service forecast for Peoria and surrounding areas of central Illinois. Rest of today, sunny. Highs in the mid-80s. Northeast winds around 5 miles an hour. Tonight, mostly clear. Lows in the mid-60s. East winds around 5 miles an hour. Wednesday, sunny. Highs in the upper 80s. Southwest winds around 5 miles an hour. Wednesday night, mostly clear until midnight, then becoming partly cloudy. Lows in the upper 60s. South winds around 5 miles an hour. Thursday, mostly sunny. A chance of showers and thunderstorms in the afternoon. Humid with highs in the upper 80s. Southwest winds 5 to 10 miles an hour. Chance of rain 50%. Thursday night, a chance of thunderstorms. Showers likely. Lows in the upper 60s. Chance of rain 70%. Friday and Friday night, mostly cloudy with a chance of showers and thunderstorms. Highs in the mid-80s. Lows in the upper 60s. Chance of rain 50%. Saturday, partly sunny. A chance of showers and thunderstorms in the afternoon. Highs in the mid-80s. Chance of rain 40%. Saturday night and Sunday, partly cloudy. Lows in the mid-60s. Highs in the upper 80s. Sunday night and Monday, mostly clear. Lows in the upper 60s. Highs in the upper 80s. Again, the forecast for Peoria and surrounding areas of central Illinois for the rest of today, sunny. Highs in the mid-80s. Northeast winds around 5 miles an hour. At 11 a.m. in Peoria, skies were sunny. The temperature was 80 degrees, the dew point was 62, and the relative humidity was 54%. The heat index was 81. The wind was northeast at 6 miles an hour. The pressure was 30.10 inches and steady. Around central and western Illinois, it was sunny, with a temperature of 80 at Bloomington, 82 at Moline, 80 at Galesburg, 79 at Lakin, and 80 at Macomb. It was mostly sunny, with a temperature of 80 at Quincy, and 78 at Springfield. And once again at 11 a.m. in Peoria, under sunny skies, the temperature was 80, and the heat index was 81. Here is a river flood statement. The flood warning continues for the Illinois River at Henry,

until Thursday afternoon. At 8:45 a.m. Tuesday, the stage was 23.1 feet. The river is expected to rise to a crest of 23.2 feet this afternoon. It will then fall below flood stage late Thursday morning. Here is a river flood statement. The flood warning continues for the Illinois River at Peoria until Sunday evening. At 8:45 a.m. Tuesday, the stage was 19.1 feet. The river is expected to rise to a crest of 19.5 feet tomorrow evening. It will then fall below flood stage early Sunday afternoon. Here is a river flood statement. The flood warning continues for the Illinois River near Havana until further notice. At 8:45 a.m. Tuesday, the stage was 17.2 feet. The river is expected to rise to a crest of 17.8 feet early Thursday afternoon. Here is a look at the Illinois River stages and the forecast for the next 3 days. River stages were recorded around 7 a.m. Forecasts are for 7 a.m. the next 3 days. At La Salle, flood stage is 20 feet. This morning's river stage was 22.1 feet. The forecast for La Salle is 20.6 feet on Wednesday, 19.5 feet on Thursday, and 18.9 feet on Friday. At Henry, flood stage is 23 feet. This morning's river stage was 23.1 feet. The forecast for Henry is 23.2 feet on Wednesday, 23.1 feet on Thursday, and 22.4 feet on Friday. At Peoria, flood stage is 18 feet. This morning's river stage was 19.1 feet. The forecast for Peoria is 19.4 feet on Wednesday, 19.5 feet on Thursday, and 19.3 feet on Friday. At Havana, flood stage is 14 feet. This morning's river stage was 17.2 feet. The forecast for Havana is 17.4 feet on Wednesday, 17.7 feet on Thursday, and 17.8 feet on Friday. Looking elsewhere around the Midwest at 11 a.m., Chicago was mostly sunny, and 81. Indianapolis was partly sunny, and 80. St. Louis was partly sunny, and 81. Kansas City was mostly sunny, and 83. Des Moines was mostly sunny, and 82. Milwaukee was mostly sunny, and 80. The time is currently 11:48 a.m. Central Daylight Time. 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Now for the official National Weather Service forecast for Peoria and surrounding areas of central Illinois. Rest of today, sunny. Highs in the mid-80s. Northeast winds around 5 miles an hour. Tonight, mostly clear. Lows in the mid-60s. East winds around 5 miles an hour. Wednesday, sunny. Highs in the upper 80s. Southwest winds around 5 miles an hour. Wednesday night, mostly clear until midnight, then becoming partly cloudy. Lows in the upper 60s. South winds around 5 miles an hour. Thursday, mostly sunny. A chance of showers and thunderstorms in the afternoon. Humid with highs in the upper 80s. Southwest winds 5 to 10 miles an hour. Chance of rain 50%. Thursday night, a chance of thunderstorms. Showers likely. Lows in the upper 60s. Chance of rain 70%. Friday and Friday night, mostly cloudy with a chance of showers and thunderstorms. Highs in the mid-80s. Lows in the upper 60s. Chance of rain 50%. Saturday, partly sunny. A chance of showers and thunderstorms in the afternoon. Highs in the mid-80s. Chance of rain 40%. Saturday night and Sunday, partly cloudy. Lows in the mid-60s. Highs in the upper 80s. Sunday night and Monday, mostly clear. Lows in the upper 60s. Highs in the upper 80s. Again, the forecast for Peoria and surrounding areas of central Illinois for the rest of today, sunny. Highs in the mid-80s. Northeast winds around 5 miles an hour. Now for the official National Weather Service forecast for Peoria and surrounding areas of central Illinois. Rest of today, sunny. Near steady temperature in the lower 80s. Northeast winds around 5 miles an hour. Tonight, mostly clear. Lows in the mid-60s. East winds around 5 miles

an hour. Wednesday, sunny. Highs in the upper 80s. Southwest winds around 5 miles an hour. Wednesday night, mostly clear until midnight, then becoming partly cloudy. Lows in the upper 60s. South winds around 5 miles an hour. Thursday, mostly sunny. A chance of showers and thunderstorms in the afternoon. Humid with highs in the upper 80s. Southwest winds 5 to 10 miles an hour. Chance of rain 50%. Thursday night, a chance of thunderstorms. Showers likely. Lows in the upper 60s. Chance of rain 70%. Friday and Friday night, mostly cloudy with a chance of showers and thunderstorms. Highs in the mid-80s. Lows in the upper 60s. Chance of rain 50%. Saturday, partly sunny. A chance of showers and thunderstorms in the afternoon. Highs in the mid-80s. Chance of rain 40%. Saturday night and Sunday, partly cloudy. Lows in the mid-60s. Highs in the upper 80s. Sunday night and Monday, mostly clear. Lows in the upper 60s. Highs in the upper 80s. Again, the forecast for Peoria and surrounding areas of central Illinois for the rest of today, sunny. Near steady temperature in the lower 80s. Northeast winds around 5 miles an hour. At 11 a.m. in Peoria, skies were sunny. The temperature was 80 degrees, the dew point was 62, and the relative humidity was 54%. The heat index was 81. The wind was northeast at 6 miles an hour. The pressure was 30.10 inches and steady. Around central and western Illinois, it was sunny, with a temperature of 80 at Bloomington, 82 at Moline, 80 at Galesburg, 79 at Lakin, and 80 at Macomb. It was mostly sunny, with a temperature of 80 at Quincy, and 78 at Springfield. And once again at 11 a.m. in Peoria, under sunny skies, the temperature was 80, and the heat index was 81. Looking elsewhere around the Midwest at 11 a.m., Chicago was mostly sunny, and 81. Indianapolis was partly sunny, and 80. St. Louis was partly sunny, and 81. Kansas City was mostly sunny, and 83. Des Moines was mostly sunny, and 82. Milwaukee was mostly sunny, and 80. The time is currently 11:53 a.m. Central Daylight Time. 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Now for the official National Weather Service forecast for Peoria and surrounding areas of central Illinois. Rest of today, sunny. Near steady temperature in the lower 80s. Northeast winds around 5 miles an hour. Tonight, mostly clear. Lows in the mid-60s. East winds around 5 miles an hour. Wednesday, sunny. Highs in the upper 80s. Southwest winds around 5 miles an hour. Wednesday night, mostly clear until midnight, then becoming partly cloudy. Lows in the upper 60s. South winds around 5 miles an hour. Thursday, mostly sunny. A chance of showers and thunderstorms in the afternoon. Humid with highs in the upper 80s. Southwest winds 5 to 10 miles an hour. Chance of rain 50%. Thursday night, a chance of thunderstorms. Showers likely. Lows in the upper 60s. Chance of rain 70%. Friday and Friday night, mostly cloudy with a chance of showers and thunderstorms. Highs in the mid-80s. Lows in the upper 60s. Chance of rain 50%. Saturday, partly sunny. A chance of showers and thunderstorms in the afternoon. Highs in the mid-80s. Chance of rain 40%. Saturday night and Sunday, partly cloudy. Lows in the mid-60s. Highs in the upper 80s. Sunday night and Monday, mostly clear. Lows in the upper 60s. Highs in the upper 80s. Again, the forecast for Peoria and surrounding areas of central Illinois for the rest of today, sunny. Near steady temperature in the lower 80s. Northeast winds around 5 miles an hour. Here is a river flood statement. The flood warning continues for the Illinois River at Henry until Thursday afternoon. At 8:45 a.m. Tuesday, the stage was 23.1 feet. The river is expected to

rise to a crest of 23.2 feet this afternoon. It will then fall below flood stage late Thursday morning. Here is a river flood statement. The flood warning continues for the Illinois River at Peoria until Sunday evening. At 8:45 a.m. Tuesday, the stage was 19.1 feet. The river is expected to rise to a crest of 19.5 feet tomorrow evening. It will then fall below flood stage early Sunday afternoon. Here is a river flood statement. The flood warning continues for the Illinois River near Havana until further notice. At 8:45 a.m. Tuesday, the stage was 17.2 feet. The river is expected to rise to a crest of 17.8 feet early Thursday afternoon. Here is a look at the Illinois River stages and the forecast for the next 3 days. River stages were recorded around 7 a.m. Forecasts are for 7 a.m. the next 3 days. At LaSalle, flood stage is 20 feet. This morning's river stage was 22.1 feet. The forecast for LaSalle is 20.6 feet on Wednesday, 19.5 feet on Thursday, and 18.9 feet on Friday. At Henry, flood stage is 23 feet. This morning's river stage was 23.1 feet. The forecast for Henry is 23.2 feet on Wednesday, 23.1 feet on Thursday, and 22.4 feet on Friday. At Peoria, flood stage is 18 feet. This morning's river stage was 19.1 feet. The forecast for Peoria is 19.4 feet on Wednesday, 19.5 feet on Thursday, and 19.3 feet on Friday. At Havana, flood stage is 14 feet. This morning's river stage was 17.2 feet. The forecast for Havana is 17.4 feet on Wednesday, 17.7 feet on Thursday, and 17.8 feet on Friday. At 11 a.m. in Peoria, skies were sunny. The temperature was 80 degrees, the dew point was 62, and the relative humidity was 54%. The heat index was 81. The wind was northeast at 6 miles an hour. The pressure was 30.10 inches and steady. Around central and western Illinois, it was sunny, with a temperature of 80 at Bloomington, 82 at Moline, 80 at Galesburg, 79 at Lakin, and 80 at Macomb. It was mostly sunny, with a temperature of 80 at Quincy, and 78 at Springfield. And once again at 11 a.m. in Peoria, under sunny skies, the temperature was 80, and the heat index was 81. Looking elsewhere around the Midwest at 11 a.m., Chicago was mostly sunny, and 81. Indianapolis was partly sunny, and 80. St. Louis was partly sunny, and 81. Kansas City was mostly sunny, and 83. Des Moines was mostly sunny, and 82. Milwaukee was mostly sunny, and 80. The time is currently 11:58 a.m. Central Daylight Time. 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Now for the official National Weather Service forecast for Peoria and surrounding areas of central Illinois. Rest of today, sunny. Near steady temperature in the lower 80s. Northeast winds around 5 miles an hour. Tonight, mostly clear. Lows in the mid-60s. East winds around 5 miles an hour. Wednesday, sunny. Highs in the upper 80s. Southwest winds around 5 miles an hour. Wednesday night, mostly clear until midnight, then becoming partly cloudy. Lows in the upper 60s. South winds around 5 miles an hour. Thursday, mostly sunny. A chance of showers and thunderstorms in the afternoon. Humid with highs in the upper 80s. Southwest winds 5 to 10 miles an hour. Chance of rain 50%. Thursday night, a chance of thunderstorms. Showers likely. Lows in the upper 60s. Chance of rain 70%. Friday and Friday night, mostly cloudy with a chance of showers and thunderstorms. Highs in the mid 80s. Lows in the upper 60s. Chance of rain 50%. Saturday, partly sunny. A chance of showers and thunderstorms in the afternoon. Highs in the mid-80s. Chance of rain 40%. Saturday night and Sunday, partly cloudy. Lows in the mid-60s. Highs in the upper 80s. Sunday night and Monday, mostly clear. Lows in the

upper 60s. Highs in the upper 80s. Again, the forecast for Peoria and surrounding areas of central Illinois for the rest of today, sunny. Near steady temperature in the lower 80s. Northeast winds around 5 miles an hour. The time is currently 12 p.m. Central Daylight Time. 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Now for the official National Weather Service forecast for Peoria and surrounding areas of central Illinois. Rest of today, sunny. Near steady temperature in the lower 80s. Northeast winds around 5 miles an hour. Tonight, mostly clear. Lows in the mid-60s. East winds around 5 miles an hour. Wednesday, sunny. Highs in the upper 80s. Southwest winds around 5 miles an hour. Wednesday night, mostly clear until midnight, then becoming partly cloudy. Lows in the upper 60s. South winds around 5 miles an hour. Thursday, mostly sunny. A chance of showers and thunderstorms in the afternoon. Humid with highs in the upper 80s. Southwest winds 5 to 10 miles an hour. Chance of rain 50%. Thursday night, a chance of thunderstorms. Showers likely. Lows in the upper 60s. Chance of rain 70%. Friday and Friday night, mostly cloudy with a chance of showers and thunderstorms. Highs in the mid-80s. Lows in the upper 60s. Chance of rain 50%. Saturday, partly sunny. A chance of showers and thunderstorms in the afternoon. Highs in the mid-80s. Chance of rain 40%. Saturday night and Sunday, partly cloudy. Lows in the mid-60s. Highs in the upper 80s. Sunday night and Monday, mostly clear. Lows in the upper 60s. Highs in the upper 80s. Again, the forecast for Peoria and surrounding areas of central Illinois for the rest of today, sunny. Near steady temperature in the lower 80s. Northeast winds around 5 miles an hour. The time is currently 12:02 p.m. Central Daylight Time. 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Now for the official National Weather Service forecast for Peoria and surrounding areas of central Illinois. Rest of today, sunny. Near steady temperature in the lower 80s. Northeast winds around 5 miles an hour. Tonight, mostly clear. Lows in the mid-60s. East winds around 5 miles an hour. Wednesday, sunny. Highs in the upper 80s. Southwest winds around 5 miles an hour. Wednesday night, mostly clear until midnight, then becoming partly cloudy. Lows in the upper 60s. South winds around 5 miles an hour. Thursday, mostly sunny. A chance of showers and thunderstorms in the afternoon. Humid with highs in the upper 80s. Southwest winds 5 to 10 miles an hour. Chance of rain 50%. Thursday night, a chance of thunderstorms. Showers likely. Lows in the upper 60s. Chance of rain 70%. Friday and Friday night, mostly cloudy with a chance of showers and thunderstorms. Highs in the mid-80s. Lows in the upper 60s. Chance of rain 50%. Saturday, partly sunny. A chance of showers and thunderstorms in the afternoon. Highs in the mid-80s. Chance of rain 40%. Saturday night and Sunday, partly cloudy. Lows in the mid-60s. Highs in the upper 80s. Sunday night and Monday, mostly clear. Lows in the upper 60s. Highs in the upper 80s. Again, the forecast for Peoria and surrounding areas of central Illinois for the rest of today, sunny. Near steady temperature in the lower 80s. Northeast winds around 5 miles an hour. At noon in Peoria, skies were sunny. The temperature was 82 degrees, the dew point was 63, and the relative humidity was 52%. The heat index was 83. The wind was northeast at 6 miles an hour. The pressure was 30.10 inches and steady. Around central and western Illinois, it was sunny, with a temperature of 84 at Moline, 81 at Galesburg, 81 at Lakin, 81 at Macomb, and 81 at Quincy. At Bloomington, it was mostly sunny, with a

temperature of 82. At Springfield, it was partly sunny, with a temperature of 81. And once again at noon in Peoria, under sunny skies, the temperature was 82, and the heat index was 83. Here is a river flood statement. The flood warning continues for the Illinois River at Henry until Thursday afternoon. At 8:45 a.m. Tuesday, the stage was 23.1 feet. The river is expected to rise to a crest of 23.2 feet this afternoon. It will then fall below flood stage late Thursday morning. Here is a river flood statement. The flood warning continues for the Illinois River at Peoria until Sunday evening. At 8:45 a.m. Tuesday, the stage was 19.1 feet. The river is expected to rise to a crest of 19.5 feet tomorrow evening. It will then fall below flood stage early Sunday afternoon. Here is a river flood statement. The flood warning continues for the Illinois River near Havana until further notice. At 8:45 a.m. Tuesday, the stage was 17.2 feet. The river is expected to rise to a crest of 17.8 feet early Thursday afternoon. Here is a look at the Illinois River stages and the forecast for the next 3 days. River stages were recorded around 7 a.m. Forecasts are for 7 a.m. the next 3 days. At Musselle, flood stage is 20 feet. This morning's river stage was 22.1 feet. The forecast for LaSalle is 20.6 feet on Wednesday, 19.5 feet on Thursday, and 18.9 feet on Friday. At Henry, flood stage is 23 feet. This morning's river stage was 23.1 feet. The forecast for Henry is 23.2 feet on Wednesday, 23.1 feet on Thursday, and 22.4 feet on Friday. At Peoria, flood stage is 18 feet. This morning's river stage was 19.1 feet. The forecast for Peoria is 19.4 feet on Wednesday, 19.5 feet on Thursday, at 19.3 feet on Friday. At Havana, flood stage is 14 feet. This morning's river stage was 17.2 feet. The forecast for Havana is 17.4 feet on Wednesday, 17.7 feet on Thursday, and 17.8 feet on Friday. The time is currently 12:07 p.m. Central Daylight Time. 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Now for the official National Weather Service forecast for Peoria and surrounding areas of central Illinois. Rest of today, sunny. Near steady temperature in the lower 80s. Northeast winds around 5 miles an hour. Tonight, mostly clear. Lows in the mid-60s. East winds around 5 miles an hour. Wednesday, sunny. Highs in the upper 80s. Southwest winds around 5 miles an hour. Wednesday night, mostly clear until midnight, then becoming partly cloudy. Lows in the upper 60s. South winds around 5 miles an hour. Thursday, mostly sunny. A chance of showers and thunderstorms in the afternoon. Humid with highs in the upper 80s. Southwest winds 5 to 10 miles an hour. Chance of rain 50%. Thursday night, a chance of thunderstorms. Showers likely. Lows in the upper 60s. Chance of rain 70%. Friday and Friday night, mostly cloudy with a chance of showers and thunderstorms. Highs in the mid 80s. Lows in the upper 60s. Chance of rain 50%. Saturday, partly sunny. A chance of showers and thunderstorms in the afternoon. Highs in the mid-80s. Chance of rain 40%. Saturday night and Sunday, partly cloudy. Lows in the mid-60s. Highs in the upper 80s. Sunday night and Monday, mostly clear. Lows in the upper 60s. Highs in the upper 80s. Again, the forecast for Peoria and surrounding areas of central Illinois for the rest of today, sunny. Near steady temperature in the lower 80s. Northeast winds around 5 miles an hour. At noon in Peoria, skies were sunny. The temperature was 82 degrees, the dew point was 63, and the relative humidity was 52%. The heat index was 83. The wind was northeast at 6 miles an hour. The pressure was 30.10 inches and steady. Around central and western Illinois, it was sunny, with a

temperature of 84 at Moline, 81 at Galesburg, 81 at Lakin, 81 at Macomb, and 81 at Quincy. At Bloomington, it was mostly sunny, with a temperature of 82. At Springfield, it was partly sunny, with a temperature of 81. And once again at noon in Peoria, under sunny skies, the temperature was 82, and the heat index was 83. Looking elsewhere around the Midwest at noon, Chicago was mostly sunny, and 83. Indianapolis was partly sunny, and 82. St. Louis was partly sunny, and 81. Kansas City was mostly sunny, and 85. Des Moines was mostly sunny, and 83. Milwaukee was sunny, and 81. The time is currently 12:11 p.m. Central Daylight Time. 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Now for the official National Weather Service forecast for Peoria and surrounding areas of central Illinois. Rest of today, sunny. Near steady temperature in the lower 80s. Northeast winds around 5 miles an hour. Tonight, mostly clear. Lows in the mid-60s. East winds around 5 miles an hour. Wednesday, sunny. Highs in the upper 80s. Southwest winds around 5 miles an hour. Wednesday night, mostly clear until midnight, then becoming partly cloudy. Lows in the upper 60s. South winds around 5 miles an hour. Thursday, mostly sunny. A chance of showers and thunderstorms in the afternoon. Humid with highs in the upper 80s. Southwest winds 5 to 10 miles an hour. Chance of rain 50%. Thursday night, a chance of thunderstorms. Showers likely. Lows in the upper 60s. Chance of rain 70%. Friday and Friday night, mostly cloudy with a chance of showers and thunderstorms. Highs in the mid-80s. Lows in the upper 60s. Chance of rain 50%. Saturday, partly sunny. A chance of showers and thunderstorms in the afternoon. Highs in the mid-80s. Chance of rain 40%. Saturday night and Sunday, partly cloudy. Lows in the mid-60s. Highs in the upper 80s. Sunday night and Monday, mostly clear. Lows in the upper 60s. Highs in the upper 80s. Again, the forecast for Peoria and surrounding areas of central Illinois for the rest of today, sunny. Near steady temperature in the lower 80s. Northeast winds around 5 miles an hour. 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At noon in Peoria, skies were sunny. The temperature was 82 degrees, the dew point was 63, and the relative humidity was 52%. The heat index was 83. The wind was northeast at 6 miles an hour. The pressure was 30.10 inches and steady. Around central and western Illinois, it was sunny, with a temperature of 84 at Moline, 81 at Galesburg, 81 at Lakin, 81 at Macomb, and 81 at Quincy. At Bloomington, it was mostly sunny, with a temperature of 82. At Springfield, it was partly sunny, with a temperature of 81. And once again at noon in Peoria, under sunny skies, the temperature was 82, and the heat index was 83. Looking elsewhere around the Midwest at noon, Chicago was mostly sunny, and 83. Indianapolis was partly sunny, and 82. St. Louis was partly sunny, and 81. Kansas City was mostly sunny, and 85. Des Moines was mostly sunny, and 83. Milwaukee was sunny, and 81. Here is a river flood statement. The flood warning continues for the Illinois River at Henry. Until Thursday afternoon. At 8:45 a.m. Tuesday, the stage was 23.1 feet. The river is expected to rise to a crest of 23.2 feet this afternoon. It will then

fall below flood stage late Thursday morning. Here is a river flood statement. The flood warning continues for the Illinois River at Peoria until Sunday evening. At 8:45 a.m. Tuesday, the stage was 19.1 feet. The river is expected to rise to a crest of 19.5 feet tomorrow evening. It will then fall below flood stage early Sunday afternoon. Here is a river flood statement. The flood warning continues for the Illinois River near Havana until further notice. At 8:45 a.m. Tuesday, the stage was 17.2 feet. The river is expected to rise to a crest of 17.8 feet early Thursday afternoon. Here is a look at the Illinois River stages and the forecast for the next 3 days. River stages were recorded around 7 a.m. Forecasts are for 7 a.m. the next 3 days. At LaSalle, flood stage is 20 feet. This morning's river stage was 22.1 feet. The forecast for LaSalle is 20.6 feet on Wednesday, 19.5 feet on Thursday, and 18.9 feet on Friday. At Henry, flood stage is 23 feet. This morning's river stage was 23.1 feet. The forecast for Henry is 23.2 feet on Wednesday, 23.1 feet on Thursday, and 22.4 feet on Friday. At Peoria, flood stage is 18 feet. This morning's river stage was 19.1 feet. The forecast for Peoria is 19.4 feet on Wednesday, 19.5 feet on Thursday, at 19.3 feet on Friday. At Havana, flood stage is 14 feet. This morning's river stage was 17.2 feet. The forecast for Havana is 17.4 feet on Wednesday, 17.7 feet on Thursday, and 17.8 feet on Friday. The time is currently 12:17 p.m. Central Daylight Time. 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Now for the official National Weather Service forecast for Peoria and surrounding areas of central Illinois. Rest of today, sunny. Near steady temperature in the lower 80s. Northeast winds around 5 miles an hour. Tonight, mostly clear. Lows in the mid-60s. East winds around 5 miles an hour. Wednesday, sunny. Highs in the upper 80s. Southwest winds around 5 miles an hour. Wednesday night, mostly clear until midnight, then becoming partly cloudy. Lows in the upper 60s. South winds around 5 miles an hour. Thursday, mostly sunny. A chance of showers and thunderstorms in the afternoon. Humid with highs in the upper 80s. Southwest winds 5 to 10 miles an hour. Chance of rain 50%. Thursday night, a chance of thunderstorms. Showers likely. Lows in the upper 60s. Chance of rain 70%. Friday and Friday night, mostly cloudy with a chance of showers and thunderstorms. Highs in the mid 80s. Lows in the upper 60s. Chance of rain 50%. Saturday, partly sunny. A chance of showers and thunderstorms in the afternoon. Highs in the mid-80s. Chance of rain 40%. Saturday night and Sunday, partly cloudy. Lows in the mid-60s. Highs in the upper 80s. Sunday night and Monday, mostly clear. Lows in the upper 60s. Highs in the upper 80s. Again, the forecast for Peoria and surrounding areas of central Illinois for the rest of today, sunny. Near steady temperature in the lower 80s. Northeast winds around 5 miles an hour. At noon in Peoria, skies were sunny. The temperature was 82 degrees, the dew point was 63, and the relative humidity was 52%. The heat index was 83. The wind was northeast at 6 miles an hour. The pressure was 30.10 inches and steady. Around central and western Illinois, it was sunny, with a temperature of 84 at Moline, 81 at Galesburg, 81 at Lakin, 81 at Macomb, and 81 at Quincy. At Bloomington, it was mostly sunny, with a temperature of 82. At Springfield, it was partly sunny, with a temperature of 81. And once again at noon in Peoria, under sunny skies, the temperature was 82, and the heat index was 83. Looking elsewhere around the Midwest at noon, Chicago was mostly sunny, and 83. Indianapolis was partly sunny, and 83.

82. St. Louis was cloudy and 81. Kansas City was mostly sunny and 85. Des Moines was mostly sunny and 83. Milwaukee was mostly sunny and 81. The time is currently 12:20 p.m. Central Daylight Time. 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Now for the official National Weather Service forecast for Peoria and surrounding areas of central Illinois. Rest of today, sunny. Near steady temperature in the lower 80s. Northeast winds around 5 miles an hour. Tonight, mostly clear. Lows in the mid-60s. East winds around 5 miles an hour. Wednesday, sunny. Highs in the upper 80s. Southwest winds around 5 miles an hour. Wednesday night, mostly clear until midnight, then becoming partly cloudy. Lows in the upper 60s. South winds around 5 miles an hour. Thursday, mostly sunny. A chance of showers and thunderstorms in the afternoon. Humid with highs in the upper 80s. Southwest winds 5 to 10 miles an hour. Chance of rain 50%. Thursday night, a chance of thunderstorms. Showers likely. Lows in the upper 60s. Chance of rain 70%. Friday and Friday night, mostly cloudy with a chance of showers and thunderstorms. Highs in the mid 80s. Lows in the upper 60s. Chance of rain 50%. Saturday, partly sunny. A chance of showers and thunderstorms in the afternoon. Highs in the mid-80s. Chance of rain 40%. Saturday night and Sunday, partly cloudy. Lows in the mid-60s. Highs in the upper 80s. Sunday night and Monday, mostly clear. Lows in the upper 60s. Highs in the upper 80s. Again, the forecast for Peoria and surrounding areas of central Illinois for the rest of today, sunny. Near steady temperature in the lower 80s. Northeast winds around 5 miles an hour. At noon in Peoria, skies were sunny. The temperature was 82 degrees, the dew point was 63, and the relative humidity was 52%. The heat index was 83. The wind was northeast at 6 miles an hour. The pressure was 30.10 inches and steady. Around central and western Illinois, it was sunny, with a temperature of 84 at Moline, 81 at Galesburg, 81 at Lakin, 81 at Macomb, and 81 at Quincy. At Bloomington, it was mostly sunny, with a temperature of 82. At Springfield, it was partly sunny, with a temperature of 81. And once again at noon in Peoria, under sunny skies, the temperature was 82, and the heat index was 83. Looking elsewhere around the Midwest at noon, Chicago was mostly sunny, and 83. Indianapolis was partly sunny, and 82. St. Louis was cloudy, and 81. Kansas City was mostly sunny, and 85. Des Moines was mostly sunny, and 83. Milwaukee was mostly sunny, and 81. The time is currently 12:23 p.m. Central Daylight Time. 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Now for the official National Weather Service forecast for Peoria and surrounding areas of central Illinois. Rest of today, sunny. Near steady temperature in the lower 80s. Northeast winds around 5 miles an hour. Tonight, mostly clear. Lows in the mid-60s. East winds around 5 miles an hour. Wednesday, sunny. Highs in the upper 80s. Southwest winds around 5 miles an hour. Wednesday night, mostly clear until midnight, then becoming partly cloudy. Lows in the upper 60s. South winds around 5 miles an hour. Thursday, mostly sunny. A chance of showers and thunderstorms in the afternoon. Humid with highs in the upper 80s. Southwest winds 5 to 10 miles an hour. Chance of rain 50%. Thursday night, a chance of thunderstorms. Showers likely. Lows in the upper 60s. Chance of rain 70%. Friday and Friday night, mostly cloudy with a chance of showers and thunderstorms. Highs in the mid 80s. Lows in the upper 60s. Chance of rain 50%. Saturday,
partly sunny. A chance of showers and thunderstorms in the afternoon. Highs in the mid-80s. Chance of rain 40%. Saturday night and Sunday, partly cloudy. Lows in the mid-60s. Highs in the upper 80s. Sunday night and Monday, mostly clear. Lows in the upper 60s. Highs in the upper 80s. Again, the forecast for Peoria and surrounding areas of central Illinois for the rest of today, sunny. Near steady temperature in the lower 80s. Northeast winds around 5 miles an hour. Here is a river flood statement. The flood warning continues for the Illinois River at Henry until Thursday afternoon. At 8:45 a.m. Tuesday, the stage was 23.1 feet. The river is expected to rise to a crest of 23.2 feet this afternoon. It will then fall below flood stage late Thursday morning. Here is a river flood statement. The flood warning continues for the Illinois River at Peoria until Sunday evening. At 8:45 a.m. Tuesday, the stage was 19.1 feet. The river is expected to rise to a crest of 19.5 feet tomorrow evening. It will then fall below flood stage early Sunday afternoon. Here is a river flood statement. The flood warning continues for the Illinois River near Havana until further notice. At 8:45 a.m. Tuesday, the stage was 17.2 feet. The river is expected to rise to a crest of 17.8 feet early Thursday afternoon. Here is a look at the Illinois River stages and the forecast for the next 3 days. River stages were recorded around 7 a.m. Forecasts are for 7 a.m. the next 3 days. At LaSalle, flood stage is 20 feet. This morning's river stage was 22.1 feet. The forecast for LaSalle is 20.6 feet on Wednesday, 19.5 feet on Thursday, and 18.9 feet on Friday. At Henry, flood stage is 23 feet. This morning's river stage was 23.1 feet. The forecast for Henry is 23.2 feet on Wednesday, 23.1 feet on Thursday, and 22.4 feet on Friday. At Peoria, flood stage is 18 feet. This morning's river stage was 19.1 feet. The forecast for Peoria is 19.4 feet on Wednesday, 19.5 feet on Thursday, and 19.3 feet on Friday. At Havana, flood stage is 14 feet. This morning's river stage was 17.2 feet. The forecast for Havana is 17.4 feet on Wednesday, 17.7 feet on Thursday, and 17.8 feet on Friday. At noon in Peoria, skies were sunny. The temperature was 82 degrees, the dew point was 63, and the relative humidity was 52%. The heat index was 83. The wind was northeast at 6 miles an hour. The pressure was 30.10 inches and steady. Around central and western Illinois, it was sunny, with a temperature of 84 at Moline, 81 at Galesburg, 81 at Lakin, 81 at Macomb, and 81 at Quincy. At Bloomington, it was mostly sunny, with a temperature of 82. At Springfield, it was partly sunny, with a temperature of 81. And once again at noon in Peoria, under sunny skies, the temperature was 82, and the heat index was 83. Looking elsewhere around the Midwest at noon, Chicago was mostly sunny, and 83. Indianapolis was partly sunny, and 82. St. Louis was cloudy, and 81. Kansas City was mostly sunny, and 85. Des Moines was mostly sunny, and 83. Milwaukee was mostly sunny, and 81. The time is currently 12:29 p.m. Central Daylight Time. 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Now for the official National Weather Service forecast for Peoria and surrounding areas of central Illinois. Rest of today, sunny. Near steady temperature in the mid-80s. Northeast winds around 5 miles an hour. Tonight, mostly clear. Lows in the mid-60s. East winds around 5 miles an hour. Wednesday, sunny. Highs in the upper 80s. Southwest winds around 5 miles an hour. Wednesday night, mostly clear until midnight, then becoming partly cloudy. Lows in the upper 60s. South winds around 5 miles an hour. Thursday, mostly sunny.
a chance of

hours and thunderstorms in the afternoon. Humid with highs in the upper 80s. Southwest winds 5 to 10 miles an hour. Chance of rain 50%. Thursday night, a chance of thunderstorms. Showers likely. Lows in the upper 60s. Chance of rain 70%. Friday and Friday night, mostly cloudy with a chance of showers and thunderstorms. Highs in the mid 80s. Lows in the upper 60s. Chance of rain 50%. Saturday, partly sunny. A chance of showers and thunderstorms in the afternoon. Highs in the mid 80s. Chance of rain 40%. Saturday night and Sunday, partly cloudy. Lows in the mid 60s. Highs in the upper 80s. Sunday night and Monday, mostly clear. Lows in the upper 60s. Highs in the upper 80s. Again, the forecast for Peoria and surrounding areas of central Illinois for the rest of today, sunny. Near steady temperature in the mid 80s. Northeast winds around 5 miles an hour. At noon in Peoria, skies were sunny. The temperature was 82 degrees, the dew point was 63, and the relative humidity was 52%. The heat index was 83. The wind was northeast at 6 miles an hour. The pressure was 30.10 inches and steady. Around central and western Illinois, it was sunny, with a temperature of 84 at Moline, 81 at Galesburg, 81 at Lakin, 81 at Macomb, and 81 at Quincy. At Bloomington, it was mostly sunny, with a temperature of 82. At Springfield, it was partly sunny, with a temperature of 81. And once again at noon in Peoria, under sunny skies, the temperature was 82, and the heat index was 83. Looking elsewhere around the Midwest at noon, Chicago was mostly sunny, and 83. Indianapolis was partly sunny, and 82. St. Louis was cloudy, and 81. Kansas City was mostly sunny, and 85. Des Moines was mostly sunny, and 83. Milwaukee was mostly sunny, and 81. The time is currently 12:32 p.m. Central Daylight Time. 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Now for the official National Weather Service forecast for Peoria and surrounding areas of central Illinois. Rest of today, sunny. Near steady temperature in the mid-80s. Northeast winds surround 5 mile areas of central Illinois. Rest of today, sunny. Near steady temperature in the mid-80s. Northeast winds surround 5 miles an hour. Tonight, mostly clear. Lows in the mid-60s. East winds surround 5 miles an hour. Wednesday, sunny. Highs in the upper 80s. Southwest winds surround 5 miles an hour. Wednesday night, mostly clear until midnight, then becoming partly cloudy. Lows in the upper 60s. South winds around 5 miles an hour. Thursday, mostly sunny. A chance of showers and thunderstorms in the afternoon. Humid with highs in the upper 80s. Southwest winds 5 to 10 miles an hour. Chance of rain 50%. Thursday night, a chance of thunderstorms. Showers likely. Lows in the upper 60s. Chance of rain 70%. Friday and Friday night, mostly cloudy with a chance of showers and thunderstorms. Highs in the mid 80s. Lows in the upper 60s. Chance of rain 50%. Saturday, partly sunny. A chance of showers and thunderstorms in the afternoon. Highs in the mid 80s. Chance of rain 40%. Saturday night and Sunday, partly cloudy. Lows in the mid 60s. Highs in the upper 80s. Sunday night and Monday, mostly clear. Lows in the upper 60s. Highs in the upper 80s. Again, the forecast for Peoria and surrounding areas of central Illinois for the rest of today, sunny. Near steady temperature in the mid-80s. Northeast winds around 5 miles an hour. At noon in Peoria, skies were sunny. The temperature was 82 degrees, the dew point was 63, and the relative humidity was 52%. The heat index was 83. The wind was northeast at 6 miles an hour. The pressure was 30.10 inches and steady. Around central and western Illinois, it was sunny, with a temperature of 84 at Moline,

a.m. Tuesday, the stage was 19.1 feet. The river is expected to rise to a crest of 19.5 feet tomorrow evening. It will then fall below flood stage early Sunday afternoon. Here is a river flood statement. The flood warning continues for the Illinois River near Havana until further notice. At 8:45 a.m. Tuesday, the stage was 17.2 feet. The river is expected to rise to a crest of 17.8 feet early Thursday afternoon. Looking elsewhere around the Midwest at noon, Chicago was mostly sunny, and 83. Indianapolis was partly sunny, and 82. St. Louis was cloudy, and 81. Kansas City was mostly sunny, and 85. Des Moines was mostly sunny, and 83. Milwaukee was mostly sunny, and 81. The time is currently 12:37 p.m. Central Daylight Time. 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Now for the official National Weather Service forecast for Peoria and surrounding areas of central Illinois. Rest of today, sunny. Near steady temperature in the mid-80s. Northeast winds around 5 miles an hour. Tonight, mostly clear. Lows in the mid-60s. East winds around 5 miles an hour. Wednesday, sunny. Highs in the upper 80s. Southwest winds around 5 miles an hour. Wednesday night, mostly clear until midnight, then becoming partly cloudy. Lows in the upper 60s. South winds around 5 miles an hour. Thursday, mostly sunny. A chance of showers and thunderstorms in the afternoon. Humid with highs in the upper 80s. Southwest winds 5 to 10 miles an hour. Chance of rain 50%. Thursday night, a chance of thunderstorms. Showers likely. Lows in the upper 60s. Chance of rain 70%. Friday and Friday night, mostly cloudy with a chance of showers and thunderstorms. Highs in the mid-80s. Lows in the upper 60s. Chance of rain 50%. Saturday, partly sunny. A chance of showers and thunderstorms in the afternoon. Highs in the mid-80s. Chance of rain 40%. Saturday night and Sunday, partly cloudy. Lows in the mid-60s. Highs in the upper 80s. Sunday night and Monday, mostly clear. Lows in the upper 60s. Highs in the upper 80s. Again, the forecast for Peoria and surrounding areas of central Illinois for the rest of today, sunny. Near steady temperature in the mid-80s. Northeast winds around 5 miles an hour. At noon in Peoria, skies were sunny. The temperature was 82 degrees, the dew point was 63, and the relative humidity was 52%. The heat index was 83. The wind was northeast at 6 miles an hour. The pressure was 30.10 inches and steady. Around central and western Illinois, it was sunny, with a temperature of 84 at Moline, 81 at Galesburg, 81 at Lakin, 81 at Macomb, and 81 at Quincy. At Bloomington, it was mostly sunny, with a temperature of 82. At Springfield, it was partly sunny, with a temperature of 81. And once again at noon in Peoria, under sunny skies, the temperature was 82, and the heat index was 83. Looking elsewhere around the Midwest at noon, Chicago was mostly sunny, and 83. Indianapolis was partly sunny, and 82. St. Louis was cloudy, and 81. Kansas City was mostly sunny, and 85. Des Moines was mostly sunny, and 83. Milwaukee was mostly sunny, and 81. The time is currently 12:40 p.m. Central Daylight Time. 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Now for the official National Weather Service forecast for Peoria and surrounding areas of central Illinois. Rest of today, sunny. Near steady temperature in the mid-80s. Northeast winds around 5 miles an hour. Tonight, mostly clear. Lows in the mid-60s. East winds around 5 miles an hour. Wednesday, sunny. Highs in the upper 80s. Southwest winds around 5 miles an hour. Wednesday night, mostly clear until midnight, then becoming partly cloudy. Lows in the upper 60s. South wind.

It's around 5 miles an hour. Thursday, mostly sunny. A chance of showers and thunderstorms in the afternoon. Humid with highs in the upper 80s. Southwest winds 5 to 10 miles an hour. Chance of rain 50%. Thursday night, a chance of thunderstorms. Showers likely. Lows in the upper 60s. Chance of rain 70%. Friday and Friday night, mostly cloudy with a chance of showers and thunderstorms. Highs in the mid-80s. Lows in the upper 60s. Chance of rain 50%. Saturday, partly sunny. A chance of showers and thunderstorms in the afternoon. Highs in the mid-80s. Chance of rain 40%. Saturday night and Sunday, partly cloudy. Lows in the mid-60s. Highs in the upper 80s. Sunday night and Monday, mostly clear. Lows in the upper 60s. Highs in the upper 80s. Again, the forecast for Peoria and surrounding areas of central Illinois for the rest of today, sunny. Near steady temperature in the mid-80s. Northeast winds around 5 miles an hour. At noon in Peoria, skies were sunny. The temperature was 82 degrees, the dew point was 63, and the relative humidity was 52%. The heat index was 83. The wind was northeast at 6 miles an hour. The pressure was 30.10 inches and steady. Around central and western Illinois, it was sunny, with a temperature of 84 at Moline, 81 at Galesburg, 81 at Lakin, 81 at Macomb, and 81 at Quincy. At Bloomington, it was mostly sunny, with a temperature of 82. At Springfield, it was partly sunny, with a temperature of 81. And once again at noon in Peoria, under sunny skies, the temperature was 82, and the heat index was 83. Looking elsewhere around the Midwest at noon, Chicago was mostly sunny, and 83. Indianapolis was partly sunny, and 82. St. Louis was cloudy, and 81. Kansas City was mostly sunny, and 85. Des Moines was mostly sunny, and 83. Milwaukee was mostly sunny, and 81. The time is currently 12:43 p.m. Central Daylight Time. 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Now for the official National Weather Service forecast for Peoria and surrounding areas of central Illinois. Rest of today, sunny. Near steady temperature in the mid-80s. Northeast winds around 5 miles an hour. Tonight, mostly clear. Lows in the mid-60s. East winds around 5 miles an hour. Wednesday, sunny. Highs in the upper 80s. Southwest winds around 5 miles an hour. Wednesday night, mostly clear until midnight, then becoming partly cloudy. Lows in the upper 60s. South winds around 5 miles an hour. Thursday, mostly sunny. A chance of showers and thunderstorms in the afternoon. Humid with highs in the upper 80s. Southwest winds 5 to 10 miles an hour. Chance of rain 50%. Thursday night, a chance of thunderstorms. Showers likely. Lows in the upper 60s. Chance of rain 70%. Friday and Friday night, mostly cloudy with a chance of showers and thunderstorms. Highs in the mid-80s. Lows in the upper 60s. Chance of rain 50%. Saturday, partly sunny. A chance of showers and thunderstorms in the afternoon. Highs in the mid-80s. Chance of rain 40%. Saturday night and Sunday, partly cloudy. Lows in the mid-60s. Highs in the upper 80s. Sunday night and Monday, mostly clear. Lows in the upper 60s. Highs in the upper 80s. Again, the forecast for Peoria and surrounding areas of central Illinois for the rest of today, sunny. Near steady temperature in the mid-80s. Northeast winds around 5 miles an hour. Here is a river flood statement. The flood warning continues for the Illinois River at Henry until Thursday afternoon. At 8:45 a.m. Tuesday, the stage was 23.1 feet. The river is expected to rise to a crest of 23.2 feet this afternoon. It will then fall below flood stage late Thursday morning. Here is a river flood statement. The flood warning continues for the Illinois River at Peoria.

until Sunday evening. At 8:45 a.m. Tuesday, the stage was 19.1 feet. The river is expected to rise to a crest of 19.5 feet tomorrow evening. It will then fall below flood stage early Sunday afternoon. Here is a river flood statement. The flood warning continues for the Illinois River near Havana until further notice. At 8:45 a.m. Tuesday, the stage was 17.2 feet. The river is expected to rise to a crest of 17.8 feet early Thursday afternoon. At noon in Peoria, skies were sunny. The temperature was 82 degrees, the dew point was 63, and the relative humidity was 52%. The heat index was 83. The wind was northeast at 6 miles an hour. The pressure was 30.10 inches and steady. Around central and western Illinois, it was sunny, with a temperature of 84 at Moline, 81 at Galesburg, 81 at Lakin, 81 at Macomb, and 81 at Quincy. At Bloomington, it was mostly sunny, with a temperature of 82. At Springfield, it was partly sunny, with a temperature of 81. And once again at noon in Peoria, under sunny skies, the temperature was 82, and the heat index was 83. Looking elsewhere around the Midwest at noon, Chicago was mostly sunny, and 83. Indianapolis was partly sunny, and 82. St. Louis was cloudy, and 81. Kansas City was mostly sunny, and 85. Des Moines was mostly sunny, and 83. Milwaukee was mostly sunny, and 81. The time is currently 12:47 p.m. Central Daylight Time. 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Now for the official National Weather Service forecast for Peoria and surrounding areas of central Illinois. Rest of today, sunny. Near steady temperature in the mid-80s. Northeast winds around 5 miles an hour. Tonight, mostly clear. Lows in the mid-60s. East winds around 5 miles an hour. Wednesday, sunny. Highs in the upper 80s. Southwest winds around 5 miles an hour. Wednesday night, mostly clear until midnight, then becoming partly cloudy. Lows in the upper 60s. South winds around 5 miles an hour. Thursday, mostly sunny. A chance of showers and thunderstorms in the afternoon. Humid with highs in the upper 80s. Southwest winds 5 to 10 miles an hour. Chance of rain 50%. Thursday night, a chance of thunderstorms. Showers likely. Lows in the upper 60s. Chance of rain 70%. Friday and Friday night, mostly cloudy with a chance of showers and thunderstorms. Highs in the mid-80s. Lows in the upper 60s. Chance of rain 50%. Saturday, partly sunny. A chance of showers and thunderstorms in the afternoon. Highs in the mid-80s. Chance of rain 40%. Saturday night and Sunday, partly cloudy. Lows in the mid-60s. Highs in the upper 80s. Sunday night and Monday, mostly clear. Lows in the upper 60s. Highs in the upper 80s. Again, the forecast for Peoria and surrounding areas of central Illinois for the rest of today, sunny. Near steady temperature in the mid-80s. Northeast winds around 5 miles an hour. At noon in Peoria, skies were sunny. The temperature was 82 degrees, the dew point was 63, and the relative humidity was 52%. The heat index was 83. The wind was northeast at 6 miles an hour. The pressure was 30.10 inches and steady. Around central and western Illinois, it was sunny, with a temperature of 84 at Moline, 81 at Galesburg, 81 at Lakin, 81 at Macomb, and 81 at Quincy. At Bloomington, it was mostly sunny, with a temperature of 82. At Springfield, it was partly sunny, with a temperature of 81. And once again at noon in Peoria, under sunny skies, the temperature was 82, and the heat index was 83. Looking elsewhere around the Midwest at noon, Chicago was mostly sunny, and 83. Indianapolis was partly sunny, and 82. St. Louis was cloudy, and 81. Kansas City was mostly sunny, and 85. Des Moines was mostly sunny, and 83. Milwaukee was mostly sunny, and 81.

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Now for the official National Weather Service forecast for Peoria and surrounding areas of central Illinois. Rest of today, sunny. Near steady temperature in the mid-80s. Northeast winds around 5 miles an hour. Tonight, mostly clear. Lows in the mid-60s. East winds around 5 miles an hour. Wednesday, sunny. Highs in the upper 80s. Southwest winds around 5 miles an hour. Wednesday night, mostly clear until midnight, then becoming partly cloudy. Lows in the upper 60s. South winds around 5 miles an hour. Thursday, mostly sunny. A chance of showers and thunderstorms in the afternoon. Humid with highs in the upper 80s. Southwest winds 5 to 10 miles an hour. Chance of rain 50%. Thursday night, a chance of thunderstorms. Showers likely. Lows in the upper 60s. Chance of rain 70%. Friday and Friday night, mostly cloudy with a chance of showers and thunderstorms. Highs in the mid-80s. Lows in the upper 60s. Chance of rain 50%. Saturday, partly sunny. A chance of showers and thunderstorms in the afternoon. Highs in the mid-80s. Chance of rain 40%. Saturday night and Sunday, partly cloudy. Lows in the mid-60s. Highs in the upper 80s. Sunday night and Monday, mostly clear. Lows in the upper 60s. Highs in the upper 80s. Again, the forecast for Peoria and surrounding areas of central Illinois for the rest of today, sunny. Near steady temperature in the mid-80s. Northeast winds around 5 miles an hour. At noon in Peoria, skies were sunny. The temperature was 82 degrees, the dew point was 63, and the relative humidity was 52%. The heat index was 83. The wind was northeast at 6 miles an hour. The pressure was 30.10 inches and steady. Around central and western Illinois, it was sunny, with a temperature of 84 at Moline, 81 at Galesburg, 81 at Lakin, 81 at Macomb, and 81 at Quincy. At Bloomington, it was mostly sunny, with a temperature of 82. At Springfield, it was partly sunny, with a temperature of 81. And once again at noon in Peoria, under sunny skies, the temperature was 82, and the heat index was 83. Looking elsewhere around the Midwest at noon, Chicago was mostly sunny, and 83. Indianapolis was partly sunny, and 82. St. Louis was cloudy, and 81. Kansas City was mostly sunny, and 85. Des Moines was mostly sunny, and 83. Milwaukee was mostly sunny, and 81. The time is currently 12:54 p.m. Central Daylight Time. 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Now for the official National Weather Service forecast for Peoria and surrounding areas of central Illinois. Rest of today, sunny. Near steady temperature in the mid-80s. Northeast winds around 5 miles an hour. Tonight, mostly clear. Lows in the mid-60s. East winds around 5 miles an hour. Wednesday, sunny. Highs in the upper 80s. Southwest winds around 5 miles an hour. Wednesday night, mostly clear until midnight, then becoming partly cloudy. Lows in the upper 60s. South winds around 5 miles an hour. Thursday, mostly sunny. A chance of showers and thunderstorms in the afternoon. Humid with highs in the upper 80s. Southwest winds 5 to 10 miles an hour. Chance of rain 50%. Thursday night, a chance of thunderstorms. Showers likely. Lows in the upper 60s. Chance of rain 70%. Friday and Friday night, mostly cloudy with a chance of showers and thunderstorms. Highs in the mid-80s. Lows in the upper 60s. Chance of rain 50%. Saturday, partly sunny. A chance of showers and thunderstorms in the afternoon. Highs in the mid-80s. Chance of rain 40%. Saturday night and Sunday, partly cloudy. Lows in the mid-60s.

in the upper 80s. Sunday night and Monday, mostly clear. Lows in the upper 60s. Highs in the upper 80s. Again, the forecast for Peoria and surrounding areas of central Illinois for the rest of today, sunny. Near steady temperature in the mid-80s. Northeast winds around 5 miles an hour. Here is a river flood statement. The flood warning continues for the Illinois River at Henry until Thursday afternoon. At 8:45 a.m. Tuesday, the stage was 23.1 feet. The river is expected to rise to a crest of 23.2 feet this afternoon. It will then fall below flood stage late Thursday morning. Here is a river flood statement. The flood warning continues for the Illinois River at Peoria until Sunday evening. At 8:45 a.m. Tuesday, the stage was 19.1 feet. The river is expected to rise to a crest of 19.5 feet tomorrow evening. It will then fall below flood stage early Sunday afternoon. Here is a river flood statement. The flood warning continues for the Illinois River near Havana until further notice. At 8:45 a.m. Tuesday, the stage was 17.2 feet. The river is expected to rise to a crest of 17.8 feet early Thursday afternoon. At noon in Peoria, skies were sunny. The temperature was 82 degrees, the dew point was 63, and the relative humidity was 52%. The heat index was 83. The wind was northeast at 6 miles an hour. The pressure was 30.10 inches and steady. Around central and western Illinois, it was sunny, with a temperature of 84 at Moline, 81 at Galesburg, 81 at Lakin, 81 at Macomb, and 81 at Quincy. At Bloomington, it was mostly sunny, with a temperature of 82. At Springfield, it was partly sunny, with a temperature of 81. And once again at noon in Peoria, under sunny skies, the temperature was 82, and the heat index was 83. Looking elsewhere around the Midwest at noon, Chicago was mostly sunny, and 83. Indianapolis was partly sunny, and 82. St. Louis was cloudy, and 81. Kansas City was mostly sunny, and 85. Des Moines was mostly sunny, and 83. Milwaukee was mostly sunny, and 81. The time is currently 12:58 p.m. Central Daylight Time. 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Now for the official National Weather Service forecast for Peoria and surrounding areas of central Illinois. Rest of today, sunny. Near steady temperature in the mid-80s. Northeast winds around 5 miles an hour. Tonight, mostly clear. Lows in the mid-60s. East winds around 5 miles an hour. Wednesday, sunny. Highs in the upper 80s. Southwest winds around 5 miles an hour. Wednesday night, mostly clear until midnight, then becoming partly cloudy. Lows in the upper 60s. South winds around 5 miles an hour. Thursday, mostly sunny. A chance of showers and thunderstorms in the afternoon. Humid with highs in the upper 80s. Southwest winds 5 to 10 miles an hour. Chance of rain 50%. Thursday night, a chance of thunderstorms. Showers likely. Lows in the upper 60s. Chance of rain 70%. Friday and Friday night, mostly cloudy with a chance of showers and thunderstorms. Highs in the mid-80s. Lows in the upper 60s. Chance of rain 50%. Saturday, partly sunny. A chance of showers and thunderstorms in the afternoon. Highs in the mid-80s. Chance of rain 40%. Saturday night and Sunday, partly cloudy. Lows in the mid-60s. Highs in the upper 80s. Sunday night and Monday, mostly clear. Lows in the upper 60s. Highs in the upper 80s. Again, the forecast for Peoria and surrounding areas of central Illinois for the rest of today, sunny. Near steady temperature in the mid-80s. Northeast winds around 5 miles an hour. The time is currently 1 p.m. Central Daylight Time. 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Now for the official National Weather Service forecast for Peoria and surrounding areas of central Illinois. Rest of today,

Sunny. Near steady temperature in the mid-80s. Northeast winds around 5 miles an hour. Tonight, mostly clear. Lows in the mid-60s. East winds around 5 miles an hour. Wednesday, sunny. Highs in the upper 80s. Southwest winds around 5 miles an hour. Wednesday night, mostly clear until midnight, then becoming partly cloudy. Lows in the upper 60s. South winds around 5 miles an hour. Thursday, mostly sunny. A chance of showers and thunderstorms in the afternoon. Humid with highs in the upper 80s. Southwest winds 5 to 10 miles an hour. Chance of rain 50%. Thursday night, a chance of thunderstorms. Showers likely. Lows in the upper 60s. Chance of rain 70%. Friday and Friday night, mostly cloudy with a chance of showers and thunderstorms. Highs in the mid-80s. Lows in the upper 60s. Chance of rain 50%. Saturday, partly sunny. A chance of showers and thunderstorms in the afternoon. Highs in the mid-80s. Chance of rain 40%. Saturday night and Sunday, partly cloudy. Lows in the mid-60s. Highs in the upper 80s. Sunday night and Monday, mostly clear. Lows in the upper 60s. Highs in the upper 80s. Again, the forecast for Peoria and surrounding areas of central Illinois for the rest of today, sunny. Near steady temperature in the mid-80s. Northeast winds around 5 miles an hour. The time is currently 1:02 p.m. Central Daylight Time. 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Now for the official National Weather Service forecast for Peoria and surrounding areas of central Illinois. Rest of today, sunny. Near steady temperature in the mid-80s. Northeast winds around 5 miles an hour. Tonight, mostly clear. Lows in the mid-60s. East winds around 5 miles an hour. Wednesday, sunny. Highs in the upper 80s. Southwest winds around 5 miles an hour. Wednesday night, mostly clear until midnight, then becoming partly cloudy. Lows in the upper 60s. South winds around 5 miles an hour. Thursday, mostly sunny. A chance of showers and thunderstorms in the afternoon. Humid with highs in the upper 80s. Southwest winds 5 to 10 miles an hour. Chance of rain 50%. Thursday night, a chance of thunderstorms. Showers likely. Lows in the upper 60s. Chance of rain 70%. Friday and Friday night, mostly cloudy with a chance of showers and thunderstorms. Highs in the mid-80s. Lows in the upper 60s. Chance of rain 50%. Saturday, partly sunny. A chance of showers and thunderstorms in the afternoon. Highs in the mid-80s. Chance of rain 40%. Saturday night and Sunday, partly cloudy. Lows in the mid-60s. Highs in the upper 80s. Sunday night and Monday, mostly clear. Lows in the upper 60s. Highs in the upper 80s. Again, the forecast for Peoria and surrounding areas of central Illinois for the rest of today, sunny. Near steady temperature in the mid-80s. Northeast winds around 5 miles an hour. Here is a river flood statement. The flood warning continues for the Illinois River at Henry until Thursday afternoon. At 8:45 a.m. Tuesday, the stage was 23.1 feet. The river is expected to rise to a crest of 23.2 feet this afternoon. It will then fall below flood stage late Thursday morning. Here is a river flood statement. The flood warning continues for the Illinois River at Peoria until Sunday evening. At 8:45 a.m. Tuesday, the stage was 19.1 feet. The river is expected to rise to a crest of 19.5 feet tomorrow evening. It will then fall below flood stage early Sunday afternoon. Here is a river flood statement. The flood warning continues for the Illinois River near Havana until further notice. At 8:45 a.m. Tuesday, the stage was 17.2 feet. The river is expected to rise to a crest of 17.8 feet early Thursday afternoon. At 1 p.m. in Peoria, skies were sunny. The temperature was 83 degrees, the dew point

was 64, and the relative humidity was 52%. The heat index was 84. The wind was northeast at 7 miles an hour. The pressure was 30.10 inches and steady. Around central and western Illinois, it was sunny, with a temperature of 85 at Moline, 83 at Galesburg, 82 at Macomb, and 82 at Quincy. It was mostly sunny, with a temperature of 83 at Bloomington and 82 at Springfield. And once again at 1 p.m. in Peoria, under sunny skies, the temperature was 83 and the heat index was 84. The time is currently 1:06 p.m. Central Daylight Time. 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Now for the official National Weather Service forecast for Peoria and surrounding areas of central Illinois. Rest of today, sunny. Near steady temperature in the mid-80s. Northeast winds around 5 miles an hour. Tonight, mostly clear. Lows in the mid-60s. East winds around 5 miles an hour. Wednesday, sunny. Highs in the upper 80s. Southwest winds around 5 miles an hour. Wednesday night, mostly clear until midnight, then becoming partly cloudy. Lows in the upper 60s. South winds around 5 miles an hour. Thursday, mostly sunny. A chance of showers and thunderstorms in the afternoon. Humid with highs in the upper 80s. Southwest winds 5 to 10 miles an hour. Chance of rain 50%. Thursday night, a chance of thunderstorms. Showers likely. Lows in the upper 60s. Chance of rain 70%. Friday and Friday night, mostly cloudy with a chance of showers and thunderstorms. Highs in the mid-80s. Lows in the upper 60s. Chance of rain 50%. Saturday, partly sunny. A chance of showers and thunderstorms in the afternoon. Highs in the mid-80s. Chance of rain 40%. Saturday night and Sunday, partly cloudy. Lows in the mid-60s. Highs in the upper 80s. Sunday night and Monday, mostly clear. Lows in the upper 60s. Highs in the upper 80s. Again, the forecast for Peoria and surrounding areas of central Illinois for the rest of today, sunny. Near steady temperature in the mid-80s. Northeast winds around 5 miles an hour. At 1 p.m. in Peoria, skies were sunny. The temperature was 83 degrees, the dew point was 64, and the relative humidity was 52%. The heat index was 84. The wind was northeast at 7 miles an hour. The pressure was 30.10 inches and steady. Around central and western Illinois, it was sunny, with a temperature of 85 at Moline, 83 at Galesburg, 82 at Macomb, and 82 at Quincy. It was mostly sunny, with a temperature of 83 at Bloomington and 82 at Springfield. And once again at 1 p.m. in Peoria, under sunny skies, the temperature was 83 and the heat index was 84. Looking elsewhere around the Midwest at 1 p.m., Chicago was mostly sunny and 84. Indianapolis was partly sunny and 82. St. Louis was cloudy and 81. Kansas City was mostly sunny and 85. Des Moines was mostly sunny and 84. Milwaukee was mostly sunny and 81. The time is currently 1:10 p.m. Central Daylight Time. 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Now for the official National Weather Service forecast for Peoria and surrounding areas of central Illinois. Rest of today, sunny. Near steady temperature in the mid-80s. Northeast winds around 5 miles an hour. Tonight, mostly clear. Lows in the mid-60s. East winds around 5 miles an hour. Wednesday, sunny. Highs in the upper 80s. Southwest winds around 5 miles an hour. Wednesday night, mostly clear until midnight, then becoming partly cloudy. Lows in the upper 60s. South winds around 5 miles an hour. Thursday, mostly sunny. A chance of showers and thunderstorms in the afternoon. Humid with highs in the upper 80s. Southwest winds 5 to 10 miles an hour. Chance of rain 50%. Thursday night, a chance of thunderstorms. Showers likely.

lows in the upper 60s. Chance of rain 70%. Friday and Friday night, mostly cloudy with a chance of showers and thunderstorms. Highs in the mid-80s. Lows in the upper 60s. Chance of rain 50%. Saturday, partly sunny. A chance of showers and thunderstorms in the afternoon. Highs in the mid-80s. Chance of rain 40%. Saturday night and Sunday, partly cloudy. Lows in the mid-60s. Highs in the upper 80s. Sunday night and Monday, mostly clear. Lows in the upper 60s. Highs in the upper 80s. Again, the forecast for Peoria and surrounding areas of central Illinois for the rest of today, sunny. Near steady temperature in the mid-80s. Northeast winds around 5 miles an hour. At 1 p.m. in Peoria, skies were sunny. The temperature was 83 degrees, the dew point was 64, and the relative humidity was 52%. The heat index was 84. The wind was northeast at 7 miles an hour. The pressure was 30.10 inches and steady. Around central and western Illinois, it was sunny, with a temperature of 85 at Moline, 83 at Galesburg, 82 at Macomb, 82 at Quincy, and 82 at Springfield. At Bloomington, it was mostly sunny, with a temperature of 83. And once again at 1 p.m. in Peoria, under sunny skies, the temperature was 83, and the heat index was 84. Looking elsewhere around the Midwest at 1 p.m., Chicago was mostly sunny, and 84. Indianapolis was partly sunny, and 82. St. Louis was cloudy, and 81. Kansas City was mostly sunny, and 85. Des Moines was mostly sunny, and 84. Milwaukee was mostly sunny, and 81. 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Now for the official National Weather Service forecast for Peoria and surrounding areas of central Illinois. Rest of today, sunny. Near steady temperature in the mid-80s. Northeast winds around 5 miles an hour. Tonight, mostly clear. Lows in the mid-60s. East winds around 5 miles an hour. Wednesday, sunny. Highs in the upper 80s. Southwest winds around 5 miles an hour. Wednesday night, mostly clear until midnight, then becoming partly cloudy. Lows in the upper 60s. South winds around 5 miles an hour. Thursday, mostly sunny. A chance of showers and thunderstorms in the afternoon. Humid with highs in the upper 80s. Southwest winds 5 to 10 miles an hour. Chance of rain 50%. Thursday night, a chance of thunderstorms. Showers likely. Lows in the upper 60s. Chance of rain 70%. Friday and Friday night, mostly cloudy with a chance of showers and thunderstorms. Highs in the mid-80s. Lows in the upper 60s. Chance of rain 50%. Saturday, partly sunny. A chance of showers and thunderstorms in the afternoon. Highs in the mid-80s. Chance of rain 40%. Saturday night and Sunday, partly cloudy. Lows in the mid-60s. Highs in the upper 80s. Sunday night and Monday, mostly clear. Lows in the upper 60s. Highs in the upper 80s. Again, the forecast for Peoria and surrounding areas of central Illinois for the rest of today, sunny. Near steady temperature in the mid-80s. Northeast winds around 5 miles an hour. Here is a river flood statement. The flood warning continues for the Illinois River at Henry until Thursday afternoon. At 8:45 a.m. Tuesday, the stage was 23.1 feet. The river is expected to rise to a crest of

23.2 feet this afternoon. It will then fall below flood stage late Thursday morning. Here is a river flood statement. The flood warning continues for the Illinois River at Peoria until Sunday evening. At 8:45 a.m. Tuesday, the stage was 19.1 feet. The river is expected to rise to a crest of 19.5 feet tomorrow evening. It will then fall below flood stage early Sunday afternoon. Here is a river flood statement. The flood warning continues for the Illinois River near Havana until further notice. At 8:45 a.m. Tuesday, the stage was 17.2 feet. The river is expected to rise to a crest of 17.8 feet early Thursday afternoon. At 1 p.m. in Peoria, skies were sunny. The temperature was 83 degrees, the dew point was 64, and the relative humidity was 52%. The heat index was 84. The wind was northeast at 7 miles an hour. The pressure was 30.10 inches and steady. Around central and western Illinois, it was sunny, with a temperature of 85 at Moline, 83 at Galesburg, 82 at Macomb, 82 at Quincy, and 82 at Springfield. At Bloomington, it was mostly sunny, with a temperature of 83. And once again at 1 p.m. in Peoria, under sunny skies, the temperature was 83, and the heat index was 84. Looking elsewhere around the Midwest at 1 p.m., Chicago was mostly sunny, and 84. Indianapolis was partly sunny, and 82. St. Louis was partly sunny, and 81. Kansas City was mostly sunny, and 85. Des Moines was mostly sunny, and 84. Milwaukee was mostly sunny, and 81. The time is currently 1:18 p.m. Central Daylight Time. 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Now for the official National Weather Service forecast for Peoria and surrounding areas of central Illinois. Rest of today, sunny. Near steady temperature in the mid-80s. Northeast winds around 5 miles an hour. Tonight, mostly clear. Lows in the mid-60s. East winds around 5 miles an hour. Wednesday, sunny. Highs in the upper 80s. Southwest winds around 5 miles an hour. Wednesday night, mostly clear until midnight, then becoming partly cloudy. Lows in the upper 60s. South winds around 5 miles an hour. Thursday, mostly sunny. A chance of showers and thunderstorms in the afternoon. Humid with highs in the upper 80s. Southwest winds 5 to 10 miles an hour. Chance of rain 50%. Thursday night, a chance of thunderstorms. Showers likely. Lows in the upper 60s. Chance of rain 70%. Friday and Friday night, mostly cloudy with a chance of showers and thunderstorms. Highs in the mid-80s. Lows in the upper 60s. Chance of rain 50%. Saturday, partly sunny. A chance of showers and thunderstorms in the afternoon. Highs in the mid-80s. Chance of rain 40%. Saturday night and Sunday, partly cloudy. Lows in the mid-60s. Highs in the upper 80s. Sunday night and Monday, mostly clear. Lows in the upper 60s. Highs in the upper 80s. Again, the forecast for Peoria and surrounding areas of central Illinois for the rest of today, sunny. Near steady temperature in the mid-80s. Northeast winds around 5 miles an hour. At 1 p.m. in Peoria, skies were sunny. The temperature was 83 degrees, the dew point was 64, and the relative humidity was 52%. The heat index was 84. The wind was northeast at 7 miles an hour. The pressure was 30.10 inches and steady. Around central and western Illinois, it was sunny, with a temperature of 85 at Moline, 83 at Galesburg, 82 at Macomb, 82 at Quincy, and 82 at Springfield. At Bloomington, it was mostly sunny, with a temperature of 83. And once again at 1 p.m. in Peoria, under sunny skies, the temperature was 83, and the heat index was 84. Looking elsewhere around the Midwest at 1 p.m., Chicago was mostly sunny, and 84. Indianapolis was partly sunny, and 82. St. Louis was partly sunny, and 81. Kansas City was mostly sunny, and 84.

5. Des Moines was mostly sunny, and 84. Milwaukee was mostly sunny, and 81. The time is currently 1:21 p.m. Central Daylight Time. 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Now for the official National Weather Service forecast for Peoria and surrounding areas of central Illinois. Rest of today, sunny. Near steady temperature in the mid-80s. Northeast winds around 5 miles an hour. Tonight, mostly clear. Lows in the mid-60s. East winds around 5 miles an hour. Wednesday, sunny. Highs in the upper 80s. Southwest winds around 5 miles an hour. Wednesday night, mostly clear until midnight, then becoming partly cloudy. Lows in the upper 60s. South winds around 5 miles an hour. Thursday, mostly sunny. A chance of showers and thunderstorms in the afternoon. Humid with highs in the upper 80s. Southwest winds 5 to 10 miles an hour. Chance of rain 50%. Thursday night, a chance of thunderstorms. Showers likely. Lows in the upper 60s. Chance of rain 70%. Friday and Friday night, mostly cloudy with a chance of showers and thunderstorms. Highs in the mid-80s. Lows in the upper 60s. Chance of rain 50%. Saturday, partly sunny. A chance of showers and thunderstorms in the afternoon. Highs in the mid-80s. Chance of rain 40%. Saturday night and Sunday, partly cloudy. Lows in the mid-60s. Highs in the upper 80s. Sunday night and Monday, mostly clear. Lows in the upper 60s. Highs in the upper 80s. Again, the forecast for Peoria and surrounding areas of central Illinois for the rest of today, sunny. Near steady temperature in the mid-80s. Northeast winds around 5 miles an hour. At 1 p.m. in Peoria, skies were sunny. The temperature was 83 degrees, the dew point was 64, and the relative humidity was 52%. The heat index was 84. The wind was northeast at 7 miles an hour. The pressure was 30.10 inches and steady. Around central and western Illinois, it was sunny, with a temperature of 85 at Moline, 83 at Galesburg, 83 at Macomb, 82 at Quincy, and 82 at Springfield. At Bloomington, it was mostly sunny, with a temperature of 83. And once again at 1 p.m. in Peoria, under sunny skies, the temperature was 83, and the heat index was 84. Looking elsewhere around the Midwest at 1 p.m., Chicago was mostly sunny, and 84. Indianapolis was partly sunny, and 82. St. Louis was partly sunny, and 81. Kansas City was mostly sunny, and 85. Des Moines was mostly sunny, and 84. Milwaukee was mostly sunny, and 81. The time is currently 1:24 p.m. Central Daylight Time. 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Now for the official National Weather Service forecast for Peoria and surrounding areas of central Illinois. Rest of today, sunny. Near steady temperature in the mid-80s. Northeast winds around 5 miles an hour. Tonight, mostly clear. Lows in the mid-60s. East winds around 5 miles an hour. Wednesday, sunny. Highs in the upper 80s. Southwest winds around 5 miles an hour. Wednesday night, mostly clear until midnight, then becoming partly cloudy. Lows in the upper 60s. South winds around 5 miles an hour. Thursday, mostly sunny. A chance of showers and thunderstorms in the afternoon. Humid with highs in the upper 80s. Southwest winds 5 to 10 miles an hour. Chance of rain 50%. Thursday night, a chance of thunderstorms. Showers likely. Lows in the upper 60s. Chance of rain 70%. Friday and Friday night, mostly cloudy with a chance of showers and thunderstorms. Highs in the mid-80s. Lows in the upper 60s. Chance of rain 50%. Saturday, partly sunny. A chance of showers and thunderstorms in the afternoon. Highs in the mid-80s. Chance of rain 40%.
Saturday night and Sunday, partly cloudy. Lows in the mid-60s. Highs in the upper 80s. Sunday night and Monday, mostly clear. Lows in the upper 60s. Highs in the upper 80s. Again, the forecast for Peoria and surrounding areas of central Illinois for the rest of today, sunny. Near steady temperature in the mid-80s. Northeast winds around 5 miles an hour. Here is a river flood statement. The flood warning continues for the Illinois River at Henry until Thursday afternoon. At 8:45 a.m. Tuesday, the stage was 23.1 feet. The river is expected to rise to a crest of 23.2 feet this afternoon. It will then fall below flood stage late Thursday morning. Here is a river flood statement. The flood warning continues for the Illinois River at Peoria until Sunday evening. At 8:45 a.m. Tuesday, the stage was 19.1 feet. The river is expected to rise to a crest of 19.5 feet tomorrow evening. It will then fall below flood stage early Sunday afternoon. Here is a river flood statement. The flood warning continues for the Illinois River near Havana until further notice. At 8:45 a.m. Tuesday, the stage was 17.2 feet. The river is expected to rise to a crest of 17.8 feet early Thursday afternoon. At 1 p.m. in Peoria, skies were sunny. The temperature was 83 degrees, the dew point was 64, and the relative humidity was 52%. The heat index was 84. The wind was northeast at 7 miles an hour. The pressure was 30.10 inches and steady. Around central and western Illinois, it was sunny, with a temperature of 85 at Moline, 83 at Galesburg, 83 at Macomb, 82 at Quincy, and 82 at Springfield. At Bloomington, it was mostly sunny, with a temperature of 83. And once again at 1 p.m. in Peoria, under sunny skies, the temperature was 83, and the heat index was 84. Looking elsewhere around the Midwest at 1 p.m., Chicago was mostly sunny, and 84. Indianapolis was partly sunny, and 82. St. Louis was partly sunny, and 81. Kansas City was mostly sunny, and 85. Des Moines was mostly sunny, and 84. Milwaukee was mostly sunny, and 81. The time is currently 1:28 p.m. Central Daylight Time. 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Now for the official National Weather Service forecast for Peoria and surrounding areas of central Illinois. Rest of today, sunny. Near steady temperature in the mid-80s. Northeast winds around 5 miles an hour. Tonight, mostly clear. Lows in the mid-60s. East winds around 5 miles an hour. Wednesday, sunny. Highs in the upper 80s. Southwest winds around 5 miles an hour. Wednesday night, mostly clear until midnight, then becoming partly cloudy. Lows in the upper 60s. South winds around 5 miles an hour. Thursday, mostly sunny. A chance of showers and thunderstorms in the afternoon. Humid with highs in the upper 80s. Southwest winds 5 to 10 miles an hour. Chance of rain 50%. Thursday night, a chance of thunderstorms. Showers likely. Lows in the upper 60s. Chance of rain 70%. Friday and Friday night, mostly cloudy with a chance of showers and thunderstorms. Highs in the mid-80s. Lows in the upper 60s. Chance of rain 50%. Saturday, partly sunny. A chance of showers and thunderstorms in the afternoon. Highs in the mid-80s. Chance of rain 40%. Saturday night and Sunday, partly cloudy. Lows in the mid-60s. Highs in the upper 80s. Sunday night and Monday, mostly clear. Lows in the upper 60s. Highs in the upper 80s. Again, the forecast for Peoria and surrounding areas of central Illinois for the rest of today, sunny. Near steady temperature in the mid-80s. Northeast winds around 5 miles an hour. Now for the official National Weather Service forecast for Peoria and surrounding areas of central Illinois. Rest of today, sunny. Near steady temperature in the mid-80s. Northeast winds around 5 miles an hour. Tonight, mostly clear.
Lows in

mid-60s. East winds around 5 miles an hour. Wednesday, sunny. Highs in the upper 80s. Southwest winds around 5 miles an hour. Wednesday night, mostly clear until midnight, then becoming partly cloudy. Lows in the upper 60s. South winds around 5 miles an hour. Thursday, partly sunny. A chance of showers and thunderstorms in the afternoon. Humid with highs in the upper 80s. Southwest winds 5 to 10 miles an hour. Chance of rain 50%. Thursday night, a chance of thunderstorms. Showers likely. Lows in the upper 60s. Chance of rain 70%. Friday and Friday night, mostly cloudy with a chance of showers and thunderstorms. Highs in the mid-80s. Lows in the mid-60s. Chance of rain 50%. Saturday, partly sunny. A chance of showers and thunderstorms in the afternoon. Highs in the mid-80s. Chance of rain 40%. Saturday night, partly cloudy. Lows in the mid-60s. Sunday, sunny. Highs in the mid-80s. Sunday night, clear. Lows in the mid-60s. Monday, sunny. Highs in the upper 80s. Again, the forecast for Peoria and surrounding areas of central Illinois for the rest of today, sunny. Near steady temperature in the mid-80s. Northeast winds around 5 miles an hour. At 1 p.m. in Peoria, skies were sunny. The temperature was 83 degrees, the dew point was 64, and the relative humidity was 52%. The heat index was 84. The wind was northeast at 7 miles an hour. The pressure was 30.10 inches and steady. Around central and western Illinois, it was sunny, with a temperature of 85. The wind was northeast at 7 miles an hour. The pressure was 30.10 inches and steady. Around central and western Illinois, it was sunny, with a temperature of 85 at Moline, 83 at Galesburg, 83 at Macomb, 82 at Quincy, and 82 at Springfield. At Bloomington, it was mostly sunny, with a temperature of 83. And once again at 1 p.m. in Peoria, under sunny skies, the temperature was 83, and the heat index was 84. Looking elsewhere around the Midwest at 1 p.m., Chicago was mostly sunny, and 84. Indianapolis was partly sunny, and 82. St. Louis was partly sunny, and 81. Kansas City was mostly sunny, and 85. Des Moines was mostly sunny, and 84. Milwaukee was mostly sunny, and 81. The time is currently 1:33 p.m. Central Daylight Time. 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Now for the official National Weather Service forecast for Peoria and surrounding areas of central Illinois. Rest of today, sunny. Near steady temperature in the mid-80s. Northeast winds around 5 miles an hour. Tonight, mostly clear. Lows in the mid-60s. East winds around 5 miles an hour. Wednesday, sunny. Highs in the upper 80s. Southwest winds around 5 miles an hour. Wednesday night, mostly clear until midnight, then becoming partly cloudy. Lows in the upper 60s. South winds around 5 miles an hour. Thursday, partly sunny. A chance of showers and thunderstorms in the afternoon. Humid with highs in the upper 80s. Southwest winds 5 to 10 miles an hour. Chance of rain 50%. Thursday night, a chance of thunderstorms. Showers likely. Lows in the upper 60s. Chance of rain 70%. Friday and Friday night, mostly cloudy with a chance of showers and thunderstorms. Highs in the mid-80s. Lows in the mid-60s. Chance of rain 50%. Saturday, partly sunny. A chance of showers and thunderstorms in the afternoon. Highs in the mid-80s. Chance of rain 40%. Saturday night, partly cloudy. Lows in the mid-60s. Sunday, sunny. Highs in the mid-80s. Sunday night, clear. Lows in the mid-60s. Monday, sunny. Highs in the upper 80s. Again, the forecast for Peoria and surrounding areas of central Illinois for the rest of today, sunny. Near steady temperature in the mid-80s.

River is expected to rise to a crest of 17.8 feet early Thursday afternoon. At 1 p.m. in Peoria, skies were sunny. The temperature was 83 degrees, the dew point was 64, and the relative humidity was 52%. The heat index was 84. The wind was northeast at 7 miles an hour. The pressure was 30.10 inches and steady. Around central and western Illinois, it was sunny, with a temperature of 85 at Moline, 83 at Galesburg, 83 at Macomb, 82 at Quincy, and 82 at Springfield. At Bloomington, it was mostly sunny, with a temperature of 83. And once again at 1 p.m. in Peoria, under sunny skies, the temperature was 83, and the heat index was 84. Looking elsewhere around the Midwest at 1 p.m., Chicago was mostly sunny, and 84. Indianapolis was partly sunny, and 82. St. Louis was partly sunny, and 81. Kansas City was mostly sunny, and 85. Des Moines was mostly sunny, and 84. Milwaukee was mostly sunny, and 81. The time is currently 1:38 p.m. Central Daylight Time. 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Now for the official National Weather Service forecast for Peoria and surrounding areas of central Illinois. Rest of today, sunny. Near steady temperature in the mid-80s. Northeast winds around 5 miles an hour. Tonight, mostly clear. Lows in the mid-60s. East winds around 5 miles an hour. Wednesday, sunny. Highs in the upper 80s. Southwest winds around 5 miles an hour. Wednesday night, mostly clear until midnight, then becoming partly cloudy. Lows in the upper 60s. South winds around 5 miles an hour. Thursday, partly sunny. A chance of showers and thunderstorms in the afternoon. Humid with highs in the upper 80s. Southwest winds 5 to 10 miles an hour. Chance of rain 50%. Thursday night, a chance of thunderstorms. Showers likely. Lows in the upper 60s. Chance of rain 70%. Friday and Friday night, mostly cloudy with a chance of showers and thunderstorms. Highs in the mid-80s. Lows in the mid-60s. Chance of rain 50%. Saturday, partly sunny. A chance of showers and thunderstorms in the afternoon. Highs in the mid-80s. Chance of rain 40%. Saturday night, partly cloudy. Lows in the mid-60s. Sunday, sunny. Highs in the mid-80s. Sunday night, clear. Lows in the mid-60s. Monday, sunny. Highs in the upper 80s. Again, the forecast for Peoria and surrounding areas of central Illinois for the rest of today, sunny. Near steady temperature in the mid-80s. Northeast winds around 5 miles an hour. At 1 p.m. in Peoria, skies were sunny. The temperature was 83 degrees, the dew point was 64, and the relative humidity was 52%. The heat index was 84. The wind was northeast at 7 miles an hour. The pressure was 30.10 inches and steady. Around central and western Illinois, it was sunny, with a temperature of 85 at Moline, 83 at Galesburg, 83 at Macomb, 82 at Quincy, and 82 at Springfield. At Bloomington, it was mostly sunny, with a temperature of 83. And once again at 1 p.m. in Peoria, under sunny skies, the temperature was 83, and the heat index was 84. Looking elsewhere around the Midwest at 1 p.m., Chicago was mostly sunny, and 84. Indianapolis was partly sunny, and 82. St. Louis was partly sunny, and 81. Kansas City was mostly sunny, and 85. Des Moines was mostly sunny, and 84. Milwaukee was mostly sunny, and 81. The time is currently 1:41 p.m. Central Daylight Time. 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Now for the official National Weather Service forecast for Peoria and surrounding areas of central Illinois. Rest of today, sunny. Near steady temperature in the mid-80s. Northeast winds around 5 miles an hour. Tonight, mostly clear. Lows in the mid-60s. East

distance around 5 miles an hour. Wednesday, sunny. Highs in the upper 80s. Southwest winds around 5 miles an hour. Wednesday night, mostly clear until midnight, then becoming partly cloudy. Lows in the upper 60s. South winds around 5 miles an hour. Thursday, partly sunny. A chance of showers and thunderstorms in the afternoon. Humid with highs in the upper 80s. Southwest winds 5 to 10 miles an hour. Chance of rain 50%. Thursday night, a chance of thunderstorms. Showers likely. Lows in the upper 60s. Chance of rain 70%. Friday and Friday night, mostly cloudy with a chance of showers and thunderstorms. Highs in the mid-80s. Lows in the mid-60s. Chance of rain 50%. Saturday, partly sunny. A chance of showers and thunderstorms in the afternoon. Highs in the mid-80s. Chance of rain 40%. Saturday night, partly cloudy. Lows in the mid-60s. Sunday, sunny. Highs in the mid-80s. Sunday night, clear. Lows in the mid-60s. Monday, sunny. Highs in the upper 80s. Again, the forecast for Peoria and surrounding areas of central Illinois for the rest of today, sunny. Near steady temperature in the mid-80s. Northeast winds around 5 miles an hour. At 1 p.m. in Peoria, skies were sunny. The temperature was 83 degrees, the dew point was 64, and the relative humidity was 52%. The heat index was 84. The wind was northeast at 7 miles an hour. The pressure was 30.10 inches and steady. Around central and western Illinois, it was sunny, with a temperature of 85 at Moline, 83 at Galesburg, 83 at Macomb, 82 at Quincy, and 82 at Springfield. At Bloomington, it was mostly sunny, with a temperature of 83. And once again at 1 p.m. in Peoria, under sunny skies, the temperature was 83, and the heat index was 84. Looking elsewhere around the Midwest at 1 p.m., Chicago was mostly sunny, and 84. Indianapolis was partly sunny, and 82. St. Louis was partly sunny, and 81. Kansas City was mostly sunny, and 85. Des Moines was mostly sunny, and 84. Milwaukee was mostly sunny, and 81. The time is currently 1:44 p.m. Central Daylight Time. 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Now for the official National Weather Service forecast for Peoria and surrounding areas of central Illinois. Rest of today, sunny. Near steady temperature in the mid-80s. Northeast winds around 5 miles an hour. Tonight, mostly clear. Lows in the mid-60s. East winds around 5 miles an hour. Wednesday, sunny. Highs in the upper 80s. Southwest winds around 5 miles an hour. Wednesday night, mostly clear until midnight, then becoming partly cloudy. Lows in the upper 60s. South winds around 5 miles an hour. Thursday, partly sunny. A chance of showers and thunderstorms in the afternoon. Humid with highs in the upper 80s. Southwest winds 5 to 10 miles an hour. Chance of rain 50%. Thursday night, a chance of thunderstorms. Showers likely. Lows in the upper 60s. Chance of rain 70%. Friday and Friday night, mostly cloudy with a chance of showers and thunderstorms. Highs in the mid-80s. Lows in the mid-60s. Chance of rain 50%. Saturday, partly sunny. A chance of showers and thunderstorms in the afternoon. Highs in the mid-80s. Chance of rain 40%. Saturday night, partly cloudy. Lows in the mid-60s. Sunday, sunny. Highs in the mid-80s. Sunday night, clear. Lows in the mid-60s. Monday, sunny. Highs in the upper 80s. Again, the forecast for Peoria and surrounding areas of central Illinois for the rest of today, sunny. Near steady temperature in the mid-80s. Northeast winds around 5 miles an hour. Here is a river flood statement. The flood warning continues for the Illinois River at Henry until Thursday afternoon at 8:45.

p.m. Tuesday, the stage was 23.1 feet. The river is expected to rise to a crest of 23.2 feet this afternoon. It will then fall below flood stage late Thursday morning. Here is a river flood statement. The flood warning continues for the Illinois River at Peoria until Sunday evening. At 8:45 a.m. Tuesday, the stage was 19.1 feet. The river is expected to rise to a crest of 19.5 feet tomorrow evening. It will then fall below flood stage early Sunday afternoon. Here is a river flood statement. The flood warning continues for the Illinois River near Havana until further notice. At 8:45 a.m. Tuesday, the stage was 17.2 feet. The river is expected to rise to a crest of 17.8 feet early Thursday afternoon. At 1 p.m. in Peoria, skies were sunny. The temperature was 83 degrees, the dew point was 64, and the relative humidity was 52%. The heat index was 84. The wind was northeast at 7 miles an hour. The pressure was 30.10 inches and steady. Around central and western Illinois, it was sunny, with a temperature of 85 at Moline, 83 at Galesburg, 83 at Macomb, 82 at Quincy, and 82 at Springfield. At Bloomington, it was mostly sunny, with a temperature of 83. And once again at 1 p.m. in Peoria, under sunny skies, the temperature was 83, and the heat index was 84. Looking elsewhere around the Midwest at 1 p.m., Chicago was mostly sunny, and 84. Indianapolis was partly sunny, and 82. St. Louis was partly sunny, and 81. Kansas City was mostly sunny, and 85. Des Moines was mostly sunny, and 84. Milwaukee was mostly sunny, and 81. The time is currently 1:49 p.m. Central Daylight Time. 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Now for the official National Weather Service forecast for Peoria and surrounding areas of central Illinois. Rest of today, sunny. Near steady temperature in the mid-80s. Northeast winds around 5 miles an hour. Tonight, mostly clear. Lows in the mid-60s. East winds around 5 miles an hour. Wednesday, sunny. Highs in the upper 80s. Southwest winds around 5 miles an hour. Wednesday night, mostly clear until midnight, then becoming partly cloudy. Lows in the upper 60s. South winds around 5 miles an hour. Thursday, partly sunny. A chance of showers and thunderstorms in the afternoon. Humid with highs in the upper 80s. Southwest winds 5 to 10 miles an hour. Chance of rain 50%. Thursday night, a chance of thunderstorms. Showers likely. Lows in the upper 60s. Chance of rain 70%. Friday and Friday night, mostly cloudy with a chance of showers and thunderstorms. Highs in the mid-80s. Lows in the mid-60s. Chance of rain 50%. Saturday, partly sunny. A chance of showers and thunderstorms in the afternoon. Highs in the mid-80s. Chance of rain 40%. Saturday night, partly cloudy. Lows in the mid-60s. Sunday, sunny. Highs in the mid-80s. Sunday night, clear. Lows in the mid-60s. Monday, sunny. Highs in the upper 80s. Again, the forecast for Peoria and surrounding areas of central Illinois for the rest of today, sunny. Near steady temperature in the mid-80s. Northeast winds around 5 miles an hour. At 1 p.m. in Peoria, skies were sunny. The temperature was 83 degrees, the dew point was 64, and the relative humidity was 52%. The heat index was 84. The wind was northeast at 7 miles an hour. The pressure was 30.10 inches and steady. Around central and western Illinois, it was sunny, with a temperature of 85 at Moline, 83 at Galesburg, 83 at Macomb, 82 at Quincy, and 82 at Springfield. At Bloomington, it was mostly sunny, with a temperature of 83. And once again at 1 p.m. in Peoria, under sunny skies, the temperature was 83, and the heat index was 84. Looking elsewhere around the Midwest at 1 p.m., Chicago was mostly sunny, and 84. Indianapolis was partly

sunny and 82. St. Louis was partly sunny and 81. Kansas City was mostly sunny and 85. Des Moines was mostly sunny and 84. Milwaukee was mostly sunny and 81. The time is currently 1:52 p.m. Central Daylight Time. 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Now for the official National Weather Service forecast for Peoria and surrounding areas of central Illinois. Rest of today, sunny. Near steady temperature in the mid-80s. Northeast winds around 5 miles an hour. Tonight, mostly clear. Lows in the mid-60s. East winds around 5 miles an hour. Wednesday, sunny. Highs in the upper 80s. Southwest winds around 5 miles an hour. Wednesday night, mostly clear until midnight, then becoming partly cloudy. Lows in the upper 60s. South winds around 5 miles an hour. Thursday, partly sunny. A chance of showers and thunderstorms in the afternoon. Humid with highs in the upper 80s. Southwest winds 5 to 10 miles an hour. Chance of rain 50%. Thursday night, a chance of thunderstorms. Showers likely. Lows in the upper 60s. Chance of rain 70%. Friday and Friday night, mostly cloudy with a chance of showers and thunderstorms. Highs in the mid-80s. Lows in the mid-60s. Chance of rain 50%. Saturday, partly sunny. A chance of showers and thunderstorms in the afternoon. Highs in the mid-80s. Chance of rain 40%. Saturday night, partly cloudy. Lows in the mid-60s. Sunday, sunny. Highs in the mid-80s. Sunday night, clear. Lows in the mid-60s. Monday, sunny. Highs in the upper 80s. Again, the forecast for Peoria and surrounding areas of central Illinois for the rest of today, sunny. Near steady temperature in the mid-80s. Northeast winds around 5 miles an hour. At 1 p.m. in Peoria, skies were sunny. The temperature was 83 degrees, the dew point was 64, and the relative humidity was 52%. The heat index was 84. The wind was northeast at 7 miles an hour. The pressure was 30.10 inches and steady. Around central and western Illinois, it was sunny, with a temperature of 85 at Moline, 83 at Galesburg, 83 at Macomb, 82 at Quincy, and 82 at Springfield. At Bloomington, it was mostly sunny, with a temperature of 83. And once again at 1 p.m. in Peoria, under sunny skies, the temperature was 83, and the heat index was 84. Here is a river flood statement. The flood warning continues for the Illinois River at Henry until Thursday afternoon. At 8:45 a.m. Tuesday, the stage was 23.1 feet. The river is expected to rise to a crest of 23.2 feet this afternoon. It will then fall below flood stage late Thursday morning. Here is a river flood statement. The flood warning continues for the Illinois River at Peoria until Sunday evening. At 8:45 a.m. Tuesday, the stage was 19.1 feet. The river is expected to rise to a crest of 19.5 feet tomorrow evening. It will then fall below flood stage early Sunday afternoon. Here is a river flood statement. The flood warning continues for the Illinois River near Havana until further notice. At 8:45 a.m. Tuesday, the stage was 17.2 feet. The river is expected to rise to a crest of 17.8 feet early Thursday afternoon. And now a discussion of hazardous weather conditions for the following counties in Illinois: Fulton, Knox, Marshall, Mason, McLean, Peoria, Stark, Tazewell, and Woodford. This hazardous weather outlook is for central Illinois, east central Illinois, southeast Illinois, and west central Illinois. For tonight, isolated thunderstorms are possible through early evening south of Interstate 70. Severe thunderstorms are not expected today, however, some storms could produce locally heavy rain and frequent cloud-to-ground lightning. Moderate flooding continues along portions of the Illinois River near Havana. For Wednesday through Monday, isolated thunderstorms are possible south of Interstate 70 Wednesday afternoon and evening. The threat for severe weather is low.
A cold front will slowly move through the area Thursday and Friday, bringing the next round for more widespread showers and thunderstorms. There is a marginal risk level 1 of 5 for severe thunderstorms Thursday, especially in the evening and overnight hours. Additional severe thunderstorms cannot be ruled out Friday and Saturday, however, details still need to be resolved. Minor to moderate flooding will continue along portions of the Illinois River the next several days. Spotter information statement, spotter activation is not anticipated through tonight. The time is currently 1:57 p.m. Central Daylight Time. 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Now for the official National Weather Service forecast for Peoria and surrounding areas of central Illinois. Rest of today, sunny. Near steady temperature in the mid-80s. Northeast winds around 5 miles an hour. Tonight, mostly clear. Lows in the mid-60s. East winds around 5 miles an hour. Wednesday, sunny. Highs in the upper 80s. Southwest winds around 5 miles an hour. Wednesday night, mostly clear until midnight, then becoming partly cloudy. Lows in the upper 60s. South winds around 5 miles an hour. Thursday, partly sunny. A chance of showers and thunderstorms in the afternoon. Humid with highs in the upper 80s. Southwest winds 5 to 10 miles an hour. Chance of rain 50%. Thursday night, a chance of thunderstorms. Showers likely. Lows in the upper 60s. Chance of rain 70%. Friday and Friday night, mostly cloudy with a chance of showers and thunderstorms. Highs in the mid-80s. Lows in the mid-60s. Chance of rain 50%. Saturday, partly sunny. A chance of showers and thunderstorms in the afternoon. Highs in the mid-80s. Chance of rain 40%. Saturday night, partly cloudy. Lows in the mid-60s. Sunday, sunny. Highs in the mid-80s. Sunday night, clear. Lows in the mid-60s. Monday, sunny. Highs in the upper 80s. Again, the forecast for Peoria and surrounding areas of central Illinois for the rest of today, sunny. Near steady temperature in the mid-80s. Northeast winds around 5 miles an hour. At 1 p.m. in Peoria, skies were sunny. The temperature was 83 degrees, the dew point was 64, and the relative humidity was 52%. The heat index was 84. The wind was northeast at 7 miles an hour. The pressure was 30.10 inches and steady. Around central and western Illinois, it was sunny, with a temperature of 85 at Moline, 83 at Galesburg, 83 at Macomb, 82 at Quincy, and 82 at Springfield. At Bloomington, it was mostly sunny, with a temperature of 83. And once again at 1 p.m. in Peoria, under sunny skies, the temperature was 83, and the heat index was 84. And now a discussion of hazardous weather conditions for the following counties in Illinois: Fulton, Knox, Marshall, Mason, McLean, Peoria, Stark, Tazewell, and Woodford. This hazardous weather outlook is for central Illinois, east central Illinois, southeast Illinois, and west central Illinois. For tonight, isolated thunderstorms are possible through early evening south of Interstate 70. Severe thunderstorms are not expected today, however, some storms could produce locally heavy rain and frequent cloud-to-ground lightning. Moderate flooding continues along portions of the Illinois River near Havana. For Wednesday through Monday, isolated thunderstorms are possible south of Interstate 70 Wednesday afternoon and evening. The threat for severe weather is low. A cold front will slowly move through the area Thursday and Friday, bringing the next round for more widespread showers and thunderstorms. There is a marginal risk level 1 of 5 for severe thunderstorms Thursday, especially in the evening and overnight hours. Additional severe thunderstorms cannot be ruled out Friday and Saturday, however, details still need to be resolved. Minor to moderate flooding will continue along portions of the Illinois River the next several days. Spotter information statement, spotter activation is not anticipated through tonight. The time is currently 2:01 p.m. Central Daylight Time. 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

areas of central Illinois. Rest of today, sunny. Near steady temperature in the mid-80s. Northeast winds around 5 miles an hour. Tonight, mostly clear. Lows in the mid-60s. East winds around 5 miles an hour. Wednesday, sunny. Highs in the upper 80s. Southwest winds around 5 miles an hour. Wednesday night, mostly clear until midnight, then becoming partly cloudy. Lows in the upper 60s. South winds around 5 miles an hour. Thursday, partly sunny. A chance of showers and thunderstorms in the afternoon. Humid with highs in the upper 80s. Southwest winds 5 to 10 miles an hour. Chance of rain 50%. Thursday night, a chance of thunderstorms. Showers likely. Lows in the upper 60s. Chance of rain 70%. Friday and Friday night, mostly cloudy with a chance of showers and thunderstorms. Highs in the mid-80s. Lows in the mid-60s. Chance of rain 50%. Saturday, partly sunny. A chance of showers and thunderstorms in the afternoon. Highs in the mid-80s. Chance of rain 40%. Saturday night, partly cloudy. Lows in the mid-60s. Sunday, sunny. Highs in the mid-80s. Sunday night, clear. Lows in the mid-60s. Monday, sunny. Highs in the upper 80s. Again, the forecast for Peoria and surrounding areas of central Illinois for the rest of today, sunny. Near steady temperature in the mid-80s. Northeast winds around 5 miles an hour. At 2 p.m. in Peoria, skies were sunny. The temperature was 84 degrees, the dew point was 64, and the relative humidity was 50%. The heat index was 85. The wind was calm. The pressure was 30.09 inches and falling. Around central and western Illinois, at Moline, it was sunny, with a temperature of 85. At Springfield, it was mostly sunny, with a temperature of 84. At Bloomington and Quincy, the weather conditions were not available. And once again at 2 p.m. in Peoria, under sunny skies, the temperature was 84, and the heat index was 85. And now a discussion of hazardous weather conditions for the following counties in Illinois: Fulton, Knox, Marshall, Mason, McLean, Peoria, Stark, Tazewell, and Woodford. This hazardous weather outlook is for central Illinois, east central Illinois, southeast Illinois, and west central Illinois. For tonight, isolated thunderstorms are possible through early evening south of Interstate 70. Severe thunderstorms are not expected today, however, some storms could produce locally heavy rain and frequent cloud-to-ground lightning. Moderate flooding continues along portions of the Illinois River near Havana. For Wednesday through Monday, isolated thunderstorms are possible south of Interstate 70 Wednesday afternoon and evening. The threat for severe weather is low. A cold front will slowly move through the area Thursday and Friday, bringing the next round for more widespread showers and thunderstorms. There is a marginal risk level 1 of 5 for severe thunderstorms Thursday, especially in the evening and overnight hours. Additional severe thunderstorms cannot be ruled out Friday and Saturday, however, details still need to be resolved. Minor to moderate flooding will continue along portions of the Illinois River the next several days. Spotter information statement: spotter activation is not anticipated through tonight. Here is a river flood statement. The flood warning continues for the Illinois River at Henry until Thursday afternoon. At 8:45 a.m. Tuesday, the stage was 23.1 feet. The river is expected to rise to a crest of 23.2 feet this afternoon. It will then fall below flood stage late Thursday morning. Here is a river flood statement. The flood warning continues for the Illinois River at Peoria until Sunday evening. At 8:45 a.m. Tuesday, the stage was 19.1 feet. The river is expected to rise to a crest of 19.5 feet tomorrow evening. It will then fall below flood stage early Sunday afternoon. Here is a river flood statement. The flood warning continues for the Illinois River near Havana until further notice. At 8:45 a.m. Tuesday, the stage was 17.2 feet. The river is expected to rise to a crest of 17.8 feet early Thursday afternoon. And now a discussion of hazardous weather conditions

following counties in Illinois: Fulton, Knox, Marshall, Mason, McLean, Peoria, Stark, Tazewell, and Woodford. This hazardous weather outlook is for Central Illinois, East Central Illinois, Southeast Illinois, and West Central Illinois. For tonight, isolated thunderstorms are possible through early evening south of Interstate 70. Severe thunderstorms are not expected today, however, some storms could produce locally heavy rain and frequent cloud-to-ground lightning. Moderate flooding continues along portions of the Illinois River near Havana. For Wednesday through Monday, isolated thunderstorms are possible south of Interstate 70 Wednesday afternoon and evening. The threat for severe weather is low. A cold front will slowly move through the area Thursday and Friday, bringing the next round for more widespread showers and thunderstorms. There is a marginal risk level 1 of 5 for severe thunderstorms Thursday, especially in the evening and overnight hours. Additional severe thunderstorms cannot be ruled out Friday and Saturday, however, details still need to be resolved. Minor to moderate flooding will continue along portions of the Illinois River the next several days. Spotter information statement: spotter activation is not anticipated through tonight. The time is currently 2:08 p.m. Central Daylight Time. 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Now for the official National Weather Service forecast for Peoria and surrounding areas of Central Illinois. Rest of today, sunny. Near steady temperature in the mid-80s. Northeast winds around 5 miles an hour. Tonight, mostly clear. Lows in the mid-60s. East winds around 5 miles an hour. Wednesday, sunny. Highs in the upper 80s. Southwest winds around 5 miles an hour. Wednesday night, mostly clear until midnight, then becoming partly cloudy. Lows in the upper 60s. South winds around 5 miles an hour. Thursday, partly sunny. A chance of showers and thunderstorms in the afternoon. Humid with highs in the upper 80s. Southwest winds 5 to 10 miles an hour. Chance of rain 50%. Thursday night, a chance of thunderstorms. Showers likely. Lows in the upper 60s. Chance of rain 70%. Friday and Friday night, mostly cloudy with a chance of showers and thunderstorms. Highs in the mid-80s. Lows in the mid-60s. Chance of rain 50%. Saturday, partly sunny. A chance of showers and thunderstorms in the afternoon. Highs in the mid-80s. Chance of rain 40%. Saturday night, partly cloudy. Lows in the mid-60s. Sunday, sunny. Highs in the mid-80s. Sunday night, clear. Lows in the mid-60s. Monday, sunny. Highs in the upper 80s. Again, the forecast for Peoria and surrounding areas of Central Illinois for the rest of today, sunny. Near steady temperature in the mid-80s. Northeast winds around 5 miles an hour. At 2 p.m. in Peoria, skies were sunny. The temperature was 84 degrees, the dew point was 64, and the relative humidity was 50%. The heat index was 85. The wind was calm. The pressure was 30.09 inches and falling. Around central and western Illinois, at Moline, it was sunny, with a temperature of 85. At Springfield, it was mostly sunny, with a temperature of 84. At Bloomington and Quincy, the weather conditions were not available. And once again at 2 p.m. in Peoria, under sunny skies, the temperature was 84, and the heat index was 85. Looking elsewhere around the Midwest at 2 p.m., Chicago was mostly sunny, and 84. Indianapolis was partly sunny, and 84. St. Louis was partly sunny, and 83. Kansas City was partly sunny, and 87. Des Moines was mostly sunny, and 84. Milwaukee was mostly sunny, and 81. And now a discussion of hazardous weather conditions for the following counties in Illinois: Fulton, Knox, Marshall, Mason, McLean, Peoria, Stark, Tazewell, and Woodford. This hazardous weather outlook is for Central Illinois, East Central Illinois, Southeast Illinois, and West Central Illinois. For tonight, isolated thunderstorms are possible through early evening south of Interstate 70. Severe thunderstorms are not expected today, however, some

storms could produce locally heavy rain and frequent cloud-to-ground lightning. Moderate flooding continues along portions of the Illinois River near Havana. For Wednesday through Monday, isolated thunderstorms are possible south of Interstate 70 Wednesday afternoon and evening. The threat for severe weather is low. A cold front will slowly move through the area Thursday and Friday, bringing the next round for more widespread showers and thunderstorms. There is a marginal risk level 1 of 5 for severe thunderstorms Thursday, especially in the evening and overnight hours. Additional severe thunderstorms cannot be ruled out Friday and Saturday, however, details still need to be resolved. Minor to moderate flooding will continue along portions of the Illinois River the next several days. Spotter information statement. Spotter activation is not anticipated through tonight. The time is currently 2:12 p.m. Central Daylight Time. 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Now for the official National Weather Service forecast for Peoria and surrounding areas of central Illinois. Rest of today, sunny. Near steady temperature in the mid-80s. Northeast winds around 5 miles an hour. Tonight, mostly clear. Lows in the mid-60s. East winds around 5 miles an hour. Wednesday, sunny. Highs in the upper 80s. Southwest winds around 5 miles an hour. Wednesday night, mostly clear until midnight, then becoming partly cloudy. Lows in the upper 60s. South winds around 5 miles an hour. Thursday, partly sunny. A chance of showers and thunderstorms in the afternoon. Humid with highs in the upper 80s. Southwest winds 5 to 10 miles an hour. Chance of rain 50%. Thursday night, a chance of thunderstorms. Showers likely. Lows in the upper 60s. Chance of rain 70%. Friday and Friday night, mostly cloudy with a chance of showers and thunderstorms. Highs in the mid-80s. Lows in the mid-60s. Chance of rain 50%. Saturday, partly sunny. A chance of showers and thunderstorms in the afternoon. Highs in the mid-80s. Chance of rain 40%. Saturday night, partly cloudy. Lows in the mid-60s. Sunday, sunny. Highs in the mid-80s. Sunday night, clear. Lows in the mid-60s. Monday, sunny. Highs in the upper 80s. Again, the forecast for Peoria and surrounding areas of central Illinois for the rest of today, sunny. Near steady temperature in the mid-80s. Northeast winds around 5 miles an hour. Here is a river flood statement. The flood warning continues for the Illinois River at Henry until Thursday afternoon. At 8:45 a.m. Tuesday, the stage was 23.1 feet. The river is expected to rise to a crest of 23.2 feet this afternoon. It will then fall below flood stage late Thursday morning. Here is a river flood statement. The flood warning continues for the Illinois River at Peoria until Sunday evening. At 8:45 a.m. Tuesday, the stage was 19.1 feet. The river is expected to rise to a crest of 19.5 feet tomorrow evening. It will then fall below flood stage early Sunday afternoon. Here is a river flood statement. The flood warning continues for the Illinois River near Havana until further notice. At 8:45 a.m. Tuesday, the stage was 17.2 feet. The river is expected to rise to a crest of 17.8 feet early Thursday afternoon. At 2 p.m. in Peoria, skies were sunny. The temperature was 84 degrees, the dew point was 64, and the relative humidity was 50%. The heat index was 85. The wind was calm. The pressure was 30.09 inches and falling. Around central and western Illinois, it was sunny.

with a temperature of 85 at Moline, 83 at Lakin, 83 at Macomb, and 84 at Quincy. It was mostly sunny, with a temperature of 85 at Bloomington, 83 at Galesburg, and 84 at Springfield. And once again at 2 p.m. in Peoria, under sunny skies, the temperature was 84, and the heat index was 85. Looking elsewhere around the Midwest at 2 p.m., Chicago was mostly sunny, and 84. Indianapolis was partly sunny, and 84. St. Louis was partly sunny, and 83. Kansas City was partly sunny, and 87. Des Moines was mostly sunny, and 84. Milwaukee was mostly sunny, and 81. And now a discussion of hazardous weather conditions for the following counties in Illinois: Fulton, Knox, Marshall, Mason, McLean, Peoria, Stark, Tazewell, and Woodford. This hazardous weather outlook is for Central Illinois, East Central Illinois, Southeast Illinois, and West Central Illinois. For tonight, isolated thunderstorms are possible through early evening south of Interstate 70. Severe thunderstorms are not expected today, however, some storms could produce locally heavy rain and frequent cloud-to-ground lightning. Moderate flooding continues along portions of the Illinois River near Havana. For Wednesday through Monday, isolated thunderstorms are possible south of Interstate 70 Wednesday afternoon and evening. The threat for severe weather is low. A cold front will slowly move through the area Thursday and Friday, bringing the next round for more widespread showers and thunderstorms. There is a marginal risk level 1 of 5 for severe thunderstorms Thursday, especially in the evening and overnight hours. Additional severe thunderstorms cannot be ruled out Friday and Saturday, however, details still need to be resolved. Minor to moderate flooding will continue along portions of the Illinois River the next several days. Spotter information statement: spotter activation is not anticipated through tonight. The time is currently 2:19 p.m. Central Daylight Time. 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Now for the official National Weather Service forecast for Peoria and surrounding areas of Central Illinois. Rest of today, sunny. Near steady temperature in the mid-80s. Northeast winds around 5 miles an hour. Tonight, mostly clear. Lows in the mid-60s. East winds around 5 miles an hour. Wednesday, sunny. Highs in the upper 80s. Southwest winds around 5 miles an hour. Wednesday night, mostly clear until midnight, then becoming partly cloudy. Lows in the upper 60s. South winds around 5 miles an hour. Thursday, partly sunny. A chance of showers and thunderstorms in the afternoon. Humid with highs in the upper 80s. Southwest winds 5 to 10 miles an hour. Chance of rain 50%. Thursday night, a chance of thunderstorms. Showers likely. Lows in the upper 60s. Chance of rain 70%. Friday and Friday night, mostly cloudy with a chance of showers and thunderstorms. Highs in the mid-80s. Lows in the mid-60s. Chance of rain 50%. Saturday, partly sunny. A chance of showers and thunderstorms in the afternoon. Highs in the mid-80s. Chance of rain 40%. Saturday night, partly cloudy. Lows in the mid-60s. Sunday, sunny. Highs in the mid-80s. Sunday night, clear. Lows in the mid-60s. Monday, sunny. Highs in the upper 80s. Again, the forecast for Peoria and surrounding areas of Central Illinois for the rest of today, sunny. Near steady temperature in the mid-80s. Northeast winds around 5 miles an hour. At 2 p.m. in Peoria, skies were sunny. The temperature was 84 degrees, the dew point was 64, and the relative humidity was 50%. The heat index was 85. The wind was calm. The pressure was 30.09 inches and falling. Around central and western Illinois, it was sunny, with a temperature of 85 at Moline, 83 at Lakin, 83 at Macomb, and 84 at Quincy. It was mostly sunny, with a temperature of 85 at Bloomington, 83 at Galesburg, and 84 at Springfield. And once again at 2 p.m. in Peoria, under sunny skies, the temperature was 84, and the heat index was 85. At 2

p.m. in Peoria, skies were sunny. The temperature was 84 degrees, the dew point was 64, and the relative humidity was 50%. The heat index was 85. The wind was calm. The pressure was 30.09 inches and falling. Around central and western Illinois, it was sunny, with a temperature of 85 at Moline, 83 at Lakin, 83 at Macomb, and 84 at Quincy. It was mostly sunny, with a temperature of 85 at Bloomington, 83 at Galesburg, and 84 at Springfield. And once again at 2 p.m. in Peoria, under sunny skies, the temperature was 84, and the heat index was 85. Looking elsewhere around the Midwest at 2 p.m., Chicago was mostly sunny, and 84. Indianapolis was partly sunny, and 84. St. Louis was partly sunny, and 83. Kansas City was partly sunny, and 87. Des Moines was mostly sunny, and 84. Milwaukee was mostly sunny, and 81. And now a discussion of hazardous weather conditions for the following counties in Illinois: Fulton, Knox, Marshall, Mason, McLean, Peoria, Stark, Tazewell, and Woodford. This hazardous weather outlook is for central Illinois, east central Illinois, southeast Illinois, and west central Illinois. For tonight, isolated thunderstorms are possible through early evening south of Interstate 70. Severe thunderstorms are not expected today, however, some storms could produce locally heavy rain and frequent cloud-to-ground lightning. Moderate flooding continues along portions of the Illinois River near Havana. For Wednesday through Monday, isolated thunderstorms are possible south of Interstate 70 Wednesday afternoon and evening. The threat for severe weather is low. A cold front will slowly move through the area Thursday and Friday, bringing the next round for more widespread showers and thunderstorms. There is a marginal risk level 1 of 5 for severe thunderstorms Thursday, especially in the evening and overnight hours. Additional severe thunderstorms cannot be ruled out Friday and Saturday, however, details still need to be resolved. Minor to moderate flooding will continue along portions of the Illinois River the next several days. Spotter information statement: spotter activation is not anticipated through tonight. The time is currently 2:24 p.m. Central Daylight Time. 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Now for the official National Weather Service forecast for Peoria and surrounding areas of central Illinois. Rest of today, sunny. Near steady temperature in the mid-80s. Northeast winds around 5 miles an hour. Tonight, mostly clear. Lows in the mid-60s. East winds around 5 miles an hour. Wednesday, sunny. Highs in the upper 80s. Southwest winds around 5 miles an hour. Wednesday night, mostly clear until midnight, then becoming partly cloudy. Lows in the upper 60s. South winds around 5 miles an hour. Thursday, partly sunny. A chance of showers and thunderstorms in the afternoon. Humid with highs in the upper 80s. Southwest winds 5 to 10 miles an hour. Chance of rain 50%. Thursday night, a chance of thunderstorms. Showers likely. Lows in the upper 60s. Chance of rain 70%. Friday and Friday night, mostly cloudy with a chance of showers and thunderstorms. Highs in the mid 80s. Lows in the mid-60s. Chance of rain 50%. Saturday, partly sunny. A chance of showers and thunderstorms in the afternoon. Highs in the mid-80s. Chance of rain 40%. Saturday night, partly cloudy. Lows in the mid-60s. Sunday, sunny. Highs in the mid-80s. Sunday night, clear. Lows in the mid-60s. Monday, sunny. Highs in the upper 80s. Again, the forecast for Peoria and surrounding areas of central Illinois for the rest of today, sunny. Near steady temperature in the mid-80s. Northeast winds around 5 miles an hour. Here is a river flood statement. The flood warning continues for the Illinois River at Henry until Thursday afternoon. At 8:45 a.m. Tuesday, the stage was 23.1 feet. The river is expected to rise to a crest of 23.2 feet this afternoon. It will then fall below flood stage late Thursday morning.
Here is a river flood statement. The flood warning continues for the Illinois River at Peoria until Sunday evening. At 8:45 a.m. Tuesday, the stage was 19.1 feet. The river is expected to rise to a crest of 19.5 feet tomorrow evening. It will then fall below flood stage early Sunday afternoon. Here is a river flood statement. The flood warning continues for the Illinois River near Havana until further notice. At 8:45 a.m. Tuesday, the stage was 17.2 feet. The river is expected to rise to a crest of 17.8 feet early Thursday afternoon. At 2 p.m. in Peoria, skies were sunny. The temperature was 84 degrees, the dew point was 64, and the relative humidity was 50%. The heat index was 85. The wind was calm. The pressure was 30.09 inches and falling. Around central and western Illinois, it was sunny, with a temperature of 85 at Moline, 83 at Lakin, 83 at Macomb, and 84 at Quincy. It was mostly sunny, with a temperature of 85 at Bloomington, 83 at Galesburg, and 84 at Springfield. And once again at 2 p.m. in Peoria, under sunny skies, the temperature was 84, and the heat index was 85. Looking elsewhere around the Midwest at 2 p.m., Chicago was mostly sunny, and 84. Indianapolis was partly sunny, and 84. St. Louis was partly sunny, and 83. Kansas City was partly sunny, and 87. Des Moines was mostly sunny, and 84. Milwaukee was mostly sunny, and 81. And now a discussion of hazardous weather conditions for the following counties in Illinois: Fulton, Knox, Marshall, Mason, McLean, Peoria, Stark, Tazewell, and Woodford. This hazardous weather outlook is for central Illinois, east central Illinois, southeast Illinois, and west central Illinois. For tonight, isolated thunderstorms are possible through early evening south of Interstate 70. Severe thunderstorms are not expected today, however, some storms could produce locally heavy rain and frequent cloud-to-ground lightning. Moderate flooding continues along portions of the Illinois River near Havana. For Wednesday through Monday, isolated thunderstorms are possible south of Interstate 70 Wednesday afternoon and evening. The threat for severe weather is low. A cold front will slowly move through the area Thursday and Friday, bringing the next round for more widespread showers and thunderstorms. There is a marginal risk level 1 of 5 for severe thunderstorms Thursday, especially in the evening and overnight hours. Additional severe thunderstorms cannot be ruled out Friday and Saturday, however, details still need to be resolved. Minor to moderate flooding will continue along portions of the Illinois River the next several days. Spotter information statement: spotter activation is not anticipated through tonight. The time is currently 2:30 p.m. Central Daylight Time. 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Now for the official National Weather Service forecast for Peoria and surrounding areas of central Illinois. Rest of today, sunny. Near steady temperature in the mid-80s. Northeast winds around 5 miles an hour. Tonight, mostly clear. Lows in the mid-60s. East winds around 5 miles an hour. Wednesday, sunny. Highs in the upper 80s. Southwest winds around 5 miles an hour. Wednesday night, mostly clear until midnight, then becoming partly cloudy. Lows in the upper 60s. South winds around 5 miles an hour. Thursday, partly sunny. A chance of showers and thunderstorms in the afternoon. Humid with highs in the upper 80s. Southwest winds 5 to 10 miles an hour. Chance of rain 50%. Thursday night, a chance of thunderstorms. Showers likely. Lows in the upper 60s. Chance of rain 70%. Friday and Friday night, mostly cloudy with a chance of showers and thunderstorms. Highs in the mid-80s. Lows in the mid-60s. Chance of rain 50%. Saturday, partly sunny. A chance of showers and thunderstorms in the afternoon. Highs in the mid-80s. Chance of rain 40%. Saturday night, partly cloudy. Lows in the mid-60s. Sunday, sunny. Highs in the mid-80s. Sunday night, clear. Lows in the mid-60s.
Monday, sunny.

highs in the upper 80s. Again, the forecast for Peoria and surrounding areas of central Illinois for the rest of today, sunny. Near steady temperature in the mid-80s. Northeast winds around 5 miles an hour. At 2 p.m. in Peoria, skies were sunny. The temperature was 84 degrees, the dew point was 64, and the relative humidity was 50%. The heat index was 85. The wind was calm. The pressure was 30.09 inches and falling. Around central and western Illinois, it was sunny, with a temperature of 85 at Moline, 83 at Lakin, 83 at Macomb, and 84 at Quincy. It was mostly sunny, with a temperature of 85 at Bloomington, 83 at Galesburg, and 84 at Springfield. And once again at 2 p.m. in Peoria, under sunny skies, the temperature was 84, and the heat index was 85. Looking elsewhere around the Midwest at 2 p.m., Chicago was mostly sunny, and 84. Indianapolis was partly sunny, and 84. St. Louis was partly sunny, and 83. Looking elsewhere around the Midwest at 2 p.m., Chicago was mostly sunny, and 84. Indianapolis was partly sunny, and 84. St. Louis was partly sunny, and 83. Kansas City was partly sunny, and 87. Des Moines was mostly sunny, and 84. Milwaukee was mostly sunny, and 81. And now a discussion of hazardous weather conditions for the following counties in Illinois: Fulton, Knox, Marshall, Mason, McLean, Peoria, Stark, Tazewell, and Woodford. This hazardous weather outlook is for central Illinois, east central Illinois, southeast Illinois, and west central Illinois. For tonight, isolated thunderstorms are possible through early evening south of Interstate 70. Severe thunderstorms are not expected today, however, some storms could produce locally heavy rain and frequent cloud-to-ground lightning. Moderate flooding continues along portions of the Illinois River near Havana. For Wednesday through Monday, isolated thunderstorms are possible south of Interstate 70 Wednesday afternoon and evening. The threat for severe weather is low. A cold front will slowly move through the area Thursday and Friday, bringing the next round for more widespread showers and thunderstorms. There is a marginal risk level 1 of 5 for severe thunderstorms Thursday, especially in the evening and overnight hours. Additional severe thunderstorms cannot be ruled out Friday and Saturday, however, details still need to be resolved. Minor to moderate flooding will continue along portions of the Illinois River the next several days. Spotter information statement: spotter activation is not anticipated through tonight. The time is currently 2:34 p.m. Central Daylight Time. 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Now for the official National Weather Service forecast for Peoria and surrounding areas of central Illinois. Rest of today, sunny. Near steady temperature in the mid-80s. Northeast winds around 5 miles an hour. Tonight, mostly clear. Lows in the mid-60s. East winds around 5 miles an hour. Wednesday, sunny. Highs in the upper 80s. Southwest winds around 5 miles an hour. Wednesday night, mostly clear until midnight, then becoming partly cloudy. Lows in the upper 60s. South winds around 5 miles an hour. Thursday, partly sunny. A chance of showers and thunderstorms in the afternoon. Humid with highs in the upper 80s. Southwest winds 5 to 10 miles an hour. Chance of rain 50%. Thursday night, a chance of thunderstorms. Showers likely. Lows in the upper 60s. Chance of rain 70%. Friday and Friday night, mostly cloudy with a chance of showers and thunderstorms. Highs in the mid-80s. Lows in the mid-60s. Chance of rain 50%. Saturday, partly sunny. A chance of showers and thunderstorms in the afternoon. Highs in the mid-80s. Chance of rain 40%. Saturday night, partly cloudy. Lows in the mid-60s. Sunday, sunny. Highs in the mid-80s. Sunday night, clear. Lows in the mid-60s. Monday, sunny. Highs in the upper 80s. Again, the forecast for Peoria and surrounding areas of central Illinois for the rest of today, sunny. Near steady temperature in the mid

River near Havana. Until further notice. At 8:45 a.m. Tuesday, the stage was 17.2 feet. The river is expected to rise to a crest of 17.8 feet early Thursday afternoon. At 2 p.m. in Peoria, skies were sunny. The temperature was 84 degrees, the dew point was 64, and the relative humidity was 50%. The heat index was 85. The wind was calm. The pressure was 30.09 inches and falling. Around central and western Illinois, it was sunny, with a temperature of 85 at Moline, 83 at Lakin, 83 at Macomb, and 84 at Quincy. It was mostly sunny, with a temperature of 85 at Bloomington, 83 at Galesburg, and 84 at Springfield. And once again at 2 p.m. in Peoria, under sunny skies, the temperature was 84, and the heat index was 85. Looking elsewhere around the Midwest at 2 p.m., Chicago was mostly sunny, and 84. Indianapolis was partly sunny, and 84. St. Louis was partly sunny, and 83. Kansas City was partly sunny, and 87. Des Moines was mostly sunny, and 84. Milwaukee was mostly sunny, and 81. And now a discussion of hazardous weather conditions for the following counties in Illinois: Fulton, Knox, Marshall, Mason, McLean, Peoria, Stark, Tazewell, and Woodford. This hazardous weather outlook is for central Illinois, east central Illinois, southeast Illinois, and west central Illinois. For tonight, isolated thunderstorms are possible through early evening south of Interstate 70. Severe thunderstorms are not expected today, however, some storms could produce locally heavy rain and frequent cloud-to-ground lightning. Moderate flooding continues along portions of the Illinois River near Havana. For Wednesday through Monday, isolated thunderstorms are possible south of Interstate 70 Wednesday afternoon and evening. The threat for severe weather is low. A cold front will slowly move through the area Thursday and Friday, bringing the next round for more widespread showers and thunderstorms. There is a marginal risk level 1 of 5 for severe thunderstorms Thursday, especially in the evening and overnight hours. Additional severe thunderstorms cannot be ruled out Friday and Saturday, however, details still need to be resolved. Minor to moderate flooding will continue along portions of the Illinois River the next several days. Spotter information statement: spotter activation is not anticipated through tonight. The time is currently 2:40 p.m. Central Daylight Time. 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Now for the official National Weather Service forecast for Peoria and surrounding areas of central Illinois. Rest of today, sunny. Near steady temperature in the mid-80s. Northeast winds around 5 miles an hour. Tonight, mostly clear. Lows in the mid-60s. East winds around 5 miles an hour. Wednesday, sunny. Highs in the upper 80s. Southwest winds around 5 miles an hour. Wednesday night, mostly clear until midnight, then becoming partly cloudy. Lows in the upper 60s. South winds around 5 miles an hour. Thursday, partly sunny. A chance of showers and thunderstorms in the afternoon. Humid with highs in the upper 80s. Southwest winds 5 to 10 miles an hour. Chance of rain 50%. Thursday night, a chance of thunderstorms. Showers likely. Lows in the upper 60s. Chance of rain 70%. Friday and Friday night, mostly cloudy with a chance of showers and thunderstorms. Highs in the mid-80s. Lows in the mid-60s. Chance of rain 50%. Saturday, partly sunny. A chance of showers and thunderstorms in the afternoon. Highs in the mid-80s. Chance of rain 40%. Saturday night, partly cloudy. Lows in the mid-60s. Sunday, sunny. Highs in the mid-80s. Sunday night, clear. Lows in the mid-60s. Monday, sunny. Highs in the upper 80s. Again, the forecast for Peoria and surrounding areas of central Illinois for the rest of today: sunny. Near steady temperature in the mid-80s. Northeast winds around 5 miles an hour. At 2 p.m. in Peoria, skies were sunny. The temperature was 84 degrees, the dew point was 64, and the relative humidity was 50%. The heat index was 85.

5. The wind was calm. The pressure was 30.09 inches and falling. Around central and western Illinois, it was sunny, with a temperature of 85 at Moline, 83 at Lakin, 83 at Macomb, and 84 at Quincy. It was mostly sunny, with a temperature of 85 at Bloomington, 83 at Galesburg, and 84 at Springfield. And once again at 2 p.m. in Peoria, under sunny skies, the temperature was 84, and the heat index was 85. Looking elsewhere around the Midwest at 2 p.m., Chicago was mostly sunny, and 84. Indianapolis was partly sunny, and 84. St. Louis was partly sunny, and 83. Kansas City was partly sunny, and 87. Des Moines was mostly sunny, and 84. Milwaukee was mostly sunny, and 81. And now a discussion of hazardous weather conditions for the following counties in Illinois: Fulton, Knox, Marshall, Mason, McLean, Peoria, Stark, Tazewell, and Woodford. This hazardous weather outlook is for central Illinois, east central Illinois, southeast Illinois, and west central Illinois. For tonight, isolated thunderstorms are possible through early evening south of Interstate 70. Severe thunderstorms are not expected today, however, some storms could produce locally heavy rain and frequent cloud-to-ground lightning. Moderate flooding continues along portions of the Illinois River near Havana. For Wednesday through Monday, isolated thunderstorms are possible south of Interstate 70 Wednesday afternoon and evening. The threat for severe weather is low. A cold front will slowly move through the area Thursday and Friday, bringing the next round for more widespread showers and thunderstorms. There is a marginal risk level 1 of 5 for severe thunderstorms Thursday, especially in the evening and overnight hours. Additional severe thunderstorms cannot be ruled out Friday and Saturday, however, details still need to be resolved. Minor to moderate flooding will continue along portions of the Illinois River the next several days. Spotter information statement: spotter activation is not anticipated through tonight. Here is a river flood statement. The flood warning continues for the Illinois River at Henry until Thursday afternoon. At 8:45 a.m. Tuesday, the stage was 23.1 feet. The river is expected to rise to a crest of 23.2 feet this afternoon. It will then fall below flood stage late Thursday morning. Here is a river flood statement. The flood warning continues for the Illinois River at Peoria until Sunday evening. At 8:45 a.m. Tuesday, the stage was 19.1 feet. The river is expected to rise to a crest of 19.5 feet tomorrow evening. It will then fall below flood stage early Sunday afternoon. Here is a river flood statement. The flood warning continues for the Illinois River near Havana until further notice. At 8:45 a.m. Tuesday, the stage was 17.2 feet. The river is expected to rise to a crest of 17.8 feet early Thursday afternoon. The time is currently 2:46 p.m. Central Daylight Time. 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Now for the official National Weather Service forecast for Peoria and surrounding areas of central Illinois. Rest of today, sunny. Near steady temperature in the mid-80s. Northeast winds around 5 miles an hour. Tonight, mostly clear. Lows in the mid-60s. East winds around 5 miles an hour. Wednesday, sunny. Highs in the upper 80s. Southwest winds around 5 miles an hour. Wednesday night, mostly clear until midnight, then becoming partly cloudy. Lows in the upper 60s. South winds around 5 miles an hour. Thursday, partly sunny. A chance of showers and thunderstorms in the afternoon. Humid with highs in the upper 80s. Southwest winds 5 to 10 miles an hour. Chance of rain 50%. Thursday night, a chance of thunderstorms. Showers likely. Lows in the upper 60s. Chance of rain 70%. Friday and Friday night, mostly cloudy with a chance of showers and thunderstorms. Highs in the mid-80s. Lows in the mid-60s. Chance of rain 50%. Saturday, partly sunny. A chance of showers and thunderstorms in the afternoon. Highs in the mid-80s. Chance of rain 40%. Saturday night, partly cloudy,

lows in the mid-60s. Sunday, sunny. Highs in the mid-80s. Sunday night, clear. Lows in the mid-60s. Monday, sunny. Highs in the upper 80s. Again, the forecast for Peoria and surrounding areas of central Illinois for the rest of today, sunny. Near steady temperature in the mid-80s. Northeast winds around 5 miles an hour. At 2 p.m. in Peoria, skies were sunny. The temperature was 84 degrees, the dew point was 64, and the relative humidity was 50%. The heat index was 85. The wind was calm. The pressure was 30.09 inches and falling. Around central and western Illinois, it was sunny, with a temperature of 85 at Moline, 83 at Lakin, 83 at Macomb, and 84 at Quincy. It was mostly sunny, with a temperature of 85 at Bloomington, 83 at Galesburg, and 84 at Springfield. And once again at 2 p.m. in Peoria, under sunny skies, the temperature was 84, and the heat index was 85. Looking elsewhere around the Midwest at 2 p.m., Chicago was mostly sunny, and 84. Indianapolis was partly sunny, and 84. St. Louis was partly sunny, and 83. Kansas City was partly sunny, and 87. Des Moines was mostly sunny, and 84. Milwaukee was mostly sunny, and 81. And now a discussion of hazardous weather conditions for the following counties in Illinois: Fulton, Knox, Marshall, Mason, McLean, Peoria, Stark, Tazewell, and Woodford. This hazardous weather outlook is for central Illinois, east central Illinois, southeast Illinois, and west central Illinois. For tonight, isolated thunderstorms are possible through early evening south of Interstate 70. Severe thunderstorms are not expected today, however, some storms could produce locally heavy rain and frequent cloud-to-ground lightning. Moderate flooding continues along portions of the Illinois River near Havana. For Wednesday through Monday, isolated thunderstorms are possible south of Interstate 70 Wednesday afternoon and evening. The threat for severe weather is low. A cold front will slowly move through the area Thursday and Friday, bringing the next round for more widespread showers and thunderstorms. There is a marginal risk level 1 of 5 for severe thunderstorms Thursday, especially in the evening and overnight hours. Additional severe thunderstorms cannot be ruled out Friday and Saturday, however, details still need to be resolved. Minor to moderate flooding will continue along portions of the Illinois River the next several days. Spotter information statement: spotter activation is not anticipated through tonight. The time is currently 2:50 p.m. Central Daylight Time. 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Now for the official National Weather Service forecast for Peoria and surrounding areas of central Illinois. Rest of today, sunny. Near steady temperature in the mid-80s. Northeast winds around 5 miles an hour. Tonight, mostly clear. Lows in the mid-60s. East winds around 5 miles an hour. Wednesday, sunny. Highs in the upper 80s. Southwest winds around 5 miles an hour. Wednesday night, mostly clear until midnight, then becoming partly cloudy. Lows in the upper 60s. South winds around 5 miles an hour. Thursday, partly sunny. A chance of showers and thunderstorms in the afternoon. Humid with highs in the upper 80s. Southwest winds 5 to 10 miles an hour. Chance of rain 50%. Thursday night, a chance of thunderstorms. Showers likely. Lows in the upper 60s. Chance of rain 70%. Friday and Friday night, mostly cloudy with a chance of showers and thunderstorms. Highs in the mid-80s. Lows in the mid-60s. Chance of rain 50%. Saturday, partly sunny. A chance of showers and thunderstorms in the afternoon. Highs in the mid-80s. Chance of rain 40%. Saturday night, partly cloudy. Lows in the mid-60s. Sunday, sunny. Highs in the mid-80s. Sunday night, clear. Lows in the mid-60s. Monday, sunny. Highs in the upper 80s. Again, the forecast for Peoria and surrounding areas of central Illinois for the rest of today, sunny. Near steady temperature in the mid-80s.

80s. Northeast winds around 5 miles an hour. At 2 p.m. in Peoria, skies were sunny. The temperature was 84 degrees, the dew point was 64, and the relative humidity was 50%. The heat index was 85. The wind was calm. The pressure was 30.09 inches and falling. Around central and western Illinois, it was sunny, with a temperature of 85 at Moline, 83 at Lakin, 83 at Macomb, and 84 at Quincy. It was mostly sunny, with a temperature of 85 at Bloomington, 83 at Galesburg, and 84 at Springfield. And once again at 2 p.m. in Peoria, under sunny skies, the temperature was 84, and the heat index was 85. Looking elsewhere around the Midwest at 2 p.m., Chicago was mostly sunny, and 84. Indianapolis was partly sunny, and 84. St. Louis was partly sunny, and 83. Kansas City was partly sunny, and 87. Des Moines was mostly sunny, and 84. Milwaukee was mostly sunny, and 81. And now a discussion of hazardous weather conditions for the following counties in Illinois: Fulton, Knox, Marshall, Mason, McLean, Peoria, Stark, Tazewell, and Woodford. This hazardous weather outlook is for Central Illinois, East Central Illinois, Southeast Illinois, and West Central Illinois. For tonight, isolated thunderstorms are possible through early evening south of Interstate 70. Severe thunderstorms are not expected today, however, some storms could produce locally heavy rain and frequent cloud-to-ground lightning. Moderate flooding continues along portions of the Illinois River near Havana. For Wednesday through Monday, isolated thunderstorms are possible south of Interstate 70 Wednesday afternoon and evening. The threat for severe weather is low. A cold front will slowly move through the area Thursday and Friday, bringing the next round for more widespread showers and thunderstorms. There is a marginal risk level 1 of 5 for severe thunderstorms Thursday, especially in the evening and overnight hours. Additional severe thunderstorms cannot be ruled out Friday and Saturday, however, details still need to be resolved. Minor to moderate flooding will continue along portions of the Illinois River the next several days. Spotter information statement: spotter activation is not anticipated through tonight. Here is a river flood statement. The flood warning continues for the Illinois River at Henry until Thursday afternoon. At 8:45 a.m. Tuesday, the stage was 23.1 feet. The river is expected to rise to a crest of 23.2 feet this afternoon. It will then fall below flood stage late Thursday morning. Here is a river flood statement. The flood warning continues for the Illinois River at Peoria until Sunday evening. At 8:45 a.m. Tuesday, the stage was 19.1 feet. The river is expected to rise to a crest of 19.5 feet tomorrow evening. It will then fall below flood stage early Sunday afternoon. Here is a river flood statement. The flood warning continues for the Illinois River near Havana until further notice. At 8:45 a.m. Tuesday, the stage was 17.2 feet. The river is expected to rise to a crest of 17.8 feet early Thursday afternoon. The time is currently 2:56 p.m. Central Daylight Time. 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Now for the official National Weather Service forecast for Peoria and surrounding areas of Central Illinois. Rest of today, sunny. Near steady temperature in the mid-80s. Northeast winds around 5 miles an hour. Tonight, mostly clear. Lows in the mid-60s. East winds around 5 miles an hour. Wednesday, sunny. Highs in the upper 80s. Southwest winds around 5 miles an hour. Wednesday night, mostly clear until midnight, then becoming partly cloudy. Lows in the upper 60s. South winds around 5 miles an hour. Thursday, partly sunny. A chance of showers and thunderstorms in the afternoon. Humid with highs in the upper 80s. Southwest winds 5 to 10 miles an hour. Chance of rain 50%. Thursday night, a chance of thunderstorms. Showers likely. Lows in the upper 60s. Chance of rain 70%. Friday and Friday night, mostly cloudy with a chance of showers and thunderstorms. Highs in the mid-80s.

lows in the mid-60s. Chance of rain 50%. Saturday, partly sunny. A chance of showers and thunderstorms in the afternoon. Highs in the mid-80s. Chance of rain 40%. Saturday night, partly cloudy. Lows in the mid-60s. Sunday, sunny. Highs in the mid-80s. Sunday night, clear. Lows in the mid-60s. Monday, sunny. Highs in the upper 80s. Again, the forecast for Peoria and surrounding areas of central Illinois for the rest of today, sunny. Near steady temperature in the mid-80s. Northeast winds around 5 miles an hour. At 2 p.m. in Peoria, skies were sunny. The temperature was 84 degrees, the dew point was 64, and the relative humidity was 50%. The heat index was 85. The wind was calm. The pressure was 30.09 inches and falling. Around central and western Illinois, it was sunny, with a temperature of 85 at Moline, 83 at Lakin, 83 at Macomb, and 84 at Quincy. It was mostly sunny, with a temperature of 85 at Bloomington, 83 at Galesburg, and 84 at Springfield. And once again at 2 p.m. in Peoria, under sunny skies, the temperature was 84, and the heat index was 85. Looking elsewhere around the Midwest at 2 p.m., Chicago was mostly sunny, and 84. Indianapolis was partly sunny, and 84. St. Louis was partly sunny, and 83. Kansas City was partly sunny, and 87. Des Moines was mostly sunny, and 84. Milwaukee was mostly sunny, and 81. And now a discussion of hazardous weather conditions for the following counties in Illinois: Fulton, Knox, Marshall, Mason, McLean, Peoria, Stark, Tazewell, and Woodford. This hazardous weather outlook is for central Illinois, east central Illinois, southeast Illinois, and west central Illinois. For tonight, isolated thunderstorms are possible through early evening south of Interstate 70. Severe thunderstorms are not expected today, however, some storms could produce locally heavy rain and frequent cloud-to-ground lightning. Moderate flooding continues along portions of the Illinois River near Havana. For Wednesday through Monday, isolated thunderstorms are possible south of Interstate 70 Wednesday afternoon and evening. The threat for severe weather is low. A cold front will slowly move through the area Thursday and Friday, bringing the next round for more widespread showers and thunderstorms. There is a marginal risk level 1 of 5 for severe thunderstorms Thursday, especially in the evening and overnight hours. Additional severe thunderstorms cannot be ruled out Friday and Saturday, however, details still need to be resolved. Minor to moderate flooding will continue along portions of the Illinois River the next several days. Spotter information statement: spotter activation is not anticipated through tonight. The time is currently 3 p.m. Central Daylight Time. 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Now for the official National Weather Service forecast for Peoria and surrounding areas of central Illinois. Rest of today, sunny. Near steady temperature in the mid-80s. Northeast winds around 5 miles an hour. Tonight, mostly clear. Lows in the mid-60s. East winds around 5 miles an hour. Wednesday, sunny. Highs in the upper 80s. Southwest winds around 5 miles an hour. Wednesday night, mostly clear until midnight, then becoming partly cloudy. Lows in the upper 60s. South winds around 5 miles an hour. Thursday, partly sunny. A chance of showers and thunderstorms in the afternoon. Humid with highs in the upper 80s. Southwest winds 5 to 10 miles an hour. Chance of rain 50%. Thursday night, a chance of thunderstorms. Showers likely. Lows in the upper 60s. Chance of rain 70%. Friday and Friday night, mostly cloudy with a chance of showers and thunderstorms. Highs in the mid-80s. Lows in the mid-60s. Chance of rain 50%. Saturday, partly sunny. A chance of showers and thunderstorms in the afternoon. Highs in the mid-80s. Chance of rain 40%. Saturday night, partly cloudy. Lows in the mid-60s. Sunday, sunny. Highs in the mid-80s. Sunday night,

clear. Lows in the mid-60s. Monday, sunny. Highs in the upper 80s. Again, the forecast for Peoria and surrounding areas of central Illinois for the rest of today, sunny. Near steady temperature in the mid-80s. Northeast winds around 5 miles an hour. And now a discussion of hazardous weather conditions for the following counties in Illinois: Fulton, Knox, Marshall, Mason, McLean, Peoria, Stark, Tazewell, and Woodford. This hazardous weather outlook is for central Illinois, east central Illinois, southeast Illinois, and west central Illinois. For tonight, isolated thunderstorms are possible through early evening south of Interstate 70. Severe thunderstorms are not expected today, however, some storms could produce locally heavy rain and frequent cloud-to-ground lightning. Moderate flooding continues along portions of the Illinois River near Havana. For Wednesday through Monday, isolated thunderstorms are possible south of Interstate 70 Wednesday afternoon and evening. The threat for severe weather is low. A cold front will slowly move through the area Thursday and Friday, bringing the next round for more widespread showers and thunderstorms. There is a marginal risk level 1 of 5 for severe thunderstorms Thursday, especially in the evening and overnight hours. Additional severe thunderstorms cannot be ruled out Friday and Saturday, however, details still need to be resolved. Minor to moderate flooding will continue along portions of the Illinois River the next several days. Spotter information statement: spotter activation is not anticipated through tonight. The time is currently 3:04 p.m. Central Daylight Time. 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Now for the official National Weather Service forecast for Peoria and surrounding areas of central Illinois. Rest of today, sunny. Near steady temperature in the mid-80s. Northeast winds around 5 miles an hour. Tonight, mostly clear. Lows in the mid-60s. East winds around 5 miles an hour. Wednesday, sunny. Highs in the upper 80s. Southwest winds around 5 miles an hour. Wednesday night, mostly clear until midnight, then becoming partly cloudy. Lows in the upper 60s. South winds around 5 miles an hour. Thursday, partly sunny. A chance of showers and thunderstorms in the afternoon. Humid with highs in the upper 80s. Southwest winds 5 to 10 miles an hour. Chance of rain 50%. Thursday night, a chance of thunderstorms. Showers likely. Lows in the upper 60s. Chance of rain 70%. Friday and Friday night, mostly cloudy with a chance of showers and thunderstorms. Highs in the mid-80s. Lows in the mid-60s. Chance of rain 50%. Saturday, partly sunny. A chance of showers and thunderstorms in the afternoon. Highs in the mid-80s. Chance of rain 40%. Saturday night, partly cloudy. Lows in the mid-60s. Sunday, sunny. Highs in the mid-80s. Sunday night, clear. Lows in the mid-60s. Monday, sunny. Highs in the upper 80s. Again, the forecast for Peoria and surrounding areas of central Illinois for the rest of today, sunny. Near steady temperature in the mid-80s. Northeast winds around 5 miles an hour. Here is a river flood statement. The flood warning continues for the Illinois River at Henry until Thursday afternoon. At 8:45 a.m. Tuesday, the stage was 23.1 feet. The river is expected to rise to a crest of 23.2 feet this afternoon. It will then fall below flood stage late Thursday morning. Here is a river flood statement. The flood warning continues for the Illinois River at Peoria until Sunday evening. At 8:45 a.m. Tuesday, the stage was 19.1 feet. The river is expected to rise to a crest of 19.5 feet tomorrow evening. It will then fall below flood stage early Sunday afternoon. Here is a river flood statement. The flood warning continues for the Illinois River near Havana until further notice. At 8:45 a.m. Tuesday, the stage was 17.2 feet. The river is expected to rise to a crest of 17.8 feet early Thursday afternoon. And now a discussion of hazardous weather conditions for the following counties in Illinois: Fulton, Knox, Marshall, Mason, McLean.

Wayne, Peoria, Stark, Tazewell, and Woodford. This hazardous weather outlook is for Central Illinois, East Central Illinois, Southeast Illinois, and West Central Illinois. For tonight, isolated thunderstorms are possible through early evening south of Interstate 70. Severe thunderstorms are not expected today, however, some storms could produce locally heavy rain and frequent cloud-to-ground lightning. Moderate flooding continues along portions of the Illinois River near Havana. For Wednesday through Monday, isolated thunderstorms are possible south of Interstate 70 Wednesday afternoon and evening. The threat for severe weather is low. A cold front will slowly move through the area Thursday and Friday, bringing the next round for more widespread showers and thunderstorms. There is a marginal risk level 1 of 5 for severe thunderstorms Thursday, especially in the evening and overnight hours. Additional severe thunderstorms cannot be ruled out Friday and Saturday, however, details still need to be resolved. Minor to moderate flooding will continue along portions of the Illinois River the next several days. Spotter information statement. Spotter activation is not anticipated through tonight. The time is currently 3:08 p.m. Central Daylight Time. 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Now for the official National Weather Service forecast for Peoria and surrounding areas of Central Illinois. Rest of today, sunny. Near steady temperature in the mid-80s. Northeast winds around 5 miles an hour. Tonight, mostly clear. Lows in the mid-60s. East winds around 5 miles an hour. Wednesday, sunny. Highs in the upper 80s. Southwest winds around 5 miles an hour. Wednesday night, mostly clear until midnight, then becoming partly cloudy. Lows in the upper 60s. South winds around 5 miles an hour. Thursday, partly sunny. A chance of showers and thunderstorms in the afternoon. Humid with highs in the upper 80s. Southwest winds 5 to 10 miles an hour. Chance of rain 50%. Thursday night, a chance of thunderstorms. Showers likely. Lows in the upper 60s. Chance of rain 70%. Friday and Friday night, mostly cloudy with a chance of showers and thunderstorms. Highs in the mid-80s. Lows in the mid-60s. Chance of rain 50%. Saturday, partly sunny. A chance of showers and thunderstorms in the afternoon. Highs in the mid-80s. Chance of rain 40%. Saturday night, partly cloudy. Lows in the mid-60s. Sunday, sunny. Highs in the mid-80s. Sunday night, clear. Lows in the mid-60s. Monday, sunny. Highs in the upper 80s. Again, the forecast for Peoria and surrounding areas of Central Illinois for the rest of today, sunny. Near steady temperature in the mid-80s. Northeast winds around 5 miles an hour. At 3 p.m. in Peoria, skies were partly sunny. The temperature was 83 degrees, the dew point was 63, and the relative humidity was 50%. The heat index was 84. The wind was east at 5 miles an hour. The pressure was 30.08 inches and falling. Around central and western Illinois, it was sunny, with a temperature of 86 at Bloomington, 86 at Moline, 83 at Lakin, and 83 at Quincy. It was mostly sunny, with a temperature of 83 at Galesburg, 84 at Macomb, and 85 at Springfield. At Pontiac, it was partly sunny, with a temperature of 85. And once again at 3 p.m. in Peoria, under partly sunny skies, the temperature was 83, and the heat index was 84. At 3 p.m. in Peoria, skies were partly sunny. The temperature was 83 degrees, the dew point was 63, and the relative humidity was 50%. The heat index was 84. The wind was east at 5 miles an hour. The pressure was 30.08 inches and falling. Around central and western Illinois, it was sunny, with a temperature of 86 at Moline, 83 at Lakin, and 83 at Quincy. It was mostly sunny, with a temperature of 86 at Bloomington, 83 at Galesburg, 84 at Macomb, and 85 at Springfield. At Pontiac, it was partly sunny, with a temperature of 85. And once again at 3 p.m. in Peoria, under partly sunny skies, the temperature was 83, and the heat index was 84.

Looking elsewhere around the Midwest at 3 p.m., Chicago was mostly sunny and 83. Indianapolis was partly sunny and 84. St. Louis was mostly sunny and 85. Kansas City was partly sunny and 88. Des Moines was mostly sunny and 86. Milwaukee was partly sunny and 81. 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And now a discussion of hazardous weather conditions for the following counties in Illinois: Fulton, Knox, Marshall, Mason, McLean, Peoria, Stark, Tazewell, and Woodford. This hazardous weather outlook is for Central Illinois, East Central Illinois, Southeast Illinois, and West Central Illinois. For tonight, isolated thunderstorms are possible through early evening south of Interstate 70. Severe thunderstorms are not expected today, however, some storms could produce locally heavy rain and frequent cloud-to-ground lightning. Moderate flooding continues along portions of the Illinois River near Havana. For Wednesday through Monday, isolated thunderstorms are possible south of Interstate 70 Wednesday afternoon and evening. The threat for severe weather is low. A cold front will slowly move through the area Thursday and Friday, bringing the next round for more widespread showers and thunderstorms. There is a marginal risk level 1 of 5 for severe thunderstorms Thursday, especially in the evening and overnight hours. Additional severe thunderstorms cannot be ruled out Friday and Saturday, however, details still need to be resolved. Minor to moderate flooding will continue along portions of the Illinois River the next several days. Spotter information statement: spotter activation is not anticipated through tonight. Here is a river flood statement. The flood warning continues for the Illinois River at Henry until Thursday afternoon. At 8:45 a.m. Tuesday, the stage was 23.1 feet. The river is expected to rise to a crest of 23.2 feet this afternoon. It will then fall below flood stage late Thursday morning. Here is a river flood statement. The flood warning continues for the Illinois River at Peoria until Sunday evening. At 8:45 a.m. Tuesday, the stage was 19.1 feet. The river is expected to rise to a crest of 19.5 feet tomorrow evening. It will then fall below flood stage early Sunday afternoon. Here is a river flood statement. The flood warning continues for the Illinois River near Havana until further notice. At 8:45 a.m. Tuesday, the stage was 17.2 feet. The river is expected to rise to a crest of 17.8 feet early Thursday afternoon. And now a discussion of hazardous weather conditions for the following counties in Illinois: Fulton, Knox, Marshall, Mason, McLean, Peoria, Stark, Tazewell, and Woodford. This hazardous weather outlook is for Central Illinois, East Central Illinois, Southeast Illinois, and West Central Illinois. For tonight, isolated thunderstorms are possible through early evening south of Interstate 70. Severe thunderstorms are not expected today, however, some storms could produce locally heavy rain and frequent cloud-to-ground lightning. Moderate flooding continues along portions of the Illinois River near Havana. For Wednesday through Monday, isolated thunderstorms are possible south of Interstate 70 Wednesday afternoon and evening. The threat for severe weather is low. A cold front will slowly move through the area Thursday and Friday, bringing the next round for more widespread showers and thunderstorms. There is a marginal risk level 1 of 5 for severe thunderstorms Thursday, especially in the evening and overnight hours. Additional severe thunderstorms cannot be ruled out Friday and Saturday, however, details still need to be resolved. Minor to moderate flooding will continue along portions of the Illinois River the next several days. Spotter information statement: spotter activation is not anticipated through tonight. The time is currently 3:17 p.m. Central Daylight Time. 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

for the official National Weather Service forecast for Peoria and surrounding areas of central Illinois. Rest of today, sunny. Near steady temperature in the mid-80s. Northeast winds around 5 miles an hour. Tonight, mostly clear. Lows in the mid-60s. East winds around 5 miles an hour. Wednesday, sunny. Highs in the upper 80s. Southwest winds around 5 miles an hour. Wednesday night, mostly clear until midnight, then becoming partly cloudy. Lows in the upper 60s. South winds around 5 miles an hour. Thursday, partly sunny. A chance of showers and thunderstorms in the afternoon. Humid with highs in the upper 80s. Southwest winds 5 to 10 miles an hour. Chance of rain 50%. Thursday night, a chance of thunderstorms. Showers likely. Lows in the upper 60s. Chance of rain 70%. Friday and Friday night, mostly cloudy with a chance of showers and thunderstorms. Highs in the mid-80s. Lows in the mid-60s. Chance of rain 50%. Saturday, partly sunny. A chance of showers and thunderstorms in the afternoon. Highs in the mid-80s. Chance of rain 40%. Saturday night, partly cloudy. Lows in the mid-60s. Sunday, sunny. Highs in the mid-80s. Sunday night, clear. Lows in the mid-60s. Monday, sunny. Highs in the upper 80s. Again, the forecast for Peoria and surrounding areas of central Illinois for the rest of today, sunny. Near steady temperature in the mid-80s. Northeast winds around 5 miles an hour. At 3 p.m. in Peoria, skies were partly sunny. The temperature was 83 degrees, the dew point was 63, and the relative humidity was 50%. The heat index was 84. The wind was east at 5 miles an hour. The pressure was 30.08 inches and falling. Around central and western Illinois, it was sunny, with a temperature of 86 at Moline, 83 at Lakin, and 83 at Quincy. It was mostly sunny, with a temperature of 86 at Bloomington, 83 at Galesburg, 84 at Macomb, and 85 at Springfield. At Pontiac, it was partly sunny, with a temperature of 85. And once again at 3 p.m. in Peoria, under partly sunny skies, the temperature was 83, and the heat index was 84. Looking elsewhere around the Midwest at 3 p.m., Chicago was mostly sunny, and 83. Indianapolis was partly sunny, and 84. St. Louis was mostly sunny, and 85. Kansas City was partly sunny, and 88. Des Moines was mostly sunny, and 86. Milwaukee was partly sunny, and 81. And now a discussion of hazardous weather conditions for the following counties in Illinois: Fulton, Knox, Marshall, Mason, McLean, Peoria, Stark, Tazewell, and Woodford. This hazardous weather outlook is for central Illinois, east central Illinois, southeast Illinois, and west central Illinois. For tonight, isolated thunderstorms are possible through early evening south of Interstate 70. Severe thunderstorms are not expected today, however, some storms could produce locally heavy rain and frequent cloud-to-ground lightning. Moderate flooding continues along portions of the Illinois River near Havana. For Wednesday through Monday, isolated thunderstorms are possible south of Interstate 70 Wednesday afternoon and evening. The threat for severe weather is low. A cold front will slowly move through the area Thursday and Friday, bringing the next round for more widespread showers and thunderstorms. There is a marginal risk level 1 of 5 for severe thunderstorms Thursday, especially in the evening and overnight hours. Additional severe thunderstorms cannot be ruled out Friday and Saturday, however, details still need to be resolved. Minor to moderate flooding will continue along portions of the Illinois River the next several days. Spotter information statement: spotter activation is not anticipated through tonight. The time is currently 3:22 p.m. Central Daylight Time. 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Now for the official National Weather Service forecast for Peoria and surrounding areas of central Illinois. Rest of today, sunny. Near steady temperature in the mid-80s. Northeast winds around 5 miles an hour. Tonight, mostly clear.

in the mid-60s. East winds around 5 miles an hour. Wednesday, sunny. Highs in the upper 80s. Southwest winds around 5 miles an hour. Wednesday night, mostly clear until midnight, then becoming partly cloudy. Lows in the upper 60s. South winds around 5 miles an hour. Thursday, partly sunny. A chance of showers and thunderstorms in the afternoon. Humid with highs in the upper 80s. Southwest winds 5 to 10 miles an hour. Chance of rain 50%. Thursday night, a chance of thunderstorms. Showers likely. Lows in the upper 60s. Chance of rain 70%. Friday and Friday night, mostly cloudy with a chance of showers and thunderstorms. Highs in the mid-80s. Lows in the mid-60s. Chance of rain 50%. Saturday, partly sunny. A chance of showers and thunderstorms in the afternoon. Highs in the mid-80s. Chance of rain 40%. Saturday night, partly cloudy. Lows in the mid-60s. Sunday, sunny. Highs in the mid-80s. Sunday night, clear. Lows in the mid-60s. Monday, sunny. Highs in the upper 80s. Again, the forecast for Peoria and surrounding areas of central Illinois for the rest of today, sunny. Near steady temperature in the mid-80s. Northeast winds around 5 miles an hour. At 3 p.m. in Peoria, skies were partly sunny. The temperature was 83 degrees, the dew point was 63, and the relative humidity was 50%. The heat index was 84. The wind was east at 5 miles an hour. The pressure was 30.08 inches and falling. Around central and western Illinois, it was sunny, with a temperature of 86 at Moline, 83 at Lakin, and 83 at Quincy. It was mostly sunny, with a temperature of 86 at Bloomington, 83 at Galesburg, 84 at Macomb, and 85 at Springfield. At Pontiac, it was partly sunny, with a temperature of 85. And once again at 3 p.m. in Peoria, under partly sunny skies, the temperature was 83, and the heat index was 84. Here is a river flood statement. The flood warning continues for the Illinois River at Henry until Thursday afternoon. At 8:45 a.m. Tuesday, the stage was 23.1 feet. The river is expected to rise to a crest of 23.2 feet this afternoon. It will then fall below flood stage late Thursday morning. Here is a river flood statement. The flood warning continues for the Illinois River at Peoria until Sunday evening. At 8:45 a.m. Tuesday, the stage was 19.1 feet. The river is expected to rise to a crest of 19.5 feet tomorrow evening. It will then fall below flood stage early Sunday afternoon. Here is a river flood statement. The flood warning continues for the Illinois River near Havana until further notice. At 8:45 a.m. Tuesday, the stage was 17.2 feet. The river is expected to rise to a crest of 17.8 feet early Thursday afternoon. And now a discussion of hazardous weather conditions for the following counties in Illinois: Fulton, Knox, Marshall, Mason, McLean, Peoria, Stark, Tazewell, and Woodford. This hazardous weather outlook is for central Illinois, east central Illinois, southeast Illinois, and west central Illinois. For tonight, isolated thunderstorms are possible through early evening south of Interstate 70. Severe thunderstorms are not expected today, however, some storms could produce locally heavy rain and frequent cloud-to-ground lightning. Moderate flooding continues along portions of the Illinois River near Havana. For Wednesday through Monday, isolated thunderstorms are possible south of Interstate 70 Wednesday afternoon and evening. The threat for severe weather is low. A cold front will slowly move through the area Thursday and Friday, bringing the next round for more widespread showers and thunderstorms. There is a marginal risk level 1 of 5 for severe thunderstorms Thursday, especially in the evening and overnight hours. Additional severe thunderstorms cannot be ruled out Friday and Saturday, however, details still need to be resolved. Minor to moderate flooding will continue along portions of the Illinois River the next several days. Spotter information statement. Spotter activation is not anticipated through tonight. The time is currently 3:27 p.m. Central Daylight Time.
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Now for the official National Weather Service forecast for Peoria and surrounding areas of central Illinois. Rest of today, sunny. Near steady temperature in the mid-80s. Northeast winds around 5 miles an hour. Tonight, mostly clear. Lows in the mid-60s. East winds around 5 miles an hour. Wednesday, sunny. Highs in the upper 80s. Southwest winds around 5 miles an hour. Wednesday night, mostly clear until midnight, then becoming partly cloudy. Lows in the upper 60s. South winds around 5 miles an hour. Thursday, partly sunny. A chance of showers and thunderstorms in the afternoon. Humid with highs in the upper 80s. Southwest winds 5 to 10 miles an hour. Chance of rain 50%. Thursday night, a chance of thunderstorms. Showers likely. Lows in the upper 60s. Chance of rain 70%. Friday and Friday night, mostly cloudy with a chance of showers and thunderstorms. Highs in the mid-80s. Lows in the mid-60s. Chance of rain 50%. Saturday, partly sunny. A chance of showers and thunderstorms in the afternoon. Highs in the mid-80s. Chance of rain 40%. Saturday night, partly cloudy. Lows in the mid-60s. Sunday, sunny. Highs in the mid-80s. Sunday night, clear. Lows in the mid-60s. Monday, sunny. Highs in the upper 80s. Again, the forecast for Peoria and surrounding areas of central Illinois for the rest of today, sunny. Near steady temperature in the mid-80s. Northeast winds around 5 miles an hour. At 3 p.m. in Peoria, skies were partly sunny. The temperature was 83 degrees, the dew point was 63, and the relative humidity was 50%. The heat index was 84. The wind was east at 5 miles an hour. The pressure was 30.08 inches and falling. Around central and western Illinois, it was sunny, with a temperature of 86 at Moline, 83 at Lakin, and 83 at Quincy. It was mostly sunny, with a temperature of 86 at Bloomington, 83 at Galesburg, 84 at Macomb, and 85 at Springfield. At Pontiac, it was partly sunny, with a temperature of 85. And once again at 3 p.m. in Peoria, under partly sunny skies, the temperature was 83, and the heat index was 84. Looking elsewhere around the Midwest at 3 p.m., Chicago was mostly sunny, and 83. Indianapolis was partly sunny, and 84. St. Louis was mostly sunny, and 85. Kansas City was partly sunny, and 88. Des Moines was mostly sunny, and 86. Milwaukee was partly sunny, and 81. And now a discussion of hazardous weather conditions for the following counties in Illinois: Fulton, Knox, Marshall, Mason, McLean, Peoria, Stark, Tazewell, and Woodford. This hazardous weather outlook is for central Illinois, east central Illinois, southeast Illinois, and west central Illinois. For tonight, isolated thunderstorms are possible through early evening south of Interstate 70. Severe thunderstorms are not expected today, however, some storms could produce locally heavy rain and frequent cloud-to-ground lightning. Moderate flooding continues along portions of the Illinois River near Havana. For Wednesday through Monday, isolated thunderstorms are possible south of Interstate 70 Wednesday afternoon and evening. The threat for severe weather is low. A cold front will slowly move through the area Thursday and Friday, bringing the next round for more widespread showers and thunderstorms. There is a marginal risk level 1 of 5 for severe thunderstorms Thursday, especially in the evening and overnight hours. Additional severe thunderstorms cannot be ruled out Friday and Saturday, however, details still need to be resolved. Minor to moderate flooding will continue along portions of the Illinois River the next several days. Spotter information statement: spotter activation is not anticipated through tonight. The time is currently 3:32 p.m. Central Daylight Time. 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Now for the official National Weather Service forecast for Peoria and surrounding areas of central Illinois. Rest of today, sunny.
near steady temperature in the mid-80s. Northeast winds.

around 5 miles an hour. Tonight, mostly clear. Lows in the mid-60s. East winds around 5 miles an hour. Wednesday, sunny. Highs in the upper 80s. Southwest winds around 5 miles an hour. Wednesday night, mostly clear until midnight, then becoming partly cloudy. Lows in the upper 60s. South winds around 5 miles an hour. Thursday, partly sunny. A chance of showers and thunderstorm and becoming partly cloudy. Lows in the upper 60s. South winds around 5 miles an hour. Thursday, partly sunny. A chance of showers and thunderstorms in the afternoon. Humid with highs in the upper 80s. Southwest winds 5 to 10 miles an hour. Chance of rain 50%. Thursday night, a chance of thunderstorms. Showers likely. Lows in the upper 60s. Chance of rain 70%. Friday and Friday night, mostly cloudy with a chance of showers and thunderstorms. Highs in the mid-80s. Lows in the mid-60s. Chance of rain 50%. Saturday, partly sunny. A chance of showers and thunderstorms in the afternoon. Highs in the mid-80s. Chance of rain 40%. Saturday night, partly cloudy. Lows in the mid-60s. Sunday, sunny. Highs in the mid-80s. Sunday night, clear. Lows in the mid-60s. Monday, sunny. Highs in the upper 80s. Again, the forecast for Peoria and surrounding areas of central Illinois for the rest of today, sunny. Near steady temperature in the mid-80s. Northeast winds around 5 miles an hour. At 3 p.m. in Peoria, skies were partly sunny. The temperature was 83 degrees, the dew point was 63, and the relative humidity was 50%. The heat index was 84. The wind was east at 5 miles an hour. The pressure was 30.08 inches and falling. Around central and western Illinois, it was sunny, with a temperature of 86 at Moline, 83 at Lakin, and 83 at Quincy. It was mostly sunny, with a temperature of 86 at Bloomington, 83 at Galesburg, 84 at Macomb, and 85 at Springfield. At Pontiac, it was partly sunny, with a temperature of 85. And once again at 3 p.m. in Peoria, under partly sunny skies, the temperature was 83, and the heat index was 84. Here is a river flood statement. The flood warning continues for the Illinois River at Henry until Thursday afternoon. At 8:45 a.m. Tuesday, the stage was 23.1 feet. The river is expected to rise to a crest of 23.2 feet this afternoon. It will then fall below flood stage late Thursday morning. Here is a river flood statement. The flood warning continues for the Illinois River at Peoria until Sunday evening. At 8:45 a.m. Tuesday, the stage was 19.1 feet. The river is expected to rise to a crest of 19.5 feet tomorrow evening. It will then fall below flood stage early Sunday afternoon. Here is a river flood statement. The flood warning continues for the Illinois River near Havana until further notice. At 8:45 a.m. Tuesday, the stage was 17.2 feet. The river is expected to rise to a crest of 17.8 feet early Thursday afternoon. Looking elsewhere around the Midwest at 3 p.m., Chicago was mostly sunny, and 83. Indianapolis was partly sunny, and 84. St. Louis was mostly sunny, and 85. Kansas City was partly sunny, and 88. Des Moines was mostly sunny, and 86. Milwaukee was partly sunny, and 81. And now a discussion of hazardous weather conditions for the following counties in Illinois: Fulton, Knox, Marshall, Mason, McLean, Peoria, Stark, Tazewell, and Woodford. This hazardous weather outlook is for central Illinois, east central Illinois, southeast Illinois, and west central Illinois. For tonight, isolated thunderstorms are possible through early evening south of Interstate 70. Severe thunderstorms are not expected today, however, some storms could produce locally heavy rain and frequent cloud-to-ground lightning. Moderate flooding continues along portions of the Illinois River near Havana. For Wednesday through Monday, isolated thunderstorms are possible south of Interstate 70 Wednesday afternoon and evening. The threat for severe weather is low. A cold

around 5 miles an hour. Tonight, mostly clear. Lows in the mid-60s. East winds around 5 miles an hour. Wednesday, sunny. Highs in the upper 80s. Southwest winds around 5 miles an hour. Wednesday night, mostly clear until midnight, then becoming partly cloudy. Lows in the upper 60s. South winds around 5 miles an hour. Thursday, partly sunny. A chance of showers and thunderstorms in the afternoon. Humid with highs in the upper 80s. Southwest winds 5 to 10 miles an hour. Chance of rain 50%. Thursday night, a chance of thunderstorms. Showers likely. Lows in the upper 60s. Chance of rain 70%. Friday and Friday night, mostly cloudy with a chance of showers and thunderstorms. Highs in the mid-80s. Lows in the mid-60s. Chance of rain 50%. Saturday, partly sunny. A chance of showers and thunderstorms in the afternoon. Highs in the mid-80s. Chance of rain 40%. Saturday night, partly cloudy. Lows in the mid-60s. Sunday, sunny. Highs in the mid-80s. Sunday night, clear. Lows in the mid-60s. Monday, sunny. Highs in the upper 80s. Again, the forecast for Peoria and surrounding areas of central Illinois for the rest of today, sunny. Near steady temperature in the mid-80s. Northeast winds around 5 miles an hour. Now for the official National Weather Service forecast for Peoria and surrounding areas of central Illinois. Tonight, mostly clear. Lows in the mid-60s. East winds around 5 miles an hour. Wednesday, sunny. Highs in the upper 80s. Southwest winds around 5 miles an hour. Wednesday night, mostly clear until midnight, then becoming partly cloudy. Lows in the upper 60s. South winds around 5 miles an hour. Thursday, partly sunny. A chance of showers and thunderstorms in the afternoon. Humid with highs in the upper 80s. Southwest winds 5 to 10 miles an hour. Chance of rain 50%. Thursday night, a chance of thunderstorms. Showers likely. Humid with lows in the upper 60s. Southwest winds around 5 miles an hour. Chance of rain 70%. Friday and Friday night, mostly cloudy with a chance of showers and thunderstorms. Highs in the mid-80s. Lows in the mid-60s. Chance of rain 50%. Saturday, partly sunny. A chance of showers and thunderstorms in the afternoon. Highs in the mid-80s. Chance of rain 40%. Saturday night, partly cloudy. Lows in the mid-60s. Sunday, sunny. Highs in the mid-80s. Sunday night, clear. Lows in the mid-60s. Monday, sunny. Highs in the upper 80s. Monday night, clear. Lows in the upper 60s. Tuesday, sunny. Highs around 90. Again, the forecast for Peoria and surrounding areas of central Illinois for tonight, mostly clear. Lows in the mid-60s. East winds around 5 miles an hour. At 3 p.m. in Peoria, skies were partly sunny. The temperature was 83 degrees, the dew point was 63, and the relative humidity was 50%. The heat index was 84. The wind was east at 5 miles an hour. The pressure was 30.08 inches and falling. Around central and western Illinois, it was sunny, with a temperature of 86 at Moline, 83 at Lakin, and 83 at Quincy. It was mostly sunny, with a temperature of 86 at Bloomington, 83 at Galesburg, 84 at Macomb, and 85 at Springfield. At Pontiac, it was partly sunny, with a temperature of 85. And once again at 3 p.m. in Peoria, under partly sunny skies, the temperature was 83, and the heat index was 84. Looking elsewhere around the Midwest at 3 p.m., Chicago was mostly sunny, and 83. Indianapolis was partly sunny, and 84. St. Louis was mostly sunny, and 85. Kansas City was partly sunny, and 88. Des Moines was mostly sunny, and 86. Milwaukee was partly sunny, and 81. And now a discussion of hazardous weather

locations for the following counties in Illinois: Fulton, Knox, Marshall, Mason, McLean, Peoria, Stark, Tazewell, and Woodford. This hazardous weather outlook is for Central Illinois, East Central Illinois, Southeast Illinois, and West Central Illinois. For tonight, isolated thunderstorms are possible through early evening south of Interstate 70. Severe thunderstorms are not expected today, however, some storms could produce locally heavy rain and frequent cloud-to-ground lightning. Moderate flooding continues along portions of the Illinois River near Havana. For Wednesday through Monday, isolated thunderstorms are possible south of Interstate 70 Wednesday afternoon and evening. The threat for severe weather is low. A cold front will slowly move through the area Thursday and Friday, bringing the next round for more widespread showers and thunderstorms. There is a marginal risk level 1 of 5 for severe thunderstorms Thursday, especially in the evening and overnight hours. Additional severe thunderstorms cannot be ruled out Friday and Saturday, however, details still need to be resolved. Minor to moderate flooding will continue along portions of the Illinois River the next several days. Spotter information statement: spotter activation is not anticipated through tonight. The time is currently 3:44 p.m. Central Daylight Time. 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Now for the official National Weather Service forecast for Peoria and surrounding areas of Central Illinois. Tonight, mostly clear. Lows in the mid-60s. East winds around 5 miles an hour. Wednesday, sunny. Highs in the upper 80s. Southwest winds around 5 miles an hour. Wednesday night, mostly clear until midnight, then becoming partly cloudy. Lows in the upper 60s. South winds around 5 miles an hour. Thursday, partly sunny. A chance of showers and thunderstorms in the afternoon. Humid with highs in the upper 80s. Southwest winds 5 to 10 miles an hour. Chance of rain 50%. Thursday night, a chance of thunderstorms. Showers likely. Humid with lows in the upper 60s. Southwest winds around 5 miles an hour. Chance of rain 70%. Friday and Friday night, mostly cloudy with a chance of showers and thunderstorms. Highs in the mid-80s. Lows in the mid-60s. Chance of rain 50%. Saturday, partly sunny. A chance of showers and thunderstorms in the afternoon. Highs in the mid-80s. Chance of rain 40%. Saturday night, partly cloudy. Lows in the mid-60s. Sunday, sunny. Highs in the mid-80s. Sunday night, clear. Lows in the mid-60s. Monday, sunny. Highs in the upper 80s. Monday night, clear. Lows in the upper 60s. Tuesday, sunny. Highs around 90. Again, the forecast for Peoria and surrounding areas of Central Illinois for tonight, mostly clear. Lows in the mid-60s. East winds around 5 miles an hour. Here is a river flood statement. The flood warning continues for the Illinois River at Henry until Thursday afternoon. At 8:45 a.m. Tuesday, the stage was 23.1 feet. The river is expected to rise to a crest of 23.2 feet this afternoon. It will then fall below flood stage late Thursday morning. Here is a river flood statement. The flood warning continues for the Illinois River at Peoria until Sunday evening. At 8:45 a.m. Tuesday, the stage was 19.1 feet. The river is expected to rise to a crest of 19.5 feet tomorrow evening. It will then fall below flood stage early Sunday afternoon. Here is a river flood statement. The flood warning continues for the Illinois River near Havana until further notice. At 8:45 a.m. Tuesday, the stage was 17.2 feet. The river is expected to rise to a crest of 17.8 feet early Thursday afternoon. At 3 p.m. in Peoria, skies were partly sunny. The temperature was 83 degrees, the dew point was 63, and the relative humidity was 50%. The heat index was 84. The wind was east at 5 miles an hour. The pressure was 30.08 inches and falling. Around central and western Illinois, it was sunny, with a temperature of 86 at Moline, 83 at Lakin, and 83 at Quincy.

was mostly sunny, with a temperature of 86 at Bloomington, 83 at Galesburg, 84 at Macomb, and 85 at Springfield. At Pontiac, it was partly sunny, with a temperature of 85. And once again at 3 p.m. in Peoria, under partly sunny skies, the temperature was 83, and the heat index was 84. Looking elsewhere around the Midwest at 3 p.m., Chicago was mostly sunny, and 83. Indianapolis was partly sunny, and 84. St. Louis was mostly sunny, and 85. Kansas City was partly sunny, and 88. Des Moines was mostly sunny, and 86. Milwaukee was partly sunny, and 81. And now a discussion of hazardous weather conditions for the following counties in Illinois: Fulton, Knox, Marshall, Mason, McLean, Peoria, Stark, Tazewell, and Woodford. This hazardous weather outlook is for Central Illinois, East Central Illinois, Southeast Illinois, and West Central Illinois. For tonight, isolated thunderstorms are possible through early evening south of Interstate 70. Severe thunderstorms are not expected today, however, some storms could produce locally heavy rain and frequent cloud-to-ground lightning. Moderate flooding continues along portions of the Illinois River near Havana. For Wednesday through Monday, isolated thunderstorms are possible south of Interstate 70 Wednesday afternoon and evening. The threat for severe weather is low. A cold front will slowly move through the area Thursday and Friday, bringing the next round for more widespread showers and thunderstorms. There is a marginal risk level 1 of 5 for severe thunderstorms Thursday, especially in the evening and overnight hours. Additional severe thunderstorms cannot be ruled out Friday and Saturday, however, details still need to be resolved. Minor to moderate flooding will continue along portions of the Illinois River the next several days. Spotter information statement: spotter activation is not anticipated through tonight. The time is currently 3:50 p.m. Central Daylight Time. 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Now for the official National Weather Service forecast for Peoria and surrounding areas of Central Illinois. Tonight, mostly clear. Lows in the mid-60s. East winds around 5 miles an hour. Wednesday, sunny. Highs in the upper 80s. Southwest winds around 5 miles an hour. Wednesday night, mostly clear until midnight, then becoming partly cloudy. Lows in the upper 60s. South winds around 5 miles an hour. Thursday, partly sunny. A chance of showers and thunderstorms in the afternoon. Humid with highs in the upper 80s. Southwest winds 5 to 10 miles an hour. Chance of rain 50%. Thursday night, a chance of thunderstorms. Showers likely. Humid with lows in the upper 60s. Southwest winds around 5 miles an hour. Chance of rain 70%. Friday and Friday night, mostly cloudy with a chance of showers and thunderstorms. Highs in the mid-80s. Lows in the mid-60s. Chance of rain 50%. Saturday, partly sunny. A chance of showers and thunderstorms in the afternoon. Highs in the mid-80s. Chance of rain 40%. Saturday night, partly cloudy. Lows in the mid-60s. Sunday, sunny. Highs in the mid-80s. Sunday night, clear. Lows in the mid-60s. Monday, sunny. Highs in the upper 80s. Monday night, clear. Lows in the upper 60s. Tuesday, sunny. Highs around 90. Again, the forecast for Peoria and surrounding areas of Central Illinois for tonight, mostly clear. Lows in the mid-60s. East winds around 5 miles an hour. At 3 p.m. in Peoria, skies were partly sunny. The temperature was 83 degrees, the dew point was 63, and the relative humidity was 50%. The heat index was 84. The wind was east at 5 miles an hour. The pressure was 30.08 inches and falling. Around central and western Illinois, it was sunny, with a temperature of 86 at Moline, 83 at Lakin, and 83 at Quincy. It was mostly sunny, with a temperature of 86 at Bloomington, 83 at Galesburg, 84 at Macomb, and 85 at Springfield. At Pontiac, it was partly sunny, with a temperature of 85. And once again at

3 p.m. in Peoria, under partly sunny skies. The temperature was 83, and the heat index was 84. Looking elsewhere around the Midwest at 3 p.m., Chicago was mostly sunny, and 83. Indianapolis was partly sunny, and 84. St. Louis was mostly sunny, and 85. Kansas City was partly sunny, and 88. Des Moines was mostly sunny, and 86. Milwaukee was partly sunny, and 81. And now a discussion of hazardous weather conditions for the following counties in Illinois: Fulton, Knox, Marshall, Mason, McLean, Peoria, Stark, Tazewell, and Woodford. This hazardous weather outlook is for Central Illinois, East Central Illinois, Southeast Illinois, and West Central Illinois. For tonight, isolated thunderstorms are possible through early evening south of Interstate 70. Severe thunderstorms are not expected today, however, some storms could produce locally heavy rain and frequent cloud-to-ground lightning. Moderate flooding continues along portions of the Illinois River near Havana. For Wednesday through Monday, isolated thunderstorms are possible south of Interstate 70 Wednesday afternoon and evening. The threat for severe weather is low. A cold front will slowly move through the area Thursday and Friday, bringing the next round for more widespread showers and thunderstorms. There is a marginal risk level 1 of 5 for severe thunderstorms Thursday, especially in the evening and overnight hours. Additional severe thunderstorms cannot be ruled out Friday and Saturday, however, details still need to be resolved. Minor to moderate flooding will continue along portions of the Illinois River the next several days. Spotter information statement: spotter activation is not anticipated through tonight. Here is a river flood statement. The flood warning continues for the Illinois River at Henry until Thursday afternoon. At 8:45 a.m. Tuesday, the stage was 23.1 feet. The river is expected to rise to a crest of 23.2 feet this afternoon. It will then fall below flood stage late Thursday morning. Here is a river flood statement. The flood warning continues for the Illinois River at Peoria until Sunday evening. At 8:45 a.m. Tuesday, the stage was 19.1 feet. The river is expected to rise to a crest of 19.5 feet tomorrow evening. It will then fall below flood stage early Sunday afternoon. Here is a river flood statement. The flood warning continues for the Illinois River near Havana until further notice. At 8:45 a.m. Tuesday, the stage was 17.2 feet. The river is expected to rise to a crest of 17.8 feet early Thursday afternoon. The time is currently 3:56 p.m. Central Daylight Time. 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Now for the official National Weather Service forecast for Peoria and surrounding areas of Central Illinois. Tonight, mostly clear. Lows in the mid-60s. East winds around 5 miles an hour. Wednesday, sunny. Highs in the upper 80s. Southwest winds around 5 miles an hour. Wednesday night, mostly clear until midnight, then becoming partly cloudy. Lows in the upper 60s. South winds around 5 miles an hour. Thursday, partly sunny. A chance of showers and thunderstorms in the afternoon. Humid with highs in the upper 80s. Southwest winds 5 to 10 miles an hour. Chance of rain 50%. Thursday night, a chance of thunderstorms. Showers likely. Humid with lows in the upper 60s. Southwest winds around 5 miles an hour. Chance of rain 70%. Friday and Friday night, mostly cloudy with a chance of showers and thunderstorms. Highs in the mid-80s. Lows in the mid-60s. Chance of rain 50%. Saturday, partly sunny. A chance of showers and thunderstorms in the afternoon. Highs in the mid-80s. Chance of rain 40%. Saturday night, partly cloudy. Lows in the mid-60s. Sunday, sunny. Highs in the mid-80s. Sunday night, clear. Lows in the mid-60s. Monday, sunny. Highs in the upper 80s. Monday night, clear. Lows in the upper 60s. Tuesday, sunny. Highs around 90. Again, the forecast for Peoria and surrounding areas of Central Illinois for tonight, mostly clear.

lows in the mid-60s. East winds around 5 miles an hour. At 3 p.m. in Peoria, skies were partly sunny. The temperature was 83 degrees, the dew point was 63, and the relative humidity was 50%. The heat index was 84. The wind was east at 5 miles an hour. The pressure was 30.08 inches and falling. Around central and western Illinois, it was sunny, with a temperature of 86 at Moline, 83 at Lakin, and 83 at Quincy. It was mostly sunny, with a temperature of 86 at Bloomington, 83 at Galesburg, 84 at Macomb, and 85 at Springfield. At Pontiac, it was partly sunny, with a temperature of 85. And once again at 3 p.m. in Peoria, under partly sunny skies, the temperature was 83, and the heat index was 84. Looking elsewhere around the Midwest at 3 p.m., Chicago was mostly sunny, and 83. Indianapolis was partly sunny, and 84. St. Louis was mostly sunny, and 85. Kansas City was partly sunny, and 88. Des Moines was mostly sunny, and 86. Milwaukee was partly sunny, and 81. And now a discussion of hazardous weather conditions for the following counties in Illinois: Fulton, Knox, Marshall, Mason, McLean, Peoria, Stark, Tazewell, and Woodford. This hazardous weather outlook is for central Illinois, east central Illinois, southeast Illinois, and west central Illinois. For tonight, isolated thunderstorms are possible through early evening south of Interstate 70. Severe thunderstorms are not expected today, however, some storms could produce locally heavy rain and frequent cloud-to-ground lightning. Moderate flooding continues along portions of the Illinois River near Havana. For Wednesday through Monday, isolated thunderstorms are possible south of Interstate 70 Wednesday afternoon and evening. The threat for severe weather is low. A cold front will slowly move through the area Thursday and Friday, bringing the next round for more widespread showers and thunderstorms. There is a marginal risk level 1 of 5 for severe thunderstorms Thursday, especially in the evening and overnight hours. Additional severe thunderstorms cannot be ruled out Friday and Saturday, however, details still need to be resolved. Minor to moderate flooding will continue along portions of the Illinois River the next several days. Spotter information statement: spotter activation is not anticipated through tonight. The time is currently 4:01 p.m. Central Daylight Time. 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Now for the official National Weather Service forecast for Peoria and surrounding areas of central Illinois. Tonight, mostly clear. Lows in the mid-60s. East winds around 5 miles an hour. Wednesday, sunny. Highs in the upper 80s. Southwest winds around 5 miles an hour. Wednesday night, mostly clear until midnight, then becoming partly cloudy. Lows in the upper 60s. South winds around 5 miles an hour. Thursday, partly sunny. A chance of showers and thunderstorms in the afternoon. Humid with highs in the upper 80s. Southwest winds 5 to 10 miles an hour. Chance of rain 50%. Thursday night, a chance of thunderstorms. Showers likely. Humid with lows in the upper 60s. Southwest winds around 5 miles an hour. Chance of rain 70%. Friday and Friday night, mostly cloudy with a chance of showers and thunderstorms. Highs in the mid-80s. Lows in the mid-60s. Chance of rain 50%. Saturday, partly sunny. A chance of showers and thunderstorms in the afternoon. Highs in the mid-80s. Chance of rain 40%. Saturday night, partly cloudy. Lows in the mid-60s. Sunday, sunny. Highs in the mid-80s. Sunday night, clear. Lows in the mid-60s. Monday, sunny. Highs in the upper 80s. Monday night, clear. Lows in the upper 60s. Tuesday, sunny. Highs around 90. Again, the forecast for Peoria and surrounding areas of central Illinois for tonight: mostly clear. Lows in the mid-60s. East winds around 5 miles an hour. At 4 p.m. in Peoria, skies were partly sunny. The temperature was 83 degrees, the dew point was 64,

relative humidity was 52%. The heat index was 84. The wind was calm. The pressure was 30.07 inches and falling. Around central and western Illinois, it was sunny, with a temperature of 85 at Moline, 85 at Quincy, and 85 at Springfield. It was mostly sunny, with a temperature of 85 at Bloomington, and 85 at Macomb. And once again at 4 p.m. in Peoria, under partly sunny skies, the temperature was 83, and the heat index was 84. And now a discussion of hazardous weather conditions for the following counties in Illinois: Fulton, Knox, Marshall, Mason, McLean, Peoria, Stark, Tazewell, and Woodford. This hazardous weather outlook is for central Illinois, east central Illinois, southeast Illinois, and west central Illinois. For tonight, isolated thunderstorms are possible through early evening south of Interstate 70. Severe thunderstorms are not expected today, however, some storms could produce locally heavy rain and frequent cloud-to-ground lightning. Moderate flooding continues along portions of the Illinois River near Havana. For Wednesday through Monday, isolated thunderstorms are possible south of Interstate 70 Wednesday afternoon and evening. The threat for severe weather is low. A cold front will slowly move through the area Thursday and Friday, bringing the next round for more widespread showers and thunderstorms. There is a marginal risk level 1 of 5 for severe thunderstorms Thursday, especially in the evening and overnight hours. Additional severe thunderstorms cannot be ruled out Friday and Saturday, however, details still need to be resolved. Minor to moderate flooding will continue along portions of the Illinois River the next several days. Spotter information statement: spotter activation is not anticipated through tonight. Here is a river flood statement. The flood warning continues for the Illinois River at Henry until Thursday afternoon. At 8:45 a.m. Tuesday, the stage was 23.1 feet. The river is expected to rise to a crest of 23.2 feet this afternoon. It will then fall below flood stage late Thursday morning. Here is a river flood statement. The flood warning continues for the Illinois River at Peoria until Sunday evening. At 8:45 a.m. Tuesday, the stage was 19.1 feet. The river is expected to rise to a crest of 19.5 feet tomorrow evening. It will then fall below flood stage early Sunday afternoon. Here is a river flood statement. The flood warning continues for the Illinois River near Havana until further notice. At 8:45 a.m. Tuesday, the stage was 17.2 feet. The river is expected to rise to a crest of 17.8 feet early Thursday afternoon. The time is currently 4:06 p.m. Central Daylight Time. 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Now for the official National Weather Service forecast for Peoria and surrounding areas of central Illinois. Tonight, mostly clear. Lows in the mid-60s. East winds around 5 miles an hour. Wednesday, sunny. Highs in the upper 80s. Southwest winds around 5 miles an hour. Wednesday night, mostly clear until midnight, then becoming partly cloudy. Lows in the upper 60s. South winds around 5 miles an hour. Thursday, partly sunny. A chance of showers and thunderstorms in the afternoon. Humid with highs in the upper 80s. Southwest winds 5 to 10 miles an hour. Chance of rain 50%. Thursday night, a chance of thunderstorms. Showers likely. Humid with lows in the upper 60s. Southwest winds around 5 miles an hour. Chance of rain 70%. Friday and Friday night, mostly cloudy with a chance of showers and thunderstorms. Highs in the mid-80s. Lows in the mid-60s. Chance of rain 50%. Saturday, partly sunny. A chance of showers and thunderstorms in the afternoon. Highs in the mid-80s. Chance of rain 40%. Saturday night, partly cloudy. Lows in the mid-60s. Sunday, sunny. Highs in the mid-80s. Sunday night, clear. Lows in the mid-60s. Monday, sunny. Highs in the upper 80s. Monday night, clear. Lows in the upper 60s. Tuesday, sunny. Highs around 90. Again, the forecast for Peoria and surrounding areas of central Illinois.

Tonight, mostly clear. Lows in the mid-60s. East winds around 5 miles an hour. And now a discussion of hazardous weather conditions for the following counties in Illinois: Fulton, Knox, Marshall, Mason, McLean, Peoria, Stark, Tazewell, and Woodford. This hazardous weather outlook is for Central Illinois, East Central Illinois, Southeast Illinois, and West Central Illinois. For tonight, isolated thunderstorms are possible through early evening south of Interstate 70. Severe thunderstorms are not expected today, however, some storms could produce locally heavy rain and frequent cloud-to-ground lightning. Moderate flooding continues along portions of the Illinois River near Havana. For Wednesday through Monday, isolated thunderstorms are possible south of Interstate 70 Wednesday afternoon and evening. The threat for severe weather is low. A cold front will slowly move through the area Thursday and Friday, bringing the next round for more widespread showers and thunderstorms. There is a marginal risk level 1 of 5 for severe thunderstorms Thursday, especially in the evening and overnight hours. Additional severe thunderstorms cannot be ruled out Friday and Saturday, however, details still need to be resolved. Minor to moderate flooding will continue along portions of the Illinois River the next several days. Spotter information statement: spotter activation is not anticipated through tonight. The time is currently 4:09 p.m. Central Daylight Time. 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Now for the official National Weather Service forecast for Peoria and surrounding areas of Central Illinois. Tonight, mostly clear. Lows in the mid-60s. East winds around 5 miles an hour. Wednesday, sunny. Highs in the upper 80s. Southwest winds around 5 miles an hour. Wednesday night, mostly clear until midnight, then becoming partly cloudy. Lows in the upper 60s. South winds around 5 miles an hour. Thursday, partly sunny. A chance of showers and thunderstorms in the afternoon. Humid with highs in the upper 80s. Southwest winds 5 to 10 miles an hour. Chance of rain 50%. Thursday night, a chance of thunderstorms. Showers likely. Humid with lows in the upper 60s. Southwest winds around 5 miles an hour. Chance of rain 70%. Friday and Friday night, mostly cloudy with a chance of showers and thunderstorms. Highs in the mid-80s. Lows in the mid-60s. Chance of rain 50%. Saturday, partly sunny. A chance of showers and thunderstorms in the afternoon. Highs in the mid-80s. Chance of rain 40%. Saturday night, partly cloudy. Lows in the mid-60s. Sunday, sunny. Highs in the mid-80s. Sunday night, clear. Lows in the mid-60s. Monday, sunny. Highs in the upper 80s. Monday night, clear. Lows in the upper 60s. Tuesday, sunny. Highs around 90. Again, the forecast for Peoria and surrounding areas of Central Illinois for tonight, mostly clear. Lows in the mid-60s. East winds around 5 miles an hour. At 4 p.m. in Peoria, skies were partly sunny. The temperature was 83 degrees, the dew point was 64, and the relative humidity was 52%. The heat index was 84. The wind was calm. The pressure was 30.07 inches and falling. Around central and western Illinois, it was sunny, with a temperature of 85 at Moline, 85 at Quincy, and 85 at Springfield. It was mostly sunny, with a temperature of 85 at Bloomington and 85 at Macomb. And once again at 4 p.m. in Peoria, under partly sunny skies, the temperature was 83 and the heat index was 84. Looking elsewhere around the Midwest at 4 p.m., Chicago was mostly sunny and 85. Indianapolis was partly sunny and 84. St. Louis was mostly sunny and 85. Kansas City was mostly sunny and 88. Des Moines was mostly sunny, and 87. Milwaukee was partly sunny, and 81. 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

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And now a discussion of hazardous weather conditions for the following counties in Illinois: Fulton, Knox, Marshall, Mason, McLean, Peoria, Stark, Tazewell, and Woodford. This hazardous weather outlook is for Central Illinois, East Central Illinois, Southeast Illinois, and West Central Illinois. For tonight, isolated thunderstorms are possible through early evening south of Interstate 70. Severe thunderstorms are not expected today, however, some storms could produce locally heavy rain and frequent cloud-to-ground lightning. Moderate flooding continues along portions of the Illinois River near Havana. For Wednesday through Monday, isolated thunderstorms are possible south of Interstate 70 Wednesday afternoon and evening. The threat for severe weather is low. A cold front will slowly move through the area Thursday and Friday, bringing the next round for more widespread showers and thunderstorms. There is a marginal risk level 1 of 5 for severe thunderstorms Thursday, especially in the evening and overnight hours. Additional severe thunderstorms cannot be ruled out Friday and Saturday, however, details still need to be resolved. Minor to moderate flooding will continue along portions of the Illinois River the next several days. Spotter information statement: spotter activation is not anticipated through tonight. Here is a river flood statement. The flood warning continues for the Illinois River at Henry until Thursday afternoon. At 8:45 a.m. Tuesday, the stage was 23.1 feet. The river is expected to rise to a crest of 23.2 feet this afternoon. It will then fall below flood stage late Thursday morning. Here is a river flood statement. The flood warning continues for the Illinois River at Peoria until Sunday evening. At 8:45 a.m. Tuesday, the stage was 19.1 feet. The river is expected to rise to a crest of 19.5 feet tomorrow evening. It will then fall below flood stage early Sunday afternoon. Here is a river flood statement. The flood warning continues for the Illinois River near Havana until further notice. At 8:45 a.m. Tuesday, the stage was 17.2 feet. The river is expected to rise to a crest of 17.8 feet early Thursday afternoon. And now a discussion of hazardous weather conditions for the following counties in Illinois: Fulton, Knox, Marshall, Mason, McLean, Peoria, Stark, Tazewell, and Woodford. This hazardous weather outlook is for Central Illinois, East Central Illinois, Southeast Illinois, and West Central Illinois. For tonight, isolated thunderstorms are possible through early evening south of Interstate 70. Severe thunderstorms are not expected today, however, some storms could produce locally heavy rain and frequent cloud-to-ground lightning. Moderate flooding continues along portions of the Illinois River near Havana. For Wednesday through Monday, isolated thunderstorms are possible south of Interstate 70 Wednesday afternoon and evening. The threat for severe weather is low. A cold front will slowly move through the area Thursday and Friday, bringing the next round for more widespread showers and thunderstorms. There is a marginal risk level 1 of 5 for severe thunderstorms Thursday, especially in the evening and overnight hours. Additional severe thunderstorms cannot be ruled out Friday and Saturday, however, details still need to be resolved. Minor to moderate flooding will continue along portions of the Illinois River the next several days. Spotter information statement: spotter activation is not anticipated through tonight. The time is currently 4:17 p.m. Central Daylight Time. 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Now for the official National Weather Service forecast for Peoria and surrounding areas of Central Illinois. Tonight, mostly clear. Lows in the mid-60s. East winds around 5 miles an hour. Wednesday, sunny. Highs in the upper 80s. Southwest winds around 5 miles an hour. Wednesday night, mostly clear until midnight, then becoming partly cloudy. Lows in the upper 60s. South winds around 5 miles an hour. Thursday, partly sunny. A chance of showers and thunderstorms in the afternoon. Humid with highs in the upper 80s.

northwest winds 5 to 10 miles an hour. Chance of rain 50%. Thursday night, a chance of thunderstorms. Showers likely. Humid with lows in the upper 60s. Southwest winds around 5 miles an hour. Chance of rain 70%. Friday and Friday night, mostly cloudy with a chance of showers and thunderstorms. Highs in the mid-80s. Lows in the mid-60s. Chance of rain 50%. Saturday, partly sunny. A chance of showers and thunderstorms in the afternoon. Highs in the mid-80s. Chance of rain 40%. Saturday night, partly cloudy. Lows in the mid-60s. Sunday, sunny. Highs in the mid-80s. Sunday night, clear. Lows in the mid-60s. Monday, sunny. Highs in the upper 80s. Monday night, clear. Lows in the upper 60s. Tuesday, sunny. Highs around 90. Again, the forecast for Peoria and surrounding areas of central Illinois for tonight, mostly clear. Lows in the mid-60s. East winds around 5 miles an hour. At 4 p.m. in Peoria, skies were partly sunny. The temperature was 83 degrees, the dew point was 64, and the relative humidity was 52%. The heat index was 84. The wind was calm. The pressure was 30.07 inches and falling. Around central and western Illinois, it was sunny, with a temperature of 85 at Moline, 85 at Quincy, and 85 at Springfield. It was mostly sunny, with a temperature of 85 at Bloomington, and 85 at Macomb. And once again at 4 p.m. in Peoria, under partly sunny skies, the temperature was 83, and the heat index was 84. Looking elsewhere around the Midwest at 4 p.m., Chicago was mostly sunny, and 85. Indianapolis was partly sunny, and 84. St. Louis was mostly sunny, and 85. Kansas City was mostly sunny, and 88. Des Moines was mostly sunny, and 87. Milwaukee was partly sunny, and 81. And now a discussion of hazardous weather conditions for the following counties in Illinois: Fulton, Knox, Marshall, Mason, McLean, Peoria, Stark, Tazewell, and Woodford. This hazardous weather outlook is for central Illinois, east central Illinois, southeast Illinois, and west central Illinois. For tonight, isolated thunderstorms are possible through early evening south of Interstate 70. Severe thunderstorms are not expected today, however, some storms could produce locally heavy rain and frequent cloud-to-ground lightning. Moderate flooding continues along portions of the Illinois River near Havana. For Wednesday through Monday, isolated thunderstorms are possible south of Interstate 70 Wednesday afternoon and evening. The threat for severe weather is low. A cold front will slowly move through the area Thursday and Friday, bringing the next round for more widespread showers and thunderstorms. There is a marginal risk level 1 of 5 for severe thunderstorms Thursday, especially in the evening and overnight hours. Additional severe thunderstorms cannot be ruled out Friday and Saturday, however, details still need to be resolved. Minor to moderate flooding will continue along portions of the Illinois River the next several days. Spotter information statement: spotter activation is not anticipated through tonight. The time is currently 4:22 p.m. Central Daylight Time. 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Now for the official National Weather Service forecast for Peoria and surrounding areas of central Illinois. Tonight, mostly clear. Lows in the mid-60s. East winds around 5 miles an hour. Wednesday, sunny. Highs in the upper 80s. Southwest winds around 5 miles an hour. Wednesday night, mostly clear until midnight, then becoming partly cloudy. Lows in the upper 60s. South winds around 5 miles an hour. Thursday, partly sunny. A chance of showers and thunderstorms in the afternoon. Humid with highs in the upper 80s. Southwest winds 5 to 10 miles an hour. Chance of rain 50%. Thursday night, a chance of thunderstorms. Showers likely. Humid with lows in the upper 60s. Southwest winds around 5 miles an hour. Chance of rain 70%. Friday and Friday night, mostly cloudy with a chance of showers and thunderstorms.

highs in the mid-80s, lows in the mid-60s. Chance of rain 50%. Saturday, partly sunny. A chance of showers and thunderstorms in the afternoon. Highs in the mid-80s. Chance of rain 40%. Saturday night, partly cloudy. Lows in the mid-60s. Sunday, sunny. Highs in the mid-80s. Sunday night, clear. Lows in the mid-60s. Monday, sunny. Highs in the upper 80s. Monday night, clear. Lows in the upper 60s. Tuesday, sunny. Highs around 90. Again, the forecast for Peoria and surrounding areas of central Illinois for tonight, mostly clear. Lows in the mid-60s. East winds around 5 miles an hour. At 4 p.m. in Peoria, skies were partly sunny. The temperature was 83 degrees, the dew point was 64, and the relative humidity was 52%. The heat index was 84. The wind was calm. The pressure was 30.07 inches and falling. Around central and western Illinois, it was sunny, with a temperature of 85 at Moline, 84 at Galesburg, and 84 at Lakin. Under sunny skies, Quincy reported 85, Springfield reported 85, and Pontiac reported 85. It was mostly sunny, with a temperature of 85 at Bloomington and 85 at Macomb. And once again at 4 p.m. in Peoria, under partly sunny skies, the temperature was 83 and the heat index was 84. Here is a river flood statement. The flood warning continues for the Illinois River at Henry until Thursday afternoon. At 8:45 a.m. Tuesday, the stage was 23.1 feet. The river is expected to rise to a crest of 23.2 feet this afternoon. It will then fall below flood stage late Thursday morning. Here is a river flood statement. The flood warning continues for the Illinois River at Peoria until Sunday evening. At 8:45 a.m. Tuesday, the stage was 19.1 feet. The river is expected to rise to a crest of 19.5 feet tomorrow evening. It will then fall below flood stage early Sunday afternoon. Here is a river flood statement. The flood warning continues for the Illinois River near Havana until further notice. At 8:45 a.m. Tuesday, the stage was 17.2 feet. The river is expected to rise to a crest of 17.8 feet early Thursday afternoon. And now a discussion of hazardous weather conditions for the following counties in Illinois: Fulton, Knox, Marshall, Mason, McLean, Peoria, Stark, Tazewell, and Woodford. This hazardous weather outlook is for central Illinois, east central Illinois, southeast Illinois, and west central Illinois. For tonight, isolated thunderstorms are possible through early evening south of Interstate 70. Severe thunderstorms are not expected today, however, some storms could produce locally heavy rain and frequent cloud-to-ground lightning. Moderate flooding continues along portions of the Illinois River near Havana. For Wednesday through Monday, isolated thunderstorms are possible south of Interstate 70 Wednesday afternoon and evening. The threat for severe weather is low. A cold front will slowly move through the area Thursday and Friday, bringing the next round for more widespread showers and thunderstorms. There is a marginal risk level 1 of 5 for severe thunderstorms Thursday, especially in the evening and overnight hours. Additional severe thunderstorms cannot be ruled out Friday and Saturday, however, details still need to be resolved. Minor to moderate flooding will continue along portions of the Illinois River the next several days. Spotter information statement: spotter activation is not anticipated through tonight. The time is currently 4:27 p.m. Central Daylight Time. 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Now for the official National Weather Service forecast for Peoria and surrounding areas of central Illinois. Tonight, mostly clear. Lows in the mid-60s. East winds around 5 miles an hour. Wednesday, sunny. Highs in the upper 80s. Southwest winds around 5 miles an hour. Wednesday night, mostly clear until midnight, then becoming partly cloudy. Lows in the upper 60s. South winds around 5 miles an hour. Thursday, partly sunny. A chance of showers and thunderstorms in the afternoon. Humid with highs in the upper 80s.
Southwest winds 5 to 10 miles an hour. Chance of rain 50%. Thursday night, a chance of thunderstorms. Showers likely. Humid with lows in the upper 60s. Southwest winds around 5 miles an hour. Chance of rain 70%. Friday and Friday night, mostly cloudy with a chance of showers and thunderstorms. Highs in the mid-80s. Lows in the mid-60s. Chance of rain 50%. Saturday, partly sunny. A chance of showers and thunderstorms in the afternoon. Highs in the mid-80s. Chance of rain 40%. Saturday night, partly cloudy. Lows in the mid-60s. Sunday, sunny. Highs in the mid-80s. Sunday night, clear. Lows in the mid-60s. Monday, sunny. Highs in the upper 80s. Monday night, clear. Lows in the upper 60s. Tuesday, sunny. Highs around 90. Again, the forecast for Peoria and surrounding areas of central Illinois for tonight, mostly clear. Lows in the mid-60s. East winds around 5 miles an hour. At 4 p.m. in Peoria, skies were partly sunny. The temperature was 83 degrees, the dew point was 64, and the relative humidity was 52%. The heat index was 84. The wind was calm. The pressure was 30.07 inches and falling. Around central and western Illinois, it was sunny, with a temperature of 85 at Moline, 84 at Galesburg, and 84 at Lakin. Under sunny skies, Quincy reported 85, Springfield reported 85, and Pontiac reported 85. It was mostly sunny, with a temperature of 85 at Bloomington and 85 at Macomb. And once again at 4 p.m. in Peoria, under partly sunny skies, the temperature was 83 and the heat index was 84. Looking elsewhere around the Midwest at 4 p.m., Chicago was mostly sunny and 85. Indianapolis was partly sunny and 84. St. Louis was mostly sunny and 85. Kansas City was mostly sunny and 88. Des Moines was mostly sunny and 87. Milwaukee was partly sunny and 81. And now a discussion of hazardous weather conditions for the following counties in Illinois: Fulton, Knox, Marshall, Mason, McLean, Peoria, Stark, Tazewell, and Woodford. This hazardous weather outlook is for central Illinois, east central Illinois, southeast Illinois, and west central Illinois. For tonight, isolated thunderstorms are possible through early evening south of Interstate 70. Severe thunderstorms are not expected today, however, some storms could produce locally heavy rain and frequent cloud-to-ground lightning. Moderate flooding continues along portions of the Illinois River near Havana. For Wednesday through Monday, isolated thunderstorms are possible south of Interstate 70 Wednesday afternoon and evening. The threat for severe weather is low. A cold front will slowly move through the area Thursday and Friday, bringing the next round for more widespread showers and thunderstorms. There is a marginal risk level 1 of 5 for severe thunderstorms Thursday, especially in the evening and overnight hours. Additional severe thunderstorms cannot be ruled out Friday and Saturday, however, details still need to be resolved. Minor to moderate flooding will continue along portions of the Illinois River the next several days. Spotter information statement: spotter activation is not anticipated through tonight. The time is currently 4:32 p.m. Central Daylight Time. 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Now for the official National Weather Service forecast for Peoria and surrounding areas of central Illinois. Tonight, mostly clear. Lows in the mid-60s. East winds around 5 miles an hour. Wednesday, sunny. Highs in the upper 80s. Southwest winds around 5 miles an hour. Wednesday night, mostly clear until midnight, then becoming partly cloudy. Lows in the upper 60s. South winds around 5 miles an hour. Thursday, partly sunny. Until midnight, then becoming partly cloudy. Lows in the upper 60s. South winds around 5 miles an hour. Thursday, partly sunny. A chance of showers and thunderstorms in the afternoon. Humid with highs in the upper 80s. Southwest winds 5 to 10 miles an hour.
Chance of rain 50%.

Thursday night, a chance of thunderstorms. Showers likely. Humid with lows in the upper 60s. Southwest winds around 5 miles an hour. Chance of rain 70%. Friday and Friday night, mostly cloudy with a chance of showers and thunderstorms. Highs in the mid-80s. Lows in the mid-60s. Chance of rain 50%. Saturday, partly sunny. A chance of showers and thunderstorms in the afternoon. Highs in the mid-80s. Chance of rain 40%. Saturday night, partly cloudy. Lows in the mid-60s. Sunday, sunny. Highs in the mid-80s. Sunday night, clear. Lows in the mid-60s. Monday, sunny. Highs in the upper 80s. Monday night, clear. Lows in the upper 60s. Tuesday, sunny. Highs around 90. Again, the forecast for Peoria and surrounding areas of central Illinois for tonight, mostly clear. Lows in the mid-60s. East winds around 5 miles an hour. At 4 p.m. in Peoria, skies were partly sunny. The temperature was 83 degrees, the dew point was 64, and the relative humidity was 52%. The heat index was 84. The wind was calm. The pressure was 30.07 inches and falling. Around central and western Illinois, it was sunny, with a temperature of 85 at Moline, 84 at Galesburg, and 84 at Lakin. Under sunny skies, Quincy reported 85, Springfield reported 85, and Pontiac reported 85. It was mostly sunny, with a temperature of 85 at Bloomington, and 85 at Macomb. And once again at 4 p.m. in Peoria, under partly sunny skies, the temperature was 83, and the heat index was 84. Here is a river flood statement. The flood warning continues for the Illinois River at Henry until Thursday afternoon. At 8:45 a.m. Tuesday, the stage was 23.1 feet. The river is expected to rise to a crest of 23.2 feet this afternoon. It will then fall below flood stage late Thursday morning. Here is a river flood statement. The flood warning continues for the Illinois River at Peoria until Sunday evening. At 8:45 a.m. Tuesday, the stage was 19.1 feet. The river is expected to rise to a crest of 19.5 feet tomorrow evening. It will then fall below flood stage early Sunday afternoon. Here is a river flood statement. The flood warning continues for the Illinois River near Havana until further notice. At 8:45 a.m. Tuesday, the stage was 17.2 feet. The river is expected to rise to a crest of 17.8 feet early Thursday afternoon. Looking elsewhere around the Midwest at 4 p.m., Chicago was mostly sunny, and 85. Indianapolis was partly sunny, and 84. St. Louis was mostly sunny, and 85. Kansas City was mostly sunny, and 88. Des Moines was mostly sunny, and 87. Milwaukee was partly sunny, and 81. And now a discussion of hazardous weather conditions for the following counties in Illinois: Fulton, Knox, Marshall, Mason, McLean, Peoria, Stark, Tazewell, and Woodford. This hazardous weather outlook is for central Illinois, east central Illinois, southeast Illinois, and west central Illinois. For tonight, isolated thunderstorms are possible through early evening south of Interstate 70. Severe thunderstorms are not expected today, however, some storms could produce locally heavy rain and frequent cloud-to-ground lightning. Moderate flooding continues along portions of the Illinois River near Havana. For Wednesday through Monday, isolated thunderstorms are possible south of Interstate 70 Wednesday afternoon and evening. The threat for severe weather is low. A cold front will slowly move through the area Thursday and Friday, bringing the next round for more widespread showers and thunderstorms. There is a marginal risk level 1 of 5 for severe thunderstorms Thursday, especially in the evening and overnight hours. Additional severe thunderstorms cannot be ruled out Friday and Saturday, however, details still need to be resolved. Minor to moderate flooding will continue along portions of the Illinois River the next several days. Spotter information statement: spotter activation is not anticipated through tonight. The time is currently 4:38 p.m. Central Daylight Time. 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

miles an hour. Chance of rain 70%. Friday and Friday night, mostly cloudy with a chance of showers and thunderstorms. Highs in the mid-80s. Lows in the mid-60s. Chance of rain 50%. Saturday, partly sunny. A chance of showers and thunderstorms in the afternoon. Highs in the mid-80s. Chance of rain 40%. Saturday night, partly cloudy. Lows in the mid-60s. Sunday, sunny. Highs in the mid-80s. Sunday night, clear. Lows in the mid-60s. Monday, sunny. Highs in the upper 80s. Monday night, clear. Lows in the upper 60s. Tuesday, sunny. Highs around 90. Again, the forecast for Peoria and surrounding areas of central Illinois for tonight, mostly clear. Lows in the mid-60s. East winds around 5 miles an hour. Now for the official National Weather Service forecast for Peoria and surrounding areas of central Illinois. Tonight, mostly clear. Lows in the mid-60s. East winds around 5 miles an hour. Wednesday, sunny. Highs in the upper 80s. Southwest winds around 5 miles an hour. Wednesday night, mostly clear until midnight, then becoming partly cloudy. Lows in the upper 60s. South winds around 5 miles an hour. Thursday, partly sunny. A chance of showers and thunderstorms in the afternoon. Humid with highs in the upper 80s. Southwest winds 5 to 10 miles an hour. Chance of rain 50%. Thursday night, a chance of thunderstorms. Showers likely. Humid with lows in the upper 60s. Southwest winds around 5 miles an hour. Chance of rain 70%. Friday and Friday night, mostly cloudy with a chance of showers and thunderstorms. Highs in the mid-80s. Lows in the mid-60s. Chance of rain 50%. Saturday, partly sunny. A chance of showers and thunderstorms in the afternoon. Highs in the mid-80s. Chance of rain 40%. Saturday night, partly cloudy. Lows in the mid-60s. Sunday, sunny. Highs in the mid-80s. Sunday night, clear. Lows in the mid-60s. Monday, sunny. Highs in the upper 80s. Monday night, clear. Lows in the upper 60s. Tuesday, sunny. Highs around 90. Again, the forecast for Peoria and surrounding areas of central Illinois for tonight, mostly clear. Lows in the mid-60s. East winds around 5 miles an hour. At 4 p.m. in Peoria, skies were partly sunny. The temperature was 83 degrees, the dew point was 64, and the relative humidity was 52%. The heat index was 84. The wind was calm. The pressure was 30.07 inches and falling. Around central and western Illinois, it was sunny, with a temperature of 85 at Moline, 84 at Galesburg, and 84 at Lakin. Under sunny skies, Quincy reported 85, Springfield reported 85, and Pontiac reported 85. It was mostly sunny, with a temperature of 85 at Bloomington, and 85 at Macomb. And once again at 4 p.m. in Peoria, under partly sunny skies, the temperature was 83, and the heat index was 84. Looking elsewhere around the Midwest at 4 p.m., Chicago was mostly sunny, and 85. Indianapolis was partly sunny, and 84. St. Louis was mostly sunny, and 85. Kansas City was mostly sunny, and 88. Des Moines was mostly sunny, and 87. Milwaukee was partly sunny, and 81. And now a discussion of hazardous weather conditions for the following counties in Illinois: Fulton, Knox, Marshall, Mason, McLean, Peoria, Stark, Tazewell, and Woodford. This hazardous weather outlook is for central Illinois, east central Illinois, southeast Illinois, and west central Illinois. For tonight, isolated thunderstorms are possible through early evening south of Interstate 70. Severe thunderstorms are not expected today, however, some storms could produce locally heavy rain and frequent cloud-to-ground lightning. Moderate flooding continues along portions of the Illinois River near Havana. For Wednesday through Monday, isolated thunderstorms are possible south of Interstate 70 Wednesday afternoon and evening. The threat for severe

Weather is low. A cold front will slowly move through the area Thursday and Friday, bringing the next round for more widespread showers and thunderstorms. There is a marginal risk level 1 of 5 for severe thunderstorms Thursday, especially in the evening and overnight hours. Additional severe thunderstorms cannot be ruled out Friday and Saturday, however, details still need to be resolved. Minor to moderate flooding will continue along portions of the Illinois River the next several days. Spotter information statement, spotter activation is not anticipated through tonight. The time is currently 4:44 p.m. Central Daylight Time. 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Here is a river flood statement. The flood warning continues for the Illinois River at Henry until Thursday afternoon. At 8:45 a.m. Tuesday, the stage was 23.1 feet. The river is expected to rise to a crest of 23.2 feet this afternoon. It will then fall below flood stage late Thursday morning. Here is a river flood statement. The flood warning continues for the Illinois River at Peoria until Sunday evening. At 8:45 a.m. Tuesday, the stage was 19.1 feet. The river is expected to rise to a crest of 19.5 feet tomorrow evening. It will then fall below flood stage early Sunday afternoon. Here is a river flood statement. The flood warning continues for the Illinois River near Havana until further notice. At 8:45 a.m. Tuesday, the stage was 17.2 feet. The river is expected to rise to a crest of 17.8 feet early Thursday afternoon. Now for the official National Weather Service forecast for Peoria and surrounding areas of central Illinois. Tonight, mostly clear. Lows in the mid-60s. East winds around 5 miles an hour. Wednesday, sunny. Highs in the upper 80s. Southwest winds around 5 miles an hour. Wednesday night, mostly clear until midnight, then becoming partly cloudy. Lows in the upper 60s. South winds around 5 miles an hour. Thursday, partly sunny. A chance of showers and thunderstorms in the afternoon. Humid with highs in the upper 80s. Southwest winds 5 to 10 miles an hour. Chance of rain 50%. Thursday night, a chance of thunderstorms. Showers likely. Humid with lows in the upper 60s. Southwest winds around 5 miles an hour. Chance of rain 70%. Friday and Friday night, mostly cloudy with a chance of showers and thunderstorms. Highs in the mid-80s. Lows in the mid-60s. Chance of rain 50%. Saturday, partly sunny. A chance of showers and thunderstorms in the afternoon. Highs in the mid-80s. Chance of rain 40%. Saturday night, partly cloudy. Lows in the mid-60s. Sunday, sunny. Highs in the mid-80s. Sunday night, clear. Lows in the mid-60s. Monday, sunny. Highs in the upper 80s. Monday night, clear. Lows in the upper 60s. Tuesday, sunny. Highs around 90. Again, the forecast for Peoria and surrounding areas of central Illinois for tonight, mostly clear. Lows in the mid-60s. East winds around 5 miles an hour. At 4 p.m. in Peoria, skies were partly sunny. The temperature was 83 degrees, the dew point was 64, and the relative humidity was 52%. The heat index was 84. The wind was calm. The pressure was 30.07 inches and falling. Around central and western Illinois, it was sunny, with a temperature of 85 at Moline, 84 at Galesburg, and 84 at Lakin. Under sunny skies, Quincy reported 85, Springfield reported 85, and Pontiac reported 85. It was mostly sunny, with a temperature of 85 at Bloomington, and 85 at Macomb. And once again at 4 p.m. in Peoria, under partly sunny skies, the temperature was 83, and the heat index was 84. Looking elsewhere around the Midwest at 4 p.m., Chicago was mostly sunny, and 85. Indianapolis was partly sunny, and 84. St. Louis was mostly sunny, and 85. Kansas City was mostly sunny, and 88. Des Moines was mostly sunny, and 87. Milwaukee was partly sunny, and 81.
And now a discussion of hazardous weather conditions for the following counties in Illinois: Fulton, Knox, Marshall, Mason, McLean, Peoria, Stark, Tazewell, and Woodford. This hazardous weather outlook is for Central Illinois, East Central Illinois, Southeast Illinois, and West Central Illinois. For tonight, isolated thunderstorms are possible through early evening south of Interstate 70. Severe thunderstorms are not expected today, however, some storms could produce locally heavy rain and frequent cloud-to-ground lightning. Moderate flooding continues along portions of the Illinois River near Havana. For Wednesday through Monday, isolated thunderstorms are possible south of Interstate 70 Wednesday afternoon and evening. The threat for severe weather is low. A cold front will slowly move through the area Thursday and Friday, bringing the next round for more widespread showers and thunderstorms. There is a marginal risk level 1 of 5 for severe thunderstorms Thursday, especially in the evening and overnight hours. Additional severe thunderstorms cannot be ruled out Friday and Saturday, however, details still need to be resolved. Minor to moderate flooding will continue along portions of the Illinois River the next several days. Spotter information statement: spotter activation is not anticipated through tonight. The time is currently 4:50 p.m. Central Daylight Time. 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Now for the official National Weather Service forecast for Peoria and surrounding areas of Central Illinois. Tonight, mostly clear. Lows in the mid-60s. East winds around 5 miles an hour. Wednesday, sunny. Highs in the upper 80s. Southwest winds around 5 miles an hour. Wednesday night, mostly clear until midnight, then becoming partly cloudy. Lows in the upper 60s. South winds around 5 miles an hour. Thursday, partly sunny. A chance of showers and thunderstorms in the afternoon. Humid with highs in the upper 80s. Southwest winds 5 to 10 miles an hour. Chance of rain 50%. Thursday night, a chance of thunderstorms. Showers likely. Humid with lows in the upper 60s. Southwest winds around 5 miles an hour. Chance of rain 70%. Friday and Friday night, mostly cloudy with a chance of showers and thunderstorms. Highs in the mid-80s. Lows in the mid-60s. Chance of rain 50%. Saturday, partly sunny. A chance of showers and thunderstorms in the afternoon. Highs in the mid-80s. Chance of rain 40%. Saturday night, partly cloudy. Lows in the mid-60s. Sunday, sunny. Highs in the mid-80s. Sunday night, clear. Lows in the mid-60s. Monday, sunny. Highs in the upper 80s. Monday night, clear. Lows in the upper 60s. Tuesday, sunny. Highs around 90. Again, the forecast for Peoria and surrounding areas of Central Illinois for tonight, mostly clear. Lows in the mid-60s. East winds around 5 miles an hour. At 4 p.m. in Peoria, skies were partly sunny. The temperature was 83 degrees, the dew point was 64, and the relative humidity was 52%. The heat index was 84. The wind was calm. The pressure was 30.07 inches and falling. Around central and western Illinois, it was sunny, with a temperature of 85 at Moline, 84 at Galesburg, and 84 at Lakin. Under sunny skies, Quincy reported 85, Springfield reported 85, and Pontiac reported 85. It was mostly sunny, with a temperature of 85 at Bloomington, and 85 at Macomb. And once again at 4 p.m. in Peoria, under partly sunny skies, the temperature was 83, and the heat index was 84. Looking elsewhere around the Midwest at 4 p.m., Chicago was mostly sunny, and 85. Indianapolis was partly sunny, and 84. St. Louis was mostly sunny, and 85. Kansas City was mostly sunny, and 88. Des Moines was mostly sunny, and 87. Milwaukee was partly sunny, and 81. And now a discussion of hazardous weather conditions for the following counties in Illinois: Fulton, Knox, Marshall, Mason, McLean, Peoria, Stark, Tazewell, and Woodford. This hazardous weather outlook is for Central Illinois,

East Central Illinois, Southeast Illinois, and West Central Illinois. For tonight, isolated thunderstorms are possible through early evening south of Interstate 70. Severe thunderstorms are not expected today, however, some storms could produce locally heavy rain and frequent cloud-to-ground lightning. Moderate flooding continues along portions of the Illinois River near Havana. For Wednesday through Monday, isolated thunderstorms are possible south of Interstate 70 Wednesday afternoon and evening. The threat for severe weather is low. A cold front will slowly move through the area Thursday and Friday, bringing the next round for more widespread showers and thunderstorms. There is a marginal risk level 1 of 5 for severe thunderstorms Thursday, especially in the evening and overnight hours. Additional severe thunderstorms cannot be ruled out Friday and Saturday, however, details still need to be resolved. Minor to moderate flooding will continue along portions of the Illinois River the next several days. Spotter information statement. Spotter activation is not anticipated through tonight. Here is a river flood statement. The flood warning continues for the Illinois River at Henry until Thursday afternoon. At 8:45 a.m. Tuesday, the stage was 23.1 feet. The river is expected to rise to a crest of 23.2 feet this afternoon. It will then fall below flood stage late Thursday morning. Here is a river flood statement. The flood warning continues for the Illinois River at Peoria until Sunday evening. At 8:45 a.m. Tuesday, the stage was 19.1 feet. The river is expected to rise to a crest of 19.5 feet tomorrow evening. It will then fall below flood stage early Sunday afternoon. Here is a river flood statement. The flood warning continues for the Illinois River near Havana until further notice. At 8:45 a.m. Tuesday, the stage was 17.2 feet. The river is expected to rise to a crest of 17.8 feet early Thursday afternoon. The time is currently 4:56 p.m. Central Daylight Time. 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Now for the official National Weather Service forecast for Peoria and surrounding areas of Central Illinois. Tonight, mostly clear. Lows in the mid-60s. East winds around 5 miles an hour. Wednesday, sunny. Highs in the upper 80s. Southwest winds around 5 miles an hour. Wednesday night, mostly clear until midnight, then becoming partly cloudy. Lows in the upper 60s. South winds around 5 miles an hour. Thursday, partly sunny. A chance of showers and thunderstorms in the afternoon. Humid with highs in the upper 80s. Southwest winds 5 to 10 miles an hour. Chance of rain 50%. Thursday night, a chance of thunderstorms. Showers likely. Humid with lows in the upper 60s. Southwest winds around 5 miles an hour. Chance of rain 70%. Friday and Friday night, mostly cloudy with a chance of showers and thunderstorms. Highs in the mid-80s. Lows in the mid-60s. Chance of rain 50%. Saturday, partly sunny. A chance of showers and thunderstorms in the afternoon. Highs in the mid-80s. Chance of rain 40%. Saturday night, partly cloudy. Lows in the mid-60s. Sunday, sunny. Highs in the mid-80s. Sunday night, clear. Lows in the mid-60s. Monday, sunny. Highs in the upper 80s. Monday night, clear. Lows in the upper 60s. Tuesday, sunny. Highs around 90. Again, the forecast for Peoria and surrounding areas of Central Illinois for tonight, mostly clear. Lows in the mid-60s. East winds around 5 miles an hour. At 4 p.m. in Peoria, skies were partly sunny. The temperature was 83 degrees, the dew point was 64, and the relative humidity was 52%. The heat index was 84. The wind was calm. The pressure was 30.07 inches and falling. Around central and western Illinois, it was sunny, with a temperature of 85 at Moline, 84 at Galesburg, and 84 at Lakin. Under sunny skies, Quincy reported 85, Springfield reported 85, and Pontiac reported 85. It was mostly sunny, with a temperature of 85 at Bloomington, and 85 at Macomb.
and once again at 4 p.m. in Peoria, under partly sunny skies, the temperature was 83, and the heat index was 84. Looking elsewhere around the Midwest at 4 p.m., Chicago was mostly sunny, and 85. Indianapolis was partly sunny, and 84. St. Louis was mostly sunny, and 85. Kansas City was mostly sunny, and 88. Des Moines was mostly sunny, and 87. Milwaukee was partly sunny, and 81. And now a discussion of hazardous weather conditions for the following counties in Illinois: Fulton, Knox, Marshall, Mason, McLean, Peoria, Stark, Tazewell, and Woodford. This hazardous weather outlook is for Central Illinois, East Central Illinois, Southeast Illinois, and West Central Illinois. For tonight, isolated thunderstorms are possible through early evening south of Interstate 70. Severe thunderstorms are not expected today, however, some storms could produce locally heavy rain and frequent cloud-to-ground lightning. Moderate flooding continues along portions of the Illinois River near Havana. For Wednesday through Monday, isolated thunderstorms are possible south of Interstate 70 Wednesday afternoon and evening. The threat for severe weather is low. A cold front will slowly move through the area Thursday and Friday, bringing the next round for more widespread showers and thunderstorms. There is a marginal risk level 1 of 5 for severe thunderstorms Thursday, especially in the evening and overnight hours. Additional severe thunderstorms cannot be ruled out Friday and Saturday, however, details still need to be resolved. Minor to moderate flooding will continue along portions of the Illinois River the next several days. Spotter information statement: spotter activation is not anticipated through tonight. The time is currently 5:01 p.m. Central Daylight Time. 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Now for the official National Weather Service forecast for Peoria and surrounding areas of Central Illinois. Tonight, mostly clear. Lows in the mid-60s. East winds around 5 miles an hour. Wednesday, sunny. Highs in the upper 80s. Southwest winds around 5 miles an hour. Wednesday night, mostly clear until midnight, then becoming partly cloudy. Lows in the upper 60s. South winds around 5 miles an hour. Thursday, partly sunny. A chance of showers and thunderstorms in the afternoon. Humid with highs in the upper 80s. Southwest winds 5 to 10 miles an hour. Chance of rain 50%. Thursday night, a chance of thunderstorms. Showers likely. Humid with lows in the upper 60s. Southwest winds around 5 miles an hour. Chance of rain 70%. Friday and Friday night, mostly cloudy with a chance of showers and thunderstorms. Highs in the mid-80s. Lows in the mid-60s. Chance of rain 50%. Saturday, partly sunny. A chance of showers and thunderstorms in the afternoon. Highs in the mid-80s. Chance of rain 40%. Saturday night, partly cloudy. Lows in the mid-60s. Sunday, sunny. Highs in the mid-80s. Sunday night, clear. Lows in the mid-60s. Monday, sunny. Highs in the upper 80s. Monday night, clear. Lows in the upper 60s. Tuesday, sunny. Highs around 90. Again, the forecast for Peoria and surrounding areas of Central Illinois for tonight, mostly clear. Lows in the mid-60s. East winds around 5 miles an hour. At 5 p.m. in Peoria, skies were mostly sunny. The temperature was 85 degrees, the dew point was 66, and the relative humidity was 53%. The heat index was 87. The wind was north at 7 miles an hour. The pressure was 30.07 inches and steady. Around central and western Illinois, it was sunny, with a temperature of 85 at Moline, 85 at Galesburg, and 84 at Lakin. It was mostly sunny, with a temperature of 85 at Bloomington, 86 at Quincy, 86 at Springfield, and 83 at Pontiac. And once again at 5 p.m. in Peoria, under mostly sunny skies, the temperature was 85, and the heat index was 87. The Peoria, Illinois climate summary for this evening, as of 4 p.m., July 7, 2026. Today's high temperature was 86 degrees.
the normal

high is 87. The record high is 106 degrees, which was set in 1936. Today's low temperature was 66 degrees. The normal low is 66. The record low is 52 degrees, which was last set in 1984. No precipitation fell today, which leaves the monthly total at 0.59 inches. The total precipitation for the year still stands at 23.33 inches. Sunset tonight is at 8:32 p.m. Sunrise tomorrow is at 5:36 a.m. And now a discussion of hazardous weather conditions for the following counties in Illinois: Fulton, Knox, Marshall, Mason, McLean, Peoria, Stark, Tazewell, and Woodford. This hazardous weather outlook is for Central Illinois, East Central Illinois, Southeast Illinois, and West Central Illinois. For tonight, isolated thunderstorms are possible through early evening south of Interstate 70. Severe thunderstorms are not expected today, however, some storms could produce locally heavy rain and frequent cloud-to-ground lightning. Moderate flooding continues along portions of the Illinois River near Havana. For Wednesday through Monday, isolated thunderstorms are possible south of Interstate 70 Wednesday afternoon and evening. The threat for severe weather is low. A cold front will slowly move through the area Thursday and Friday, bringing the next round for more widespread showers and thunderstorms. There is a marginal risk level 1 of 5 for severe thunderstorms Thursday, especially in the evening and overnight hours. Additional severe thunderstorms cannot be ruled out Friday and Saturday, however, details still need to be resolved. Minor to moderate flooding will continue along portions of the Illinois River the next several days. Spotter information statement: spotter activation is not anticipated through tonight. Here is a river flood statement. The flood warning continues for the Illinois River at Henry until Thursday afternoon. At 8:45 a.m. Tuesday, the stage was 23.1 feet. The river is expected to rise to a crest of 23.2 feet this afternoon. It will then fall below flood stage late Thursday morning. Here is a river flood statement. The flood warning continues for the Illinois River at Peoria until Sunday evening. At 8:45 a.m. Tuesday, the stage was 19.1 feet. The river is expected to rise to a crest of 19.5 feet tomorrow evening. It will then fall below flood stage early Sunday afternoon. Here is a river flood statement. The flood warning continues for the Illinois River near Havana until further notice. At 8:45 a.m. Tuesday, the stage was 17.2 feet. The river is expected to rise to a crest of 17.8 feet early Thursday afternoon. And now a discussion of hazardous weather conditions for the following counties in Illinois: Fulton, Knox, Marshall, Mason, McLean, Peoria, Stark, Tazewell, and Woodford. This hazardous weather outlook is for Central Illinois, East Central Illinois, Southeast Illinois, and West Central Illinois. For tonight, isolated thunderstorms are possible through early evening south of Interstate 70. Severe thunderstorms are not expected today, however, some storms could produce locally heavy rain and frequent cloud-to-ground lightning. Moderate flooding continues along portions of the Illinois River near Havana. For Wednesday through Monday, isolated thunderstorms are possible south of Interstate 70 Wednesday afternoon and evening. The threat for severe weather is low. A cold front will slowly move through the area Thursday and Friday, bringing the next round for more widespread showers and thunderstorms. There is a marginal risk level 1 of 5 for severe thunderstorms Thursday, especially in the evening and overnight hours. Additional severe thunderstorms cannot be ruled out Friday and Saturday, however, details still need to be resolved. Minor to moderate flooding will continue along portions of the Illinois River the next several days. Spotter information statement: spotter activation is not anticipated through tonight. The time is currently 5:08 p.m. Central Daylight Time. 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Now for the official National Weather Service forecast for Peoria and surrounding areas of Central Illinois. Tonight, mostly clear. Lows in the mid-60s. East winds around 5 miles an hour. Wednesday, sunny. Highs in the upper 80s. Southwest winds around 5 miles an hour. Wednesday night, mostly clear until midnight, then becoming partly cloudy. Lows in the upper 60s.

south winds around 5 miles an hour. Thursday, partly sunny. A chance of showers and thunderstorms in the afternoon. Humid with highs in the upper 80s. Southwest winds 5 to 10 miles an hour. Chance of rain 50%. Thursday night, a chance of thunderstorms. Showers likely. Humid with lows in the upper 60s. Southwest winds around 5 miles an hour. Chance of rain 70%. Friday and Friday night, mostly cloudy with a chance of showers and thunderstorms. Highs in the mid-80s. Lows in the mid-60s. Chance of rain 50%. Saturday, partly sunny. A chance of showers and thunderstorms in the afternoon. Highs in the mid-80s. Chance of rain 40%. Saturday night, partly cloudy. Lows in the mid-60s. Sunday, sunny. Highs in the mid-80s. Sunday night, clear. Lows in the mid-60s. Monday, sunny. Highs in the upper 80s. Monday night, clear. Lows in the upper 60s. Tuesday, sunny. Highs around 90. Again, the forecast for Peoria and surrounding areas of central Illinois for tonight, mostly clear. Lows in the mid-60s. East winds around 5 miles an hour. At 5 p.m. in Peoria, skies were mostly sunny. The temperature was 85 degrees, the dew point was 66, and the relative humidity was 53%. The heat index was 87. The wind was north at 7 miles an hour. The pressure was 30.07 inches and steady. Around central and western Illinois, it was sunny, with a temperature of 85 at Moline, 85 at Galesburg, and 84 at Lakin. It was mostly sunny, with a temperature of 85 at Bloomington, 86 at Quincy, 86 at Springfield, and 83 at Pontiac. And once again at 5 p.m. in Peoria, under mostly sunny skies, the temperature was 85, and the heat index was 87. Looking elsewhere around the Midwest at 5 p.m., Chicago was partly sunny, and 85. Indianapolis was partly sunny, and 84. St. Louis was partly sunny, and 86. Kansas City was mostly sunny, and 89. Des Moines was mostly sunny, and 88. Milwaukee was mostly sunny, and 82. And now a discussion of hazardous weather conditions for the following counties in Illinois: Fulton, Knox, Marshall, Mason, McLean, Peoria, Stark, Tazewell, and Woodford. This hazardous weather outlook is for central Illinois, east central Illinois, southeast Illinois, and west central Illinois. For tonight, isolated thunderstorms are possible through early evening south of Interstate 70. Severe thunderstorms are not expected today, however, some storms could produce locally heavy rain and frequent cloud-to-ground lightning. Moderate flooding continues along portions of the Illinois River near Havana. For Wednesday through Monday, isolated thunderstorms are possible south of Interstate 70 Wednesday afternoon and evening. The threat for severe weather is low. A cold front will slowly move through the area Thursday and Friday, bringing the next round for more widespread showers and thunderstorms. There is a marginal risk level 1 of 5 for severe thunderstorms Thursday, especially in the evening and overnight hours. Additional severe thunderstorms cannot be ruled out Friday and Saturday, however, details still need to be resolved. Minor to moderate flooding will continue along portions of the Illinois River the next several days. Spotter information statement: spotter activation is not anticipated through tonight. 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Now for the official National Weather Service forecast for Peoria and surrounding areas of central Illinois. Tonight, mostly clear,

Lows in the mid-60s. East winds around 5 miles an hour. Wednesday, sunny. Highs in the upper 80s. Southwest winds around 5 miles an hour. Wednesday night, mostly clear until midnight, then becoming partly cloudy. Lows in the upper 60s. South winds around 5 miles an hour. Thursday, partly sunny. A chance of showers and thunderstorms in the afternoon. Humid with highs in the upper 80s. Southwest winds 5 to 10 miles an hour. Chance of rain 50%. Thursday night, a chance of thunderstorms. Showers likely. Humid with lows in the upper 60s. Southwest winds around 5 miles an hour. Chance of rain 70%. Friday and Friday night, mostly cloudy with a chance of showers and thunderstorms. Highs in the mid-80s. Lows in the mid-60s. Chance of rain 50%. Saturday, partly sunny. A chance of showers and thunderstorms in the afternoon. Highs in the mid-80s. Chance of rain 40%. Saturday night, partly cloudy. Lows in the mid-60s. Sunday, sunny. Highs in the mid-80s. Sunday night, clear. Lows in the mid-60s. Monday, sunny. Highs in the upper 80s. Monday night, clear. Lows in the upper 60s. Tuesday, sunny. Highs around 90. Again, the forecast for Peoria and surrounding areas of central Illinois for tonight, mostly clear. Lows in the mid-60s. East winds around 5 miles an hour. The Peoria, Illinois climate summary for this evening, as of 4 p.m., July 7, 2026. Today's high temperature was 86 degrees. The normal high is 87. The record high is 106 degrees, which was set in 1936. Today's low temperature was 66 degrees. The normal low is 66. The record low is 52 degrees, which was last set in 1984. No precipitation fell today, which leaves the monthly total at 0.59 inches. The total precipitation for the year still stands at 23.33 inches. Sunset tonight is at 8:32 p.m. Sunrise tomorrow is at 5:36 a.m. Here is a river flood statement. The flood warning continues for the Illinois River at Henry until Thursday afternoon. At 8:45 a.m. Tuesday, the stage was 23.1 feet. The river is expected to rise to a crest of 23.2 feet this afternoon. It will then fall below flood stage late Thursday morning. Here is a river flood statement. The flood warning continues for the Illinois River at Peoria until Sunday evening. At 8:45 a.m. Tuesday, the stage was 19.1 feet. The river is expected to rise to a crest of 19.5 feet tomorrow evening. It will then fall below flood stage early Sunday afternoon. Here is a river flood statement. The flood warning continues for the Illinois River near Havana until further notice. At 8:45 a.m. Tuesday, the stage was 17.2 feet. The river is expected to rise to a crest of 17.8 feet early Thursday afternoon. At 5 p.m. in Peoria, skies were mostly sunny. The temperature was 85 degrees, the dew point was 66, and the relative humidity was 53%. The heat index was 87. The wind was north at 7 miles an hour. The pressure was 30.07 inches and steady. Around central and western Illinois, it was sunny, with a temperature of 85 at Moline, 85 at Galesburg, and 84 at Lakin. It was mostly sunny, with a temperature of 85 at Bloomington, 86 at Quincy, 86 at Springfield, and 83 at Pontiac. And once again at 5 p.m. in Peoria, under mostly sunny skies, the temperature was 85, and the heat index was 87. Looking elsewhere around the Midwest at 5 p.m., Chicago was partly sunny, and 85. Indianapolis was partly sunny, and 84. St. Louis was partly sunny, and 86. Kansas City was mostly sunny, and 89. Des Moines was mostly sunny, and 88. Milwaukee was mostly sunny, and 82. And now a discussion of hazardous weather conditions for the following counties in Illinois: Fulton, Knox, Marshall, Mason, McLean, Peoria, Stark, Tazewell, and Woodford.

This hazardous weather outlook is for Central Illinois, East Central Illinois, Southeast Illinois, and West Central Illinois. For tonight, isolated thunderstorms are possible through early evening south of Interstate 70. Severe thunderstorms are not expected today, however, some storms could produce locally heavy rain and frequent cloud-to-ground lightning. Moderate flooding continues along portions of the Illinois River near Havana. For Wednesday through Monday, isolated thunderstorms are possible south of Interstate 70 Wednesday afternoon and evening. The threat for severe weather is low. A cold front will slowly move through the area Thursday and Friday, bringing the next round for more widespread showers and thunderstorms. There is a marginal risk level 1 of 5 for severe thunderstorms Thursday, especially in the evening and overnight hours. Additional severe thunderstorms cannot be ruled out Friday and Saturday, however, details still need to be resolved. Minor to moderate flooding will continue along portions of the Illinois River the next several days. Spotter information statement. Spotter activation is not anticipated through tonight. The time is currently 5:20 p.m. Central Daylight Time. 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Now for the official National Weather Service forecast for Peoria and surrounding areas of Central Illinois. Tonight, mostly clear. Lows in the mid-60s. East winds around 5 miles an hour. Wednesday, sunny. Highs in the upper 80s. Southwest winds around 5 miles an hour. Wednesday night, mostly clear until midnight, then becoming partly cloudy. Lows in the upper 60s. South winds around 5 miles an hour. Thursday, partly sunny. A chance of showers and thunderstorms in the afternoon. Humid with highs in the upper 80s. Southwest winds 5 to 10 miles an hour. Chance of rain 50%. Thursday night, a chance of thunderstorms. Showers likely. Humid with lows in the upper 60s. Southwest winds around 5 miles an hour. Chance of rain 70%. Friday and Friday night, mostly cloudy with a chance of showers and thunderstorms. Highs in the mid-80s. Lows in the mid-60s. Chance of rain 50%. Saturday, partly sunny. A chance of showers and thunderstorms in the afternoon. Highs in the mid-80s. Chance of rain 40%. Saturday night, partly cloudy. Lows in the mid-60s. Sunday, sunny. Highs in the mid-80s. Sunday night, clear. Lows in the mid-60s. Monday, sunny. Highs in the upper 80s. Monday night, clear. Lows in the upper 60s. Tuesday, sunny. Highs around 90. Again, the forecast for Peoria and surrounding areas of Central Illinois for tonight, mostly clear. Lows in the mid-60s. East winds around 5 miles an hour. At 5 p.m. in Peoria, skies were mostly sunny. The temperature was 85 degrees, the dew point was 66, and the relative humidity was 53%. The heat index was 87. The wind was north at 7 miles an hour. The pressure was 30.07 inches and steady. Around central and western Illinois, it was sunny, with a temperature of 85 at Moline, 85 at Galesburg, 84 at Lakin, and 84 at Macomb. It was mostly sunny, with a temperature of 85 at Bloomington, 86 at Quincy, 86 at Springfield, and 83 at Pontiac. And once again at 5 p.m. in Peoria, under mostly sunny skies, the temperature was 85, and the heat index was 87. Looking elsewhere around the Midwest at 5 p.m., Chicago was partly sunny, and 85. Indianapolis was partly sunny, and 84. St. Louis was partly sunny, and 86. Kansas City was mostly sunny, and 89. Des Moines was mostly sunny, and 88. Milwaukee was mostly sunny, and 82. And now a discussion of hazardous weather conditions for the following counties in Illinois: Fulton, Knox, Marshall, Mason, McLean, Peoria, Stark, Tazewell, and Woodford. This hazardous weather outlook is for Central Illinois, East Central Illinois, Southeast Illinois, and West Central Illinois. For tonight, isolated thunderstorms are possible through early evening south of Interstate 70. Severe thunderstorms are not expected today, however, some

storms could produce locally heavy rain and frequent cloud-to-ground lightning. Moderate flooding continues along portions of the Illinois River near Havana. For Wednesday through Monday, isolated thunderstorms are possible south of Interstate 70 Wednesday afternoon and evening. The threat for severe weather is low. A cold front will slowly move through the area Thursday and Friday, bringing the next round for more widespread showers and thunderstorms. There is a marginal risk level 1 of 5 for severe thunderstorms Thursday, especially in the evening and overnight hours. Additional severe thunderstorms cannot be ruled out Friday and Saturday, however, details still need to be resolved. Minor to moderate flooding will continue along portions of the Illinois River the next several days. Spotter information statement, spotter activation is not anticipated through tonight. Here is a river flood statement. The flood warning continues for the Illinois River at Henry until Thursday afternoon. At 8:45 a.m. Tuesday, the stage was 23.1 feet. The river is expected to rise to a crest of 23.2 feet this afternoon. It will then fall below flood stage late Thursday morning. Here is a river flood statement. The flood warning continues for the Illinois River at Peoria until Sunday evening. At 8:45 a.m. Tuesday, the stage was 19.1 feet. The river is expected to rise to a crest of 19.5 feet tomorrow evening. It will then fall below flood stage early Sunday afternoon. Here is a river flood statement. The flood warning continues for the Illinois River near Havana until further notice. At 8:45 a.m. Tuesday, the stage was 17.2 feet. The river is expected to rise to a crest of 17.8 feet early Thursday afternoon. And now a discussion of hazardous weather conditions for the following counties in Illinois: Fulton, Knox, Marshall, Mason, McLean, Peoria, Stark, Tazewell, and Woodford. This hazardous weather outlook is for Central Illinois, East Central Illinois, Southeast Illinois, and West Central Illinois. For tonight, isolated thunderstorms are possible through early evening south of Interstate 70. Severe thunderstorms are not expected today, however, some storms could produce locally heavy rain and frequent cloud-to-ground lightning. Moderate flooding continues along portions of the Illinois River near Havana. For Wednesday through Monday, isolated thunderstorms are possible south of Interstate 70 Wednesday afternoon and evening. The threat for severe weather is low. A cold front will slowly move through the area Thursday and Friday, bringing the next round for more widespread showers and thunderstorms. There is a marginal risk level 1 of 5 for severe thunderstorms Thursday, especially in the evening and overnight hours. Additional severe thunderstorms cannot be ruled out Friday and Saturday, however, details still need to be resolved. Minor to moderate flooding will continue along portions of the Illinois River the next several days. Spotter information statement, spotter activation is not anticipated through tonight. The time is currently 5:27 p.m. Central Daylight Time. 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Now for the official National Weather Service forecast for Peoria and surrounding areas of Central Illinois. Tonight, mostly clear. Lows in the mid-60s. East winds around 5 miles an hour. Wednesday, sunny. Highs in the upper 80s. Southwest winds around 5 miles an hour. Wednesday night, mostly clear until midnight, then becoming partly cloudy. Lows in the upper 60s. South winds around 5 miles an hour. Thursday, partly sunny. A chance of showers and thunderstorms in the afternoon. Humid with highs in the upper 80s. Southwest winds 5 to 10 miles an hour. Chance of rain 50%. Thursday night, a chance of thunderstorms. Showers likely. Humid with lows in the upper 60s. Southwest winds around 5 miles an hour. Chance of rain 70%. Friday and Friday night, mostly cloudy with a chance of showers and thunderstorms. Highs in the mid-80s. Lows in the mid-60s. Chance of rain 50%. Saturday, partly sunny. A chance of showers and thunderstorms in the afternoon. Highs in the mid-80s. Chance of rain 40%. Saturday night, partly cloudy. Lows in the mid-60s. Sunday, sunny. Highs in the mid-80s. Sunday night, clear.
lows in the mid-60s. Monday, sunny. Highs in the upper 80s. Monday night, clear. Lows in the upper 60s. Tuesday, sunny. Highs around 90. Again, the forecast for Peoria and surrounding areas of central Illinois for tonight, mostly clear. Lows in the mid-60s. East winds around 5 miles an hour. At 5 p.m. in Peoria, skies were mostly sunny. The temperature was 85 degrees, the dew point was 66, and the relative humidity was 53%. The heat index was 87. The wind was north at 7 miles an hour. The pressure was 30.07 inches and steady. Around central and western Illinois, it was sunny, with a temperature of 85 at Moline, 85 at Galesburg, 84 at Lakin, and 84 at Macomb. It was mostly sunny, with a temperature of 85 at Bloomington, 86 at Quincy, 86 at Springfield, and 83 at Pontiac. And once again at 5 p.m. in Peoria, under mostly sunny skies, the temperature was 85, and the heat index was 87. The Peoria, Illinois climate summary for this evening, as of 4 p.m., July 7, 2026. Today's high temperature was 86 degrees. The normal high is 87. The record high is 106 degrees, which was set in 1936. Today's low temperature was 66 degrees. The normal low is 66. The record low is 52 degrees, which was last set in 1984. No precipitation fell today, which leaves the monthly total at 0.59 inches. The total precipitation for the year still stands at 23.33 inches. Sunset tonight is at 8:32 p.m. Sunrise tomorrow is at 5:36 a.m. Looking elsewhere around the Midwest at 5 p.m., Chicago was partly sunny, and 85. Indianapolis was partly sunny, and 84. St. Louis was partly sunny, and 86. Kansas City was mostly sunny, and 89. Des Moines was mostly sunny, and 88. Milwaukee was mostly sunny, and 82. And now a discussion of hazardous weather conditions for the following counties in Illinois: Fulton, Knox, Marshall, Mason, McLean, Peoria, Stark, Tazewell, and Woodford. This hazardous weather outlook is for central Illinois, east central Illinois, southeast Illinois, and west central Illinois. For tonight, isolated thunderstorms are possible through early evening south of Interstate 70. Severe thunderstorms are not expected today, however, some storms could produce locally heavy rain and frequent cloud-to-ground lightning. Moderate flooding continues along portions of the Illinois River near Havana. For Wednesday through Monday, isolated thunderstorms are possible south of Interstate 70 Wednesday afternoon and evening. The threat for severe weather is low. A cold front will slowly move through the area Thursday and Friday, bringing the next round for more widespread showers and thunderstorms. There is a marginal risk level 1 of 5 for severe thunderstorms Thursday, especially in the evening and overnight hours. Additional severe thunderstorms cannot be ruled out Friday and Saturday, however, details still need to be resolved. Minor to moderate flooding will continue along portions of the Illinois River the next several days. Spotter information statement: spotter activation is not anticipated through tonight. The time is currently 5:32 p.m. Central Daylight Time. 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Now for the official National Weather Service forecast for Peoria and surrounding areas of central Illinois. Tonight, mostly clear. Lows in the mid-60s. East winds around 5 miles an hour. Wednesday, sunny. Highs in the upper 80s. Southwest winds around 5 miles an hour. Wednesday night, mostly clear until midnight, then becoming partly cloudy. Lows in the upper 60s. South winds around 5 miles an hour. Thursday, partly sunny. A chance of showers and thunderstorms in the afternoon. Humid with highs in the upper 80s. Southwest winds 5 to 10 miles an hour. Chance of rain 50%. Thursday night, a chance of thunderstorms.
Showers likely.

humid with lows in the upper 60s. Southwest winds around 5 miles an hour. Chance of rain 70%. Friday and Friday night, mostly cloudy with a chance of showers and thunderstorms. Highs in the mid-80s. Lows in the mid-60s. Chance of rain 50%. Saturday, partly sunny. A chance of showers and thunderstorms in the afternoon. Highs in the mid-80s. Chance of rain 40%. Saturday night, partly cloudy. Lows in the mid-60s. Sunday, sunny. Highs in the mid-80s. Sunday night, clear. Lows in the mid-60s. Monday, sunny. Highs in the upper 80s. Monday night, clear. Lows in the upper 60s. Tuesday, sunny. Highs around 90. Again, the forecast for Peoria and surrounding areas of central Illinois for tonight, mostly clear. Lows in the mid-60s. East winds around 5 miles an hour. At 5 p.m. in Peoria, skies were mostly sunny. The temperature was 85 degrees, the dew point was 66, and the relative humidity was 53%. The heat index was 87. The wind was north at 7 miles an hour. The pressure was 30.07 inches and steady. Around central and western Illinois, it was sunny, with a temperature of 85 at Moline, 85 at Galesburg, 84 at Lakin, and 84 at Macomb. It was mostly sunny, with a temperature of 85 at Bloomington, 86 at Quincy, 86 at Springfield, and 83 at Pontiac. And once again at 5 p.m. in Peoria, under mostly sunny skies, the temperature was 85, and the heat index was 87. Looking elsewhere around the Midwest at 5 p.m., Chicago was partly sunny, and 85. Indianapolis was partly sunny, and 84. St. Louis was partly sunny, and 86. Kansas City was mostly sunny, and 89. Des Moines was mostly sunny, and 88. Milwaukee was mostly sunny, and 82. And now a discussion of hazardous weather conditions for the following counties in Illinois: Fulton, Knox, Marshall, Mason, McLean, Peoria, Stark, Tazewell, and Woodford. This hazardous weather outlook is for central Illinois, east central Illinois, southeast Illinois, and west central Illinois. For tonight, isolated thunderstorms are possible through early evening south of Interstate 70. Severe thunderstorms are not expected today, however, some storms could produce locally heavy rain and frequent cloud-to-ground lightning. Moderate flooding continues along portions of the Illinois River near Havana. For Wednesday through Monday, isolated thunderstorms are possible south of Interstate 70 Wednesday afternoon and evening. The threat for severe weather is low. A cold front will slowly move through the area Thursday and Friday, bringing the next round for more widespread showers and thunderstorms. There is a marginal risk level 1 of 5 for severe thunderstorms Thursday, especially in the evening and overnight hours. Additional severe thunderstorms cannot be ruled out Friday and Saturday, however, details still need to be resolved. Minor to moderate flooding will continue along portions of the Illinois River the next several days. Spotter information statement: spotter activation is not anticipated through tonight. The time is currently 5:37 p.m. Central Daylight Time. 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Now for the official National Weather Service forecast for Peoria and surrounding areas of central Illinois. Tonight, mostly clear. Lows in the mid-60s. East winds around 5 miles an hour. Wednesday, sunny. Highs in the upper 80s. Southwest winds around 5 miles an hour. Wednesday night, mostly clear until midnight, then becoming partly cloudy. Lows in the upper 60s. South winds around 5 miles an hour. Thursday, partly sunny. A chance of showers and thunderstorms in the afternoon. Humid with highs in the upper 80s. Southwest winds 5 to 10 miles an hour. Chance of rain 50%. Thursday night, a chance of thunderstorms. Showers likely. Humid with lows in the upper 60s. Southwest winds around 5 miles an hour. Chance of rain 70%. Friday and Friday night, mostly cloudy with a chance of showers and thunderstorms. Highs in the mid-80s. Lows in

8%. The heat index was 87. The wind was north at 7 miles an hour. The pressure was 30.07 inches and steady. Around central and western Illinois, it was sunny, with a temperature of 85 at Moline, 85 at Galesburg, 84 at Lakin, and 84 at Macomb. It was mostly sunny, with a temperature of 85 at Bloomington, 86 at Quincy, 86 at Springfield, and 83 at Pontiac. And once again at 5 p.m. in Peoria, under mostly sunny skies, the temperature was 85, and the heat index was 87. Looking elsewhere around the Midwest at 5 p.m., Chicago was partly sunny, and 85. Indianapolis was partly sunny, and 84. St. Louis was partly sunny, and 86. Kansas City was mostly sunny, and 89. Des Moines was mostly sunny, and 88. Milwaukee was mostly sunny, and 82. And now a discussion of hazardous weather conditions for the following counties in Illinois: Fulton, Knox, Marshall, Mason, McLean, Peoria, Stark, Tazewell, and Woodford. This hazardous weather outlook is for Central Illinois, East Central Illinois, Southeast Illinois, and West Central Illinois. For tonight, isolated thunderstorms are possible through early evening south of Interstate 70. Severe thunderstorms are not expected today, however, some storms could produce locally heavy rain and frequent cloud-to-ground lightning. Moderate flooding continues along portions of the Illinois River near Havana. For Wednesday through Monday, isolated thunderstorms are possible south of Interstate 70 Wednesday afternoon and evening. The threat for severe weather is low. A cold front will slowly move through the area Thursday and Friday, bringing the next round for more widespread showers and thunderstorms. There is a marginal risk level 1 of 5 for severe thunderstorms Thursday, especially in the evening and overnight hours. Additional severe thunderstorms cannot be ruled out Friday and Saturday, however, details still need to be resolved. Minor to moderate flooding will continue along portions of the Illinois River the next several days. Spotter information statement: spotter activation is not anticipated through tonight. The time is currently 5:42 p.m. Central Daylight Time. 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Now for the official National Weather Service forecast for Peoria and surrounding areas of Central Illinois. Tonight, mostly clear. Lows in the mid-60s. East winds around 5 miles an hour. Wednesday, sunny. Highs in the upper 80s. Southwest winds around 5 miles an hour. Wednesday night, mostly clear until midnight, then becoming partly cloudy. Lows in the upper 60s. South winds around 5 miles an hour. Thursday, partly sunny. A chance of showers and thunderstorms in the afternoon. Humid with highs in the upper 80s. Southwest winds 5 to 10 miles an hour. Chance of rain 50%. Thursday night, a chance of thunderstorms. Showers likely. Humid with lows in the upper 60s. Southwest winds around 5 miles an hour. Chance of rain 70%. Friday and Friday night, mostly cloudy with a chance of showers and thunderstorms. Highs in the mid-80s. Lows in the mid-60s. Chance of rain 50%. Saturday, partly sunny. A chance of showers and thunderstorms in the afternoon. Highs in the mid-80s. Chance of rain 40%. Saturday night, partly cloudy. Lows in the mid-60s. Sunday, sunny. Highs in the mid-80s. Sunday night, clear. Lows in the mid-60s. Monday, sunny. Highs in the upper 80s. Monday night, clear. Lows in the upper 60s. Tuesday, sunny. Highs around 90. Again, the forecast for Peoria and surrounding areas of Central Illinois for tonight: mostly clear. Lows in the mid-60s. East winds around 5 miles an hour. At 5 p.m. in Peoria, skies were mostly sunny. The temperature was 85 degrees, the dew point was 66, and the relative humidity was 53%. The heat index was 87. The wind was north at 7 miles an hour. The pressure was 30.07 inches and steady. Around central and western Illinois, it was sunny, with a temperature of 85 at Moline, 85 at Gale.

84 at Lakin and 84 at Macomb. It was mostly sunny, with a temperature of 85 at Bloomington, 86 at Quincy, 86 at Springfield, and 83 at Pontiac. And once again at 5 p.m. in Peoria, under mostly sunny skies, the temperature was 85, and the heat index was 87. The Peoria, Illinois climate summary for this evening, as of 4 p.m., July 7, 2026. Today's high temperature was 86 degrees. The normal high is 87. The record high is 106 degrees, which was set in 1936. Today's low temperature was 66 degrees. The normal low is 66. The record low is 52 degrees, which was last set in 1984. No precipitation fell today, which leaves the monthly total at 0.59 inches. The total precipitation for the year still stands at 23.33 inches. Sunset tonight is at 8:32 p.m. Sunrise tomorrow is at 5:36 a.m. Looking elsewhere around the Midwest at 5 p.m., Chicago was partly sunny, and 85. Indianapolis was partly sunny, and 84. St. Louis was partly sunny, and 86. Kansas City was mostly sunny, and 89. Des Moines was mostly sunny, and 88. Milwaukee was mostly sunny, and 82. And now a discussion of hazardous weather conditions for the following counties in Illinois: Fulton, Knox, Marshall, Mason, McLean, Peoria, Stark, Tazewell, and Woodford. This hazardous weather outlook is for Central Illinois, East Central Illinois, Southeast Illinois, and West Central Illinois. For tonight, isolated thunderstorms are possible through early evening south of Interstate 70. Severe thunderstorms are not expected today, however, some storms could produce locally heavy rain and frequent cloud-to-ground lightning. Moderate flooding continues along portions of the Illinois River near Havana. For Wednesday through Monday, isolated thunderstorms are possible south of Interstate 70 Wednesday afternoon and evening. The threat for severe weather is low. A cold front will slowly move through the area Thursday and Friday, bringing the next round for more widespread showers and thunderstorms. There is a marginal risk level 1 of 5 for severe thunderstorms Thursday, especially in the evening and overnight hours. Additional severe thunderstorms cannot be ruled out Friday and Saturday, however, details still need to be resolved. Minor to moderate flooding will continue along portions of the Illinois River the next several days. Spotter information statement: spotter activation is not anticipated through tonight. The time is currently 5:47 p.m. Central Daylight Time. 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Now for the official National Weather Service forecast for Peoria and surrounding areas of Central Illinois. Tonight, mostly clear. Lows in the mid-60s. East winds around 5 miles an hour. Wednesday, sunny. Highs in the upper 80s. Southwest winds around 5 miles an hour. Wednesday night, mostly clear until midnight, then becoming partly cloudy. Lows in the upper 60s. South winds around 5 miles an hour. Thursday, partly sunny. A chance of showers and thunderstorms in the afternoon. Humid with highs in the upper 80s. Southwest winds 5 to 10 miles an hour. Chance of rain 50%. Thursday night, a chance of thunderstorms. Showers likely. Humid with lows in the upper 60s. Southwest winds around 5 miles an hour. Chance of rain 70%. Friday and Friday night, mostly cloudy with a chance of showers and thunderstorms. Highs in the mid-80s. Lows in the mid-60s. Chance of rain 50%. Saturday, partly sunny. A chance of showers and thunderstorms in the afternoon. Highs in the mid-80s. Chance of rain 40%. Saturday night, partly cloudy. Lows in the mid-60s. Sunday, sunny. Highs in the mid-80s. Sunday night, clear. Lows in the mid-60s. Monday, sunny. Highs in the upper 80s. Monday night, clear. Lows in the upper 60s. Tuesday, sunny. Highs around 90. Again, the forecast for Peoria and surrounding areas of Central Illinois for tonight: mostly clear. Lows in the mid-60s. East winds surround

around 5 miles an hour. At 5 p.m. in Peoria, skies were mostly sunny. The temperature was 85 degrees, the dew point was 66, and the relative humidity was 53%. The heat index was 87. The wind was north at 7 miles an hour. The pressure was 30.07 inches and steady. Around central and western Illinois, it was sunny, with a temperature of 85 at Moline, 85 at Galesburg, 84 at Lakin, and 84 at Macomb. It was mostly sunny, with a temperature of 85 at Bloomington, 86 at Quincy, 86 at Springfield, and 83 at Pontiac. And once again at 5 p.m. in Peoria, under mostly sunny skies, the temperature was 85, and the heat index was 87. Looking elsewhere around the Midwest at 5 p.m., Chicago was partly sunny, and 85. Indianapolis was partly sunny, and 84. St. Louis was partly sunny, and 86. Kansas City was mostly sunny, and 89. Des Moines was mostly sunny, and 88. Milwaukee was mostly sunny, and 82. And now a discussion of hazardous weather conditions for the following counties in Illinois: Fulton, Knox, Marshall, Mason, McLean, Peoria, Stark, Tazewell, and Woodford. This hazardous weather outlook is for Central Illinois, East Central Illinois, Southeast Illinois, and West Central Illinois. For tonight, isolated thunderstorms are possible through early evening south of Interstate 70. Severe thunderstorms are not expected today, however, some storms could produce locally heavy rain and frequent cloud-to-ground lightning. Moderate flooding continues along portions of the Illinois River near Havana. For Wednesday through Monday, isolated thunderstorms are possible south of Interstate 70 Wednesday afternoon and evening. The threat for severe weather is low. A cold front will slowly move through the area Thursday and Friday, bringing the next round for more widespread showers and thunderstorms. There is a marginal risk level 1 of 5 for severe thunderstorms Thursday, especially in the evening and overnight hours. Additional severe thunderstorms cannot be ruled out Friday and Saturday, however, details still need to be resolved. Minor to moderate flooding will continue along portions of the Illinois River the next several days. Spotter information statement: spotter activation is not anticipated through tonight. The time is currently 5:52 p.m. Central Daylight Time. 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Now for the official National Weather Service forecast for Peoria and surrounding areas of Central Illinois. Tonight, mostly clear. Lows in the mid-60s. East winds around 5 miles an hour. Wednesday, sunny. Highs in the upper 80s. Southwest winds around 5 miles an hour. Wednesday night, mostly clear until midnight, then becoming partly cloudy. Lows in the upper 60s. South winds around 5 miles an hour. Thursday, partly sunny. A chance of showers and thunderstorms in the afternoon. Humid with highs in the upper 80s. Southwest winds 5 to 10 miles an hour. Chance of rain 50%. Thursday night, a chance of thunderstorms. Showers likely. Humid with lows in the upper 60s. Southwest winds around 5 miles an hour. Chance of rain 70%. Friday and Friday night, mostly cloudy with a chance of showers and thunderstorms. Highs in the mid-80s. Lows in the mid-60s. Chance of rain 50%. Saturday, partly sunny. A chance of showers and thunderstorms in the afternoon. Highs in the mid-80s. Chance of rain 40%. Saturday night, partly cloudy. Lows in the mid-60s. Sunday, sunny. Highs in the mid-80s. Sunday night, clear. Lows in the mid-60s. Monday, sunny. Highs in the upper 80s. Monday night, clear. Lows in the upper 60s. Tuesday, sunny. Highs around 90. Again, the forecast for Peoria and surrounding areas of Central Illinois for tonight, mostly clear. Lows in the mid-60s. East winds around 5 miles an hour. At 5 p.m. in Peoria, skies were mostly sunny. The temperature was 85 degrees, the dew point was 66, and the relative humidity was 53%. The heat index was 87. The wind was north.

at 7 miles an hour. The pressure was 30.07 inches and steady. Around central and western Illinois, it was sunny, with a temperature of 85 at Moline, 85 at Galesburg, 84 at Lakin, and 84 at Macomb. It was mostly sunny, with a temperature of 85 at Bloomington, 86 at Quincy, 86 at Springfield, and 83 at Pontiac. And once again at 5 p.m. in Peoria, under mostly sunny skies, the temperature was 85, and the heat index was 87. Looking elsewhere around the Midwest at 5 p.m., Chicago was partly sunny, and 85. Indianapolis was partly sunny, and 84. St. Louis was partly sunny, and 86. Kansas City was mostly sunny, and 89. Des Moines was mostly sunny, and 88. Milwaukee was mostly sunny, and 82. The time is currently 5:55 p.m. Central Daylight Time. 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Now for the official National Weather Service forecast for Peoria and surrounding areas of central Illinois. Tonight, mostly clear. Lows in the mid-60s. East winds around 5 miles an hour. Wednesday, sunny. Highs in the upper 80s. Southwest winds around 5 miles an hour. Wednesday night, mostly clear until midnight, then becoming partly cloudy. Lows in the upper 60s. South winds around 5 miles an hour. Thursday, partly sunny. A chance of showers and thunderstorms in the afternoon. Humid with highs in the upper 80s. Southwest winds 5 to 10 miles an hour. Chance of rain 50%. Thursday night, a chance of thunderstorms. Showers likely. Humid with lows in the upper 60s. Southwest winds around 5 miles an hour. Chance of rain 70%. Friday and Friday night, mostly cloudy with a chance of showers and thunderstorms. Highs in the mid-80s. Lows in the mid-60s. Chance of rain 50%. Saturday, partly sunny. A chance of showers and thunderstorms in the afternoon. Highs in the mid-80s. Chance of rain 40%. Saturday night, partly cloudy. Lows in the mid-60s. Sunday, sunny. Highs in the mid-80s. Sunday night, clear. Lows in the mid-60s. Monday, sunny. Highs in the upper 80s. Monday night, clear. Lows in the upper 60s. Tuesday, sunny. Highs around 90. Again, the forecast for Peoria and surrounding areas of central Illinois for tonight, mostly clear. Lows in the mid-60s. East winds around 5 miles an hour. At 5 p.m. in Peoria, skies were mostly sunny. The temperature was 85 degrees, the dew point was 66, and the relative humidity was 53%. The heat index was 87. The wind was north at 7 miles an hour. The pressure was 30.07 inches and steady. Around central and western Illinois, it was sunny, with a temperature of 85 at Moline, 85 at Galesburg, 84 at Lakin, and 84 at Macomb. It was mostly sunny, with a temperature of 85 at Bloomington, 86 at Quincy, 86 at Springfield, and 83 at Pontiac. And once again at 5 p.m. in Peoria, under mostly sunny skies, the temperature was 85, and the heat index was 87. Looking elsewhere around the Midwest at 5 p.m., Chicago was partly sunny, and 85. Indianapolis was partly sunny, and 84. St. Louis was partly sunny, and 86. Kansas City was mostly sunny, and 89. Des Moines was mostly sunny, and 88. Milwaukee was mostly sunny, and 82. The time is currently 5:59 p.m. Central Daylight Time. 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Now for the official National Weather Service forecast for Peoria and surrounding areas of central Illinois. Tonight, mostly clear. Lows in the mid-60s. East winds around 5 miles an hour. Wednesday, sunny. Highs in the upper 80s. Southwest winds around 5 miles an hour. Wednesday night, mostly clear until midnight, then becoming partly cloudy. Lows in the upper 60s.
South winds around 5 miles an hour. Thursday, partly sunny. A chance of showers and thunderstorms in the afternoon. Humid with highs in the upper 80s. Southwest winds 5 to 10 miles an hour. Chance of rain 50%. Thursday night, a chance of thunderstorms. Showers likely. Humid with lows in the upper 60s. Southwest winds around 5 miles an hour. Chance of rain 70%. Friday and Friday night, mostly cloudy with a chance of showers and thunderstorms. Highs in the mid-80s. Lows in the mid-60s. Chance of rain 50%. Saturday, partly sunny. A chance of showers and thunderstorms in the afternoon. Highs in the mid-80s. Chance of rain 40%. Saturday night, partly cloudy. Lows in the mid-60s. Sunday, sunny. Highs in the mid-80s. Sunday night, clear. Lows in the mid-60s. Monday, sunny. Highs in the upper 80s. Monday night, clear. Lows in the upper 60s. Tuesday, sunny. Highs around 90. Again, the forecast for Peoria and surrounding areas of central Illinois for tonight, mostly clear. Lows in the mid-60s. East winds around 5 miles an hour. The Peoria, Illinois climate summary for this evening, as of 4 p.m., July 7, 2026. Today's high temperature was 86 degrees. The normal high is 87. The record high is 106 degrees, which was set in 1936. Today's low temperature was 66 degrees. The normal low is 66. The record low is 52 degrees, which was last set in 1984. No precipitation fell today, which leaves the monthly total at 0.59 inches. The total precipitation for the year still stands at 23.33 inches. Sunset tonight is at 8:32 p.m. Sunrise tomorrow is at 5:36 a.m. The time is currently 6:02 p.m. Central Daylight Time. 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Now for the official National Weather Service forecast for Peoria and surrounding areas of central Illinois. Tonight, mostly clear. Lows in the mid-60s. East winds around 5 miles an hour. Wednesday, sunny. Highs in the upper 80s. Southwest winds around 5 miles an hour. Wednesday night, mostly clear until midnight, then becoming partly cloudy. Lows in the upper 60s. South winds around 5 miles an hour. Thursday, partly sunny. A chance of showers and thunderstorms in the afternoon. Humid with highs in the upper 80s. Southwest winds 5 to 10 miles an hour. Chance of rain 50%. Thursday night, a chance of thunderstorms. Showers likely. Humid with lows in the upper 60s. Southwest winds around 5 miles an hour. Chance of rain 70%. Friday and Friday night, mostly cloudy with a chance of showers and thunderstorms. Highs in the mid-80s. Lows in the mid-60s. Chance of rain 50%. Saturday, partly sunny. A chance of showers and thunderstorms in the afternoon. Highs in the mid-80s. Chance of rain 40%. Saturday night, partly cloudy. Lows in the mid-60s. Sunday, sunny. Highs in the mid-80s. Sunday night, clear. Lows in the mid-60s. Monday, sunny. Highs in the upper 80s. Monday night, clear. Lows in the upper 60s. Tuesday, sunny. Highs around 90. Again, the forecast for Peoria and surrounding areas of central Illinois for tonight, mostly clear. Lows in the mid-60s. East winds around 5 miles an hour. At 6 p.m. in Peoria, skies were sunny. The temperature was 84 degrees. The dew point was 64, and the relative humidity was 50%. The heat index was 85. The wind was northeast at 5 miles an hour. The pressure was 30.06 inches and falling. Around central and western Illinois, it was sunny, with a temperature of 85 at Moline, 83 at Galesburg, 83 at Lakin, 85 at Quincy, and 82 at Springfield. It was mostly sunny, with a temperature of 85 at Bloomington, and 80

for at Pontiac. And once again at 6 p.m. in Peoria, under sunny skies, the temperature was 84 and the heat index was 85. The time is currently 6:05 p.m. Central Daylight Time. 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Now for the official National Weather Service forecast for Peoria and surrounding areas of central Illinois. Tonight, mostly clear. Lows in the mid-60s. East winds around 5 miles an hour. Wednesday, sunny. Highs in the upper 80s. Southwest winds around 5 miles an hour. Wednesday night, mostly clear until midnight, then becoming partly cloudy. Lows in the upper 60s. South winds around 5 miles an hour. Thursday, partly sunny. A chance of showers and thunderstorms in the afternoon. Humid with highs in the upper 80s. Southwest winds 5 to 10 miles an hour. Chance of rain 50%. Thursday night, a chance of thunderstorms. Showers likely. Humid with lows in the upper 60s. Southwest winds around 5 miles an hour. Chance of rain 70%. Friday and Friday night, mostly cloudy with a chance of showers and thunderstorms. Highs in the mid-80s. Lows in the mid-60s. Chance of rain 50%. Saturday, partly sunny. A chance of showers and thunderstorms in the afternoon. Highs in the mid-80s. Chance of rain 40%. Saturday night, partly cloudy. Lows in the mid-60s. Sunday, sunny. Highs in the mid-80s. Sunday night, clear. Lows in the mid-60s. Monday, sunny. Highs in the upper 80s. Monday night, clear. Lows in the upper 60s. Tuesday, sunny. Highs around 90. Again, the forecast for Peoria and surrounding areas of central Illinois for tonight, mostly clear. Lows in the mid-60s. East winds around 5 miles an hour. At 6 p.m. in Peoria, skies were sunny. The temperature was 84 degrees, the dew point was 64, and the relative humidity was 50%. The heat index was 85. The wind was northeast at 5 miles an hour. The pressure was 30.06 inches and falling. Around central and western Illinois, it was sunny, with a temperature of 85 at Moline, 83 at Galesburg, 83 at Lakin, 85 at Quincy, and 82 at Springfield. It was mostly sunny, with a temperature of 85 at Bloomington, and 84 at Pontiac. And once again at 6 p.m. in Peoria, under sunny skies, the temperature was 84, and the heat index was 85. Looking elsewhere around the Midwest at 6 p.m., Chicago was mostly sunny, and 83. Indianapolis was partly sunny, and 85. St. Louis was mostly sunny, and 85. Kansas City was mostly sunny, and 87. Des Moines was mostly sunny, and 87. Milwaukee was mostly sunny, and 82. The time is currently 6:08 p.m. Central Daylight Time. 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Now for the official National Weather Service forecast for Peoria and surrounding areas of central Illinois. Tonight, mostly clear. Lows in the mid-60s. East winds around 5 miles an hour. Wednesday, sunny. Highs in the upper 80s. Southwest winds around 5 miles an hour. Wednesday night, mostly clear until midnight, then becoming partly cloudy. Lows in the upper 60s. South winds around 5 miles an hour. Thursday, partly sunny. A chance of showers and thunderstorms in the afternoon. Humid with highs in the upper 80s. Southwest winds 5 to 10 miles an hour. Chance of rain 50%. Thursday night, a chance of thunderstorms. Showers likely. Humid with lows in the upper 60s. Southwest winds around 5 miles an hour. Chance of rain 70%. Friday and Friday night, mostly cloudy with a chance of showers and thunderstorms. Highs in the mid-80s. Lows in the mid-60s. Chance of rain 50%. Saturday, partly sunny. A chance of showers and thunderstorms in the afternoon. Highs in the mid-80s.

chance of rain 40%. Saturday night, partly cloudy. Lows in the mid-60s. Sunday, sunny. Highs in the mid-80s. Sunday night, clear. Lows in the mid-60s. Monday, sunny. Highs in the upper 80s. Monday night, clear. Lows in the upper 60s. Tuesday, sunny. Highs around 90. Again, the forecast for Peoria and surrounding areas of central Illinois for tonight, mostly clear. Lows in the mid-60s. East winds around 5 miles an hour. At 6 p.m. in Peoria, skies were sunny. The temperature was 84 degrees, the dew point was 64, and the relative humidity was 50%. The heat index was 85. The wind was northeast at 5 miles an hour. The pressure was 30.06 inches and falling. Around central and western Illinois, it was sunny, with a temperature of 85 at Moline, 83 at Galesburg, 83 at Lakin, 85 at Quincy, and 82 at Springfield. It was mostly sunny, with a temperature of 85 at Bloomington and 84 at Pontiac. And once again at 6 p.m. in Peoria, under sunny skies, the temperature was 84 and the heat index was 85. Looking elsewhere around the Midwest at 6 p.m., Chicago was mostly sunny and 83. Indianapolis was partly sunny and 85. St. Louis was mostly sunny and 85. Kansas City was mostly sunny and 87. Des Moines was mostly sunny and 87. Milwaukee was mostly sunny and 82. The time is currently 6:11 p.m. Central Daylight Time. 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Now for the official National Weather Service forecast for Peoria and surrounding areas of central Illinois. Tonight, mostly clear. Lows in the mid-60s. East winds around 5 miles an hour. Wednesday, sunny. Highs in the upper 80s. Southwest winds around 5 miles an hour. Wednesday night, mostly clear until midnight, then becoming partly cloudy. Lows in the upper 60s. South winds around 5 miles an hour. Thursday, partly sunny. A chance of showers and thunderstorms in the afternoon. Humid with highs in the upper 80s. Southwest winds 5 to 10 miles an hour. Chance of rain 50%. Thursday night, a chance of thunderstorms. Showers likely. Humid with lows in the upper 60s. Southwest winds around 5 miles an hour. Chance of rain 70%. Friday and Friday night, mostly cloudy with a chance of showers and thunderstorms. Highs in the mid-80s. Lows in the mid-60s. Chance of rain 50%. Saturday, partly sunny. A chance of showers and thunderstorms in the afternoon. Highs in the mid-80s. Chance of rain 40%. Saturday night, partly cloudy. Lows in the mid-60s. Sunday, sunny. Highs in the mid-80s. Sunday night, clear. Lows in the mid-60s. Monday, sunny. Highs in the upper 80s. Monday night, clear. Lows in the upper 60s. Tuesday, sunny. Highs around 90. Again, the forecast for Peoria and surrounding areas of central Illinois for tonight, mostly clear. Lows in the mid-60s. East winds around 5 miles an hour. 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At 6 p.m. in Peoria, skies were sunny. The temperature was 84 degrees, the dew point was 64, and the relative humidity was 50%. The heat index was 85. The wind was northeast at 5 miles an hour. The pressure was 30.06 inches and falling. Around central and western Illinois, it was sunny, with a temperature of 85 at

83 at Galesburg, 83 at Lakin, 85 at Quincy, and 82 at Springfield. It was mostly sunny, with a temperature of 85 at Bloomington and 84 at Pontiac. And once again at 6 p.m. in Peoria, under sunny skies, the temperature was 84 and the heat index was 85. The Peoria, Illinois climate summary for this evening, as of 4 p.m., July 7, 2026. Today's high temperature was 86 degrees. The normal high is 87. The record high is 106 degrees, which was set in 1936. Today's low temperature was 66 degrees. The normal low is 66. The record low is 52 degrees, which was last set in 1984. No precipitation fell today, which leaves the monthly total at 0.59 inches. The total precipitation for the year still stands at 23.33 inches. Sunset tonight is at 8:32 p.m. Sunrise tomorrow is at 5:36 a.m. The time is currently 6:16 p.m. Central Daylight Time. 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Now for the official National Weather Service forecast for Peoria and surrounding areas of Central Illinois. Tonight, mostly clear. Lows in the mid-60s. East winds around 5 miles an hour. Wednesday, sunny. Highs in the upper 80s. Southwest winds around 5 miles an hour. Wednesday night, mostly clear until midnight, then becoming partly cloudy. Lows in the upper 60s. South winds around 5 miles an hour. Thursday, partly sunny. A chance of showers and thunderstorms in the afternoon. Humid with highs in the upper 80s. Southwest winds 5 to 10 miles an hour. Chance of rain 50%. Thursday night, a chance of thunderstorms. Showers likely. Humid with lows in the upper 60s. Southwest winds around 5 miles an hour. Chance of rain 70%. Friday and Friday night, mostly cloudy with a chance of showers and thunderstorms. Highs in the mid-80s. Lows in the mid-60s. Chance of rain 50%. Saturday, partly sunny. A chance of showers and thunderstorms in the afternoon. Highs in the mid-80s. Chance of rain 40%. Saturday night, partly cloudy. Lows in the mid-60s. Sunday, sunny. Highs in the mid-80s. Sunday night, clear. Lows in the mid-60s. Monday, sunny. Highs in the upper 80s. Monday night, clear. Lows in the upper 60s. Tuesday, sunny. Highs around 90. Again, the forecast for Peoria and surrounding areas of Central Illinois for tonight, mostly clear. Lows in the mid-60s. East winds around 5 miles an hour. At 6 p.m. in Peoria, skies were sunny. The temperature was 84 degrees. The dew point was 64, and the relative humidity was 50%. The heat index was 85. The wind was northeast at 5 miles an hour. The pressure was 30.06 inches and falling. Around central and western Illinois, it was sunny, with a temperature of 85 at Moline, 83 at Galesburg, 83 at Lakin, 85 at Quincy, and 82 at Springfield. It was mostly sunny, with a temperature of 85 at Bloomington and 84 at Pontiac. And once again at 6 p.m. in Peoria, under sunny skies, the temperature was 84 and the heat index was 85. Looking elsewhere around the Midwest at 6 p.m., Chicago was mostly sunny and 83. Indianapolis was partly sunny and 85. St. Louis was mostly sunny and 85. Kansas City was mostly sunny and 87. Des Moines was mostly sunny, and 87. Milwaukee was mostly sunny, and 82. The time is currently 6:19 p.m. Central Daylight Time. 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Now for the official National Weather Service forecast for Peoria and surrounding areas of Central Illinois. Tonight, mostly clear. Lows in the mid-60s. East winds around 5 miles an hour. Wednesday, sunny. Highs in the upper 80s. Southwest winds around 5 miles an hour. Wednesday night.

mostly clear until midnight, then becoming partly cloudy. Lows in the upper 60s. South winds around 5 miles an hour. Thursday, partly sunny. A chance of showers and thunderstorms in the afternoon. Humid with highs in the upper 80s. Southwest winds 5 to 10 miles an hour. Chance of rain 50%. Thursday night, a chance of thunderstorms. Showers likely. Humid with lows in the upper 60s. Southwest winds around 5 miles an hour. Chance of rain 70%. Friday and Friday night, mostly cloudy with a chance of showers and thunderstorms. Highs in the mid-80s. Lows in the mid-60s. Chance of rain 50%. Saturday, partly sunny. A chance of showers and thunderstorms in the afternoon. Highs in the mid-80s. Chance of rain 40%. Saturday night, partly cloudy. Lows in the mid-60s. Sunday, sunny. Highs in the mid-80s. Sunday night, clear. Lows in the mid-60s. Monday, sunny. Highs in the upper 80s. Monday night, clear. Lows in the upper 60s. Tuesday, sunny. Highs around 90. Again, the forecast for Peoria and surrounding areas of central Illinois for tonight, mostly clear. Lows in the mid-60s. East winds around 5 miles an hour. At 6 p.m. in Peoria, skies were sunny. The temperature was 84 degrees, the dew point was 64, and the relative humidity was 50%. The heat index was 85. The wind was northeast at 5 miles an hour. The pressure was 30.06 inches and falling. Around central and western Illinois, it was sunny, with a temperature of 85 at Moline, 83 at Galesburg, 83 at Lakin, 85 at Quincy, and 82 at Springfield. It was mostly sunny, with a temperature of 85 at Bloomington, and 84 at Pontiac. And once again at 6 p.m. in Peoria, under sunny skies, the temperature was 84, and the heat index was 85. At 6 p.m. in Peoria, skies were sunny. The temperature was 84 degrees, the dew point was 64, and the relative humidity was 50%. The heat index was 85. The wind was northeast at 5 miles an hour. The pressure was 30.06 inches and falling. Around central and western Illinois, it was sunny, with a temperature of 85 at Moline, 83 at Galesburg, and 83 at Lakin. Under sunny skies, Macomb reported 83, Quincy reported 85, and Springfield reported 82. It was mostly sunny, with a temperature of 85 at Bloomington, and 84 at Pontiac. And once again at 6 p.m. in Peoria, under sunny skies, the temperature was 84, and the heat index was 85. Looking elsewhere around the Midwest at 6 p.m., Chicago was mostly sunny, and 83. Indianapolis was partly sunny, and 85. St. Louis was mostly sunny, and 85. Kansas City was mostly sunny, and 87. Des Moines was mostly sunny, and 87. Milwaukee was mostly sunny, and 82. The time is currently 6:23 p.m. Central Daylight Time. 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Now for the official National Weather Service forecast for Peoria and surrounding areas of central Illinois. Tonight, mostly clear. Lows in the mid-60s. East winds around 5 miles an hour. Wednesday, sunny. Highs in the upper 80s. Southwest winds around 5 miles an hour. Wednesday night, mostly clear until midnight, then becoming partly cloudy. Lows in the upper 60s. South winds around 5 miles an hour. Thursday, partly sunny. A chance of showers and thunderstorms in the afternoon. Humid with highs in the upper 80s. Southwest winds 5 to 10 miles an hour. Chance of rain 50%. Thursday night, a chance of thunderstorms. Showers likely. Humid with lows in the upper 60s. Southwest winds around 5 miles an hour. Chance of rain 70%. Friday and Friday night, mostly cloudy with a chance of showers and thunderstorms. Highs in the mid-80s. Lows in the mid-60s. Chance of rain 50%. Saturday, partly sunny,

a chance of showers and thunderstorms in the afternoon. Highs in the mid-80s. Chance of rain 40%. Saturday night, partly cloudy. Lows in the mid-60s. Sunday, sunny. Highs in the mid-80s. Sunday night, clear. Lows in the mid-60s. Monday, sunny. Highs in the upper 80s. Monday night, clear. Lows in the upper 60s. Tuesday, sunny. Highs around 90. Again, the forecast for Peoria and surrounding areas of central Illinois for tonight, mostly clear. Lows in the mid-60s. East winds around 5 miles an hour. At 6 p.m. in Peoria, skies were sunny. The temperature was 84 degrees, the dew point was 64, and the relative humidity was 50%. The heat index was 85. The wind was northeast at 5 miles an hour. The pressure was 30.06 inches and falling. Around central and western Illinois, it was sunny, with a temperature of 85 at Moline, 83 at Galesburg, and 83 at Lakin. Under sunny skies, Macomb reported 83, Quincy reported 85, and Springfield reported 82. It was mostly sunny, with a temperature of 85 at Bloomington and 84 at Pontiac. And once again at 6 p.m. in Peoria, under sunny skies, the temperature was 84 and the heat index was 85. Looking elsewhere around the Midwest at 6 p.m., Chicago was mostly sunny and 83. Indianapolis was partly sunny and 85. St. Louis was mostly sunny and 85. Kansas City was mostly sunny and 87. Des Moines was mostly sunny and 87. Milwaukee was mostly sunny and 82. The time is currently 6:27 p.m. Central Daylight Time. 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Now for the official National Weather Service forecast for Peoria and surrounding areas of central Illinois. Tonight, mostly clear. Lows in the mid-60s. East winds around 5 miles an hour. Wednesday, sunny. Highs in the upper 80s. Southwest winds around 5 miles an hour. Wednesday night, mostly clear until midnight, then becoming partly cloudy. Lows in the upper 60s. South winds around 5 miles an hour. Thursday, partly sunny. A chance of showers and thunderstorms in the afternoon. Humid with highs in the upper 80s. Southwest winds 5 to 10 miles an hour. Chance of rain 50%. Thursday night, a chance of thunderstorms. Showers likely. Humid with lows in the upper 60s. Southwest winds around 5 miles an hour. Chance of rain 70%. Friday and Friday night, mostly cloudy with a chance of showers and thunderstorms. Highs in the mid-80s. Lows in the mid-60s. Chance of rain 50%. Saturday, partly sunny. A chance of showers and thunderstorms in the afternoon. Highs in the mid-80s. Chance of rain 40%. Saturday night, partly cloudy. Lows in the mid-60s. Sunday, sunny. Highs in the mid-80s. Sunday night, clear. Lows in the mid-60s. Monday, sunny. Highs in the upper 80s. Monday night, clear. Lows in the upper 60s. Tuesday, sunny. Highs around 90. Again, the forecast for Peoria and surrounding areas of central Illinois for tonight, mostly clear. Lows in the mid-60s. East winds around 5 miles an hour. At 6 p.m. in Peoria, skies were sunny. The temperature was 84 degrees, the dew point was 64, and the relative humidity was 50%. The heat index was 85. The wind was northeast at 5 miles an hour. The pressure was 30.06 inches and falling. Around central and western Illinois, it was sunny, with a temperature of 85 at Moline, 83 at Galesburg, and 83 at Lakin. Under sunny skies, Macomb reported 83, Quincy reported 85, and Springfield reported 82. It was mostly sunny, with a temperature of 85 at Bloomington and 84 at Pontiac. And once again at 6 p.m. in Peoria, under sunny skies, the temperature was 84 and the heat index was 85.
The Peoria, Illinois climate summary for this evening, as of 4 p.m., July 7, 2026. Today's high temperature was 86 degrees. The normal high is 87. The record high is 106 degrees, which was set in 1936. Today's low temperature was 66 degrees. The normal low is 66. The record low is 52 degrees, which was last set in 1984. No precipitation fell today, which leaves the monthly total at 0.59 inches. The total precipitation for the year still stands at 23.33 inches. Sunset tonight is at 8:32 p.m. Sunrise tomorrow is at 5:36 a.m. Looking elsewhere around the Midwest at 6 p.m., Chicago was mostly sunny, and 83. Indianapolis was partly sunny, and 85. St. Louis was mostly sunny, and 85. Kansas City was mostly sunny, and 87. Des Moines was mostly sunny, and 87. Milwaukee was mostly sunny, and 82. The time is currently 6:31 p.m. Central Daylight Time. 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Now for the official National Weather Service forecast for Peoria and surrounding areas of central Illinois. Tonight, mostly clear. Lows in the mid-60s. East winds around 5 miles an hour. Wednesday, sunny. Highs in the upper 80s. Southwest winds around 5 miles an hour. Wednesday night, mostly clear until midnight, then becoming partly cloudy. Lows in the upper 60s. South winds around 5 miles an hour. Thursday, partly sunny. A chance of showers and thunderstorms in the afternoon. Humid with highs in the upper 80s. Southwest winds 5 to 10 miles an hour. Chance of rain 50%. Thursday night, a chance of thunderstorms. Showers likely. Humid with lows in the upper 60s. Southwest winds around 5 miles an hour. Chance of rain 70%. Friday and Friday night, mostly cloudy with a chance of showers and thunderstorms. Highs in the mid-80s. Lows in the mid-60s. Chance of rain 50%. Saturday, partly sunny. A chance of showers and thunderstorms in the afternoon. Highs in the mid-80s. Chance of rain 40%. Saturday night, partly cloudy. Lows in the mid-60s. Sunday, sunny. Highs in the mid-80s. Sunday night, clear. Lows in the mid-60s. Monday, sunny. Highs in the upper 80s. Monday night, clear. Lows in the upper 60s. Tuesday, sunny. Highs around 90. Again, the forecast for peace. Monday night, clear. Lows in the upper 60s. Tuesday, sunny. Highs around 90. Again, the forecast for Peoria and surrounding areas of central Illinois for tonight, mostly clear. Lows in the mid-60s. East winds around 5 miles an hour. At 6 p.m. in Peoria, skies were sunny. The temperature was 84 degrees, the dew point was 64, and the relative humidity was 50%. The heat index was 85. The wind was northeast at 5 miles an hour. The pressure was 30.06 inches and falling. Around central and western Illinois, it was sunny, with a temperature of 85 at Moline, 83 at Galesburg, and 83 at Lakin. Under sunny skies, Macomb reported 83, Quincy reported 85, and Springfield reported 82. It was mostly sunny, with a temperature of 85 at Bloomington, and 84 at Pontiac. And once again at 6 p.m. in Peoria, under sunny skies, the temperature was 84, and the heat index was 85. Looking elsewhere around the Midwest at 6 p.m., Chicago was mostly sunny, and 83. Indianapolis was partly sunny, and 85. St. Louis was mostly sunny, and 85. Kansas City was mostly sunny, and 87. Des Moines was mostly sunny, and 87. Milwaukee was mostly sunny, and 82. The time is currently 6:34 p.m. Central Daylight Time. 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

areas of central Illinois. Tonight, mostly clear. Lows in the mid-60s. East winds around 5 miles an hour. Wednesday, sunny. Highs in the upper 80s. Southwest winds around 5 miles an hour. Wednesday night, mostly clear until midnight, then becoming partly cloudy. Lows in the upper 60s. South winds around 5 miles an hour. Thursday, partly sunny. A chance of showers and thunderstorms in the afternoon. Humid with highs in the upper 80s. Southwest winds 5 to 10 miles an hour. Chance of rain 50%. Thursday night, a chance of thunderstorms. Showers likely. Humid with lows in the upper 60s. Southwest winds around 5 miles an hour. Chance of rain 70%. Friday and Friday night, mostly cloudy with a chance of showers and thunderstorms. Highs in the mid-80s. Lows in the mid-60s. Chance of rain 50%. Saturday, partly sunny. A chance of showers and thunderstorms in the afternoon. Highs in the mid-80s. Chance of rain 40%. Saturday night, partly cloudy. Lows in the mid-60s. Sunday, sunny. Highs in the mid-80s. Sunday night, clear. Lows in the mid-60s. Monday, sunny. Highs in the upper 80s. Monday night, clear. Lows in the upper 60s. Tuesday, sunny. Highs around 90. Again, the forecast for Peoria and surrounding areas of central Illinois for tonight, mostly clear. Lows in the mid-60s. East winds around 5 miles an hour. At 6 p.m. in Peoria, skies were sunny. The temperature was 84 degrees, the dew point was 64, and the relative humidity was 50%. The heat index was 85. The wind was northeast at 5 miles an hour. The pressure was 30.06 inches and falling. Around central and western Illinois, it was sunny, with a temperature of 85 at Moline, 83 at Galesburg, and 83 at Lakin. Under sunny skies, Macomb reported 83, Quincy reported 85, and Springfield reported 82. It was mostly sunny, with a temperature of 85 at Bloomington and 84 at Pontiac. And once again at 6 p.m. in Peoria, under sunny skies, the temperature was 84 and the heat index was 85. Looking elsewhere around the Midwest at 6 p.m., Chicago was mostly sunny and 83. Indianapolis was partly sunny and 85. St. Louis was mostly sunny and 85. Kansas City was mostly sunny and 87. Des Moines was mostly sunny and 87. Milwaukee was mostly sunny and 82. The time is currently 6:37 p.m. Central Daylight Time. 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Now for the official National Weather Service forecast for Peoria and surrounding areas of central Illinois. Tonight, mostly clear. Lows in the mid-60s. East winds around 5 miles an hour. Wednesday, sunny. Highs in the upper 80s. Southwest winds around 5 miles an hour. Wednesday night, mostly clear until midnight, then becoming partly cloudy. Lows in the upper 60s. South winds around 5 miles an hour. Thursday, partly sunny. A chance of showers and thunderstorms in the afternoon. Humid with highs in the upper 80s. Southwest winds 5 to 10 miles an hour. Chance of rain 50%. Thursday night, a chance of thunderstorms. Showers likely. Humid with lows in the upper 60s. Southwest winds around 5 miles an hour. Chance of rain 70%. Friday and Friday night, mostly cloudy with a chance of showers and thunderstorms. Highs in the mid-80s. Lows in the mid-60s. Chance of rain 50%. Saturday, partly sunny. A chance of showers and thunderstorms in the afternoon. Highs in the mid-80s. Chance of rain 40%. Saturday night, partly cloudy. Lows in the mid-60s. Sunday, sunny. Highs in the mid-80s. Sunday night, clear. Lows in the mid-60s. Monday, sunny. Highs in the upper 80s. Monday night, clear. Lows

at Pontiac. And once again at 6 p.m. in Peoria, under sunny skies, the temperature was 84, and the heat index was 85. Looking elsewhere around the Midwest at 6 p.m., Chicago was mostly sunny, and 83. Indianapolis was partly sunny, and 85. St. Louis was mostly sunny, and 85. Kansas City was mostly sunny, and 87. Des Moines was mostly sunny, and 87. Milwaukee was mostly sunny, and 82. The time is currently 6:41 p.m. Central Daylight Time. 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Now for the official National Weather Service forecast for Peoria and surrounding areas of central Illinois. Tonight, mostly clear. Lows in the mid-60s. East winds around 5 miles an hour. Wednesday, sunny. Highs in the upper 80s. Southwest winds around 5 miles an hour. Wednesday night, mostly till midnight, then covered cloudy. Lows in the upper 60s. Winds around 5 miles an hour. Thursday, partly sunny. Occasional showers and thunderstorms in the afternoon. Humid. Highs in the upper 80s. Southwest winds 5-10 miles an hour. Chance rain fear set. Thursday night, and some storms. Humid with those in upper 60s. Southwest. Winds around 5 miles an hour. Chance 87%. Friday and Friday night, mostly cloudy with chance of showers. Thunderstorms, hot in the mid-80s, low in the mid-80s, chance rain 50%. Saturday, partly sunny, touch the showers, thunderstorm in the afternoon, hot in the mid-80s. Chance rain 40%. Saturday night, partly cloudy, lows in the mid-60s. Sunday, sunny, highs in the mid-80s. Sunday night, clear, lows in the mid-60s. Monday, sunny. Highs in the upper 80s. Monday night, clear. Lows in the upper 60s. Tuesday, sunny. Highs around 90. Again, the forecast for Peoria and surrounding areas of central Illinois for tonight, mostly clear. Lows in the mid-60s. East winds around 5 miles an hour. At 6 p.m. in Peoria, skies were sunny. The temperature was 84 degrees. The dew point was 64, and the relative humidity was 50%. The heat index was 85. The wind was northeast at 5 miles an hour. The pressure was 30.06 inches and falling. Around central and western Illinois, it was sunny, with a temperature of 85 at Moline, 83 at Galesburg, and 83 at Lakin. Under sunny skies, Macomb reported 83, Quincy reported 85, and Springfield reported 82. It was mostly sunny, with a temperature of 85 at Bloomington and 84 at Pontiac. And once again at 6 p.m. in Peoria, under sunny skies, the temperature was 84 and the heat index was 85. Looking elsewhere around the Midwest at 6 p.m., Chicago was mostly sunny and 83. Indianapolis was partly sunny and 85. St. Louis was mostly sunny and 85. Kansas City was mostly sunny and 87. Des Moines was mostly sunny, and 87. Milwaukee was mostly sunny, and 82. The time is currently 6:44 p.m. Central Daylight Time. 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Now for the official National Weather Service forecast for Peoria and surrounding areas of central Illinois. Tonight, mostly clear. Lows in the mid-60s. East winds around 5 miles an hour. Wednesday, sunny. Highs in the upper 80s. Southwest winds around 5 miles an hour. Wednesday night, mostly clear until midnight, then becoming partly cloudy. Lows in the upper 60s. South winds around 5 miles an hour. Thursday, partly sunny. A chance of showers and thunderstorms in the afternoon. Humid with highs in the upper 80s. Southwest winds 5 to 10 miles an hour. Chance of rain 50%. Thursday night, a chance of thunderstorms. Showers likely. Humid with lows in the

upper 60s. Southwest winds around 5 miles an hour. Chance of rain 70%. Friday and Friday night, mostly cloudy with a chance of showers and thunderstorms. Highs in the mid-80s. Lows in the mid-60s. Chance of rain 50%. Saturday, partly sunny. A chance of showers and thunderstorms in the afternoon. Highs in the mid-80s. Chance of rain 40%. Saturday night, partly cloudy. Lows in the mid-60s. Sunday, sunny. Highs in the mid-80s. Sunday night, clear. Lows in the mid-60s. Monday, sunny. Highs in the upper 80s. Monday night, clear. Lows in the upper 60s. Tuesday, sunny. Highs around 90. Again, the forecast for Peoria and surrounding areas of central Illinois for tonight, mostly clear. Lows in the mid-60s. East winds around 5 miles an hour. The Peoria, Illinois climate summary for this evening, as of 4 p.m., July 7, 2026. Today's high temperature was 86 degrees. The normal high is 87. The record high is 106 degrees, which was set in 1936. Today's low temperature was 66 degrees. The normal low is 66. The record low is 52 degrees, which was last set in 1984. No precipitation fell today, which leaves the monthly total at 0.59 inches. The total precipitation for the year still stands at 23.33 inches. Sunset tonight is at 8:32 p.m. Sunrise tomorrow is at 5:36 a.m. At 6 p.m. in Peoria, skies were sunny. The temperature was 84 degrees, the dew point was 64, and the relative humidity was 50%. The heat index was 85. The wind was northeast at 5 miles an hour. The pressure was 30.06 inches and falling. Around central and western Illinois, it was sunny, with a temperature of 85 at Moline, 83 at Galesburg, and 83 at Lakin. Under sunny skies, Macomb reported 83, Quincy reported 85, and Springfield reported 82. It was mostly sunny, with a temperature of 85 at Bloomington, and 84 at Pontiac. And once again at 6 p.m. in Peoria, under sunny skies, the temperature was 84, and the heat index was 85. Looking elsewhere around the Midwest at 6 p.m., Chicago was mostly sunny, and 83. Indianapolis was partly sunny, and 85. St. Louis was mostly sunny, and 85. Kansas City was mostly sunny, and 87. Des Moines was mostly sunny, and 87. Milwaukee was mostly sunny, and 82. The time is currently 6:48 p.m. Central Daylight Time. You're listening to NOAA Weather Radio All Hazards, station WXJ71 in Peoria. Now for the official National Weather Service forecast for Peoria and surrounding areas of central Illinois. Tonight, mostly clear. Lows in the mid-60s. East winds around 5 miles an hour. Wednesday, sunny. Highs in the upper 80s. Southwest winds around 5 miles an hour. Wednesday night, mostly clear until midnight, then becoming partly cloudy. Lows in the upper 60s. South winds around 5 miles an hour. Thursday, partly sunny. A chance of showers and thunderstorms in the afternoon. Humid with highs in the upper 80s. Southwest winds 5 to 10 miles an hour. Chance of rain 50%. Thursday night, a chance of thunderstorms. Showers likely. Humid with lows in the upper 60s. Southwest winds around 5 miles an hour. Chance of rain 70%. Friday and Friday night, mostly cloudy with a chance of showers and thunderstorms. Highs in the mid-80s. Lows in the mid-60s. Chance of rain 50%. Saturday, partly sunny. A chance of showers and thunderstorms in the afternoon. Highs in the mid-80s. Chance of rain 40%. Saturday night, partly cloudy. Lows in the mid-60s. Sunday, sunny. Highs in the mid-80s. Sunday night, clear. Lows in the mid-60s. Monday, sunny. Highs in the upper 80s. Monday night, clear. Lows in the upper 60s. Tuesday.

sunny. Highs around 90. Again, the forecast for Peoria and surrounding areas of central Illinois for tonight, mostly clear. Lows in the mid-60s. East winds around 5 miles an hour. At 6 p.m. in Peoria, skies were sunny. The temperature was 84 degrees, the dew point was 64, and the relative humidity was 50%. The heat index was 85. The wind was northeast at 5 miles an hour. The pressure was 30.06 inches and falling. Around central and western Illinois, it was sunny, with a temperature of 85 at Moline, 83 at Galesburg, and 83 at Lakin. Under sunny skies, Macomb reported 83, Quincy reported 85, and Springfield reported 82. It was mostly sunny, with a temperature of 85 at Bloomington and 84 at Pontiac. And once again at 6 p.m. in Peoria, under sunny skies, the temperature was 84 and the heat index was 85. Looking elsewhere around the Midwest at 6 p.m., Chicago was mostly sunny and 83. Indianapolis was partly sunny and 85. St. Louis was mostly sunny and 85. Kansas City was mostly sunny and 87. Des Moines was mostly sunny and 87. Milwaukee was mostly sunny and 82. The time is currently 6:52 p.m. Central Daylight Time. 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Now for the official National Weather Service forecast for Peoria and surrounding areas of central Illinois. Tonight, mostly clear. Lows in the mid-60s. East winds around 5 miles an hour. Wednesday, sunny. Highs in the upper 80s. Southwest winds around 5 miles an hour. Wednesday night, mostly clear until midnight, then becoming partly cloudy. Lows in the upper 60s. South winds around 5 miles an hour. Thursday, partly sunny. A chance of showers and thunderstorms in the afternoon. Humid with highs in the upper 80s. Southwest winds 5 to 10 miles an hour. Chance of rain 50%. Thursday night, a chance of thunderstorms. Showers likely. Humid with lows in the upper 60s. Southwest winds around 5 miles an hour. Chance of rain 70%. Friday and Friday night, mostly cloudy with a chance of showers and thunderstorms. Highs in the mid-80s. Lows in the mid-60s. Chance of rain 50%. Saturday, partly sunny. A chance of showers and thunderstorms in the afternoon. Highs in the mid-80s. Chance of rain 40%. Saturday night, partly cloudy. Lows in the mid-60s. Sunday, sunny. Highs in the mid-80s. Sunday night, clear. Lows in the mid-60s. Monday, sunny. Highs in the upper 80s. Monday night, clear. Lows in the upper 60s. Tuesday, sunny. Highs around 90. Again, the forecast for Peoria and surrounding areas of central Illinois for tonight, mostly clear. Lows in the mid-60s. East winds around 5 miles an hour. At 6 p.m. in Peoria, skies were sunny. The temperature was 84 degrees, the dew point was 64, and the relative humidity was 50%. The heat index was 85. The wind was northeast at 5 miles an hour. The pressure was 30.06 inches and falling. Around central and western Illinois, it was sunny, with a temperature of 85 at Moline, 83 at Galesburg, and 83 at Lakin. Under sunny skies, Macomb reported 83, Quincy reported 85, and Springfield reported 82. It was mostly sunny, with a temperature of 85 at Bloomington and 84 at Pontiac. And once again at 6 p.m. in Peoria, under sunny skies, the temperature was 84 and the heat index was 85. Looking elsewhere around the Midwest at 6 p.m., Chicago was mostly sunny and 83. Indianapolis was partly sunny and 85. St. Louis was mostly sunny and 85. Kansas City was mostly sunny and 87. Des Moines was mostly sunny and 87. Milwaukee was mostly sunny and 82. The time is currently 6:55 p.m. Central Daylight Time. 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

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Now for the official National Weather Service forecast for Peoria and surrounding areas of central Illinois. Tonight, mostly clear. Lows in the mid-60s. East winds around 5 miles an hour. Wednesday, sunny. Highs in the upper 80s. Southwest winds around 5 miles an hour. Wednesday night, mostly clear until midnight, then becoming partly cloudy. Lows in the upper 60s. South winds around 5 miles an hour. Thursday, partly sunny. A chance of showers and thunderstorms in the afternoon. Humid with highs in the upper 80s. Southwest winds 5 to 10 miles an hour. Chance of rain 50%. Thursday night, a chance of thunderstorms. Showers likely. Humid with lows in the upper 60s. Southwest winds around 5 miles an hour. Chance of rain 70%. Friday and Friday night, mostly cloudy with a chance of showers and thunderstorms. Highs in the mid-80s. Lows in the mid-60s. Chance of rain 50%. Saturday, partly sunny. A chance of showers and thunderstorms in the afternoon. Highs in the mid-80s. Chance of rain 40%. Saturday night, partly cloudy. Lows in the mid-60s. Sunday, sunny. Highs in the mid-80s. Sunday night, clear. Lows in the mid-60s. Monday, sunny. Highs in the upper 80s. Monday night, clear. Lows in the upper 60s. Tuesday, sunny. Highs around 90. Again, the forecast for Peoria and surrounding areas of central Illinois for tonight, mostly clear. Lows in the mid-60s. East winds around 5 miles an hour. At 6 p.m. in Peoria, skies were sunny. The temperature was 84 degrees, the dew point was 64, and the relative humidity was 50%. The heat index was 85. The wind was northeast at 5 miles an hour. The pressure was 30.06 inches and falling. Around central and western Illinois, it was sunny, with a temperature of 85 at Moline, 83 at Galesburg, and 83 at Lakin. Under sunny skies, Macomb reported 83, Quincy reported 85, and Springfield reported 82. It was mostly sunny, with a temperature of 85 at Bloomington and 84 at Pontiac. And once again at 6 p.m. in Peoria, under sunny skies, the temperature was 84 and the heat index was 85. Looking elsewhere around the Midwest at 6 p.m., Chicago was mostly sunny and 83. Indianapolis was partly sunny and 85. St. Louis was mostly sunny and 85. Kansas City was mostly sunny and 87. Des Moines was mostly sunny and 87. Milwaukee was mostly sunny and 82. The time is currently 6:59 p.m. Central Daylight Time. 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Now for the official National Weather Service forecast for Peoria and surrounding areas of central Illinois. Tonight, mostly clear. Lows in the mid-60s. East winds around 5 miles an hour. Wednesday, sunny. Highs in the upper 80s. Southwest winds around 5 miles an hour. Wednesday night, mostly clear until midnight, then becoming partly cloudy. Lows in the upper 60s. South winds around 5 miles an hour. Thursday, partly sunny. A chance of showers and thunderstorms in the afternoon. Humid high in the upper 80s. Southwest winds around 10 miles an hour. Chance of rain 50%. Thursday night, chance of thunderstorms. Showers likely. Humid lows in the upper 60s. Southwest winds around 5 miles an hour. Chance of rain 7. Friday and Friday night, mostly cloudy, chance of showers and thunderstorms. Highs in the 80s. Lows in the 60s. Chance of rain 50%. Saturday, partly sunny. A chance of showers and thunderstorms in the afternoon. Highs in the mid 80s. Chance of rain 50%. Saturday night, partly cloudy. Low in the mid 60s. Sunday, sunny. Highs in the mid 80s. Sunday night, clear.